County in northeastern Georgia, Central Jackson County in northeastern Georgia, until 10:15 p.m. Eastern Daylight Time. At 6:16 p.m. Eastern Daylight Time, Doppler radar indicated thunderstorms producing heavy rain across the warned area. Between 2 and 3 inches of rain have fallen. Additional rainfall amounts of 1 to 3 inches are possible in the warned area. Flash flooding is ongoing or expected to begin shortly. Hazard: flash flooding caused by thunderstorms. Source: radar indicated. Impact: flash flooding of small creeks and streams, urban areas, highways, streets and underpasses, as well as other poor drainage and low-lying areas. Some locations that will experience flash flooding include Jefferson, Commerce, Homer, Braselton, Maysville, Houston, Pendergrass, Talmo, Apple Valley, and Banks Crossing. Turn around, do not drown when encountering flooded roads. Most flood deaths occur in vehicles. Be aware of your surroundings and do not drive on flooded roads. At 7 p.m. in Athens, it was cloudy. 80 degrees, dew point 76, relative humidity 87%. Wind calm. Pressure was 29.75 inches and falling. The National Weather Service in Peachtree City has issued a flash flood warning for Southern Banks County in northeastern Georgia, Central Jackson County in northeastern Georgia, until 10:15 p.m. Eastern Daylight Time. At 6:16 p.m. Eastern Daylight Time, Doppler radar indicated thunderstorms producing heavy rain across the warned area. Between 2 and 3 inches of rain have fallen. Additional rainfall amounts of 1 to 3 inches are possible in the warned area. Flash flooding is ongoing or expected to begin shortly. Hazard: flash flooding caused by thunderstorms. Source: radar indicated. Impact: flash flooding of small creeks and streams, urban areas, highways, streets and underpasses, as well as other poor drainage and low-lying areas. Some locations that will experience flash flooding include Jefferson, Commerce, Homer, Braselton, Maysville, Houston, Pendergrass, Talmo, Apple Valley, and Banks Crossing. Turn around, do not drown when encountering flooded roads. Most flood deaths occur in vehicles. Be aware of your surroundings and do not drive on flooded roads. At 7 p.m. in Athens, it was cloudy. 80 degrees, dew point 76, relative humidity 87%. Wind calm. Pressure was 29.75 inches and falling. The National Weather Service in Peachtree City has issued a flash flood warning for Southern Banks County in northeastern Georgia, Central Jackson County in northeastern Georgia, until 10:15 p.m. Eastern Daylight Time. At 6:16 p.m. Eastern Daylight Time, Doppler radar indicated thunderstorms producing heavy rain across the warned area. Between 2 and 3 inches of rain have fallen. Additional rainfall amounts of 1 to 3 inches are possible in the warned area. Flash flooding is ongoing or expected to begin shortly. Hazard: flash flooding caused by thunderstorms. Source: radar indicated. Impact: flash flooding of small creeks and streams, urban areas, highways, streets and underpasses, as well as other poor drainage and low-lying areas. Some locations that will experience flash flooding include Jefferson, Commerce, Homer, Braselton, Maysville, Houston, Pendergrass, Talmo, Apple Valley, and Banks Crossing. Turn around, do not drown when encountering flooded roads. Most flood deaths occur in vehicles. Roads. At 7 p.m. in Athens, it was cloudy. 80 degrees, dew point 76, relative humidity 87%. Wind calm. Pressure was 29.75 inches and falling. The National Weather Service in Peachtree City has issued a flash flood warning for Southern Banks County in northeastern Georgia, Central Jackson County in northeastern Georgia, until 10:15 p.m. Eastern Daylight Time.
At 6:16 p.m. Eastern Daylight Time, Doppler radar indicated thunderstorms producing heavy rain across the warned area. Between 2 and 3 inches of rain have fallen. Additional rainfall amounts of 1 to 3 inches are possible in the warned area. Flash flooding is ongoing or expected to begin shortly. Hazard: flash flooding caused by thunderstorms. Source: radar indicated. Impact: flash flooding of small creeks and streams, urban areas, highways, streets and underpasses, as well as other poor drainage and low-lying areas. Some locations that will experience flash flooding include Jefferson, Commerce, Homer, Griselton, Maysville, Houston, Pendergrass, Talmo, Apple Valley, and Banks Crossing. Turn around, do not drown when encountering flooded roads. Most flood deaths occur in vehicles. Be aware of your surroundings and do not drive on flooded roads. At 8 p.m. in Athens, it was cloudy. 75 degrees, dew point 71, relative humidity 87%. Wind variable at 6 miles an hour. Pressure was 29.80 inches and rising. The National Weather Service in Peachtree City has issued a flash flood warning for Southern Banks County in northeastern Georgia, Central Jackson County in northeastern Georgia, until 10:15 p.m. Eastern Daylight Time. At 6:16 p.m. Eastern Daylight Time, Doppler radar indicated thunderstorms producing heavy rain across the warned area. Between 2 and 3 inches of rain have fallen. Additional rainfall amounts of 1 to 3 inches are possible in the warned area. Flash flooding is ongoing or expected to begin shortly. Hazard: flash flooding caused by thunderstorms. Source: radar indicated. Impact: flash flooding of small creeks and streams, urban areas, highways, streets and underpasses, as well as other poor drainage and low-lying areas. Some locations that will experience flash flooding include Jefferson, Commerce, Homer, Griselton, Maysville, Houston, Pendergrass, Talmo, Apple Valley, and Banks Crossing. Turn around, do not drown when encountering flooded roads. Most flood deaths occur in vehicles. Be aware of your surroundings and do not drive on flooded roads. Due to the threat of severe weather, NOAA weather radio stations WXK 56 and KPX 506 has interrupted its normal weather programming. We will resume normal broadcasting once the threat has passed. Visit our website at weather.gov/Atlanta for the latest weather information, including watches and warnings. At 8 p.m. in Athens, it was cloudy. 75 degrees, dew point 71, relative humidity 87%. Wind variable at 6 miles an hour. Pressure was 29.80 inches and rising. The National Weather Service in Peachtree City has issued a flash flood warning for Southern Banks County in northeastern Georgia, Central Jackson County in northeastern Georgia, until 10:15 p.m. Eastern Daylight Time. At 6:16 p.m. Eastern Daylight Time, Doppler radar indicated thunderstorms producing heavy rain across the warned area. Between 2 and 3 inches of rain have fallen. Additional rainfall amounts of 1 to 3 inches are possible in the warned area. Flash flooding is ongoing or expected to begin shortly. Hazard: flash flooding caused by thunderstorms. Source: radar indicated. Impact: flash flooding of small creeks and streams, urban areas, highways, streets and underpasses, as well as other poor drainage and low-lying areas. Some locations that will experience flash flooding include Jefferson, Commerce, Homer, Griselton, Maysville, Houston, Pendergrass, Talmo, Apple Valley, and Banks Crossing. Turn around, do not drown when encountering flooded roads. Most flood deaths occur in vehicles. Be aware of your surroundings and do not drive on flooded roads. At 8 p.m. in Athens, it was cloudy. 75 degrees, dew point 71, relative humidity 87%. Wind variable at 6 miles an hour.
pressure was 29.80 inches and rising. The National Weather

Be aware of your surroundings and do not drive on flooded roads. At 8 p.m. in Athens, it was cloudy. 75 degrees, dew point 71, relative humidity 87%. Wind variable at 6 miles an hour. Pressure was 29.80 inches and rising. The National Weather Service in Peachtree. Wind variable at 6 miles an hour. Pressure was 29.80 inches and rising. The National Weather Service in Peachtree City has issued a flash flood warning for Southern Banks County in northeastern Georgia, Central Jackson County in northeastern Georgia, until 10:15 p.m. Eastern Daylight Time. At 6:16 p.m. Eastern Daylight Time, Doppler radar indicated thunderstorms producing heavy rain across the warned area. Between 2 and 3 inches of rain have fallen. Additional rainfall amounts of 1 to 3 inches are possible in the warned area. Flash flooding is ongoing or expected to begin shortly. Hazard: flash flooding caused by thunderstorms. Source: radar indicated. Impact: flash flooding of small creeks and streams, urban areas, highways, streets and underpasses, as well as other poor drainage and low-lying areas. Some locations that will experience flash flooding include Jefferson, Commerce, Homer, Braselton, Maysville, Houston, Pendergrass, Talmo, Apple Valley, and Banks Crossing. Turn around, do not drown when encountering flooded roads. Most flood deaths occur in vehicles. Be aware of your surroundings and do not drive on flooded roads. At 8 p.m. in Athens, it was cloudy. 75 degrees, dew point 71, relative humidity 87%. Wind variable at 6 miles an hour. Pressure was 29.80 inches and rising. The National Weather Service in Peachtree City has issued a flash flood warning for Southern Banks County in northeastern Georgia, Central Jackson County in northeastern Georgia, until 10:15 p.m. Eastern Daylight Time. At 6:16 p.m. Eastern Daylight Time, Doppler radar indicated thunderstorms producing heavy rain across the warned area. Between 2 and 3 inches of rain have fallen. Additional rainfall amounts of 1 to 3 inches are possible in the warned area. Flash flooding is ongoing or expected to begin shortly. Hazard: flash flooding caused by thunderstorms. Source: radar indicated. Impact: flash flooding of small creeks and streams, urban areas, highways, streets and underpasses, as well as other poor drainage and low-lying areas. Some locations that will experience flash flooding include Jefferson, Commerce, Homer, Braselton, Maysville, Houston, Pendergrass, Talmo, Apple Valley, and Banks Crossing. Turn around, do not drown when encountering flooded roads. Most flood deaths occur in vehicles. Be aware of your surroundings and do not drive on flooded roads. At 8 p.m. in Athens, it was cloudy. 75 degrees, dew point 71, relative humidity 87%. Wind variable at 6 miles an hour. Pressure was 29.80 inches and rising. The National Weather Service in Peachtree City has issued a flash flood warning for Southern Banks County in northeastern Georgia, Central Jackson County in northeastern Georgia, until 10:15 p.m. Eastern Daylight Time. At 6:16 p.m. Eastern Daylight Time, Doppler radar indicated thunderstorms producing heavy rain across the warned area. Between 2 and 3 inches of rain have fallen. Additional rainfall amounts of 1 to 3 inches are possible in the warned area. Flash flooding is ongoing or expected to begin shortly. Hazard: flash flooding caused by thunderstorms. Source: radar indicated. Impact: flash flooding of small creeks and streams, urban areas, highways, streets and underpasses, as well as other poor drainage and low-lying areas. Some locations that will experience flash flooding include Jefferson, Commerce, Homer, Braselton, Maysville, Houston, Pendergrass, Talmo, Apple Valley, and Banks Crossing. Turn around, do not drown when encountering flooded roads.

most flood deaths occur in vehicles. Be aware of your surroundings and do not drive on flooded roads. At 8 p.m. in Athens, it was cloudy. 75 degrees, dew point 71, relative humidity 87%. Wind variable at 6 miles an hour. Pressure was 29.80 inches and rising. The National Weather Service in Peachtree City has issued a flash flood warning for Southern Banks County in northeastern Georgia, Central Jackson County in northeastern Georgia, until 10:15 p.m. Eastern Daylight Time. At 6:16 p.m. Eastern Daylight Time, Doppler radar indicated thunderstorms producing heavy rain across the warned area. Between 2 and 3 inches of rain have fallen. Additional rainfall amounts of 1 to 3 inches are possible in the warned area. Flash flooding is ongoing or expected to begin shortly. Hazard: flash flooding caused by thunderstorms. Source: radar indicated. Impact: flash flooding of small creeks and streams, urban areas, highways. Flash flood warning is canceled for Southern Banks and Central Jackson counties. The heavy rain has ended. Flooding is no longer expected to pose a threat. Please continue to heed remaining road closures. 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You can also like your Peachtree City National Weather Service on Facebook or follow NWS Atlanta on Twitter. Here are the 8 p.m. weather observations from around the area. At Athens, it was cloudy, the temperature was 75 degrees, dew point 71 degrees, relative humidity 87%, wind variable at 6 miles an hour, pressure was 29.80 inches and rising. At Gainesville, it was mostly cloudy, the temperature was 76. At Winder, with thunder. At Greensboro, it was mostly cloudy and 79, wind variable at 6. At Jefferson, it was mostly cloudy and 74, wind east at 6. At Monroe, it was mostly cloudy. At Alberton, it was cloudy and 80, wind southeast at 7. At Clemson, it was mostly cloudy and 72, wind calm. Elsewhere across Georgia, at Atlanta it was mostly cloudy and 84, wind west at 8. At Cartersville, the temperature was 81, wind west at 9. At Lawrenceville, it was mostly cloudy and 83, wind northwest at 5. At Macon, it was mostly cloudy and 80, wind south at 9. At Rome, it was mostly cloudy and 80, wind west at 6. At Augusta, it was cloudy and 74, wind south at 3. At Savannah, it was cloudy and 77, wind southeast at 8. Elsewhere across the region, at Chattanooga, it was partly cloudy and 82, wind west at 8. At Asheville, it was mostly cloudy and 77, wind south at 9. At Greenville-Spartanburg, it was mostly cloudy and 73, wind calm. Here is the hazardous weather outlook. This hazardous weather outlook is for North and Central Georgia. For today and tonight, showers and thunderstorms are likely south and east of the I-85 corridor today. A few storms may become strong to severe, especially in East Central Georgia. Gusty to damaging winds, frequent lightning, and locally heavy rainfall are the main hazards. The risk for brief spin-up tornadoes is low, but not zero. And now the extended outlook for the period Monday through Saturday. Additional rounds of showers and thunderstorms are expected through at least midweek. Locally heavy rainfall and gusty winds will be possible each afternoon. Spotter Information Statement: Spotter active

evacuation will not be needed through tonight. Flash flood warning is canceled for Southern Banks and Central Jackson counties. The heavy rain has ended. Flooding is no longer expected to pose a threat. Please continue to heed remaining road closures. Here is the official forecast from your National Weather Service for the Athens listening area. Tonight, mostly cloudy with a chance of showers and thunderstorms early, then partly cloudy after midnight. Lows in the upper 60s. Light southwest winds. Chance of rain 30%. Monday, mostly sunny. A slight chance of showers and thunderstorms in the afternoon. Highs in the mid-80s. West winds 5 to 10 miles an hour. Chance of rain 20%. Monday night, partly cloudy. A chance of showers after midnight. Lows around 70. Light north winds. Chance of rain 30%. Tuesday, a chance of showers and a slight chance of thunderstorms in the morning, then showers and a chance of thunderstorms in the afternoon. Highs in the mid-80s. Temperature falling into the in the lower 80s in the afternoon. Southeast winds 5 to 10 miles an hour. Chance of rain 80%. Tuesday night, partly cloudy. A chance of showers and thunderstorms in the evening, then a slight chance of showers after midnight. Lows around 70. Light east winds. Chance of rain 50%. And now the extended forecast. Wednesday and Wednesday night, showers likely and a chance of thunderstorms. Highs in the mid-80s. Lows around 70. Thursday and Thursday night, partly cloudy. A chance of showers and thunderstorms. Highs in the upper 80s. Lows in the lower 70s. Friday and Friday night, partly cloudy. A chance of showers and thunderstorms. Highs in the upper 80s. Lows in the lower 70s. Saturday through Sunday night, partly cloudy with a chance of showers and thunderstorms. Highs in the upper 80s. Lows in the lower 70s. For more detailed weather, water, and climate information, please visit our website at weather.gov/Atlanta. 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Here are the 8 p.m. weather observations from around the area. At Athens, it was cloudy, the temperature was 75 degrees, dew point 71 degrees, relative humidity 87%, wind variable at 6 miles an hour, pressure was 29.80 inches and rising. At Gainesville, it was mostly cloudy, the temperature was 76. At Winder, with thunder. At Greensboro, it was mostly cloudy and 79, wind variable at 6. At Jefferson, it was mostly cloudy and 74, wind east at 6. At Monroe, it was mostly cloudy. At Albertton, it was cloudy and 80, wind southeast at 7. At Clemson, it was mostly cloudy and 72, wind calm. Elsewhere across Georgia, at Atlanta it was mostly cloudy and 84, wind west at 8. At Cartersville, the temperature was 81, wind west at 9. At Lawrenceville, it was mostly cloudy and 83, wind northwest at 5. At Macon, it was mostly cloudy and 80, wind south at 9. At Rome, it was mostly cloudy and 80, wind west at 6. At Augusta, it was cloudy and 74, wind south.

South at 3. At Savannah, it was cloudy and 77, wind southeast at 8. Elsewhere across the region, at Chattanooga, it was partly cloudy and 82, wind west at 8. At Asheville, it was mostly cloudy and 77, wind south at 9. At Greenville Spartanburg, it was mostly cloudy and 73, wind calm. Here is the hazardous weather outlook. This hazardous weather outlook is for North and Central Georgia. For today and tonight, showers and thunderstorms are likely south and east of the I-85 corridor today. A few storms may become strong to severe, especially in East Central Georgia. Gusty to damaging winds, frequent lightning, and locally heavy rainfall are the main hazards. The risk for brief spin-up tornadoes is low, but not zero. And now the extended outlook for the period Monday through Saturday. Additional rounds of showers and thunderstorms are expected through at least midweek. Locally heavy rainfall and gusty winds will be possible each afternoon. Spotter information statement, spotter activation will not be needed through tonight. Flash flood warning is canceled for Southern Banks and Central Jackson counties. The heavy rain has ended. Flooding is no longer expected to pose a threat. Please continue to heed remaining road closures. Here is the official forecast from your National Weather Service for the Athens listening area. Tonight, mostly cloudy with a chance of showers and thunderstorms early, then partly cloudy after midnight. Lows in the upper 60s. Light southwest winds. Chance of rain 30%. Monday, mostly sunny. A slight chance of showers and thunderstorms in the afternoon. Highs in the mid-80s. West winds 5 to 10 miles an hour. Chance of rain 20%. Monday night, partly cloudy. A chance of showers after midnight. Lows around 70. Light north winds. Chance of rain 30%. Tuesday, a chance of showers and a slight chance of thunderstorms in the morning, then showers and a chance of thunderstorms in the afternoon. Highs in the mid-80s. Temperature falling into the in the lower 80s in the afternoon. Southeast winds 5 to 10 miles an hour. Chance of rain 80%. Tuesday night, partly cloudy. A chance of showers and thunderstorms in the evening, then a slight chance of showers after midnight. Lows around 70. Light east winds. Chance of rain 50%. And now the extended forecast. Wednesday and Wednesday night, showers likely and a chance of thunderstorms. Highs in the mid-80s. Lows around 70. Thursday and Thursday night, partly cloudy. A chance of showers and thunderstorms. Highs in the upper 80s. Lows in the lower 70s. Friday and Friday night, partly cloudy. A chance of showers and thunderstorms. Highs in the upper 80s. Lows in the lower 70s. Saturday through Sunday night, partly cloudy with a chance of showers and thunderstorms. Highs in the upper 80s. Lows in the lower 70s. For more detailed weather, water, and climate information, please visit our website at weather.gov/Atlanta. The current time is 8:51 p.m. Eastern Daylight Time. Here are the 8 p.m. weather observations from around the area. At Athens, it was cloudy, the temperature was 75 degrees, dew point 71 degrees, relative humidity 87%, wind variable at 6 miles an hour, pressure was 29.80 inches and rising. At Gainesville, it was mostly cloudy, the temperature was 76. At Winder, with thunder. At Greensboro, it was mostly cloudy and 79, wind variable at 6. At Jefferson, it was mostly cloudy and 74, wind east at 6. At Monroe, it was mostly cloudy. At Albertton, it was cloudy and 80, wind southeast at 7. At Clemson, it was mostly cloudy and 72, wind calm. Elsewhere across Georgia, at Atlanta it was mostly cloudy and 84, wind west at 8.

At Cartersville, the temperature was 81, wind west at 9. At Lawrenceville, it was mostly cloudy and 83, wind northwest at 5. At Macon, it was mostly cloudy and 80, wind south at 9. At Rome, it was mostly cloudy and 80, wind west at 6. At Augusta, it was cloudy and 74, wind south at 3. At Savannah, it was cloudy and 77, wind southeast at 8. Elsewhere across the region, at Chattanooga, it was partly cloudy and 82, wind west at 8. At Asheville, it was mostly cloudy and 77, wind south at 9. At Greenville-Spartanburg, it was mostly cloudy and 73, wind calm. Here is the hazardous weather outlook. This hazardous weather outlook is for North and Central Georgia. For today and tonight, showers and thunderstorms are likely south and east of the I-85 corridor today. A few storms may become strong to severe, especially in East Central Georgia. Gusty to damaging winds, frequent lightning, and locally heavy rainfall are the main hazards. The risk for brief spin-up tornadoes is low, but not zero. And now the extended outlook for the period Monday through Saturday. Additional rounds of showers and thunderstorms are expected through at least midweek. Locally heavy rainfall and gusty winds will be possible each afternoon. Spotter information statement. Spotter activation will not be needed through tonight. Here is the official forecast from your National Weather Service for the Athens listening area. Tonight, mostly cloudy with a chance of showers and thunderstorms early, then partly cloudy after midnight. Lows in the upper 60s. Light southwest winds. Chance of rain 30%. Monday, mostly sunny. A slight chance of showers and thunderstorms in the afternoon. Highs in the mid-80s. West winds 5 to 10 miles an hour. Chance of rain 20%. Monday night, partly cloudy. A chance of showers after midnight. Lows around 70. Light north winds. Chance of rain 30%. Tuesday, a chance of showers and a slight chance of thunderstorms in the morning, then showers and a chance of thunderstorms in the afternoon. Highs in the mid-80s. Temperature falling into the lower 80s in the afternoon. Southeast winds 5 to 10 miles an hour. Chance of rain 80%. Tuesday night, partly cloudy. A chance of showers and thunderstorms in the evening, then a slight chance of showers after midnight. Lows around 70. Light east winds. Chance of rain 50%. And now the extended forecast. Wednesday and Wednesday night, showers likely and a chance of thunderstorms. Highs in the mid-80s. Lows around 70. Thursday and Thursday night, partly cloudy. A chance of showers and thunderstorms. Highs in the upper 80s. Lows in the lower 70s. Friday and Friday night, partly cloudy. A chance of showers and thunderstorms. Highs in the upper 80s. Lows in the lower 70s. Saturday through Sunday night, partly cloudy with a chance of showers and thunderstorms. Highs in the upper 80s. Lows in the lower 70s. For more detailed weather, water, and climate information, please visit our website at weather.gov/Atlanta. The current time is 8:56 p.m. Eastern Daylight Time. Here are the 8 p.m. weather observations from around the area. At Athens, it was cloudy, the temperature was 75 degrees, dew point 71 degrees. Relative humidity 87%, wind variable at 6 miles an hour, pressure was 29.80 inches and rising. At Gainesville, it was mostly cloudy, the temperature was 76. At Winder, with thunder. At Greensboro, it was mostly cloudy and 79, wind variable at 6. At Jefferson, it was mostly cloudy and 74, wind east at 6. At Monroe, it was mostly cloudy. At Albertton, it was cloudy and 80, wind southeast at 7.
At Clemson, it was mostly cloudy and 72, wind calm. Elsewhere across Georgia, at Atlanta it was mostly cloudy and 84, wind west at 8. At Cartersville, the temperature was 81, wind west at 9. At Lawrenceville, it was mostly cloudy and 83, wind northwest at 5. At Macon, it was mostly cloudy and 80, wind south at 9. At Rome, it was mostly cloudy and 80, wind west at 6. At Augusta, it was cloudy and 74, wind south at 3. At Savannah, it was cloudy and 77, wind southeast at 8. Elsewhere across the region, at Chattanooga, it was partly cloudy and 82, wind west at 8. At Asheville, it was mostly cloudy and 77, wind south at 9. At Greenville-Spartanburg, it was mostly cloudy and 73, wind calm. Here is the hazardous weather outlook. This hazardous weather outlook is for North and Central Georgia. For today and tonight, showers and thunderstorms are likely south and east of the I-85 corridor today. A few storms may become strong to severe, especially in east central Georgia. Gusty to damaging winds, frequent lightning, and locally heavy rainfall are the main hazards. The risk for brief spin-up tornadoes is low, but not zero. And now the extended outlook for the period Monday through Saturday. Additional rounds of showers and thunderstorms are expected through at least midweek. Locally heavy rainfall and gusty winds will be possible each afternoon. Spotter information statement, spotter activation will not be needed through tonight. Here is the official forecast from your National Weather Service for the Athens listening area. Tonight, mostly cloudy with a chance of showers and thunderstorms early, then partly cloudy after midnight. Lows in the upper 60s. Light southwest winds. Chance of rain 30%. Monday, mostly sunny. A slight chance of showers and thunderstorms in the afternoon. Highs in the mid-80s. West winds 5 to 10 miles an hour. Chance of rain 20%. Monday night, partly cloudy. A chance of showers after midnight. Lows around 70. Light north winds. Chance of rain 30%. Tuesday, a chance of showers and a slight chance of thunderstorms in the morning, then showers and a chance of thunderstorms in the afternoon. Highs in the mid-80s. Temperature falling in the lower 80s in the afternoon. Southeast winds 5 to 10 miles an hour. Chance of rain 80%. Tuesday night, partly cloudy. A chance of showers and thunderstorms in the evening, then a slight chance of showers after midnight. Lows around 70. Light east winds. Chance of rain 50%. And now the extended forecast. Wednesday and Wednesday night, showers likely and a chance of thunderstorms. Highs in the mid-80s. Lows around 70. Thursday and Thursday night, partly cloudy. A chance of showers and thunderstorms. Highs in the upper 80s. Lows in the lower 70s. Friday and Friday night, partly cloudy. A chance of showers and thunderstorms. Highs in the upper 80s. Lows in the lower 70s. Saturday through Sunday night, partly cloudy with a chance of showers and thunderstorms. Highs in the upper 80s. Lows in the lower 70s. For more detailed weather, water, and climate information, please visit our website at weather.gov/Atlanta. The current time is 9:01 p.m. Eastern Daylight Time. Here are the 8 p.m. weather observations from around the area. At Athens, it was cloudy, the temperature was 75 degrees, dew point 71 degrees, relative humidity 87%, wind variable at 6 miles an hour, pressure was 29.80 inches and rising. At Gainesville, it was mostly cloudy, the temperature was 76. At Winder, with thunder. At Greensboro, it was mostly cloudy and 79, wind variable at 6. At Jefferson, it was mostly cloudy and 74, wind east at 6.
At Monroe, it was mostly

cloudy. At Alberton, it was cloudy and 80, wind southeast at 7. At Clemson, it was mostly cloudy and 72, wind calm. Elsewhere across Georgia, at Atlanta it was mostly cloudy and 84, wind west at 8. At Cartersville, the temperature was 81, wind west at 9. At Lawrenceville, it was mostly cloudy and 83, wind northwest at 5. At Macon, it was mostly cloudy and 80, wind south at 9. At Rome, it was mostly cloudy and 80, wind west at 6. At Augusta, it was cloudy and 74, wind south at 3. At Savannah, it was cloudy and 77, wind southeast at 8. Elsewhere across the region, at Chattanooga, it was partly cloudy and 82, wind west at 8. At Asheville, it was mostly cloudy and 77, wind south at 9. At Greenville-Spartanburg, it was mostly cloudy and 73, wind calm. Here is the hazardous weather outlook. This hazardous weather outlook is for North and Central Georgia. For tonight, isolated rain showers and thunderstorms may linger east of Interstate 85 until around midnight before fully tapering off. And now the extended outlook for the period Monday through Saturday. Additional rounds of showers and thunderstorms are expected through at least midweek. Locally heavy rainfall and gusty winds will be possible each afternoon. Spotter information statement. Spotter activation will not be needed through tonight. Here is the official forecast from your National Weather Service for the Athens listening area. Tonight, mostly cloudy with a chance of showers and thunderstorms early, then partly cloudy after midnight. Lows in the upper 60s. Light southwest winds. Chance of rain 30%. Monday, mostly sunny. A slight chance of showers and thunderstorms in the afternoon. Highs in the mid-80s. West winds 5 to 10 miles an hour. Chance of rain 20%. Monday night, partly cloudy. A chance of showers after midnight. Lows around 70. Light north winds. Chance of rain 30%. Tuesday, a chance of showers and a slight chance of thunderstorms in the morning, then showers and a chance of thunderstorms in the afternoon. Highs in the mid-80s. Temperature falling into the in the lower 80s in the afternoon. Southeast winds 5 to 10 miles an hour. Chance of rain 80%. Tuesday night, partly cloudy. A chance of showers and thunderstorms in the evening, then a slight chance of showers after midnight. Lows around 70. Light east winds. Chance of rain 50%. And now the extended forecast. Wednesday and Wednesday night, showers likely and a chance of thunderstorms. Highs in the mid-80s. Lows around 70. Thursday and Thursday night, partly cloudy. A chance of showers and thunderstorms. Highs in the upper 80s. Lows in the lower 70s. Friday and Friday night, partly cloudy. A chance of showers and thunderstorms. Highs in the upper 80s. Lows in the lower 70s. Saturday through Sunday night, partly cloudy with a chance of showers and thunderstorms. Highs in the upper 80s. Lows in the lower 70s. For more detailed weather, water, and climate information, please visit our website at weather.gov/Atlanta. The current time is 9:06 p.m. Eastern Daylight Time. Here are the 9 p.m. weather observations from around the area. At Athens, it was cloudy, the temperature was 72 degrees, dew point 71 degrees, relative humidity 97%, wind calm, pressure was 29.79 inches and steady. At Gainesville, it was mostly cloudy and 75, wind southeast at 3. At Winder, with rain, the temperature was 73. At Greensboro, it was mostly cloudy and 77, wind south at 5. At Jefferson, it was mostly cloudy and 72, wind northwest at 3. At Monroe, it was mostly cloudy. At Alberton,
it was cloudy and 78, wind east at 7. At Canyon, it was mostly cloudy and 71, wind northwest at 3. At Clemson, it was mostly cloudy and 72, wind calm. Elsewhere across Georgia, at Atlanta it was mostly cloudy and 81, wind northwest at 13. At Cartersville, the temperature was 79, wind variable at 5. At Lawrenceville, it was mostly cloudy and 81, wind west at 6. At Macon, it was mostly cloudy and 79, wind southwest at 6. At Rome, it was mostly cloudy and 77, wind west at 5. At Augusta, it was cloudy and 74, wind southeast at 3. At Savannah, it was cloudy and 77, wind south at 7. Elsewhere across the region, at Chattanooga, it was mostly cloudy and 79, wind southwest at 7. At Asheville, it was partly cloudy and 74, wind south at 6. At Greenville-Spartanburg, it was cloudy and 73, wind calm. Here is the hazardous weather outlook. This hazardous weather outlook is for North and Central Georgia. For tonight, isolated rain showers and thunderstorms may linger east of Interstate 85 until around midnight before fully tapering off. And now the extended outlook for the period Monday through Saturday. Additional rounds of showers and thunderstorms are expected through at least midweek. Locally heavy rainfall and gusty winds will be possible each afternoon. Spotter information statement, spotter activation will not be needed through tonight. Here is the official forecast from your National Weather Service for the Athens listening area. Tonight, mostly cloudy with a chance of showers and thunderstorms early, then partly cloudy after midnight. Lows in the upper 60s. Light southwest winds. Chance of rain 30%. Monday, mostly sunny. A slight chance of showers and thunderstorms in the afternoon. Highs in the mid-80s. West winds 5 to 10 miles an hour. Chance of rain 20%. Monday night, partly cloudy. A chance of showers after midnight. Lows around 70. Light north winds. Chance of rain 30%. Tuesday, a chance of showers and a slight chance of thunderstorms in the morning, then showers and a chance of thunderstorms in the afternoon. Highs in the mid-80s. Temperature falling in the lower 80s in the afternoon. Southeast winds 5 to 10 miles an hour. Chance of rain 80%. Tuesday night, partly cloudy. A chance of showers and thunderstorms in the evening, then a slight chance of showers after midnight. Lows around 70. Light east winds. Chance of rain 50%. And now the extended forecast. Wednesday and Wednesday night, showers likely and a chance of thunderstorms. Highs in the mid-80s. Lows around 70. Thursday and Thursday night, partly cloudy. A chance of showers and thunderstorms. Highs in the upper 80s. Lows in the lower 70s. Friday and Friday night, partly cloudy. A chance of showers and thunderstorms. Highs in the upper 80s. Lows in the lower 70s. Saturday through Sunday night, partly cloudy with a chance of showers and thunderstorms. Highs in the upper 80s. Lows in the lower 70s. For more detailed weather, water, and climate information, please visit our website at weather.gov/Atlanta. The current time is 9:11 p.m. Eastern Daylight Time. Here are the 9 p.m. weather observations from around the area. At Athens, it was cloudy, the temperature was 72 degrees, dew point 71 degrees, relative humidity 97%, wind calm, pressure was 29.79 inches and steady. At Gainesville, it was mostly cloudy and 75, wind southeast at 3. At Winder, with rain, the temperature was 73. At Greensboro, it was mostly cloudy and 77, wind south at 5. At Jefferson, it was cloudy and 72, wind northwest at 3. At Monroe,
It was cloudy. At

Berton, it was cloudy and 78. Windiest at 7. At Canyon, it was mostly cloudy and 71. Wind northwest at 3. At Clemson, it was cloudy and 72. Wind calm. Elsewhere across Georgia, at Atlanta it was mostly cloudy and 81. Wind northwest at 13. At Cartersville, the temperature was 79. Wind variable at 5. At Lawrenceville, it was mostly cloudy and 81, wind west at 6. At Macon, it was cloudy and 79, wind southwest at 6. At Rome, it was mostly cloudy and 77, wind west at 5. At Augusta, it was cloudy and 74, wind southeast at 3. At Savannah, it was cloudy and 77, wind south at 7. Elsewhere across the region, at Chattanooga, it was mostly cloudy and 79, wind southwest at 7. At Asheville, it was mostly cloudy and 74, wind south at 6. At Greenville-Spartanburg, it was cloudy and 73, wind calm. Here is the hazardous weather outlook. This hazardous weather outlook is for North and Central Georgia. For tonight, isolated rain showers and thunderstorms may linger east of Interstate 85 until around midnight before fully tapering off. And now the extended outlook for the period Monday through Saturday. Additional rounds of showers and thunderstorms are expected through at least midweek. Locally heavy rainfall and gusty winds will be possible each afternoon. Spotter information statement. Spotter activation will not be needed through tonight. Here is the official forecast from your National Weather Service for the Athens listening area. Tonight, mostly cloudy with a chance of showers and thunderstorms early, then partly cloudy after midnight. Lows in the upper 60s. Light southwest winds. Chance of rain 30%. Monday, mostly sunny. A slight chance of showers and thunderstorms in the afternoon. Highs in the mid-80s. West winds 5 to 10 miles an hour. Chance of rain 20%. Monday night, partly cloudy. A chance of showers after midnight. Lows around 70. Light north winds. Chance of rain 30%. Tuesday, a chance of showers and a slight chance of thunderstorms in the morning, then showers and a chance of thunderstorms in the afternoon. Highs in the mid-80s. Temperature falling into the in the lower 80s in the afternoon. Southeast winds 5 to 10 miles an hour. Chance of rain 80%. Tuesday night, partly cloudy. A chance of showers and thunderstorms in the evening, then a slight chance of showers after midnight. Lows around 70. Light east winds. Chance of rain 50%. And now the extended forecast. Wednesday and Wednesday night, showers likely and a chance of thunderstorms. Highs in the mid-80s. Lows around 70. Thursday and Thursday night, partly cloudy. A chance of showers and thunderstorms. Highs in the upper 80s. Lows in the lower 70s. Friday and Friday night, partly cloudy. A chance of showers and thunderstorms. Highs in the upper 80s. Lows in the lower 70s. Saturday through Sunday night, partly cloudy with a chance of showers and thunderstorms. Highs in the upper 80s. Lows in the lower 70s. For more detailed weather, water, and climate information, please visit our website at weather.gov/Atlanta. The current time is 9:16 p.m. Eastern Daylight Time. Here are the 9 p.m. weather observations from around the area. At Athens, it was cloudy, the temperature was 72 degrees, dew point 71 degrees, relative humidity 97%, wind calm, pressure was 29.79 inches and steady. At Gainesville, it was mostly cloudy and 75, wind southeast at 3. At Winder, with rain, the temperature was 73. At Greensboro, it was mostly cloudy and 77, wind south at 5. At Jefferson, it was cloudy and 72, wind northwest at 3. At Monroe, it was cloudy.

at Albertton, it was cloudy and 78, windiest at 7. At Canyon, it was mostly cloudy and 71, wind northwest at 3. At Clemson, it was cloudy and 72, wind calm. Elsewhere across Georgia, at Atlanta it was mostly cloudy and 81, wind northwest at 13. At Cartersville, the temperature was 79, wind variable at 5. At Lawrenceville, it was mostly cloudy and 81, wind west at 6. At Macon, it was cloudy and 79, wind southwest at 6. At Rome, it was mostly cloudy and 77, wind west at 5. At Augusta, it was cloudy and 74, wind southeast at 3. At Savannah, it was cloudy and 77, wind south at 7. Elsewhere across the region, at Chattanooga, it was mostly cloudy and 79, wind southwest at 7. At Asheville, it was mostly cloudy and 74, wind south at 6. At Greenville-Spartanburg, it was cloudy and 73, wind calm. Here is the hazardous weather outlook. This hazardous weather outlook is for North and Central Georgia. For tonight, isolated rain showers and thunderstorms may linger east of Interstate 85 until around midnight before fully tapering off. And now the extended outlook for the period Monday through Saturday. Additional rounds of showers and thunderstorms are expected through at least midweek. Locally heavy rainfall and gusty winds will be possible each afternoon. Spotter information statement, spotter activation will not be needed through tonight. Here is the official forecast from your National Weather Service for the Athens listening area. Tonight, mostly cloudy with a chance of showers and thunderstorms early, then partly cloudy after midnight. Lows in the upper 60s. Light southwest winds. Chance of rain 30%. Monday, mostly sunny. A slight chance of showers and thunderstorms in the afternoon. Highs in the mid-80s. West winds 5 to 10 miles an hour. Chance of rain 20%. Monday night, partly cloudy. A chance of showers after midnight. Lows around 70. Light north winds. Chance of rain 30%. Tuesday, a chance of showers and a slight chance of thunderstorms in the morning, then showers and a chance of thunderstorms in the afternoon. Highs in the mid-80s. Temperature falling into the in the lower 80s in the afternoon. Southeast winds 5 to 10 miles an hour. Chance of rain 80%. Tuesday night, partly cloudy. A chance of showers and thunderstorms in the evening, then a slight chance of showers after midnight. Lows around 70. Light east winds. Chance of rain 50%. And now the extended forecast. Wednesday and Wednesday night, showers likely and a chance of thunderstorms. Highs in the mid-80s. Lows around 70. Thursday and Thursday night, partly cloudy. A chance of showers and thunderstorms. Highs in the upper 80s. Lows in the lower 70s. Friday and Friday night, partly cloudy. A chance of showers and thunderstorms. Highs in the upper 80s. Lows in the lower 70s. Saturday through Sunday night, partly cloudy with a chance of showers and thunderstorms. Highs in the upper 80s. Lows in the lower 70s. For more detailed weather, water, and climate information, please visit our website at weather.gov/Atlanta. The current time is 9:21 p.m. Eastern Daylight Time. Here are the 9 p.m. weather observations from around the area. At Athens, it was cloudy, the temperature was 72 degrees, dew point 71 degrees, relative humidity 97%, wind calm, pressure was 29.79 inches and steady. At Gainesville, it was mostly cloudy and 75, wind southeast at 3. At Winder, with rain, the temperature was 73. At Greensboro, it was mostly cloudy and 77, wind south at 5. At Jefferson, it was cloudy and 72, wind northwest at 3.

at Augusta, it was cloudy and 74, wind southeast at 3. At Savannah, it was cloudy and 77, wind south at 7. Elsewhere across the region, at Chattanooga, it was mostly cloudy and 79, wind southwest at 7. At Asheville, it was mostly cloudy and 74, wind south at 6. At Greenville-Spartanburg, it was cloudy and 73, wind calm. Here is the hazardous weather outlook. This hazardous weather outlook is for North and Central Georgia. For tonight, isolated rain showers and thunderstorms may linger east of Interstate 85 until around midnight before fully tapering off. And now the extended outlook for the period Monday through Saturday. Additional rounds of showers and thunderstorms are expected through at least midweek. Locally heavy rainfall and gusty winds will be possible each afternoon. Spotter information statement. Spotter activation will not be needed through tonight. Here is the official forecast from your National Weather Service for the Athens listening area. Tonight, mostly cloudy with a chance of showers and thunderstorms early, then partly cloudy after midnight. Lows in the upper 60s. Light southwest winds. Chance of rain 30%. Monday, mostly sunny. A slight chance of showers and thunderstorms in the afternoon. Highs in the mid-80s. West winds 5 to 10 miles an hour. Chance of rain 20%. Monday night, partly cloudy. A chance of showers after midnight. Lows around 70. Light north winds. Chance of rain 30%. Tuesday, a chance of showers and a slight chance of thunderstorms in the morning, then showers and a chance of thunderstorms in the afternoon. Highs in the mid-80s. Temperature falling into the in the lower 80s in the afternoon. Southeast winds 5 to 10 miles an hour. Chance of rain 80%. Tuesday night, partly cloudy. A chance of showers and thunderstorms in the evening, then a slight chance of showers after midnight. Lows around 70. Light east winds. Chance of rain 50%. And now the extended forecast. Wednesday and Wednesday night, showers likely and a chance of thunderstorms. Highs in the mid-80s. Lows around 70. Thursday and Thursday night, partly cloudy. A chance of showers and thunderstorms. Highs in the upper 80s. Lows in the lower 70s. Friday and Friday night, partly cloudy. A chance of showers and thunderstorms. Highs in the upper 80s. Lows in the lower 70s. Saturday through Sunday night, partly cloudy with a chance of showers and thunderstorms. Highs in the upper 80s. Lows in the lower 70s. For more detailed weather, water, and climate information, please visit our website at weather.gov/Atlanta. The current time is 9:26 p.m. Eastern Daylight Time. Here are the 9 p.m. weather observations from around the area. At Athens, it was cloudy, the temperature was 72 degrees, dew point 71 degrees, relative humidity 97%, wind calm, pressure was 29.79 inches and steady. At Gainesville, it was mostly cloudy and 75, wind southeast at 3. At Winder, with rain, the temperature was 73. At Greensboro, it was mostly cloudy and 77, wind south at 5. At Jefferson, it was cloudy and 72, wind northwest at 3. At Monroe, it was cloudy. At Albertton, it was cloudy and 78, wind east at 7. At Canyon, it was mostly cloudy and 71, wind northwest at 3. At Clemson, it was cloudy and 72, wind calm. Elsewhere across Georgia, at Atlanta it was mostly cloudy and 81, wind northwest at 13. At Cartersville, the temperature was 79, wind variable at 5. At Lawrenceville, it was mostly cloudy and 81, wind west at 6. At Macon, it was cloudy and 79, wind southwest at 6. At Rome, it was mostly cloudy and 77.

wind west at 5. At Augusta, it was cloudy and 74, wind southeast at 3. At Savannah, it was cloudy and 77, wind south at 7. Elsewhere across the region, at Chattanooga, it was mostly cloudy and 79, wind southwest at 7. At Asheville, it was mostly cloudy and 74, wind south at 6. At Greenville-Spartanburg, it was cloudy and 73, wind calm. Here is the hazardous weather outlook. This hazardous weather outlook is for North and Central Georgia. For tonight, isolated rain showers and thunderstorms may linger east of Interstate 85 until around midnight before fully tapering off. And now the extended outlook for the period Monday through Saturday. Additional rounds of showers and thunderstorms are expected through at least midweek. Locally heavy rainfall and gusty winds will be possible each afternoon. Spotter information statement. Spotter activation will not be needed through tonight. Here is the official forecast from your National Weather Service for the Athens listening area. Tonight, mostly cloudy with a chance of showers and thunderstorms early, then partly cloudy after midnight. Lows in the upper 60s. Light southwest winds. Chance of rain 30%. Monday, mostly sunny. A slight chance of showers and thunderstorms in the afternoon. Highs in the mid-80s. West winds 5 to 10 miles an hour. Chance of rain 20%. Monday night, partly cloudy. A chance of showers after midnight. Lows around 70. Light north winds. Chance of rain 30%. Tuesday, a chance of showers and a slight chance of thunderstorms in the morning, then showers and a chance of thunderstorms in the afternoon. Highs in the mid-80s. Temperature falling in the lower 80s in the afternoon. Southeast winds 5 to 10 miles an hour. Chance of rain 80%. Tuesday night, partly cloudy. A chance of showers and thunderstorms in the evening, then a slight chance of showers after midnight. Lows around 70. Light east winds. Chance of rain 50%. And now the extended forecast. Wednesday and Wednesday night, showers likely and a chance of thunderstorms. Highs in the mid-80s. Lows around 70. Thursday and Thursday night, partly cloudy. A chance of showers and thunderstorms. Highs in the upper 80s. Lows in the lower 70s. Friday and Friday night, partly cloudy. A chance of showers and thunderstorms. Highs in the upper 80s. Lows in the lower 70s. Saturday through Sunday night, partly cloudy with a chance of showers and thunderstorms. Highs in the upper 80s. Lows in the lower 70s. For more detailed weather, water, and climate information, please visit our website at weather.gov/Atlanta. The current time is 9:31 p.m. Eastern Daylight Time. Here are the 9 p.m. weather observations from around the area. At Athens, it was cloudy, the temperature was 72 degrees, dew point 71 degrees, relative humidity 97%, wind calm, pressure was 29.79 inches and steady. At Gainesville, it was mostly cloudy and 75, wind southeast at 3. At Winder, with rain, the temperature was 73. At Greensboro, it was mostly cloudy and 77, wind south at 5. At Jefferson, it was cloudy and 72, wind northwest at 3. At Monroe, it was cloudy. At Albertton, it was cloudy and 78, wind east at 7. At Canyon, it was mostly cloudy and 71, wind northwest at 3. At Clemson, it was cloudy and 72, wind calm. Elsewhere across Georgia, at Atlanta it was mostly cloudy and 81, wind northwest at 13. At Cartersville, the temperature was 79, wind variable at 5. At Lawrenceville, it was mostly cloudy and 81, wind northwest at 13. At Cartersville, the temperature was 79, wind variable at 5. At Lawrenceville,

It was mostly cloudy and 81, wind west at 6. At Macon, it was cloudy and 79, wind southwest at 6. At Rome, it was mostly cloudy and 77, wind west at 5. At Augusta, it was cloudy and 74, wind southeast at 3. At Savannah, it was cloudy and 77, wind south at 7. Elsewhere across the region, at Chattanooga, it was mostly cloudy and 79, wind southwest at 7. At Asheville, it was mostly cloudy and 74, wind south at 6. At Greenville-Spartanburg, it was cloudy and 73, wind calm. Here is the hazardous weather outlook. This hazardous weather outlook is for North and Central Georgia. For tonight, isolated rain showers and thunderstorms may linger east of Interstate 85 until around midnight before fully tapering off. And now the extended outlook for the period Monday through Saturday. Additional rounds of showers and thunderstorms are expected through at least midweek. Locally heavy rainfall and gusty winds will be possible each afternoon. Spotter information statement. Spotter activation will not be needed through tonight. Here is the official forecast from your National Weather Service for the Athens listening area. Tonight, mostly cloudy with a chance of showers and thunderstorms early, then partly cloudy after midnight. Lows in the upper 60s. Light southwest winds. Chance of rain 30%. Monday, mostly sunny. A slight chance of showers and thunderstorms in the afternoon. Highs in the mid-80s. West winds 5 to 10 miles an hour. Chance of rain 20%. Monday night, partly cloudy. A chance of showers after midnight. Lows around 70. Light north winds. Chance of rain 30%. Tuesday, a chance of showers and a slight chance of thunderstorms in the morning, then showers and a chance of thunderstorms in the afternoon. Highs in the mid-80s. Temperature falling in the lower 80s in the afternoon. Southeast winds 5 to 10 miles an hour. Chance of rain 80%. Tuesday night, partly cloudy. A chance of showers and thunderstorms in the evening, then a slight chance of showers after midnight. Lows around 70. Light east winds. Chance of rain 50%. And now the extended forecast. Wednesday and Wednesday night, showers likely and a chance of thunderstorms. Highs in the mid-80s. Lows around 70. Thursday and Thursday night, partly cloudy. A chance of showers and thunderstorms. Highs in the upper 80s. Lows in the lower 70s. Friday and Friday night, partly cloudy. A chance of showers and thunderstorms. Highs in the upper 80s. Lows in the lower 70s. Saturday through Sunday night, partly cloudy with a chance of showers and thunderstorms. Highs in the upper 80s. Lows in the lower 70s. For more detailed weather, water, and climate information, please visit our website at weather.gov/Atlanta. The current time is 9:37 p.m. Eastern Daylight Time. Here are the 9 p.m. weather observations from around the area. At Athens, it was cloudy, the temperature was 72 degrees, dew point 71 degrees, relative humidity 97%, wind calm, pressure was 29.79 inches and steady. At Gainesville, it was mostly cloudy and 75, wind southeast at 3. At Winder, with rain, the temperature was 73. At Greensboro, it was mostly cloudy and 77, wind south at 5. At Jefferson, it was cloudy and 72, wind northwest at 3. At Monroe, it was cloudy. At Alberton, it was cloudy and 78, wind east at 7. At Canyon, it was mostly cloudy and 71, wind northwest at 3. At Clemson, it was cloudy and 72, wind calm. Elsewhere across Georgia, at Atlanta it was mostly cloudy and 81, wind northwest at 13. At Cartersville, the temperature was 79, wind variable at 5.
At Lawrenceville, it was mostly cloudy and 81, wind west at 6. At Macon, it was cloudy and 79, wind southwest at 6. At Rome, it was mostly cloudy and 77, wind west at 5. At Augusta, it was cloudy and 74, wind southeast at 3. At Savannah, it was cloudy and 77, wind south at 7. Elsewhere across the region, at Chattanooga, it was mostly cloudy and 79, wind southwest at 7. At Asheville, it was mostly cloudy and 74, wind south at 6. At Greenville-Spartanburg, it was cloudy and 73, wind calm. Here is the hazardous weather outlook. This hazardous weather outlook is for North and Central Georgia. For tonight, isolated rain showers and thunderstorms may linger east of Interstate 85 until around midnight before fully tapering off. And now the extended outlook for the period Monday through Saturday. Additional rounds of showers and thunderstorms are expected through at least midweek. Locally heavy rainfall and gusty winds will be possible each afternoon. Spotter information statement. Spotter activation will not be needed through tonight. Here is the official forecast from your National Weather Service for the Athens listening area. Tonight, mostly cloudy with a chance of showers and thunderstorms early, then partly cloudy after midnight. Lows in the upper 60s. Light southwest winds. Chance of rain 30%. Monday, mostly sunny. A slight chance of showers and thunderstorms in the afternoon. Highs in the mid-80s. West winds 5 to 10 miles an hour. Chance of rain 20%. Monday night, partly cloudy. A chance of showers after midnight. Lows around 70. Light north winds. Chance of rain 30%. Tuesday, a chance of showers and a slight chance of thunderstorms in the morning, then showers and a chance of thunderstorms in the afternoon. Highs in the mid-80s. Temperature falling into the lower 80s in the afternoon. Southeast winds 5 to 10 miles an hour. Chance of rain 80%. Tuesday night, partly cloudy. A chance of showers and thunderstorms in the evening, then a slight chance of showers after midnight. Lows around 70. Light east winds. Chance of rain 50%. And now the extended forecast. Wednesday and Wednesday night, showers likely and a chance of thunderstorms. Highs in the mid-80s. Lows around 70. Thursday and Thursday night, partly cloudy. A chance of showers and thunderstorms. Highs in the upper 80s. Lows in the lower 70s. Friday and Friday night, partly cloudy. A chance of showers and thunderstorms. Highs in the upper 80s. Lows in the lower 70s. Saturday through Sunday night, partly cloudy with a chance of showers and thunderstorms. Highs in the upper 80s. Lows in the lower 70s. For more detailed weather, water, and climate information, please visit our website at weather.gov/Atlanta. The current time is 9:42 p.m. Eastern Daylight Time. Here are the 9 p.m. weather observations from around the area. At Athens, it was cloudy, the temperature was 72 degrees, dew point 71 degrees, relative humidity 97%, wind calm, pressure was 29.79 inches and steady. At Gainesville, it was mostly cloudy and 75, wind southeast at 3. At Winder, with rain, the temperature was 73. At Greensboro, it was mostly cloudy and 77, wind south at 5. At Jefferson, it was cloudy and 72, wind northwest at 3. At Monroe, it was cloudy. At Albertton, it was cloudy and 78, wind east at 7. At Canyon, it was mostly cloudy and 71, wind northwest at 3. At Clemson, it was cloudy and 72, wind calm. Elsewhere across Georgia, at Atlanta it was mostly cloudy and 81, wind northwest at 13. At Cartersville, the temperature was 79, wind very

Visible at 5. At Lawrenceville, it was mostly cloudy and 81, wind west at 6. At Macon, it was cloudy and 79, wind southwest at 6. At Rome, it was mostly cloudy and 77, wind west at 5. At Augusta, it was cloudy and 74, wind southeast at 3. At Savannah, it was cloudy and 77, wind south at 7. Elsewhere across the region, at Chattanooga, it was mostly cloudy and 79, wind southwest at 7. At Asheville, it was mostly cloudy and 74, wind south at 6. At Greenville-Spartanburg, it was cloudy and 73, wind calm. Here is the hazardous weather outlook. This hazardous weather outlook is for North and Central Georgia. For tonight, isolated rain showers and thunderstorms may linger east of Interstate 85 until around midnight before fully tapering off. And now the extended outlook for the period Monday through Saturday. Additional rounds of showers and thunderstorms are expected through at least midweek. Locally heavy rainfall and gusty winds will be possible each afternoon. Spotter information statement. Spotter activation will not be needed through tonight. 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You can also like your Peachtree City National Weather Service on Facebook or follow NWS Atlanta on Twitter. Here is the official forecast from your National Weather Service for the Athens listening area. Tonight, mostly cloudy with a chance of showers and thunderstorms early, then partly cloudy after midnight. Lows in the upper 60s. Light southwest winds. Chance of rain 30%. Monday, mostly sunny. A slight chance of showers and thunderstorms in the afternoon. Highs in the mid-80s. West winds 5 to 10 miles an hour. Chance of rain 20%. Monday night, partly cloudy. A chance of showers after midnight. Lows around 70. Light north winds. Chance of rain 30%. Tuesday, a chance of showers and a slight chance of thunderstorms in the morning, then showers and a chance of thunderstorms in the afternoon. Highs in the mid-80s. Temperature falling in the lower 80s in the afternoon. Southeast winds 5 to 10 miles an hour. Chance of rain 80%. Tuesday night, partly cloudy. A chance of showers and thunderstorms in the evening, then a slight chance of showers after midnight. Lows around 70. Light east winds. Chance of rain 50%. And now the extended forecast. Wednesday and Wednesday night, showers likely and a chance of thunderstorms. Highs in the mid-80s. Lows around 70. Thursday and Thursday night, partly cloudy. A chance of showers and thunderstorms. Highs in the upper 80s. Lows in the lower 70s. Friday and Friday night, partly cloudy. A chance of showers and thunderstorms. Highs in the upper 80s. Lows in the lower 70s. Saturday through Sunday night, partly cloudy with a chance of showers and thunderstorms. Highs in the upper 80s. Lows in the lower 70s. For more detailed weather, water, and climate information, please visit our website at weather.gov/Atlanta. The current time is 9:47 p.m. Eastern Daylight Time. Here are the 9 p.m. weather observations from around the area. At Athens, it was cloudy, the temperature was 72 degrees, dew point 71 degrees, relative humidity 97%, wind calm, pressure was 29.79 inches and steady.

at Gainesville, it was mostly cloudy and 75, wind southeast at 3. At Winder, with rain, the temperature was 73. At Greensboro, it was mostly cloudy and 77, wind south at 5. At Jefferson, it was cloudy and 72, wind northwest at 3. At Monroe, it was cloudy. At Albertton, it was cloudy and 78, wind east at 7. At Canyon, it was mostly cloudy and 71, wind northwest at 3. At Clemson, it was cloudy and 72, wind calm. Elsewhere across Georgia, at Atlanta it was mostly cloudy and 81, wind northwest at 13. At Cartersville, the temperature was 79, wind variable at 5. At Lawrenceville, it was mostly cloudy and 81, wind west at 6. At Macon, it was cloudy and 79, wind southwest at 6. At Rome, it was mostly cloudy and 77, wind west at 5. At Augusta, it was cloudy and 74, wind southeast at 3. At Savannah, it was cloudy and 77, wind south at 7. Elsewhere across the region, at Chattanooga, it was mostly cloudy and 79, wind southwest at 7. At Asheville, it was mostly cloudy and 74, wind south at 6. At Greenville-Spartanburg, it was cloudy and 73, wind calm. Here is the hazardous weather outlook. This hazardous weather outlook is for North and Central Georgia. For tonight, isolated rain showers and thunderstorms may linger east of Interstate 85 until around midnight before fully tapering off. And now the extended outlook for the period Monday through Saturday. Additional rounds of showers and thunderstorms are expected through at least midweek. Locally heavy rainfall and gusty winds will be possible each afternoon. Spotter information statement, spotter activation will not be needed through tonight. Here is the official forecast from your National Weather Service for the Athens listening area. Tonight, mostly cloudy with a chance of showers and thunderstorms early, then partly cloudy after midnight. Lows in the upper 60s. Light southwest winds. Chance of rain 30%. Monday, mostly sunny. A slight chance of showers and thunderstorms in the afternoon. Highs in the mid-80s. West winds 5 to 10 miles an hour. Chance of rain 20%. Monday night, partly cloudy. A chance of showers after midnight. Lows around 70. Light north winds. Chance of rain 30%. Tuesday, a chance of showers and a slight chance of thunderstorms in the morning, then showers and a chance of thunderstorms in the afternoon. Highs in the mid-80s. Temperature falling into the in the lower 80s in the afternoon. Southeast winds 5 to 10 miles an hour. Chance of rain 80%. Tuesday night, partly cloudy. A chance of showers and thunderstorms in the evening, then a slight chance of showers after midnight. Lows around 70. Light east winds. Chance of rain 50%. And now the extended forecast. Wednesday and Wednesday night, showers likely and a chance of thunderstorms. Highs in the mid-80s. Lows around 70. Thursday and Thursday night, partly cloudy. A chance of showers and thunderstorms. Highs in the upper 80s. Lows in the lower 70s. Friday and Friday night, partly cloudy. A chance of showers and thunderstorms. Highs in the upper 80s. Lows in the lower 70s. Saturday through Sunday night, partly cloudy with a chance of showers and thunderstorms. Highs in the upper 80s. Lows in the lower 70s. For more detailed weather, water, and climate information, please visit our website at weather.gov/Atlanta. The current time is 9:52 p.m. Eastern Daylight Time. Here are the 9 p.m. weather observations from around the area. At Athens, it was cloudy, the temperature was 72 degrees, dew point 71 degrees, relative humidity 97%, wind calm, pressure was 29.79 inches.

and steady. At Gainesville, it was mostly cloudy and 75, wind southeast at 3. At Winder, with rain, the temperature was 73. At Greensboro, it was mostly cloudy and 77, wind south at 5. At Jefferson, it was cloudy and 72, wind northwest at 3. At Monroe, it was cloudy. At Alberton, it was cloudy and 78, wind east at 7. At Canyon, it was mostly cloudy and 71, wind northwest at 3. At Clemson, it was cloudy and 72, wind calm. Elsewhere across Georgia, at Atlanta it was mostly cloudy and 81, wind northwest at 13. At Cartersville, the temperature was 79, wind variable at 5. At Lawrenceville, it was mostly cloudy and 81, wind west at 6. At Macon, it was cloudy and 79, wind southwest at 6. At Rome, it was mostly cloudy and 77, wind west at 5. At Augusta, it was cloudy and 74, wind southeast at 3. At Savannah, it was cloudy and 77, wind south at 7. Elsewhere across the region, at Chattanooga, it was mostly cloudy and 79, wind southwest at 7. At Asheville, it was mostly cloudy and 74, wind south at 6. At Greenville-Spartanburg, it was cloudy and 73, wind calm. Here is the hazardous weather outlook. This hazardous weather outlook is for North and Central Georgia. For tonight, isolated rain showers and thunderstorms may linger east of Interstate 85 until around midnight before fully tapering off. And now the extended outlook for the period Monday through Saturday. Additional rounds of showers and thunderstorms are expected through at least midweek. Locally heavy rainfall and gusty winds will be possible each afternoon. Spotter information statement. Spotter activation will not be needed through tonight. Here is the official forecast from your National Weather Service for the Athens listening area. Tonight, mostly cloudy with a chance of showers and thunderstorms early, then partly cloudy after midnight. Lows in the upper 60s. Light southwest winds. Chance of rain 30%. Monday, mostly sunny. A slight chance of showers and thunderstorms in the afternoon. Highs in the mid-80s. West winds 5 to 10 miles an hour. Chance of rain 20%. Monday night, partly cloudy. A chance of showers after midnight. Lows around 70. Light north winds. Chance of rain 30%. Tuesday, a chance of showers and a slight chance of thunderstorms in the morning, then showers and a chance of thunderstorms in the afternoon. Highs in the mid-80s. Temperature falling in the lower 80s in the afternoon. Southeast winds 5 to 10 miles an hour. Chance of rain 80%. Tuesday night, partly cloudy. A chance of showers and thunderstorms in the evening, then a slight chance of showers after midnight. Lows around 70. Light east winds. Chance of rain 50%. And now the extended forecast. Wednesday and Wednesday night, showers likely and a chance of thunderstorms. Highs in the mid-80s. Lows around 70. Thursday and Thursday night, partly cloudy. A chance of showers and thunderstorms. Highs in the upper 80s. Lows in the lower 70s. Friday and Friday night, partly cloudy. A chance of showers and thunderstorms. Highs in the upper 80s. Lows in the lower 70s. Saturday through Sunday night, partly cloudy with a chance of showers and thunderstorms. Highs in the upper 80s. Lows in the lower 70s. For more detailed weather, water, and climate information, please visit our website at weather.gov/Atlanta. The current time is 9:57 p.m. Eastern Daylight Time. Here are the 9 p.m. weather observations from around the area. At Athens, it was cloudy, the temperature was 72 degrees, dew point 71 degrees, relative humidity 97%, wind calm,
pressure was 29.79 inches and steady. At Gainesville, it was mostly cloudy and 75, wind southeast at 3. At Winder, with rain, the temperature was 73. At Greensboro, it was mostly cloudy and 77, wind south at 5. At Jefferson, it was cloudy and 72, wind northwest at 3. At Monroe, it was cloudy. At Albertton, it was cloudy and 78, wind east at 7. At Canyon, it was mostly cloudy and 71, wind northwest at 3. At Clemson, it was cloudy and 72, wind calm. Elsewhere across Georgia, at Atlanta it was mostly cloudy and 81, wind northwest at 13. At Cartersville, the temperature was 79, wind variable at 5. At Lawrenceville, it was mostly cloudy and 81, wind west at 6. At Macon, it was cloudy and 79, wind southwest at 6. At Rome, it was mostly cloudy and 77, wind west at 5. At Augusta, it was cloudy and 74, wind southeast at 3. At Savannah, it was cloudy and 77, wind south at 7. Elsewhere across the region, at Chattanooga, it was mostly cloudy and 79, wind southwest at 7. At Asheville, it was mostly cloudy and 74, wind south at 6. At Greenville-Spartanburg, it was cloudy and 73, wind calm. Here is the hazardous weather outlook. This hazardous weather outlook is for North and Central Georgia. For tonight, isolated rain showers and thunderstorms may linger east of Interstate 85 until around midnight before fully tapering off. And now the extended outlook for the period Monday through Saturday. Additional rounds of showers and thunderstorms are expected through at least midweek. Locally heavy rainfall and gusty winds will be possible each afternoon. Spotter information statement. Spotter activation will not be needed through tonight. Here is the official forecast from your National Weather Service for the Athens listening area. Tonight, mostly cloudy with a chance of showers and thunderstorms early, then partly cloudy after midnight. Lows in the upper 60s. Light southwest winds. Chance of rain 30%. Monday, mostly sunny. A slight chance of showers and thunderstorms in the afternoon. Highs in the mid-80s. West winds 5 to 10 miles an hour. Chance of rain 20%. Monday night, partly cloudy. A chance of showers after midnight. Lows around 70. Light north winds. Chance of rain 30%. Tuesday, a chance of showers and a slight chance of thunderstorms in the morning, then showers and a chance of thunderstorms in the afternoon. Highs in the mid-80s. Temperature falling in the lower 80s in the afternoon. Southeast winds 5 to 10 miles an hour. Chance of rain 80%. Tuesday night, partly cloudy. A chance of showers and thunderstorms in the evening, then a slight chance of showers after midnight. Lows around 70. Light east winds. Chance of rain 50%. And now the extended forecast. Wednesday and Wednesday night, showers likely and a chance of thunderstorms. Highs in the mid-80s. Lows around 70. Thursday and Thursday night, partly cloudy. A chance of showers and thunderstorms. Highs in the upper 80s. Lows in the lower 70s. Friday and Friday night, partly cloudy. A chance of showers and thunderstorms. Highs in the upper 80s. Lows in the lower 70s. Saturday through Sunday night, partly cloudy with a chance of showers and thunderstorms. Highs in the upper 80s. Lows in the lower 70s. For more detailed weather, water, and climate information, please visit our website at weather.gov/Atlanta. The current time is 10:02 p.m. Eastern Daylight Time. Here are the 9 p.m. weather observations from around the area. At Athens,
It was cloudy. The temperature was 72 degrees, dew point 71 degrees, relative humidity 97%, wind calm.

Pressure was 29.79 inches and steady. At Gainesville, it was mostly cloudy and 75, wind southeast at 3. At Winder, with rain, the temperature was 73. At Greensboro, it was mostly cloudy and 77, wind south at 5. At Jefferson, it was cloudy and 72, wind northwest at 3. At Monroe, it was cloudy. At Albertton, it was cloudy and 78, wind east at 7. At Canyon, it was mostly cloudy and 71, wind northwest at 3. At Clemson, it was cloudy and 72, wind calm. Elsewhere across Georgia, at Atlanta it was mostly cloudy and 81, wind northwest at 13. At Cartersville, the temperature was 79, wind variable at 5. At Lawrenceville, it was mostly cloudy and 81, wind west at 6. At Macon, it was cloudy and 79, wind southwest at 6. At Rome, it was mostly cloudy and 77, wind west at 5. At Augusta, it was cloudy and 74, wind southeast at 3. At Savannah, it was cloudy and 77, wind south at 7. Elsewhere across the region, at Chattanooga, it was mostly cloudy and 79, wind southwest at 7. At Asheville, it was mostly cloudy and 74, wind south at 6. At Greenville-Spartanburg, it was cloudy and 73, wind calm. Here are the 10 p.m. weather observations from around the area. At Athens, it was mostly cloudy, the temperature was 72 degrees, dew point 71 degrees, relative humidity 97%, wind calm, pressure was 29.81 inches and rising. At Gainesville, it was partly cloudy and 75, wind west at 7. At Winder, it was cloudy, the temperature was 72. At Greensboro, it was cloudy and 77, wind south at 3. At Jefferson, it was mostly cloudy and 72, wind west at 3. At Monroe, it was partly cloudy. At Albertton, it was mostly cloudy and 76, wind southwest at 5. At Canyon, it was mostly cloudy and 71, wind calm. At Clemson, it was mostly cloudy and 72, wind calm. Elsewhere across Georgia, at Atlanta it was partly cloudy and 80, wind northwest at 13. At Cartersville, the temperature was 77, wind west at 6. At Lawrenceville, it was partly cloudy and 79, wind variable at 6. At Macon, it was mostly cloudy and 78, wind west at 5. At Rome, it was cloudy and 75, wind west at 5. At Augusta, it was mostly cloudy and 73, wind calm. At Savannah, it was mostly cloudy and 77, wind south at 7. Elsewhere across the region, at Chattanooga, it was mostly cloudy and 78, wind southwest at 6. At Asheville, it was mostly cloudy and 73, wind south at 7. At Greenville-Spartanburg, it was cloudy and 73, wind calm. Here is the hazardous weather outlook. This hazardous weather outlook is for North and Central Georgia. For tonight, isolated rain showers and thunderstorms may linger east of Interstate 85 until around midnight before fully tapering off. And now the extended outlook for the period Monday through Saturday. Additional rounds of showers and thunderstorms are expected through at least midweek. Locally heavy rainfall and gusty winds will be possible each afternoon. Spotter information statement, spotter activation will not be needed through tonight. Here is the official forecast from your National Weather Service for the Athens listening area. Tonight, mostly cloudy with a chance of showers and thunderstorms early, then partly cloudy after midnight. Lows in the upper 60s. Light southwest winds. Chance of rain 30%. Monday, mostly sunny. A slight chance of showers and thunderstorms in the afternoon. Highs in the mid-80s. West winds 5 to 10 miles an hour. Chance of rain 20%. Monday night, partly cloudy.

A chance of showers after midnight. Lows around 70. Light north winds. Chance of rain 30%. Tuesday, a chance of showers and a slight chance of thunderstorms in the morning, then showers and a chance of thunderstorms in the afternoon. Highs in the mid-80s. Temperature falling in the lower 80s in the afternoon. Southeast winds 5 to 10 miles an hour. Chance of rain 80%. Tuesday night, partly cloudy. A chance of showers and thunderstorms in the evening, then a slight chance of showers after midnight. Lows around 70. Light east winds. Chance of rain 50%. And now the extended forecast. Wednesday and Wednesday night, showers likely and a chance of thunderstorms. Highs in the mid-80s. Lows around 70. Thursday and Thursday night, partly cloudy. A chance of showers and thunderstorms. Highs in the upper 80s. Lows in the lower 70s. Friday and Friday night, partly cloudy. A chance of showers and thunderstorms. Highs in the upper 80s. Lows in the lower 70s. Saturday through Sunday night, partly cloudy with a chance of showers and thunderstorms. Highs in the upper 80s. Lows in the lower 70s. For more detailed weather, water, and climate information, please visit our website at weather.gov/Atlanta. The current time is 10:09 p.m. Eastern Daylight Time. Here are the 10 p.m. weather observations from around the area. At Athens, it was mostly cloudy. The temperature was 72 degrees, dew point 71 degrees, relative humidity 97%, wind calm, pressure was 29.81 inches and rising. At Gainesville, it was partly cloudy and 75, wind west at 7. At Winder, it was cloudy, the temperature was 72. At Greensboro, it was cloudy and 77, wind south at 3. At Jefferson, it was mostly cloudy and 72, wind west at 3. At Monroe, it was partly cloudy. At Albertton, it was mostly cloudy and 76, wind southwest at 5. At Canyon, it was mostly cloudy and 71, wind calm. At Clemson, it was mostly cloudy and 72, wind calm. Elsewhere across Georgia, at Atlanta it was partly cloudy and 80, wind northwest at 13. At Cartersville, the temperature was 77, wind west at 6. At Lawrenceville, it was partly cloudy and 79, wind variable at 6. At Macon, it was mostly cloudy and 78, wind west at 5. At Rome, it was cloudy and 75, wind west at 5. At Augusta, it was mostly cloudy and 73, wind calm. At Savannah, it was mostly cloudy and 77, wind south at 7. Elsewhere across the region, at Chattanooga, it was mostly cloudy and 78, wind southwest at 6. At Asheville, it was mostly cloudy and 73, wind south at 7. At Greenville-Spartanburg, it was cloudy and 73, wind calm. Here are the 10 p.m. weather observations from around the area. At Athens, it was cloudy, the temperature was 72 degrees, dew point 71 degrees, relative humidity 97%, wind calm, pressure was 29.81 inches and rising. At Gainesville, it was mostly cloudy and 75, wind west at 7. At Winder, it was cloudy, the temperature was 72. At Greensboro, it was cloudy and 77, wind south at 3. At Jefferson, it was mostly cloudy and 72, wind west at 3. At Monroe, it was mostly cloudy. At Albertton, it was mostly cloudy and 76, wind southwest at 5. At Canyon, it was cloudy and 71, wind calm. At Clemson, it was mostly cloudy and 72, wind calm. Elsewhere across Georgia, at Atlanta it was partly cloudy and 80, wind northwest at 13. At Cartersville, the temperature was 77, wind west at 6. At Lawrenceville,
It was partly cloudy and 79, wind variable at 6. At Macon, it was mostly cloudy and 78, wind west at 5. At Rome, it was cloudy and 75, wind west at 5. At Augusta, it was mostly cloudy and 73, wind calm. At Savannah, it was cloudy and 77, wind south at 7. Elsewhere across the region, at Chattanooga, it was mostly cloudy and 78, wind southwest at 6. At Asheville, it was mostly cloudy and 73, wind south at 7. At Greenville-Spartanburg, it was cloudy and 73, wind calm. Here is the hazardous weather outlook. This hazardous weather outlook is for north and central Georgia. For tonight, isolated rain showers and thunderstorms may linger east of Interstate 85 until around midnight before fully tapering off. And now the extended outlook for the period Monday through Saturday. Additional rounds of showers and thunderstorms are expected through at least midweek. Locally heavy rainfall and gusty winds will be possible each afternoon. Spotter information statement. Spotter activation will not be needed through tonight. Here is the official forecast from your National Weather Service for the Athens listening area. Tonight, mostly cloudy with a chance of showers and thunderstorms early, then partly cloudy after midnight. Lows in the upper 60s. Light southwest winds. Chance of rain 30%. Monday, mostly sunny. A slight chance of showers and thunderstorms in the afternoon. Highs in the mid-80s. West winds 5 to 10 miles an hour. Chance of rain 20%. Monday night, partly cloudy. A chance of showers after midnight. Lows around 70. Light north winds. Chance of rain 30%. Tuesday, a chance of showers and a slight chance of thunderstorms in the morning, then showers and a chance of thunderstorms in the afternoon. Highs in the mid-80s. Temperature falling into the lower 80s in the afternoon. Southeast winds 5 to 10 miles an hour. Chance of rain 80%. Tuesday night, partly cloudy. A chance of showers and thunderstorms in the evening, then a slight chance of showers after midnight. Lows around 70. Light east winds. Chance of rain 50%. And now the extended forecast. Wednesday and Wednesday night, showers likely and a chance of thunderstorms. Highs in the mid-80s. Lows around 70. Thursday and Thursday night, partly cloudy. A chance of showers and thunderstorms. Highs in the upper 80s. Lows in the lower 70s. Friday and Friday night, partly cloudy. A chance of showers and thunderstorms. Highs in the upper 80s. Lows in the lower 70s. Saturday through Sunday night, partly cloudy with a chance of showers and thunderstorms. Highs in the upper 80s. Lows in the lower 70s. For more detailed weather, water, and climate information, please visit our website at weather.gov/Atlanta. The current time is 10:17 p.m. Eastern Daylight Time. Here are the 10 p.m. weather observations from around the area. At Athens, it was cloudy, the temperature was 72 degrees, dew point 71 degrees, relative humidity 97%, wind calm, pressure was 29.81 inches and rising. At Gainesville, it was mostly cloudy and 75, wind west at 7. At Winder, it was cloudy, the temperature was 72. At Greensboro, it was cloudy and 77, wind south at 3. At Jefferson, it was mostly cloudy and 72, wind west at 3. At Monroe, it was mostly cloudy. At Elberton, it was mostly cloudy and 76, wind southwest at 5. At Canyon, it was cloudy and 71, wind calm. At Clemson, it was mostly cloudy and 72, wind calm. Elsewhere across Georgia, at Atlanta it was partly cloudy and 80, wind northwest at 13. At Cartersville, the temperature was 77, wind west at 6.

Lawrenceville, it was partly cloudy and 79, wind variable at 6. At Macon, it was mostly cloudy and 78, wind west at 5. At Rome, it was cloudy and 75, wind west at 5. At Augusta, it was mostly cloudy and 73, wind calm. At Savannah, it was cloudy and 77, wind south at 7. Elsewhere across the region, at Chattanooga, it was mostly cloudy and 78, wind southwest at 6. At Asheville, it was mostly cloudy and 73, wind south at 7. At Greenville-Spartanburg, it was cloudy and 73, wind calm. Here is the hazardous weather outlook. This hazardous weather outlook is for North and Central Georgia. For tonight, isolated rain showers and thunderstorms may linger east of Interstate 85 until around midnight before fully tapering off. And now the extended outlook for the period Monday through Saturday. Additional rounds of showers and thunderstorms are expected through at least midweek. Locally heavy rainfall and gusty winds will be possible each afternoon. Spotter information statement. Spotter activation will not be needed through tonight. Here is the official forecast from your National Weather Service for the Athens listening area. Tonight, mostly cloudy with a chance of showers and thunderstorms early, then partly cloudy after midnight. Lows in the upper 60s. Light southwest winds. Chance of rain 30%. Monday, mostly sunny. A slight chance of showers and thunderstorms in the afternoon. Highs in the mid-80s. West winds 5 to 10 miles an hour. Chance of rain 20%. Monday night, partly cloudy. A chance of showers after midnight. Lows around 70. Light north winds. Chance of rain 30%. Tuesday, a chance of showers and a slight chance of thunderstorms in the morning, then showers and a chance of thunderstorms in the afternoon. Highs in the mid-80s. Temperature falling into the in the lower 80s in the afternoon. Southeast winds 5 to 10 miles an hour. Chance of rain 80%. Tuesday night, partly cloudy. A chance of showers and thunderstorms in the evening, then a slight chance of showers after midnight. Lows around 70. Light east winds. Chance of rain 50%. And now the extended forecast. Wednesday and Wednesday night, showers likely and a chance of thunderstorms. Highs in the mid-80s. Lows around 70. Thursday and Thursday night, partly cloudy. A chance of showers and thunderstorms. Highs in the upper 80s. Lows in the lower 70s. Friday and Friday night, partly cloudy. A chance of showers and thunderstorms. Highs in the upper 80s. Lows in the lower 70s. Saturday through Sunday night, partly cloudy with a chance of showers and thunderstorms. Highs in the upper 80s. Lows in the lower 70s. For more detailed weather, water, and climate information, please visit our website at weather.gov/Atlanta. The current time is 10:22 p.m. Eastern Daylight Time. Here are the 10 p.m. weather observations from around the area. At Athens, it was cloudy, the temperature was 72 degrees, dew point 71 degrees, relative humidity 97%, wind calm, pressure was 29.81 inches and rising. At Gainesville, it was mostly cloudy and 75, wind west at 7. At Winder, it was cloudy, the temperature was 72. At Greensboro, it was cloudy and 77, wind south at 3. At Jefferson, it was mostly cloudy and 72, wind west at 3. At Monroe, it was mostly cloudy. At Albertton, it was mostly cloudy and 76, wind southwest at 5. At Canyon, it was cloudy and 71, wind calm. At Clemson, it was mostly cloudy and 72, wind calm. Elsewhere across Georgia, at Atlanta it was partly cloudy and 80, wind northwest at 13. At Cartersville, the temperature was 77,

calm. Here is the hazardous weather outlook. This hazardous weather outlook is for North and Central Georgia. For tonight, isolated rain showers and thunderstorms may linger east of Interstate 85 until around midnight before fully tapering off. And now the extended outlook for the period Monday through Saturday. Additional rounds of showers and thunderstorms are expected through at least midweek. Locally heavy rainfall and gusty winds will be possible each afternoon. Spotter information statement. Spotter activation will not be needed through tonight. Here is the official forecast from your National Weather Service for the Athens listening area. Tonight, mostly cloudy with a chance of showers and thunderstorms early, then partly cloudy after midnight. Lows in the upper 60s. Light southwest winds. Chance of rain 30%. Monday, mostly sunny. A slight chance of showers and thunderstorms in the afternoon. Highs in the mid-80s. West winds 5 to 10 miles an hour. Chance of rain 20%. Monday night, partly cloudy. A chance of showers after midnight. Lows around 70. Light north winds. Chance of rain 30%. Tuesday, a chance of showers and a slight chance of thunderstorms in the morning, then showers and a chance of thunderstorms in the afternoon. Highs in the mid-80s. Temperature falling into the lower 80s in the afternoon. Southeast winds 5 to 10 miles an hour. Chance of rain 80%. Tuesday night, partly cloudy. A chance of showers and thunderstorms in the evening, then a slight chance of showers after midnight. Lows around 70. Light east winds. Chance of rain 50%. And now the extended forecast. Wednesday and Wednesday night, showers likely and a chance of thunderstorms. Highs in the mid-80s. Lows around 70. Thursday and Thursday night, partly cloudy. A chance of showers and thunderstorms. Highs in the upper 80s. Lows in the lower 70s. Friday and Friday night, partly cloudy. A chance of showers and thunderstorms. Highs in the upper 80s. Lows in the lower 70s. Saturday through Sunday night, partly cloudy with a chance of showers and thunderstorms. Highs in the upper 80s. Lows in the lower 70s. For more detailed weather, water, and climate information, please visit our website at weather.gov/Atlanta. The current time is 10:27 p.m. Eastern Daylight Time. Here are the 10 p.m. weather observations from around the area. At Athens, it was cloudy, the temperature was 72 degrees, dew point 71 degrees, relative humidity 97%, wind calm, pressure was 29.81 inches and rising. At Gainesville, it was mostly cloudy and 75, wind west at 7. At Winder, it was cloudy, the temperature was 72. At Greensboro, it was cloudy and 77, wind south at 3. At Jefferson, it was mostly cloudy and 72, wind west at 3. At Monroe, it was mostly cloudy. At Albertton, it was mostly cloudy and 76, wind southwest at 5. At Canyon, it was cloudy and 71, wind calm. At Clemson, it was mostly cloudy and 72, wind calm. Elsewhere across Georgia, at Atlanta it was partly cloudy and 80, wind northwest at 13. At Cartersville, the temperature was 77, wind west at 6. At Lawrenceville, it was partly cloudy and 79, wind variable at 6. At Macon, it was mostly cloudy and 78, wind west at 5. At Rome, it was cloudy and 75, wind west at 5. At Augusta, it was mostly cloudy and 73, wind calm. At Savannah, it was cloudy and 77, wind south at 7. Elsewhere across the region, at Chattanooga, it was mostly cloudy and 78, wind southwest at 6. At Asheville, it was mostly cloudy and 73, wind south at 7. At Greenville-Spartanburg,

It was cloudy and 73, wind calm. Here is the hazardous weather outlook. This hazardous weather outlook is for North and Central Georgia. For tonight, isolated rain showers and thunderstorms may linger east of Interstate 85 until around midnight before fully tapering off. And now the extended outlook for the period Monday through Saturday. Additional rounds of showers and thunderstorms are expected through at least midweek. Locally heavy rainfall and gusty winds will be possible each afternoon. Spotter information statement. Spotter activation will not be needed through tonight. Here is the official forecast from your National Weather Service for the Athens listening area. Tonight, mostly cloudy with a chance of showers and thunderstorms early, then partly cloudy after midnight. Lows in the upper 60s. Light southwest winds. Chance of rain 30%. Monday, mostly sunny. A slight chance of showers and thunderstorms in the afternoon. Highs in the mid-80s. West winds 5 to 10 miles an hour. Chance of rain 20%. Monday night, partly cloudy. A chance of showers after midnight. Lows around 70. Light north winds. Chance of rain 30%. Tuesday, a chance of showers and a slight chance of thunderstorms in the morning, then showers and a chance of thunderstorms in the afternoon. Highs in the mid-80s. Temperature falling into the in the lower 80s in the afternoon. Southeast winds 5 to 10 miles an hour. Chance of rain 80%. Tuesday night, partly cloudy. A chance of showers and thunderstorms in the evening, then a slight chance of showers after midnight. Lows around 70. Light east winds. Chance of rain 50%. And now the extended forecast. Wednesday and Wednesday night, showers likely and a chance of thunderstorms. Highs in the mid-80s. Lows around 70. Thursday and Thursday night, partly cloudy. A chance of showers and thunderstorms. Highs in the upper 80s. Lows in the lower 70s. Friday and Friday night, partly cloudy. A chance of showers and thunderstorms. Highs in the upper 80s. Lows in the lower 70s. Saturday through Sunday night, partly cloudy with a chance of showers and thunderstorms. Highs in the upper 80s. Lows in the lower 70s. For more detailed weather, water, and climate information, please visit our website at weather.gov/Atlanta. The current time is 10:32 p.m. Eastern Daylight Time. Here are the 10 p.m. weather observations from around the area. At Athens, it was cloudy, the temperature was 72 degrees, dew point 71 degrees, relative humidity 97%, wind calm, pressure was 29.81 inches and rising. At Gainesville, it was mostly cloudy and 75, wind west at 7. At Winder, it was cloudy, the temperature was 72. At Greensboro, it was cloudy and 77, wind south at 3. At Jefferson, it was mostly cloudy and 72, wind west at 3. At Monroe, it was mostly cloudy. At Albertton, it was mostly cloudy and 76, wind southwest at 5. At Canyon, it was cloudy and 71, wind calm. At Clemson, it was mostly cloudy and 72, wind calm. Elsewhere across Georgia, at Atlanta it was partly cloudy and 80, wind mostly cloudy and 72, wind calm. Elsewhere across Georgia, at Atlanta it was partly cloudy and 80, wind northwest at 13. At Cartersville, the temperature was 77, wind west at 6. At Lawrenceville, it was partly cloudy and 79, wind variable at 6. At Macon, it was mostly cloudy and 78, wind west at 5. At Rome, it was cloudy and 75, wind west at 5. At Augusta, it was mostly cloudy and 73, wind calm. At Savannah, it was cloudy and 77, wind south at 7. Elsewhere across the region, at Chattanooga, it was mostly cloudy and 77.

78, wind southwest at 6. At Asheville, it was mostly cloudy and 73, wind south at 7. At Greenville-Spartanburg, it was cloudy and 73, wind calm. Here is the hazardous weather outlook. This hazardous weather outlook is for North and Central Georgia. For tonight, isolated rain showers and thunderstorms may linger east of Interstate 85 until around midnight before fully tapering off. And now the extended outlook for the period Monday through Saturday. Additional rounds of showers and thunderstorms are expected through at least midweek. Locally heavy rainfall and gusty winds will be possible each afternoon. Spotter information statement. Spotter activation will not be needed through tonight. Here is the official forecast from your National Weather Service for the Athens listening area. Tonight, mostly cloudy with a chance of showers and thunderstorms early, then partly cloudy after midnight. Lows in the upper 60s. Light southwest winds. Chance of rain 30%. Monday, mostly sunny. A slight chance of showers and thunderstorms in the afternoon. Highs in the mid-80s. West winds 5 to 10 miles an hour. Chance of rain 20%. Monday night, partly cloudy. A chance of showers after midnight. Lows around 70. Light north winds. Chance of rain 30%. Tuesday, a chance of showers and a slight chance of thunderstorms in the morning, then showers and a chance of thunderstorms in the afternoon. Highs in the mid-80s. Temperature falling into the in the lower 80s in the afternoon. Southeast winds 5 to 10 miles an hour. Chance of rain 80%. Tuesday night, partly cloudy. A chance of showers and thunderstorms in the evening, then a slight chance of showers after midnight. Lows around 70. Light east winds. Chance of rain 50%. And now the extended forecast. Wednesday and Wednesday night, showers likely and a chance of thunderstorms. Highs in the mid-80s. Lows around 70. Thursday and Thursday night, partly cloudy. A chance of showers and thunderstorms. Highs in the upper 80s. Lows in the lower 70s. Friday and Friday night, partly cloudy. A chance of showers and thunderstorms. Highs in the upper 80s. Lows in the lower 70s. Saturday through Sunday night, partly cloudy with a chance of showers and thunderstorms. Highs in the upper 80s. Lows in the lower 70s. For more detailed weather, water, and climate information, please visit our website at weather.gov/Atlanta. The current time is 10:37 p.m. Eastern Daylight Time. Here are the 10 p.m. weather observations from around the area. At Athens, it was cloudy, the temperature was 72 degrees, dew point 71 degrees, relative humidity 97%, wind calm, pressure was 29.81 inches and rising. At Gainesville, it was mostly cloudy and 75, wind west at 7. At Winder, it was cloudy, the temperature was 72. At Greensboro, it was cloudy and 77, wind south at 3. At Jefferson, it was mostly cloudy and 72, wind west at 3. At Monroe, it was mostly cloudy. At Albertton, it was mostly cloudy and 76, wind southwest at 5. At Canyon, it was cloudy and 71, wind calm. At Clemson, it was mostly cloudy and 72, wind calm. Elsewhere across Georgia, at Atlanta it was partly cloudy and 80, wind northwest at 13. At Cartersville, the temperature was 77, wind west at 6. At Lawrenceville, it was partly cloudy and 79, wind variable at 6. At Macon, it was mostly cloudy and 78, wind west at 5. At Rome, it was cloudy and 75, wind west at 5. At Augusta, it was mostly cloudy and 73, wind calm. At Savannah, it was cloudy and 77, wind south at 7. Elsewhere across the region, at Chattanooga, it

was mostly cloudy and 78. Wind southwest at 6. At Asheville, it was mostly cloudy and 73. Wind south at 7. At Greenville, Spartanburg, it was cloudy and 73. Wind calm. Here is the hazardous weather outlook. This hazardous weather outlook is for North and Central Georgia. For tonight, isolated rain showers and thunderstorms may linger east of Interstate 85 until around midnight before fully tapering off. And now the extended outlook for the period Monday through Saturday. Additional rounds of showers and thunderstorms are expected through at least midweek. Locally heavy rainfall and gusty winds will be possible each afternoon. Spotter information statement. Spotter activation will not be needed through tonight. Here is the official forecast from your National Weather Service for the Athens listening area. Tonight, mostly cloudy with a chance of showers and thunderstorms early, then partly cloudy after midnight. Lows in the upper 60s. Light southwest winds. Chance of rain 30%. Monday, mostly sunny. A slight chance of showers and thunderstorms in the afternoon. Highs in the mid-80s. West winds 5 to 10 miles an hour. Chance of rain 20%. Monday night, partly cloudy. A chance of showers after midnight. Lows around 70. Light north winds. Chance of rain 30%. Tuesday, a chance of showers and a slight chance of thunderstorms in the morning, then showers and a chance of thunderstorms in the afternoon. Highs in the mid-80s. Temperature falling into the in the lower 80s in the afternoon. Southeast winds 5 to 10 miles an hour. Chance of rain 80%. Tuesday night, partly cloudy. A chance of showers and thunderstorms in the evening, then a slight chance of showers after midnight. Lows around 70. Light east winds. Chance of rain 50%. And now the extended forecast. Wednesday and Wednesday night, showers likely and a chance of thunderstorms. Highs in the mid-80s. Lows around 70. Thursday and Thursday night, partly cloudy. A chance of showers and thunderstorms. Highs in the upper 80s. Lows in the lower 70s. Friday and Friday night, partly cloudy. A chance of showers and thunderstorms. Highs in the upper 80s. Lows in the lower 70s. Saturday through Sunday night, partly cloudy with a chance of showers and thunderstorms. Highs in the upper 80s. Lows in the lower 70s. For more detailed weather, water, and climate information, please visit our website at weather.gov/Atlanta. 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The current time is 10:42 p.m. Eastern Daylight Time. Here are the 10 p.m. weather observations from around the area. At Athens, it was cloudy, the temperature was 72 degrees, dew point 71 degrees, relative humidity 97%, wind calm, pressure was 29.81 inches and rising. At Gainesville, it was mostly cloudy and 75, wind west at 7. At Winder, it was cloudy, the temperature was 72. At Greensboro, it was cloudy and 77, wind south at 3. At Jefferson, it was mostly cloudy and 72, wind west at 3. At Monroe, it was mostly cloudy. At Albertton, it was mostly cloudy and 76, wind southwest at 5. At Canyon,

it was cloudy and 71, wind calm. At Clemson, it was mostly cloudy and 72, wind calm. Elsewhere across Georgia, at Atlanta it was partly cloudy and 80, wind northwest at 13. At Cartersville, the temperature was 77, wind west at 6. At Lawrenceville, it was partly cloudy and 79, wind variable at 6. At Macon, it was mostly cloudy and 78, wind west at 5. At Rome, it was cloudy and 75, wind west at 5. At Augusta, it was mostly cloudy and 73, wind calm. At Savannah, it was cloudy and 77, wind south at 7. Elsewhere across the region, at Chattanooga, it was mostly cloudy and 78, wind southwest at 6. At Asheville, it was mostly cloudy and 73, wind south at 7. At Greenville-Spartanburg, it was cloudy and 73, wind calm. Here is the hazardous weather outlook. This hazardous weather outlook is for North and Central Georgia. For tonight, isolated rain showers and thunderstorms may linger east of Interstate 85 until around midnight before fully tapering off. And now the extended outlook for the period Monday through Saturday. Additional rounds of showers and thunderstorms are expected through at least midweek. Locally heavy rainfall and gusty winds will be possible each afternoon. Spotter information statement. Spotter activation will not be needed through tonight. Here is the official forecast from your National Weather Service for the Athens listening area. Tonight, mostly cloudy with a chance of showers and thunderstorms early, then partly cloudy after midnight. Lows in the upper 60s. Light southwest winds. Chance of rain 30%. Monday, mostly sunny. A slight chance of showers and thunderstorms in the afternoon. Highs in the mid-80s. West winds 5 to 10 miles an hour. Chance of rain 20%. Monday night, partly cloudy. A chance of showers after midnight. Lows around 70. Light north winds. Chance of rain 30%. Tuesday, a chance of showers and a slight chance of thunderstorms in the morning, then showers and a chance of thunderstorms in the afternoon. Highs in the mid-80s. Temperature falling into the in the lower 80s in the afternoon. Southeast winds 5 to 10 miles an hour. Chance of rain 80%. Tuesday night, partly cloudy. A chance of showers and thunderstorms in the evening, then a slight chance of showers after midnight. Lows around 70. Light east winds. Chance of rain 50%. And now the extended forecast. Wednesday and Wednesday night, showers likely and a chance of thunderstorms. Highs in the mid-80s. Lows around 70. Thursday and Thursday night, partly cloudy. A chance of showers and thunderstorms. Highs in the upper 80s. Lows in the lower 70s. Friday and Friday night, partly cloudy. A chance of showers and thunderstorms. Highs in the upper 80s. Lows in the lower 70s. Saturday through Sunday night, partly cloudy with a chance of showers and thunderstorms. Highs in the upper 80s. Lows in the lower 70s. For more detailed weather, water, and climate information, please visit our website at weather.gov/Atlanta. The current time is 10:48 p.m. Eastern Daylight Time. Here are the 10 p.m. weather observations from around the area. At Athens, it was cloudy, the temperature was 72 degrees, dew point 71 degrees, relative humidity 97%, wind calm, pressure was 29.81 inches and rising. At Gainesville, it was mostly cloudy and 75, wind west at 7. At Winder, it was cloudy, the temperature was 72. At Greensboro, it was cloudy and 77, wind south at 3. At Jefferson, it was mostly cloudy and 72, wind west at 3. At Monroe, it was mostly cloudy. At Elberton, it was mostly cloudy and 76, wind southwest at 5.

At Canyon, it was cloudy and 71, wind calm. At Clemson, it was mostly cloudy and 72, wind calm. Elsewhere across Georgia, at Atlanta it was partly cloudy and 80, wind northwest at 13. At Cartersville, the temperature was 77, wind west at 6. At Lawrenceville, it was partly cloudy and 79, wind variable at 6. At Macon, it was mostly cloudy and 78, wind west at 5. At Rome, it was cloudy and 75, wind west at 5. At Augusta, it was mostly cloudy and 73, wind calm. At Savannah, it was cloudy and 77, wind south at 7. Elsewhere across the region, at Chattanooga, it was mostly cloudy and 78, wind southwest at 6. At Asheville, it was mostly cloudy and 73, wind south at 7. At Greenville-Spartanburg, it was cloudy and 73, wind calm. Here is the hazardous weather outlook. This hazardous weather outlook is for North and Central Georgia. For tonight, isolated rain showers and thunderstorms may linger east of Interstate 85 until around midnight before fully tapering off. And now the extended outlook for the period Monday through Saturday. Additional rounds of showers and thunderstorms are expected through at least midweek. Locally heavy rainfall and gusty winds will be possible each afternoon. Spotter information statement. Spotter activation will not be needed through tonight. Here is the official forecast from your National Weather Service for the Athens listening area. Tonight, mostly cloudy with a chance of showers and thunderstorms early, then partly cloudy after midnight. Lows in the upper 60s. Light southwest winds. Chance of rain 30%. Monday, mostly sunny. A slight chance of showers and thunderstorms in the afternoon. Highs in the mid-80s. West winds 5 to 10 miles an hour. Chance of rain 20%. Monday night, partly cloudy. A chance of showers after midnight. Lows around 70. Light north winds. Chance of rain 30%. Tuesday, a chance of showers and a slight chance of thunderstorms in the morning, then showers and a chance of thunderstorms in the afternoon. Highs in the mid-80s. Temperature falling in the lower 80s in the afternoon. Southeast winds 5 to 10 miles an hour. Chance of rain 80%. Tuesday night, partly cloudy. A chance of showers and thunderstorms in the evening, then a slight chance of showers after midnight. Lows around 70. Light east winds. Chance of rain 50%. And now the extended forecast. Wednesday and Wednesday night, showers likely and a chance of thunderstorms. Highs in the mid-80s. Lows around 70. Thursday and Thursday night, partly cloudy. A chance of showers and thunderstorms. Highs in the upper 80s. Lows in the lower 70s. Friday and Friday night, partly cloudy. A chance of showers and thunderstorms. Highs in the upper 80s. Lows in the lower 70s. Saturday through Sunday night, partly cloudy with a chance of showers and thunderstorms. Highs in the upper 80s. Lows in the lower 70s. For more detailed weather, water, and climate information, please visit our website at weather.gov/Atlanta. The current time is 10:53 p.m. Eastern Daylight Time. Here are the 10 p.m. weather observations from around the area. At Athens, it was cloudy, the temperature was 72 degrees, dew point 71 degrees, relative humidity 97%, wind calm, pressure was 29.81 inches and rising. At Gainesville, it was mostly cloudy and 75, wind west at 7. At Winder, it was cloudy, the temperature was 72. At Greensboro, it was cloudy and 77, wind south at 3. At Jefferson, it was mostly cloudy and 72, wind west at 3. At Monroe, it was mostly cloudy. At Albertton, it was mostly cloudy and 76,

in southwest at 5. At Canyon, it was cloudy and 71, wind calm. At Clemson, it was mostly cloudy and 72, wind calm. Elsewhere across Georgia, at Atlanta it was partly cloudy and 80, wind northwest at 13. At Cartersville, the temperature was 77, wind west at 6. At Lawrenceville, it was partly cloudy and 79, wind variable at 6. At Macon, it was mostly cloudy and 78, wind west at 5. At Rome, it was cloudy and 75, wind west at 5. At Augusta, it was mostly cloudy and 73, wind calm. At Savannah, it was cloudy and 77, wind south at 7. Elsewhere across the region, at Chattanooga, it was mostly cloudy and 78, wind southwest at 6. At Asheville, it was mostly cloudy and 73, wind south at 7. At Greenville-Spartanburg, it was cloudy and 73, wind calm. Here is the hazardous weather outlook. This hazardous weather outlook is for North and Central Georgia. For tonight, isolated rain showers and thunderstorms may linger east of Interstate 85 until around midnight before fully tapering off. And now the extended outlook for the period Monday through Saturday. Additional rounds of showers and thunderstorms are expected through at least midweek. Locally heavy rainfall and gusty winds will be possible each afternoon. Spotter information statement. Spotter activation will not be needed through tonight. Here is the official forecast from your National Weather Service for the Athens listening area. Tonight, mostly cloudy with a chance of showers and thunderstorms early, then partly cloudy after midnight. Lows in the upper 60s. Light southwest winds. Chance of rain 30%. Monday, mostly sunny. A slight chance of showers and thunderstorms in the afternoon. Highs in the mid-80s. West winds 5 to 10 miles an hour. Chance of rain 20%. Monday night, partly cloudy. A chance of showers after midnight. Lows around 70. Light north winds. Chance of rain 30%. Tuesday, a chance of showers and a slight chance of thunderstorms in the morning, then showers and a chance of thunderstorms in the afternoon. Highs in the mid-80s. Temperature falling in the lower 80s in the afternoon. Southeast winds 5 to 10 miles an hour. Chance of rain 80%. Tuesday night, partly cloudy. A chance of showers and thunderstorms in the evening, then a slight chance of showers after midnight. Lows around 70. Light east winds. Chance of rain 50%. And now the extended forecast. Wednesday and Wednesday night, showers likely and a chance of thunderstorms. Highs in the mid-80s. Lows around 70. Thursday and Thursday night, partly cloudy. A chance of showers and thunderstorms. Highs in the upper 80s. Lows in the lower 70s. Friday and Friday night, partly cloudy. A chance of showers and thunderstorms. Highs in the upper 80s. Lows in the lower 70s. Saturday through Sunday night, partly cloudy with a chance of showers and thunderstorms. Highs in the upper 80s. Lows in the lower 70s. For more detailed weather, water, and climate information, please visit our website at weather.gov/Atlanta. The current time is 10:58 p.m. Eastern Daylight Time. Here are the 10 p.m. weather observations from around the area. At Athens, it was cloudy, the temperature was 72 degrees, dew point 71 degrees, relative humidity 97%, wind calm, pressure was 29.81 inches and rising. At Gainesville, it was mostly cloudy and 75, wind west at 7. At Winder, it was cloudy, the temperature was 72. At Greensboro, it was cloudy and 77, wind south at 3. At Jefferson, it was mostly cloudy and 72, wind west at 3. At Monroe, it was mostly cloudy. At Albertton,
It was mostly cloudy and 76, wind southwest at 5. At Canyon, it was cloudy and 71, wind calm. At Clemson, it was mostly cloudy and 72, wind calm. Elsewhere across Georgia, at Atlanta it was partly cloudy and 80, wind northwest at 13. At Cartersville, the temperature was 77, wind west at 6. At Lawrenceville, it was partly cloudy and 79, wind variable at 6. At Macon, it was mostly cloudy and 78, wind west at 5. At Rome, it was cloudy and 75, wind west at 5. At Augusta, it was mostly cloudy and 73, wind calm. At Savannah, it was cloudy and 77, wind south at 7. Elsewhere across the region, at Chattanooga, it was mostly cloudy and 78, wind southwest at 6. At Asheville, it was mostly cloudy and 73, wind south at 7. At Greenville-Spartanburg, it was cloudy and 73, wind calm. Here is the hazardous weather outlook. This hazardous weather outlook is for North and Central Georgia. For tonight, isolated rain showers and thunderstorms may linger east of Interstate 85 until around midnight before fully tapering off. And now the extended outlook for the period Monday through Saturday. Additional rounds of showers and thunderstorms are expected through at least midweek. Locally heavy rainfall and gusty winds will be possible each afternoon. Spotter information statement. Spotter activation will not be needed through tonight. Here is the official forecast from your National Weather Service for the Athens listening area. Tonight, mostly cloudy with a chance of showers and thunderstorms early, then partly cloudy after midnight. Lows in the upper 60s. Light southwest winds. Chance of rain 30%. Monday, mostly sunny. A slight chance of showers and thunderstorms in the afternoon. Highs in the mid-80s. West winds 5 to 10 miles an hour. Chance of rain 20%. Monday night, partly cloudy. A chance of showers after midnight. Lows around 70. Light north winds. Chance of rain 30%. Tuesday, a chance of showers and a slight chance of thunderstorms in the morning, then showers and a chance of thunderstorms in the afternoon. Highs in the mid-80s. Temperature falling into the in the lower 80s in the afternoon. Southeast winds 5 to 10 miles an hour. Chance of rain 80%. Tuesday night, partly cloudy. A chance of showers and thunderstorms in the evening, then a slight chance of showers after midnight. Lows around 70. Light east winds. Chance of rain 50%. And now the extended forecast. Wednesday and Wednesday night, showers likely and a chance of thunderstorms. Highs in the mid-80s. Lows around 70. Thursday and Thursday night, partly cloudy. A chance of showers and thunderstorms. Highs in the upper 80s. Lows in the lower 70s. Friday and Friday night, partly cloudy. A chance of showers and thunderstorms. Highs in the upper 80s. Lows in the lower 70s. Saturday through Sunday night, partly cloudy with a chance of showers and thunderstorms. Highs in the upper 80s. Lows in the lower 70s. For more detailed weather, water, and climate information, please visit our website at weather.gov/Atlanta. The current time is 11:03 p.m. Eastern Daylight Time. Here are the 10 p.m. weather observations from around the area. At Athens, it was cloudy, the temperature was 72 degrees, dew point 71 degrees, relative humidity 97%, wind calm, pressure was 29.81 inches and rising. At Gainesville, it was mostly cloudy and 75, wind west at 7. At Winder, it was cloudy, the temperature was 72. At Greensboro, it was cloudy and 77, wind south at 3. At Jefferson, it was mostly cloudy and 72, wind west at 3. At Monroe, it was mostly cloudy.
at Albert

sun. It was mostly cloudy and 76. Wind southwest at 5. At Canyon, it was cloudy and 71. Wind calm. At Clemson, it was mostly cloudy and 72. Wind calm. Elsewhere across Georgia, at Atlanta it was partly cloudy and 80. Wind northwest at 13. At Cartersville, the temperature was 77. Wind west at 6. At Lawrenceville, it was partly cloudy and 79, wind variable at 6. At Macon, it was mostly cloudy and 78, wind west at 5. At Rome, it was cloudy and 75, wind west at 5. At Augusta, it was mostly cloudy and 73, wind calm. At Savannah, it was cloudy and 77, wind south at 7. Elsewhere across the region, at Chattanooga, it was mostly cloudy and 78, wind southwest at 6. At Asheville, it was mostly cloudy and 73, wind south at 7. At Greenville-Spartanburg, it was cloudy and 73, wind calm. Here are the 11 p.m. weather observations from around the area. At Athens, it was partly cloudy. The temperature was 72 degrees, dew point 71 degrees, relative humidity 97%, wind calm, pressure was 29.81 inches and steady. At Gainesville, it was clear and 73, wind southwest at 3. At Winder, it was mostly cloudy, the temperature was 72. At Greensboro, it was mostly cloudy and 77, wind calm. At Jefferson, with fog, it was 72, wind west at 3. At Monroe, it was mostly cloudy. At Albertton, it was partly cloudy and 75, wind southwest at 3. At Clemson, it was mostly cloudy and 72, wind calm. Elsewhere across Georgia, at Atlanta it was partly cloudy and 78, wind west at 7. At Cartersville, the temperature was 75, wind calm. At Lawrenceville, it was clear and 76, wind west at 5. At Macon, it was mostly cloudy and 78, wind southwest at 5. At Rome, it was partly cloudy and 74, wind calm. At Augusta, it was cloudy and 74, wind southeast at 3. At Savannah, it was cloudy and 77, wind south at 7. Elsewhere across the region, at Chattanooga, it was mostly cloudy and 76, wind west at 9. At Asheville, it was partly cloudy and 71, wind south at 3. At Greenville-Spartanburg, it was cloudy and 73, wind calm. Here is the hazardous weather outlook. This hazardous weather outlook is for North and Central Georgia. For tonight, isolated rain showers and thunderstorms may linger east of Interstate 85 until around midnight before fully tapering off. And now the extended outlook for the period Monday through Saturday. Additional rounds of showers and thunderstorms are expected through at least midweek. Locally heavy rainfall and gusty winds will be possible each afternoon. Spotter information statement. Spotter activation will not be needed through tonight. Here is the official forecast from your National Weather Service for the Athens listening area. Tonight, mostly cloudy with a chance of showers and thunderstorms early, then partly cloudy after midnight. Lows in the upper 60s. Light southwest winds. Chance of rain 30%. Monday, mostly sunny. A slight chance of showers and thunderstorms in the afternoon. Highs in the mid-80s. West winds 5 to 10 miles an hour. Chance of rain 20%. Monday night, partly cloudy. A chance of showers after midnight. Lows around 70. Light north winds. Chance of rain 30%. Tuesday, a chance of showers and a slight chance of thunderstorms in the morning, then showers and a chance of thunderstorms in the afternoon. Highs in the mid-80s. Temperature falling in the lower 80s in the afternoon. Southeast winds 5 to 10 miles an hour. Chance of rain 80%. Tuesday night, partly cloudy.
A chance of showers and thunderstorms in the evening, then a slight chance of showers after midnight. Lows around 70. Light east winds. Chance of rain 50%. And now the extended forecast. Wednesday and Wednesday night, showers likely and a chance of thunderstorms. Highs in the mid-80s. Lows around 70. Thursday and Thursday night, partly cloudy. A chance of showers and thunderstorms. Highs in the upper 80s. Lows in the lower 70s. Friday and Friday night, partly cloudy. A chance of showers and thunderstorms. Highs in the upper 80s. Lows in the lower 70s. Saturday through Sunday night, partly cloudy with a chance of showers and thunderstorms. Highs in the upper 80s. Lows in the lower 70s. For more detailed weather, water, and climate information, please visit our website at weather.gov/Atlanta. The current time is 11:09 p.m. Eastern Daylight Time. Here are the 11 p.m. weather observations from around the area. At Athens, it was partly cloudy. The temperature was 72 degrees, dew point 71 degrees, relative humidity 97%, wind calm, pressure was 29.81 inches and steady. At Gainesville, it was clear and 73, wind southwest at 3. At Winder, it was mostly cloudy. The temperature was 72. At Greensboro, it was mostly cloudy and 77, wind calm. At Jefferson, with fog, it was 72, wind west at 3. At Monroe, it was mostly cloudy. At Albertton, it was partly cloudy and 75, wind southwest at 3. At Clemson, it was mostly cloudy and 72, wind calm. Elsewhere across Georgia, at Atlanta it was partly cloudy and 78, wind west at 7. At Cartersville, the temperature was 75, wind calm. At Lawrenceville, it was clear and 76, wind west at 5. At Macon, it was mostly cloudy and 78, wind southwest at 5. At Rome, it was partly cloudy and 74, wind calm. At Augusta, it was cloudy and 74, wind southeast at 3. At Savannah, it was cloudy and 77, wind south at 7. Elsewhere across the region, at Chattanooga, it was mostly cloudy and 76, wind west at 9. At Asheville, it was partly cloudy and 71, wind south at 3. At Greenville-Spartanburg, it was cloudy and 73, wind calm. Here are the 11 p.m. weather observations from around the area. At Athens, it was mostly cloudy. The temperature was 72 degrees, dew point 71 degrees, relative humidity 97%, wind calm, pressure was 29.81 inches and steady. At Gainesville, it was clear and 73, wind southwest at 3. At Winder, it was mostly cloudy. The temperature was 72. At Greensboro, it was mostly cloudy and 77, wind calm. At Jefferson, with fog, it was 72, wind west at 3. At Monroe, it was mostly cloudy. At Albertton, it was mostly cloudy and 75, wind southwest at 3. At Clemson, it was mostly cloudy and 72, wind calm. Elsewhere across Georgia, at Atlanta it was partly cloudy and 78, wind west at 7. At Cartersville, the temperature was 75, wind calm. At Lawrenceville, it was clear and 76, wind west at 5. At Macon, it was mostly cloudy and 78, wind southwest at 5. At Rome, it was partly cloudy and 74, wind calm. At Augusta, it was cloudy and 74, wind southeast at 3. At Savannah, it was cloudy and 77, wind south at 7. Elsewhere across the region, at Chattanooga, it was mostly cloudy and 76, wind west at 9. At Asheville, it was mostly cloudy and 71, wind south at 3. At Greenville-Spartanburg, it was cloudy and 73, wind calm. Here is the hazardous weather outlook.
This hazardous weather outlook is for north and central Georgia. For tonight, isolated rain showers and thunderstorms may linger east of Interstate 85 until around midnight before fully tapering off. And now the extended outlook for the period Monday through Saturday. Additional rounds of showers and thunderstorms are expected through at least midweek. Locally heavy rainfall and gusty winds will be possible each afternoon. Spotter information statement. Spotter activation will not be needed through tonight. Here is the official forecast from your National Weather Service for the Athens listening area. Tonight, mostly cloudy with a chance of showers and thunderstorms early, then partly cloudy after midnight. Lows in the upper 60s. Light southwest winds. Chance of rain 30%. Monday, mostly sunny. A slight chance of showers and thunderstorms in the afternoon. Highs in the mid-80s. West winds 5 to 10 miles an hour. Chance of rain 20%. Monday night, partly cloudy. A chance of showers after midnight. Lows around 70. Light north winds. Chance of rain 30%. Tuesday, a chance of showers and a slight chance of thunderstorms in the morning, then showers and a chance of thunderstorms in the afternoon. Highs in the mid-80s. Temperature falling into the in the lower 80s in the afternoon. Southeast winds 5 to 10 miles an hour. Chance of rain 80%. Tuesday night, partly cloudy. A chance of showers and thunderstorms in the evening, then a slight chance of showers after midnight. Lows around 70. Light east winds. Chance of rain 50%. And now the extended forecast. Wednesday and Wednesday night, showers likely and a chance of thunderstorms. Highs in the mid-80s. Lows around 70. Thursday and Thursday night, partly cloudy. A chance of showers and thunderstorms. Highs in the upper 80s. Lows in the lower 70s. Friday and Friday night, partly cloudy. A chance of showers and thunderstorms. Highs in the upper 80s. Lows in the lower 70s. Saturday through Sunday night, partly cloudy with a chance of showers and thunderstorms. Highs in the upper 80s. Lows in the lower 70s. For more detailed weather, water, and climate information, please visit our website at weather.gov/Atlanta. The current time is 11:16 p.m. Eastern Daylight Time. Here are the 11 p.m. weather observations from around the area. At Athens, it was mostly cloudy, the temperature was 72 degrees, dew point 71 degrees, relative humidity 97%, wind calm, pressure was 29.81 inches and steady. At Gainesville, it was clear and 73, wind southwest at 3. At Winder, it was mostly cloudy, the temperature was 72. At Greensboro, it was mostly cloudy and 77, wind calm. At Jefferson, with fog, it was 72, wind west at 3. At Monroe, it was mostly cloudy. At Albertton, it was mostly cloudy and 75, wind southwest at 3. At Clemson, it was mostly cloudy and 72, wind calm. Elsewhere across Georgia, at Atlanta it was partly cloudy and 78, wind west at 7. At Cartersville, the temperature was 75, wind calm. At Lawrenceville, it was clear and 76, wind west at 5. At Macon, it was mostly cloudy and 78, wind southwest at 5. At Rome, it was partly cloudy and 74, wind calm. At Augusta, it was cloudy and 74, wind southeast at 3. At Savannah, it was cloudy and 77, wind south at 7. Elsewhere across the region, at Chattanooga, it was mostly cloudy and 76, wind west at 9. At Asheville, it was mostly cloudy and 71, wind south at 3. At Greenville-Spartanburg, it was cloudy and 73, wind calm. Here is the hazardous weather outlook. This hazardous weather outlook is for north and central Georgia.
For tonight, isolated rain showers and thunderstorms may linger

east of Interstate 85 until around midnight before fully tapering off. And now the extended outlook for the period Monday through Saturday. Additional rounds of showers and thunderstorms are expected through at least midweek. Locally, heavy rainfall and gusty winds will be possible each afternoon. Spotter information statement. Spotter activation will not be needed through tonight. Here is the official forecast from your National Weather Service for the Athens listening area. Tonight, mostly cloudy with a chance of showers and thunderstorms early, then partly cloudy after midnight. Lows in the upper 60s. Light southwest winds. Chance of rain 30%. Monday, mostly sunny. A slight chance of showers and thunderstorms in the afternoon. Highs in the mid-80s. West winds 5 to 10 miles an hour. Chance of rain 20%. Monday night, partly cloudy. A chance of showers after midnight. Lows around 70. Light north winds. Chance of rain 30%. Tuesday, a chance of showers and a slight chance of thunderstorms in the morning, then showers and a chance of thunderstorms in the afternoon. Highs in the mid-80s. Temperature falling into the in the lower 80s in the afternoon. Southeast winds 5 to 10 miles an hour. Chance of rain 80%. Tuesday night, partly cloudy. A chance of showers and thunderstorms in the evening, then a slight chance of showers after midnight. Lows around 70. Light east winds. Chance of rain 50%. And now the extended forecast. Wednesday and Wednesday night, showers likely and a chance of thunderstorms. Highs in the mid-80s. Lows around 70. Thursday and Thursday night, partly cloudy. A chance of showers and thunderstorms. Highs in the upper 80s. Lows in the lower 70s. Friday and Friday night, partly cloudy. A chance of showers and thunderstorms. Highs in the upper 80s. Lows in the lower 70s. Saturday through Sunday night, partly cloudy with a chance of showers and thunderstorms. Highs in the upper 80s. Lows in the lower 70s. For more detailed weather, water, and climate information, please visit our website at weather.gov/Atlanta. The current time is 11:21 p.m. Eastern Daylight Time. Here are the 11 p.m. weather observations from around the area. At Athens, it was mostly cloudy, the temperature was 72 degrees, dew point 71 degrees, relative humidity 97%, wind calm, pressure was 29.81 inches and steady. At Gainesville, it was clear and 73, wind southwest at 3. At Winder, it was mostly cloudy, the temperature was 72. At Greensboro, it was mostly cloudy and 77, wind calm. At Jefferson, with fog, it was 72, wind west at 3. At Monroe, it was mostly cloudy. At Albertton, it was mostly cloudy and 75, wind southwest at 3. At Clemson, it was mostly cloudy and 72, wind calm. Elsewhere across Georgia, at Atlanta it was partly cloudy and 78, wind west at 7. At Cartersville, the temperature was 75, wind calm. At Lawrenceville, it was clear and 76, wind west at 5. At Macon, it was mostly cloudy and 78, wind southwest at 5. At Rome, it was partly cloudy and 74, wind calm. At Augusta, it was cloudy and 74, wind southeast at 3. At Savannah, it was cloudy and 77, wind south at 7. Elsewhere across the region, at Chattanooga, it was mostly cloudy and 76, wind west at 9. At Asheville, it was mostly cloudy and 71, wind south at 3. At Greenville-Spartanburg, it was cloudy and 73, wind calm. Here is the hazardous weather outlook. This hazardous weather outlook is for North and Central Georgia. For tonight, isolated rain showers and thunderstorms may linger east of Interstate 85 until around midnight before fully tapering off.

a slight chance of showers and thunderstorms in the afternoon. Highs in the mid-80s. West winds 5 to 10 miles an hour. Chance of rain 20%. Monday night, partly cloudy. A chance of showers after midnight. Lows around 70. Light north winds. Chance of rain 30%. Tuesday, a chance of showers and a slight chance of thunderstorms in the morning, then showers and a chance of thunderstorms in the afternoon. Highs in the mid-80s. Temperature falling into the in the lower 80s in the afternoon. Southeast winds 5 to 10 miles an hour. Chance of rain 80%. Tuesday night, partly cloudy. A chance of showers and thunderstorms in the evening, then a slight chance of showers after midnight. Lows around 70. Light east winds. Chance of rain 50%. And now the extended forecast. Wednesday and Wednesday night, showers likely and a chance of thunderstorms. Highs in the mid-80s. Lows around 70. Thursday and Thursday night, partly cloudy. A chance of showers and thunderstorms. Highs in the upper 80s. Lows in the lower 70s. Friday and Friday night, partly cloudy. A chance of showers and thunderstorms. Highs in the upper 80s. Lows in the lower 70s. Saturday through Sunday night, partly cloudy with a chance of showers and thunderstorms. Highs in the upper 80s. Lows in the lower 70s. For more detailed weather, water, and climate information, please visit our website at weather.gov/Atlanta. The current time is 11:26 p.m. Eastern Daylight Time. Here are the 11 p.m. weather observations from around the area. At Athens, it was mostly cloudy, the temperature was 72 degrees, dew point 71 degrees, relative humidity 97%, wind calm, pressure was 29.81 inches and steady. At Gainesville, it was clear and 73, wind southwest at 3. At Winder, it was mostly cloudy, the temperature was 72. At Greensboro, it was mostly cloudy and 77, wind calm. At Jefferson, with fog, it was 72, wind west at 3. At Monroe, it was mostly cloudy. At Albertton, it was mostly cloudy and 75, wind southwest at 3. At Clemson, it was mostly cloudy and 72, wind calm. Elsewhere across Georgia, at Atlanta it was partly cloudy and 78, wind west at 7. At Cartersville, the temperature was 75, wind calm. At Lawrenceville, it was clear and 76, wind west at 5. At Macon, it was mostly cloudy and 78, wind southwest at 5. At Rome, it was partly cloudy and 74, wind calm. At Augusta, it was cloudy and 74, wind southeast at 3. At Savannah, it was cloudy and 77, wind south at 7. Elsewhere across the region, at Chattanooga, it was mostly cloudy and 76, wind west at 9. At Asheville, it was mostly cloudy and 71, wind south at 3. At Greenville-Spartanburg, it was cloudy and 73, wind calm. Here is the hazardous weather outlook. This hazardous weather outlook is for North and Central Georgia. For tonight, isolated rain showers and thunderstorms may linger east of Interstate 85 until around midnight before fully tapering off. And now the extended outlook for the period Monday through Saturday. Additional rounds of showers and thunderstorms are expected through at least midweek. Locally heavy rainfall and gusty winds will be possible each afternoon. Spotter information statement, spotter activation will not be needed through tonight. Here is the official forecast from your National Weather Service for the Athens listening area. Tonight, mostly cloudy with a chance of showers and thunderstorms early, then partly cloudy after midnight. Lows in the upper 60s. Light southwest winds. Chance of rain 30%. Monday, mostly sunny. A slight chance of showers and thunderstorms in the afternoon.

highs in the mid-80s. West winds 5 to 10 miles an hour. Chance of rain 20%. Monday night, partly cloudy. A chance of showers after midnight. Lows around 70. Light north winds. Chance of rain 30%. Tuesday, a chance of showers and a slight chance of thunderstorms in the morning, then showers and a chance of thunderstorms in the afternoon. Highs in the mid-80s. Temperature falling into the in the lower 80s in the afternoon. Southeast winds 5 to 10 miles an hour. Chance of rain 80%. Tuesday night, partly cloudy. A chance of showers and thunderstorms in the evening, then a slight chance of showers after midnight. Lows around 70. Light east winds. Chance of rain 50%. And now the extended forecast. Wednesday and Wednesday night, showers likely and a chance of thunderstorms. Highs in the mid-80s. Lows around 70. Thursday and Thursday night, partly cloudy. A chance of showers and thunderstorms. Highs in the upper 80s. Lows in the lower 70s. Friday and Friday night, partly cloudy. A chance of showers and thunderstorms. Highs in the upper 80s. Lows in the lower 70s. Saturday through Sunday night, partly cloudy with a chance of showers and thunderstorms. Highs in the upper 80s. Lows in the lower 70s. For more detailed weather, water, and climate information, please visit our website at weather.gov/Atlanta. The current time is 11:31 p.m. Eastern Daylight Time. Here are the 11 p.m. weather observations from around the area. At Athens, it was mostly cloudy. The temperature was 72 degrees, dew point 71 degrees, relative humidity 97%, wind calm, pressure was 29.81 inches and steady. At Gainesville, it was clear and 73, wind southwest at 3. At Winder, it was mostly cloudy, the temperature was 72. At Greensboro, it was mostly cloudy and 77, wind calm. At Jefferson, with fog, it was 72, wind west at 3. At Monroe, it was mostly cloudy. At Albertton, it was mostly cloudy and 75, wind southwest at 3. At Clemson, it was mostly cloudy and 72, wind calm. Elsewhere across Georgia, at Atlanta it was partly cloudy and 78, wind west at 7. At Cartersville, the temperature was 75, wind calm. At Lawrenceville, it was clear and 76, wind west at 5. At Macon, it was mostly cloudy and 78, wind southwest at 5. At Rome, it was partly cloudy and 74, wind calm. At Augusta, it was cloudy and 74, wind southeast at 3. At Savannah, it was cloudy and 77, wind south at 7. Elsewhere across the region, at Chattanooga, it was mostly cloudy and 76, wind west at 9. At Asheville, it was mostly cloudy and 71, wind at Chattanooga, it was mostly cloudy and 76, wind west at 9. At Asheville, it was mostly cloudy and 71, wind south at 3. At Greenville-Spartanburg, it was cloudy and 73, wind calm. Here is the hazardous weather outlook. This hazardous weather outlook is for North and Central Georgia. For tonight, isolated rain showers and thunderstorms may linger east of Interstate 85 until around midnight before fully tapering off. And now the extended outlook for the period Monday through Saturday. Additional rounds of showers and thunderstorms are expected through at least midweek. Locally heavy rainfall and gusty winds will be possible each afternoon. Spotter information statement. Spotter activation will not be needed through tonight. Here is the official forecast from your National Weather Service for the Athens listening area. Tonight, mostly cloudy with a chance of showers and thunderstorms early, then partly cloudy after midnight. Lows in the upper 60s. Light southwest winds. Chance of rain 30%. Monday,

mostly sunny. A slight chance of showers and thunderstorms in the afternoon. Highs in the mid-80s. West winds 5 to 10 miles an hour. Chance of rain 20%. Monday night, partly cloudy. A chance of showers after midnight. Lows around 70. Light north winds. Chance of rain 30%. Tuesday, a chance of showers and a slight chance of thunderstorms in the morning, then showers and a chance of thunderstorms in the afternoon. Highs in the mid-80s. Temperature falling in the lower 80s in the afternoon. Southeast winds 5 to 10 miles an hour. Chance of rain 80%. Tuesday night, partly cloudy. A chance of showers and thunderstorms in the evening, then a slight chance of showers after midnight. Lows around 70. Light east winds. Chance of rain 50%. And now the extended forecast. Wednesday and Wednesday night, showers likely and a chance of thunderstorms. Highs in the mid-80s. Lows around 70. Thursday and Thursday night, partly cloudy. A chance of showers and thunderstorms. Highs in the upper 80s. Lows in the lower 70s. Friday and Friday night, partly cloudy. A chance of showers and thunderstorms. Highs in the upper 80s. Lows in the lower 70s. Saturday through Sunday night, partly cloudy with a chance of showers and thunderstorms. Highs in the upper 80s. Lows in the lower 70s. For more detailed weather, water, and climate information, please visit our website at weather.gov/Atlanta. The current time is 11:36 p.m. Eastern Daylight Time. Here are the 11 p.m. weather observations from around the area. At Athens, it was mostly cloudy. The temperature was 72 degrees, dew point 71 degrees, relative humidity 97%, wind calm, pressure was 29.81 inches and steady. At Gainesville, it was clear and 73, wind southwest at 3. At Winder, it was mostly cloudy, the temperature was 72. At Greensboro, it was mostly cloudy and 77, wind calm. At Jefferson, with fog, it was 72, wind west at 3. At Monroe, it was mostly cloudy. At Albertton, it was mostly cloudy and 75, wind southwest at 3. At Clemson, it was mostly cloudy and 72, wind calm. Elsewhere across Georgia, at Atlanta it was partly cloudy and 78, wind west at 7. At Cartersville, the temperature was 75, wind calm. At Lawrenceville, it was clear and 76, wind west at 5. At Macon, it was mostly cloudy and 78, wind southwest at 5. At Rome, it was partly cloudy and 74, wind calm. At Augusta, it was cloudy and 74, wind southeast at 3. At Savannah, it was cloudy and 77, wind south at 7. Elsewhere across the region, at Chattanooga, it was mostly cloudy and 76, wind west at 9. At Asheville, it was mostly cloudy and 71, wind south at 3. At Greenville-Spartanburg, it was cloudy and 73, wind calm. Here is the hazardous weather outlook. This hazardous weather outlook is for North and Central Georgia. For tonight, isolated rain showers and thunderstorms may linger east of Interstate 85 until around midnight before fully tapering off. And now the extended outlook for the period Monday through Saturday. Additional rounds of showers and thunderstorms are expected through at least midweek. Locally heavy rainfall and gusty winds will be possible each afternoon. Spotter information statement, spotter activation will not be needed through tonight. Here is the official forecast from your National Weather Service for the Athens listening area. Tonight, mostly cloudy with a chance of showers and thunderstorms early, then partly cloudy after midnight. Lows in the upper 60s. Light southwest winds. Chance of rain 30%. Monday, mostly sunny. A slight chance of showers and thunderstorms in

The afternoon. Highs in the mid-80s. West winds 5 to 10 miles an hour. Chance of rain 20%. Monday night, partly cloudy. A chance of showers after midnight. Lows around 70. Light north winds. Chance of rain 30%. Tuesday, a chance of showers and a slight chance of thunderstorms in the morning, then showers and a chance of thunderstorms in the afternoon. Highs in the mid-80s. Temperature falling in the lower 80s in the afternoon. Southeast winds 5 to 10 miles an hour. Chance of rain 80%. Tuesday night, partly cloudy. A chance of showers and thunderstorms in the evening, then a slight chance of showers after midnight. Lows around 70. Light east winds. Chance of rain 50%. And now the extended forecast. Wednesday and Wednesday night, showers likely and a chance of thunderstorms. Highs in the mid-80s. Lows around 70. Thursday and Thursday night, partly cloudy. A chance of showers and thunderstorms. Highs in the upper 80s. Lows in the lower 70s. Friday and Friday night, partly cloudy. A chance of showers and thunderstorms. Highs in the upper 80s. Lows in the lower 70s. Saturday through Sunday night, partly cloudy with a chance of showers and thunderstorms. Highs in the upper 80s. Lows in the lower 70s. For more detailed weather, water, and climate information, please visit our website at weather.gov/Atlanta. 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The current time is 11:42 p.m. Eastern Daylight Time. Here are the 11 p.m. weather observations from around the area. At Athens, it was mostly cloudy. The temperature was 72 degrees, dew point 71 degrees, relative humidity 97%, wind calm, pressure was 29.81 inches and steady. At Gainesville, it was clear and 73, wind southwest at 3. At Winder, it was mostly cloudy, the temperature was 72. At Greensboro, it was mostly cloudy and 77, wind calm. At Jefferson, with fog, it was 72, wind west at 3. At Monroe, it was mostly cloudy. At Albertton, it was mostly cloudy and 75, wind southwest at 3. At Clemson, it was mostly cloudy and 72, wind calm. Elsewhere across Georgia, at Atlanta it was partly cloudy and 78, wind west at 7. At Cartersville, the temperature was 75, wind calm. At Lawrenceville, it was clear and 76, wind west at 5. At Macon, it was mostly cloudy and 78, wind southwest at 5. At Rome, it was partly cloudy and 74, wind calm. At Augusta, it was cloudy and 74, wind southeast at 3. At Savannah, it was cloudy and 77, wind south at 7. Elsewhere across the region, at Chattanooga, it was mostly cloudy and 76, wind west at 9. At Asheville, it was mostly cloudy and 71, wind south at 3. At Greenville-Spartanburg, it was cloudy and 73, wind calm. Here is the hazardous weather outlook. This hazardous weather outlook is for North and Central Georgia. For tonight, isolated rain showers and thunderstorms may linger east of Interstate 85 until around midnight before fully tapering off. And now the extended outlook.

outlook for the period Monday through Saturday. Additional rounds of showers and thunderstorms are expected through at least midweek. Locally, heavy rainfall and gusty winds will be possible each afternoon. Spotter information statement. Spotter activation will not be needed through tonight. Here is the official forecast from your National Weather Service for the Athens listening area. Tonight, mostly cloudy with a chance of showers and thunderstorms early, then partly cloudy after midnight. Lows in the upper 60s. Light southwest winds. Chance of rain 30%. Monday, mostly sunny. A slight chance of showers and thunderstorms in the afternoon. Highs in the mid-80s. West winds 5 to 10 miles an hour. Chance of rain 20%. Monday night, partly cloudy. A chance of showers after midnight. Lows around 70. Light north winds. Chance of rain 30%. Tuesday, a chance of showers and a slight chance of thunderstorms in the morning, then showers and a chance of thunderstorms in the afternoon. Highs in the mid-80s. Temperature falling in the lower 80s in the afternoon. Southeast winds 5 to 10 miles an hour. Chance of rain 80%. Tuesday night, partly cloudy. A chance of showers and thunderstorms in the evening, then a slight chance of showers after midnight. Lows around 70. Light east winds. Chance of rain 50%. And now the extended forecast. Wednesday and Wednesday night, showers likely and a chance of thunderstorms. Highs in the mid-80s. Lows around 70. Thursday and Thursday night, partly cloudy. A chance of showers and thunderstorms. Highs in the upper 80s. Lows in the lower 70s. Friday and Friday night, partly cloudy. A chance of showers and thunderstorms. Highs in the upper 80s. Lows in the lower 70s. Saturday through Sunday night, partly cloudy with a chance of showers and thunderstorms. Highs in the upper 80s. Lows in the lower 70s. For more detailed weather, water, and climate information, please visit our website at weather.gov/Atlanta. The current time is 11:47 p.m. Eastern Daylight Time. Here are the 11 p.m. weather observations from around the area. At Athens, it was mostly cloudy. The temperature was 72 degrees, dew point 71 degrees, relative humidity 97%, wind calm, pressure was 29.81 inches and steady. At Gainesville, it was clear and 73, wind southwest at 3. At Winder, it was mostly cloudy, the temperature was 72. At Greensboro, it was mostly cloudy and 77, wind calm. At Jefferson, with fog, it was 72, wind west at 3. At Monroe, it was mostly cloudy. At Albertton, it was mostly cloudy and 75, wind southwest at 3. At Clemson, it was mostly cloudy and 72, wind calm. Elsewhere across Georgia, at Atlanta it was partly cloudy and 78, wind west at 7. At Cartersville, the temperature was 75, wind calm. At Lawrenceville, it was clear and 76, wind west at 5. At Macon, it was mostly cloudy and 78, wind southwest at 5. At Rome, it was partly cloudy and 74, wind calm. At Augusta, it was cloudy and 74, wind southeast at 3. At Savannah, it was cloudy and 77, wind south at 7. Elsewhere across the region, at Chattanooga, it was mostly cloudy and 76, wind west at 9. At Asheville, it was mostly cloudy and 71, wind south at 3. At Greenville-Spartanburg, it was cloudy and 73, wind calm. Here is the hazardous weather outlook. This hazardous weather outlook is for North and Central Georgia. For tonight, isolated rain showers and thunderstorms may linger east of Interstate 85 until around midnight before fully tapering off. And now the extended outlook for the period Monday through Saturday. Additional rounds of showers and thunderstorms.

storms are expected through at least midweek. Locally, heavy rainfall and gusty winds will be possible each afternoon. Spotter information statement. Spotter activation will not be needed through tonight. Here is the official forecast from your National Weather Service for the Athens listening area. Tonight, mostly cloudy with a chance of showers and thunderstorms early, then partly cloudy after midnight. Lows in the upper 60s. Light southwest winds. Chance of rain 30%. Monday, mostly sunny. A slight chance of showers and thunderstorms in the afternoon. Highs in the mid-80s. West winds 5 to 10 miles an hour. Chance of rain 20%. Monday night, partly cloudy. A chance of showers after midnight. Lows around 70. Light north winds. Chance of rain 30%. Tuesday, a chance of showers and a slight chance of thunderstorms in the morning, then showers and a chance of thunderstorms in the afternoon. Highs in the mid-80s. Temperature falling into the in the lower 80s in the afternoon. Southeast winds 5 to 10 miles an hour. Chance of rain 80%. Tuesday night, partly cloudy. A chance of showers and thunderstorms in the evening, then a slight chance of showers after midnight. Lows around 70. Light east winds. Chance of rain 50%. And now the extended forecast. Wednesday and Wednesday night, showers likely and a chance of thunderstorms. Highs in the mid-80s. Lows around 70. Thursday and Thursday night, partly cloudy. A chance of showers and thunderstorms. Highs in the upper 80s. Lows in the lower 70s. Friday and Friday night, partly cloudy. A chance of showers and thunderstorms. Highs in the upper 80s. Lows in the lower 70s. Saturday through Sunday night, partly cloudy with a chance of showers and thunderstorms. Highs in the upper 80s. Lows in the lower 70s. For more detailed weather, water, and climate information, please visit our website at weather.gov/Atlanta. The current time is 11:52 p.m. Eastern Daylight Time. Here are the 11 p.m. weather observations from around the area. At Athens, it was mostly cloudy. The temperature was 72 degrees, dew point 71 degrees, relative humidity 97%, wind calm, pressure was 29.81 inches and steady. At Gainesville, it was clear and 73, wind southwest at 3. At Winder, it was mostly cloudy, the temperature was 72. At Greensboro, it was mostly cloudy and 77, wind calm. At Jefferson, with fog, it was 72, wind west at 3. At Monroe, it was mostly cloudy. At Albertton, it was mostly cloudy and 75, wind southwest at 3. At Clemson, it was mostly cloudy and 72, wind calm. Elsewhere across Georgia, at Atlanta it was partly cloudy and 78, wind west at 7. At Cartersville, the temperature was 75, wind calm. At Lawrenceville, it was clear and 76, wind west at 5. At Macon, it was mostly cloudy and 78, wind southwest at 5. At Rome, it was partly cloudy and 74, wind calm. At Augusta, it was cloudy and 74, wind southeast at 3. At Savannah, it was cloudy and 77, wind south at 7. Elsewhere across the region, at Chattanooga, it was mostly cloudy and 76, wind west at 9. At Asheville, it was mostly cloudy and 71, wind south at 3. At Greenville-Spartanburg, it was cloudy and 73, wind calm. Here is the hazardous weather outlook. This hazardous weather outlook is for North and Central Georgia. For tonight, isolated rain showers and thunderstorms may linger east of Interstate 85 until around midnight before fully tapering off. And now the extended outlook for the period Monday through Saturday. Additional rounds of showers and thunderstorms are expected through at least midweek. Locally heavy rainfall.

gusty winds will be possible each afternoon. Spotter information statement. Spotter activation will not be needed through tonight. Here is the official forecast from your National Weather Service for the Athens listening area. Tonight, mostly cloudy with a chance of showers and thunderstorms early, then partly cloudy after midnight. Lows in the upper 60s. Light southwest winds. Chance of rain 30%. Monday, mostly sunny. A slight chance of showers and thunderstorms in the afternoon. Highs in the mid-80s. West winds 5 to 10 miles an hour. Chance of rain 20%. Monday night, partly cloudy. A chance of showers after midnight. Lows around 70. Light north winds. Chance of rain 30%. Tuesday, a chance of showers and a slight chance of thunderstorms in the morning, then showers and a chance of thunderstorms in the afternoon. Highs in the mid-80s. Temperature falling into the in the lower 80s in the afternoon. Southeast winds 5 to 10 miles an hour. Chance of rain 80%. Tuesday night, partly cloudy. A chance of showers and thunderstorms in the evening, then a slight chance of showers after midnight. Lows around 70. Light east winds. Chance of rain 50%. And now the extended forecast. Wednesday and Wednesday night, showers likely and a chance of thunderstorms. Highs in the mid-80s. Lows around 70. Thursday and Thursday night, partly cloudy. A chance of showers and thunderstorms. Highs in the upper 80s. Lows in the lower 70s. Friday and Friday night, partly cloudy. A chance of showers and thunderstorms. Highs in the upper 80s. Lows in the lower 70s. Saturday through Sunday night, partly cloudy with a chance of showers and thunderstorms. Highs in the upper 80s. Lows in the lower 70s. For more detailed weather, water, and climate information, please visit our website at weather.gov/Atlanta. The current time is 11:56 p.m. Eastern Daylight Time. Here are the 11 p.m. weather observations from around the area. At Athens, it was mostly cloudy, the temperature was 72 degrees, dew point 71 degrees, relative humidity 97%, wind calm, pressure was 29.81 inches and steady. At Gainesville, it was clear and 73, wind southwest at 3. At Winder, it was mostly cloudy, the temperature was 72. At Greensboro, it was mostly cloudy and 77, wind calm. At Jefferson, with fog, it was 72, wind west at 3. At Monroe, it was mostly cloudy. At Albertton, it was mostly cloudy and 75, wind southwest at 3. At Clemson, it was mostly cloudy and 72, wind calm. Elsewhere across Georgia, at Atlanta it was partly cloudy and 78, wind west at 7. At Cartersville, the temperature was 75, wind calm. At Lawrenceville, it was clear and 76, wind west at 5. At Macon, it was mostly cloudy and 78, wind southwest at 5. At Rome, it was partly cloudy and 74, wind calm. At Augusta, it was cloudy and 74, wind southeast at 3. At Savannah, it was cloudy and 77, wind south at 7. Elsewhere across the region, at Chattanooga, it was mostly cloudy and 76, wind west at 9. At Asheville, it was mostly cloudy and 71, wind south at 3. At Greenville-Spartanburg, it was cloudy and 73, wind calm. Here is the hazardous weather outlook. This hazardous weather outlook is for North and Central Georgia. For tonight, isolated rain showers and thunderstorms may linger east of Interstate 85 until around midnight before fully tapering off. And now the extended outlook for the period Monday through Saturday. Additional rounds of showers and thunderstorms are expected through at least midweek. Locally heavy rainfall and gusty winds will be possible each afternoon. Spotter information.

nation statement, spotter activation will not be needed through tonight. Here is the official forecast from your National Weather Service for the Athens listening area. Tonight, mostly cloudy with a chance of showers and thunderstorms early, then partly cloudy after midnight. Lows in the upper 60s. Light southwest winds. Chance of rain 30%. Monday, mostly sunny. A slight chance of showers and thunderstorms in the afternoon. Highs in the mid-80s. West winds 5 to 10 miles an hour. Chance of rain 20%. Monday night, partly cloudy. A chance of showers after midnight. Lows around 70. Light north winds. Chance of rain 30%. Tuesday, a chance of showers and a slight chance of thunderstorms in the morning, then showers and a chance of thunderstorms in the afternoon. Highs in the mid-80s. Temperature falling into the in the lower 80s in the afternoon. Southeast winds 5 to 10 miles an hour. Chance of rain 80%. Tuesday night, partly cloudy. A chance of showers and thunderstorms in the evening, then a slight chance of showers after midnight. Lows around 70. Light east winds. Chance of rain 50%. And now the extended forecast. Wednesday and Wednesday night, showers likely and a chance of thunderstorms. Highs in the mid-80s. Lows around 70. Thursday and Thursday night, partly cloudy. A chance of showers and thunderstorms. Highs in the upper 80s. Lows in the lower 70s. Friday and Friday night, partly cloudy. A chance of showers and thunderstorms. Highs in the upper 80s. Lows in the lower 70s. Saturday through Sunday night, partly cloudy with a chance of showers and thunderstorms. Highs in the upper 80s. Lows in the lower 70s. For more detailed weather, water, and climate information, please visit our website at weather.gov/Atlanta. The current time is 12:01 a.m. Eastern Daylight Time. Here are the 11 p.m. weather observations from around the area. At Athens, it was mostly cloudy, the temperature was 72 degrees, dew point 71 degrees, relative humidity 97%, wind calm, pressure was 29.81 inches and steady. At Gainesville, it was clear and 73, wind southwest at 3. At Winder, it was mostly cloudy, the temperature was 72. At Greensboro, it was mostly cloudy and 77, wind calm. At Jefferson, with fog, it was 72, wind west at 3. At Monroe, it was mostly cloudy. At Albertton, it was mostly cloudy and 75, wind southwest at 3. At Clemson, it was mostly cloudy and 72, wind calm. Elsewhere across Georgia, at Atlanta it was partly cloudy and 78, wind west at 7. At Cartersville, the temperature was 75, wind calm. At Lawrenceville, it was clear and 76, wind west at 5. At Macon, it was mostly cloudy and 78, wind southwest at 5. At Rome, it was partly cloudy and 74, wind calm. At Augusta, it was cloudy and 74, wind southeast at 3. At Savannah, it was cloudy and 77, wind south at 7. Elsewhere across the region, at Chattanooga, it was mostly cloudy and 76, wind west at 9. At Asheville, it was mostly cloudy and 71, wind south at 3. At Greenville-Spartanburg, it was cloudy and 73, wind calm. Here is the hazardous weather outlook. This hazardous weather outlook is for North and Central Georgia. For tonight, isolated rain showers and thunderstorms may linger east of Interstate 85 until around midnight before fully tapering off. And now the extended outlook for the period Monday through Saturday. Additional rounds of showers and thunderstorms are expected through at least midweek. Locally heavy rainfall and gusty winds will be possible each afternoon. Spotter information statement, spotter activation will not be needed through tonight.

Here is the official forecast from your National Weather Service for the Athens listening area. Tonight, mostly cloudy with a chance of showers and thunderstorms early, then partly cloudy after midnight. Lows in the upper 60s. Light southwest winds. Chance of rain 30%. Monday, mostly sunny. A slight chance of showers and thunderstorms in the afternoon. Highs in the mid-80s. West winds 5 to 10 miles an hour. Chance of rain 20%. Monday night, partly cloudy. A chance of showers after midnight. Lows around 70. Light north winds. Chance of rain 30%. Tuesday, a chance of showers and a slight chance of thunderstorms in the morning, then showers and a chance of thunderstorms in the afternoon. Highs in the mid-80s. Temperature falling into the in the lower 80s in the afternoon. Southeast winds 5 to 10 miles an hour. Chance of rain 80%. Tuesday night, partly cloudy. A chance of showers and thunderstorms in the evening, then a slight chance of showers after midnight. Lows around 70. Light east winds. Chance of rain 50%. And now the extended forecast. Wednesday and Wednesday night, showers likely and a chance of thunderstorms. Highs in the mid-80s. Lows around 70. Thursday and Thursday night, partly cloudy. A chance of showers and thunderstorms. Highs in the upper 80s. Lows in the lower 70s. Friday and Friday night, partly cloudy. A chance of showers and thunderstorms. Highs in the upper 80s. Lows in the lower 70s. Saturday through Sunday night, partly cloudy with a chance of showers and thunderstorms. Highs in the upper 80s. Lows in the lower 70s. For more detailed weather, water, and climate information, please visit our website at weather.gov/Atlanta. The current time is 12:06 a.m. Eastern Daylight Time. Here are the midnight weather observations from around the area. At Athens, it was partly cloudy. The temperature was 71 degrees, dew point 71 degrees, relative humidity 100%, wind column, pressure was 29.82 inches and rising. At Gainesville, it was clear, wind west at 3. At Winder, it was clear. At Greensboro, it was partly cloudy and 75, wind calm. At Jefferson, it was cloudy and 72, wind west at 5. At Monroe, it was clear. At Albertton, it was partly cloudy and 73, wind calm. At Canyon, it was mostly cloudy and 70, wind calm. At Clemson, it was cloudy and 72, wind calm. Elsewhere across Georgia, at Atlanta it was partly cloudy and 75, wind west at 6. At Cartersville, the temperature was 73, wind calm. At Lawrenceville, it was mostly cloudy and 75, wind west at 5. At Macon, it was partly cloudy and 77, wind southwest at 7. At Rome, it was clear and 73, wind calm. At Augusta, it was cloudy and 75, wind south at 6. At Savannah, it was cloudy and 77, wind southwest at 10. Elsewhere across the region, at Chattanooga, with light rain it was 72, wind west at 5. At Asheville, it was partly cloudy and 71, wind south at 7. At Greenville-Spartanburg, it was cloudy and 73, wind calm. Here is the hazardous weather outlook. This hazardous weather outlook is for North and Central Georgia. For tonight, isolated rain showers and thunderstorms may linger east of Interstate 85 until around midnight before fully tapering off. And now the extended outlook for the period Monday through Saturday. Additional rounds of showers and thunderstorms are expected through at least midweek. Locally heavy rainfall and gusty winds will be possible each afternoon. Spotter information statement, spotter activation will not be needed through tonight. Here is the official forecast from your National Weather Service for the Athens listening area.

tonight, mostly cloudy with a chance of showers and thunderstorms early, then partly cloudy after midnight. Lows in the upper 60s. Light southwest winds. Chance of rain 30%. Monday, mostly sunny. A slight chance of showers and thunderstorms in the afternoon. Highs in the mid-80s. West winds 5 to 10 miles an hour. Chance of rain 20%. Monday night, partly cloudy. A chance of showers after midnight. Lows around 70. Light north winds. Chance of rain 30%. Tuesday, a chance of showers and a slight chance of thunderstorms in the morning, then showers and a chance of thunderstorms in the afternoon. Highs in the mid-80s. Temperature falling into the in the lower 80s in the afternoon. Southeast winds 5 to 10 miles an hour. Chance of rain 80%. Tuesday night, partly cloudy. A chance of showers and thunderstorms in the evening, then a slight chance of showers after midnight. Lows around 70. Light east winds. Chance of rain 50%. And now the extended forecast. Wednesday and Wednesday night, showers likely and a chance of thunderstorms. Highs in the mid-80s. Lows around 70. Thursday and Thursday night, partly cloudy. A chance of showers and thunderstorms. Highs in the upper 80s. Lows in the lower 70s. Friday and Friday night, partly cloudy. A chance of showers and thunderstorms. Highs in the upper 80s. Lows in the lower 70s. Saturday through Sunday night, partly cloudy with a chance of showers and thunderstorms. Highs in the upper 80s. Lows in the lower 70s. For more detailed weather, water, and climate information, please visit our website at weather.gov/Atlanta. The current time is 12:11 a.m. Eastern Daylight Time. Here are the midnight weather observations from around the area. At Athens, it was partly cloudy. The temperature was 71 degrees, dew point 71 degrees, relative humidity 100%, wind calm, pressure was 29.82 inches and rising. At Gainesville, it was clear, wind west at 3. At Winder, it was clear. At Greensboro, it was partly cloudy and 75, wind calm. At Jefferson, it was cloudy and 72, wind west at 5. At Monroe, it was partly cloudy. At Albertton, it was partly cloudy and 73, wind calm. At Canyon, it was mostly cloudy and 70, wind calm. At Clemson, it was cloudy and 72, wind calm. Elsewhere across Georgia, at Atlanta it was partly cloudy and 75, wind west at 6. At Cartersville, the temperature was 73, wind calm. At Lawrenceville, it was mostly cloudy and 75, wind west at 5. At Macon, it was mostly cloudy and 77, wind southwest at 7. At Rome, it was clear and 73, wind calm. At Augusta, it was cloudy and 75, wind south at 6. At Savannah, it was cloudy and 77, wind southwest at 10. Elsewhere across the region, at Chattanooga, with light rain it was 72, wind west at 5. At Asheville, it was partly cloudy and 71, wind south at 7. At Greenville-Spartanburg, it was cloudy and 73, wind calm. Here is the hazardous weather outlook. This hazardous weather outlook is for North and Central Georgia. For tonight, isolated rain showers and thunderstorms may linger east of Interstate 85 until around midnight before fully tapering off. And now the extended outlook for the period Monday through Saturday. Additional rounds of showers and thunderstorms are expected through at least midweek. Locally heavy rainfall and gusty winds will be possible each afternoon. Spotter information statement. Spotter activation will not be needed through tonight. Here is the official forecast from your National Weather Service for the Athens listening area. Tonight, mostly cloudy with a chance of showers and thunderstorms early.
then partly cloudy after midnight. Lows in the upper 60s. Light southwest winds. Chance of rain 30%. Monday, mostly sunny. A slight chance of showers and thunderstorms in the afternoon. Highs in the mid-80s. West winds 5 to 10 miles an hour. Chance of rain 20%. Monday night, partly cloudy. A chance of showers after midnight. Lows around 70. Light north winds. Chance of rain 30%. Tuesday, a chance of showers and a slight chance of thunderstorms in the morning, then showers and a chance of thunderstorms in the afternoon. Highs in the mid-80s. Temperature falling in the lower 80s in the afternoon. Southeast winds 5 to 10 miles an hour. Chance of rain 80%. Tuesday night, partly cloudy. A chance of showers and thunderstorms in the evening, then a slight chance of showers after midnight. Lows around 70. Light east winds. Chance of rain 50%. And now the extended forecast. Wednesday and Wednesday night, showers likely and a chance of thunderstorms. Highs in the mid-80s. Lows around 70. Thursday and Thursday night, partly cloudy. A chance of showers and thunderstorms. Highs in the upper 80s. Lows in the lower 70s. Friday and Friday night, partly cloudy. A chance of showers and thunderstorms. Highs in the upper 80s. Lows in the lower 70s. Saturday through Sunday night, partly cloudy with a chance of showers and thunderstorms. Highs in the upper 80s. Lows in the lower 70s. For more detailed weather, water, and climate information, please visit our website at weather.gov/Atlanta. The current time is 12:16 a.m. Eastern Daylight Time. Here are the midnight weather observations from around the area. At Athens, it was partly cloudy. The temperature was 71 degrees, dew point 71 degrees, relative humidity 100%, wind calm, pressure was 29.82 inches and rising. At Gainesville, it was clear, wind west at 3. At Winder, it was clear. At Greensboro, it was partly cloudy and 75, wind calm. At Jefferson, it was cloudy and 72, wind west at 5. At Monroe, it was partly cloudy. At Albertton, it was partly cloudy and 73, wind calm. At Canyon, it was mostly cloudy and 70, wind calm. At Clemson, it was cloudy and 72, wind calm. Elsewhere across Georgia, at Atlanta it was partly cloudy and 75, wind west at 6. At Cartersville, the temperature was 73, wind calm. At Lawrenceville, it was mostly cloudy and 75, wind west at 5. At Macon, it was mostly cloudy and 77, wind southwest at 7. At Rome, it was clear and 73, wind calm. At Augusta, it was cloudy and 75, wind south at 6. At Savannah, it was cloudy and 77, wind southwest at 10. Elsewhere across the region, at Chattanooga, with light rain it was 72, wind west at 5. At Asheville, it was partly cloudy and 71, wind south at 7. At Greenville-Spartanburg, it was cloudy and 73, wind calm. Here is the hazardous weather outlook. This hazardous weather outlook is for North and Central Georgia. For tonight, isolated rain showers and thunderstorms may linger east of Interstate 85 until around midnight before fully tapering off. And now the extended outlook for the period Monday through Saturday. Additional rounds of showers and thunderstorms are expected through at least midweek. Locally heavy rainfall and gusty winds will be possible each afternoon. Spotter information statement. Spotter activation will not be needed through tonight. Here is the official forecast from your National Weather Service for the Athens listening area. Tonight, mostly cloudy with a chance of showers and thunderstorms early, then partly cloudy after midnight. Lows in the upper 60s.

It's southwest winds. Chance of rain 30%. Monday, mostly sunny. A slight chance of showers and thunderstorms in the afternoon. Highs in the mid-80s. West winds 5 to 10 miles an hour. Chance of rain 20%. Monday night, partly cloudy. A chance of showers after midnight. Lows around 70. Light north winds. Chance of rain 30%. Tuesday, a chance of showers and a slight chance of thunderstorms in the morning, then showers and a chance of thunderstorms in the afternoon. Highs in the mid-80s. Temperature falling into the in the lower 80s in the afternoon. Southeast winds 5 to 10 miles an hour. Chance of rain 80%. Tuesday night, partly cloudy. A chance of showers and thunderstorms in the evening, then a slight chance of showers after midnight. Lows around 70. Light east winds. Chance of rain 50%. And now the extended forecast. Wednesday and Wednesday night, showers likely and a chance of thunderstorms. Highs in the mid-80s. Lows around 70. Thursday and Thursday night, partly cloudy. A chance of showers and thunderstorms. Highs in the upper 80s. Lows in the lower 70s. Friday and Friday night, partly cloudy. A chance of showers and thunderstorms. Highs in the upper 80s. Lows in the lower 70s. Saturday through Sunday night, partly cloudy with a chance of showers and thunderstorms. Highs in the upper 80s. Lows in the lower 70s. For more detailed weather, water, and climate information, please visit our website at weather.gov/Atlanta. The current time is 12:21 a.m. Eastern Daylight Time. Here are the midnight weather observations from around the area. At Athens, it was partly cloudy. The temperature was 71 degrees, dew point 71 degrees, relative humidity 100%, wind calm, pressure was 29.82 inches and rising. At Gainesville, it was clear, wind west at 3. At Winder, it was clear. At Greensboro, it was partly cloudy and 75, wind calm. At Jefferson, it was cloudy and 72, wind west at 5. At Monroe, it was partly cloudy. At Albertton, it was partly cloudy and 73, wind calm. At Canyon, it was mostly cloudy and 70, wind calm. At Clemson, it was cloudy and 72, wind calm. Elsewhere across Georgia, at Atlanta it was partly cloudy and 75, wind west at 6. At Cartersville, the temperature was 73, wind calm. At Lawrenceville, it was mostly cloudy and 75, wind west at 5. At Macon, it was mostly cloudy and 77, wind southwest at 7. At Rome, it was clear and 73, wind calm. At Augusta, it was cloudy and 75, wind south at 6. At Savannah, it was cloudy and 77, wind southwest at 10. Elsewhere across the region, at Chattanooga, with light rain it was 72, wind west at 5. At Asheville, it was partly cloudy and 71, wind south at 7. At Greenville-Spartanburg, it was cloudy and 73, wind calm. Here is the hazardous weather outlook. This hazardous weather outlook is for North and Central Georgia. For tonight, isolated rain showers and thunderstorms may linger east of Interstate 85 until around midnight before fully tapering off. And now the extended outlook for the period Monday through Saturday. Additional rounds of showers and thunderstorms are expected through at least midweek. Locally heavy rainfall and gusty winds will be possible each afternoon. Spotter information statement, spotter activation will not be needed through tonight. Here is the official forecast from your National Weather Service for the Athens listening area. Tonight, mostly cloudy with a chance of showers and thunderstorms early, then partly cloudy after midnight. Lows in the upper 60s. Light southwest winds. Chance of rain 30%. Monday,

Thursday night, partly cloudy. A chance of showers and thunderstorms in the evening, then a slight chance of showers after midnight. Lows around 70. Light east winds. Chance of rain 50%. And now the extended forecast. Wednesday and Wednesday night, showers likely and a chance of thunderstorms. Highs in the mid-80s. Lows around 70. Thursday and Thursday night, partly cloudy. A chance of showers and thunderstorms. Highs in the upper 80s. Lows in the lower 70s. Friday and Friday night, partly cloudy. A chance of showers and thunderstorms. Highs in the upper 80s. Lows in the lower 70s. Saturday through Sunday night, partly cloudy with a chance of showers and thunderstorms. Highs in the upper 80s. Lows in the lower 70s. For more detailed weather, water, and climate information, please visit our website at weather.gov/Atlanta. The current time is 12:26 a.m. Eastern Daylight Time. Here are the midnight weather observations from around the area. At Athens, it was partly cloudy. The temperature was 71 degrees, dew point 71 degrees, relative humidity 100%, wind calm, pressure was 29.82 inches and rising. At Gainesville, it was clear, wind west at 3. At Winder, it was clear. At Greensboro, it was partly cloudy and 75, wind calm. At Jefferson, it was cloudy and 72, wind west at 5. At Monroe, it was partly cloudy. At Albertton, it was partly cloudy and 73, wind calm. At Canyon, it was mostly cloudy and 70, wind calm. At Clemson, it was cloudy and 72, wind calm. Elsewhere across Georgia, at Atlanta it was partly cloudy and 75, wind west at 6. At Cartersville, the temperature was 73, wind calm. At Lawrenceville, it was mostly cloudy and 75, wind west at 5. At Macon, it was mostly cloudy and 77, wind southwest at 7. At Rome, it was clear and 73, wind calm. At Augusta, it was cloudy and 75, wind south at 6. At Savannah, it was cloudy and 77, wind southwest at 10. Elsewhere across the region, at Chattanooga, with light rain it was 72, wind west at 5. At Asheville, it was partly cloudy and 71, wind south at 7. At Greenville-Spartanburg, it was cloudy and 73, wind calm. Here is the hazardous weather outlook. This hazardous weather outlook is for North and Central Georgia. For tonight, isolated rain showers and thunderstorms may linger east of Interstate 85 until around midnight before fully tapering off. And now the extended outlook for the period Monday through Saturday. Additional rounds of showers and thunderstorms are expected through at least midweek. Locally heavy rainfall and gusty winds will be possible each afternoon. Spotter information statement. Spotter activation will not be needed through tonight. Here is the official forecast from your National Weather Service for the Athens listening area. Tonight, mostly cloudy with a chance of showers and thunderstorms early, then partly cloudy after midnight. Lows in the upper 60s. Light southwest winds. Chance of rain 30%. Monday, mostly sunny. A slight chance of showers and thunderstorms in the afternoon. Highs in the mid-80s. West winds 5 to 10 miles an hour. Chance of rain 20%. Monday night, partly cloudy. A chance of showers after midnight. Lows around 70. Light north winds. Chance of rain 30%. Tuesday, a chance of showers and a slight chance of thunderstorms in the morning, then showers and a chance of thunderstorms in the afternoon. Highs in the mid-80s. Temperature falling in the lower 80s in the afternoon. Southeast winds 5 to 10 miles an hour. Chance of rain 80%. Tuesday night, partly cloudy. A chance of showers and thunderstorms in the evening.

then a slight chance of showers after midnight. Lows around 70. Light east winds. Chance of rain 50%. And now the extended forecast. Wednesday and Wednesday night, showers likely and a chance of thunderstorms. Highs in the mid-80s. Lows around 70. Thursday and Thursday night, partly cloudy. A chance of showers and thunderstorms. Highs in the upper 80s. Lows in the lower 70s. Friday and Friday night, partly cloudy. A chance of showers and thunderstorms. Highs in the upper 80s. Lows in the lower 70s. Saturday through Sunday night, partly cloudy with a chance of showers and thunderstorms. Highs in the upper 80s. Lows in the lower 70s. For more detailed weather, water, and climate information, please visit our website at weather.gov/Atlanta. The current time is 12:31 a.m. Eastern Daylight Time. Here are the midnight weather observations from around the area. At Athens, it was partly cloudy. The temperature was 71 degrees, dew point 71 degrees, relative humidity 100%, wind calm, pressure was 29.82 inches and rising. At Gainesville, it was clear, wind west at 3. At Winder, it was clear. At Greensboro, it was partly cloudy and 75, wind calm. At Jefferson, it was cloudy and 72, wind west at 5. At Monroe, it was partly cloudy. At Albertton, it was partly cloudy and 73, wind calm. At Canyon, it was mostly cloudy and 70, wind calm. At Clemson, it was cloudy and 72, wind calm. Elsewhere across Georgia, at Atlanta it was partly cloudy and 75, wind west at 6. At Cartersville, the temperature was 73, wind calm. At Lawrenceville, it was mostly cloudy and 75, wind west at 5. At Macon, it was mostly cloudy and 77, wind southwest at 7. At Rome, it was clear and 73, wind calm. At Augusta, it was cloudy and 75, wind south at 6. At Savannah, it was cloudy and 77, wind southwest at 10. Elsewhere across the region, at Chattanooga, with light rain it was 72, wind west at 5. At Asheville, it was partly cloudy and 71, wind south at 7. At Greenville-Spartanburg, it was partly cloudy and 71, wind south at 7. At Greenville-Spartanburg, it was cloudy and 73, wind calm. Here is the hazardous weather outlook. This hazardous weather outlook is for North and Central Georgia. For tonight, isolated rain showers and thunderstorms may linger east of Interstate 85 until around midnight before fully tapering off. And now the extended outlook for the period Monday through Saturday. Additional rounds of showers and thunderstorms are expected through at least midweek. Locally heavy rainfall and gusty winds will be possible each afternoon. Spotter information statement. Spotter activation will not be needed through tonight. Here is the official forecast from your National Weather Service for the Athens listening area. Tonight, mostly cloudy with a chance of showers and thunderstorms early, then partly cloudy after midnight. Lows in the upper 60s. Light southwest winds. Chance of rain 30%. Monday, mostly sunny. A slight chance of showers and thunderstorms in the afternoon. Highs in the mid-80s. West winds 5 to 10 miles an hour. Chance of rain 20%. Monday night, partly cloudy. A chance of showers after midnight. Lows around 70. Light north winds. Chance of rain 30%. Tuesday, a chance of showers and a slight chance of thunderstorms in the morning, then showers and a chance of thunderstorms in the afternoon. Highs in the mid-80s. Temperature falling in the lower 80s in the afternoon. Southeast winds 5 to 10 miles an hour. Chance of rain 80%. Tuesday night, partly cloudy. A chance of showers and thunderstorms.

in the evening, then a slight chance of showers after midnight. Lows around 70. Light east winds. Chance of rain 50%. And now the extended forecast. Wednesday and Wednesday night, showers likely and a chance of thunderstorms. Highs in the mid-80s. Lows around 70. Thursday and Thursday night, partly cloudy. A chance of showers and thunderstorms. Highs in the upper 80s. Lows in the lower 70s. Friday and Friday night, partly cloudy. A chance of showers and thunderstorms. Highs in the upper 80s. Lows in the lower 70s. Saturday through Sunday night, partly cloudy with a chance of showers and thunderstorms. Highs in the upper 80s. Lows in the lower 70s. For more detailed weather, water, and climate information, please visit our website at weather.gov/Atlanta. The current time is 12:36 a.m. Eastern Daylight Time. Here are the midnight weather observations from around the area. At Athens, it was partly cloudy. The temperature was 71 degrees, dew point 71 degrees, relative humidity 100%, wind calm, pressure was 29.82 inches and rising. At Gainesville, it was clear, wind west at 3. At Winder, it was clear. At Greensboro, it was partly cloudy and 75, wind calm. At Jefferson, it was cloudy and 72, wind west at 5. At Monroe, it was partly cloudy. At Albertton, it was partly cloudy and 73, wind calm. At Canyon, it was mostly cloudy and 70, wind calm. At Clemson, it was cloudy and 72, wind calm. Elsewhere across Georgia, at Atlanta it was partly cloudy and 75, wind west at 6. At Cartersville, the temperature was 73, wind calm. At Lawrenceville, it was mostly cloudy and 75, wind west at 5. At Macon, it was mostly cloudy and 77, wind southwest at 7. At Rome, it was clear and 73, wind calm. At Augusta, it was cloudy and 75, wind south at 6. At Savannah, it was cloudy and 77, wind southwest at 10. Elsewhere across the region, at Chattanooga, with light rain it was 72, wind west at 5. At Asheville, it was partly cloudy and 71, wind south at 7. At Greenville-Spartanburg, it was cloudy and 73, wind calm. Here is the hazardous weather outlook. This hazardous weather outlook is for North and Central Georgia. For tonight, isolated rain showers and thunderstorms may linger east of Interstate 85 until around midnight before fully tapering off. And now the extended outlook for the period Monday through Saturday. Additional rounds of showers and thunderstorms are expected through at least midweek. Locally heavy rainfall and gusty winds will be possible each afternoon. Spotter information statement. Spotter activation will not be needed through tonight. Here is the official forecast from your National Weather Service for the Athens listening area. Tonight, mostly cloudy with a chance of showers and thunderstorms early, then partly cloudy after midnight. Lows in the upper 60s. Light southwest winds. Chance of rain 30%. Monday, mostly sunny. A slight chance of showers and thunderstorms in the afternoon. Highs in the mid-80s. West winds 5 to 10 miles an hour. Chance of rain 20%. Monday night, partly cloudy. A chance of showers after midnight. Lows around 70. Light north winds. Chance of rain 30%. Tuesday, a chance of showers and a slight chance of thunderstorms in the morning, then showers and a chance of thunderstorms in the afternoon. Highs in the mid-80s. Temperature falling into the in the lower 80s in the afternoon. Southeast winds 5 to 10 miles an hour. Chance of rain 80%. Tuesday night, partly cloudy. A chance of showers and thunderstorms in the evening, then a slight chance of showers after midnight. Lows around 70.

Light east winds. Chance of rain 50%. And now the extended forecast. Wednesday and Wednesday night, showers likely and a chance of thunderstorms. Highs in the mid-80s. Lows around 70. Thursday and Thursday night, partly cloudy. A chance of showers and thunderstorms. Highs in the upper 80s. Lows in the lower 70s. Friday and Friday night, partly cloudy. A chance of showers and thunderstorms. Highs in the upper 80s. Lows in the lower 70s. Saturday through Sunday night, partly cloudy with a chance of showers and thunderstorms. Highs in the upper 80s. Lows in the lower 70s. For more detailed weather, water, and climate information, please visit our website at weather.gov/Atlanta. 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The current time is 12:42 a.m. Eastern Daylight Time. Here are the midnight weather observations from around the area. At Athens, it was partly cloudy. The temperature was 71 degrees, dew point 71 degrees, relative humidity 100%, wind calm, pressure was 29.82 inches and rising. At Gainesville, it was clear, wind west at 3. At Winder, it was clear. At Greensboro, it was partly cloudy and 75, wind calm. At Jefferson, it was cloudy and 72, wind west at 5. At Monroe, it was partly cloudy. At Albertton, it was partly cloudy and 73, wind calm. At Canyon, it was mostly cloudy and 70, wind calm. At Clemson, it was cloudy and 72, wind calm. Elsewhere across Georgia, at Atlanta it was partly cloudy and 75, wind west at 6. At Cartersville, the temperature was 73, wind calm. At Lawrenceville, it was mostly cloudy and 75, wind west at 5. At Macon, it was mostly cloudy and 77, wind southwest at 7. At Rome, it was clear and 73, wind calm. At Augusta, it was cloudy and 75, wind south at 6. At Savannah, it was cloudy and 77, wind southwest at 10. Elsewhere across the region, at Chattanooga, with light rain it was 72, wind west at 5. At Asheville, it was partly cloudy and 71, wind south at 7. At Greenville-Spartanburg, it was cloudy and 73, wind calm. Here is the hazardous weather outlook. This hazardous weather outlook is for North and Central Georgia. For tonight, isolated rain showers and thunderstorms may linger east of Interstate 85 until around midnight before fully tapering off. And now the extended outlook for the period Monday through Saturday. Additional rounds of showers and thunderstorms are expected through at least midweek. Locally heavy rainfall and gusty winds will be possible each afternoon. Spotter information statement. Spotter activation will not be needed through tonight. Here is the official forecast from your National Weather Service for the Athens listening area. Tonight, mostly cloudy with a chance of showers and thunderstorms early, then partly cloudy after midnight. Lows in the upper 60s. Light southwest winds. Chance of rain 30%. Monday, mostly sunny. A slight chance of showers and thunderstorms in the afternoon. Highs in the mid-80s. West winds 5 to 10 miles an hour. Chance of rain 20%.

set. Monday night, partly cloudy. A chance of showers after midnight. Lows around 70. Light north winds. Chance of rain 30%. Tuesday, a chance of showers and a slight chance of thunderstorms in the morning, then showers and a chance of thunderstorms in the afternoon. Highs in the mid-80s. Temperature falling into the lower 80s in the afternoon. Southeast winds 5 to 10 miles an hour. Chance of rain 80%. Tuesday night, partly cloudy. A chance of showers and thunderstorms in the evening, then a slight chance of showers after midnight. Lows around 70. Light east winds. Chance of rain 50%. And now the extended forecast. Wednesday and Wednesday night, showers likely and a chance of thunderstorms. Highs in the mid-80s. Lows around 70. Thursday and Thursday night, partly cloudy. A chance of showers and thunderstorms. Highs in the upper 80s. Lows in the lower 70s. Friday and Friday night, partly cloudy. A chance of showers and thunderstorms. Highs in the upper 80s. Lows in the lower 70s. Saturday through Sunday night, partly cloudy with a chance of showers and thunderstorms. Highs in the upper 80s. Lows in the lower 70s. For more detailed weather, water, and climate information, please visit our website at weather.gov/Atlanta. The current time is 12:46 a.m. Eastern Daylight Time. Here are the midnight weather observations from around the area. At Athens, it was partly cloudy. The temperature was 71 degrees, dew point 71 degrees, relative humidity 100%, wind calm, pressure was 29.82 inches and rising. At Gainesville, it was clear, wind west at 3. At Winder, it was clear. At Greensboro, it was partly cloudy and 75, wind calm. At Jefferson, it was cloudy and 72, wind west at 5. At Monroe, it was partly cloudy. At Albertton, it was partly cloudy and 73, wind calm. At Canyon, it was mostly cloudy and 70, wind calm. At Clemson, it was cloudy and 72, wind calm. Elsewhere across Georgia, at Atlanta it was partly cloudy and 75, wind west at 6. At Cartersville, the temperature was 73, wind calm. At Lawrenceville, it was mostly cloudy and 75, wind west at 5. At Macon, it was mostly cloudy and 77, wind southwest at 7. At Rome, it was clear and 73, wind calm. At Augusta, it was cloudy and 75, wind south at 6. At Savannah, it was cloudy and 77, wind southwest at 10. Elsewhere across the region, at Chattanooga, with light rain it was 72, wind west at 5. At Asheville, it was partly cloudy and 71, wind south at 7. At Greenville-Spartanburg, it was cloudy and 73, wind calm. Here is the hazardous weather outlook. This hazardous weather outlook is for North and Central Georgia. For tonight, isolated rain showers and thunderstorms may linger east of Interstate 85 until around midnight before fully tapering off. And now the extended outlook for the period Monday through Saturday. Additional rounds of showers and thunderstorms are expected through at least midweek. Locally heavy rainfall and gusty winds will be possible each afternoon. Spotter information statement. Spotter activation will not be needed through tonight. Here is the official forecast from your National Weather Service for the Athens listening area. Tonight, mostly cloudy with a chance of showers and thunderstorms early, then partly cloudy after midnight. Lows in the upper 60s. Light southwest winds. Chance of rain 30%. Monday, mostly sunny. A slight chance of showers and thunderstorms in the afternoon. Highs in the mid-80s. West winds 5 to 10 miles an hour. Chance of rain 20%. Monday night, partly cloudy. A chance of showers after

Midnight. Lows around 70. Light north winds. Chance of rain 30%. Tuesday, a chance of showers and a slight chance of thunderstorms in the morning, then showers and a chance of thunderstorms in the afternoon. Highs in the mid-80s. Temperature falling into the in the lower 80s in the afternoon. Southeast winds 5 to 10 miles an hour. Chance of rain 80%. Tuesday night, partly cloudy. A chance of showers and thunderstorms in the evening, then a slight chance of showers after midnight. Lows around 70. Light east winds. Chance of rain 50%. And now the extended forecast. Wednesday and Wednesday night, showers likely and a chance of thunderstorms. Highs in the mid-80s. Lows around 70. Thursday and Thursday night, partly cloudy. A chance of showers and thunderstorms. Highs in the upper 80s. Lows in the lower 70s. Friday and Friday night, partly cloudy. A chance of showers and thunderstorms. Highs in the upper 80s. Lows in the lower 70s. Saturday through Sunday night, partly cloudy with a chance of showers and thunderstorms. Highs in the upper 80s. Lows in the lower 70s. For more detailed weather, water, and climate information, please visit our website at weather.gov/Atlanta. The current time is 12:51 a.m. Eastern Daylight Time. Here are the midnight weather observations from around the area. At Athens, it was partly cloudy, the temperature was 71 degrees, dew point 71 degrees, relative humidity 100%, wind calm, pressure was 29.82 inches and rising. At Gainesville, it was clear, wind west at 3. At Winder, it was clear. At Greensboro, it was partly cloudy and 75, wind calm. At Jefferson, it was cloudy and 72, wind west at 5. At Monroe, it was partly cloudy. At Albertton, it was partly cloudy and 73, wind calm. At Canyon, it was mostly cloudy and 70, wind calm. At Clemson, it was cloudy and 72, wind calm. Elsewhere across Georgia, at Atlanta it was partly cloudy and 75, wind west at 6. At Cartersville, the temperature was 73, wind calm. At Lawrenceville, it was mostly cloudy and 75, wind west at 5. At Macon, it was mostly cloudy and 77, wind southwest at 7. At Rome, it was clear and 73, wind calm. At Augusta, it was cloudy and 75, wind south at 6. At Savannah, it was cloudy and 77, wind southwest at 10. Elsewhere across the region, at Chattanooga, with light rain it was 72, wind west at 5. At Asheville, it was partly cloudy and 71, wind south at 7. At Greenville-Spartanburg, it was cloudy and 73, wind calm. Here is the hazardous weather outlook. This hazardous weather outlook is for North and Central Georgia. For tonight, isolated rain showers and thunderstorms may linger east of Interstate 85 until around midnight before fully tapering off. And now the extended outlook for the period Monday through Saturday, additional rounds of showers and thunderstorms are expected through at least midweek. Locally heavy rainfall and gusty winds will be possible each afternoon. Spotter information statement, spotter activation will not be needed through tonight. Here is the official forecast from your National Weather Service for the Athens listening area. Tonight, mostly cloudy with a chance of showers and thunderstorms early, then partly cloudy after midnight. Lows in the upper 60s. Light southwest winds. Chance of rain 30%. Monday, mostly sunny. A slight chance of showers and thunderstorms in the afternoon. Highs in the mid-80s. West winds 5 to 10 miles an hour. Chance of rain 20%. Monday night, partly cloudy. A chance of showers after midnight. Lows around 70. Light north winds.

chance of rain 30%. Tuesday, a chance of showers and a slight chance of thunderstorms in the morning, then showers and a chance of thunderstorms in the afternoon. Highs in the mid-80s. Temperature falling into the in the lower 80s in the afternoon. Southeast winds 5 to 10 miles an hour. Chance of rain 80%. Tuesday night, partly cloudy. A chance of showers and thunderstorms in the evening, then a slight chance of showers after midnight. Lows around 70. Light east winds. Chance of rain 50%. And now the extended forecast. Wednesday and Wednesday night, showers likely and a chance of thunderstorms. Highs in the mid-80s. Lows around 70. Thursday and Thursday night, partly cloudy. A chance of showers and thunderstorms. Highs in the upper 80s. Lows in the lower 70s. Friday and Friday night, partly cloudy. A chance of showers and thunderstorms. Highs in the upper 80s. Lows in the lower 70s. Saturday through Sunday night, partly cloudy with a chance of showers and thunderstorms. Highs in the upper 80s. Lows in the lower 70s. For more detailed weather, water, and climate information, please visit our website at weather.gov/Atlanta. The current time is 12:56 a.m. Eastern Daylight Time. Here are the midnight weather observations from around the area. At Athens, it was partly cloudy. The temperature was 71 degrees. Dew point 71 degrees. Relative humidity 100%. Wind calm. Pressure was 29.82 inches and rising. At Gainesville, it was clear. Wind west at 3. At Winder, it was clear. At Greensboro, it was partly cloudy and 75. Wind calm. At Jefferson, it was cloudy and 72, wind west at 5. At Monroe, it was partly cloudy. At Albertton, it was partly cloudy and 73, wind calm. At Canyon, it was mostly cloudy and 70, wind calm. At Clemson, it was cloudy and 72, wind calm. Elsewhere across Georgia, at Atlanta it was partly cloudy and 75, wind west at 6. At Cartersville, the temperature was 73, wind calm. At Lawrenceville, it was mostly cloudy and 75, wind west at 5. At Macon, it was mostly cloudy and 77, wind southwest at 7. At Rome, it was clear and 73, wind calm. At Augusta, it was cloudy and 75, wind south at 6. At Savannah, it was cloudy and 77, wind southwest at 10. Elsewhere across the region, at Chattanooga, with light rain it was 72, wind west at 5. At Asheville, it was partly cloudy and 71, wind south at 7. At Greenville-Spartanburg, it was cloudy and 73, wind calm. Here is the hazardous weather outlook. This hazardous weather outlook is for North and Central Georgia. For tonight, isolated rain showers and thunderstorms may linger east of Interstate 85 until around midnight before fully tapering off. And now the extended outlook for the period Monday through Saturday. Additional rounds of showers and thunderstorms are expected through at least midweek. Locally heavy rainfall and gusty winds will be possible each afternoon. Spotter information statement. Spotter activation will not be needed through tonight. Here is the official forecast from your National Weather Service for the Athens listening area. Tonight, mostly cloudy with a chance of showers and thunderstorms early, then partly cloudy after midnight. Lows in the upper 60s. Light southwest winds. Chance of rain 30%. Monday, mostly sunny. A slight chance of showers and thunderstorms in the afternoon. Highs in the mid-80s. West winds 5 to 10 miles an hour. Chance of rain 20%. Monday night, partly cloudy. A chance of showers after midnight. Lows around 70. Light north winds. Chance of rain 30%. Tuesday, a chance of showers and a slight chance

chance of thunderstorms in the morning, then showers and a chance of thunderstorms in the afternoon. Highs in the mid-80s. Temperature falling into the in the lower 80s in the afternoon. Southeast winds 5 to 10 miles an hour. Chance of rain 80%. Tuesday night, partly cloudy. A chance of showers and thunderstorms in the evening, then a slight chance of showers after midnight. Lows around 70. Light east winds. Chance of rain 50%. And now the extended forecast. Wednesday and Wednesday night, showers likely and a chance of thunderstorms. Highs in the mid-80s. Lows around 70. Thursday and Thursday night, partly cloudy. A chance of showers and thunderstorms. Highs in the upper 80s. Lows in the lower 70s. Friday and Friday night, partly cloudy. A chance of showers and thunderstorms. Highs in the upper 80s. Lows in the lower 70s. Saturday through Sunday night, partly cloudy with a chance of showers and thunderstorms. Highs in the upper 80s. Lows in the lower 70s. For more detailed weather, water, and climate information, please visit our website at weather.gov/Atlanta. Here is the official forecast from your National Weather Service for the Athens listening area. Rest of tonight, partly cloudy. Lows in the upper 60s. Light west winds. Monday, mostly sunny. A slight chance of showers and thunderstorms in the afternoon. Highs in the mid-80s. West winds 5 to 10 miles an hour. Chance of rain 20%. Monday night, partly cloudy. Lows around 70. Light north winds. Tuesday, a chance of showers and thunderstorms in the morning, then showers and thunderstorms likely in the afternoon. Highs in the mid-80s. Temperature falling into the in the lower 80s in the afternoon. Southeast winds 5 to 10 miles an hour. Chance of rain 60%. Tuesday night, partly cloudy with a chance of showers and thunderstorms in the evening, then mostly cloudy with a slight chance of showers after midnight. Lows around 70. Light east winds. Chance of rain 40%. And now the extended forecast. Wednesday and Wednesday night, showers likely and a chance of thunderstorms. Highs in the mid-80s. Lows around 70. Thursday and Thursday night, partly cloudy. A chance of showers and thunderstorms. Highs in the upper 80s. Lows in the lower 70s. Friday and Friday night, partly cloudy. A chance of showers and thunderstorms. Highs in the upper 80s. Lows in the lower 70s. Saturday and Saturday night, mostly cloudy. A chance of showers and thunderstorms. Highs in the upper 80s. Lows in the lower 70s. Sunday and Sunday night, partly cloudy. A chance of showers and thunderstorms. Highs in the upper 80s. Lows in the lower 70s. For more detailed weather, water, and climate information, please visit our website at weather.gov/Atlanta. The current time is 1:03 a.m. Eastern Daylight Time. Here are the midnight weather observations from around the area. At Athens, it was partly cloudy. The temperature was 71 degrees. Dew point 71 degrees, relative humidity 100%, wind calm, pressure was 29.82 inches and rising. At Gainesville, it was clear, wind west at 3. At Winder, it was clear. At Greensboro, it was partly cloudy and 75, wind calm. At Jefferson, it was cloudy and 72, wind west at 5. At Monroe, it was partly cloudy. At Albertton, it was partly cloudy and 73, wind calm. At Canyon, it was mostly cloudy and 70, wind calm. At Clemson, it was cloudy and 72, wind calm. Elsewhere across Georgia, at Atlanta it was partly cloudy and 75, wind west at 6. At Cartersville, the temperature was 73, wind calm.

landfill. It was mostly cloudy and 75. Wind west at 5. At Macon, it was mostly cloudy and 77. Wind southwest at 7. At Rome, it was clear and 73. Wind calm. At Augusta, it was cloudy and 75. Wind south at 6. At Savannah, it was cloudy and 77. Wind southwest at 10. Elsewhere across the region, at Chattanooga, with light rain it was 72, wind west at 5. At Asheville, it was partly cloudy and 71, wind south at 7. At Greenville-Spartanburg, it was cloudy and 73, wind calm. Here are the 1 a.m. weather observations from around the area. At Athens, it was partly cloudy, the temperature was 71 degrees, dew point 71 degrees. Relative humidity 100%, wind calm, pressure was 29.82 inches and steady. At Gainesville, it was clear and 72, wind west at 5. At Winder, it was partly cloudy. At Greensboro, it was partly cloudy and 75, wind calm. At Jefferson, with fog, it was 72, wind west at 3. At Monroe, it was mostly cloudy. At Albertton, it was cloudy and 73, wind north at 3. At Canyon, it was partly cloudy and 70, wind calm. At Clemson, it was mostly cloudy and 71, wind calm. Elsewhere across Georgia, at Atlanta it was partly cloudy and 74, wind west at 8. At Cartersville, the temperature was 72, wind calm. At Lawrenceville, it was partly cloudy and 74, wind west at 5. At Macon, it was mostly cloudy and 76, wind west at 6. At Rome, it was clear and 71, wind calm. At Augusta, it was cloudy and 76, wind south at 5. At Savannah, it was mostly cloudy and 76, wind southwest at 9. Elsewhere across the region, at Chattanooga, it was cloudy and 73, wind southwest at 3. At Asheville, it was partly cloudy and 70, wind south at 3. At Greenville-Spartanburg, it was cloudy and 73, wind southwest at 3. Here is the hazardous weather outlook. This hazardous weather outlook is for North and Central Georgia. For tonight, isolated rain showers and thunderstorms may linger east of Interstate 85 until around midnight before fully tapering off. And now the extended outlook for the period Monday through Saturday. Additional rounds of showers and thunderstorms are expected through at least midweek. Locally heavy rainfall and gusty winds will be possible each afternoon. Spotter information statement. Spotter activation will not be needed through tonight. Here is the official forecast from your National Weather Service for the Athens listening area. Rest of tonight, partly cloudy. Lows in the upper 60s. Light west winds. Monday, mostly sunny. A slight chance of showers and thunderstorms in the afternoon. Highs in the mid-80s. West winds 5 to 10 miles an hour. Chance of rain 20%. Monday night, partly cloudy. Lows around 70. Light north winds. Tuesday, a chance of showers and thunderstorms in the morning, then showers and thunderstorms likely in the afternoon. Highs in the mid-80s. Temperature falling in the lower 80s in the afternoon. Southeast winds 5 to 10 miles an hour. Chance of rain 60%. Tuesday night, partly cloudy with a chance of showers and thunderstorms in the evening, then mostly cloudy with a slight chance of showers after midnight. Lows around 70. Light east winds. Chance of rain 40%. And now the extended forecast. Wednesday and Wednesday night, showers likely and a chance of thunderstorms. Highs in the mid-80s. Lows around 70. Thursday and Thursday night, partly cloudy. A chance of showers and thunderstorms. Highs in the upper 80s. Lows in the lower 70s. Friday and Friday night, partly cloudy. A chance of showers and thunderstorms. Highs in the upper 80s.

lows in the lower 70s. Saturday and Saturday night, mostly cloudy. A chance of showers and thunderstorms. Highs in the upper 80s. Lows in the lower 70s. Sunday and Sunday night, partly cloudy. A chance of showers and thunderstorms. Highs in the upper 80s. Lows in the lower 70s. For more detailed weather, water, and climate information, please visit our website at weather.gov/Atlanta. The current time is 1:10 a.m. Eastern Daylight Time. Here are the 1 a.m. weather observations from around the area. At Athens, it was partly cloudy. The temperature was 71 degrees, dew point 71 degrees, relative humidity 100%, wind column, pressure was 29.82 inches and steady. At Gainesville, it was clear and 72, wind west at 5. At Winder, it was partly cloudy. At Greensboro, it was partly cloudy and 75, wind calm. At Jefferson, with fog, it was 72, wind west at 3. At Monroe, it was mostly cloudy. At Albertton, it was cloudy and 73, wind north at 3. At Canyon, it was partly cloudy and 70, wind calm. At Clemson, it was mostly cloudy and 71, wind calm. Elsewhere across Georgia, at Atlanta it was partly cloudy and 74, wind west at 8. At Cartersville, the temperature was 72, wind calm. At Lawrenceville, it was partly cloudy and 74, wind west at 5. At Macon, it was mostly cloudy and 76, wind west at 6. At Rome, it was clear and 71, wind calm. At Augusta, it was cloudy and 76, wind south at 5. At Savannah, it was mostly cloudy and 76, wind southwest at 9. Elsewhere across the region, at Chattanooga, it was cloudy and 73, wind southwest at 3. At Asheville, it was partly cloudy and 70, wind south at 3. At Greenville-Spartanburg, it was cloudy and 73, wind southwest at 3. Here are the 1 a.m. weather observations from around the area. At Athens, it was partly cloudy. The temperature was 71 degrees, dew point 71 degrees, relative humidity 100%, wind column, pressure was 29.82 inches and steady. At Gainesville, it was clear and 72, wind west at 5. At Winder, it was partly cloudy. At Greensboro, it was partly cloudy and 75, wind calm. At Jefferson, with fog, it was 72, wind west at 3. At Monroe, it was mostly cloudy. At Albertton, it was cloudy and 73, wind north at 3. At Canyon, it was partly cloudy and 70, wind calm. At Clemson, it was mostly cloudy and 71, wind calm. Elsewhere across Georgia, at Atlanta it was partly cloudy and 74, wind west at 8. At Cartersville, the temperature was 72, wind calm. At Lawrenceville, it was partly cloudy and 74, wind west at 5. At Macon, it was mostly cloudy and 76, wind west at 6. At Rome, it was clear and 71, wind calm. At Augusta, it was cloudy and 76, wind south at 5. At Savannah, it was mostly cloudy and 76, wind southwest at 9. Elsewhere across the region, at Chattanooga, it was cloudy and 73, wind southwest at 3. At Asheville, it was partly cloudy and 70, wind south at 3. At Greenville-Spartanburg, it was cloudy and 73, wind southwest at 3. Here is the hazardous weather outlook. This hazardous weather outlook is for North and Central Georgia. For tonight, isolated rain showers and thunderstorms may linger east of Interstate 85 until around midnight before fully tapering off. And now the extended outlook for the period Monday through Saturday. Additional rounds of showers and thunderstorms are expected through at least midweek. Locally heavy rainfall and gusty winds will be possible each afternoon. Spotter Information Statement,
spotter activation will not be needed through tonight. Here is the official forecast from your National Weather Service for the Athens listening area. Rest of tonight, partly cloudy. Lows in the upper 60s. Light west winds. Monday, mostly sunny. A slight chance of showers and thunderstorms in the afternoon. Highs in the mid-80s. West winds 5 to 10 miles an hour. Chance of rain 20%. Monday night, partly cloudy. Lows around 70. Light north winds. Tuesday, a chance of showers and thunderstorms in the morning, then showers and thunderstorms likely in the afternoon. Highs in the mid-80s. Temperature falling into the in the lower 80s in the afternoon. Southeast winds 5 to 10 miles an hour. Chance of rain 60%. Tuesday night, partly cloudy with a chance of showers and thunderstorms in the evening, then mostly cloudy with a slight chance of showers after midnight. Lows around 70. Light east winds. Chance of rain 40%. And now the extended forecast. Wednesday and Wednesday night, showers likely and a chance of thunderstorms. Highs in the mid-80s. Lows around 70. Thursday and Thursday night, partly cloudy. A chance of showers and thunderstorms. Highs in the upper 80s. Lows in the lower 70s. Friday and Friday night, partly cloudy. A chance of showers and thunderstorms. Highs in the upper 80s. Lows in the lower 70s. Saturday and Saturday night, mostly cloudy. A chance of showers and thunderstorms. Highs in the upper 80s. Lows in the lower 70s. Sunday and Sunday night, partly cloudy. A chance of showers and thunderstorms. Highs in the upper 80s. Lows in the lower 70s. For more detailed weather, water, and climate information, please visit our website at weather.gov/Atlanta. The current time is 1:17 a.m. Eastern Daylight Time. Here are the 1 a.m. weather observations from around the area. At Athens, it was partly cloudy. The temperature was 71 degrees, dew point 71 degrees, relative humidity 100%, wind calm, pressure was 29.82 inches and steady. At Gainesville, it was clear and 72, wind west at 5. At Winder, it was partly cloudy. At Greensboro, it was partly cloudy and 75, wind calm. At Jefferson, with fog, it was 72, wind west at 3. At Monroe, it was mostly cloudy. At Albertton, it was cloudy and 73, wind north at 3. At Canyon, it was partly cloudy and 70, wind calm. At Clemson, it was mostly cloudy and 71, wind calm. Elsewhere across Georgia, at Atlanta it was partly cloudy and 74, wind west at 8. At Cartersville, the temperature was 72, wind calm. At Lawrenceville, it was partly cloudy and 74, wind west at 5. At Macon, it was mostly cloudy and 76, wind west at 6. At Rome, it was clear and 71, wind calm. At Augusta, it was cloudy and 76, wind south at 5. At Savannah, it was mostly cloudy and 76, wind southwest at 9. Elsewhere across the region, at Chattanooga, it was cloudy and 73, wind southwest at 3. At Asheville, it was partly cloudy and 70, wind south at 3. At Greenville-Spartanburg, it was cloudy and 73, wind southwest at 3. Here is the hazardous weather outlook. This hazardous weather outlook is for North and Central Georgia. For tonight, isolated rain showers and thunderstorms may linger east of Interstate 85 until around midnight before fully tapering off. And now the extended outlook for the period Monday through Saturday. Additional rounds of showers and thunderstorms are expected through at least midweek. Locally heavy rainfall and gusty winds will be possible each afternoon. Spotter information statement. Spotter activation will not be needed through tonight.

Here is the official forecast from your National Weather Service for the Athens listening area. Rest of tonight, partly cloudy. Lows in the upper 60s. Light west winds. Monday, mostly sunny. A slight chance of showers and thunderstorms in the afternoon. Highs in the mid-80s. West winds 5 to 10 miles an hour. Chance of rain 20%. Monday night, partly cloudy. Lows around 70. Light north winds. Tuesday, a chance of showers and thunderstorms in the morning, then showers and thunderstorms likely in the afternoon. Highs in the mid-80s. Temperature falling in the lower 80s in the afternoon. Southeast winds 5 to 10 miles an hour. Chance of rain 60%. Tuesday night, partly cloudy with a chance of showers and thunderstorms in the evening, then mostly cloudy with a slight chance of showers after midnight. Lows around 70. Light east winds. Chance of rain 40%. And now the extended forecast. Wednesday and Wednesday night, showers likely and a chance of thunderstorms. Highs in the mid-80s. Lows around 70. Thursday and Thursday night, partly cloudy. A chance of showers and thunderstorms. Highs in the upper 80s. Lows in the lower 70s. Friday and Friday night, partly cloudy. A chance of showers and thunderstorms. Highs in the upper 80s. Lows in the lower 70s. Saturday and Saturday night, mostly cloudy. A chance of showers and thunderstorms. Highs in the upper 80s. Lows in the lower 70s. Sunday and Sunday night, partly cloudy. A chance of showers and thunderstorms. Highs in the upper 80s. Lows in the lower 70s. For more detailed weather, water, and climate information, please visit our website at weather.gov/Atlanta. The current time is 1:22 a.m. Eastern Daylight Time. Here are the 1 a.m. weather observations from around the area. At Athens, it was partly cloudy. The temperature was 71 degrees, dew point 71 degrees, relative humidity 100%, wind calm, pressure was 29.82 inches and steady. At Gainesville, it was clear and 72, wind west at 5. At Winder, it was partly cloudy. At Greensboro, it was partly cloudy and 75, wind calm. At Jefferson, with fog, it was 72, wind west at 3. At Monroe, it was mostly cloudy. At Albertton, it was cloudy and 73, wind north at 3. At Canyon, it was partly cloudy and 70, wind calm. At Clemson, it was mostly cloudy and 71, wind calm. Elsewhere across Georgia, at Atlanta it was partly cloudy and 74, wind west at 8. At Cartersville, the temperature was 72, wind calm. At Lawrenceville, it was partly cloudy and 74, wind west at 5. At Macon, it was mostly cloudy and 76, wind west at 6. At Rome, it was clear and 71, wind calm. At Augusta, it was cloudy and 76, wind south at 5. At Savannah, it was mostly cloudy and 76, wind southwest at 9. Elsewhere across the region, at Chattanooga, it was cloudy and 73, wind southwest at 3. At Asheville, it was partly cloudy and 70, wind south at 3. At Greenville-Spartanburg, it was cloudy and 73, wind southwest at 3. Here is the hazardous weather outlook. This hazardous weather outlook is for North and Central Georgia. For tonight, isolated rain showers and thunderstorms may linger east of Interstate 85 until around midnight before fully tapering off. And now the extended outlook for the period Monday through Saturday. Additional rounds of showers and thunderstorms are expected through at least midweek. Locally heavy rainfall and gusty winds will be possible each afternoon. Spotter information statement. Spotter activation will not be needed through tonight. Here is the official forecast from your National Weather Service.

temperature falling into the lower 80s in the afternoon. Southeast winds 5 to 10 miles an hour. Chance of rain 60%. Tuesday night, partly cloudy with a chance of showers and thunderstorms in the evening, then mostly cloudy with a slight chance of showers after midnight. Lows around 70. Light east winds. Chance of rain 40%. And now the extended forecast. Wednesday and Wednesday night, showers likely and a chance of thunderstorms. Highs in the mid-80s. Lows around 70. Thursday and Thursday night, partly cloudy. A chance of showers and thunderstorms. Highs in the upper 80s. Lows in the lower 70s. Friday and Friday night, partly cloudy. A chance of showers and thunderstorms. Highs in the upper 80s. Lows in the lower 70s. Saturday and Saturday night, mostly cloudy. A chance of showers and thunderstorms. Highs in the upper 80s. Lows in the lower 70s. Sunday and Sunday night, partly cloudy. A chance of showers and thunderstorms. Highs in the upper 80s. Lows in the lower 70s. For more detailed weather, water, and climate information, please visit our website at weather.gov/Atlanta. The current time is 1:27 a.m. Eastern Daylight Time. Here are the 1 a.m. weather observations from around the area. At Athens, it was partly cloudy. The temperature was 71 degrees, dew point 71 degrees, relative humidity 100%, wind calm, pressure was 29.82 inches and steady. At Gainesville, it was clear and 72, wind west at 5. At Winder, it was partly cloudy. At Greensboro, it was partly cloudy and 75, wind calm. At Jefferson, with fog, it was 72, wind west at 3. At Monroe, it was mostly cloudy. At Albertton, it was cloudy and 73, wind north at 3. At Canyon, it was partly cloudy and 70, wind calm. At Clemson, it was mostly cloudy and 71, wind calm. Elsewhere across Georgia, at Atlanta it was partly cloudy and 74, wind west at 8. At Cartersville, the temperature was 72, wind calm. At Lawrenceville, it was partly cloudy and 74, wind west at 5. At Macon, it was mostly cloudy and 76, wind west at 6. At Rome, it was clear and 71, wind calm. At Augusta, it was cloudy and 76, wind south at 5. At Savannah, it was mostly cloudy and 76, wind southwest at 9. Elsewhere across the region, at Chattanooga, it was cloudy and 73, wind southwest at 3. At Asheville, it was partly cloudy and 70, wind south at 3. At Greenville-Spartanburg, it was cloudy and 73, wind southwest at 3. Here is the hazardous weather outlook. This hazardous weather outlook is for north and central Georgia. For tonight, isolated rain showers and thunderstorms may linger east of Interstate 85 until around midnight before fully tapering off. And now the extended outlook for the period Monday through Saturday. Additional rounds of showers and thunderstorms are expected through at least midweek. Locally heavy rainfall and gusty winds will be possible each afternoon. Spotter information statement. Spotter activation will not be needed through tonight. Here is the official forecast from your National Weather Service for the Athens listening area. Rest of tonight, partly cloudy. Lows in the upper 60s. Light west winds. Monday, mostly sunny. A slight chance of showers and thunderstorms in the afternoon. Highs in the mid-80s. West winds 5 to 10 miles an hour. Chance of rain 20%. Monday night, partly cloudy. Lows around 70. Light north winds. Tuesday, a chance of showers and thunderstorms in the morning, then showers and thunderstorms likely in the afternoon. Highs in the mid-80s. Temperature falling into the lower 80s in the afternoon.

Southeast winds 5 to 10 miles an hour. Chance of rain 60%. Tuesday night, partly cloudy with a chance of showers and thunderstorms in the evening, then mostly cloudy with a slight chance of showers after midnight. Lows around 70. Light east winds. Chance of rain 40%. And now the extended forecast. Wednesday and Wednesday night, showers likely and a chance of thunderstorms. Highs in the mid-80s. Lows around 70. Thursday and Thursday night, partly cloudy. A chance of showers and thunderstorms. Highs in the upper 80s. Lows in the lower 70s. Friday and Friday night, partly cloudy. A chance of showers and thunderstorms. Highs in the upper 80s. Lows in the lower 70s. Saturday and Saturday night, mostly cloudy. A chance of showers and thunderstorms. Highs in the upper 80s. Lows in the lower 70s. Sunday and Sunday night, partly cloudy. A chance of showers and thunderstorms. Highs in the upper 80s. Lows in the lower 70s. For more detailed weather, water, and climate information, please visit our website at weather.gov/Atlanta. The current time is 1:32 a.m. Eastern Daylight Time. Here are the 1 a.m. weather observations from around the area. At Athens, it was partly cloudy. The temperature was 71 degrees, dew point 71 degrees, relative humidity 100%, wind calm, pressure was 29.82 inches and steady. At Gainesville, it was clear and 72, wind west at 5. At Winder, it was partly cloudy. At Greensboro, it was partly cloudy and 75, wind calm. At Jefferson, with fog, it was 72, wind west at 3. At Monroe, it was mostly cloudy. At Albertton, it was cloudy and 73, wind north at 3. At Canyon, it was partly cloudy and 70, wind calm. At Albertton, it was cloudy and 73, wind north at 3. At Canyon, it was partly cloudy and 70, wind calm. At Clemson, it was mostly cloudy and 71, wind calm. Elsewhere across Georgia, at Atlanta it was partly cloudy and 74, wind west at 8. At Cartersville, the temperature was 72, wind calm. At Lawrenceville, it was partly cloudy and 74, wind west at 5. At Macon, it was mostly cloudy and 76, wind west at 6. At Rome, it was clear and 71, wind calm. At Augusta, it was cloudy and 76, wind south at 5. At Savannah, it was mostly cloudy and 76, wind southwest at 9. Elsewhere across the region, at Chattanooga, it was cloudy and 73, wind southwest at 3. At Asheville, it was partly cloudy and 70, wind south at 3. At Greenville-Spartanburg, it was cloudy and 73, wind southwest at 3. Here is the hazardous weather outlook. This hazardous weather outlook is for North and Central Georgia. For tonight, isolated rain showers and thunderstorms may linger east of Interstate 85 until around midnight before fully tapering off. And now the extended outlook for the period Monday through Saturday. Additional rounds of showers and thunderstorms are expected through at least midweek. Locally heavy rainfall and gusty winds will be possible each afternoon. Spotter information statement. Spotter activation will not be needed through tonight. Here is the official forecast from your National Weather Service for the Athens listening area. Rest of tonight, partly cloudy. Lows in the upper 60s. Light west winds. Monday, mostly sunny. A slight chance of showers and thunderstorms in the afternoon. Highs in the mid-80s. West winds 5 to 10 miles an hour. Chance of rain 20%. Monday night, partly cloudy. Lows around 70. Light north winds. Tuesday, a chance of showers and thunderstorms in the morning, then showers and thunderstorms likely in the afternoon.

is in the mid-80s. Temperature falling into the in the lower 80s in the afternoon. Southeast winds 5 to 10 miles an hour. Chance of rain 60%. Tuesday night, partly cloudy with a chance of showers and thunderstorms in the evening, then mostly cloudy with a slight chance of showers after midnight. Lows around 70. Light east winds. Chance of rain 40%. And now the extended forecast. Wednesday and Wednesday night, showers likely and a chance of thunderstorms. Highs in the mid-80s. Lows around 70. Thursday and Thursday night, partly cloudy. A chance of showers and thunderstorms. Highs in the upper 80s. Lows in the lower 70s. Friday and Friday night, partly cloudy. A chance of showers and thunderstorms. Highs in the upper 80s. Lows in the lower 70s. Saturday and Saturday night, mostly cloudy. A chance of showers and thunderstorms. Highs in the upper 80s. Lows in the lower 70s. Sunday and Sunday night, partly cloudy. A chance of showers and thunderstorms. Highs in the upper 80s. Lows in the lower 70s. For more detailed weather, water, and climate information, please visit our website at weather.gov/Atlanta. The current time is 1:37 a.m. Eastern Daylight Time. Here are the 1 a.m. weather observations from around the area. At Athens, it was partly cloudy, the temperature was 71 degrees, dew point 71 degrees, relative humidity 100%, wind calm, pressure was 29.82 inches and steady. At Gainesville, it was clear and 72, wind west at 5. At Winder, it was partly cloudy. At Greensboro, it was partly cloudy and 75, wind calm. At Jefferson, with fog, it was 72, wind west at 3. At Monroe, it was mostly cloudy. At Albertton, it was cloudy and 73, wind north at 3. At Canyon, it was partly cloudy and 70, wind calm. At Clemson, it was mostly cloudy and 71, wind calm. Elsewhere across Georgia, at Atlanta it was partly cloudy and 74, wind west at 8. At Cartersville, the temperature was 72, wind calm. At Lawrenceville, it was partly cloudy and 74, wind west at 5. At Macon, it was mostly cloudy and 76, wind west at 6. At Rome, it was clear and 71, wind calm. At Augusta, it was cloudy and 76, wind south at 5. At Savannah, it was mostly cloudy and 76, wind southwest at 9. Elsewhere across the region, at Chattanooga, it was cloudy and 73, wind southwest at 3. At Asheville, it was partly cloudy and 70, wind south at 3. At Greenville-Spartanburg, it was cloudy and 73, wind southwest at 3. Here is the hazardous weather outlook. This hazardous weather outlook is for North and Central Georgia. For tonight, isolated rain showers and thunderstorms may linger east of Interstate 85 until around midnight before fully tapering off. And now the extended outlook for the period Monday through Saturday. Additional rounds of showers and thunderstorms are expected through at least midweek. Locally heavy rainfall and gusty winds will be possible each afternoon. Spotter information statement. Spotter activation will not be needed through tonight. Here is the official forecast from your National Weather Service for the Athens listening area. Rest of tonight, partly cloudy. Lows in the upper 60s. Light west winds. Monday, mostly sunny. A slight chance of showers and thunderstorms in the afternoon. Highs in the mid-80s. West winds 5 to 10 miles an hour. Chance of rain 20%. Monday night, partly cloudy. Lows around 70. Light north winds. Tuesday, a chance of showers and thunderstorms in the morning, then showers and thunderstorms likely in the afternoon. Highs in the mid-80s. Temperature falling into the lower 80s in the

Afternoon. Southeast winds 5 to 10 miles an hour. Chance of rain 60%. Tuesday night, partly cloudy with a chance of showers and thunderstorms in the evening, then mostly cloudy with a slight chance of showers after midnight. Lows around 70. Light east winds. Chance of rain 40%. And now the extended forecast. Wednesday and Wednesday night, showers likely and a chance of thunderstorms. Highs in the mid-80s. Lows around 70. Thursday and Thursday night, partly cloudy. A chance of showers and thunderstorms. Highs in the upper 80s. Lows in the lower 70s. Friday and Friday night, partly cloudy. A chance of showers and thunderstorms. Highs in the upper 80s. Lows in the lower 70s. Saturday and Saturday night, mostly cloudy. A chance of showers and thunderstorms. Highs in the upper 80s. Lows in the lower 70s. Sunday and Sunday night, partly cloudy. A chance of showers and thunderstorms. Highs in the upper 80s. Lows in the lower 70s. For more detailed weather, water, and climate information, please visit our website at weather.gov/Atlanta. 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The current time is 1:43 a.m. Eastern Daylight Time. Here are the 1 a.m. weather observations from around the area. At Athens, it was partly cloudy. The temperature was 71 degrees, dew point 71 degrees, relative humidity 100%, wind calm, pressure was 29.82 inches and steady. At Gainesville, it was clear and 72, wind west at 5. At Winder, it was partly cloudy. At Greensboro, it was partly cloudy and 75, wind calm. At Jefferson, with fog, it was 72, wind west at 3. At Monroe, it was mostly cloudy. At Albertton, it was cloudy and 73, wind north at 3. At Canyon, it was partly cloudy and 70, wind calm. At Clemson, it was mostly cloudy and 71, wind calm. Elsewhere across Georgia, at Atlanta it was partly cloudy and 74, wind west at 8. At Cartersville, the temperature was 72, wind calm. At Lawrenceville, it was partly cloudy and 74, wind west at 5. At Macon, it was mostly cloudy and 76, wind west at 6. At Rome, it was clear and 71, wind calm. At Augusta, it was cloudy and 76, wind south at 5. At Savannah, it was mostly cloudy and 76, wind southwest at 9. Elsewhere across the region, at Chattanooga, it was cloudy and 73, wind southwest at 3. At Asheville, it was partly cloudy and 70, wind south at 3. At Greenville-Spartanburg, it was cloudy and 73, wind southwest at 3. Here is the hazardous weather outlook. This hazardous weather outlook is for north and central Georgia. For tonight, isolated rain showers and thunderstorms may linger east of Interstate 85 until around midnight before fully tapering off. And now the extended outlook for the period Monday through Saturday. Additional rounds of showers and thunderstorms are expected through at least midweek. Locally heavy rainfall and gusty winds will be possible each afternoon. Spotter information statement. Spotter activation will not be needed through tonight. Here is the official forecast from your

National Weather Service for the Athens listening area. Rest of tonight, partly cloudy. Lows in the upper 60s. Light west winds. Monday, mostly sunny. A slight chance of showers and thunderstorms in the afternoon. Highs in the mid-80s. West winds 5 to 10 miles an hour. Chance of rain 20%. Monday night, partly cloudy. Lows around 70. Light north winds. Tuesday, a chance of showers and thunderstorms in the morning, then showers and thunderstorms likely in the afternoon. Highs in the mid-80s. Temperature falling in the lower 80s in the afternoon. Southeast winds 5 to 10 miles an hour. Chance of rain 60%. Tuesday night, partly cloudy with a chance of showers and thunderstorms in the evening, then mostly cloudy with a slight chance of showers after midnight. Lows around 70. Light east winds. Chance of rain 40%. And now the extended forecast. Wednesday and Wednesday night, showers likely and a chance of thunderstorms. Highs in the mid-80s. Lows around 70. Thursday and Thursday night, partly cloudy. A chance of showers and thunderstorms. Highs in the upper 80s. Lows in the lower 70s. Friday and Friday night, partly cloudy. A chance of showers and thunderstorms. Highs in the upper 80s. Lows in the lower 70s. Saturday and Saturday night, mostly cloudy. A chance of showers and thunderstorms. Highs in the upper 80s. Lows in the lower 70s. Sunday and Sunday night, partly cloudy. A chance of showers and thunderstorms. Highs in the upper 80s. Lows in the lower 70s. For more detailed weather, water, and climate information, please visit our website at weather.gov/Atlanta. The current time is 1:47 a.m. Eastern Daylight Time. Here are the 1 a.m. weather observations from around the area. At Athens, it was partly cloudy. The temperature was 71 degrees, dew point 71 degrees, relative humidity 100%, wind calm, pressure was 29.82 inches and steady. At Gainesville, it was clear and 72, wind west at 5. At Winder, it was partly cloudy. At Greensboro, it was partly cloudy and 75, wind calm. At Jefferson, with fog, it was 72, wind west at 3. At Monroe, it was mostly cloudy. At Albertton, it was cloudy and 73, wind north at 3. At Canyon, it was partly cloudy and 70, wind calm. At Clemson, it was mostly cloudy and 71, wind calm. Elsewhere across Georgia, at Atlanta it was partly cloudy and 74, wind west at 8. At Cartersville, the temperature was 72, wind calm. At Lawrenceville, it was partly cloudy and 74, wind west at 5. At Macon, it was mostly cloudy and 76, wind west at 6. At Rome, it was clear and 71, wind calm. At Augusta, it was cloudy and 76, wind south at 5. At Savannah, it was mostly cloudy and 76, wind southwest at 9. Elsewhere across the region, at Chattanooga, it was cloudy and 73, wind southwest at 3. At Asheville, it was partly cloudy and 70, wind south at 3. At Greenville-Spartanburg, it was cloudy and 73, wind southwest at 3. Here is the hazardous weather outlook. This hazardous weather outlook is for North and Central Georgia. For tonight, isolated rain showers and thunderstorms may linger east of Interstate 85 until around midnight before fully tapering off. And now the extended outlook for the period Monday through Saturday. Additional rounds of showers and thunderstorms are expected through at least midweek. Locally heavy rainfall and gusty winds will be possible each afternoon. Spotter information statement. Spotter activation will not be needed through tonight. Here is the official forecast from your National Weather Service for the Athens listening area.

For tonight, partly cloudy. Lows in the upper 60s. Light west winds. Monday, mostly sunny. A slight chance of showers and thunderstorms in the afternoon. Highs in the mid-80s. West winds 5 to 10 miles an hour. Chance of rain 20%. Monday night, partly cloudy. Lows around 70. Light north winds. Tuesday, a chance of showers and thunderstorms in the morning, then showers and thunderstorms likely in the afternoon. Highs in the mid-80s. Temperature falling in the lower 80s in the afternoon. Southeast winds 5 to 10 miles an hour. Chance of rain 60%. Tuesday night, partly cloudy with a chance of showers and thunderstorms in the evening, then mostly cloudy with a slight chance of showers after midnight. Lows around 70. Light east winds. Chance of rain 40%. And now the extended forecast. Wednesday and Wednesday night, showers likely and a chance of thunderstorms. Highs in the mid-80s. Lows around 70. Thursday and Thursday night, partly cloudy. A chance of showers and thunderstorms. Highs in the upper 80s. Lows in the lower 70s. Friday and Friday night, partly cloudy. A chance of showers and thunderstorms. Highs in the upper 80s. Lows in the lower 70s. Saturday and Saturday night, mostly cloudy. A chance of showers and thunderstorms. Highs in the upper 80s. Lows in the lower 70s. Sunday and Sunday night, partly cloudy. A chance of showers and thunderstorms. Highs in the upper 80s. Lows in the lower 70s. For more detailed weather, water, and climate information, please visit our website at weather.gov/Atlanta. The current time is 1:52 a.m. Eastern Daylight Time. Here are the 1 a.m. weather observations from around the area. At Athens, it was partly cloudy. The temperature was 71 degrees, dew point 71 degrees, relative humidity 100%, wind calm, pressure was 29.82 inches and steady. At Gainesville, it was clear and 72, wind west at 5. At Winder, it was partly cloudy. At Greensboro, it was partly cloudy and 75, wind calm. At Jefferson, with fog, it was 72, wind west at 3. At Monroe, it was mostly cloudy. At Alberton, it was cloudy and 73, wind north at 3. At Canyon, it was partly cloudy and 70, wind calm. At Clemson, it was mostly cloudy and 71, wind calm. Elsewhere across Georgia, at Atlanta it was partly cloudy and 74, wind west at 8. At Cartersville, the temperature was 72, wind calm. At Lawrenceville, it was partly cloudy and 74, wind west at 5. At Macon, it was mostly cloudy and 76, wind west at 6. At Rome, it was clear and 71, wind calm. At Augusta, it was cloudy and 76, wind south at 5. At Savannah, it was mostly cloudy and 76, wind southwest at 9. Elsewhere across the region, at Chattanooga, it was cloudy and 73, wind southwest at 3. At Asheville, it was partly cloudy and 70, wind south at 3. At Greenville-Spartanburg, it was cloudy and 73, wind southwest at 3. Here is the hazardous weather outlook. This hazardous weather outlook is for North and Central Georgia. For tonight, isolated rain showers and thunderstorms may linger east of Interstate 85 until around midnight before fully tapering off. And now the extended outlook for the period Monday through Saturday. Additional rounds of showers and thunderstorms are expected through at least midweek. Locally heavy rainfall and gusty winds will be possible each afternoon. Spotter information statement. Spotter activation will not be needed through tonight. Here is the official forecast from your National Weather Service for the Athens listening area. Rest of tonight, partly cloudy. Lows in the upper 60s.
light west winds. Monday, mostly sunny. A slight chance of showers and thunderstorms in the afternoon. Highs in the mid-80s. West winds 5 to 10 miles an hour. Chance of rain 20%. Monday night, partly cloudy. Lows around 70. Light north winds. Tuesday, a chance of showers and thunderstorms in the morning, then showers and thunderstorms likely in the afternoon. Highs in the mid-80s. Temperature falling into the in the lower 80s in the afternoon. Southeast winds 5 to 10 miles an hour. Chance of rain 60%. Tuesday night, partly cloudy with a chance of showers and thunderstorms in the evening, then mostly cloudy with a slight chance of showers after midnight. Lows around 70. Light east winds. Chance of rain 40%. And now the extended forecast. Wednesday and Wednesday night, showers likely and a chance of thunderstorms. Highs in the mid-80s. Lows around 70. Thursday and Thursday night, partly cloudy. A chance of showers and thunderstorms. Highs in the upper 80s. Lows in the lower 70s. Friday and Friday night, partly cloudy. A chance of showers and thunderstorms. Highs in the upper 80s. Lows in the lower 70s. Saturday and Saturday night, mostly cloudy. A chance of showers and thunderstorms. Highs in the upper 80s. Lows in the lower 70s. Sunday and Sunday night, partly cloudy. A chance of showers and thunderstorms. Highs in the upper 80s. Lows in the lower 70s. For more detailed weather, water, and climate information, please visit our website at weather.gov/Atlanta. The current time is 1:57 a.m. Eastern Daylight Time. Here are the 1 a.m. weather observations from around the area. At Athens, it was partly cloudy. The temperature was 71 degrees. Dew point 71 degrees. Relative humidity 100%. Wind calm. Pressure was 29.82 inches and steady. At Gainesville, it was clear and 72. Wind west at 5. At Winder, it was partly cloudy. At Greensboro, it was partly cloudy and 75, wind calm. At Jefferson, with fog, it was 72, wind west at 3. At Monroe, it was mostly cloudy. At Alberton, it was cloudy and 73, wind north at 3. At Canyon, it was partly cloudy and 70, wind calm. At Clemson, it was mostly cloudy and 71, wind calm. Elsewhere across Georgia, at Atlanta it was partly cloudy and 74, wind west at 8. At Cartersville, the temperature was 72, wind calm. At Lawrenceville, it was partly cloudy and 74, wind west at 5. At Macon, it was mostly cloudy and 76, wind west at 6. At Rome, it was clear and 71, wind calm. At Augusta, it was cloudy and 76, wind south at 5. At Savannah, it was mostly cloudy and 76, wind southwest at 9. Elsewhere across the region, at Chattanooga, it was cloudy and 73, wind southwest at 3. At Asheville, it was partly cloudy and 70, wind south at 3. At Greenville-Spartanburg, it was cloudy and 73, wind southwest at 3. Here is the hazardous weather outlook. This hazardous weather outlook is for North and Central Georgia. For tonight, isolated rain showers and thunderstorms may linger east of Interstate 85 until around midnight before fully tapering off. And now the extended outlook for the period Monday through Saturday. Additional rounds of showers and thunderstorms are expected through at least midweek. Locally heavy rainfall and gusty winds will be possible each afternoon. Spotter information statement. Spotter activation will not be needed through tonight. Here is the official forecast from your National Weather Service for the Athens listening area. Rest of tonight, partly cloudy. Lows in the upper 60s. Light west winds. Monday, mostly sunny.
slight chance of showers and thunderstorms in the afternoon. Highs in the mid-80s. West winds 5 to 10 miles an hour. Chance of rain 20%. Monday night, partly cloudy. Lows around 70. Light north winds. Tuesday, a chance of showers and thunderstorms in the morning, then showers and thunderstorms likely in the afternoon. Highs in the mid-80s. Temperature falling in the lower 80s in the afternoon. Southeast winds 5 to 10 miles an hour. Chance of rain 60%. Tuesday night, partly cloudy with a chance of showers and thunderstorms in the evening, then mostly cloudy with a slight chance of showers after midnight. Lows around 70. Light east winds. Chance of rain 40%. And now the extended forecast. Wednesday and Wednesday night, showers likely and a chance of thunderstorms. Highs in the mid-80s. Lows around 70. Thursday and Thursday night, partly cloudy. A chance of showers and thunderstorms. Highs in the upper 80s. Lows in the lower 70s. Friday and Friday night, partly cloudy. A chance of showers and thunderstorms. Highs in the upper 80s. Lows in the lower 70s. Saturday and Saturday night, mostly cloudy. A chance of showers and thunderstorms. Highs in the upper 80s. Lows in the lower 70s. Sunday and Sunday night, partly cloudy. A chance of showers and thunderstorms. Highs in the upper 80s. Lows in the lower 70s. For more detailed weather, water, and climate information, please visit our website at weather.gov/Atlanta. The current time is 2:02 a.m. Eastern Daylight Time. Here are the 1 a.m. weather observations from around the area. At Athens, it was partly cloudy. The temperature was 71 degrees, dew point 71 degrees, relative humidity 100%, wind calm, pressure was 29.82 inches and steady. At Gainesville, it was clear and 72, wind west at 5. At Winder, it was partly cloudy. At Greensboro, it was partly cloudy and 75, wind calm. At Jefferson, with fog, it was 72, wind west at 3. At Monroe, it was mostly cloudy. At Albertton, it was cloudy and 73, wind north at 3. At Canyon, it was partly cloudy and 70, wind calm. At Clemson, it was mostly cloudy and 71, wind calm. Elsewhere across Georgia, at Atlanta it was partly cloudy and 74, wind west at 8. At Cartersville, the temperature was 72, wind calm. At Lawrenceville, it was partly cloudy and 74, wind west at 5. At Macon, it was mostly cloudy and 76, wind west at 6. At Rome, it was clear and 71, wind calm. At Augusta, it was cloudy and 76, wind south at 5. At Savannah, it was mostly cloudy and 76, wind southwest at 9. Elsewhere across the region, at Chattanooga, it was cloudy and 73, wind southwest at 3. At Asheville, it was partly cloudy and 70, wind south at 3. At Greenville-Spartanburg, it was cloudy and 73, wind southwest at 3. Here are the 2 a.m. weather observations from around the area. At Athens, it was clear, the temperature was 71 degrees, dew point 70 degrees, relative humidity 96%, wind calm, pressure was 29.82 inches and steady. At Gainesville, it was clear and 70, wind west at 6. At Winder, it was partly cloudy. At Greensboro, it was partly cloudy and 75, wind west at 5. At Jefferson, with haze, it was 72, wind calm. At Monroe, it was clear. At Albertton, it was mostly cloudy and 72, wind calm. At Canyon, with fog, it was 70, wind calm. At Clemson, it was clear and 70, wind calm. Elsewhere across Georgia, at Atlanta it was partly cloudy and

73, wind west at 8. At Cartersville, the temperature was 72, wind calm. At Lawrenceville, it was clear and 73, wind west at 6. At Macon, it was partly cloudy and 76, wind southwest at 5. At Rome, it was partly cloudy and 70, wind south at 6. At Augusta, it was cloudy and 76, wind south at 5. At Savannah, it was partly cloudy and 76, wind southwest at 7. Elsewhere across the region, at Chattanooga, it was cloudy and 73, wind calm. At Asheville, it was partly cloudy and 68, wind calm. At Greenville-Spartanburg, it was cloudy and 72, wind southwest at 3. Here is the hazardous weather outlook. This hazardous weather outlook is for North and Central Georgia. For tonight, isolated rain showers and thunderstorms may linger east of Interstate 85 until around midnight before fully tapering off. And now the extended outlook for the period Monday through Saturday. Additional rounds of showers and thunderstorms are expected through at least midweek. Locally heavy rainfall and gusty winds will be possible each afternoon. Spotter information statement. Spotter activation will not be needed through tonight. Here is the official forecast from your National Weather Service for the Athens listening area. Rest of tonight, partly cloudy. Lows in the upper 60s. Light west winds. Monday, mostly sunny. A slight chance of showers and thunderstorms in the afternoon. Highs in the mid-80s. West winds 5 to 10 miles an hour. Chance of rain 20%. Monday night, partly cloudy. Lows around 70. Light north winds. Tuesday, a chance of showers and thunderstorms in the morning, then showers and thunderstorms likely in the afternoon. Highs in the mid-80s. Temperature falling in the lower 80s in the afternoon. Southeast winds 5 to 10 miles an hour. Chance of rain 60%. Tuesday night, partly cloudy with a chance of showers and thunderstorms in the evening, then mostly cloudy with a slight chance of showers after midnight. Lows around 70. Light east winds. Chance of rain 40%. And now the extended forecast. Wednesday and Wednesday night, showers likely and a chance of thunderstorms. Highs in the mid-80s. Lows around 70. Thursday and Thursday night, partly cloudy. A chance of showers and thunderstorms. Highs in the upper 80s. Lows in the lower 70s. Friday and Friday night, partly cloudy. A chance of showers and thunderstorms. Highs in the upper 80s. Lows in the lower 70s. Saturday and Saturday night, mostly cloudy. A chance of showers and thunderstorms. Highs in the upper 80s. Lows in the lower 70s. Sunday and Sunday night, partly cloudy. A chance of showers and thunderstorms. Highs in the upper 80s. Lows in the lower 70s. For more detailed weather, water, and climate information, please visit our website at weather.gov/Atlanta. The current time is 2:09 a.m. Eastern Daylight Time. Here are the 2 a.m. weather observations from around the area. At Athens, it was clear, the temperature was 71 degrees, dew point 70 degrees, relative humidity 96%, wind calm, pressure was 29.82 inches and steady. At Gainesville, it was clear and 70, wind west at 6. At Winder, it was partly cloudy. At Greensboro, it was partly cloudy and 75, wind west at 5. At Jefferson, with haze, it was 72, wind calm. At Monroe, it was clear. At Albertton, it was mostly cloudy and 72, wind calm. At Canyon, with fog, it was 70, wind calm. At Clemson, it was clear and 70, wind calm. Elsewhere across Georgia, at Atlanta it was partly cloudy and 73, wind west at 8. At Cartersville, the temperature was 72, wind calm.

highs in the upper 80s, lows in the lower 70s. Sunday and Sunday night, partly cloudy. A chance of showers and thunderstorms. Highs in the upper 80s, lows in the lower 70s. For more detailed weather, water, and climate information, please visit our website at weather.gov/Atlanta. The current time is 2:21 a.m. Eastern Daylight Time. Here are the 2 a.m. weather observations from around the area. At Athens, it was clear. The temperature was 71 degrees, dew point 70 degrees, relative humidity 96%, wind calm, pressure was 29.82 inches and steady. At Gainesville, it was clear and 70, wind west at 6. At Winder, it was partly cloudy. At Greensboro, it was partly cloudy and 75, wind west at 5. At Jefferson, with haze, it was 72, wind calm. At Monroe, it was clear. At Albertton, it was mostly cloudy and 72, wind calm. At Canyon, with fog, it was 70, wind calm. At Clemson, it was partly cloudy and 70, wind calm. Elsewhere across Georgia, at Atlanta it was partly cloudy and 73, wind west at 8. At Cartersville, the temperature was 72, wind calm. At Lawrenceville, it was clear and 73, wind west at 6. At Macon, it was partly cloudy and 75, wind west at 8. At Rome, it was partly cloudy and 70, wind south at 6. At Augusta, it was cloudy and 76, wind south at 5. At Savannah, it was partly cloudy and 76, wind southwest at 7. Elsewhere across the region, at Chattanooga, it was cloudy and 73, wind calm. At Asheville, it was partly cloudy and 68, wind calm. At Greenville-Spartanburg, it was cloudy and 72, wind southwest at 3. Here is the hazardous weather outlook. This hazardous weather outlook is for North and Central Georgia. For tonight, isolated rain showers and thunderstorms may linger east of Interstate 85 until around midnight before fully tapering off. And now the extended outlook for the period Monday through Saturday. Additional rounds of showers and thunderstorms are expected through at least midweek. Locally heavy rainfall and gusty winds will be possible each afternoon. Spotter information statement. Spotter activation will not be needed through tonight. Here is the official forecast from your National Weather Service for the Athens listening area. Rest of tonight, partly cloudy. Lows in the upper 60s. Light west winds. Monday, mostly sunny. A slight chance of showers and thunderstorms in the afternoon. Highs in the mid-80s. West winds 5 to 10 miles an hour. Chance of rain 20%. Monday night, partly cloudy. Lows around 70. Light north winds. Tuesday, a chance of showers and thunderstorms in the morning, then showers and thunderstorms likely in the afternoon. Highs in the mid-80s. Temperature falling in the lower 80s in the afternoon. Southeast winds 5 to 10 miles an hour. Chance of rain 60%. Tuesday night, partly cloudy with a chance of showers and thunderstorms in the evening, then mostly cloudy with a slight chance of showers after midnight. Lows around 70. Light east winds. Chance of rain 40%. And now the extended forecast. Wednesday and Wednesday night, showers likely and a chance of thunderstorms. Highs in the mid-80s. Lows around 70. Thursday and Thursday night, partly cloudy. A chance of showers and thunderstorms. Highs in the upper 80s. Lows in the lower 70s. Friday and Friday night, partly cloudy. A chance of showers and thunderstorms. Highs in the upper 80s. Lows in the lower 70s. Saturday and Saturday night, mostly cloudy. A chance of showers and thunderstorms. Highs in the upper 80s. Lows in the lower 70s. Sunday and Sunday night, partly cloudy.

Reminder, it was partly cloudy. At Greensboro, it was partly cloudy and 75, wind west at 5. At Jefferson, with haze, it was 72, wind calm. At Monroe, it was clear. At Alberton, it was mostly cloudy and 72, wind calm. At Canyon, with fog, it was 70, wind calm. At Clemson, it was partly cloudy and 70, wind calm. Elsewhere across Georgia, at Atlanta it was partly cloudy and 73, wind west at 8. At Cartersville, the temperature was 72, wind calm. At Lawrenceville, it was clear and 73, wind west at 6. At Macon, it was partly cloudy and 75, wind west at 8. At Rome, it was partly cloudy and 70, wind south at 6. At Augusta, it was cloudy and 76, wind south at 5. At Savannah, it was partly cloudy and 76, wind southwest at 7. Elsewhere across the region, at Chattanooga, it was cloudy and 73, wind calm. At Asheville, it was partly cloudy and 68, wind calm. At Greenville-Spartanburg, it was cloudy and 72, wind southwest at 3. Here is the hazardous weather outlook. This hazardous weather outlook is for north and central Georgia. For tonight, isolated rain showers and thunderstorms may linger east of Interstate 85 until around midnight before fully tapering off. And now the extended outlook for the period Monday through Saturday. Additional rounds of showers and thunderstorms are expected through at least midweek. Locally heavy rainfall and gusty winds will be possible each afternoon. Spotter information statement, spotter activation will not be needed through tonight. Here is the official forecast from your National Weather Service for the Athens listening area. Rest of tonight, partly cloudy. Lows in the upper 60s. Light west winds. Monday, mostly sunny. A slight chance of showers and thunderstorms in the afternoon. Highs in the mid-80s. West winds 5 to 10 miles an hour. Chance of rain 20%. Monday night, partly cloudy. Lows around 70. Light north winds. Tuesday, a chance of showers and thunderstorms in the morning, then showers and thunderstorms likely in the afternoon. Highs in the mid-80s. Temperature falling in the lower 80s in the afternoon. Southeast winds 5 to 10 miles an hour. Chance of rain 60%. Tuesday night, partly cloudy with a chance of showers and thunderstorms in the evening, then mostly cloudy with a slight chance of showers after midnight. Lows around 70. Light east winds. Chance of rain 40%. And now the extended forecast. Wednesday and Wednesday night, showers likely and a chance of thunderstorms. Highs in the mid-80s. Lows around 70. Thursday and Thursday night, partly cloudy. A chance of showers and thunderstorms. Highs in the upper 80s. Lows in the lower 70s. Friday and Friday night, partly cloudy. A chance of showers and thunderstorms. Highs in the upper 80s. Lows in the lower 70s. Saturday and Saturday night, mostly cloudy. A chance of showers and thunderstorms. Highs in the upper 80s. Lows in the lower 70s. Sunday and Sunday night, partly cloudy. A chance of showers and thunderstorms. Highs in the upper 80s. Lows in the lower 70s. For more detailed weather, water, and climate information, please visit our website at weather.gov/Atlanta. Here is the official forecast from your National Weather Service for the Athens listening area. Rest of tonight, partly cloudy. Patchy fog. Near steady temperature around 70. Light west winds. Monday, mostly sunny. A slight chance of showers and thunderstorms in the afternoon. Highs in the mid-80s. West winds 5 to 10 miles an hour. Chance of rain 20%. Monday night, partly cloudy. Lows around 70.

light north winds. Tuesday, a chance of showers and thunderstorms in the morning, then showers and thunderstorms likely in the afternoon. Highs in the mid-80s. Southeast winds 5 to 10 miles an hour. Chance of rain 60%. Tuesday night, partly cloudy with a chance of showers and thunderstorms in the evening, then mostly cloudy with a slight chance of showers after midnight. Lows around 70. Light east winds. Chance of rain 40%. And now the extended forecast. Wednesday and Wednesday night, showers likely and a chance of thunderstorms. Highs in the upper 80s. Lows around 70. Thursday and Thursday night, partly cloudy. A chance of showers and thunderstorms. Highs in the upper 80s. Lows in the lower 70s. Friday and Friday night, mostly cloudy. A chance of showers and thunderstorms. Highs in the upper 80s. Lows around 70. Saturday and Saturday night, mostly cloudy. A chance of showers and thunderstorms. Highs in the upper 80s. Lows in the lower 70s. Sunday and Sunday night, mostly cloudy. A chance of showers and thunderstorms. Highs in the upper 80s. Lows in the lower 70s. For more detailed weather, water, and climate information, please visit our website at weather.gov/Atlanta. The current time is 2:33 a.m. Eastern Daylight Time. Here are the 2 a.m. weather observations from around the area. At Athens, 3 a.m. Eastern Daylight Time. Here are the 2 a.m. weather observations from around the area. At Athens, it was clear, the temperature was 71 degrees, dew point 70 degrees, relative humidity 96%, wind calm, pressure was 29.82 inches and steady. At Gainesville, it was clear and 70, wind west at 6. At Winder, it was partly cloudy. At Greensboro, it was partly cloudy and 75, wind west at 5. At Jefferson, with haze, it was 72, wind calm. At Monroe, it was clear. At Albertton, it was mostly cloudy and 72, wind calm. At Canyon, with fog, it was 70, wind calm. At Clemson, it was partly cloudy and 70, wind calm. Elsewhere across Georgia, at Atlanta it was partly cloudy and 73, wind west at 8. At Cartersville, the temperature was 72, wind calm. At Lawrenceville, it was clear and 73, wind west at 6. At Macon, it was partly cloudy and 75, wind west at 8. At Rome, it was partly cloudy and 70, wind south at 6. At Augusta, it was cloudy and 76, wind south at 5. At Savannah, it was partly cloudy and 76, wind southwest at 7. Elsewhere across the region, at Chattanooga, it was cloudy and 73, wind calm. At Asheville, it was partly cloudy and 68, wind calm. At Greenville-Spartanburg, it was cloudy and 72, wind southwest at 3. Here is the hazardous weather outlook. This hazardous weather outlook is for north and central Georgia. For tonight, isolated rain showers and thunderstorms may linger east of Interstate 85 until around midnight before fully tapering off. And now the extended outlook for the period Monday through Saturday. Additional rounds of showers and thunderstorms are expected through at least midweek. Locally heavy rainfall and gusty winds will be possible each afternoon. Spotter information statement, spotter activation will not be needed through tonight. Here is the official forecast from your National Weather Service for the Athens listening area. Rest of tonight, partly cloudy. Patchy fog. Near steady temperature around 70. Light west winds. Monday, mostly sunny. A slight chance of showers and thunderstorms in the afternoon. Highs in the mid-80s. West winds 5 to 10 miles an hour. Chance of rain 20%. Monday night, partly cloudy. Lows around 70.

North winds. Tuesday, a chance of showers and thunderstorms in the morning, then showers and thunderstorms likely in the afternoon. Highs in the mid-80s. Southeast winds 5 to 10 miles an hour. Chance of rain 60%. Tuesday night, partly cloudy with a chance of showers and thunderstorms in the evening, then mostly cloudy with a slight chance of showers after midnight. Lows around 70. Light east winds. Chance of rain 40%. And now the extended forecast. Wednesday and Wednesday night, showers likely and a chance of thunderstorms. Highs in the upper 80s. Lows around 70. Thursday and Thursday night, partly cloudy. A chance of showers and thunderstorms. Highs in the upper 80s. Lows in the lower 70s. Friday and Friday night, mostly cloudy. A chance of showers and thunderstorms. Highs in the upper 80s. Lows around 70. Saturday and Saturday night, mostly cloudy. A chance of showers and thunderstorms. Highs in the upper 80s. Lows in the lower 70s. Sunday and Sunday night, mostly cloudy. A chance of showers and thunderstorms. Highs in the upper 80s. Lows in the lower 70s. For more detailed weather, water, and climate information, please visit our website at weather.gov/Atlanta. The current time is 2:38 a.m. Eastern Daylight Time. Here are the 2 a.m. weather observations from around the area. At Athens, it was clear, the temperature was 71 degrees, dew point 70 degrees, relative humidity 96%, wind calm, pressure was 29.82 inches and steady. At Gainesville, it was clear and 70, wind west at 6. At Winder, it was partly cloudy. At Greensboro, it was partly cloudy and 75, wind west at 5. At Jefferson, with haze, it was 72, wind calm. At Monroe, it was clear. At Alberton, it was mostly cloudy and 72, wind calm. At Canyon, with fog, it was 70, wind calm. At Clemson, it was partly cloudy and 70, wind calm. Elsewhere across Georgia, at Atlanta it was partly cloudy and 73, wind west at 8. At Cartersville, the temperature was 72, wind calm. At Lawrenceville, it was clear and 73, wind west at 6. At Macon, it was partly cloudy and 75, wind west at 8. At Rome, it was partly cloudy and 70, wind south at 6. At Augusta, it was cloudy and 76, wind south at 5. At Savannah, it was partly cloudy and 76, wind southwest at 7. Elsewhere across the region, at Chattanooga, it was cloudy and 73, wind calm. At Asheville, it was partly cloudy and 68, wind calm. At Greenville-Spartanburg, it was cloudy and 72, wind southwest at 3. Here is the hazardous weather outlook. This hazardous weather outlook is for North and Central Georgia. For tonight, isolated rain showers and thunderstorms may linger east of Interstate 85 until around midnight before fully tapering off. And now the extended outlook for the period Monday through Saturday, additional rounds of showers and thunderstorms are expected through at least midweek. Locally heavy rainfall and gusty winds will be possible each afternoon. Spotter information statement, spotter activation will not be needed through tonight. 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

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Here is the official forecast from your National Weather Service for the Athens listening area. Rest of tonight, partly cloudy. Patchy fog. Near steady temperature around 70. Light west winds. Monday, mostly sunny. A slight chance of showers and thunderstorms in the afternoon. Highs in the mid-80s. West winds 5 to 10 miles an hour. Chance of rain 20%. Monday night, partly cloudy. Lows around 70. Light north winds. Tuesday, a chance of showers and thunderstorms in the morning, then showers and thunderstorms likely in the afternoon. Highs in the mid-80s. Southeast winds 5 to 10 miles an hour. Chance of rain 60%. Tuesday night, partly cloudy with a chance of showers and thunderstorms in the evening, then mostly cloudy with a slight chance of showers after midnight. Lows around 70. Light east winds. Chance of rain 40%. And now the extended forecast. Wednesday and Wednesday night, showers likely and a chance of thunderstorms. Highs in the upper 80s. Lows around 70. Thursday and Thursday night, partly cloudy. A chance of showers and thunderstorms. Highs in the upper 80s. Lows in the lower 70s. Friday and Friday night, mostly cloudy. A chance of showers and thunderstorms. Highs in the upper 80s. Lows around 70. Saturday and Saturday night, mostly cloudy. A chance of showers and thunderstorms. Highs in the upper 80s. Lows in the lower 70s. Sunday and Sunday night, mostly cloudy. A chance of showers and thunderstorms. Highs in the upper 80s. Lows in the lower 70s. For more detailed weather, water, and climate information, please visit our website at weather.gov/Atlanta. The current time is 2:43 a.m. Eastern Daylight Time. Here are the 2 a.m. weather observations from around the area. At Athens, it was clear, the temperature was 71 degrees, dew point 70 degrees, relative humidity 96%, wind calm, pressure was 29.82 inches and steady. At Gainesville, it was clear and 70, wind west at 6. At Winder, it was partly cloudy. At Greensboro, it was partly cloudy and 75, wind west at 5. At Jefferson, with haze, it was 72, wind calm. At Monroe, it was clear. At Albertton, it was mostly cloudy and 72, wind calm. At Canyon, with fog, it was 70, wind calm. At Clemson, it was partly cloudy and 70, wind calm. Elsewhere across Georgia, at Atlanta it was partly cloudy and 73, wind west at 8. At Cartersville, the temperature was 72, wind calm. At Lawrenceville, it was clear and 73, wind west at 6. At Macon, it was partly cloudy and 75, wind west at 8. At Rome, it was partly cloudy and 70, wind south at 6. At Augusta, it was cloudy and 76, wind south at 5. At Savannah, it was partly cloudy and 76, wind southwest at 7. Elsewhere across the region, at Chattanooga, it was cloudy and 73, wind calm. At Asheville, it was partly cloudy and 68, wind calm. At Greenville-Spartanburg, it was cloudy and 72, wind southwest at 3. Here is the hazardous weather outlook. This hazardous weather outlook is for north and central Georgia. For tonight, isolated rain showers and thunderstorms may linger east of Interstate 85 until around midnight before fully tapering off. And now the extended outlook for the period Monday through Saturday. Additional rounds of showers and thunderstorms are expected through at least midweek. Locally heavy rainfall and gusty winds will be possible each afternoon. Spotter information statement, spotter activation will not be needed through tonight. Here is the official forecast from your National Weather Service for the

Distance listening area. Rest of tonight, partly cloudy. Patchy fog. Near steady temperature around 70. Light west winds. Monday, mostly sunny. A slight chance of showers and thunderstorms in the afternoon. Highs in the mid-80s. West winds 5 to 10 miles an hour. Chance of rain 20%. Monday night, partly cloudy. Lows around 70. Light north winds. Tuesday, a chance of showers and thunderstorms in the morning, then showers and thunderstorms likely in the afternoon. Highs in the mid-80s. Southeast winds 5 to 10 miles an hour. Chance of rain 60%. Tuesday night, partly cloudy with a chance of showers and thunderstorms in the evening, then mostly cloudy with a slight chance of showers after midnight. Lows around 70. Light east winds. Chance of rain 40%. And now the extended forecast. Wednesday and Wednesday night, showers likely and a chance of thunderstorms. Highs in the upper 80s. Lows around 70. Thursday and Thursday night, partly cloudy. A chance of showers and thunderstorms. Highs in the upper 80s. Lows in the lower 70s. Friday and Friday night, mostly cloudy. A chance of showers and thunderstorms. Highs in the upper 80s. Lows around 70. Saturday and Saturday night, mostly cloudy. A chance of showers and thunderstorms. Highs in the upper 80s. Lows in the lower 70s. Sunday and Sunday night, mostly cloudy. A chance of showers and thunderstorms. Highs in the upper 80s. Lows in the lower 70s. For more detailed weather, water, and climate information, please visit our website at weather.gov/Atlanta. The current time is 2:48 a.m. Eastern Daylight Time. Here are the 2 a.m. weather observations from around the area. At Athens, it was clear, the temperature was 71 degrees, dew point 70 degrees, relative humidity 96%, wind calm, pressure was 29.82 inches and steady. At Gainesville, it was clear and 70, wind west at 6. At Winder, it was partly cloudy. At Greensboro, it was partly cloudy and 75, wind west at 5. At Jefferson, with haze, it was 72, wind calm. At Monroe, it was clear. At Albertton, it was mostly cloudy and 72, wind calm. At Canyon, with fog, it was 70, wind calm. At Clemson, it was partly cloudy and 70, wind calm. Elsewhere across Georgia, at Atlanta it was partly cloudy and 73, wind west at 8. At Cartersville, the temperature was 72, wind calm. At Lawrenceville, it was clear and 73, wind west at 6. At Macon, it was partly cloudy and 75, wind west at 8. At Rome, it was partly cloudy and 70, wind south at 6. At Augusta, it was cloudy and 76, wind south at 5. At Savannah, it was partly cloudy and 76, wind southwest at 7. Elsewhere across the region, at Chattanooga, it was cloudy and 73, wind calm. At Asheville, it was partly cloudy and 68, wind calm. At Greenville-Spartanburg, it was cloudy and 72, wind southwest at 3. Here is the hazardous weather outlook. This hazardous weather outlook is for North and Central Georgia. For tonight, isolated rain showers and thunderstorms may linger east of Interstate 85 until around midnight before fully tapering off. And now the extended outlook for the period Monday through Saturday. Additional rounds of showers and thunderstorms are expected through at least midweek. Locally heavy rainfall and gusty winds will be possible each afternoon. Spotter information statement, spotter activation will not be needed through tonight. Here is the official forecast from your National Weather Service for the Athens listening area. Rest of tonight, partly cloudy. Patchy fog. Near steady temperature around 70.

partly cloudy. Lows around 70. Light north winds. Tuesday, a chance of showers and thunderstorms in the morning, then showers and thunderstorms likely in the afternoon. Highs in the mid-80s. Southeast winds 5 to 10 miles an hour. Chance of rain 60%. Tuesday night, partly cloudy with a chance of showers and thunderstorms in the evening, then mostly cloudy with a slight chance of showers after midnight. Lows around 70. Light east winds. Chance of rain 40%. And now the extended forecast. Wednesday and Wednesday night, showers likely and a chance of thunderstorms. Highs in the upper 80s. Lows around 70. Thursday and Thursday night, partly cloudy. A chance of showers and thunderstorms. Highs in the upper 80s. Lows in the lower 70s. Friday and Friday night, mostly cloudy. A chance of showers and thunderstorms. Highs in the upper 80s. Lows around 70. Saturday and Saturday night, mostly cloudy. A chance of showers and thunderstorms. Highs in the upper 80s. Lows in the lower 70s. Sunday and Sunday night, mostly cloudy. A chance of showers and thunderstorms. Highs in the upper 80s. Lows in the lower 70s. For more detailed weather, water, and climate information, please visit our website at weather.gov/Atlanta. The current time is 3:03 a.m. Eastern Daylight Time. Here are the 2 a.m. weather observations from around the area. At Athens, it was clear, the temperature was 71 degrees, dew point 70 degrees, relative humidity 96%, wind calm, pressure was 29.82 inches and steady. At Gainesville, it was clear and 70, wind west at 6. At Winder, it was partly cloudy. At Greensboro, it was partly cloudy and 75, wind west at 5. At Jefferson, with haze, it was 72, wind calm. At Monroe, it was clear. At Albertton, it was mostly cloudy and 72, wind calm. At Canyon, with fog, it was 70, wind calm. At Clemson, it was partly cloudy and 70, wind calm. Elsewhere across Georgia, at Atlanta it was partly cloudy and 73, wind west at 8. At Cartersville, the temperature was 72, wind calm. At Lawrenceville, it was clear and 73, wind west at 6. At Macon, it was partly cloudy and 75, wind west at 8. At Rome, it was partly cloudy and 70, wind south at 6. At Augusta, it was cloudy and 76, wind south at 5. At Savannah, it was partly cloudy and 76, wind southwest at 7. Elsewhere across the region, at Chattanooga, it was cloudy and 73, wind calm. At Asheville, it was partly cloudy and 68, wind calm. At Greenville-Spartanburg, it was cloudy and 72, wind southwest at 3. Here are the 3 a.m. weather observations from around the area. At Athens, with fog, the temperature was 71 degrees, dew point 71 degrees, relative humidity 100%, wind calm, pressure was 29.82 inches and steady. At Gainesville, it was clear and 70, wind west at 6. At Winder, it was clear, the temperature was 70. At Greensboro, it was sunny and 73, wind calm. At Jefferson, it was clear and 70, wind west at 5. At Monroe, it was clear. At Albertton, it was mostly cloudy and 72, wind calm. At Canyon, with fog, it was 68, wind calm. At Clemson, it was clear and 70, wind calm. Elsewhere across Georgia, at Atlanta it was partly cloudy and 72, wind west at 6. At Cartersville, the temperature was 70, wind calm. At Lawrenceville, it was clear and 72, wind calm. At Macon, it was mostly cloudy and 75, wind west at 5. At Rome, it was clear and 70, wind calm.

Calm. At Augusta, it was cloudy and 77, wind southwest at 5. At Savannah, it was cloudy and 75, wind south at 5. Elsewhere across the region, at Chattanooga, it was cloudy and 73, wind calm. At Asheville, it was mostly cloudy and 68, wind calm. At Greenville-Spartanburg, it was partly cloudy and 70, wind calm. Here is the hazardous weather outlook. This hazardous weather outlook is for North and Central Georgia. For tonight, isolated rain showers and thunderstorms may linger east of Interstate 85 until around midnight before fully tapering off. And now the extended outlook for the period Monday through Saturday. Additional rounds of showers and thunderstorms are expected through at least midweek. Locally heavy rainfall and gusty winds will be possible each afternoon. Spotter information statement. Spotter activation will not be needed through tonight. Here is the official forecast from your National Weather Service for the Athens listening area. Rest of tonight, partly cloudy. Patchy fog. Near steady temperature around 70. Light west winds. Monday, mostly sunny. A slight chance of showers and thunderstorms in the afternoon. Highs in the mid-80s. West winds 5 to 10 miles an hour. Chance of rain 20%. Monday night, partly cloudy. Lows around 70. Light north winds. Tuesday, a chance of showers and thunderstorms in the morning, then showers and thunderstorms likely in the afternoon. Highs in the mid-80s. Southeast winds 5 to 10 miles an hour. Chance of rain 60%. Tuesday night, partly cloudy with a chance of showers and thunderstorms in the evening, then mostly cloudy with a slight chance of showers after midnight. Lows around 70. Light east winds. Chance of rain 40%. And now the extended forecast. Wednesday and Wednesday night, showers likely and a chance of thunderstorms. Highs in the upper 80s. Lows around 70. Thursday and Thursday night, partly cloudy. A chance of showers and thunderstorms. Highs in the upper 80s. Lows in the lower 70s. Friday and Friday night, mostly cloudy. A chance of showers and thunderstorms. Highs in the upper 80s. Lows around 70. Saturday and Saturday night, mostly cloudy. A chance of showers and thunderstorms. Highs in the upper 80s. Lows in the lower 70s. Sunday and Sunday night, mostly cloudy. A chance of showers and thunderstorms. Highs in the upper 80s. Lows in the lower 70s. For more detailed weather, water, and climate information, please visit our website at weather.gov/Atlanta. The current time is 3:09 a.m. Eastern Daylight Time. Here are the 3 a.m. weather observations from around the area. At Athens, with fog, the temperature was 71 degrees, dew point 71 degrees, relative humidity 100%, wind calm, pressure was 29.82 inches and steady. At Gainesville, it was clear and 70, wind west at 6. At Winder, it was clear, the temperature was 70. At Greensboro, it was sunny and 73, wind calm. At Jefferson, it was clear and 70, wind west at 5. At Monroe, it was clear. At Albertton, it was mostly cloudy and 72, wind calm. At Canyon, with fog, it was 68, wind calm. At Clemson, it was clear and 70, wind calm. Elsewhere across Georgia, at Atlanta it was partly cloudy and 72, wind west at 6. At Cartersville, the temperature was 70, wind calm. At Lawrenceville, it was clear and 72, wind calm. At Macon, it was mostly cloudy and 75, wind west at 5. At Rome, it was clear and 70, wind calm. At Augusta, it was cloudy and 77, wind southwest at 5. At Savannah, it was cloudy and 75, wind south at 5.

With fog, the temperature was 71 degrees. Dew point 71 degrees. Relative humidity 100%. Wind calm. Pressure was 29.82 inches and steady. At Gainesville, it was clear and 70. Wind west at 6. At Winder, it was clear. The temperature was 70. At Greensboro, it was mostly sunny and 73. Wind calm. At Jefferson, it was clear and 70. Wind west at 5. At Monroe, it was clear. At Albertton, it was mostly cloudy and 72, wind calm. At Canyon, with fog, it was 68, wind calm. At Clemson, it was clear and 70, wind calm. Elsewhere across Georgia, at Atlanta it was partly cloudy and 72, wind west at 6. At Cartersville, the temperature was 70, wind calm. At Lawrenceville, it was clear and 72, wind calm. At Macon, it was mostly cloudy and 75, wind west at 5. At Rome, it was clear and 70, wind calm. At Augusta, it was cloudy and 77, wind southwest at 5. At Savannah, it was cloudy and 75, wind south at 5. Elsewhere across the region, at Chattanooga, it was cloudy and 73, wind calm. At Asheville, it was mostly cloudy and 68, wind calm. At Greenville-Spartanburg, it was partly cloudy and 70, wind calm. Here is the hazardous weather outlook. This hazardous weather outlook is for North and Central Georgia. For tonight, isolated rain showers and thunderstorms may linger east of Interstate 85 until around midnight before fully tapering off. And now the extended outlook for the period Monday through Saturday. Additional rounds of showers and thunderstorms are expected through at least midweek. Locally heavy rainfall and gusty winds will be possible each afternoon. Spotter information statement. Spotter activation will not be needed through tonight. Here is the official forecast from your National Weather Service for the Athens listening area. Rest of tonight, partly cloudy. Patchy fog. Near steady temperature around 70. Light west winds. Monday, mostly sunny. A slight chance of showers and thunderstorms in the afternoon. Highs in the mid-80s. West winds 5 to 10 miles an hour. Chance of rain 20%. Monday night, partly cloudy. Lows around 70. Light north winds. Tuesday, a chance of showers and thunderstorms in the morning, then showers and thunderstorms likely in the afternoon. Highs in the mid-80s. Southeast winds 5 to 10 miles an hour. Chance of rain 60%. Tuesday night, partly cloudy with a chance of showers and thunderstorms in the evening, then mostly cloudy with a slight chance of showers after midnight. Lows around 70. Light east winds. Chance of rain 40%. And now the extended forecast. Wednesday and Wednesday night, showers likely and a chance of thunderstorms. Highs in the upper 80s. Lows around 70. Thursday and Thursday night, partly cloudy. A chance of showers and thunderstorms. Highs in the upper 80s. Lows in the lower 70s. Friday and Friday night, mostly cloudy. A chance of showers and thunderstorms. Highs in the upper 80s. Lows around 70. Saturday and Saturday night, mostly cloudy. A chance of showers and thunderstorms. Highs in the upper 80s. Lows in the lower 70s. Sunday and Sunday night, mostly cloudy. A chance of showers and thunderstorms. Highs in the upper 80s. Lows in the lower 70s. For more detailed weather, water, and climate information, please visit our website at weather.gov/Atlanta. The current time is 3:25 a.m. Eastern Daylight Time. Here are the 3 a.m. weather observations from around the area. At Athens, with fog, the temperature was 71 degrees, dew point 71 degrees, relative humidity 100%, wind calm, pressure was 29.82 inches and steady.

Floresville, the temperature was 70, wind calm. At Lawrenceville, it was clear and 72, wind calm. At Macon, it was mostly cloudy and 75, wind west at 5. At Rome, it was clear and 70, wind calm. At Augusta, it was cloudy and 77, wind southwest at 5. At Savannah, it was cloudy and 75, wind south at 5. Elsewhere across the region, at Chattanooga, it was cloudy and 73, wind calm. At Asheville, it was mostly cloudy and 68, wind calm. At Greenville-Spartanburg, it was partly cloudy and 70, wind calm. Here is the hazardous weather outlook. This hazardous weather outlook is for North and Central Georgia. For tonight, isolated rain showers and thunderstorms may linger east of Interstate 85 until around midnight before fully tapering off. And now the extended outlook for the period Monday through Saturday. Additional rounds of showers and thunderstorms are expected through at least midweek. Locally heavy rainfall and gusty winds will be possible each afternoon. Spotter information statement. Spotter activation will not be needed through tonight. Here is the official forecast from your National Weather Service for the Athens listening area. Rest of tonight, partly cloudy. Patchy fog. Near steady temperature around 70. Light west winds. Monday, mostly sunny. A slight chance of showers and thunderstorms in the afternoon. Highs in the mid-80s. West winds 5 to 10 miles an hour. Chance of rain 20%. Monday night, partly cloudy. Lows around 70. Light north winds. Tuesday, a chance of showers and thunderstorms in the morning, then showers and thunderstorms likely in the afternoon. Highs in the mid-80s. Southeast winds 5 to 10 miles an hour. Chance of rain 60%. Tuesday night, partly cloudy with a chance of showers and thunderstorms in the evening, then mostly cloudy with a slight chance of showers after midnight. Lows around 70. Light east winds. Chance of rain 40%. And now the extended forecast. Wednesday and Wednesday night, showers likely and a chance of thunderstorms. Highs in the upper 80s. Lows around 70. Thursday and Thursday night, partly cloudy. A chance of showers and thunderstorms. Highs in the upper 80s. Lows in the lower 70s. Friday and Friday night, mostly cloudy. A chance of showers and thunderstorms. Highs in the upper 80s. Lows around 70. Saturday and Saturday night, mostly cloudy. A chance of showers and thunderstorms. Highs in the upper 80s. Lows in the lower 70s. Sunday and Sunday night, mostly cloudy. A chance of showers and thunderstorms. Highs in the upper 80s. Lows in the lower 70s. For more detailed weather, water, and climate information, please visit our website at weather.gov/Atlanta. The current time is 3:30 a.m. Eastern Daylight Time. Here are the 3 a.m. weather observations from around the area. At Athens, with fog, the temperature was 71 degrees, dew point 71 degrees, relative humidity 100%, wind calm, pressure was 29.82 inches and steady. At Gainesville, it was clear and 70, wind west at 6. At Winder, it was clear, the temperature was 70. At Greensboro, it was mostly sunny and 73, wind calm. At Jefferson, it was clear and 70, wind west at 5. At Monroe, it was clear. At Albertton, it was mostly cloudy and 72, wind calm. At Canyon, with fog, it was 68, wind calm. At Clemson, it was clear and 70, wind calm. Elsewhere across Georgia, at Atlanta it was partly cloudy and 72, wind west at 6. At Cartersville, the temperature was 70, wind calm. At Lawrenceville, it was clear and 72, wind calm. At Macon, it was mostly cloudy and 70.

75, wind west at 5. At Rome, it was clear and 70, wind calm. At Augusta, it was cloudy and 77, wind southwest at 5. At Savannah, it was cloudy and 75, wind south at 5. Elsewhere across the region, at Chattanooga, it was cloudy and 73, wind calm. At Asheville, it was mostly cloudy and 68, wind calm. At Greenville-Spartanburg, it was partly cloudy and 70, wind calm. Here is the hazardous weather outlook. This hazardous weather outlook is for North and Central Georgia. For tonight, isolated rain showers and thunderstorms may linger east of Interstate 85 until around midnight before fully tapering off. And now the extended outlook for the period Monday through Saturday. Additional rounds of showers and thunderstorms are expected through at least midweek. Locally heavy rainfall and gusty winds will be possible each afternoon. Spotter information statement. Spotter activation will not be needed through tonight. Locally heavy rainfall and gusty winds will be possible each afternoon. Spotter information statement. Spotter activation will not be needed through tonight. Here is the official forecast from your National Weather Service for the Athens listening area. Rest of tonight, partly cloudy. Patchy fog. Near steady temperature around 70. Light west winds. Monday, mostly sunny. A slight chance of showers and thunderstorms in the afternoon. Highs in the mid-80s. West winds 5 to 10 miles an hour. Chance of rain 20%. Monday night, partly cloudy. Lows around 70. Light north winds. Tuesday, a chance of showers and thunderstorms in the morning, then showers and thunderstorms likely in the afternoon. Highs in the mid-80s. Southeast winds 5 to 10 miles an hour. Chance of rain 60%. Tuesday night, partly cloudy with a chance of showers and thunderstorms in the evening, then mostly cloudy with a slight chance of showers after midnight. Lows around 70. Light east winds. Chance of rain 40%. And now the extended forecast. Wednesday and Wednesday night, showers likely and a chance of thunderstorms. Highs in the upper 80s. Lows around 70. Thursday and Thursday night, partly cloudy. A chance of showers and thunderstorms. Highs in the upper 80s. Lows in the lower 70s. Friday and Friday night, mostly cloudy. A chance of showers and thunderstorms. Highs in the upper 80s. Lows around 70. Saturday and Saturday night, mostly cloudy. A chance of showers and thunderstorms. Highs in the upper 80s. Lows in the lower 70s. Sunday and Sunday night, mostly cloudy. A chance of showers and thunderstorms. Highs in the upper 80s. Lows in the lower 70s. For more detailed weather, water, and climate information, please visit our website at weather.gov/Atlanta. The current time is 3:35 a.m. Eastern Daylight Time. Here are the 3 a.m. weather observations from around the area. At Athens, with fog, the temperature was 71 degrees, dew point 71 degrees, relative humidity 100%, wind calm, pressure was 29.82 inches and steady. At Gainesville, it was clear and 70, wind west at 6. At Winder, it was clear, the temperature was 70. At Greensboro, it was mostly sunny and 73, wind calm. At Jefferson, it was clear and 70, wind west at 5. At Monroe, it was clear. At Albertton, it was mostly cloudy and 72, wind calm. At Canyon, with fog, it was 68, wind calm. At Clemson, it was clear and 70, wind calm. Elsewhere across Georgia, at Atlanta it was partly cloudy and 72, wind west at 6. At Cartersville, the temperature was 70, wind calm. At Lawrenceville, it was clear and 72, wind calm. At Macon, it was mostly cloudy and 75, wind calm.

Wind west at 5. At Rome, it was clear and 70, wind calm. At Augusta, it was cloudy and 77, wind southwest at 5. At Savannah, it was cloudy and 75, wind south at 5. Elsewhere across the region, at Chattanooga, it was cloudy and 73, wind calm. At Asheville, it was mostly cloudy and 68, wind calm. At Greenville Spartanburg, it was partly cloudy and 70, wind calm. Here is the hazardous weather outlook. This hazardous weather outlook is for North and Central Georgia. For tonight, isolated rain showers and thunderstorms may linger east of Interstate 85 until around midnight before fully tapering off. And now the extended outlook for the period Monday through Saturday. Additional rounds of showers and thunderstorms are expected through at least midweek. Locally heavy rainfall and gusty winds will be possible each afternoon. Spotter information statement. Spotter activation will not be needed through tonight. Here is the official forecast from your National Weather Service for the Athens listening area. Rest of tonight, partly cloudy. Patchy fog. Near steady temperature around 70. Light west winds. Monday, mostly sunny. A slight chance of showers and thunderstorms in the afternoon. Highs in the mid-80s. West winds 5 to 10 miles an hour. Chance of rain 20%. Monday night, partly cloudy. Lows around 70. Light north winds. Tuesday, a chance of showers and thunderstorms in the morning, then showers and thunderstorms likely in the afternoon. Highs in the mid-80s. Southeast winds 5 to 10 miles an hour. Chance of rain 60%. Tuesday night, partly cloudy with a chance of showers and thunderstorms in the evening, then mostly cloudy with a slight chance of showers after midnight. Lows around 70. Light east winds. Chance of rain 40%. And now the extended forecast. Wednesday and Wednesday night, showers likely and a chance of thunderstorms. Highs in the upper 80s. Lows around 70. Thursday and Thursday night, partly cloudy. A chance of showers and thunderstorms. Highs in the upper 80s. Lows in the lower 70s. Friday and Friday night, mostly cloudy. A chance of showers and thunderstorms. Highs in the upper 80s. Lows around 70. Saturday and Saturday night, mostly cloudy. A chance of showers and thunderstorms. Highs in the upper 80s. Lows in the lower 70s. Sunday and Sunday night, mostly cloudy. A chance of showers and thunderstorms. Highs in the upper 80s. Lows in the lower 70s. For more detailed weather, water, and climate information, please visit our website at weather.gov/Atlanta. 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The current time is 3:41 a.m. Eastern Daylight Time. Here are the 3 a.m. weather observations from around the area. At Athens, with fog, the temperature was 71 degrees, dew point 71 degrees, relative humidity 100%, wind calm, pressure was 29.82 inches and steady. At Gainesville, it was clear and 70, wind west at 6. At Winder, it was clear, the temperature was 70. At Greensboro, it was mostly sunny and 73, wind calm. At Jefferson, it was clear and 70, wind

72, wind west at 6. At Cartersville, the temperature was 70, wind calm. At Lawrenceville, it was clear and 72, wind calm. At Macon, it was mostly cloudy and 75, wind west at 5. At Rome, it was clear and 70, wind calm. At Augusta, it was cloudy and 77, wind southwest at 5. At Savannah, it was cloudy and 75, wind south at 5. Elsewhere across the region, at Chattanooga, it was cloudy and 73, wind calm. At Asheville, it was mostly cloudy and 68, wind calm. At Greenville-Spartanburg, it was partly cloudy and 70, wind calm. Here is the hazardous weather outlook. This hazardous weather outlook is for North and Central Georgia. For tonight, isolated rain showers and thunderstorms may linger east of Interstate 85 until around midnight before fully tapering off. And now the extended outlook for the period Monday through Saturday, additional rounds of showers and thunderstorms are expected through at least midweek. Locally heavy rainfall and gusty winds will be possible each afternoon. Spotter information statement, spotter activation will not be needed through tonight. Here is the official forecast from your National Weather Service for the Athens listening area. Rest of tonight, partly cloudy. Patchy fog. Near steady temperature around 70. Light west winds. Monday, mostly sunny. A slight chance of showers and thunderstorms in the afternoon. Highs in the mid-80s. West winds 5 to 10 miles an hour. Chance of rain 20%. Monday night, partly cloudy. Lows around 70. Light north winds. Tuesday, a chance of showers and thunderstorms in the morning, then showers and thunderstorms likely in the afternoon. Highs in the mid-80s. Southeast winds 5 to 10 miles an hour. Chance of rain 60%. Tuesday night, partly cloudy with a chance of showers and thunderstorms in the evening, then mostly cloudy with a slight chance of showers after midnight. Lows around 70. Light east winds. Chance of rain 40%. And now the extended forecast. Wednesday and Wednesday night, showers likely and a chance of thunderstorms. Highs in the upper 80s. Lows around 70. Thursday and Thursday night, partly cloudy. A chance of showers and thunderstorms. Highs in the upper 80s. Lows in the lower 70s. Friday and Friday night, mostly cloudy. A chance of showers and thunderstorms. Highs in the upper 80s. Lows around 70. Saturday and Saturday night, mostly cloudy. A chance of showers and thunderstorms. Highs in the upper 80s. Lows in the lower 70s. Sunday and Sunday night, mostly cloudy. A chance of showers and thunderstorms. Highs in the upper 80s. Lows in the lower 70s. For more detailed weather, water, and climate information, please visit our website at weather.gov/Atlanta. The current time is 3:55 a.m. Eastern Daylight Time. Here are the 3 a.m. weather observations from around the area. At Athens, with fog, the temperature was 71 degrees, dew point 71 degrees, relative humidity 100%, wind calm, pressure was 29.82 inches and steady. At Gainesville, it was clear and 70, wind west at 6. At Winder, it was clear, the temperature was 70. At Greensboro, it was mostly sunny and 73, wind calm. At Jefferson, it was clear and 70, wind west at 5. At Monroe, it was clear. At Albertton, it was mostly cloudy and 72, wind calm. At Canyon, with fog, it was 68, wind calm. At Clemson, it was clear and 70, wind calm. Elsewhere across Georgia, at Atlanta it was partly cloudy and 72, wind west at 6. At Cartersville, the temperature was 70, wind calm. At Lawrenceville, it was clear and 72, wind calm.
Macon, it was mostly cloudy and 75, wind west at 5. At Rome, it was clear and 70, wind calm. At Augusta, it was cloudy and 77, wind southwest at 5. At Savannah, it was cloudy and 75, wind south at 5. Elsewhere across the region, at Chattanooga, it was cloudy and 73, wind calm. At Asheville, it was mostly cloudy and 68, wind calm. At Greenville-Spartanburg, it was partly cloudy and 70, wind calm. Here is the hazardous weather outlook. This hazardous weather outlook is for North and Central Georgia. For tonight, isolated rain showers and thunderstorms may linger east of Interstate 85 until around midnight before fully tapering off. And now the extended outlook for the period Monday through Saturday. Additional rounds of showers and thunderstorms are expected through at least midweek. Locally heavy rainfall and gusty winds will be possible each afternoon. Spotter information statement. Spotter activation will not be needed through tonight. Here is the official forecast from your National Weather Service for the Athens listening area. Rest of tonight, partly cloudy. Patchy fog. Near steady temperature around 70. Light west winds. Monday, mostly sunny. A slight chance of showers and thunderstorms in the afternoon. Highs in the mid-80s. West winds 5 to 10 miles an hour. Chance of rain 20%. Monday night, partly cloudy. Lows around 70. Light north winds. Tuesday, a chance of showers and thunderstorms in the morning, then showers and thunderstorms likely in the afternoon. Highs in the mid-80s. Southeast winds 5 to 10 miles an hour. Chance of rain 60%. Tuesday night, partly cloudy with a chance of showers and thunderstorms in the evening, then mostly cloudy with a slight chance of showers after midnight. Lows around 70. Light east winds. Chance of rain 40%. And now the extended forecast. Wednesday and Wednesday night, showers likely and a chance of thunderstorms. Highs in the upper 80s. Lows around 70. Thursday and Thursday night, partly cloudy. A chance of showers and thunderstorms. Highs in the upper 80s. Lows in the lower 70s. Friday and Friday night, mostly cloudy. A chance of showers and thunderstorms. Highs in the upper 80s. Lows around 70. Saturday and Saturday night, mostly cloudy. A chance of showers and thunderstorms. Highs in the upper 80s. Lows in the lower 70s. Sunday and Sunday night, mostly cloudy. A chance of showers and thunderstorms. Highs in the upper 80s. Lows in the lower 70s. For more detailed weather, water, and climate information, please visit our website at weather.gov/Atlanta. The current time is 4 a.m. Eastern Daylight Time. Here are the 3 a.m. weather observations from around the area. At Athens, with fog, the temperature was 71 degrees, dew point 71 degrees, relative humidity 100%, wind calm, pressure was 29.82 inches and steady. At Gainesville, it was clear and 70, wind west at 6. At Winder, it was clear, the temperature was 70. At Greensboro, it was mostly sunny and 73, wind calm. At Jefferson, it was clear and 70, wind west at 5. At Monroe, it was clear. At Albertton, it was mostly cloudy and 72, wind calm. At Canyon, with fog, it was 68, wind calm. At Clemson, it was clear and 70, wind calm. Elsewhere across Georgia, at Atlanta it was partly cloudy and 72, wind west at 6. At Cartersville, the temperature was 70, wind calm. At Lawrenceville, it was clear and 72, wind calm. At Macon, it was mostly cloudy and 75, wind west at 5. At Rome, it was clear and 70, wind calm. At Augusta,

was cloudy and 77, wind southwest at 5. At Savannah, it was cloudy and 75, wind south at 5. Elsewhere across the region, at Chattanooga, it was cloudy and 73, wind calm. At Asheville, it was mostly cloudy and 68, wind calm. At Greenville-Spartanburg, it was partly cloudy and 70, wind calm. Here is the hazardous weather outlook. This hazardous weather outlook is for North and Central Georgia. For tonight, isolated rain showers and thunderstorms may linger east of Interstate 85 until around midnight before fully tapering off. And now the extended outlook for the period Monday through Saturday. Additional rounds of showers and thunderstorms are expected through at least midweek. Locally heavy rainfall and gusty winds will be possible each afternoon. Spotter information statement. Spotter activation will not be needed through tonight. Here is the official forecast from your National Weather Service for the Athens listening area. Rest of tonight, partly cloudy. Patchy fog. Near steady temperature around 70. Light west winds. Monday, mostly sunny. A slight chance of showers and thunderstorms in the afternoon. Highs in the mid-80s. West winds 5 to 10 miles an hour. Chance of rain 20%. Monday night, partly cloudy. Lows around 70. Light north winds. Tuesday, a chance of showers and thunderstorms in the morning, then showers and thunderstorms likely in the afternoon. Highs in the mid-80s. Southeast winds 5 to 10 miles an hour. Chance of rain 60%. Tuesday night, partly cloudy with a chance of showers and thunderstorms in the evening, then mostly cloudy with a slight chance of showers after midnight. Lows around 70. Light east winds. Chance of rain 40%. And now the extended forecast. Wednesday and Wednesday night, showers likely and a chance of thunderstorms. Highs in the upper 80s. Lows around 70. Thursday and Thursday night, partly cloudy. A chance of showers and thunderstorms. Highs in the upper 80s. Lows in the lower 70s. Friday and Friday night, mostly cloudy. A chance of showers and thunderstorms. Highs in the upper 80s. Lows around 70. Saturday and Saturday night, mostly cloudy. A chance of showers and thunderstorms. Highs in the upper 80s. Lows in the lower 70s. Sunday and Sunday night, mostly cloudy. A chance of showers and thunderstorms. Highs in the upper 80s. Lows in the lower 70s. For more detailed weather, water, and climate information, please visit our website at weather.gov/Atlanta. The current time is 4:05 a.m. Eastern Daylight Time. Here are the 4 a.m. weather observations from around the area. At Athens, it was clear, the temperature was 71 degrees, dew point 69 degrees, relative humidity 93%, wind west at 3 miles an hour, pressure was 29.83 inches and rising. At Gainesville, it was clear and 70, wind west at 5. At Winder, it was clear. At Greensboro, with fog, it was 73, wind calm. At Jefferson, it was clear and 70, wind southwest at 3. At Monroe, it was clear. At Albertton, it was mostly cloudy and 70, wind calm. At Canyon, with fog, it was 68, wind calm. At Clemson, with fog, it was 70, wind calm. Elsewhere across Georgia, at Atlanta it was partly cloudy and 72, wind west at 3. At Cartersville, the temperature was 70, wind calm. At Lawrenceville, it was clear and 71, wind west at 3. At Macon, it was mostly cloudy and 74, wind calm. At Rome, it was partly cloudy and 69, wind calm. At Augusta, it was cloudy and 77, wind south at 3. At Savannah, it was cloudy and 76, wind southwest at 6. Elsewhere across the region,

At Chattanooga, it was cloudy and 73, wind calm. At Asheville, it was partly cloudy and 67, wind south at 3. At Greenville-Spartanburg, it was cloudy and 69, wind south at 3. Here is the hazardous weather outlook. This hazardous weather outlook is for North and Central Georgia. For tonight, isolated rain showers and thunderstorms may linger east of Interstate 85 until around midnight before fully tapering off. And now the extended outlook for the period Monday through Saturday. Additional rounds of showers and thunderstorms are expected through at least midweek. Locally heavy rainfall and gusty winds will be possible each afternoon. Spotter information statement. Spotter activation will not be needed through tonight. Here is the official forecast from your National Weather Service for the Athens listening area. Rest of tonight, partly cloudy. Patchy fog. Near steady temperature around 70. Light west winds. Monday, mostly sunny. A slight chance of showers and thunderstorms in the afternoon. Highs in the mid-80s. West winds 5 to 10 miles an hour. Chance of rain 20%. Monday night, partly cloudy. Lows around 70. Light north winds. Tuesday, a chance of showers and thunderstorms in the morning, then showers and thunderstorms likely in the afternoon. Highs in the mid-80s. Southeast winds 5 to 10 miles an hour. Chance of rain 60%. Tuesday night, partly cloudy with a chance of showers and thunderstorms in the evening, then mostly cloudy with a slight chance of showers after midnight. Lows around 70. Light east winds. Chance of rain 40%. And now the extended forecast. Wednesday and Wednesday night, showers likely and a chance of thunderstorms. Highs in the upper 80s. Lows around 70. Thursday and Thursday night, partly cloudy. A chance of showers and thunderstorms. Highs in the upper 80s. Lows in the lower 70s. Friday and Friday night, mostly cloudy. A chance of showers and thunderstorms. Highs in the upper 80s. Lows around 70. Saturday and Saturday night, mostly cloudy. A chance of showers and thunderstorms. Highs in the upper 80s. Lows in the lower 70s. Sunday and Sunday night, mostly cloudy. A chance of showers and thunderstorms. Highs in the upper 80s. Lows in the lower 70s. For more detailed weather, water, and climate information, please visit our website at weather.gov/Atlanta. The current time is 4:10 a.m. Eastern Daylight Time. Here are the 4 a.m. weather observations from around the area. At Athens, it was clear, the temperature was 71 degrees, dew point 69 degrees, relative humidity 93%, wind west at 3 miles an hour, pressure was 29.83 inches and rising. At Gainesville, it was clear and 70, wind west at 5. At Winder, it was clear. At Greensboro, with fog, it was 73, wind calm. At Jefferson, it was clear and 70, wind southwest at 3. At Monroe, it was clear. At Albertton, it was mostly cloudy and 70, wind calm. At Canyon, with fog, it was 68, wind calm. At Clemson, with fog, it was 70, wind calm. Elsewhere across Georgia, at Atlanta it was partly cloudy and 72, wind west at 3. At Cartersville, the temperature was 70, wind calm. At Lawrenceville, it was clear and 71, wind west at 3. At Macon, it was mostly cloudy and 74, wind calm. At Rome, it was partly cloudy and 69, wind calm. At Augusta, it was cloudy and 77, wind south at 3. At Savannah, it was cloudy and 76, wind southwest at 6. Elsewhere across the region, at Chattanooga, it was cloudy and 73, wind calm. At Asheville, it was partly cloudy and 67, wind south at 3.
at Greenville, Spartanburg, it was cloudy and 69, wind south at 3. Here are the 4 a.m. weather observations from around the area. At Athens, it was clear, the temperature was 71 degrees, dew point 69 degrees, relative humidity 93%, wind west at 3 miles an hour, pressure was 29.83 inches and rising. At Gainesville, it was clear and 70, wind west at 5. At Winder, it was clear. At Greensboro, with fog, it was 73, wind calm. At Jefferson, it was clear and 70, wind southwest at 3. At Monroe, it was clear. At Albertton, it was mostly cloudy and 70, wind calm. At Canyon, with fog, it was 68, wind calm. At Clemson, with fog, it was 70, wind calm. Elsewhere across Georgia, at Atlanta it was partly cloudy and 72, wind west at 3. At Cartersville, the temperature was 70, wind calm. At Lawrenceville, it was clear and 71, wind west at 3. At Macon, it was mostly cloudy and 74, wind calm. At Rome, it was partly cloudy and 69, wind calm. At Augusta, it was cloudy and 77, wind south at 3. At Savannah, it was cloudy and 76, wind south at 7. Elsewhere across the region, at Chattanooga, it was cloudy and 73, wind calm. At Asheville, it was partly cloudy and 67, wind south at 3. At Greenville, Spartanburg, it was cloudy and 69, wind south at 3. Here is the hazardous weather outlook. This hazardous weather outlook is for north and central Georgia. For tonight, isolated rain showers and thunderstorms may linger east of Interstate 85 until around midnight before fully tapering off. And now the extended outlook for the period Monday through Saturday, additional rounds of showers and thunderstorms are expected through at least midweek. Locally heavy rainfall and gusty winds will be possible each afternoon. Spotter information statement, spotter activation will not be needed through tonight. Here is the official forecast from your National Weather Service for the Athens listening area. Rest of tonight, partly cloudy. Patchy fog. Near steady temperature around 70. Light west winds. Monday, mostly sunny. A slight chance of showers and thunderstorms in the afternoon. Highs in the mid-80s. West winds 5 to 10 miles an hour. Chance of rain 20%. Monday night, partly cloudy. Lows around 70. Light north winds. Tuesday, a chance of showers and thunderstorms in the morning, then showers and thunderstorms likely in the afternoon. Highs in the mid-80s. Southeast winds 5 to 10 miles an hour. Chance of rain 60%. Tuesday night, partly cloudy with a chance of showers and thunderstorms in the evening, then mostly cloudy with a slight chance of showers after midnight. Lows around 70. Light east winds. Chance of rain 40%. And now the extended forecast. Wednesday and Wednesday night, showers likely and a chance of thunderstorms. Highs in the upper 80s. Lows around 70. Thursday and Thursday night, partly cloudy. A chance of showers and thunderstorms. Highs in the upper 80s. Lows in the lower 70s. Friday and Friday night, mostly cloudy. A chance of showers and thunderstorms. Highs in the upper 80s. Lows around 70. Saturday and Saturday night, mostly cloudy. A chance of showers and thunderstorms. Highs in the upper 80s. Lows in the lower 70s. Sunday and Sunday night, mostly cloudy. A chance of showers and thunderstorms. Highs in the upper 80s. Lows in the lower 70s. For more detailed weather, water, and climate information, please visit our website at weather.gov/Atlanta. The current time is 4:16 a.m. Eastern Daylight Time. Here are the 4 a.m. weather observations from around the area.

Athens, it was clear. The temperature was 71 degrees, dew point 69 degrees, relative humidity 93%, wind west at 3 miles an hour, pressure was 29.83 inches and rising. At Gainesville, it was clear and 70, wind west at 5. At Winder, it was clear. At Greensboro, with fog, it was 73, wind calm. At Jefferson, it was clear and 70, wind southwest at 3. At Monroe, it was clear. At Albertton, it was mostly cloudy and 70, wind calm. At Canyon, with fog, it was 68, wind calm. At Clemson, with fog, it was 70, wind calm. Elsewhere across Georgia, at Atlanta it was partly cloudy and 72, wind west at 3. At Cartersville, the temperature was 70, wind calm. At Lawrenceville, it was clear and 71, wind west at 3. At Macon, it was mostly cloudy and 74, wind calm. At Rome, it was partly cloudy and 69, wind calm. At Augusta, it was cloudy and 77, wind south at 3. At Savannah, it was cloudy and 76, wind south at 7. Elsewhere across the region, at Chattanooga, it was cloudy and 73, wind calm. At Asheville, it was partly cloudy and 67, wind south at 3. At Greenville-Spartanburg, it was cloudy and 69, wind south at 3. Here is the hazardous weather outlook. This hazardous weather outlook is for North and Central Georgia. For tonight, isolated rain showers and thunderstorms may linger east of Interstate 85 until around midnight before fully tapering off. And now the extended outlook for the period Monday through Saturday. Additional rounds of showers and thunderstorms are expected through at least midweek. Locally heavy rainfall and gusty winds will be possible each afternoon. Spotter information statement. Spotter activation will not be needed through tonight. Here is the official forecast from your National Weather Service for the Athens listening area. Rest of tonight, partly cloudy. Patchy fog. Near steady temperature around 70. Light west winds. Monday, mostly sunny. A slight chance of showers and thunderstorms in the afternoon. Highs in the mid-80s. West winds 5 to 10 miles an hour. Chance of rain 20%. Monday night, partly cloudy. Lows around 70. Light north winds. Tuesday, a chance of showers and thunderstorms in the morning, then showers and thunderstorms likely in the afternoon. Highs in the mid-80s. Southeast winds 5 to 10 miles an hour. Chance of rain 60%. Tuesday night, partly cloudy with a chance of showers and thunderstorms in the evening, then mostly cloudy with a slight chance of showers after midnight. Lows around 70. Light east winds. Chance of rain 40%. And now the extended forecast. Wednesday and Wednesday night, showers likely and a chance of thunderstorms. Highs in the upper 80s. Lows around 70. Thursday and Thursday night, partly cloudy. A chance of showers and thunderstorms. Highs in the upper 80s. Lows in the lower 70s. Friday and Friday night, mostly cloudy. A chance of showers and thunderstorms. Highs in the upper 80s. Lows around 70. Saturday and Saturday night, mostly cloudy. A chance of showers and thunderstorms. Highs in the upper 80s. Lows in the lower 70s. Sunday and Sunday night, mostly cloudy. A chance of showers and thunderstorms. Highs in the upper 80s. Lows in the lower 70s. For more detailed weather, water, and climate information, please visit our website at weather.gov/Atlanta. The current time is 4:21 a.m. Eastern Daylight Time. Here are the 4 a.m. weather observations from around the area. At Athens, it was clear, the temperature was 71 degrees, dew point 69 degrees, relative humidity 93%, wind west at 3 miles an hour.

hour. Pressure was 29.83 inches and rising. At Gainesville, it was clear and 70, wind west at 5. At Winder, it was clear. At Greensboro, with fog, it was 73, wind calm. At Jefferson, it was clear and 70, wind southwest at 3. At Monroe, it was clear. At Alberton, it was mostly cloudy and 70, wind calm. At Canyon, with fog, it was 68, wind calm. At Clemson, with fog, it was 70, wind calm. Elsewhere across Georgia, at Atlanta it was partly cloudy and 72, wind west at 3. At Cartersville, the temperature was 70, wind calm. At Lawrenceville, it was clear and 71, wind west at 3. At Macon, it was mostly cloudy and 74, wind calm. At Rome, it was partly cloudy and 69, wind calm. At Augusta, it was cloudy and 77, wind south at 3. At Savannah, it was cloudy and 76, wind south at 7. Elsewhere across the region, at Chattanooga, it was cloudy and 73, wind calm. At Asheville, it was partly cloudy and 67, wind south at 3. At Greenville-Spartanburg, it was cloudy and 69, wind south at 3. Here is the hazardous weather outlook. This hazardous weather outlook is for North and Central Georgia. For tonight, isolated rain showers and thunderstorms may linger east of Interstate 85 until around midnight before fully tapering off. And now the extended outlook for the period Monday through Saturday. Additional rounds of showers and thunderstorms are expected through at least midweek. Locally heavy rainfall and gusty winds will be possible each afternoon. Spotter information statement. Spotter activation will not be needed through tonight. The Athens climate summary for yesterday, August 2, 2026. Yesterday's high temperature of 89 degrees occurred at 12:55 p.m. The normal high is 92. The record high is 100 degrees, which was set in 2011. Yesterday's low temperature of 71 degrees occurred at 11:59 p.m. The normal low is 70. The record low is 60 degrees, which was set in 1997. 0.32 inches of precipitation fell yesterday, which brings the monthly total to 0.32 inches. This is 0.04 inches above the normal amount of 0.28 inches for August. The total precipitation for the year now stands at 26.48 inches, which is 2.77 inches below normal. Sunrise today is at 6:46 a.m. and sunset is at 8:32 p.m. Here is the official forecast from your National Weather Service for the Athens listening area. Rest of tonight, partly cloudy. Patchy fog. Near steady temperature around 70. Light west winds. Monday, mostly sunny. A slight chance of showers and thunderstorms in the afternoon. Highs in the mid-80s. West winds 5 to 10 miles an hour. Chance of rain 20%. Monday night, partly cloudy. Lows around 70. Light north winds. Tuesday, a chance of showers and thunderstorms in the morning, then showers and thunderstorms likely in the afternoon. Highs in the mid-80s. Southeast winds 5 to 10 miles an hour. Chance of rain 60%. Tuesday night, partly cloudy with a chance of showers and thunderstorms in the evening, then mostly cloudy with a slight chance of showers after midnight. Lows around 70. Light east winds. Chance of rain 40%. And now the extended forecast. Wednesday and Wednesday night, showers likely and a chance of thunderstorms. Highs in the upper 80s. Lows around 70. Thursday and Thursday night, partly cloudy. A chance of showers and thunderstorms. Highs in the upper 80s. Lows in the lower 70s. Friday and Friday night, mostly cloudy. A chance of showers and thunderstorms. Highs in the upper 80s. Lows around 70. Saturday and Saturday night, mostly cloudy.

3%. Wind west at 3 miles an hour. Pressure was 29.83 inches and rising. At Gainesville, it was clear and 70. Wind west at 5. At Winder, it was clear. At Greensboro, with fog, it was 73. Wind calm. At Jefferson, it was clear and 70. Wind southwest at 3. At Monroe, it was clear. At Alberton, it was mostly cloudy and 70. Wind calm. At Canyon, with fog, it was 68. Wind calm. At Clemson, with fog, it was 70. Wind calm. Elsewhere across Georgia, at Atlanta, it was partly cloudy and 72. Wind west at 3. At Cartersville, the temperature was 70. Wind calm. At Lawrenceville, it was clear and 71. Wind west at 3. At Macon, it was mostly cloudy and 74. Wind calm. At Rome, it was partly cloudy and 69. Wind calm. At Augusta, it was cloudy and 77. Wind south at 3. At Savannah, it was cloudy and 76. Wind south at 7. Elsewhere across the region, at Chattanooga, it was cloudy and 73, wind calm. At Asheville, it was partly cloudy and 67, wind south at 3. At Greenville-Spartanburg, it was cloudy and 69, wind south at 3. Here is the hazardous weather outlook. This hazardous weather outlook is for North and Central Georgia. For tonight, isolated rain showers and thunderstorms may linger east of Interstate 85 until around midnight before fully tapering off. And now the extended outlook for the period Monday through Saturday. Additional rounds of showers and thunderstorms are expected through at least midweek. Locally heavy rainfall and gusty winds will be possible each afternoon. Spotter information statement. Spotter activation will not be needed through tonight. Here is the official forecast from your National Weather Service for the Athens listening area. Rest of tonight, partly cloudy. Patchy fog. Near steady temperature around 70. Light west winds. Monday, mostly sunny. A slight chance of showers and thunderstorms in the afternoon. Highs in the mid-80s. West winds 5 to 10 miles an hour. Chance of rain 20%. Monday night, partly cloudy. Lows around 70. Light north winds. Tuesday, a chance of showers and thunderstorms in the morning, then showers and thunderstorms likely in the afternoon. Highs in the mid-80s. Southeast winds 5 to 10 miles an hour. Chance of rain 60%. Tuesday night, partly cloudy with a chance of showers and thunderstorms in the evening, then mostly cloudy with a slight chance of showers after midnight. Lows around 70. Light east winds. Chance of rain 40%. And now the extended forecast. Wednesday and Wednesday night, showers likely and a chance of thunderstorms. Highs in the upper 80s. Lows around 70. Thursday and Thursday night, partly cloudy. A chance of showers and thunderstorms. Highs in the upper 80s. Lows in the lower 70s. Friday and Friday night, mostly cloudy. A chance of showers and thunderstorms. Highs in the upper 80s. Lows around 70. Saturday and Saturday night, mostly cloudy. A chance of showers and thunderstorms. Highs in the upper 80s. Lows in the lower 70s. Sunday and Sunday night, mostly cloudy. A chance of showers and thunderstorms. Highs in the upper 80s. Lows in the lower 70s. For more detailed weather, water, and climate information, please visit our website at weather.gov/Atlanta. The Athens climate summary for yesterday, August 2, 2026. Yesterday's high temperature of 89 degrees occurred at 12:55 p.m. The normal high is 92. The record high is 100 degrees, which was set in 2011. Yesterday's low temperature of 71 degrees occurred at 11:59 p.m. The normal low is 70. The record low is 60 degrees.

degrees, which was set in 1997. 0.32 inches of precipitation fell yesterday, which brings the monthly total to 0.32 inches. This is 0.04 inches above the normal amount of 0.28 inches for August. The total precipitation for the year now stands at 26.48 inches, which is 2.77 inches below normal. Sunrise today is at 6:46 a.m. and sunset is at 8:32 p.m. The current time is 4:33. Today is at 6:46 a.m. and sunset is at 8:32 p.m. The current time is 4:33 a.m. Eastern Daylight Time. Here are the 4 a.m. weather observations from around the area. At Athens, it was clear, the temperature was 71 degrees, dew point 69 degrees, relative humidity 93%, wind west at 3 miles an hour, pressure was 29.83 inches and rising. At Gainesville, it was clear and 70, wind west at 5. At Winder, it was clear. At Greensboro, with fog, it was 73, wind calm. At Jefferson, it was clear and 70, wind southwest at 3. At Monroe, it was clear. At Albertton, it was mostly cloudy and 70, wind calm. At Canyon, with fog, it was 68, wind calm. At Clemson, with fog, it was 70, wind calm. Elsewhere across Georgia, at Atlanta it was partly cloudy and 72, wind west at 3. At Cartersville, the temperature was 70, wind calm. At Lawrenceville, it was clear and 71, wind west at 3. At Macon, it was mostly cloudy and 74, wind calm. At Rome, it was partly cloudy and 69, wind calm. At Augusta, it was cloudy and 77, wind south at 3. At Savannah, it was cloudy and 76, wind south at 7. Elsewhere across the region, at Chattanooga, it was cloudy and 73, wind calm. At Asheville, it was partly cloudy and 67, wind south at 3. At Greenville-Spartanburg, it was cloudy and 69, wind south at 3. Here is the hazardous weather outlook. This hazardous weather outlook is for North and Central Georgia. For tonight, isolated rain showers and thunderstorms may linger east of Interstate 85 until around midnight before fully tapering off. And now the extended outlook for the period Monday through Saturday. Additional rounds of showers and thunderstorms are expected through at least midweek. Locally heavy rainfall and gusty winds will be possible each afternoon. Spotter information statement, spotter activation will not be needed through tonight. Here is the official forecast from your National Weather Service for the Athens listening area. Rest of tonight, partly cloudy. Patchy fog. Near steady temperature around 70. Light west winds. Monday, mostly sunny. A slight chance of showers and thunderstorms in the afternoon. Highs in the mid-80s. West winds 5 to 10 miles an hour. Chance of rain 20%. Monday night, partly cloudy. Lows around 70. Light north winds. Tuesday, a chance of showers and thunderstorms in the morning, then showers and thunderstorms likely in the afternoon. Highs in the mid-80s. Southeast winds 5 to 10 miles an hour. Chance of rain 60%. Tuesday night, partly cloudy with a chance of showers and thunderstorms in the evening, then mostly cloudy with a slight chance of showers after midnight. Lows around 70. Light east winds. Chance of rain 40%. And now the extended forecast. Wednesday and Wednesday night, showers likely and a chance of thunderstorms. Highs in the upper 80s. Lows around 70. Thursday and Thursday night, partly cloudy. A chance of showers and thunderstorms. Highs in the upper 80s. Lows in the lower 70s. Friday and Friday night, mostly cloudy. A chance of showers and thunderstorms. Highs in the upper 80s. Lows around 70. Saturday and Saturday night, mostly

cloudy. A chance of showers and thunderstorms. Highs in the upper 80s. Lows in the lower 70s. Sunday and Sunday night, mostly cloudy. A chance of showers and thunderstorms. Highs in the upper 80s. Lows in the lower 70s. 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The current time is 4:38 a.m. Eastern Daylight Time. Here are the 4 a.m. weather observations from around the area. At Athens, it was clear, the temperature was 71 degrees, dew point 69 degrees, relative humidity 93%, wind west at 3 miles an hour, pressure was 29.83 inches and rising. At Gainesville, it was clear and 70, wind west at 5. At Winder, it was clear. At Greensboro, with fog, it was 73, wind calm. At Jefferson, it was clear and 70, wind southwest at 3. At Monroe, it was clear. At Albertton, it was mostly cloudy and 70, wind calm. At Canyon, with fog, it was 68, wind calm. At Clemson, with fog, it was 70, wind calm. Elsewhere across Georgia, at Atlanta it was partly cloudy and 72, wind west at 3. At Cartersville, the temperature was 70, wind calm. At Lawrenceville, it was clear and 71, wind west at 3. At Macon, it was mostly cloudy and 74, wind calm. At Rome, it was partly cloudy and 69, wind calm. At Augusta, it was cloudy and 77, wind south at 3. At Savannah, it was cloudy and 76, wind south at 7. Elsewhere across the region, at Chattanooga, it was cloudy and 73, wind calm. At Asheville, it was partly cloudy and 67, wind south at 3. At Greenville-Spartanburg, it was cloudy and 69, wind south at 3. Here is the hazardous weather outlook. This hazardous weather outlook is for North and Central Georgia. For tonight, isolated rain showers and thunderstorms may linger east of Interstate 85 until around midnight before fully tapering off. And now the extended outlook for the period Monday through Saturday. Additional rounds of showers and thunderstorms are expected through at least midweek. Locally heavy rainfall and gusty winds will be possible each afternoon. Spotter information statement. Spotter activation will not be needed through tonight. The Athens climate summary for yesterday, August 2, 2026. Yesterday's high temperature of 89 degrees occurred at 12:55 p.m. The normal high is 92. The record high is 100 degrees, which was set in 2011. Yesterday's low temperature of 71 degrees occurred at 11:59 p.m. The normal low is 70. The record low is 60 degrees, which was set in 1997. 0.32 inches of precipitation fell yesterday, which brings the monthly total to 0.32 inches. This is 0.04 inches above the normal amount of 0.28 inches for August. The total precipitation for the year now stands at 26.48 inches, which is 2.77 inches below normal. Sunrise today is at 6:46 a.m. and sunset is at 8:32 p.m. You're listening to NOAA Weather Radio Station, WXK56, originating from the National Weather Service Office in Peachtree City, and transmitting from Athens on a frequency of 162.4 MHz. 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Rest of tonight,

partly cloudy. Patchy fog. Near steady temperature around 70. Light west winds. Monday, mostly sunny. A slight chance of showers and thunderstorms in the afternoon. Highs in the mid-80s. West winds 5 to 10 miles an hour. Chance of rain 20%. Monday night, partly cloudy. Lows around 70. Light north winds. Tuesday, a chance of showers and thunderstorms in the morning, then showers and thunderstorms likely in the afternoon. Highs in the mid-80s. Southeast winds 5 to 10 miles an hour. Chance of rain 60%. Tuesday night, partly cloudy with a chance of showers and thunderstorms in the evening, then mostly cloudy with a slight chance of showers after midnight. Lows around 70. Light east winds. Chance of rain 40%. And now the extended forecast. Wednesday and Wednesday night, showers likely and a chance of thunderstorms. Highs in the upper 80s. Lows around 70. Thursday and Thursday night, partly cloudy. A chance of showers and thunderstorms. Highs in the upper 80s. Lows in the lower 70s. Friday and Friday night, mostly cloudy. A chance of showers and thunderstorms. Highs in the upper 80s. Lows around 70. Saturday and Saturday night, mostly cloudy. A chance of showers and thunderstorms. Highs in the upper 80s. Lows in the lower 70s. Sunday and Sunday night, mostly cloudy. A chance of showers and thunderstorms. Highs in the upper 80s. Lows in the lower 70s. For more detailed weather, water, and climate information, please visit our website at weather.gov/Atlanta. The current time is 4:44 a.m. Eastern Daylight Time. Here are the 4 a.m. weather observations from around the area. At Athens, it was clear, the temperature was 71 degrees, dew point 69 degrees, relative humidity 93%, wind west at 3 miles an hour, pressure was 29.83 inches and rising. At Gainesville, it was clear and 70, wind west at 5. At Winder, it was clear. At Greensboro, with fog, it was 73, wind calm. At Jefferson, it was clear and 70, wind southwest at 3. At Monroe, it was clear. At Albertton, it was mostly cloudy and 70, wind calm. At Canyon, with fog, it was 68, wind calm. At Clemson, with fog, it was 70, wind calm. Elsewhere across Georgia, at Atlanta it was partly cloudy and 72, wind west at 3. At Cartersville, the temperature was 70, wind calm. At Lawrenceville, it was clear and 71, wind west at 3. At Macon, it was mostly cloudy and 74, wind calm. At Rome, it was partly cloudy and 69, wind calm. At Augusta, it was cloudy and 77, wind south at 3. At Savannah, it was cloudy and 76, wind south at 7. Elsewhere across the region, at Chattanooga, it was cloudy and 73, wind calm. At Asheville, it was partly cloudy and 67, wind south at 3. At Greenville-Spartanburg, it was cloudy and 69, wind south at 3. Here is the hazardous weather outlook. This hazardous weather outlook is for North and Central Georgia. For tonight, isolated rain showers and thunderstorms may linger east of Interstate 85 until around midnight before fully tapering off. And now the extended outlook for the period Monday through Saturday. Additional rounds of showers and thunderstorms are expected through at least midweek. Locally heavy rainfall and gusty winds will be possible each afternoon. Spotter information statement, spotter activation will not be needed through tonight. Here is the official forecast from your National Weather Service for the Athens listening area. Rest of tonight, partly cloudy. Patchy fog. Near steady temperature around 70. Light west winds. Monday, mostly sunny.
a slight chance of showers and thunderstorms in the afternoon. Highs in the mid-80s. West winds 5 to 10 miles an hour. Chance of rain 20%. Monday night, partly cloudy. Lows around 70. Light north winds. Tuesday, a chance of showers and thunderstorms in the morning, then showers and thunderstorms likely in the afternoon. Highs in the mid-80s. Southeast winds 5 to 10 miles an hour. Chance of rain 60%. Tuesday night, partly cloudy with a chance of showers and thunderstorms in the evening, then mostly cloudy with a slight chance of showers after midnight. Lows around 70. Light east winds. Chance of rain 40%. And now the extended forecast. Wednesday and Wednesday night, showers likely and a chance of thunderstorms. Highs in the upper 80s. Lows around 70. Thursday and Thursday night, partly cloudy. A chance of showers and thunderstorms. Highs in the upper 80s. Lows in the lower 70s. Friday and Friday night, mostly cloudy. A chance of showers and thunderstorms. Highs in the upper 80s. Lows around 70. Saturday and Saturday night, mostly cloudy. A chance of showers and thunderstorms. Highs in the upper 80s. Lows in the lower 70s. Sunday and Sunday night, mostly cloudy. A chance of showers and thunderstorms. Highs in the upper 80s. Lows in the lower 70s. For more detailed weather, water, and climate information, please visit our website at weather.gov/Atlanta. The current time is 4:49 a.m. Eastern Daylight Time. Here are the 4 a.m. weather observations from around the area. At Athens, it was clear, the temperature was 71 degrees, dew point 69 degrees, relative humidity 93%, wind west at 3 miles an hour, pressure was 29.83 inches and rising. At Gainesville, it was clear and 70, wind west at 5. At Winder, it was clear. At Greensboro, with fog, it was 73, wind calm. At Jefferson, it was clear and 70, wind southwest at 3. At Monroe, it was clear. At Albertton, it was mostly cloudy and 70, wind calm. At Canyon, with fog, it was 68, wind calm. At Clemson, with fog, it was 70, wind calm. Elsewhere across Georgia, at Atlanta it was partly cloudy and 72, wind west at 3. At Cartersville, the temperature was 70, wind calm. At Lawrenceville, it was clear and 71, wind west at 3. At Macon, it was mostly cloudy and 74, wind calm. At Rome, it was partly cloudy and 69, wind calm. At Augusta, it was cloudy and 77, wind south at 3. At Savannah, it was cloudy and 76, wind south at 7. Elsewhere across the region, at Chattanooga, it was cloudy and 73, wind calm. At Asheville, it was partly cloudy and 67, wind south at 3. At Greenville-Spartanburg, it was cloudy and 69, wind south at 3. The Athens climate summary for yesterday, August 2, 2026. Yesterday's high temperature of 89 degrees occurred at 12:55 p.m. The normal high is 92. The record high is 100 degrees, which was set in 2011. Yesterday's low temperature of 71 degrees occurred at 11:59 p.m. The normal low is 70. The record low is 60 degrees, which was set in 1997. 0.32 inches of precipitation fell yesterday, which brings the monthly total to 0.32 inches. This is 0.04 inches above the normal amount of 0.28 inches for August. The total precipitation for the year now stands at 26.48 inches, which is 2.77 inches below normal. Sunrise today is at 6:46 a.m. and sunset is at 8:32 p.m. Here is the hazardous weather outlook. This hazardous weather outlook is for

north and central Georgia. For tonight, isolated rain showers and thunderstorms may linger east of Interstate 85 until around midnight before fully tapering off. And now the extended outlook for the period Monday through Saturday. Additional rounds of showers and thunderstorms are expected through at least midweek. Locally heavy rainfall and gusty winds will be possible each afternoon. Spotter information statement. Spotter activation will not be needed through tonight. Here is the official forecast from your National Weather Service for the Athens listening area. Rest of tonight, partly cloudy. Patchy fog. Near steady temperature around 70. Light west winds. Monday, mostly sunny. A slight chance of showers and thunderstorms in the afternoon. Highs in the mid-80s. West winds 5 to 10 miles an hour. Chance of rain 20%. Monday night, partly cloudy. Lows around 70. Light north winds. Tuesday, a chance of showers and thunderstorms in the morning, then showers and thunderstorms likely in the afternoon. Highs in the mid-80s. Southeast winds 5 to 10 miles an hour. Chance of rain 60%. Tuesday night, partly cloudy with a chance of showers and thunderstorms in the evening, then mostly cloudy with a slight chance of showers after midnight. Lows around 70. Light east winds. Chance of rain 40%. And now the extended forecast. Wednesday and Wednesday night, showers likely and a chance of thunderstorms. Highs in the upper 80s. Lows around 70. Thursday and Thursday night, partly cloudy. A chance of showers and thunderstorms. Highs in the upper 80s. Lows in the lower 70s. Friday and Friday night, mostly cloudy. A chance of showers and thunderstorms. Highs in the upper 80s. Lows around 70. Saturday and Saturday night, mostly cloudy. A chance of showers and thunderstorms. Highs in the upper 80s. Lows in the lower 70s. Sunday and Sunday night, mostly cloudy. A chance of showers and thunderstorms. Highs in the upper 80s. Lows in the lower 70s. For more detailed weather, water, and climate information, please visit our website at weather.gov/Atlanta. The current time is 4:55 a.m. Eastern Daylight Time. Here are the 4 a.m. weather observations from around the area. At Athens, it was clear, the temperature was 71 degrees, dew point 69 degrees, relative humidity 93%, wind west at 3 miles an hour, pressure was 29.83 inches and rising. At Gainesville, it was clear and 70, wind west at 5. At Winder, it was clear. At Greensboro, with fog, it was 73, wind calm. At Jefferson, it was clear and 70, wind southwest at 3. At Monroe, it was clear. At Albertton, it was mostly cloudy and 70, wind calm. At Canyon, with fog, it was 68, wind calm. At Clemson, with fog, it was 70, wind calm. Elsewhere across Georgia, at Atlanta it was partly cloudy and 72, wind west at 3. At Cartersville, the temperature was 70, wind calm. At Lawrenceville, it was clear and 71, wind west at 3. At Macon, it was mostly cloudy and 74, wind calm. At Rome, it was partly cloudy and 69, wind calm. At Augusta, it was cloudy and 77, wind south at 3. At Savannah, it was cloudy and 76, wind south at 7. Elsewhere across the region, at Chattanooga, it was cloudy and 73, wind calm. At Asheville, it was partly cloudy and 67, wind south at 3. At Greenville-Spartanburg, it was cloudy and 69, wind south at 3. Here is the hazardous weather outlook. This hazardous weather outlook is for north and central Georgia. For tonight,
Isolated rain showers and thunderstorms may linger east of Interstate 85 until around midnight before fully tapering off. And now the extended outlook for the period Monday through Saturday. Additional rounds of showers and thunderstorms are expected through at least midweek. Locally heavy rainfall and gusty winds will be possible each afternoon. Spotter information statement. Spotter activation will not be needed through tonight. Here is the official forecast from your National Weather Service for the Athens listening area. Rest of tonight, partly cloudy. Patchy fog. Near steady temperature around 70. Light west winds. Monday, mostly sunny. A slight chance of showers and thunderstorms in the afternoon. Highs in the mid-80s. West winds 5 to 10 miles an hour. Chance of rain 20%. Monday night, partly cloudy. Lows around 70. Light north winds. Tuesday, a chance of showers and thunderstorms in the morning, then showers and thunderstorms likely in the afternoon. Highs in the mid-80s. Southeast winds 5 to 10 miles an hour. Chance of rain 60%. Tuesday night, partly cloudy with a chance of showers and thunderstorms in the evening, then mostly cloudy with a slight chance of showers after midnight. Lows around 70. Light east winds. Chance of rain 40%. And now the extended forecast. Wednesday and Wednesday night, showers likely and a chance of thunderstorms. Highs in the upper 80s. Lows around 70. Thursday and Thursday night, partly cloudy. A chance of showers and thunderstorms. Highs in the upper 80s. Lows in the lower 70s. Friday and Friday night, mostly cloudy. A chance of showers and thunderstorms. Highs in the upper 80s. Lows around 70. Saturday and Saturday night, mostly cloudy. A chance of showers and thunderstorms. Highs in the upper 80s. Lows in the lower 70s. Sunday and Sunday night, mostly cloudy. A chance of showers and thunderstorms. Highs in the upper 80s. Lows in the lower 70s. For more detailed weather, water, and climate information, please visit our website at weather.gov/Atlanta. The Athens climate summary for yesterday, August 2, 2026. Yesterday's high temperature of 89 degrees occurred at 12:55 p.m. The normal high is 92. The record high is 100 degrees, which was set in 2011. Yesterday's low temperature of 71 degrees occurred at 11:59 p.m. The normal low is 70. The record low is 60 degrees, which was set in 1997. 0.32 inches of precipitation fell yesterday, which brings the monthly total to 0.32 inches. This is 0.04 inches above the normal amount of 0.28 inches for August. The total precipitation for the year now stands at 26.48 inches, which is 2.77 inches below normal. Sunrise today is at 6:46 a.m. and sunset is at 8:32 p.m. The current time is 5:01 a.m. Eastern Daylight Time. Here are the 4 a.m. weather observations from around the area. At Athens, it was clear, the temperature was 71 degrees, dew point 69 degrees, relative humidity 93%, wind west at 3 miles an hour, pressure was 29.83 inches and rising. At Gainesville, it was clear and 70, wind west at 5. At Winder, it was clear. At Greensboro, with fog, it was 73, wind calm. At Jefferson, it was clear and 70, wind southwest at 3. At Monroe, it was clear. At Albertton, it was mostly cloudy and 70, wind calm. At Canyon, with fog, it was 68, wind calm. At Clemson, with fog, it was 70, wind calm. Elsewhere across Georgia, at Atlanta it was partly cloudy and 72, wind west at 3. At Cartersville, the temperature was 70, wind calm. At Lawrenceville,
it was clear and 71, wind west at 3. At Macon, it was mostly cloudy and 74, wind calm.

At Rome, it was partly cloudy and 69, wind calm. At Augusta, it was cloudy and 77, wind south at 3. At Savannah, it was cloudy and 76, wind south at 7. Elsewhere across the region, at Chattanooga, it was cloudy and 73, wind calm. At Asheville, it was partly cloudy and 67, wind south at 3. At Greenville-Spartanburg, it was cloudy and 69, wind south at 3. Here is the hazardous weather outlook. This hazardous weather outlook is for North and Central Georgia. For today and tonight, scattered to isolated thunderstorms are possible for much of North and Central Georgia today. Gusty winds and locally heavy rainfall may be possible in Eastern Georgia this afternoon. And now the extended outlook for the period Tuesday through Sunday, additional rounds of showers and thunderstorms are expected through at least midweek. Locally heavy rainfall and gusty winds will be possible each afternoon. Spotter information statement, spotter activation will not be needed through tonight. Here is the official forecast from your National Weather Service for the Athens listening area. Today, patchy fog, early then mostly sunny. A slight chance of showers and thunderstorms this afternoon. Highs in the mid-80s. West winds 5 to 10 miles an hour. Chance of rain 20%. Tonight, partly cloudy. Lows around 70. Light north winds. Tuesday, a chance of showers and thunderstorms in the morning, then showers and thunderstorms likely in the afternoon. Highs in the mid-80s. Southeast winds 5 to 10 miles an hour. Chance of rain 60%. Tuesday night, partly cloudy with a chance of showers and thunderstorms in the evening, then mostly cloudy with a slight chance of showers after midnight. Lows around 70. Light east winds. Chance of rain 40%. And now the extended forecast. Wednesday and Wednesday night, showers likely and a chance of thunderstorms. Highs in the upper 80s. Lows around 70. Thursday and Thursday night, partly cloudy. A chance of showers and thunderstorms. Highs in the upper 80s. Lows in the lower 70s. Friday and Friday night, mostly cloudy. A chance of showers and thunderstorms. Highs in the upper 80s. Lows around 70. Saturday and Saturday night, mostly cloudy. A chance of showers and thunderstorms. Highs in the upper 80s. Lows in the lower 70s. Sunday and Sunday night, mostly cloudy. A chance of showers and thunderstorms. Highs in the upper 80s. Lows in the lower 70s. For more detailed weather, water, and climate information, please visit our website at weather.gov/Atlanta. The current time is 5:05 a.m. Eastern Daylight Time. Here are the 5 a.m. weather observations from around the area. At Athens, it was clear, the temperature was 70 degrees, dew point 69 degrees, relative humidity 97%, wind calm, pressure was 29.84 inches and rising. At Gainesville, it was clear, wind west at 5. At Winder, it was clear, the temperature was 68. At Greensboro, with fog, it was 72, wind calm. At Jefferson, it was clear and 68, wind west at 3. At Monroe, it was clear. At Albertton, with fog, it was 72, wind calm. At Canyon, it was clear and 68, wind calm. At Clemson, it was cloudy and 70, wind calm. Elsewhere across Georgia, at Atlanta it was clear and 71, wind west at 5. At Cartersville, the temperature was 70, wind variable at 3. At Lawrenceville, it was clear and 70, wind west at 3. At Macon, it was mostly cloudy and 74, wind calm. At Rome, it was mostly cloudy and 69, wind calm. At Augusta, it was cloudy and 77, wind south at 3. At Savannah, it was cloudy and 76, wind southwest at 10.

across the region. At Chattanooga, it was mostly cloudy and 73, wind west at 3. At Asheville, with fog, it was 66, wind calm. At Greenville-Spartanburg, it was mostly cloudy and 71, wind south at 3. Here is the hazardous weather outlook. This hazardous weather outlook is for north and central Georgia. For today and tonight, scattered to isolated thunderstorms are possible for much of north and central Georgia today. Gusty winds and locally heavy rainfall may be possible in eastern Georgia this afternoon. And now the extended outlook for the period Tuesday through Sunday, additional rounds of showers and thunderstorms are expected through at least midweek. Locally heavy rainfall and gusty winds will be possible each afternoon. Spotter information statement, spotter activation will not be needed through tonight. Here is the official forecast from your National Weather Service for the Athens listening area. Today, patchy fog, early then mostly sunny. A slight chance of showers and thunderstorms this afternoon. Highs in the mid-80s. West winds 5 to 10 miles an hour. Chance of rain 20%. Tonight, partly cloudy. Lows around 70. Light north winds. Tuesday, a chance of showers and thunderstorms in the morning, then showers and thunderstorms likely in the afternoon. Highs in the mid-80s. Southeast winds 5 to 10 miles an hour. Chance of rain 60%. Tuesday night, partly cloudy with a chance of showers and thunderstorms in the evening, then mostly cloudy with a slight chance of showers after midnight. Lows around 70. Light east winds. Chance of rain 40%. And now the extended forecast. Wednesday and Wednesday night, showers likely and a chance of thunderstorms. Highs in the upper 80s. Lows around 70. Thursday and Thursday night, partly cloudy. A chance of showers and thunderstorms. Highs in the upper 80s. Lows in the lower 70s. Friday and Friday night, mostly cloudy. A chance of showers and thunderstorms. Highs in the upper 80s. Lows around 70. Saturday and Saturday night, mostly cloudy. A chance of showers and thunderstorms. Highs in the upper 80s. Lows in the lower 70s. Sunday and Sunday night, mostly cloudy. A chance of showers and thunderstorms. Highs in the upper 80s. Lows in the lower 70s. For more detailed weather, water, and climate information, please visit our website at weather.gov/Atlanta. The Athens climate summary for yesterday, August 2, 2026. Yesterday's high temperature of 89 degrees occurred at 12:55 p.m. The normal high is 92. The record high is 100 degrees, which was set in 2011. Yesterday's low temperature of 71 degrees occurred at 11:59 p.m. The normal low is 70. The record low is 60 degrees, which was set in 1997. 0.32 inches of precipitation fell yesterday, which brings the monthly total to 0.32 inches. This is 0.04 inches above the normal amount of 0.28 inches for August. The total precipitation for the year now stands at 26.48 inches, which is 2.77 inches below normal. Sunrise today is at 6:46 a.m. and sunset is at 8:32 p.m. The current time is 5:11 a.m. Eastern Daylight Time. Here are the 5 a.m. weather observations from around the area. At Athens, it was clear, the temperature was 70 degrees, dew point 69 degrees, relative humidity 97%, wind calm, pressure was 29.84 inches and rising. At Gainesville, it was clear, wind west at 5. At Winder, it was clear, the temperature was 68. At Greensboro, with fog, it was 72, wind calm. At Jefferson, it was clear and 68, wind west at 3. At Monroe, it was clear. At Albertton, with fog, it was 72, wind calm. At Canyon, it was

partly cloudy and 68, wind calm. At Clemson, it was cloudy and 70, wind calm. Elsewhere across Georgia, at Atlanta it was clear and 71, wind west at 5. At Cartersville, the temperature was 70, wind variable at 3. At Lawrenceville, it was clear and 70, wind west at 3. At Macon, it was mostly cloudy and 74, wind calm. At Rome, it was mostly cloudy and 69, wind calm. At Augusta, it was cloudy and 77, wind south at 3. At Savannah, it was cloudy and 76, wind southwest at 10. Elsewhere across the region, at Chattanooga, it was mostly cloudy and 73, wind west at 3. At Asheville, with fog, it was 66, wind south at 3. At Greenville-Spartanburg, it was mostly cloudy and 71, wind south at 3. Here is the hazardous weather outlook. This hazardous weather outlook is for North and Central Georgia. For today and tonight, scattered to isolated thunderstorms are possible for much of North and Central Georgia today. Gusty winds and locally heavy rainfall may be possible in eastern Georgia this afternoon. And now the extended outlook for the period Tuesday through Sunday, additional rounds of showers and thunderstorms are expected through at least midweek. Locally heavy rainfall and gusty winds will be possible each afternoon. Spotter information statement, spotter activation will not be needed through tonight. Here is the official forecast from your National Weather Service for the Athens listening area. Today, patchy fog, early then mostly sunny. A slight chance of showers and thunderstorms this afternoon. Highs in the mid-80s. West winds 5 to 10 miles an hour. Chance of rain 20%. Tonight, partly cloudy. Lows around 70. Light north winds. Tuesday, a chance of showers and thunderstorms in the morning, then showers and thunderstorms likely in the afternoon. Highs in the mid-80s. Southeast winds 5 to 10 miles an hour. Chance of rain 60%. Tuesday night, partly cloudy with a chance of showers and thunderstorms in the evening, then mostly cloudy with a slight chance of showers after midnight. Lows around 70. Light east winds. Chance of rain 40%. And now the extended forecast. Wednesday and Wednesday night, showers likely and a chance of thunderstorms. Highs in the upper 80s. Lows around 70. Thursday and Thursday night, partly cloudy. A chance of showers and thunderstorms. Highs in the upper 80s. Lows in the lower 70s. Friday and Friday night, mostly cloudy. A chance of showers and thunderstorms. Highs in the upper 80s. Lows around 70. Saturday and Saturday night, mostly cloudy. A chance of showers and thunderstorms. Highs in the upper 80s. Lows in the lower 70s. Sunday and Sunday night, mostly cloudy. A chance of showers and thunderstorms. Highs in the upper 80s. Lows in the lower 70s. For more detailed weather, water, and climate information, please visit our website at weather.gov/Atlanta. The current time is 5:16 a.m. Eastern Daylight Time. Here are the 5 a.m. weather observations from around the area. At Athens, it was clear, the temperature was 70 degrees, dew point 69 degrees, relative humidity 97%, wind calm, pressure was 29.84 inches and rising. At Gainesville, it was clear, wind west at 5. At Winder, it was clear, the temperature was 68. At Greensboro, with fog, it was 72, wind calm. At Jefferson, it was clear and 68, wind west at 3. At Monroe, it was clear. At Albertton, with fog, it was 72, wind calm. At Canyon, it was partly cloudy and 68, wind calm. At Clemson, it was cloudy and 70, wind calm. Elsewhere across Georgia, at Atlanta it was clear and 71, wind west at 5.

At Cartersville, the temperature was 70, wind variable at 3. At Lawrenceville, it was clear and 70, wind west at 3. At Macon, it was mostly cloudy and 74, wind calm. At Rome, it was mostly cloudy and 69, wind calm. At Augusta, it was cloudy and 77, wind south at 3. At Savannah, it was cloudy and 76, wind southwest at 10. Elsewhere across the region, at Chattanooga, it was mostly cloudy and 73, wind west at 3. At Asheville, with fog, it was 66, wind south at 3. At Greenville-Spartanburg, it was mostly cloudy and 71, wind south at 3. Here is the hazardous weather outlook. This hazardous weather outlook is for north and central Georgia. For today and tonight, scattered to isolated thunderstorms are possible for much of north and central Georgia today. Gusty winds and locally heavy rainfall may be possible in eastern Georgia this afternoon. And now the extended outlook for the period Tuesday through Sunday, additional rounds of showers and thunderstorms are expected through at least midweek. Locally heavy rainfall and gusty winds will be possible each afternoon. Spotter information statement, spotter activation will not be needed through tonight. Here is the official forecast from your National Weather Service for the Athens listening area. Today, patchy fog, early then mostly sunny. A slight chance of showers and thunderstorms this afternoon. Highs in the mid-80s. West winds 5 to 10 miles an hour. Chance of rain 20%. Tonight, partly cloudy. Lows around 70. Light north winds. Tuesday, a chance of showers and thunderstorms in the morning, then showers and thunderstorms likely in the afternoon. Highs in the mid-80s. Southeast winds 5 to 10 miles an hour. Chance of rain 60%. Tuesday night, partly cloudy with a chance of showers and thunderstorms in the evening, then mostly cloudy with a slight chance of showers after midnight. Lows around 70. Light east winds. Chance of rain 40%. And now the extended forecast. Wednesday and Wednesday night, showers likely and a chance of thunderstorms. Highs in the upper 80s. Lows around 70. Thursday and Thursday night, partly cloudy. A chance of showers and thunderstorms. Highs in the upper 80s. Lows in the lower 70s. Friday and Friday night, mostly cloudy. A chance of showers and thunderstorms. Highs in the upper 80s. Lows around 70. Saturday and Saturday night, mostly cloudy. A chance of showers and thunderstorms. Highs in the upper 80s. Lows in the lower 70s. Sunday and Sunday night, mostly cloudy. A chance of showers and thunderstorms. Highs in the upper 80s. Lows in the lower 70s. For more detailed weather, water, and climate information, please visit our website at weather.gov/Atlanta. The Athens climate summary for yesterday, August 2, 2026. Yesterday's high temperature of 89 degrees occurred at 12:55 p.m. The normal high is 92. The record high is 100 degrees, which was set in 2011. Yesterday's low temperature of 71 degrees occurred at 11:59 p.m. The normal low is 70. The record low is 60 degrees, which was set in 1997. 0.32 inches of precipitation fell yesterday, which brings the monthly total to 0.32 inches. This is 0.04 inches above the normal amount of 0.28 inches for August. The total precipitation for the year now stands at 26.48 inches, which is 2.77 inches below normal. Sunrise today is at 6:46 a.m. and sunset is at 8:32 p.m. The current time is 5:22 a.m. Eastern Daylight Time. Here are the 5 a.m. weather observations from around the area. At Athens, it was clear, the temperature was 70 degrees, dew point 69 degrees, relative humidity 97%,

Wind calm. Pressure was 29.84 inches and rising. At Gainesville, it was clear. Wind west at 5. At Winder, it was clear. The temperature was 68. At Greensboro, with fog, it was 72. Wind calm. At Jefferson, it was clear and 68. Wind west at 3. At Monroe, it was clear. At Albertton, with fog, it was 72, wind calm. At Canyon, it was partly cloudy and 68, wind calm. At Clemson, it was cloudy and 70, wind calm. Elsewhere across Georgia, at Atlanta it was clear and 71, wind west at 5. At Cartersville, the temperature was 70, wind variable at 3. At Lawrenceville, it was clear and 70, wind west at 3. At Macon, it was mostly cloudy and 74, wind calm. At Rome, it was mostly cloudy and 69, wind calm. At Augusta, it was cloudy and 77, wind south at 3. At Savannah, it was cloudy and 76, wind southwest at 10. Elsewhere across the region, at Chattanooga, it was mostly cloudy and 73, wind west at 3. At Asheville, with fog, it was 66, wind south at 3. At Greenville-Spartanburg, it was mostly cloudy and 71, wind south at 3. Here is the hazardous weather outlook. This hazardous weather outlook is for North and Central Georgia. For today and tonight, scattered to isolated thunderstorms are possible for much of North and Central Georgia today. Gusty winds and locally heavy rainfall may be possible in eastern Georgia this afternoon. And now the extended outlook for the period Tuesday through Sunday. Additional round of showers and thunderstorms are expected through at least midweek. Locally heavy rainfall and gusty winds will be possible each afternoon. Spotter information statement. Spotter activation will not be needed through tonight. Here is the official forecast from your National Weather Service for the Athens listening area. Today, patchy fog, early then mostly sunny. A slight chance of showers and thunderstorms this afternoon. Highs in the mid-80s. West winds 5 to 10 miles an hour. Chance of rain 20%. Tonight, partly cloudy. Lows around 70. Light north winds. Tuesday, a chance of showers and thunderstorms in the morning, then showers and thunderstorms likely in the afternoon. Highs in the mid-80s. Southeast winds 5 to 10 miles an hour. Chance of rain 60%. Tuesday night, partly cloudy with a chance of showers and thunderstorms in the evening, then mostly cloudy with a slight chance of showers after midnight. Lows around 70. Light east winds. Chance of rain 40%. And now the extended forecast. Wednesday and Wednesday night, showers likely and a chance of thunderstorms. Highs in the upper 80s. Lows around 70. Thursday and Thursday night, partly cloudy. A chance of showers and thunderstorms. Highs in the upper 80s. Lows in the lower 70s. Friday and Friday night, mostly cloudy. A chance of showers and thunderstorms. Highs in the upper 80s. Lows around 70. Saturday and Saturday night, mostly cloudy. A chance of showers and thunderstorms. Highs in the upper 80s. Lows in the lower 70s. Sunday and Sunday night, mostly cloudy. A chance of showers and thunderstorms. Highs in the upper 80s. Lows in the lower 70s. For more detailed weather, water, and climate information, please visit our website at weather.gov/Atlanta. The current time is 5:26 a.m. Eastern Daylight Time. Here are the 5 a.m. weather observations from around the area. At Athens, it was clear, the temperature was 70 degrees, dew point 69 degrees, relative humidity 97%, wind calm, pressure was 29.84 inches and rising. At Gainesville, it was clear, wind west at 5. At Winder, it was clear, the temperature was 68.

mostly cloudy and 74, wind calm. At Rome, it was mostly cloudy and 69, wind calm. At Augusta, it was cloudy and 77, wind south at 3. At Savannah, it was cloudy and 76, wind southwest at 10. Elsewhere across the region, at Chattanooga, it was mostly cloudy and 73, wind west at 3. At Asheville, with fog, it was 66, wind south at 3. At Greenville-Spartanburg, it was mostly cloudy and 71, wind south at 3. Here is the hazardous weather outlook. This hazardous weather outlook is for North and Central Georgia. For today and tonight, scattered to isolated thunderstorms are possible for much of North and Central Georgia today. Gusty winds and locally heavy rainfall may be possible in Eastern Georgia this afternoon. And now the extended outlook for the period Tuesday through Sunday, additional round of showers and thunderstorms are expected through at least midweek. Locally heavy rainfall and gusty winds will be possible each afternoon. Spotter information statement, spotter activation will not be needed through tonight. Here is the official forecast from your National Weather Service for the Athens listening area. Today, patchy fog, early then mostly sunny. A slight chance of showers and thunderstorms this afternoon. Highs in the mid-80s. West winds 5 to 10 miles an hour. Chance of rain 20%. Tonight, partly cloudy. Lows around 70. Light north winds. Tuesday, a chance of showers and thunderstorms in the morning, then showers and thunderstorms likely in the afternoon. Highs in the mid-80s. Southeast winds 5 to 10 miles an hour. Chance of rain 60%. Tuesday night, partly cloudy with a chance of showers and thunderstorms in the evening, then mostly cloudy with a slight chance of showers after midnight. Lows around 70. Light east winds. Chance of rain 40%. And now the extended forecast. Wednesday and Wednesday night, showers likely and a chance of thunderstorms. Highs in the upper 80s. Lows around 70. Thursday and Thursday night, partly cloudy. A chance of showers and thunderstorms. Highs in the upper 80s. Lows in the lower 70s. Friday and Friday night, mostly cloudy. A chance of showers and thunderstorms. Highs in the upper 80s. Lows around 70. Saturday and Saturday night, mostly cloudy. A chance of showers and thunderstorms. Highs in the upper 80s. Lows in the lower 70s. Sunday and Sunday night, mostly cloudy. A chance of showers and thunderstorms. Highs in the upper 80s. Lows in the lower 70s. For more detailed weather, water, and climate information, please visit our website at weather.gov/Atlanta. The Athens climate summary for yesterday, August 2, 2026. Yesterday's high temperature of 89 degrees occurred at 12:55 p.m. The normal high is 92. The record high is 100 degrees, which was set in 2011. Yesterday's low temperature of 71 degrees occurred at 11:59 p.m. The normal low is 70. The record low is 60 degrees, which was set in 1997. 0.32 inches of precipitation fell yesterday, which brings the monthly total to 0.32 inches. This is 0.04 inches above the normal amount of 0.28 inches for August. The total precipitation for the year now stands at 26.48 inches, which is 2.77 inches below normal. Sunrise today is at 6:46 a.m. and sunset is at 8:32 p.m. The current time is 5:32 a.m. Eastern Daylight Time. Here are the 5 a.m. weather observations from around the area. At Athens, it was clear, the temperature was 70 degrees, dew point 69 degrees, relative humidity 97%, wind calm, pressure was 29.84 inches and rising. At Gainesville, it was clear, wind west at 5. At Winder, it was clear,

temperature was 68. At Greensboro, with fog, it was 72, wind calm, was clear, wind west at 5. At Winder, it was clear, the temperature was 68. At Greensboro, with fog, it was 72, wind calm. At Jefferson, it was clear and 68, wind west at 3. At Monroe, it was clear. At Albertton, with fog, it was 72, wind calm. At Canyon, it was partly cloudy and 68, wind calm. At Clemson, it was cloudy and 70, wind calm. Elsewhere across Georgia, at Atlanta it was clear and 71, wind west at 5. At Cartersville, the temperature was 70, wind variable at 3. At Lawrenceville, it was clear and 70, wind west at 3. At Macon, it was mostly cloudy and 74, wind calm. At Rome, it was mostly cloudy and 69, wind calm. At Augusta, it was cloudy and 77, wind south at 3. At Savannah, it was cloudy and 76, wind southwest at 10. Elsewhere across the region, at Chattanooga, it was mostly cloudy and 73, wind west at 3. At Asheville, with fog, it was 66, wind south at 3. At Greenville-Spartanburg, it was mostly cloudy and 71, wind south at 3. Here is the hazardous weather outlook. This hazardous weather outlook is for North and Central Georgia. For today and tonight, scattered to isolated thunderstorms are possible for much of North and Central Georgia today. Gusty winds and locally heavy rainfall may be possible in eastern Georgia this afternoon. And now the extended outlook for the period Tuesday through Sunday, additional rounds of showers and thunderstorms are expected through at least midweek. Locally heavy rainfall and gusty winds will be possible each afternoon. Spotter information statement, spotter activation will not be needed through tonight. Here is the official forecast from your National Weather Service for the Athens listening area. Today, patchy fog, early then mostly sunny. A slight chance of showers and thunderstorms this afternoon. Highs in the mid-80s. West winds 5 to 10 miles an hour. Chance of rain 20%. Tonight, partly cloudy. Lows around 70. Light north winds. Tuesday, a chance of showers and thunderstorms in the morning, then showers and thunderstorms likely in the afternoon. Highs in the mid-80s. Southeast winds 5 to 10 miles an hour. Chance of rain 60%. Tuesday night, partly cloudy with a chance of showers and thunderstorms in the evening, then mostly cloudy with a slight chance of showers after midnight. Lows around 70. Light east winds. Chance of rain 40%. And now the extended forecast. Wednesday and Wednesday night, showers likely and a chance of thunderstorms. Highs in the upper 80s. Lows around 70. Thursday and Thursday night, partly cloudy. A chance of showers and thunderstorms. Highs in the upper 80s. Lows in the lower 70s. Friday and Friday night, mostly cloudy. A chance of showers and thunderstorms. Highs in the upper 80s. Lows around 70. Saturday and Saturday night, mostly cloudy. A chance of showers and thunderstorms. Highs in the upper 80s. Lows in the lower 70s. Sunday and Sunday night, mostly cloudy. A chance of showers and thunderstorms. Highs in the upper 80s. Lows in the lower 70s. For more detailed weather, water, and climate information, please visit our website at weather.gov/Atlanta. The current time is 5:37 a.m. Eastern Daylight Time. Here are the 5 a.m. weather observations from around the area. At Athens, it was clear, the temperature was 70 degrees, dew point 69 degrees, relative humidity 97%, wind calm, pressure was 29.84 inches and rising. At Gainesville, it was clear, wind west at 5. At Winder, it was clear, the temperature was 68.

Greensboro, with fog, it was 72, wind calm. At Jefferson, it was clear and 68, wind west at 3. At Monroe, it was clear. At Albertton, with fog, it was 72, wind calm. At Canyon, it was partly cloudy and 68, wind calm. At Clemson, it was cloudy and 70, wind calm. Elsewhere across Georgia, at Atlanta it was clear and 71, wind west at 5. At Cartersville, the temperature was 70, wind variable at 3. At Lawrenceville, it was clear and 70, wind west at 3. At Macon, it was mostly cloudy and 74, wind calm. At Rome, it was mostly cloudy and 69, wind calm. At Augusta, it was cloudy and 77, wind south at 3. At Savannah, it was cloudy and 76, wind southwest at 10. Elsewhere across the region, at Chattanooga, it was mostly cloudy and 73, wind west at 3. At Asheville, with fog, it was 66, wind south at 3. At Greenville-Spartanburg, it was mostly cloudy and 71, wind south at 3. Here is the hazardous weather outlook. This hazardous weather outlook is for North and Central Georgia. For today and tonight, scattered to isolated thunderstorms are possible for much of North and Central Georgia today. Gusty winds and locally heavy rainfall may be possible in Eastern Georgia this afternoon. And now the extended outlook for the period Tuesday through Sunday, additional rounds of showers and thunderstorms are expected through at least midweek. Locally heavy rainfall and gusty winds will be possible each afternoon. Spotter information statement, spotter activation will not be needed through tonight. The Athens climate summary for yesterday, August 2, 2026. Yesterday's high temperature of 89 degrees occurred at 12:55 p.m. The normal high is 92. The record high is 100 degrees, which was set in 2011. Yesterday's low temperature of 71 degrees occurred at 11:59 p.m. The normal low is 70. The record low is 60 degrees, which was set in 1997. 0.32 inches of precipitation fell yesterday, which brings the monthly total to 0.32 inches. This is 0.04 inches above the normal amount of 0.28 inches for August. The total precipitation for the year now stands at 26.48 inches, which is 2.77 inches below normal. Sunrise today is at 6:46 a.m. and sunset is at 8:32 p.m. You're listening to NOAA Weather Radio Station, WXK 56, originating from the National Weather Service office in Peachtree City, and transmitting from Athens on a frequency of 162.4 MHz. 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Here is the official forecast from your National Weather Service for the Athens listening area. Today, patchy fog, early then mostly sunny. A slight chance of showers and thunderstorms this afternoon. Highs in the mid-80s. West winds 5 to 10 miles an hour. Chance of rain 20%. Tonight, partly cloudy. Lows around 70. Light north winds. Tuesday, a chance of showers and thunderstorms in the morning, then showers and thunderstorms likely in the afternoon. Highs in the mid-80s. Southeast winds 5 to 10 miles an hour. Chance of rain 60%. Tuesday night, partly cloudy with a chance of showers and thunderstorms in the evening, then mostly cloudy with a slight chance of showers after midnight. Lows around 70. Light east winds. Chance of rain 40%. And now the extended forecast. Wednesday and Wednesday.

Night, showers likely and a chance of thunderstorms. Highs in the upper 80s. Lows around 70. Thursday and Thursday night, partly cloudy. A chance of showers and thunderstorms. Highs in the upper 80s. Lows in the lower 70s. Friday and Friday night, mostly cloudy. A chance of showers and thunderstorms. Highs in the upper 80s. Lows around 70. Saturday and Saturday night, mostly cloudy. A chance of showers and thunderstorms. Highs in the upper 80s. Lows in the lower 70s. Sunday and Sunday night, mostly cloudy. A chance of showers and thunderstorms. Highs in the upper 80s. Lows in the lower 70s. For more detailed weather, water, and climate information, please visit our website at weather.gov/Atlanta. The current time is 5:44 a.m. Eastern Daylight Time. Here are the 5 a.m. weather observations from around the area. At Athens, it was clear, the temperature was 70 degrees, dew point 69 degrees, relative humidity 97%, wind calm, pressure was 29.84 inches and rising. At Gainesville, it was clear, wind west at 5. At Winder, it was clear, the temperature was 68. At Greensboro, with fog, it was 72, wind calm. At Jefferson, it was clear and 68, wind west at 3. At Monroe, it was clear. At Albertton, with fog, it was 72, wind calm. At Canyon, it was partly cloudy and 68, wind calm. At Clemson, it was cloudy and 70, wind calm. Elsewhere across Georgia, at Atlanta it was clear and 71, wind west at 5. At Cartersville, the temperature was 70, wind variable at 3. At Lawrenceville, it was clear and 70, wind west at 3. At Macon, it was mostly cloudy and 74, wind calm. At Rome, it was mostly cloudy and 69, wind calm. At Augusta, it was cloudy and 77, wind south at 3. At Savannah, it was cloudy and 76, wind southwest at 10. Elsewhere across the region, at Chattanooga, it was mostly cloudy and 73, wind west at 3. At Asheville, with fog, it was 66, wind south at 3. At Greenville-Spartanburg, it was mostly cloudy and 71, wind south at 3. Here is the hazardous weather outlook. This hazardous weather outlook is for north and central Georgia. For today and tonight, scattered to isolated thunderstorms are possible for much of north and central Georgia today. Gusty winds and locally heavy rainfall may be possible in eastern Georgia this afternoon. And now the extended outlook for the period Tuesday through Sunday, additional rounds of showers and thunderstorms are expected through at least midweek. Locally heavy rainfall and gusty winds will be possible each afternoon. Spotter information statement, spotter activation will not be needed through tonight. Here is the official forecast from your National Weather Service for the Athens listening area. Today, patchy fog, early then mostly sunny. A slight chance of showers and thunderstorms this afternoon. Highs in the mid-80s. West winds 5 to 10 miles an hour. Chance of rain 20%. Tonight, partly cloudy. Lows around 70. Light north winds. Tuesday, a chance of showers and thunderstorms in the morning, then showers and thunderstorms likely in the afternoon. Highs in the mid-80s. Southeast winds 5 to 10 miles an hour. Chance of rain 60%. Tuesday night, partly cloudy with a chance of showers and thunderstorms in the evening, then mostly cloudy with a slight chance of showers after midnight. Lows around 70. Light east winds. Chance of rain 40%. And now the extended forecast. Wednesday and Wednesday night, showers likely and a chance of thunderstorms. Highs in the upper 80s. Lows around 70. Thursday and Thursday night, partly cloudy.
a chance of showers and thunderstorms. Highs in the upper 80s. Lows in the lower 70s. Friday and Friday night, mostly cloudy. A chance of showers and thunderstorms. Highs in the upper 80s. Lows around 70. Saturday and Saturday night, mostly cloudy. A chance of showers and thunderstorms. Highs in the upper 80s. Lows in the lower 70s. Sunday and Sunday night, mostly cloudy. A chance of showers and thunderstorms. Highs in the upper 80s. Lows in the lower 70s. For more detailed weather, water, and climate information, please visit our website at weather.gov/Atlanta. The current time is 5:48 a.m. Eastern Daylight Time. Here are the 5 a.m. weather observations from around the area. At Athens, it was clear, the temperature was 70 degrees, dew point 69 degrees, relative humidity 97%, wind calm, pressure was 29.84 inches and rising. At Gainesville, it was clear, wind west at 5. At Winder, it was clear, the temperature was 68. At Greensboro, with fog, it was 72, wind calm. At Jefferson, it was clear and 68, wind west at 3. At Monroe, it was clear. At Albertton, with fog, it was 72, wind calm. At Canyon, it was partly cloudy and 68, wind calm. At Clemson, it was cloudy and 70, wind calm. Elsewhere across Georgia, at Atlanta it was clear and 71, wind west at 5. At Cartersville, the temperature was 70, wind variable at 3. At Lawrenceville, it was clear and 70, wind west at 3. At Macon, it was mostly cloudy and 74, wind calm. At Rome, it was mostly cloudy and 69, wind calm. At Augusta, it was cloudy and 77, wind south at 3. At Savannah, it was cloudy and 76, wind southwest at 10. Elsewhere across the region, at Chattanooga, it was mostly cloudy and 73, wind west at 3. At Asheville, with fog, it was 66, wind south at 3. At Greenville-Spartanburg, it was mostly cloudy and 71, wind south at 3. The Athens climate summary for yesterday, August 2, 2026. Yesterday's high temperature of 89 degrees occurred at 12:55 p.m. The normal high is 92. The record high is 100 degrees, which was set in 2011. Yesterday's low temperature of 71 degrees occurred at 11:59 p.m. The normal low is 70. The record low is 60 degrees, which was set in 1997. 0.32 inches of precipitation fell yesterday, which brings the monthly total to 0.32 inches. This is 0.04 inches above the normal amount of 0.28 inches for August. The total precipitation for the year now stands at 26.48 inches, which is 2.77 inches below normal. Sunrise today is at 6:46 a.m. and sunset is at 8:32 p.m. Here is the hazardous weather outlook. This hazardous weather outlook is for North and Central Georgia. For today and tonight, scattered to isolated thunderstorms are possible for much of North and Central Georgia today. Gusty winds and locally heavy rainfall may be possible in Eastern Georgia this afternoon. And now the extended outlook for the period Tuesday through Sunday, additional rounds of showers and thunderstorms are expected through at least midweek. Locally heavy rainfall and gusty winds will be possible each afternoon. Spotter information statement, spotter activation will not be needed through tonight. Here is the official forecast from your National Weather Service for the Athens listening area. Today, patchy fog, early then mostly sunny. A slight chance of showers and thunderstorms this afternoon. Highs in the mid-80s. West winds 5 to 10 miles an hour. Chance of rain 20%. Tonight, partly cloudy. Lows around 70. Light north winds. Tuesday,
a chance of showers and thunderstorms in the morning.

then showers and thunderstorms likely in the afternoon. Highs in the mid-80s. Southeast winds 5 to 10 miles an hour. Chance of rain 60%. Tuesday night, partly cloudy with a chance of showers and thunderstorms in the evening, then mostly cloudy with a slight chance of showers after midnight. Lows around 70. Light east winds. Chance of rain 40%. And now the extended forecast. Wednesday and Wednesday night, showers likely and a chance of thunderstorms. Highs in the upper 80s. Lows around 70. Thursday and Thursday night, partly cloudy. A chance of showers and thunderstorms. Highs in the upper 80s. Lows in the lower 70s. Friday and Friday night, mostly cloudy. A chance of showers and thunderstorms. Highs in the upper 80s. Lows around 70. Saturday and Saturday night, mostly cloudy. A chance of showers and thunderstorms. Highs in the upper 80s. Lows in the lower 70s. Sunday and Sunday night, mostly cloudy. A chance of showers and thunderstorms. Highs in the upper 80s. Lows in the lower 70s. For more detailed weather, water, and climate information, please visit our website at weather.gov/Atlanta. The current time is 5:54 a.m. Eastern Daylight Time. Here are the 5 a.m. weather observations from around the area. At Athens, it was clear, the temperature was 70 degrees, dew point 69 degrees, relative humidity 97%, wind calm, pressure was 29.84 inches and rising. At Gainesville, it was clear, wind west at 5. At Winder, it was clear, the temperature was 68. At Greensboro, with fog, it was 72, wind calm. At Jefferson, it was clear and 68, wind west at 3. At Monroe, it was clear. At Albertton, with fog, it was 72, wind calm. At Canyon, it was partly cloudy and 68, wind calm. At Clemson, it was cloudy and 70, wind calm. Elsewhere across Georgia, at Atlanta it was clear and 71, wind west at 5. At Cartersville, the temperature was 70, wind variable at 3. At Lawrenceville, it was clear and 70, wind west at 3. At Macon, it was mostly cloudy and 74, wind calm. At Rome, it was mostly cloudy and 69, wind calm. At Augusta, it was cloudy and 77, wind south at 3. At Savannah, it was cloudy and 76, wind southwest at 10. Elsewhere across the region, at Chattanooga, it was mostly cloudy and 73, wind west at 3. At Asheville, with fog, it was 66, wind south at 3. At Greenville-Spartanburg, it was mostly cloudy and 71, wind south at 3. Here is the hazardous weather outlook. This hazardous weather outlook is for North and Central Georgia. For today and tonight, scattered to isolated thunderstorms are possible for much of North and Central Georgia today. Gusty winds and locally heavy rainfall may be possible in eastern Georgia this afternoon. And now the extended outlook for the period Tuesday through Sunday, additional rounds of showers and thunderstorms are expected through at least midweek. Locally heavy rainfall and gusty winds will be possible each afternoon. Spotter information statement, spotter activation will not be needed through tonight. Here is the official forecast from your National Weather Service for the Athens listening area. Today, patchy fog, early then mostly sunny. A slight chance of showers and thunderstorms this afternoon. Highs in the mid-80s. West winds 5 to 10 miles an hour. Chance of rain 20%. Tonight, partly cloudy. Lows around 70. Light north winds. Tuesday, a chance of showers and thunderstorms in the morning, then showers and thunderstorms likely in the afternoon. Highs in the mid-80s. Southeast winds 5 to 10 miles an hour. Chance of rain 60%. Tuesday night,
partly cloudy with a chance of showers and thunderstorms in the evening, then mostly cloudy with a slight chance of showers after midnight. Lows around 70. Light east winds. Chance of rain 40%. And now the extended forecast. Wednesday and Wednesday night, showers likely and a chance of thunderstorms. Highs in the upper 80s. Lows around 70. Thursday and Thursday night, partly cloudy. A chance of showers and thunderstorms. Highs in the upper 80s. Lows in the lower 70s. Friday and Friday night, mostly cloudy. A chance of showers and thunderstorms. Highs in the upper 80s. Lows around 70. Saturday and Saturday night, mostly cloudy. A chance of showers and thunderstorms. Highs in the upper 80s. Lows in the lower 70s. Sunday and Sunday night, mostly cloudy. A chance of showers and thunderstorms. Highs in the upper 80s. Lows in the lower 70s. For more detailed weather, water, and climate information, please visit our website at weather.gov/Atlanta. The current time is 5:59 a.m. Eastern Daylight Time. Here are the 5 a.m. weather observations from around the area. At Athens, it was clear, the temperature was 70 degrees, dew point 69 degrees, relative humidity 97%, wind calm, pressure was 29.84 inches and rising. At Gainesville, it was clear, wind west at 5. At Winder, it was clear, the temperature was 68. At Greensboro, with fog, it was 72, wind calm. At Jefferson, it was clear and 68, wind west at 3. At Monroe, it was clear. At Albertton, with fog, it was 72, wind calm. At Canyon, it was partly cloudy and 68, wind calm. At Clemson, it was cloudy and 70, wind calm. Elsewhere across Georgia, at Atlanta it was clear and 71, wind west at 5. At Cartersville, the temperature was 70, wind variable at 3. At Lawrenceville, it was clear and 70, wind west at 3. At Macon, it was mostly cloudy and 74, wind calm. At Rome, it was mostly cloudy and 69, wind calm. At Augusta, it was cloudy and 77, wind south at 3. At Savannah, it was cloudy and 76, wind southwest at 10. Elsewhere across the region, at Chattanooga, it was mostly cloudy and 73, wind west at 3. At Asheville, with fog, it was 66, wind south at 3. At Greenville-Spartanburg, it was mostly cloudy and 71, wind south at 3. The Athens climate summary for yesterday, August 2, 2026. Yesterday's high temperature of 89 degrees occurred at 12:55 p.m. The normal high is 92. The record high is 100 degrees, which was set in 2011. Yesterday's low temperature of 71 degrees occurred at 11:59 p.m. The normal low is 70. The record low is 60 degrees, which was set in 1997. 0.32 inches of precipitation fell yesterday, which brings the monthly total to 0.32 inches. This is 0.04 inches above the normal amount of 0.28 inches for August. The total precipitation for the year now stands at 26.48 inches, which is 2.77 inches below normal. Sunrise today is at 6:46 a.m. and sunset is at 8:32 p.m. Here is the hazardous weather outlook. This hazardous weather outlook is for North and Central Georgia. For today and tonight, scattered to isolated thunderstorms are possible for much of North and Central Georgia today. Gusty winds and locally heavy rainfall may be possible in eastern Georgia this afternoon. And now the extended outlook for the period Tuesday through Sunday, additional rounds of showers and thunderstorms are expected through at least midweek. Locally heavy rainfall and gusty winds will be possible each afternoon. Spotter information statement, spotter activation will not be needed through tonight.

the official forecast from your National Weather Service for the Athens listening area. Today, patchy fog, early then mostly sunny. A slight chance of showers and thunderstorms this afternoon. Highs in the mid-80s. West winds 5 to 10 miles an hour. Chance of rain 20%. Tonight, partly cloudy. Lows around 70. Light north winds. Tuesday, a chance of showers and thunderstorms in the morning, then showers and thunderstorms likely in the afternoon. Highs in the mid-80s. Southeast winds 5 to 10 miles an hour. Chance of rain 60%. Tuesday night, partly cloudy with a chance of showers and thunderstorms in the evening, then mostly cloudy with a slight chance of showers after midnight. Lows around 70. Light east winds. Chance of rain 40%. And now the extended forecast. Wednesday and Wednesday night, showers likely and a chance of thunderstorms. Highs in the upper 80s. Lows around 70. Thursday and Thursday night, partly cloudy. A chance of showers and thunderstorms. Highs in the upper 80s. Lows in the lower 70s. Friday and Friday night, mostly cloudy. A chance of showers and thunderstorms. Highs in the upper 80s. Lows around 70. Saturday and Saturday night, mostly cloudy. A chance of showers and thunderstorms. Highs in the upper 80s. Lows in the lower 70s. Sunday and Sunday night, mostly cloudy. A chance of showers and thunderstorms. Highs in the upper 80s. Lows in the lower 70s. For more detailed weather, water, and climate information, please visit our website at weather.gov/Atlanta. The current time is 6:05 a.m. Eastern Daylight Time. Here are the 6 a.m. weather observations from around the area. At Athens, it was clear, the temperature was 69 degrees, dew point 69 degrees, relative humidity 100%, wind calm, pressure was 29.84 inches and steady. At Gainesville, it was clear and 69, wind west at 6. At Winder, it was clear. At Greensboro, with fog, it was 72, wind southeast at 3. At Jefferson, with fog, it was 68, wind west at 3. At Monroe, it was clear. At Albertton, with fog, it was 70, wind calm. At Canyon, with fog, it was 66, wind calm. At Clemson, it was cloudy and 70, wind calm. Elsewhere across Georgia, at Atlanta it was partly cloudy and 70, wind west at 3. At Cartersville, the temperature was 70, wind calm. At Lawrenceville, it was clear and 69, wind southwest at 5. At Macon, it was cloudy and 75, wind calm. At Rome, it was clear and 69, wind calm. At Augusta, it was cloudy and 77, wind south at 3. At Savannah, it was cloudy and 76, wind southwest at 7. Elsewhere across the region, at Chattanooga, it was cloudy and 73, wind calm. At Asheville, with fog, it was 66, wind calm. At Greenville-Spartanburg, with fog, it was 71, wind southwest at 3. Here is the hazardous weather outlook. This hazardous weather outlook is for North and Central Georgia. For today and tonight, scattered to isolated thunderstorms are possible for much of North and Central Georgia today. Gusty winds and locally heavy rainfall may be possible in eastern Georgia this afternoon. And now the extended outlook for the period Tuesday through Sunday, additional rounds of showers and thunderstorms are expected through at least midweek. Locally heavy rainfall and gusty winds will be possible each afternoon. Spotter information statement, spotter activation will not be needed through tonight. Here is the official forecast from your National Weather Service for the Athens listening area. Today, patchy fog, early then mostly sunny. A slight chance of showers and thunderstorms this afternoon. Highs in the mid-80s. West winds 5 to 10 miles an hour.

hour. Chance of rain 20%. Tonight, partly cloudy. Lows around 70. Light north winds. Tuesday, a chance of showers and thunderstorms in the morning, then showers and thunderstorms likely in the afternoon. Highs in the mid-80s. Southeast winds 5 to 10 miles an hour. Chance of rain 60%. Tuesday night, partly cloudy with a chance of showers and thunderstorms in the evening, then mostly cloudy with a slight chance of showers after midnight. Lows around 70. Light east winds. Chance of rain 40%. And now the extended forecast. Wednesday and Wednesday night, showers likely and a chance of thunderstorms. Highs in the upper 80s. Lows around 70. Thursday and Thursday night, partly cloudy. A chance of showers and thunderstorms. Highs in the upper 80s. Lows in the lower 70s. Friday and Friday night, mostly cloudy. A chance of showers and thunderstorms. Highs in the upper 80s. Lows around 70. Saturday and Saturday night, mostly cloudy. A chance of showers and thunderstorms. Highs in the upper 80s. Lows in the lower 70s. Sunday and Sunday night, mostly cloudy. A chance of showers and thunderstorms. Highs in the upper 80s. Lows in the lower 70s. For more detailed weather, water, and climate information, please visit our website at weather.gov/Atlanta. The current time is 6:09 a.m. Eastern Daylight Time. The Athens climate summary for yesterday, August 2, 2026. Yesterday's high temperature of 89 degrees occurred at 12:55 p.m. The normal high is 92. The record high is 100 degrees, which was set in 2011. Yesterday's low temperature of 71 degrees occurred at 11:59 p.m. The normal low is 70. The record low is 60 degrees, which was set in 1997. 0.32 inches of precipitation fell yesterday, which brings the monthly total to 0.32 inches. This is 0.04 inches above the normal amount of 0.28 inches for August. The total precipitation for the year now stands at 26.48 inches, which is 2.77 inches below normal. Sunrise today is at 6:46 a.m. and sunset is at 8:32 p.m. Here are the 6 a.m. weather observations from around the area. At Athens, it was clear, the temperature was 69 degrees, dew point 69 degrees, relative humidity 100%, wind calm, pressure was 29.84 inches and steady. At Gainesville, it was clear and 69, wind west at 6. At Winder, it was clear. At Greensboro, with fog, it was 72, wind southeast at 3. At Jefferson, with fog, it was 68, wind west at 3. At Monroe, it was clear. At Albertton, with fog, it was 70, wind calm. At Canyon, with fog, it was 66, wind calm. At Clemson, it was cloudy and 70, wind calm. Elsewhere across Georgia, at Atlanta it was partly cloudy and 70, wind west at 3. At Cartersville, the temperature was 70, wind calm. At Lawrenceville, it was clear and 69, wind southwest at 5. At Macon, it was cloudy and 75, wind calm. At Rome, it was clear and 69, wind calm. At Augusta, it was cloudy and 77, wind south at 3. At Savannah, it was cloudy and 76, wind southwest at 7. Elsewhere across the region, at Chattanooga, it was cloudy and 73, wind calm. At Asheville, with fog, it was 66, wind calm. At Greenville-Spartanburg, with fog, it was 71, wind southwest at 3. Here is the official forecast from your National Weather Service for the Athens listening area. Today, patchy fog, early then mostly sunny. A slight chance of showers and thunderstorms this afternoon. Highs in the mid-80s.
northwest winds 5 to 10 miles an hour. Chance of rain 20%. Tonight, partly cloudy. Lows around 70. Light north winds. Tuesday, a chance of showers and thunderstorms in the morning, then showers and thunderstorms likely in the afternoon. Highs in the mid-80s. Southeast winds 5 to 10 miles an hour. Chance of rain 60%. Tuesday night, partly cloudy with a chance of showers and thunderstorms in the evening, then mostly cloudy with a slight chance of showers after midnight. Lows around 70. Light east winds. Chance of rain 40%. And now the extended forecast. Wednesday and Wednesday night, showers likely and a chance of thunderstorms. Highs in the upper 80s. Lows around 70. Thursday and Thursday night, partly cloudy. A chance of showers and thunderstorms. Highs in the upper 80s. Lows in the lower 70s. Friday and Friday night, mostly cloudy. A chance of showers and thunderstorms. Highs in the upper 80s. Lows around 70. Saturday and Saturday night, mostly cloudy. A chance of showers and thunderstorms. Highs in the upper 80s. Lows in the lower 70s. Sunday and Sunday night, mostly cloudy. A chance of showers and thunderstorms. Highs in the upper 80s. Lows in the lower 70s. For more detailed weather, water, and climate information, please visit our website at weather.gov/Atlanta. The current time is 6:14 a.m. Eastern Daylight Time. Here are the 6 a.m. weather observations from around the area. At Athens, it was clear, the temperature was 69 degrees, dew point 69 degrees, relative humidity 100%, wind calm, pressure was 29.84 inches and steady. At Gainesville, it was clear and 69, wind west at 6. At Winder, it was clear. At Greensboro, with fog, it was 72, wind southeast at 3. At Jefferson, with fog, it was 68, wind west at 3. At Monroe, it was clear. At Albertton, with fog, it was 70, wind calm. At Canyon, with fog, it was 66, wind calm. At Clemson, it was cloudy and 70, wind calm. Elsewhere across Georgia, at Atlanta it was partly cloudy and 70, wind west at 3. At Cartersville, the temperature was 70, wind calm. At Lawrenceville, it was clear and 69, wind southwest at 5. At Macon, it was cloudy and 75, wind calm. At Rome, it was clear and 69, wind calm. At Augusta, it was cloudy and 76, wind south at 5. At Savannah, it was cloudy and 76, wind southwest at 7. Elsewhere across the region, at Chattanooga, it was mostly cloudy and 73, wind calm. At Asheville, with fog, it was 66, wind calm. At Greenville-Spartanburg, with fog, it was 71, wind southwest at 3. Here is the hazardous weather outlook. This hazardous weather outlook is for North and Central Georgia. For today and tonight, scattered to isolated thunderstorms are possible for much of North and Central Georgia today. Gusty winds and locally heavy rainfall may be possible in Eastern Georgia this afternoon. And now the extended outlook for the period Tuesday through Sunday, additional round of showers and thunderstorms are expected through at least midweek. Locally heavy rainfall and gusty winds will be possible each afternoon. Spotter information statement, spotter activation will not be needed through tonight. Here is the official forecast from your National Weather Service for the Athens listening area. Today, patchy fog, early then mostly sunny. A slight chance of showers and thunderstorms this afternoon. Highs in the mid-80s. West winds 5 to 10 miles an hour. Chance of rain 20%. Tonight, partly cloudy. Lows around 70. Light north winds. Tuesday,
A chance of showers and thunderstorms in the morning, then showers and thunderstorms likely.

afternoon. Highs in the mid-80s. Southeast winds 5 to 10 miles an hour. Chance of rain 60%. Tuesday night, partly cloudy with a chance of showers and thunderstorms in the evening, then mostly cloudy with a slight chance of showers after midnight. Lows around 70. Light east winds. Chance of rain 40%. And now the extended forecast. Wednesday and Wednesday night, showers likely and a chance of thunderstorms. Highs in the upper 80s. Lows around 70. Thursday and Thursday night, partly cloudy. A chance of showers and thunderstorms. Highs in the upper 80s. Lows in the lower 70s. Friday and Friday night, mostly cloudy. A chance of showers and thunderstorms. Highs in the upper 80s. Lows around 70. Saturday and Saturday night, mostly cloudy. A chance of showers and thunderstorms. Highs in the upper 80s. Lows in the lower 70s. Sunday and Sunday night, mostly cloudy. A chance of showers and thunderstorms. Highs in the upper 80s. Lows in the lower 70s. For more detailed weather, water, and climate information, please visit our website at weather.gov/Atlanta. The current time is 6:19 a.m. Eastern Daylight Time. Here are the 6 a.m. weather observations from around the area. At Athens, it was clear, the temperature was 69 degrees, dew point 69 degrees, relative humidity 100%, wind column, pressure was 29.84 inches and steady. At Gainesville, it was clear and 69, wind west at 6. At Winder, it was clear. At Greensboro, with fog, it was 72, wind southeast at 3. At Jefferson, with fog, it was 68, wind west at 3. At Monroe, it was clear. At Albertton, with fog, it was 70, wind calm. At Canyon, with fog, it was 66, wind calm. At Clemson, it was cloudy and 70, wind calm. Elsewhere across Georgia, at Atlanta it was partly cloudy and 70, wind west at 3. At Cartersville, the temperature was 70, wind calm. At Lawrenceville, it was clear and 69, wind southwest at 5. At Macon, it was cloudy and 75, wind calm. At Rome, it was clear and 69, wind calm. At Augusta, it was cloudy and 76, wind south at 5. At Savannah, it was cloudy and 76, wind southwest at 7. Elsewhere across the region, at Chattanooga, it was mostly cloudy and 73, wind calm. At Asheville, with fog, it was 66, wind calm. At Greenville-Spartanburg, with fog, it was 71, wind southwest at 3. The Athens climate summary for yesterday, August 2, 2026. Yesterday's high temperature of 89 degrees occurred at 12:55 p.m. The normal high is 92. The record high is 100 degrees, which was set in 2011. Yesterday's low temperature of 71 degrees occurred at 11:59 p.m. The normal low is 70. The record low is 60 degrees, which was set in 1997. 0.32 inches of precipitation fell yesterday, which brings the monthly total to 0.32 inches. This is 0.04 inches above the normal amount of 0.28 inches for August. The total precipitation for the year now stands at 26.48 inches, which is 2.77 inches below normal. Sunrise today is at 6:46 a.m. and sunset is at 8:32 p.m. Here is the hazardous weather outlook. This hazardous weather outlook is for North and Central Georgia. For today and tonight, scattered to isolated thunderstorms are possible for much of North and Central Georgia today. Gusty winds and locally heavy rainfall may be possible in Eastern Georgia this afternoon. And now the extended outlook for the period Tuesday through Sunday, additional rounds of showers and thunderstorms are expected through at least midweek. Locally heavy rainfall and gusty winds will be possible each

afternoon. Spotter information statement. Spotter activation will not be needed through tonight. Here is the official forecast from your National Weather Service for the Athens listening area. Today, patchy fog, early then mostly sunny. A slight chance of showers and thunderstorms this afternoon. Highs in the mid-80s. West winds 5 to 10 miles an hour. Chance of rain 20%. Tonight, partly cloudy. Lows around 70. Light north winds. Tuesday, a chance of showers and thunderstorms in the morning, then showers and thunderstorms likely in the afternoon. Highs in the mid-80s. Southeast winds 5 to 10 miles an hour. Chance of rain 60%. Tuesday night, partly cloudy with a chance of showers and thunderstorms in the evening, then mostly cloudy with a slight chance of showers after midnight. Lows around 70. Light east winds. Chance of rain 40%. And now the extended forecast. Wednesday and Wednesday night, showers likely and a chance of thunderstorms. Highs in the upper 80s. Lows around 70. Thursday and Thursday night, partly cloudy. A chance of showers and thunderstorms. Highs in the upper 80s. Lows in the lower 70s. Friday and Friday night, mostly cloudy. A chance of showers and thunderstorms. Highs in the upper 80s. Lows around 70. Saturday and Saturday night, mostly cloudy. A chance of showers and thunderstorms. Highs in the upper 80s. Lows in the lower 70s. Sunday and Sunday night, mostly cloudy. A chance of showers and thunderstorms. Highs in the upper 80s. Lows in the lower 70s. For more detailed weather, water, and climate information, please visit our website at weather.gov/Atlanta. The current time is 6:25 a.m. Eastern Daylight Time. Here are the 6 a.m. weather observations from around the area. At Athens, it was clear, the temperature was 69 degrees, dew point 69 degrees, relative humidity 100%, wind calm, pressure was 29.84 inches and steady. At Gainesville, it was clear and 69, wind west at 6. At Winder, it was clear. At Greensboro, with fog, it was 72, wind southeast at 3. At Jefferson, with fog, it was 68, wind west at 3. At Monroe, it was clear. At Albertton, with fog, it was 70, wind calm. At Canyon, with fog, it was 66, wind calm. At Clemson, it was cloudy and 70, wind calm. Elsewhere across Georgia, at Atlanta it was partly cloudy and 70, wind west at 3. At Cartersville, the temperature was 70, wind calm. At Lawrenceville, it was clear and 69, wind southwest at 5. At Macon, it was cloudy and 75, wind calm. At Rome, it was clear and 69, wind calm. At Augusta, it was cloudy and 76, wind south at 5. At Savannah, it was cloudy and 76, wind southwest at 7. Elsewhere across the region, at Chattanooga, it was mostly cloudy and 73, wind calm. At Asheville, with fog, it was 66, wind calm. At Greenville-Spartanburg, with fog, it was 71, wind southwest at 3. Here is the hazardous weather outlook. This hazardous weather outlook is for North and Central Georgia. For today and tonight, scattered to isolated thunderstorms are possible for much of North and Central Georgia today. Gusty winds and locally heavy rainfall may be possible in Eastern Georgia this afternoon. And now the extended outlook for the period Tuesday through Sunday, additional rounds of showers and thunderstorms are expected through at least midweek. Locally heavy rainfall and gusty winds will be possible each afternoon. Spotter information statement. Spotter activation will not be needed through tonight. Here is the official forecast from your National Weather Service for the Athens listening area. Today, patchy fog, early then mostly sunny.

Light east winds. Chance of rain 40%. And now the extended forecast. Wednesday and Wednesday night, showers likely and a chance of thunderstorms. Highs in the upper 80s. Lows around 70. Thursday and Thursday night, partly cloudy. A chance of showers and thunderstorms. Highs in the upper 80s. Lows in the lower 70s. Friday and Friday night, mostly cloudy. A chance of showers and thunderstorms. Highs in the upper 80s. Lows around 70. Saturday and Saturday night, mostly cloudy. A chance of showers and thunderstorms. Highs in the upper 80s. Lows in the lower 70s. Sunday and Sunday night, mostly cloudy. A chance of showers and thunderstorms. Highs in the upper 80s. Lows in the lower 70s. For more detailed weather, water, and climate information, please visit our website at weather.gov/Atlanta. The Athens climate summary for yesterday, August 2, 2026. Yesterday's high temperature of 89 degrees occurred at 12:55 p.m. The normal high is 92. The record high is 100 degrees, which was set in 2011. Yesterday's low temperature of 71 degrees occurred at 11:59 p.m. The normal low is 70. The record low is 60 degrees, which was set in 1997. 0.32 inches of precipitation fell yesterday, which brings the monthly total to 0.32 inches. This is 0.04 inches above the normal amount of 0.28 inches for August. The total precipitation for the year now stands at 26.48 inches, which is 2.77 inches below normal. Sunrise today is at 6:46 a.m. and sunset is at 8:32 p.m. The current time is 6:31 a.m. Eastern Daylight Time. Here are the 6 a.m. weather observations from around the area. At Athens, it was clear, the temperature was 69 degrees, dew point 69 degrees, relative humidity 100%, wind calm, pressure was 29.84 inches and steady. At Gainesville, it was clear and 69, wind west at 6. At Winder, it was clear. At Greensboro, with fog, it was 72, wind southeast at 3. At Jefferson, with fog, it was 68, wind west at 3. At Monroe, it was clear. At Albertton, with fog, it was 70, wind calm. At Canyon, with fog, it was 66, wind calm. At Clemson, it was cloudy and 70, wind calm. Elsewhere across Georgia, at Atlanta it was partly cloudy and 70, wind west at 3. At Cartersville, the temperature was 70, wind calm. At Lawrenceville, it was clear and 69, wind southwest at 5. At Macon, it was cloudy and 75, wind calm. At Rome, it was clear and 69, wind calm. At Augusta, it was cloudy and 76, wind south at 5. At Savannah, it was cloudy and 76, wind southwest at 7. Elsewhere across the region, at Chattanooga, it was mostly cloudy and 73, wind calm. At Asheville, with fog, it was 66, wind calm. At Greenville-Spartanburg, with fog, it was 71, wind southwest at 3. Here is the hazardous weather outlook. This hazardous weather outlook is for North and Central Georgia. For today and tonight, scattered to isolated thunderstorms are possible for much of North and Central Georgia today. Gusty winds and locally heavy rainfall may be possible in Eastern Georgia this afternoon. Possible for much of North and Central Georgia today. Gusty winds and locally heavy rainfall may be possible in Eastern Georgia this afternoon. And now the extended outlook for the period Tuesday through Sunday. Additional rounds of showers and thunderstorms are expected through at least midweek. Locally heavy rainfall and gusty winds will be possible each afternoon. Spotter information statement. Spotter activation will not be needed through tonight. Here is the official forecast from your National Weather Service for the Athens

listening area. Today, patchy fog, early then mostly sunny. A slight chance of showers and thunderstorms this afternoon. Highs in the mid-80s. West winds 5 to 10 miles an hour. Chance of rain 20%. Tonight, partly cloudy. Lows around 70. Light north winds. Tuesday, a chance of showers and thunderstorms in the morning, then showers and thunderstorms likely in the afternoon. Highs in the mid-80s. Southeast winds 5 to 10 miles an hour. Chance of rain 60%. Tuesday night, partly cloudy with a chance of showers and thunderstorms in the evening, then mostly cloudy with a slight chance of showers after midnight. Lows around 70. Light east winds. Chance of rain 40%. And now the extended forecast. Wednesday and Wednesday night, showers likely and a chance of thunderstorms. Highs in the upper 80s. Lows around 70. Thursday and Thursday night, partly cloudy. A chance of showers and thunderstorms. Highs in the upper 80s. Lows in the lower 70s. Friday and Friday night, mostly cloudy. A chance of showers and thunderstorms. Highs in the upper 80s. Lows around 70. Saturday and Saturday night, mostly cloudy. A chance of showers and thunderstorms. Highs in the upper 80s. Lows in the lower 70s. Sunday and Sunday night, mostly cloudy. A chance of showers and thunderstorms. Highs in the upper 80s. Lows in the lower 70s. For more detailed weather, water, and climate information, please visit our website at weather.gov/Atlanta. What? Visibility 1/4 mile or less in dense fog. Where? Portions of northeast Georgia and upstate South Carolina. When? Until 10 a.m. Eastern Daylight Time this morning. Impacts. Low visibility could make driving conditions hazardous. If driving, slow down, use your headlights, and leave plenty of distance ahead of you. The current time is 6:36 a.m. Eastern Daylight Time. Here are the 6 a.m. weather observations from around the area. At Athens, it was clear, the temperature was 69 degrees, dew point 69 degrees, relative humidity 100%, wind calm, pressure was 29.84 inches and steady. At Gainesville, it was clear and 69, wind west at 6. At Winder, it was clear. At Greensboro, with fog, it was 72, wind southeast at 3. At Jefferson, with fog, it was 68, wind west at 3. At Monroe, it was clear. At Albertton, with fog, it was 70, wind calm. At Canyon, with fog, it was 66, wind calm. At Clemson, it was cloudy and 70, wind calm. Elsewhere across Georgia, at Atlanta it was partly cloudy and 70, wind west at 3. At Cartersville, the temperature was 70, wind calm. At Lawrenceville, it was clear and 69, wind southwest at 5. At Macon, it was cloudy and 75, wind calm. At Rome, it was clear and 69, wind calm. At Augusta, it was cloudy and 76, wind south at 5. At Savannah, it was cloudy and 76, wind southwest at 7. Elsewhere across the region, at Chattanooga, it was mostly cloudy and 73, wind calm. At Asheville, with fog, it was 66, wind calm. At Greenville-Spartanburg, with fog, it was 71, wind southwest at 3. Here is the hazardous weather outlook. This hazardous weather outlook is for North and Central Georgia. For today and tonight, scattered to isolated thunderstorms are possible for much of North and Central Georgia today. Gusty winds and locally heavy rainfall may be possible in Eastern Georgia this afternoon. And now the extended outlook for the period Tuesday through Sunday, additional rounds of showers and thunderstorms are expected through at least midweek. Locally heavy rainfall and gusty winds will be possible each afternoon.
Spotter information statement. Spotter activation will not be needed through tonight. Here is the official forecast from your National Weather Service for the Athens listening area. Today, patchy fog, early then mostly sunny. A slight chance of showers and thunderstorms this afternoon. Highs in the mid-80s. West winds 5 to 10 miles an hour. Chance of rain 20%. Tonight, partly cloudy. Lows around 70. Light north winds. Tuesday, a chance of showers and thunderstorms in the morning, then showers and thunderstorms likely in the afternoon. Highs in the mid-80s. Southeast winds 5 to 10 miles an hour. Chance of rain 60%. Tuesday night, partly cloudy with a chance of showers and thunderstorms in the evening, then mostly cloudy with a slight chance of showers after midnight. Lows around 70. Light east winds. Chance of rain 40%. And now the extended forecast. Wednesday and Wednesday night, showers likely and a chance of thunderstorms. Highs in the upper 80s. Lows around 70. Thursday and Thursday night, partly cloudy. A chance of showers and thunderstorms. Highs in the upper 80s. Lows in the lower 70s. Friday and Friday night, mostly cloudy. A chance of showers and thunderstorms. Highs in the upper 80s. Lows around 70. Saturday and Saturday night, mostly cloudy. A chance of showers and thunderstorms. Highs in the upper 80s. Lows in the lower 70s. Sunday and Sunday night, mostly cloudy. A chance of showers and thunderstorms. Highs in the upper 80s. Lows in the lower 70s. For more detailed weather, water, and climate information, please visit our website at weather.gov/Atlanta. The Athens climate summary for yesterday, August 2, 2026. Yesterday's high temperature of 89 degrees occurred at 12:55 p.m. The normal high is 92. The record high is 100 degrees, which was set in 2011. Yesterday's low temperature of 71 degrees occurred at 11:59 p.m. The normal low is 70. The record low is 60 degrees, which was set in 1997. 0.32 inches of precipitation fell yesterday, which brings the monthly total to 0.32 inches. This is 0.04 inches above the normal amount of 0.28 inches for August. The total precipitation for the year now stands at 26.48 inches, which is 2.77 inches below normal. Sunrise today is at 6:46 a.m. and sunset is at 8:32 p.m. You are listening to NOAA Weather Radio Station, WXK56, originating from the National Weather Service office in Peachtree City, and transmitting from Athens on a frequency of 162.4 MHz. 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You can also like your Peachtree City National Weather Service on Facebook or follow NWS Atlanta on Twitter. What? Visibility 1/4 mile or less in dense fog. Where? Portions of northeast Georgia and upstate South Carolina. When? Until 10 a.m. Eastern Daylight Time this morning. Impacts: low visibility could make driving conditions hazardous. If driving, slow down, use your headlights, and leave plenty of distance ahead of you. The current time is 6:43 a.m. Eastern Daylight Time. Here are the 6 a.m. weather observations from around the area. At Athens, it was clear, the temperature was 69 degrees, dew point 69 degrees, relative humidity 100%, wind calm, pressure was 29.84 inches and steady. At Gainesville, it was clear and 69, wind west at 6.
At Winder, it was clear. At Greensboro,

with fog. It was 72, wind southeast at 3. At Jefferson, with fog, it was 68, wind west at 3. At Monroe, it was clear. At Albertton, with fog, it was 70, wind calm. At Canyon, with fog, it was 66, wind calm. At Clemson, it was cloudy and 70, wind calm. Elsewhere across Georgia, at Atlanta it was partly cloudy and 70, wind west at 3. At Cartersville, the temperature was 70, wind calm. At Lawrenceville, it was clear and 69, wind southwest at 5. At Macon, it was cloudy and 75, wind calm. At Rome, it was clear and 69, wind calm. At Augusta, it was cloudy and 76, wind south at 5. At Savannah, it was cloudy and 76, wind southwest at 7. Elsewhere across the region, at Chattanooga, it was mostly cloudy and 73, wind calm. At Asheville, with fog, it was 66, wind calm. At Greenville-Spartanburg, with fog, it was 71, wind southwest at 3. Here is the hazardous weather outlook. This hazardous weather outlook is for North and Central Georgia. For today and tonight, scattered to isolated thunderstorms are possible for much of North and Central Georgia today. Gusty winds and locally heavy rainfall may be possible in Eastern Georgia this afternoon. And now the extended outlook for the period Tuesday through Sunday, additional rounds of showers and thunderstorms are expected through at least midweek. Locally heavy rainfall and gusty winds will be possible each afternoon. Spotter information statement, spotter activation will not be needed through tonight. Here is the official forecast from your National Weather Service for the Athens listening area. Today, patchy fog, early then mostly sunny. A slight chance of showers and thunderstorms this afternoon. Highs in the mid-80s. West winds 5 to 10 miles an hour. Chance of rain 20%. Tonight, partly cloudy. Lows around 70. Light north winds. Tuesday, a chance of showers and thunderstorms in the morning, then showers and thunderstorms likely in the afternoon. Highs in the mid-80s. Southeast winds 5 to 10 miles an hour. Chance of rain 60%. Tuesday night, partly cloudy with a chance of showers and thunderstorms in the evening, then mostly cloudy with a slight chance of showers after midnight. Lows around 70. Light east winds. Chance of rain 40%. And now the extended forecast. Wednesday and Wednesday night, showers likely and a chance of thunderstorms. Highs in the upper 80s. Lows around 70. Thursday and Thursday night, partly cloudy. A chance of showers and thunderstorms. Highs in the upper 80s. Lows in the lower 70s. Friday and Friday night, mostly cloudy. A chance of showers and thunderstorms. Highs in the upper 80s. Lows around 70. Saturday and Saturday night, mostly cloudy. A chance of showers and thunderstorms. Highs in the upper 80s. Lows in the lower 70s. Sunday and Sunday night, mostly cloudy. A chance of showers and thunderstorms. Highs in the upper 80s. Lows in the lower 70s. For more detailed weather, water, and climate information, please visit our website at weather.gov/Atlanta. What? Visibility 1/4 mile or less in dense fog. Where? Portions of northeast Georgia and upstate South Carolina. When? Until 10 a.m. Eastern Daylight Time this morning. Impacts. Low visibility could make driving conditions hazardous. If driving, slow down, use your headlights, and leave plenty of distance ahead of you. The current time is 6:48 a.m. Eastern Daylight Time. Here are the 6 a.m. weather observations from around the area. At Athens, it was clear, the temperature was 69 degrees, dew point 69 degrees, relative humidity 100%, wind calm, pressure was 29.84 inches and steady. At Gainesville,
it was clear and 69, wind west at 6. At Winder, it was clear. At Greensboro, with fog, it was 72, wind southeast at 3. At Jefferson, with fog, it was 68, wind west at 3. At Monroe, it was clear. At Albertton, with fog, it was 70, wind calm. At Canyon, with fog, it was 66, wind calm. At Clemson, it was cloudy and 70, wind calm. Elsewhere across Georgia, at Atlanta it was partly cloudy and 70, wind west at 3. At Cartersville, the temperature was 70, wind calm. At Lawrenceville, it was clear and 69, wind southwest at 5. At Macon, it was cloudy and 75, wind calm. At Rome, it was clear and 69, wind calm. At Augusta, it was cloudy and 76, wind south at 5. At Savannah, it was cloudy and 76, wind southwest at 7. Elsewhere across the region, at Chattanooga, it was mostly cloudy and 73, wind calm. At Asheville, with fog, it was 66, wind calm. At Greenville-Spartanburg, with fog, it was 71, wind southwest at 3. The Athens climate summary for yesterday, August 2, 2026. Yesterday's high temperature of 89 degrees occurred at 12:55 p.m. The normal high is 92. The record high is 100 degrees, which was set in 2011. Yesterday's low temperature of 71 degrees occurred at 11:59 p.m. The normal low is 70. The record low is 60 degrees, which was set in 1997. 0.32 inches of precipitation fell yesterday, which brings the monthly total to 0.32 inches. This is 0.04 inches above the normal amount of 0.28 inches for August. The total precipitation for the year now stands at 26.48 inches, which is 2.77 inches below normal. Sunrise today is at 6:46 a.m. and sunset is at 8:32 p.m. Here is the hazardous weather outlook. This hazardous weather outlook is for North and Central Georgia. For today and tonight, scattered to isolated thunderstorms are possible for much of North and Central Georgia today. Gusty winds and locally heavy rainfall may be possible in Eastern Georgia this afternoon. And now the extended outlook for the period Tuesday through Sunday, additional rounds of showers and thunderstorms are expected through at least midweek. Locally heavy rainfall and gusty winds will be possible each afternoon. Spotter information statement, spotter activation will not be needed through tonight. Here is the official forecast from your National Weather Service for the Athens listening area. Today, patchy fog, early then mostly sunny. A slight chance of showers and thunderstorms this afternoon. Highs in the mid-80s. West winds 5 to 10 miles an hour. Chance of rain 20%. Tonight, partly cloudy. Lows around 70. Light north winds. Tuesday, a chance of showers and thunderstorms in the morning, then showers and thunderstorms likely in the afternoon. Highs in the mid-80s. Southeast winds 5 to 10 miles an hour. Chance of rain 60%. Tuesday night, partly cloudy with a chance of showers and thunderstorms in the evening, then mostly cloudy with a slight chance of showers after midnight. Lows around 70. Light east winds. Chance of rain 40%. And now the extended forecast. Wednesday and Wednesday night, showers likely and a chance of thunderstorms. Highs in the upper 80s. Lows around 70. Thursday and Thursday night, partly cloudy. A chance of showers and thunderstorms. Highs in the upper 80s. Lows in the lower 70s. Friday and Friday night, mostly cloudy. A chance of showers and thunderstorms. Highs in the upper 80s. Lows around 70. Saturday and Saturday night, mostly cloudy. A chance of showers and thunderstorms. Highs in the upper 80s. Lows in the lower 70s.
Sunday and Sunday night, mostly cloudy.

a chance of showers and thunderstorms. Highs in the upper 80s, lows in the lower 70s. For more detailed weather, water, and climate information, please visit our website at weather.gov/Atlanta. What? Visibility 1/4 mile or less in dense fog. Where? Portions of northeast Georgia and upstate South Carolina. When? Until 10 a.m. Eastern Daylight Time this morning. Impacts. Low visibility could make driving conditions hazardous. If driving, slow down, use your headlights, and leave plenty of distance ahead of you. The current time is 6:54 a.m. Eastern Daylight Time. Here are the 6 a.m. weather observations from around the area. At Athens, it was clear, the temperature was 69 degrees, dew point 69 degrees, relative humidity 100%, wind calm, pressure was 29.84 inches and steady. At Gainesville, it was clear and 69, wind west at 6. At Winder, it was clear. At Greensboro, with fog, it was 72, wind southeast at 3. At Jefferson, with fog, it was 68, wind west at 3. At Monroe, it was clear. At Albertton, with fog, it was 70, wind calm. At Canyon, with fog, it was 66, wind calm. At Clemson, it was cloudy and 70, wind calm. Elsewhere across Georgia, at Atlanta it was partly cloudy and 70, wind west at 3. At Cartersville, the temperature was 70, wind calm. At Lawrenceville, it was clear and 69, wind southwest at 5. At Macon, it was cloudy and 75, wind calm. At Rome, it was clear and 69, wind calm. At Augusta, it was cloudy and 76, wind south at 5. At Savannah, it was cloudy and 76, wind southwest at 7. Elsewhere across the region, at Chattanooga, it was mostly cloudy and 73, wind calm. At Asheville, with fog, it was 66, wind calm. At Greenville-Spartanburg, with fog, it was 71, wind southwest at 3. Here is the hazardous weather outlook. This hazardous weather outlook is for north and central Georgia. For today and tonight, scattered to isolated thunderstorms are possible for much of north and central Georgia today. Gusty winds and locally heavy rainfall may be possible in eastern Georgia this afternoon. And now the extended outlook for the period Tuesday through Sunday, additional rounds of showers and thunderstorms are expected through at least midweek. Locally heavy rainfall and gusty winds will be possible each afternoon. Spotter information statement, spotter activation will not be needed through tonight. Here is the official forecast from your National Weather Service for the Athens listening area. Today, patchy fog, early then mostly sunny. A slight chance of showers and thunderstorms this afternoon. Highs in the mid-80s. West winds 5 to 10 miles an hour. Chance of rain 20%. Tonight, partly cloudy. Lows around 70. Light north winds. Tuesday, a chance of showers and thunderstorms in the morning, then showers and thunderstorms likely in the afternoon. Highs in the mid-80s. Southeast winds 5 to 10 miles an hour. Chance of rain 60%. Tuesday night, partly cloudy with a chance of showers and thunderstorms in the evening, then mostly cloudy with a slight chance of showers after midnight. Lows around 70. Light east winds. Chance of rain 40%. And now the extended forecast. Wednesday and Wednesday night, showers likely and a chance of thunderstorms. Highs in the upper 80s. Lows around 70. Thursday and Thursday night, partly cloudy. A chance of showers and thunderstorms. Highs in the upper 80s. Lows in the lower 70s. Friday and Friday night, mostly cloudy. A chance of showers and thunderstorms. Highs in the upper 80s. Lows around 70. Saturday and Saturday night, mostly cloudy. A chance of showers and thunderstorms.
highs in the upper 80s, lows in the lower 70s. Sunday and Sunday night, mostly cloudy. A chance of showers and thunderstorms. Highs in the upper 80s, lows in the lower 70s. For more detailed weather, water, and climate information, please visit our website at weather.gov/Atlanta. What? Visibility 1/4 mile or less in dense fog. Where? Portions of northeast Georgia and upstate South Carolina. When? Until 10 a.m. Eastern Daylight Time this morning. Impacts. Low visibility could make driving conditions hazardous. If driving, slow down, use your headlights, and leave plenty of distance ahead of you. The current time is 6:59 a.m. Eastern Daylight Time. Here are the 6 a.m. weather observations from around the area. At Athens, it was clear, the temperature was 69 degrees, dew point 69 degrees, relative humidity 100%, wind column, pressure was 29.84 inches and steady. At Gainesville, it was clear and 69, wind west at 6. At Winder, it was clear. At Greensboro, with fog, it was 72, wind southeast at 3. At Jefferson, with fog, it was 68, wind west at 3. At Monroe, it was clear. At Albertton, with fog, it was 70, wind calm. At Canyon, with fog, it was 66, wind calm. At Clemson, it was cloudy and 70, wind calm. Elsewhere across Georgia, at Atlanta it was partly cloudy and 70, wind west at 3. At Cartersville, the temperature was 70, wind calm. At Lawrenceville, it was clear and 69, wind southwest at 5. At Macon, it was cloudy and 75, wind calm. At Rome, it was clear and 69, wind calm. At Augusta, it was cloudy and 76, wind south at 5. At Savannah, it was cloudy and 76, wind southwest at 7. Elsewhere across the region, at Chattanooga, it was mostly cloudy and 73, wind calm. At Asheville, with fog, it was 66, wind calm. At Greenville-Spartanburg, with fog, it was 71, wind southwest at 3. The Athens climate summary for yesterday, August 2, 2026. Yesterday's high temperature of 89 degrees occurred at 12:55 p.m. The normal high is 92. The record high is 100 degrees, which was set in 2011. Yesterday's low temperature of 71 degrees occurred at 11:59 p.m. The normal low is 70. The record low is 60 degrees, which was set in 1997. 0.32 inches of precipitation fell yesterday, which brings the monthly total to 0.32 inches. This is 0.04 inches above the normal amount of 0.28 inches for August. The total precipitation for the year now stands at 26.48 inches, which is 2.77 inches below normal. Sunrise today is at 6:46 a.m. and sunset is at 8:32 p.m. Here is the hazardous weather outlook. This hazardous weather outlook is for North and Central Georgia. For today and tonight, scattered to isolated thunderstorms are possible for much of North and Central Georgia today. Gusty winds and locally heavy rainfall may be possible in eastern Georgia this afternoon. And now the extended outlook for the period Tuesday through Sunday, additional rounds of showers and thunderstorms are expected through at least midweek. Locally heavy rainfall and gusty winds will be possible each afternoon. Spotter information statement, spotter activation will not be needed through tonight. Here is the official forecast from your National Weather Service for the Athens listening area. Today, patchy fog, early then mostly sunny. A slight chance of showers and thunderstorms this afternoon. Highs in the mid-80s. West winds 5 to 10 miles an hour. Chance of rain 20%. Tonight, partly cloudy. Lows around 70. Light north winds.
Tuesday, a chance of showers and thunderstorms in the morning, then showers and thunderstorms likely in the afternoon. Highs in the mid-80s. Southeast winds 5 to 10 miles an hour. Chance of rain 60%. Tuesday night, partly cloudy with a chance of showers and thunderstorms in the evening, then mostly cloudy with a slight chance of showers after midnight. Lows around 70. Light east winds. Chance of rain 40%. And now the extended forecast. Wednesday and Wednesday night, showers likely and a chance of thunderstorms. Highs in the upper 80s. Lows around 70. Thursday and Thursday night, partly cloudy. A chance of showers and thunderstorms. Highs in the upper 80s. Lows in the lower 70s. Friday and Friday night, mostly cloudy. A chance of showers and thunderstorms. Highs in the upper 80s. Lows around 70. Saturday and Saturday night, mostly cloudy. A chance of showers and thunderstorms. Highs in the upper 80s. Lows in the lower 70s. Sunday and Sunday night, mostly cloudy. A chance of showers and thunderstorms. Highs in the upper 80s. Lows in the lower 70s. For more detailed weather, water, and climate information, please visit our website at weather.gov/Atlanta. What? Visibility 1/4 mile or less in dense fog. Where? Portions of northeast Georgia and upstate South Carolina. When? Until 10 a.m. Eastern Daylight Time this morning. Impacts. Low visibility could make driving conditions hazardous. If driving, slow down, use your headlights, and leave plenty of distance ahead of you. The current time is 7:05 a.m. Eastern Daylight Time. Here are the 7 a.m. weather observations from around the area. At Athens, with fog, the temperature was 67 degrees, dew point 67 degrees, relative humidity 100%, wind calm, pressure was 29.86 inches and rising. At Gainesville, it was clear and 68, wind calm. At Winder, it was clear. At Greensboro, with fog, it was 72, wind calm. At Jefferson, it was clear and 68, wind calm. At Monroe, it was clear. At Albertton, with fog, it was 70, wind calm. At Canyon, with fog, it was 66, wind calm. At Clemson, it was cloudy and 70, wind west at 3. Elsewhere across Georgia, at Atlanta it was partly cloudy and 71, wind calm. At Cartersville, the temperature was 68, wind calm. At Lawrenceville, it was clear and 69, wind calm. At Macon, it was cloudy and 75, wind calm. At Rome, it was cloudy and 69, wind calm. At Augusta, it was cloudy and 76, wind south at 3. At Savannah, it was cloudy and 76, wind southwest at 7. Elsewhere across the region, at Chattanooga, it was mostly cloudy and 72, wind calm. At Asheville, with fog, it was 66, wind calm. At Greenville-Spartanburg, it was cloudy and 71, wind southwest at 5. Here is the hazardous weather outlook. This hazardous weather outlook is for north and central Georgia. For today and tonight, scattered to isolated thunderstorms are possible for much of north and central Georgia today. Gusty winds and locally heavy rainfall may be possible in eastern Georgia this afternoon. And now the extended outlook for the period Tuesday through Sunday, additional rounds of showers and thunderstorms are expected through at least midweek. Locally heavy rainfall and gusty winds will be possible each afternoon. Spotter information statement, spotter activation will not be needed through tonight. Here is the official forecast from your National Weather Service for the Athens listening area. Today, patchy fog, early then mostly sunny. A slight chance of showers and thunderstorms this afternoon. Highs in the mid-80s. West winds 5 to 10 miles an hour. Chance of rain 20%. Tonight,
partly cloudy. Lows around 70. Light north winds. Tuesday, a chance of showers and thunderstorms in the morning, then showers and thunderstorms likely in the afternoon. Highs in the mid-80s. Southeast winds 5 to 10 miles an hour. Chance of rain 60%. Tuesday night, partly cloudy with a chance of showers and thunderstorms in the evening, then mostly cloudy with a slight chance of showers after midnight. Lows around 70. Light east winds. Chance of rain 40%. And now the extended forecast. Wednesday and Wednesday night, showers likely and a chance of thunderstorms. Highs in the upper 80s. Lows around 70. Thursday and Thursday night, partly cloudy. A chance of showers and thunderstorms. Highs in the upper 80s. Lows in the lower 70s. Friday and Friday night, mostly cloudy. A chance of showers and thunderstorms. Highs in the upper 80s. Lows around 70. Saturday and Saturday night, mostly cloudy. A chance of showers and thunderstorms. Highs in the upper 80s. Lows in the lower 70s. Sunday and Sunday night, mostly cloudy. A chance of showers and thunderstorms. Highs in the upper 80s. Lows in the lower 70s. For more detailed weather, water, and climate information, please visit our website at weather.gov/Atlanta. The Athens climate summary for yesterday, August 2, 2026. Yesterday's high temperature of 89 degrees occurred at 12:55 p.m. The normal high is 92. The record high is 100 degrees, which was set in 2011. Yesterday's low temperature of 71 degrees occurred at 11:59 p.m. The normal low is 70. The record low is 60 degrees, which was set in 1997. 0.32 inches of precipitation fell yesterday, which brings the monthly total to 0.32 inches. This is 0.04 inches above the normal amount of 0.28 inches for August. The total precipitation for the year now stands at 26.48 inches, which is 2.77 inches below normal. Sunrise today is at 6:46 a.m. and sunset is at 8:32 p.m. What? Visibility 1/4 mile or less in dense fog. Where? Portions of northeast Georgia and upstate South Carolina. When? Until 10 a.m. Eastern Daylight Time this morning. Impacts. Low visibility could make driving conditions hazardous. If driving, slow down, use your headlights, and leave plenty of distance ahead of you. The current time is 7:11 a.m. Eastern Daylight Time. Here are the 7 a.m. weather observations from around the area. At Athens, with fog, the temperature was 67 degrees, dew point 67 degrees, relative humidity 100%, wind calm, pressure was 29.86 inches and rising. At Gainesville, it was clear and 68, wind calm. At Winder, it was clear. At Greensboro, with fog, it was 72, wind calm. At Jefferson, it was clear and 68, wind calm. At Monroe, it was clear. At Albertton, with fog, it was 70, wind calm. At Canyon, with fog, it was 66, wind calm. At Clemson, it was cloudy and 70, wind west at 3. Elsewhere across Georgia, at Atlanta it was partly cloudy and 71, wind calm. At Cartersville, the temperature was 68, wind calm. At Lawrenceville, it was clear and 69, wind calm. At Macon, it was cloudy and 75, wind calm. At Rome, it was cloudy and 69, wind calm. At Augusta, it was cloudy and 76, wind south at 3. At Savannah, it was cloudy and 76, wind southwest at 7. Elsewhere across the region, at Chattanooga, it was mostly cloudy and 72, wind calm. At Asheville, with fog, it was 66, wind calm.
at Greenville, Spartanburg, it was cloudy and 71, wind southwest at 5. Here is the hazardous weather outlook. This hazardous weather outlook is for North and Central Georgia. For today and tonight, scattered to isolated thunderstorms are possible for much of North and Central Georgia today. Gusty winds and locally heavy rainfall may be possible in eastern Georgia this afternoon. And now the extended outlook for the period Tuesday through Sunday, additional rounds of showers and thunderstorms are expected through at least midweek. Locally heavy rainfall and gusty winds will be possible each afternoon. Spotter information statement, spotter activation will not be needed through tonight. Here is the official forecast from your National Weather Service for the Athens listening area. Today, patchy fog, early then mostly sunny. A slight chance of showers and thunderstorms this afternoon. Highs in the mid-80s. West winds 5 to 10 miles an hour. Chance of rain 20%. Tonight, partly cloudy. Lows around 70. Light north winds. Tuesday, a chance of showers and thunderstorms in the morning, then showers and thunderstorms likely in the afternoon. Highs in the mid-80s. Southeast winds 5 to 10 miles an hour. Chance of rain 60%. Tuesday night, partly cloudy with a chance of showers and thunderstorms in the evening, then mostly cloudy with a slight chance of showers after midnight. Lows around 70. Light east winds. Chance of rain 40%. And now the extended forecast. Wednesday and Wednesday night, showers likely and a chance of thunderstorms. Highs in the upper 80s. Lows around 70. Thursday and Thursday night, partly cloudy. A chance of showers and thunderstorms. Highs in the upper 80s. Lows in the lower 70s. Friday and Friday night, mostly cloudy. A chance of showers and thunderstorms. Highs in the upper 80s. Lows around 70. Saturday and Saturday night, mostly cloudy. A chance of showers and thunderstorms. Highs in the upper 80s. Lows in the lower 70s. Sunday and Sunday night, mostly cloudy. A chance of showers and thunderstorms. Highs in the upper 80s. Lows in the lower 70s. For more detailed weather, water, and climate information, please visit our website at weather.gov/Atlanta. What? Visibility 1/4 mile or less in dense fog. Where? Portions of northeast Georgia and upstate South Carolina. When? Until 10 a.m. Eastern Daylight Time this morning. Impacts. Low visibility could make driving conditions hazardous. If driving, slow down, use your headlights, and leave plenty of distance ahead of you. The current time is 7:16 a.m. Eastern Daylight Time. Here are the 7 a.m. weather observations from around the area. At Athens, with fog, the temperature was 67 degrees, dew point 67 degrees, relative humidity 100%, wind column, pressure was 29.86 inches and rising. At Gainesville, it was clear and 68, wind calm. At Winder, it was clear. At Greensboro, with fog, it was 72, wind calm. At Jefferson, it was clear and 68, wind calm. At Monroe, it was clear. At Albertton, with fog, it was 70, wind calm. At Canyon, with fog, it was 66, wind calm. At Clemson, it was cloudy and 70, wind west at 3. Elsewhere across Georgia, at Atlanta it was partly cloudy and 71, wind calm. At Cartersville, the temperature was 68, wind calm. At Lawrenceville, it was clear and 69, wind calm. At Macon, it was cloudy and 75, wind calm. At Rome, it was cloudy and 69, wind calm. At Augusta, it was cloudy and 76, wind south at 3. At Savannah, it was cloudy and 76, wind southwest at 7. Elsewhere across the region, at Chattanooga, it was mostly cloudy and 72, wind calm.
At Asheville, with fog, it was 66, wind calm. At Greenville Spartanburg, it was cloudy and 71, wind southwest at 5. Here is the hat.

hazardous weather outlook. This hazardous weather outlook is for North and Central Georgia. For today and tonight, scattered to isolated thunderstorms are possible for much of North and Central Georgia today. Gusty winds and locally heavy rainfall may be possible in Eastern Georgia this afternoon. And now the extended outlook for the period Tuesday through Sunday, additional rounds of showers and thunderstorms are expected through at least midweek. Locally heavy rainfall and gusty winds will be possible each afternoon. Spotter information statement, spotter activation will not be needed through tonight. Here is the official forecast from your National Weather Service for the Athens listening area. Today, patchy fog, early then mostly sunny. A slight chance of showers and thunderstorms this afternoon. Highs in the mid-80s. West winds 5 to 10 miles an hour. Chance of rain 20%. Tonight, partly cloudy. Lows around 70. Light north winds. Tuesday, a chance of showers and thunderstorms in the morning, then showers and thunderstorms likely in the afternoon. Highs in the mid-80s. Southeast winds 5 to 10 miles an hour. Chance of rain 60%. Tuesday night, partly cloudy with a chance of showers and thunderstorms in the evening, then mostly cloudy with a slight chance of showers after midnight. Lows around 70. Light east winds. Chance of rain 40%. And now the extended forecast. Wednesday and Wednesday night, showers likely and a chance of thunderstorms. Highs in the upper 80s. Lows around 70. Thursday and Thursday night, partly cloudy. A chance of showers and thunderstorms. Highs in the upper 80s. Lows in the lower 70s. Friday and Friday night, mostly cloudy. A chance of showers and thunderstorms. Highs in the upper 80s. Lows around 70. Saturday and Saturday night, mostly cloudy. A chance of showers and thunderstorms. Highs in the upper 80s. Lows in the lower 70s. Sunday and Sunday night, mostly cloudy. A chance of showers and thunderstorms. Highs in the upper 80s. Lows in the lower 70s. For more detailed weather, water, and climate information, please visit our website at weather.gov/Atlanta. The Athens climate summary for yesterday, August 2, 2026. Yesterday's high temperature of 89 degrees occurred at 12:55 p.m. The normal high is 92. The record high is 100 degrees, which was set in 2011. Yesterday's low temperature of 71 degrees occurred at 11:59 p.m. The normal low is 70. The record low is 60 degrees, which was set in 1997. 0.32 inches of precipitation fell yesterday, which brings the monthly total to 0.32 inches. This is 0.04 inches above the normal amount of 0.28 inches for August. The total precipitation for the year now stands at 26.48 inches, which is 2.77 inches below normal. Sunrise today is at 6:46 a.m. and sunset is at 8:32 p.m. What? Visibility 1/4 mile or less in dense fog. Where? Portions of northeast Georgia and upstate South Carolina. When? Until 10 a.m. Eastern Daylight Time this morning. Impacts. Low visibility could make driving conditions hazardous. If driving, slow down, use your headlights, and leave plenty of distance ahead of you. The current time is 7:22 a.m. Eastern Daylight Time. Here are the 7 a.m. weather observations from around the area. At Athens, with fog, the temperature was 67 degrees, dew point 67 degrees, relative humidity 100%, wind calm, pressure was 29.86 inches and rising. At Gainesville, it was clear and 68, wind calm. At Winder, it was clear. At Greensboro, with fog, it was 72, wind calm. At Jefferson, it was clear and 68, wind calm. At Monroe, it was clear. At Albertton, with fog, it was 70,

Wind calm. At Canyon, with fog, it was 66. Wind calm. At Clemson, it was cloudy and 70. Wind west at 3. Elsewhere across Georgia, at Atlanta, it was partly cloudy and 71. Wind calm. At Cartersville, the temperature was 68. Wind calm. At Lawrenceville, it was clear and 69. Wind calm. At Macon, it was cloudy and 75. Wind calm. At Rome, it was cloudy and 69. Wind calm. At Augusta, it was cloudy and 76. Wind south at 3. At Savannah, it was cloudy and 76. Wind southwest at 7. Elsewhere across the region, at Chattanooga, it was mostly cloudy and 72. Wind calm. At Asheville, with fog, it was 66. Wind calm. At Greenville-Spartanburg, it was cloudy and 71, wind southwest at 5. Here is the hazardous weather outlook. This hazardous weather outlook is for north and central Georgia. For today and tonight, scattered to isolated thunderstorms are possible for much of north and central Georgia today. Gusty winds and locally heavy rainfall may be possible in eastern Georgia this afternoon. And now the extended outlook for the period Tuesday through Sunday. Additional rounds of showers and thunderstorms are expected through at least midweek. Locally heavy rainfall and gusty winds will be possible each afternoon. Spotter information statement. Spotter activation will not be needed through tonight. Here is the official forecast from your National Weather Service for the Athens listening area. Today, patchy fog, early then mostly sunny. A slight chance of showers and thunderstorms this afternoon. Highs in the mid-80s. West winds 5 to 10 miles an hour. Chance of rain 20%. Tonight, partly cloudy. Lows around 70. Light north winds. Tuesday, a chance of showers and thunderstorms in the morning, then showers and thunderstorms likely in the afternoon. Highs in the mid-80s. Southeast winds 5 to 10 miles an hour. Chance of rain 60%. Tuesday night, partly cloudy with a chance of showers and thunderstorms in the evening, then mostly cloudy with a slight chance of showers after midnight. Lows around 70. Light east winds. Chance of rain 40%. And now the extended forecast. Wednesday and Wednesday night, showers likely and a chance of thunderstorms. Highs in the upper 80s. Lows around 70. Thursday and Thursday night, partly cloudy. A chance of showers and thunderstorms. Highs in the upper 80s. Lows in the lower 70s. Friday and Friday night, mostly cloudy. A chance of showers and thunderstorms. Highs in the upper 80s. Lows around 70. Saturday and Saturday night, mostly cloudy. A chance of showers and thunderstorms. Highs in the upper 80s. Lows in the lower 70s. Sunday and Sunday night, mostly cloudy. A chance of showers and thunderstorms. Highs in the upper 80s. Lows in the lower 70s. For more detailed weather, water, and climate information, please visit our website at weather.gov/Atlanta. What? Visibility 1/4 mile or less in dense fog. Where? Portions of northeast Georgia and upstate South Carolina. When? Until 10 a.m. Eastern Daylight Time this morning. Impacts. Low visibility could make driving conditions hazardous. If driving, slow down, use your headlights, and leave plenty of distance ahead of you. The current time is 7:28 a.m. Eastern Daylight Time. Here are the 7 a.m. weather observations from around the area. At Athens, with fog, the temperature was 67 degrees, dew point 67 degrees, relative humidity 100%, wind calm, pressure was 29.86 inches and rising. At Gainesville, it was clear and 68, wind calm. At Winder, it was clear. At Greensboro, with fog, it was 72, wind calm. At Jefferson, it was clear and 68, wind calm. Edmund

6, wind south at 3. At Savannah, it was cloudy and 76, wind southwest at 7. Elsewhere across the region, at Chattanooga, it was mostly cloudy and 72, wind calm. At Asheville, with fog, it was 66, wind calm. At Greenville-Spartanburg, it was cloudy and 71, wind southwest at 5. Here is the hazardous weather outlook. This hazardous weather outlook is for north and central Georgia. For today and tonight, scattered to isolated thunderstorms are possible for much of north and central Georgia today. Gusty winds and locally heavy rainfall may be possible in eastern Georgia this afternoon. And now the extended outlook for the period Tuesday through Sunday, additional rounds of showers and thunderstorms are expected through at least midweek. Locally heavy rainfall and gusty winds will be possible each afternoon. Spotter information statement, spotter activation will not be needed through tonight. The Athens climate summary for yesterday, August 2, 2026. Yesterday's high temperature of 89 degrees occurred at 12:55 p.m. The normal high is 92. The record high is 100 degrees, which was set in 2011. Yesterday's low temperature of 71 degrees occurred at 11:59 p.m. The normal low is 70. The record low is 60 degrees, which was set in 1997. 0.32 inches of precipitation fell yesterday, which brings the monthly total to 0.32 inches. This is 0.04 inches above the normal amount of 0.28 inches for August. The total precipitation for the year now stands at 26.48 inches, which is 2.77 inches below normal. Sunrise today is at 6:46 a.m. and sunset is at 8:32 p.m. Here is the official forecast from your National Weather Service for the Athens listening area. Today, patchy fog, early then mostly sunny. A slight chance of showers and thunderstorms this afternoon. Highs in the mid-80s. West winds 5 to 10 miles an hour. Chance of rain 20%. Tonight, partly cloudy. Lows around 70. Light north winds. Tuesday, a chance of showers and thunderstorms in the morning, then showers and thunderstorms likely in the afternoon. Highs in the mid-80s. Southeast winds 5 to 10 miles an hour. Chance of rain 60%. Tuesday night, partly cloudy with a chance of showers and thunderstorms in the evening, then mostly cloudy with a slight chance of showers after midnight. Lows around 70. Light east winds. Chance of rain 40%. And now the extended forecast. Wednesday and Wednesday night, showers likely and a chance of thunderstorms. Highs in the upper 80s. Lows around 70. Thursday and Thursday night, partly cloudy. A chance of showers and thunderstorms. Highs in the upper 80s. Lows in the lower 70s. Friday and Friday night, mostly cloudy. A chance of showers and thunderstorms. Highs in the upper 80s. Lows around 70. Saturday and Saturday night, mostly cloudy. Storms. Highs in the upper 80s. Lows around 70. Saturday and Saturday night, mostly cloudy. A chance of showers and thunderstorms. Highs in the upper 80s. Lows in the lower 70s. Sunday and Sunday night, mostly cloudy. A chance of showers and thunderstorms. Highs in the upper 80s. Lows in the lower 70s. For more detailed weather, water, and climate information, please visit our website at weather.gov/Atlanta. What? Visibility 1/4 mile or less in dense fog. Where? Portions of northeast Georgia and upstate South Carolina. When? Until 10 a.m. Eastern Daylight Time this morning. Impacts. Low visibility could make driving conditions hazardous. If driving, slow down, use your headlights, and leave plenty of distance ahead of you. The current time is 7:34 a.m. Eastern Daylight Time. Here are the 7 a.m. weather observations.

from around the area. At Athens, with fog, the temperature was 67 degrees, dew point 67 degrees, relative humidity 100%, wind calm, pressure was 29.86 inches and rising. At Gainesville, it was clear and 68, wind calm. At Winder, it was clear. At Greensboro, with fog, it was 72, wind calm. At Jefferson, it was clear and 68, wind calm. At Monroe, it was clear. At Albertton, with fog, it was 70, wind calm. At Canyon, with fog, it was 66, wind calm. At Clemson, it was cloudy and 70, wind west at 3. Elsewhere across Georgia, at Atlanta it was partly cloudy and 71, wind calm. At Cartersville, the temperature was 68, wind calm. At Lawrenceville, it was clear and 69, wind calm. At Macon, it was cloudy and 75, wind calm. At Rome, it was cloudy and 69, wind calm. At Augusta, it was cloudy and 76, wind south at 3. At Savannah, it was cloudy and 76, wind southwest at 7. Elsewhere across the region, at Chattanooga, it was mostly cloudy and 72, wind calm. At Asheville, with fog, it was 66, wind calm. At Greenville-Spartanburg, it was cloudy and 71, wind southwest at 5. Here is the hazardous weather outlook. This hazardous weather outlook is for north and central Georgia. For today and tonight, scattered to isolated thunderstorms are possible for much of north and central Georgia today. Gusty winds and locally heavy rainfall may be possible in eastern Georgia this afternoon. And now the extended outlook for the period Tuesday through Sunday, additional rounds of showers and thunderstorms are expected through at least midweek. Locally heavy rainfall and gusty winds will be possible each afternoon. Spotter information statement, spotter activation will not be needed through tonight. Here is the official forecast from your National Weather Service for the Athens listening area. Today, patchy fog, early then mostly sunny. A slight chance of showers and thunderstorms this afternoon. Highs in the mid-80s. West winds 5 to 10 miles an hour. Chance of rain 20%. Tonight, partly cloudy. Lows around 70. Light north winds. Tuesday, a chance of showers and thunderstorms in the morning, then showers and thunderstorms likely in the afternoon. Highs in the mid-80s. Southeast winds 5 to 10 miles an hour. Chance of rain 60%. Tuesday night, partly cloudy with a chance of showers and thunderstorms in the evening, then mostly cloudy with a slight chance of showers after midnight. Lows around 70. Light east winds. Chance of rain 40%. And now the extended forecast. Wednesday and Wednesday night, showers likely and a chance of thunderstorms. Highs in the upper 80s. Lows around 70. Thursday and Thursday night, partly cloudy. A chance of showers and thunderstorms. Highs in the upper 80s. Lows in the lower 70s. Friday and Friday night, mostly cloudy. A chance of showers and thunderstorms. Highs in the upper 80s. Lows around 70. Saturday and Saturday night, mostly cloudy. A chance of showers and thunderstorms. Highs in the upper 80s. Lows in the lower 70s. Sunday and Sunday night, mostly cloudy. A chance of showers and thunderstorms. Highs in the upper 80s. Lows in the lower 70s. For more detailed weather, water, and climate information, please visit our website at weather.gov/Atlanta. What? Visibility 1/4 mile or less in dense fog. Where? Portions of northeast Georgia and upstate South Carolina. When? Until 10 a.m. Eastern Daylight Time this morning. Impacts. Low visibility could make driving conditions hazardous. If driving, slow down, use your headlights, and leave plenty of distance ahead of you.
The current time is 7:39 a.m. Eastern Daylight Time. Here are the 7 a.m. weather observations from around the area. At Athens, with fog, the temperature was 67 degrees, dew point 67 degrees, relative humidity 100%, wind calm, pressure was 29.86 inches and rising. At Gainesville, it was clear and 68, wind calm. At Winder, it was clear. At Greensboro, with fog, it was 72, wind calm. At Jefferson, it was clear and 68, wind calm. At Monroe, it was clear. At Albertton, with fog, it was 70, wind calm. At Canyon, with fog, it was 66, wind calm. At Clemson, it was cloudy and 70, wind west at 3. Elsewhere across Georgia, at Atlanta it was partly cloudy and 71, wind calm. At Cartersville, the temperature was 68, wind calm. At Lawrenceville, it was clear and 69, wind calm. At Macon, it was cloudy and 75, wind calm. At Rome, it was cloudy and 69, wind calm. At Augusta, it was cloudy and 76, wind south at 3. At Savannah, it was cloudy and 76, wind southwest at 7. Elsewhere across the region, at Chattanooga, it was mostly cloudy and 72, wind calm. At Asheville, with fog, it was 66, wind calm. At Greenville-Spartanburg, it was cloudy and 71, wind southwest at 5. The Athens climate summary for yesterday, August 2, 2026. Yesterday's high temperature of 89 degrees occurred at 12:55 p.m. The normal high is 92. The record high is 100 degrees, which was set in 2011. Yesterday's low temperature of 71 degrees occurred at 11:59 p.m. The normal low is 70. The record low is 60 degrees, which was set in 1997. 0.32 inches of precipitation fell yesterday, which brings the monthly total to 0.32 inches. This is 0.04 inches above the normal amount of 0.28 inches for August. The total precipitation for the year now stands at 26.48 inches, which is 2.77 inches below normal. Sunrise today is at 6:46 a.m. and sunset is at 8:32 p.m. You're listening to NOAA Weather Radio Station, WXK56, originating from the National Weather Service office in Peachtree City, and transmitting from Athens on a frequency of 162.4 MHz. 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You can also like your Peachtree City National Weather Service on Facebook or follow NWS Atlanta on Twitter. Here is the hazardous weather outlook. This hazardous weather outlook is for North and Central Georgia. For today and tonight, scattered to isolated thunderstorms are possible for much of North and Central Georgia today. Gusty winds and locally heavy rainfall may be possible in Eastern Georgia this afternoon. And now the extended outlook for the period Tuesday through Sunday. Additional rounds of showers and thunderstorms are expected through at least midweek. Locally heavy rainfall and gusty winds will be possible each afternoon. Spotter information statement. Spotter activation will not be needed through tonight. Here is the official forecast from your National Weather Service for the Athens listening area. Today, patchy fog, early then mostly sunny. A slight chance of showers and thunderstorms this afternoon. Highs in the mid-80s. West winds 5 to 10 miles an hour. Chance of rain 20%. Tonight, partly cloudy. Lows around 70. Light north winds. Tuesday, a chance of showers and thunderstorms in the morning, then showers and thunderstorms likely in the afternoon.
Highs in the mid-80s. Southeast winds

5 to 10 miles an hour. Chance of rain 60%. Tuesday night, partly cloudy with a chance of showers and thunderstorms in the evening, then mostly cloudy with a slight chance of showers after midnight. Lows around 70. Light east winds. Chance of rain 40%. And now the extended forecast. Wednesday and Wednesday night, showers likely and a chance of thunderstorms. Highs in the upper 80s. Lows around 70. Thursday and Thursday night, partly cloudy. A chance of showers and thunderstorms. Highs in the upper 80s. Lows in the lower 70s. Friday and Friday night, mostly cloudy. A chance of showers and thunderstorms. Highs in the upper 80s. Lows around 70. Saturday and Saturday night, mostly cloudy. A chance of showers and thunderstorms. Highs in the upper 80s. Lows in the lower 70s. Sunday and Sunday night, mostly cloudy. A chance of showers and thunderstorms. Highs in the upper 80s. Lows in the lower 70s. For more detailed weather, water, and climate information, please visit our website at weather.gov/Atlanta. What? Visibility 1/4 mile or less in dense fog. Where? Portions of northeast Georgia and upstate South Carolina. When? Until 10 a.m. Eastern Daylight Time this morning. Impacts. Low visibility could make driving conditions hazardous. If driving, slow down, use your headlights, and leave plenty of distance ahead of you. The current time is 7:46 a.m. Eastern Daylight Time. Here are the 7 a.m. weather observations from around the area. At Athens, with fog, the temperature was 67 degrees, dew point 67 degrees, relative humidity 100%, wind calm, pressure was 29.86 inches and rising. At Gainesville, it was clear and 68, wind calm. At Winder, it was clear. At Greensboro, with fog, it was 72, wind calm. At Jefferson, it was clear and 68, wind calm. At Monroe, it was clear. At Albertton, with fog, it was 70, wind calm. At Canyon, with fog, it was 66, wind calm. At Clemson, it was cloudy and 70, wind west at 3. Elsewhere across Georgia, at Atlanta it was partly cloudy and 71, wind calm. At Cartersville, the temperature was 68, wind calm. At Lawrenceville, it was clear and 69, wind calm. At Macon, it was cloudy and 75, wind calm. At Rome, it was cloudy and 69, wind calm. At Augusta, it was cloudy and 76, wind south at 3. At Savannah, it was cloudy and 76, wind southwest at 7. Elsewhere across the region, at Chattanooga, it was mostly cloudy and 72, wind calm. At Asheville, with fog, it was 66, wind calm. At Greenville-Spartanburg, it was cloudy and 71, wind southwest at 5. Here is the hazardous weather outlook. This hazardous weather outlook is for north and central Georgia. For today and tonight, scattered to isolated thunderstorms are possible for much of north and central Georgia today. Gusty winds and locally heavy rainfall may be possible in eastern Georgia this afternoon. And now the extended outlook for the period Tuesday through Sunday, additional rounds of showers and thunderstorms are expected through at least midweek. Locally heavy rainfall and gusty winds will be possible each afternoon. Spotter information statement, spotter activation will not be needed through tonight. Here is the official forecast from your National Weather Service for the Athens listening area. Today, patchy fog, early then mostly sunny. A slight chance of showers and thunderstorms this afternoon. Highs in the mid-80s. West winds 5 to 10 miles an hour. Chance of rain 20%. Tonight, partly cloudy. Lows around 70. Light north winds. Tuesday,
A chance of showers and thunderstorms in the morning, then showers and thunderstorms likely in the afternoon. Highs in the mid-80s. Southeast winds 5 to 10 miles an hour. Chance of rain 60%. Tuesday night, partly cloudy with a chance of showers and thunderstorms in the evening, then mostly cloudy with a slight chance of showers after midnight. Lows around 70. Light east winds. Chance of rain 40%. And now the extended forecast. Wednesday and Wednesday night, showers likely and a chance of thunderstorms. Highs in the upper 80s. Lows around 70. Thursday and Thursday night, partly cloudy. A chance of showers and thunderstorms. Highs in the upper 80s. Lows in the lower 70s. Friday and Friday night, mostly cloudy. A chance of showers and thunderstorms. Highs in the upper 80s. Lows around 70. Saturday and Saturday night, mostly cloudy. A chance of showers and thunderstorms. Highs in the upper 80s. Lows in the lower 70s. Sunday and Sunday night, mostly cloudy. A chance of showers and thunderstorms. Highs in the upper 80s. Lows in the lower 70s. For more detailed weather, water, and climate information, please visit our website at weather.gov/Atlanta. The Athens climate summary for yesterday, August 2, 2026. Yesterday's high temperature of 89 degrees occurred at 12:55 p.m. The normal high is 92. The record high is 100 degrees, which was set in 2011. Yesterday's low temperature of 71 degrees occurred at 11:59 p.m. The normal low is 70. The record low is 60 degrees, which was set in 1997. 0.32 inches of precipitation fell yesterday, which brings the monthly total to 0.32 inches. This is 0.04 inches above the normal amount of 0.28 inches for August. The total precipitation for the year now stands at 26.48 inches, which is 2.77 inches below normal. Sunrise today is at 6:46 a.m. and sunset is at 8:32 p.m. What? Visibility 1/4 mile or less in dense fog. Where? Portions of northeast Georgia and upstate South Carolina. When? Until 10 a.m. Eastern Daylight Time this morning. Impacts. Low visibility could make driving conditions hazardous. If driving, slow down, use your headlights, and leave plenty of distance ahead of you. The current time is 7:52 a.m. Eastern Daylight Time. Here are the 7 a.m. weather observations from around the area. At Athens, with fog, the temperature was 67 degrees, dew point 67 degrees, relative humidity 100%, wind calm, pressure was 29.86 inches and rising. At Gainesville, it was clear and 68, wind calm. At Winder, it was clear. At Greensboro, with fog, it was 72, wind calm. At Jefferson, it was clear and 68, wind calm. At Monroe, it was clear. At Albertton, with fog, it was 70, wind calm. At Canyon, with fog, it was 66, wind calm. At Clemson, it was cloudy and 70, wind west at 3. Elsewhere across Georgia, at Atlanta it was partly cloudy and 71, wind calm. At Cartersville, the temperature was 68, wind calm. At Lawrenceville, it was clear and 69, wind calm. At Macon, it was cloudy and 75, wind calm. At Rome, it was cloudy and 69, wind calm. At Augusta, it was cloudy and 76, wind south at 3. At Savannah, it was cloudy and 76, wind southwest at 7. Elsewhere across the region, at Chattanooga, it was mostly cloudy and 72, wind calm. At Asheville, with fog, it was 66, wind calm. At Greenville-Spartanburg, it was cloudy and 71, wind southwest at 5. Here is the hazardous weather outlook.
This hazardous weather outlook is for north and central Georgia. For today and tonight, scattered to isolated

thunderstorms are possible for much of north and central Georgia today. Gusty winds and locally heavy rainfall may be possible in eastern Georgia this afternoon. And now the extended outlook for the period Tuesday through Sunday. Additional rounds of showers and thunderstorms are expected through at least midweek. Locally heavy rainfall and gusty winds will be possible each afternoon. Spotter information statement. Spotter activation will not be needed through tonight. Here is the official forecast from your National Weather Service for the Athens listening area. Today, patchy fog, early then mostly sunny. A slight chance of showers and thunderstorms this afternoon. Highs in the mid-80s. West winds 5 to 10 miles an hour. Chance of rain 20%. Tonight, partly cloudy. Lows around 70. Light north winds. Tuesday, a chance of showers and thunderstorms in the morning, then showers and thunderstorms likely in the afternoon. Highs in the mid-80s. Southeast winds 5 to 10 miles an hour. Chance of rain 60%. Tuesday night, partly cloudy with a chance of showers and thunderstorms in the evening, then mostly cloudy with a slight chance of showers after midnight. Lows around 70. Light east winds. Chance of rain 40%. And now the extended forecast. Wednesday and Wednesday night, showers likely and a chance of thunderstorms. Highs in the upper 80s. Lows around 70. Thursday and Thursday night, partly cloudy. A chance of showers and thunderstorms. Highs in the upper 80s. Lows in the lower 70s. Friday and Friday night, mostly cloudy. A chance of showers and thunderstorms. Highs in the upper 80s. Lows around 70. Saturday and Saturday night, mostly cloudy. A chance of showers and thunderstorms. Highs in the upper 80s. Lows in the lower 70s. Sunday and Sunday night, mostly cloudy. A chance of showers and thunderstorms. Highs in the upper 80s. Lows in the lower 70s. For more detailed weather, water, and climate information, please visit our website at weather.gov/Atlanta. What? Visibility 1/4 mile or less in dense fog. Where? Portions of northeast Georgia and upstate South Carolina. When? Until 10 a.m. Eastern Daylight Time this morning. Impacts. Low visibility could make driving conditions hazardous. If driving, slow down, use your headlights, and leave plenty of distance ahead of you. The current time is 7:57 a.m. Eastern Daylight Time. Here are the 7 a.m. weather observations from around the area. At Athens, with fog, the temperature was 67 degrees, dew point 67 degrees, relative humidity 100%, wind calm, pressure was 29.86 inches and rising. At Gainesville, it was clear and 68, wind calm. At Winder, it was clear. At Greensboro, with fog, it was 72, wind calm. At Jefferson, it was clear and 68, wind calm. At Monroe, it was clear. At Albertton, with fog, it was 70, wind calm. At Canyon, with fog, it was 66, wind calm. At Clemson, it was cloudy and 70, wind west at 3. Elsewhere across Georgia, at Atlanta it was partly cloudy and 71, wind calm. At Cartersville, the temperature was 68, wind calm. At Lawrenceville, it was clear and 69, wind calm. At Macon, it was cloudy and 75, wind calm. At Rome, it was cloudy and 69, wind calm. At Augusta, it was cloudy and 76, wind south at 3. At Savannah, it was cloudy and 76, wind southwest at 7. Elsewhere across the region, at Chattanooga, it was mostly cloudy and 72, wind calm. At Asheville, with fog, it was 66, wind calm. At Greenville-Spartanburg, it was cloudy and 71, wind southwest at 5. Here is the hazardous weather outlook. This hazardous weather outlook

is for north and central Georgia. For today and tonight, scattered to isolated thunderstorms are possible for much of north and central Georgia today. Gusty winds and locally heavy rainfall may be possible in eastern Georgia this afternoon. And now the extended outlook for the period Tuesday through Sunday, additional round of showers and thunderstorms are expected through at least midweek. Locally heavy rainfall and gusty winds will be possible each afternoon. Spotter information statement, spotter activation will not be needed through tonight. Here is the official forecast from your National Weather Service for the Athens listening area. Today, patchy fog, early then mostly sunny. A slight chance of showers and thunderstorms this afternoon. Highs in the mid-80s. West winds 5 to 10 miles an hour. Chance of rain 20%. Tonight, partly cloudy. Lows around 70. Light north winds. Tuesday, a chance of showers and thunderstorms in the morning, then showers and thunderstorms likely in the afternoon. Highs in the mid-80s. Southeast winds 5 to 10 miles an hour. Chance of rain 60%. Tuesday night, partly cloudy with a chance of showers and thunderstorms in the evening, then mostly cloudy with a slight chance of showers after midnight. Lows around 70. Light east winds. Chance of rain 40%. And now the extended forecast. Wednesday and Wednesday night, showers likely and a chance of thunderstorms. Highs in the upper 80s. Lows around 70. Thursday and Thursday night, partly cloudy. A chance of showers and thunderstorms. Highs in the upper 80s. Lows in the lower 70s. Friday and Friday night, mostly cloudy. A chance of showers and thunderstorms. Highs in the upper 80s. Lows around 70. Saturday and Saturday night, mostly cloudy. A chance of showers and thunderstorms. Highs in the upper 80s. Lows in the lower 70s. Sunday and Sunday night, mostly cloudy. A chance of showers and thunderstorms. Highs in the upper 80s. Lows in the lower 70s. For more detailed weather, water, and climate information, please visit our website at weather.gov/Atlanta. The Athens climate summary for yesterday, August 2, 2026. Yesterday's high temperature of 89 degrees occurred at 12:55 p.m. The normal high is 92. The record high is 100 degrees, which was set in 2011. Yesterday's low temperature of 71 degrees occurred at 11:59 p.m. The normal low is 70. The record low is 60 degrees, which was set in 1997. 0.32 inches of precipitation fell yesterday, which brings the monthly total to 0.32 inches. This is 0.04 inches above the normal amount of 0.28 inches for August. The total precipitation for the year now stands at 26.48 inches, which is 2.77 inches below normal. Sunrise today is at 6:46 a.m. and sunset is at 8:32 p.m. What? Visibility 1/4 mile or less in dense fog. Where? Portions of northeast Georgia and upstate South Carolina. When? Until 10 a.m. Eastern Daylight Time this morning. Impacts, low visibility could make driving conditions hazardous. If driving, slow down, use your headlights, and leave plenty of distance ahead of you. The current time is 8:03 a.m. Eastern Daylight Time. Here are the 7 a.m. weather observations from around the area. At Athens, with fog, the temperature was 67 degrees, dew point 67 degrees, relative humidity 100%, wind calm, pressure was 29.86 inches and rising. At Gainesville, it was clear and 68, wind calm. At Winder, it was clear. At Greensboro, with fog, it was 72, wind calm. At Jefferson, it was clear and 68, wind calm. At Monroe, it was clear. At Albertton, with fog, it was 70, wind calm. At Canyon, with fog, it was 66,
wind calm. At Clemson, it was cloudy and 70, wind west at 3. Elsewhere across Georgia, at Atlanta it was partly cloudy and 71, wind calm. At Cartersville, the temperature was 68, wind calm. At Lawrenceville, it was clear and 69, wind calm. At Macon, it was cloudy and 75, wind calm. At Rome, it was cloudy and 69, wind calm. At Augusta, it was cloudy and 76, wind south at 3. At Savannah, it was cloudy and 76, wind southwest at 7. Elsewhere across the region, at Chattanooga, it was mostly cloudy and 72, wind calm. At Asheville, with fog, it was 66, wind calm. At Greenville-Spartanburg, it was cloudy and 71, wind southwest at 5. Here are the 8 a.m. weather observations from around the area. At Athens, it was sunny, the temperature was 71 degrees, dew point 70 degrees, relative humidity 96%, wind calm, pressure was 29.87 inches and rising. At Gainesville, it was sunny and 70, wind west at 5. At Winder, it was sunny. At Greensboro, with fog, it was 73, wind calm. At Jefferson, it was sunny and 68, wind calm. At Monroe, it was sunny. At Albertton, with haze, it was 70, wind calm. At Canyon, with fog, it was 68, wind calm. At Clemson, it was cloudy and 71, wind calm. Elsewhere across Georgia, at Atlanta it was mostly sunny and 72, wind west at 6. At Cartersville, the temperature was 70, wind calm. At Lawrenceville, it was sunny and 72, wind calm. At Macon, it was cloudy and 75, wind calm. At Rome, it was cloudy and 70, wind calm. At Augusta, it was cloudy and 77, wind south at 6. At Savannah, it was partly sunny and 77, wind southwest at 8. Elsewhere across the region, at Chattanooga, it was partly sunny and 73, wind calm. At Asheville, it was cloudy and 66, wind calm. At Greenville-Spartanburg, with fog, it was 72, wind west at 3. Here is the hazardous weather outlook. This hazardous weather outlook is for North and Central Georgia. For today and tonight, scattered to isolated thunderstorms are possible for much of North and Central Georgia today. Gusty winds and locally heavy rainfall may be possible in eastern Georgia this afternoon. And now the extended outlook for the period Tuesday through Sunday. Additional rounds of showers and thunderstorms are expected through at least midweek. Locally heavy rainfall and gusty winds will be possible each afternoon. Spotter information statement. Spotter activation will not be needed through tonight. Here is the official forecast from your National Weather Service for the Athens listening area. Today, patchy fog, early then mostly sunny. A slight chance of showers and thunderstorms this afternoon. Highs in the mid-80s. West winds 5 to 10 miles an hour. Chance of rain 20%. Tonight, partly cloudy. Lows around 70. Light north winds. Tuesday, a chance of showers and thunderstorms in the morning, then showers and thunderstorms likely in the afternoon. Highs in the mid-80s. Southeast winds 5 to 10 miles an hour. Chance of rain 60%. Tuesday night, partly cloudy with a chance of showers and thunderstorms in the evening, then mostly cloudy with a slight chance of showers after midnight. Lows around 70. Light east winds. Chance of rain 40%. And now the extended forecast. Wednesday and Wednesday night, showers likely and a chance of thunderstorms. Highs in the upper 80s. Lows around 70. Thursday and Thursday night, partly cloudy. A chance of showers and thunderstorms. Highs in the upper 80s. Lows in the lower 70s. Friday and Friday night, mostly cloudy. A chance of showers and thunderstorms.

Highs in the upper 80s. Lows around 70. Saturday and Saturday night, mostly cloudy. A chance of showers and thunderstorms. Highs in the upper 80s. Lows in the lower 70s. Sunday and Sunday night, mostly cloudy. A chance of showers and thunderstorms. Highs in the upper 80s. Lows in the lower 70s. For more detailed weather, water, and climate information, please visit our website at weather.gov/Atlanta. What? Visibility 1/4 mile or less in dense fog. Where? Portions of northeast Georgia and upstate South Carolina. When? Until 10 a.m. Eastern Daylight Time this morning. Impacts. Low visibility could make driving conditions hazardous. If driving, slow down, use your headlights, and leave plenty of distance ahead of you. The current time is 8:10 a.m. Eastern Daylight Time. The Athens climate summary for yesterday, August 2, 2026. Yesterday's high temperature of 89 degrees occurred at 12:55 p.m. The normal high is 92. The record high is 100 degrees, which was set in 2011. Yesterday's low temperature of 71 degrees occurred at 11:59 p.m. The normal low is 70. The record low is 60 degrees, which was set in 1997. 0.32 inches of precipitation fell yesterday, which brings the monthly total to 0.32 inches. This is 0.04 inches above the normal amount of 0.28 inches for August. The total precipitation for the year now stands at 26.48 inches, which is 2.77 inches below normal. Sunrise today is at 6:46 a.m. and sunset is at 8:32 p.m. Here are the 8 a.m. weather observations from around the area. At Athens, it was sunny, the temperature was 71 degrees, dew point 70 degrees, relative humidity 96%, wind calm, pressure was 29.87 inches and rising. At Gainesville, it was sunny and 70, wind west at 5. At Winder, it was sunny. At Greensboro, with fog, it was 73, wind calm. At Jefferson, it was sunny and 68, wind calm. At Monroe, it was sunny. At Albertton, with haze, it was 70, wind calm. At Canyon, with fog, it was 68, wind calm. At Clemson, it was cloudy and 71, wind calm. Elsewhere across Georgia, at Atlanta it was mostly sunny and 72, wind west at 6. At Cartersville, the temperature was 70, wind calm. At Lawrenceville, it was sunny and 72, wind calm. At Macon, it was cloudy and 75, wind calm. At Rome, it was cloudy and 70, wind calm. At Augusta, it was cloudy and 77, wind south at 6. At Savannah, it was partly sunny and 77, wind southwest at 8. Elsewhere across the region, at Chattanooga, it was partly sunny and 73, wind calm. At Asheville, it was cloudy and 66, wind calm. At Greenville-Spartanburg, with fog, it was 72, wind west at 3. Here is the official forecast from your National Weather Service for the Athens listening area. Today, patchy fog, early then mostly sunny. A slight chance of showers and thunderstorms this afternoon. Highs in the mid-80s. West winds 5 to 10 miles an hour. Chance of rain 20%. Tonight, partly cloudy. Lows around 70. Light north winds. Tuesday, a chance of showers and thunderstorms in the morning, then showers and thunderstorms likely in the afternoon. Highs in the mid-80s. Southeast winds 5 to 10 miles an hour. Chance of rain 60%. Tuesday night, partly cloudy with a chance of showers and thunderstorms in the evening, then mostly cloudy with a slight chance of showers after midnight. Lows around 70. Light east winds. Chance of rain 40%. And now the extended forecast. Wednesday and Wednesday night,
showers likely, and a chance of thunderstorms. Highs in the upper 80s. Lows around 70. Thursday and Thursday night, partly cloudy. A chance of showers and thunderstorms. Highs in the upper 80s. Lows in the lower 70s. Friday and Friday night, mostly cloudy. A chance of showers and thunderstorms. Highs in the upper 80s. Lows around 70. Saturday and Saturday night, mostly cloudy. A chance of showers and thunderstorms. Highs in the upper 80s. Lows in the lower 70s. Sunday and Sunday night, mostly cloudy. A chance of showers and thunderstorms. Highs in the upper 80s. Lows in the lower 70s. For more detailed weather, water, and climate information, please visit our website at weather.gov/Atlanta. What? Visibility 1/4 mile or less in dense fog. Where? Portions of northeast Georgia and upstate South Carolina. When? Until 10 a.m. Eastern Daylight Time this morning. Impacts. Low visibility could make driving conditions hazardous. If driving, slow down, use your headlights, and leave plenty of distance ahead of you. The current time is 8:15 a.m. Eastern Daylight Time. Here are the 8 a.m. weather observations from around the area. At Athens, it was sunny, the temperature was 71 degrees, dew point 70 degrees, relative humidity 96%, wind calm, pressure was 29.87 inches and rising. At Gainesville, it was mostly sunny and 71, wind northwest at 5. At Winder, it was sunny. At Greensboro, with fog, it was 73, wind calm. At Jefferson, it was sunny and 68, wind calm. At Monroe, it was sunny. At Albertton, with haze, it was 70, wind calm. At Canyon, with fog, it was 68, wind calm. At Clemson, it was cloudy and 71, wind calm. Elsewhere across Georgia, at Atlanta it was mostly sunny and 72, wind west at 6. At Cartersville, the temperature was 70, wind calm. At Lawrenceville, it was sunny and 72, wind calm. At Macon, it was cloudy and 75, wind calm. At Rome, it was cloudy and 70, wind calm. At Augusta, it was cloudy and 77, wind south at 6. At Savannah, it was partly sunny and 77, wind southwest at 8. Elsewhere across the region, at Chattanooga, it was partly sunny and 73, wind calm. At Asheville, it was cloudy and 66, wind calm. At Greenville-Spartanburg, with fog, it was 72, wind west at 3. Here is the hazardous weather outlook. This hazardous weather outlook is for north and central Georgia. For today and tonight, scattered to isolated thunderstorms are possible for much of north and central Georgia today. Gusty winds and locally heavy rainfall may be possible in eastern Georgia this afternoon. And now the extended outlook for the period Tuesday through Sunday, additional round of showers and thunderstorms are expected through at least midweek. Locally heavy rainfall and gusty winds will be possible each afternoon. Spotter information statement, spotter activation will not be needed through tonight. Here is the official forecast from your National Weather Service for the Athens listening area. Today, patchy fog, early then mostly sunny. A slight chance of showers and thunderstorms this afternoon. Highs in the mid-80s. West winds 5 to 10 miles an hour. Chance of rain 20%. Tonight, partly cloudy. Lows around 70. Light north winds. Tuesday, a chance of showers and thunderstorms in the morning, then showers and thunderstorms likely in the afternoon. Highs in the mid-80s. Southeast winds 5 to 10 miles an hour. Chance of rain 60%. Tuesday night, partly cloudy with a chance of showers and thunderstorms in the evening, then mostly cloudy with a slight chance of showers after midnight. Lows around 70. Light east winds.
chance of rain 40%.

And now the extended forecast. Wednesday and Wednesday night, showers likely and a chance of thunderstorms. Highs in the upper 80s. Lows around 70. Thursday and Thursday night, partly cloudy. A chance of showers and thunderstorms. Highs in the upper 80s. Lows in the lower 70s. Friday and Friday night, mostly cloudy. A chance of showers and thunderstorms. Highs in the upper 80s. Lows around 70. Saturday and Saturday night, mostly cloudy. A chance of showers and thunderstorms. Highs in the upper 80s. Lows in the lower 70s. Sunday and Sunday night, mostly cloudy. A chance of showers and thunderstorms. Highs in the upper 80s. Lows in the lower 70s. For more detailed weather, water, and climate information, please visit our website at weather.gov/Atlanta. The Athens climate summary for yesterday, August 2, 2026. Yesterday's high temperature of 89 degrees occurred at 12:55 p.m. The normal high is 92. The record high is 100 degrees, which was set in 2011. Yesterday's low temperature of 71 degrees occurred at 11:59 p.m. The normal low is 70. The record low is 60 degrees, which was set in 1997. 0.32 inches of precipitation fell yesterday, which brings the monthly total to 0.32 inches. This is 0.04 inches above the normal amount of 0.28 inches for August. The total precipitation for the year now stands at 26.48 inches, which is 2.77 inches below normal. Sunrise today is at 6:46 a.m. and sunset is at 8:32 p.m. What? Visibility 1/4 mile or less in dense fog. Where? Portions of northeast Georgia and upstate South Carolina. When? Until 10 a.m. Eastern Daylight Time this morning. Impacts. Low visibility could make driving conditions hazardous. If driving, slow down, use your headlights, and leave plenty of distance ahead of you. The current time is 8:21 a.m. Eastern Daylight Time. Here are the 8 a.m. weather observations from around the area. At Athens, it was sunny, the temperature was 71 degrees, dew point 70 degrees, relative humidity 96%, wind calm, pressure was 29.87 inches and rising. At Gainesville, it was mostly sunny and 71, wind northwest at 5. At Winder, it was sunny. At Greensboro, with fog, it was 73, wind calm. At Jefferson, it was sunny and 68, wind calm. At Monroe, it was sunny. At Albertton, with haze, it was 70, wind calm. At Canyon, with fog, it was 68, wind calm. At Clemson, it was cloudy and 71, wind calm. Elsewhere across Georgia, at Atlanta it was mostly sunny and 72, wind west at 6. At Cartersville, the temperature was 70, wind calm. At Lawrenceville, it was sunny and 72, wind calm. At Macon, it was cloudy and 75, wind calm. At Rome, it was cloudy and 70, wind calm. At Augusta, it was cloudy and 77, wind south at 6. At Savannah, it was partly sunny and 77, wind southwest at 8. Elsewhere across the region, at Chattanooga, it was partly sunny and 73, wind calm. At Asheville, it was cloudy and 66, wind calm. At Greenville-Spartanburg, with fog, it was 72, wind west at 3. Here is the hazardous weather outlook. This hazardous weather outlook is for north and central Georgia. For today and tonight, scattered to isolated thunderstorms are possible for much of north and central Georgia today. Gusty winds and locally heavy rainfall may be possible in eastern Georgia this afternoon. And now the extended outlook for the period Tuesday through Sunday, additional rounds of showers and thunderstorms are expected through at least midweek. Locally heavy rainfall and gusty winds will be possible each afternoon.
Spotter information statement. Spotter activation will not be needed through tonight. Here is the official forecast from your National Weather Service for the Athens listening area. Today, patchy fog, early then mostly sunny. A slight chance of showers and thunderstorms this afternoon. Highs in the mid-80s. West winds 5 to 10 miles an hour. Chance of rain 20%. Tonight, partly cloudy. Lows around 70. Light north winds. Tuesday, a chance of showers and thunderstorms in the morning, then showers and thunderstorms likely in the afternoon. Highs in the mid-80s. Southeast winds 5 to 10 miles an hour. Chance of rain 60%. Tuesday night, partly cloudy with a chance of showers and thunderstorms in the evening, then mostly cloudy with a slight chance of showers after midnight. Lows around 70. Light east winds. Chance of rain 40%. And now the extended forecast. Wednesday and Wednesday night, showers likely and a chance of thunderstorms. Highs in the upper 80s. Lows around 70. Thursday and Thursday night, partly cloudy. A chance of showers and thunderstorms. Highs in the upper 80s. Lows in the lower 70s. Friday and Friday night, mostly cloudy. A chance of showers and thunderstorms. Highs in the upper 80s. Lows around 70. Saturday and Saturday night, mostly cloudy. A chance of showers and thunderstorms. Highs in the upper 80s. Lows in the lower 70s. Sunday and Sunday night, mostly cloudy. A chance of showers and thunderstorms. Highs in the upper 80s. Lows in the lower 70s. For more detailed weather, water, and climate information, please visit our website at weather.gov/Atlanta. What? Visibility 1/4 mile or less in dense fog. Where? Portions of northeast Georgia and upstate South Carolina. When? Until 10 a.m. Eastern Daylight Time this morning. Impacts. Low visibility could make driving conditions hazardous. If driving, slow down, use your headlights, and leave plenty of distance ahead of you. The current time is 8:26 a.m. Eastern Daylight Time. Here are the 8 a.m. weather observations from around the area. At Athens, it was sunny, the temperature was 71 degrees, dew point 70 degrees, relative humidity 96%, wind calm, pressure was 29.87 inches and rising. At Gainesville, it was mostly sunny and 71, wind northwest at 5. At Winder, it was sunny. At Greensboro, with fog, it was 73, wind calm. At Jefferson, it was sunny and 68, wind calm. At Monroe, it was sunny. At Albertton, with haze, it was 70, wind calm. At Canyon, with fog, it was 68, wind calm. At Clemson, it was cloudy and 71, wind calm. Elsewhere across Georgia, at Atlanta it was mostly sunny and 72, wind west at 6. At Cartersville, the temperature was 70, wind calm. At Lawrenceville, it was sunny and 72, wind calm. At Macon, it was cloudy and 75, wind calm. At Rome, it was cloudy and 70, wind calm. At Augusta, it was cloudy and 77, wind south at 6. At Savannah, it was partly sunny and 77, wind southwest at 8. Elsewhere across the region, at Chattanooga, it was partly sunny and 73, wind calm. At Asheville, it was cloudy and 66, wind calm. At Greenville-Spartanburg, with fog, it was 72, wind west at 3. Here is the hazardous weather outlook. This hazardous weather outlook is for North and Central Georgia. For today and tonight, scattered to isolated thunderstorms are possible for much of North and Central Georgia today. Gusty winds and locally heavy rainfall may be possible in Eastern Georgia this afternoon. And now the extended outlook for the period Tuesday through Sunday, additional round of showers and thunderstorms.

and thunderstorms in the morning, then showers and thunderstorms likely in the afternoon. Highs in the mid-80s. Southeast winds 5 to 10 miles an hour. Chance of rain 60%. Tuesday night, partly cloudy with a chance of showers and thunderstorms in the evening, then mostly cloudy with a slight chance of showers after midnight. Lows around 70. Light east winds. Chance of rain 40%. And now the extended forecast. Wednesday and Wednesday night, showers likely and a chance of thunderstorms. Highs in the upper 80s. Lows around 70. Thursday and Thursday night, partly cloudy. A chance of showers and thunderstorms. Highs in the upper 80s. Lows in the lower 70s. Friday and Friday night, mostly cloudy. A chance of showers and thunderstorms. Highs in the upper 80s. Lows around 70. Saturday and Saturday night, mostly cloudy. A chance of showers and thunderstorms. Highs in the upper 80s. Lows in the lower 70s. Sunday and Sunday night, mostly cloudy. A chance of showers and thunderstorms. Highs in the upper 80s. Lows in the lower 70s. For more detailed weather, water, and climate information, please visit our website at weather.gov/Atlanta. The Athens climate summary for yesterday, August 2, 2026. Yesterday's high temperature of 89 degrees occurred at 12:55 p.m. The normal high is 92. The record high is 100 degrees, which was set in 2011. Yesterday's low temperature of 71 degrees occurred at 11:59 p.m. The normal low is 70. The record low is 60 degrees, which was set in 1997. 0.32 inches of precipitation fell yesterday, which brings the monthly total to 0.32 inches. This is 0.04 inches above the normal amount of 0.28 inches for August. The total precipitation for the year now stands at 26.48 inches, which is 2.77 inches below normal. Sunrise today is at 6:46 a.m. and sunset is at 8:32 p.m. What? Visibility 1/4 mile or less in dense fog. Where? Portions of northeast Georgia and upstate South Carolina. When? Until 10 a.m. Eastern Daylight Time this morning. Impacts. Low visibility could make driving conditions hazardous. If driving, slow down, use your headlights, and leave plenty of distance ahead of you. The current time is 8:33 a.m. Eastern Daylight Time. Here are the 8 a.m. weather observations from around the area. At Athens, it was sunny, the temperature was the 8 a.m. weather observations from around the area. At Athens, it was sunny, the temperature was 71 degrees, dew point 70 degrees, relative humidity 96%, wind calm, pressure was 29.87 inches and rising. At Gainesville, it was mostly sunny and 71, wind northwest at 5. At Winder, it was sunny. At Greensboro, with fog, it was 73, wind calm. At Jefferson, it was sunny and 68, wind calm. At Monroe, it was sunny. At Albertton, with haze, it was 70, wind calm. At Canyon, with fog, it was 68, wind calm. At Clemson, it was cloudy and 71, wind calm. Elsewhere across Georgia, at Atlanta it was mostly sunny and 72, wind west at 6. At Cartersville, the temperature was 70, wind calm. At Lawrenceville, it was sunny and 72, wind calm. At Macon, it was cloudy and 75, wind calm. At Rome, it was cloudy and 70, wind calm. At Augusta, it was cloudy and 77, wind south at 6. At Savannah, it was partly sunny and 77, wind southwest at 8. Elsewhere across the region, at Chattanooga, it was partly sunny and 73, wind calm. At Asheville, it was cloudy and 66, wind calm. At Greenville-Spartanburg, with fog, it was 72,

west at 3. Here is the hazardous weather outlook. This hazardous weather outlook is for north and central Georgia. For today and tonight, scattered to isolated thunderstorms are possible for much of north and central Georgia today. Gusty winds and locally heavy rainfall may be possible in eastern Georgia this afternoon. And now the extended outlook for the period Tuesday through Sunday, additional rounds of showers and thunderstorms are expected through at least midweek. Locally heavy rainfall and gusty winds will be possible each afternoon. Spotter information statement, spotter activation will not be needed through tonight. Here is the official forecast from your National Weather Service for the Athens listening area. Today, patchy fog, early then mostly sunny. A slight chance of showers and thunderstorms this afternoon. Highs in the mid-80s. West winds 5 to 10 miles an hour. Chance of rain 20%. Tonight, partly cloudy. Lows around 70. Light north winds. Tuesday, a chance of showers and thunderstorms in the morning, then showers and thunderstorms likely in the afternoon. Highs in the mid-80s. Southeast winds 5 to 10 miles an hour. Chance of rain 60%. Tuesday night, partly cloudy with a chance of showers and thunderstorms in the evening, then mostly cloudy with a slight chance of showers after midnight. Lows around 70. Light east winds. Chance of rain 40%. And now the extended forecast. Wednesday and Wednesday night, showers likely and a chance of thunderstorms. Highs in the upper 80s. Lows around 70. Thursday and Thursday night, partly cloudy. A chance of showers and thunderstorms. Highs in the upper 80s. Lows in the lower 70s. Friday and Friday night, mostly cloudy. A chance of showers and thunderstorms. Highs in the upper 80s. Lows around 70. Saturday and Saturday night, mostly cloudy. A chance of showers and thunderstorms. Highs in the upper 80s. Lows in the lower 70s. Sunday and Sunday night, mostly cloudy. A chance of showers and thunderstorms. Highs in the upper 80s. Lows in the lower 70s. For more detailed weather, water, and climate information, please visit our website at weather.gov/Atlanta. What? Visibility 1/4 mile or less in dense fog. Where? Portions of northeast Georgia and upstate South Carolina. When? Until 10 a.m. Eastern Daylight Time this morning. Impacts. Low visibility could make driving conditions hazardous. If driving, slow down, use your headlights, and leave plenty of distance ahead of you. The current time is 8:38 a.m. Eastern Daylight Time. Here are the 8 a.m. weather observations from around the area. At Athens, it was sunny, the temperature was 71 degrees, dew point 70 degrees, relative humidity 96%, wind calm, pressure was 29.87 inches and rising. At Gainesville, it was mostly sunny and 71, wind northwest at 5. At Winder, it was sunny. At Greensboro, with fog, it was 73, wind calm. At Jefferson, it was sunny and 68, wind calm. At Monroe, it was sunny. At Albertton, with haze, it was 70, wind calm. At Canyon, with fog, it was 68, wind calm. At Clemson, it was cloudy and 71, wind calm. Elsewhere across Georgia, at Atlanta it was mostly sunny and 72, wind west at 6. At Cartersville, the temperature was 70, wind calm. At Lawrenceville, it was sunny and 72, wind calm. At Macon, it was cloudy and 75, wind calm. At Rome, it was cloudy and 70, wind calm. At Augusta, it was cloudy and 77, wind south at 6. At Savannah, it was partly sunny and 77, wind southwest at 8. Elsewhere across the region, at Chattanooga, it was partly sunny and 73, wind calm. At Asheville,
It was cloudy and 66, wind calm. At Greenville, Spartanburg, with fog, it was 72, wind west at 3. The Athens climate summary for yesterday, August 2, 2026. Yesterday's high temperature of 89 degrees occurred at 12:55 p.m. The normal high is 92. The record high is 100 degrees, which was set in 2011. Yesterday's low temperature of 71 degrees occurred at 11:59 p.m. The normal low is 70. The record low is 60 degrees, which was set in 1997. 0.32 inches of precipitation fell yesterday, which brings the monthly total to 0.32 inches. This is 0.04 inches above the normal amount of 0.28 inches for August. The total precipitation for the year now stands at 26.48 inches, which is 2.77 inches below normal. Sunrise today is at 6:46 a.m. and sunset is at 8:32 p.m. You're listening to NOAA Weather Radio Station, WXK 56, originating from the National Weather Service office in Peachtree City, and transmitting from Athens on a frequency of 162.4 MHz. 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You can also like your Peachtree City National Weather Service on Facebook or follow NWS Atlanta on Twitter. Here is the hazardous weather outlook. This hazardous weather outlook is for North and Central Georgia. For today and tonight, scattered to isolated thunderstorms are possible for much of North and Central Georgia today. Gusty winds and locally heavy rainfall may be possible in Eastern Georgia this afternoon. And now the extended outlook for the period Tuesday through Sunday, additional rounds of showers and thunderstorms are expected through at least midweek. Locally heavy rainfall and gusty winds will be possible each afternoon. Spotter information statement: spotter activation will not be needed through tonight. Here is the official forecast from your National Weather Service for the Athens listening area. Today, patchy fog, early then mostly sunny. A slight chance of showers and thunderstorms this afternoon. Highs in the mid-80s. West winds 5 to 10 miles an hour. Chance of rain 20%. Tonight, partly cloudy. Lows around 70. Light north winds. Tuesday, a chance of showers and thunderstorms in the morning, then showers and thunderstorms likely in the afternoon. Highs in the mid-80s. Southeast winds 5 to 10 miles an hour. Chance of rain 60%. Tuesday night, partly cloudy with a chance of showers and thunderstorms in the evening, then mostly cloudy with a slight chance of showers after midnight. Lows around 70. Light east winds. Chance of rain 40%. And now the extended forecast. Wednesday and Wednesday night, showers likely and a chance of thunderstorms. Highs in the upper 80s. Lows around 70. Thursday and Thursday night, partly cloudy. A chance of showers and thunderstorms. Highs in the upper 80s. Lows in the lower 70s. Friday and Friday night, mostly cloudy. A chance of showers and thunderstorms. Highs in the upper 80s. Lows around 70. Saturday and Saturday night, mostly cloudy. A chance of showers and thunderstorms. Highs in the upper 80s. Lows in the lower 70s. Sunday and Sunday night, mostly cloudy. A chance of showers and thunderstorms. Highs in the upper 80s. Lows in the lower 70s. For more detailed weather, water, and climate information, please visit our website at weather.gov/Atlanta. What? Visibility 1/4 mile or less in dense fog. Where? Portions of northeast Georgia and upstate South Carolina.

until 10 a.m. Eastern Daylight Time this morning. Impacts, low visibility could make driving conditions hazardous. If driving, slow down, use your headlights, and leave plenty of distance ahead of you. The current time is 8:45 a.m. Eastern Daylight Time. Here are the 8 a.m. weather observations from around the area. At Athens, it was sunny, the temperature was 71 degrees, dew point 70 degrees, relative humidity 96%, wind calm, pressure was 29.87 inches and rising. At Gainesville, it was mostly sunny and 71, wind northwest at 5. At Winder, it was sunny. At Greensboro, with fog, it was 73, wind calm. At Jefferson, it was sunny and 68, wind calm. At Monroe, it was sunny. At Albertton, with haze, it was 70, wind calm. At Canyon, with fog, it was 68, wind calm. At Clemson, it was cloudy and 71, wind calm. Elsewhere across Georgia, at Atlanta it was mostly sunny and 72, wind west at 6. At Cartersville, the temperature was 70, wind calm. At Lawrenceville, it was sunny and 72, wind calm. At Macon, it was cloudy and 75, wind calm. At Rome, it was cloudy and 70, wind calm. At Augusta, it was cloudy and 77, wind south at 6. At Savannah, it was partly sunny and 77, wind southwest at 8. Elsewhere across the region, at Chattanooga, it was partly sunny and 73, wind calm. At Asheville, it was cloudy and 66, wind calm. At Greenville-Spartanburg, with fog, it was 72, wind west at 3. Here is the hazardous weather outlook. This hazardous weather outlook is for North and Central Georgia. For today and tonight, scattered to isolated thunderstorms are possible for much of North and Central Georgia today. Gusty winds and locally heavy rainfall may be possible in Eastern Georgia this afternoon. And now the extended outlook for the period Tuesday through Sunday, additional rounds of showers and thunderstorms are expected through at least midweek. Locally heavy rainfall and gusty winds will be possible each afternoon. Spotter information statement, spotter activation will not be needed through tonight. Here is the official forecast from your National Weather Service for the Athens listening area. Today, patchy fog, early then mostly sunny. A slight chance of showers and thunderstorms this afternoon. Highs in the mid-80s. West winds 5 to 10 miles an hour. Chance of rain 20%. Tonight, partly cloudy. Lows around 70. Light north winds. Tuesday, a chance of showers and thunderstorms in the morning, then showers and thunderstorms likely in the afternoon. Highs in the mid-80s. Southeast winds 5 to 10 miles an hour. Chance of rain 60%. Tuesday night, partly cloudy with a chance of showers and thunderstorms in the evening, then mostly cloudy with a slight chance of showers after midnight. Lows around 70. Light east winds. Chance of rain 40%. And now the extended forecast. Wednesday and Wednesday night, showers likely and a chance of thunderstorms. Highs in the upper 80s. Lows around 70. Thursday and Thursday night, partly cloudy. A chance of showers and thunderstorms. Highs in the upper 80s. Lows in the lower 70s. Friday and Friday night, mostly cloudy. A chance of showers and thunderstorms. Highs in the upper 80s. Lows around 70. Saturday and Saturday night, mostly cloudy. A chance of showers and thunderstorms. Highs in the upper 80s. Lows in the lower 70s. Sunday and Sunday night, mostly cloudy. A chance of showers and thunderstorms. Highs in the upper 80s. Lows in the lower 70s. For more detailed weather, water, and climate information, please visit our website at weather.gov/Atlanta. What? Visibility 1/4 mile or less
in dense fog. Where? Portions of northeast Georgia and upstate South Carolina. When? Until 10 a.m. Eastern Daylight Time this morning. Impacts. Low visibility could make driving conditions hazardous. If driving, slow down, use your headlights, and leave plenty of distance ahead of you. The Athens Climate Summary for yesterday, August 2, 2026. Yesterday's high temperature of 89 degrees occurred at 12:55 p.m. The normal high is 92. The record high is 100 degrees, which was set in 2011. Yesterday's low temperature of 71 degrees occurred at 11:59 p.m. The normal low is 70. The record low is 60 degrees, which was set in 1997. 0.32 inches of precipitation fell yesterday, which brings the monthly total to 0.32 inches. This is 0.04 inches above the normal amount of 0.28 inches for August. The total precipitation for the year now stands at 26.48 inches, which is 2.77 inches below normal. Sunrise today is at 6:46 a.m. and sunset is at 8:32 p.m. The current time is 8:51 a.m. Eastern Daylight Time. Here are the 8 a.m. weather observations from around the area. At Athens, it was sunny, the temperature was 71 degrees, dew point 70 degrees, relative humidity 96%, wind calm, pressure was 29.87 inches and rising. At Gainesville, it was mostly sunny and 71, wind northwest at 5. At Winder, it was sunny. At Greensboro, with fog, it was 73, wind calm. At Jefferson, it was sunny and 68, wind calm. At Monroe, it was sunny. At Albertton, with haze, it was 70, wind calm. At Canyon, with fog, it was 68, wind calm. At Clemson, it was cloudy and 71, wind calm. Elsewhere across Georgia, at Atlanta it was mostly sunny and 72, wind west at 6. At Cartersville, the temperature was 70, wind calm. At Lawrenceville, it was sunny and 72, wind calm. At Macon, it was cloudy and 75, wind calm. At Rome, it was cloudy and 70, wind calm. At Augusta, it was cloudy and 77, wind south at 6. At Savannah, it was partly sunny and 77, wind southwest at 8. Elsewhere across the region, at Chattanooga, it was partly sunny and 73, wind calm. At Asheville, it was cloudy and 66, wind calm. At Greenville-Spartanburg, with fog, it was 72, wind west at 3. Here is the hazardous weather outlook. This hazardous weather outlook is for north and central Georgia. For today and tonight, scattered to isolated thunderstorms are possible for much of north and central Georgia today. Gusty winds and locally heavy rainfall may be possible in eastern Georgia this afternoon. And now the extended outlook for the period Tuesday through Sunday, additional rounds of showers and thunderstorms are expected through at least midweek. Locally heavy rainfall and gusty winds will be possible each afternoon. Spotter information statement, spotter activation will not be needed through tonight. Here is the official forecast from your National Weather Service for the Athens listening area. Today, patchy fog, early then mostly sunny. A slight chance of showers and thunderstorms this afternoon. Highs in the mid-80s. West winds 5 to 10 miles an hour. Chance of rain 20%. Tonight, partly cloudy. Lows around 70. Light north winds. Tuesday, a chance of showers and thunderstorms in the morning, then showers and thunderstorms likely in the afternoon. Highs in the mid-80s. Southeast winds 5 to 10 miles an hour. Chance of rain 60%. Tuesday night, partly cloudy with a chance of showers and thunderstorms in the evening, then mostly cloudy with a slight chance of showers after midnight. Lows around 70. Light east winds. Chance of rain 40%. And now the extended forecast.

Tuesday and Wednesday night, showers likely and a chance of thunderstorms. Highs in the upper 80s. Lows around 70. Thursday and Thursday night, partly cloudy. A chance of showers and thunderstorms. Highs in the upper 80s. Lows in the lower 70s. Friday and Friday night, mostly cloudy. A chance of showers and thunderstorms. Highs in the upper 80s. Lows around 70. Saturday and Saturday night, mostly cloudy. A chance of showers and thunderstorms. Highs in the upper 80s. Lows in the lower 70s. Sunday and Sunday night, mostly cloudy. A chance of showers and thunderstorms. Highs in the upper 80s. Lows in the lower 70s. For more detailed weather, water, and climate information, please visit our website at weather.gov/Atlanta. The threat for dense fog has ended. The current time is 8:56 a.m. Eastern Daylight Time. Here are the 8 a.m. weather observations from around the area. At Athens, it was sunny, the temperature was 71 degrees, dew point 70 degrees, relative humidity 96%, wind calm, pressure was 29.87 inches and rising. At Gainesville, it was mostly sunny and 71, wind northwest at 5. At Winder, it was sunny. At Greensboro, with fog, it was 73, wind calm. At Jefferson, it was sunny and 68, wind calm. At Monroe, it was sunny. At Albertton, with haze, it was 70, wind calm. At Canyon, with fog, it was 68, wind calm. At Clemson, it was cloudy and 71, wind calm. Elsewhere across Georgia, at Atlanta it was mostly sunny and 72, wind west at 6. At Cartersville, the temperature was 70, wind calm. At Lawrenceville, it was sunny and 72, wind calm. At Macon, it was cloudy and 75, wind calm. At Rome, it was cloudy and 70, wind calm. At Augusta, it was cloudy and 77, wind south at 6. At Savannah, it was partly sunny and 77, wind southwest at 8. Elsewhere across the region, at Chattanooga, it was partly sunny and 73, wind calm. At Asheville, it was cloudy and 66, wind calm. At Greenville-Spartanburg, with fog, it was 72, wind west at 3. Here is the hazardous weather outlook. This hazardous weather outlook is for North and Central Georgia. For today and tonight, scattered to isolated thunderstorms are possible for much of North and Central Georgia today. Gusty winds and locally heavy rainfall may be possible in Eastern Georgia this afternoon. And now the extended outlook for the period Tuesday through Sunday, additional rounds of showers and thunderstorms are expected through at least midweek. Locally heavy rainfall and gusty winds will be possible each afternoon. Spotter information statement, spotter activation will not be needed through tonight. Here is the official forecast from your National Weather Service for the Athens listening area. Today, patchy fog, early then mostly sunny. A slight chance of showers and thunderstorms this afternoon. Highs in the mid-80s. West winds 5 to 10 miles an hour. Chance of rain 20%. Tonight, partly cloudy. Lows around 70. Light north winds. Tuesday, a chance of showers and thunderstorms in the morning, then showers and thunderstorms likely in the afternoon. Highs in the mid-80s. Southeast winds 5 to 10 miles an hour. Chance of rain 60%. Tuesday night, partly cloudy with a chance of showers and thunderstorms in the evening, then mostly cloudy with a slight chance of showers after midnight. Lows around 70. Light east winds. Chance of rain 40%. And now the extended forecast. Wednesday and Wednesday night, showers likely and a chance of thunderstorms. Highs in the upper 80s. Lows around 70. Thursday and Thursday night, partly cloudy. A chance of showers.

and thunderstorms. Highs in the upper 80s. Lows in the lower 70s. Friday and Friday night, mostly cloudy. A chance of showers and thunderstorms. Highs in the upper 80s. Lows around 70. Saturday and Saturday night, mostly cloudy. A chance of showers and thunderstorms. Highs in the upper 80s. Lows in the lower 70s. Sunday and Sunday night, mostly cloudy. A chance of showers and thunderstorms. Highs in the upper 80s. Lows in the lower 70s. For more detailed weather, water, and climate information, please visit our website at weather.gov/Atlanta. The Athens climate summary for yesterday, August 2, 2026. Yesterday's high temperature of 89 degrees occurred at 12:55 p.m. The normal high is 92. The record high is 100 degrees, which was set in 2011. Yesterday's low temperature of 71 degrees occurred at 11:59 p.m. The normal low is 70. The record low is 60 degrees, which was set in 1997. 0.32 inches of precipitation fell yesterday, which brings the monthly total to 0.32 inches. This is 0.04 inches above the normal amount of 0.28 inches for August. The total precipitation for the year now stands at 26.48 inches, which is 2.77 inches below normal. Sunrise today is at 6:46 a.m. and sunset is at 8:32 p.m. The threat for dense fog has ended. The current time is 9:01 a.m. Eastern Daylight Time. Here are the 8 a.m. weather observations from around the area. At Athens, it was sunny, the temperature was 71 degrees, dew point 70 degrees, relative humidity 96%, wind calm, pressure was 29.87 inches and rising. At Gainesville, it was mostly sunny and 71, wind northwest at 5. At Winder, it was sunny. At Greensboro, with fog, it was 73, wind calm. At Jefferson, it was sunny and 68, wind calm. At Monroe, it was sunny. At Albertton, with haze, it was 70, wind calm. At Canyon, with fog, it was 68, wind calm. At Clemson, it was cloudy and 71, wind calm. Elsewhere across Georgia, at Atlanta it was mostly sunny and 72, wind west at 6. At Cartersville, the temperature was 70, wind calm. At Lawrenceville, it was sunny and 72, wind calm. At Macon, it was cloudy and 75, wind calm. At Rome, it was cloudy and 70, wind calm. At Augusta, it was cloudy and 77, wind south at 6. At Savannah, it was partly sunny and 77, wind southwest at 8. Elsewhere across the region, at Chattanooga, it was partly sunny and 73, wind calm. At Asheville, it was cloudy and 66, wind calm. At Greenville-Spartanburg, with fog, it was 72, wind west at 3. Here is the hazardous weather outlook. This hazardous weather outlook is for North and Central Georgia. For today and tonight, scattered to isolated thunderstorms are possible for much of North and Central Georgia today. Gusty winds and locally heavy rainfall may be possible in Eastern Georgia this afternoon. And now the extended outlook for the period Tuesday through Sunday, additional rounds of showers and thunderstorms are expected through at least midweek. Locally heavy rainfall and gusty winds will be possible each afternoon. Spotter information statement, spotter activation will not be needed through tonight. Here is the official forecast from your National Weather Service for the Athens listening area. Today, patchy fog, early then mostly sunny. A slight chance of showers and thunderstorms this afternoon. Highs in the mid-80s. West winds 5 to 10 miles an hour. Chance of rain 20%. Tonight, partly cloudy. Lows around 70. Light north winds. Tuesday,
a chance of showers and thunderstorms in the morning, then showers and thunderstorms likely in the afternoon. Highs in the mid-80s. Southeast winds 5 to 10 miles an hour. Chance of rain 60%. Tuesday night, partly cloudy with a chance of showers and thunderstorms in the evening, then mostly cloudy with a slight chance of showers after midnight. Lows around 70. Light east winds. Chance of rain 40%. And now the extended forecast. Wednesday and Wednesday night, showers likely and a chance of thunderstorms. Highs in the upper 80s. Lows around 70. Thursday and Thursday night, partly cloudy. A chance of showers and thunderstorms. Highs in the upper 80s. Lows in the lower 70s. Friday and Friday night, mostly cloudy. A chance of showers and thunderstorms. Highs in the upper 80s. Lows around 70. Saturday and Saturday night, mostly cloudy. A chance of showers and thunderstorms. Highs in the upper 80s. Lows in the lower 70s. Sunday and Sunday night, mostly cloudy. A chance of showers and thunderstorms. Highs in the upper 80s. Lows in the lower 70s. For more detailed weather, water, and climate information, please visit our website at weather.gov/Atlanta. The threat for dense fog has ended. The current time is 9:06 a.m. Eastern Daylight Time. Here are the 9 a.m. weather observations from around the area. At Athens, it was sunny, the temperature was 75 degrees, dew point 71 degrees, relative humidity 87%, wind calm, pressure was 29.89 inches and rising. At Gainesville, it was mostly sunny and 72, wind west at 6. At Winder, it was sunny, the temperature was 72. At Greensboro, it was cloudy and 73, wind south at 3. At Jefferson, it was mostly sunny and 72, wind northwest at 3. At Monroe, it was sunny. At Albertton, it was sunny and 73, wind south at 3. At Canyon, with fog, it was 70, wind west at 3. At Clemson, it was partly sunny and 71, wind calm. Elsewhere across Georgia, at Atlanta it was mostly sunny and 75, wind west at 6. At Cartersville, the temperature was 72, wind calm. At Lawrenceville, it was mostly sunny and 73, wind west at 6. At Rome, it was cloudy and 71, wind calm. At Augusta, it was cloudy and 78, wind southwest at 5. At Savannah, it was cloudy and 78, wind southwest at 8. Elsewhere across the region, at Chattanooga, it was cloudy and 74, wind southwest at 5. At Asheville, it was cloudy and 67, wind calm. At Greenville-Spartanburg, it was cloudy and 73, wind northwest at 3. Here is the hazardous weather outlook. This hazardous weather outlook is for North and Central Georgia. For today and tonight, scattered to isolated thunderstorms are possible for much of North and Central Georgia today. Gusty winds and locally heavy rainfall may be possible in Eastern Georgia this afternoon. And now the extended outlook for the period Tuesday through Sunday, additional rounds of showers and thunderstorms are expected through at least midweek. Locally heavy rainfall and gusty winds will be possible each afternoon. Spotter information statement, spotter activation will not be needed through tonight. Here is the official forecast from your National Weather Service for the Athens listening area. Today, patchy fog, early then mostly sunny. A slight chance of showers and thunderstorms this afternoon. Highs in the mid-80s. West winds 5 to 10 miles an hour. Chance of rain 20%. Tonight, partly cloudy. Lows around 70. Light north winds. Tuesday, a chance of showers and thunderstorms in the morning, then showers and thunderstorms likely in the afternoon. Highs in the mid-80s.
southeast winds 5 to 10 miles an hour. Chance of rain.

60%. Tuesday night, partly cloudy with a chance of showers and thunderstorms in the evening, then mostly cloudy with a slight chance of showers after midnight. Lows around 70. Light east winds. Chance of rain 40%. And now the extended forecast. Wednesday and Wednesday night, showers likely and a chance of thunderstorms. Highs in the upper 80s. Lows around 70. Thursday and Thursday night, partly cloudy. A chance of showers and thunderstorms. Highs in the upper 80s. Lows in the lower 70s. Friday and Friday night, mostly cloudy. A chance of showers and thunderstorms. Highs in the upper 80s. Lows around 70. Saturday and Saturday night, mostly cloudy. A chance of showers and thunderstorms. Highs in the upper 80s. Lows in the lower 70s. Sunday and Sunday night, mostly cloudy. A chance of showers and thunderstorms. Highs in the upper 80s. Lows in the lower 70s. For more detailed weather, water, and climate information, please visit our website at weather.gov/Atlanta. The Athens climate summary for yesterday, August 2, 2026. Yesterday's high temperature of 89 degrees occurred at 12:55 p.m. The normal high is 92. The record high is 100 degrees, which was set in 2011. Yesterday's low temperature of 71 degrees occurred at 11:59 p.m. The normal low is 70. The record low is 60 degrees, which was set in 1997. 0.32 inches of precipitation fell yesterday, which brings the monthly total to 0.32 inches. This is 0.04 inches above the normal amount of 0.28 inches for August. The total precipitation for the year now stands at 26.48 inches, which is 2.77 inches below normal. Sunrise today is at 6:46 a.m. and sunset is at 8:32 p.m. The current time is 9:12 a.m. Eastern Daylight Time. Here are the 9 a.m. weather observations from around the area. At Athens, it was sunny, the temperature was 75 degrees, dew point 71 degrees, relative humidity 87%, wind calm, pressure was 29.89 inches and rising. At Gainesville, it was mostly sunny and 72, wind west at 6. At Winder, it was sunny, the temperature was 72. At Greensboro, it was cloudy and 73, wind south at 3. At Jefferson, it was mostly sunny and 72, wind northwest at 3. At Monroe, it was sunny. At Albertton, it was sunny and 73, wind south at 3. At Canyon, with fog, it was 70, wind west at 3. At Clemson, it was partly sunny and 71, wind calm. Elsewhere across Georgia, at Atlanta it was mostly sunny and 75, wind west at 6. At Cartersville, the temperature was 72, wind calm. At Lawrenceville, it was mostly sunny and 73, wind west at 6. At Rome, it was cloudy and 71, wind calm. At Augusta, it was cloudy and 78, wind southwest at 5. At Savannah, it was cloudy and 78, wind southwest at 8. Elsewhere across the region, at Chattanooga, it was cloudy and 74, wind southwest at 5. At Asheville, it was cloudy and 67, wind calm. At Greenville-Spartanburg, it was cloudy and 73, wind northwest at 3. Here is the hazardous weather outlook. This hazardous weather outlook is for north and central Georgia. For today and tonight, scattered to isolated thunderstorms are possible for much of north and central Georgia today. Gusty winds and locally heavy rainfall may be possible in eastern Georgia this afternoon. And now the extended outlook for the period Tuesday through Sunday, additional rounds of showers and thunderstorms are expected through at least midweek. Locally heavy rainfall and gusty winds will be possible each afternoon.
Spotter information statement. Spotter activation will not be needed through tonight. Here is the official forecast from your National Weather Service for the Athens listening area. Today, patchy fog, early then mostly sunny. A slight chance of showers and thunderstorms this afternoon. Highs in the mid-80s. West winds 5 to 10 miles an hour. Chance of rain 20%. Tonight, partly cloudy. Lows around 70. Light north winds. Tuesday, a chance of showers and thunderstorms in the morning, then showers and thunderstorms likely in the afternoon. Highs in the mid-80s. Southeast winds 5 to 10 miles an hour. Chance of rain 60%. Tuesday night, partly cloudy with a chance of showers and thunderstorms in the evening, then mostly cloudy with a slight chance of showers after midnight. Lows around 70. Light east winds. Chance of rain 40%. And now the extended forecast. Wednesday and Wednesday night, showers likely and a chance of thunderstorms. Highs in the upper 80s. Lows around 70. Thursday and Thursday night, partly cloudy. A chance of showers and thunderstorms. Highs in the upper 80s. Lows in the lower 70s. Friday and Friday night, mostly cloudy. A chance of showers and thunderstorms. Highs in the upper 80s. Lows around 70. Saturday and Saturday night, mostly cloudy. A chance of showers and thunderstorms. Highs in the upper 80s. Lows in the lower 70s. Sunday and Sunday night, mostly cloudy. A chance of showers and thunderstorms. Highs in the upper 80s. Lows in the lower 70s. For more detailed weather, water, and climate information, please visit our website at weather.gov/Atlanta. The current time is 9:17 a.m. Eastern Daylight Time. Here are the 9 a.m. weather observations from around the area. At Athens, it was sunny, the temperature was 75 degrees, dew point 71 degrees, relative humidity 87%, wind calm, pressure was 29.89 inches and rising. At Gainesville, it was mostly sunny and 72, wind west at 6. At Winder, it was sunny, the temperature was 72. At Greensboro, it was cloudy and 73, wind south at 3. At Jefferson, it was mostly sunny and 72, wind northwest at 3. At Monroe, it was sunny. At Albertton, it was sunny and 73, wind south at 3. At Canyon, with fog, it was 70, wind west at 3. At Clemson, it was partly sunny and 71, wind calm. Elsewhere across Georgia, at Atlanta it was mostly sunny and 75, wind west at 6. At Cartersville, the temperature was 72, wind calm. At Lawrenceville, it was mostly sunny and 73, wind west at 6. At Rome, it was cloudy and 71, wind calm. At Augusta, it was cloudy and 78, wind southwest at 5. At Savannah, it was cloudy and 78, wind southwest at 8. Elsewhere across the region, at Chattanooga, it was cloudy and 74, wind southwest at 5. At Asheville, it was cloudy and 67, wind calm. At Greenville-Spartanburg, it was cloudy and 73, wind northwest at 3. Here is the hazardous weather outlook. This hazardous weather outlook is for North and Central Georgia. For today and tonight, scattered to isolated thunderstorms are possible for much of North and Central Georgia today. Gusty winds and locally heavy rainfall may be possible in Eastern Georgia this afternoon. And now the extended outlook for the period Tuesday through Sunday, additional rounds of showers and thunderstorms are expected through at least midweek. Locally heavy rainfall and gusty winds will be possible each afternoon. Spotter information statement. Spotter activation will not be needed through tonight. Here is the official forecast from your National Weather Service for the Athens listening area. Today,
patchy fog early, then mostly sunny. A slight chance of showers and thunderstorms.

afternoon. Highs in the mid-80s. West winds 5 to 10 miles an hour. Chance of rain 20%. Tonight, partly cloudy. Lows around 70. Light north winds. Tuesday, a chance of showers and thunderstorms in the morning, then showers and thunderstorms likely in the afternoon. Highs in the mid-80s. Southeast winds 5 to 10 miles an hour. Chance of rain 60%. Tuesday night, partly cloudy with a chance of showers and thunderstorms in the evening, then mostly cloudy with a slight chance of showers after midnight. Lows around 70. Light east winds. Chance of rain 40%. And now the extended forecast. Wednesday and Wednesday night, showers likely and a chance of thunderstorms. Highs in the upper 80s. Lows around 70. Thursday and Thursday night, partly cloudy. A chance of showers and thunderstorms. Highs in the upper 80s. Lows in the lower 70s. Friday and Friday night, mostly cloudy. A chance of showers and thunderstorms. Highs in the upper 80s. Lows around 70. Saturday and Saturday night, mostly cloudy. A chance of showers and thunderstorms. Highs in the upper 80s. Lows in the lower 70s. Sunday and Sunday night, mostly cloudy. A chance of showers and thunderstorms. Highs in the upper 80s. Lows in the lower 70s. For more detailed weather, water, and climate information, please visit our website at weather.gov/Atlanta. The Athens climate summary for yesterday, August 2, 2026. Yesterday's high temperature of 89 degrees occurred at 12:55 p.m. The normal high is 92. The record high is 100 degrees, which was set in 2011. Yesterday's low temperature of 71 degrees occurred at 11:59 p.m. The normal low is 70. The record low is 60 degrees, which was set in 1997. 0.32 inches of precipitation fell yesterday, which brings the monthly total to 0.32 inches. This is 0.04 inches above the normal amount of 0.28 inches for August. The total precipitation for the year now stands at 26.48 inches, which is 2.77 inches below normal. Sunrise today is at 6:46 a.m. and sunset is at 8:32 p.m. The current time is 9:22 a.m. Eastern Daylight Time. Here are the 9 a.m. weather observations from around the area. At Athens, it was sunny, the temperature was 75 degrees, dew point 71 degrees, relative humidity 87%, wind calm, pressure was 29.89 inches and rising. At Gainesville, it was mostly sunny and 72, wind west at 6. At Winder, it was sunny, the temperature was 72. At Greensboro, it was cloudy and 73, wind south at 3. At Jefferson, it was mostly sunny and 72, wind northwest at 3. At Monroe, it was sunny. At Albertton, it was sunny and 73, wind south at 3. At Canyon, with fog, it was 70, wind west at 3. At Clemson, it was partly sunny and 71, wind calm. Elsewhere across Georgia, at Atlanta it was mostly sunny and 75, wind west at 6. At Cartersville, the temperature was 72, wind calm. At Lawrenceville, it was mostly sunny and 73, wind west at 6. At Rome, it was cloudy and 71, wind calm. At Augusta, it was cloudy and 78, wind southwest at 5. At Savannah, it was cloudy and 78, wind southwest at 8. Elsewhere across the region, at Chattanooga, it was cloudy and 74, wind southwest at 5. At Asheville, it was cloudy and 67, wind calm. At Greenville-Spartanburg, it was cloudy and 73, wind northwest at 3. Here is the hazardous weather outlook. This hazardous weather outlook is for North and Central Georgia. For today and

Tonight, scattered to isolated thunderstorms are possible for much of north and central Georgia today. Gusty winds and locally heavy rainfall may be possible in eastern Georgia this afternoon. And now the extended outlook for the period Tuesday through Sunday. Additional rounds of showers and thunderstorms are expected through at least midweek. Locally heavy rainfall and gusty winds will be possible each afternoon. Spotter information statement. Spotter activation will not be needed through tonight. Here is the official forecast from your National Weather Service for the Athens listening area. Today, patchy fog, early then mostly sunny. A slight chance of showers and thunderstorms this afternoon. Highs in the mid-80s. West winds 5 to 10 miles an hour. Chance of rain 20%. Tonight, partly cloudy. Lows around 70. Light north winds. Tuesday, a chance of showers and thunderstorms in the morning, then showers and thunderstorms likely in the afternoon. Highs in the mid-80s. Southeast winds 5 to 10 miles an hour. Chance of rain 60%. Tuesday night, partly cloudy with a chance of showers and thunderstorms in the evening, then mostly cloudy with a slight chance of showers after midnight. Lows around 70. Light east winds. Chance of rain 40%. And now the extended forecast. Wednesday and Wednesday night, showers likely and a chance of thunderstorms. Highs in the upper 80s. Lows around 70. Thursday and Thursday night, partly cloudy. A chance of showers and thunderstorms. Highs in the upper 80s. Lows in the lower 70s. Friday and Friday night, mostly cloudy. A chance of showers and thunderstorms. Highs in the upper 80s. Lows around 70. Saturday and Saturday night, mostly cloudy. A chance of showers and thunderstorms. Highs in the upper 80s. Lows in the lower 70s. Sunday and Sunday night, mostly cloudy. A chance of showers and thunderstorms. Highs in the upper 80s. Lows in the lower 70s. For more detailed weather, water, and climate information, please visit our website at weather.gov/Atlanta. The current time is 9:27 a.m. Eastern Daylight Time. Here are the 9 a.m. weather observations from around the area. At Athens, it was sunny, the temperature was 75 degrees, dew point 71 degrees, relative humidity 87%, wind calm, pressure was 29.89 inches and rising. At Gainesville, it was mostly sunny and 72, wind west at 6. At Winder, it was sunny, the temperature was 72. At Greensboro, it was cloudy and 73, wind south at 3. At Jefferson, it was mostly sunny and 72, wind northwest at 3. At Monroe, it was sunny. At Albertton, it was sunny and 73, wind south at 3. At Canyon, with fog, it was 70, wind west at 3. At Clemson, it was partly sunny and 71, wind calm. Elsewhere across Georgia, at Atlanta it was mostly sunny and 75, wind west at 6. At Cartersville, the temperature was 72, wind calm. At Lawrenceville, it was mostly sunny and 73, wind west at 6. At Rome, it was cloudy and 71, wind calm. At Augusta, it was cloudy and 78, wind southwest at 5. At Savannah, it was cloudy and 78, wind southwest at 8. Elsewhere across the region, at Chattanooga, it was cloudy and 74, wind southwest at 5. At Asheville, it was cloudy and 67, wind calm. At Greenville-Spartanburg, it was cloudy and 73, wind northwest at 3. Here is the hazardous weather outlook. This hazardous weather outlook is for north and central Georgia. For today and tonight, scattered to isolated thunderstorms are possible for much of north and central Georgia today. Gusty winds and locally heavy rainfall may be possible in eastern Georgia this afternoon. And now the extended outlook for the period.

The record low is 60 degrees, which was set in 1997. 0.32 inches of precipitation fell yesterday, which brings the monthly total to 0.32 inches. This is 0.04 inches above the normal amount of 0.28 inches for August. The total precipitation for the year now stands at 26.48 inches, which is 2.77 inches below normal. Sunrise today is at 6:46 a.m. and sunset is at 8:32 p.m. Here is the official forecast from your National Weather Service for the Athens listening area. Today, patchy fog, early then mostly sunny. A slight chance of showers and thunderstorms this afternoon. Highs in the mid-80s. West winds 5 to 10 miles an hour. Chance of rain 20%. Tonight, partly cloudy. Lows around 70. Light north winds. Tuesday, a chance of showers and thunderstorms in the morning, then showers and thunderstorms likely in the afternoon. Highs in the mid-80s. Southeast winds 5 to 10 miles an hour. Chance of rain 60%. Tuesday night, partly cloudy with a chance of showers and thunderstorms in the evening, then mostly cloudy with a slight chance of showers after midnight. Lows around 70. Light east winds. Chance of rain 40%. And now the extended forecast. Wednesday and Wednesday night, showers likely and a chance of thunderstorms. Highs in the upper 80s. Lows around 70. Thursday and Thursday night, partly cloudy. A chance of showers and thunderstorms. Highs in the upper 80s. Lows in the lower 70s. Friday and Friday night, mostly cloudy. A chance of showers and thunderstorms. Highs in the upper 80s. Lows around 70. Saturday and Saturday night, mostly cloudy. A chance of showers and thunderstorms. Highs in the upper 80s. Lows in the lower 70s. Sunday and Sunday night, mostly cloudy. A chance of showers and thunderstorms. Highs in the upper 80s. Lows in the lower 70s. For more detailed weather, water, and climate information, please visit our the upper 80s. Lows in the lower 70s. For more detailed weather, water, and climate information, please visit our website at weather.gov/Atlanta. The current time is 9:33 a.m. Eastern Daylight Time. Here are the 9 a.m. weather observations from around the area. At Athens, it was sunny, the temperature was 75 degrees, dew point 71 degrees, relative humidity 87%, wind calm, pressure was 29.89 inches and rising. At Gainesville, it was mostly sunny and 72, wind west at 6. At Winder, it was sunny, the temperature was 72. At Greensboro, it was cloudy and 73, wind south at 3. At Jefferson, it was mostly sunny and 72, wind northwest at 3. At Monroe, it was sunny. At Albertton, it was sunny and 73, wind south at 3. At Canyon, with fog, it was 70, wind west at 3. At Clemson, it was partly sunny and 71, wind calm. Elsewhere across Georgia, at Atlanta it was mostly sunny and 75, wind west at 6. At Cartersville, the temperature was 72, wind calm. At Lawrenceville, it was mostly sunny and 73, wind west at 6. At Rome, it was cloudy and 71, wind calm. At Augusta, it was cloudy and 78, wind southwest at 5. At Savannah, it was cloudy and 78, wind southwest at 8. Elsewhere across the region, at Chattanooga, it was cloudy and 74, wind southwest at 5. At Asheville, it was cloudy and 67, wind calm. At Greenville-Spartanburg, it was cloudy and 73, wind northwest at 3. Here is the hazardous weather outlook. This hazardous weather outlook is for North and Central Georgia. For today and tonight, scattered to isolated thunderstorms are possible for much of

North and central Georgia today. Gusty winds and locally heavy rainfall may be possible in eastern Georgia this afternoon. And now the extended outlook for the period Tuesday through Sunday. Additional rounds of showers and thunderstorms are expected through at least midweek. Locally heavy rainfall and gusty winds will be possible each afternoon. Spotter information statement. Spotter activation will not be needed through tonight. Here is the official forecast from your National Weather Service for the Athens listening area. Today, patchy fog, early then mostly sunny. A slight chance of showers and thunderstorms this afternoon. Highs in the mid-80s. West winds 5 to 10 miles an hour. Chance of rain 20%. Tonight, partly cloudy. Lows around 70. Light north winds. Tuesday, a chance of showers and thunderstorms in the morning, then showers and thunderstorms likely in the afternoon. Highs in the mid-80s. Southeast winds 5 to 10 miles an hour. Chance of rain 60%. Tuesday night, partly cloudy with a chance of showers and thunderstorms in the evening, then mostly cloudy with a slight chance of showers after midnight. Lows around 70. Light east winds. Chance of rain 40%. And now the extended forecast. Wednesday and Wednesday night, showers likely and a chance of thunderstorms. Highs in the upper 80s. Lows around 70. Thursday and Thursday night, partly cloudy. A chance of showers and thunderstorms. Highs in the upper 80s. Lows in the lower 70s. Friday and Friday night, mostly cloudy. A chance of showers and thunderstorms. Highs in the upper 80s. Lows around 70. Saturday and Saturday night, mostly cloudy. A chance of showers and thunderstorms. Highs in the upper 80s. Lows in the lower 70s. Sunday and Sunday night, mostly cloudy. A chance of showers and thunderstorms. Highs in the upper 80s. Lows in the lower 70s. For more detailed weather, water, and climate information, please visit our website at weather.gov/Atlanta. The current time is 9:38 a.m. Eastern Daylight Time. Here are the 9 a.m. weather observations from around the area. At Athens, it was sunny, the temperature was 75 degrees, dew point 71 degrees, relative humidity 87%, wind calm, pressure was 29.89 inches and rising. At Gainesville, it was mostly sunny and 72, wind west at 6. At Winder, it was sunny, the temperature was 72. At Greensboro, it was cloudy and 73, wind south at 3. At Jefferson, it was mostly sunny and 72, wind northwest at 3. At Monroe, it was sunny. At Albertton, it was sunny and 73, wind south at 3. At Canyon, with fog, it was 70, wind west at 3. At Clemson, it was partly sunny and 71, wind calm. Elsewhere across Georgia, at Atlanta it was mostly sunny and 75, wind west at 6. At Cartersville, the temperature was 72, wind calm. At Lawrenceville, it was mostly sunny and 73, wind west at 6. At Rome, it was cloudy and 71, wind calm. At Augusta, it was cloudy and 78, wind southwest at 5. At Savannah, it was cloudy and 78, wind southwest at 8. Elsewhere across the region, at Chattanooga, it was cloudy and 74, wind southwest at 5. At Asheville, it was cloudy and 67, wind calm. At Greenville-Spartanburg, it was cloudy and 73, wind northwest at 3. The Athens climate summary for yesterday, August 2, 2026. Yesterday's high temperature of 89 degrees occurred at 12:55 p.m. The normal high is 92. The record high is 100 degrees, which was set in 2011. Yesterday's low temperature of 71 degrees occurred at 11:59 p.m. The normal low is 70.
The record low is 60 degrees, which was set in 1997. 0.32 inches of precipitation fell yesterday, which brings the monthly total to 0.32 inches. This is 0.04 inches above the normal amount of 0.28 inches for August. The total precipitation for the year now stands at 26.48 inches, which is 2.77 inches below normal. Sunrise today is at 6:46 a.m. and sunset is at 8:32 p.m. You are listening to NOAA Weather Radio Station, WXK 56, originating from the National Weather Service office in Peachtree City, and transmitting from Athens on a frequency of 162.4 MHz. The WXK 56 listening area include the following counties: Banks, Barrow, Clark, Elbert, Franklin, Greene, Hall, Hart, Jackson, Madison, Morgan, Oconee, Oglethorpe, Tolliver, Walton, and Wilkes. 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You can also like your Peachtree City National Weather Service on Facebook or follow NWS Atlanta on Twitter. Here is the hazardous weather outlook. This hazardous weather outlook is for North and Central Georgia. For today and tonight, scattered to isolated thunderstorms are possible for much of North and Central Georgia today. Gusty winds and locally heavy rainfall may be possible in Eastern Georgia this afternoon. And now the extended outlook for the period Tuesday through Sunday. Additional rounds of showers and thunderstorms are expected through at least midweek. Locally heavy rainfall and gusty winds will be possible each afternoon. Spotter information statement. Spotter activation will not be needed through tonight. Here is the official forecast from your National Weather Service for the Athens listening area. Today, patchy fog, early then mostly sunny. A slight chance of showers and thunderstorms this afternoon. Highs in the mid-80s. West winds 5 to 10 miles an hour. Chance of rain 20%. Tonight, partly cloudy. Lows around 70. Light north winds. Tuesday, a chance of showers and thunderstorms in the morning, then showers and thunderstorms likely in the afternoon. Highs in the mid-80s. Southeast winds 5 to 10 miles an hour. Chance of rain 60%. Tuesday night, partly cloudy with a chance of showers and thunderstorms in the evening, then mostly cloudy with a slight chance of showers after midnight. Lows around 70. Light east winds. Chance of rain 40%. And now the extended forecast. Wednesday and Wednesday night, showers likely and a chance of thunderstorms. Highs in the upper 80s. Lows around 70. Thursday and Thursday night, partly cloudy. A chance of showers and thunderstorms. Highs in the upper 80s. Lows in the lower 70s. Friday and Friday night, mostly cloudy. A chance of showers and thunderstorms. Highs in the upper 80s. Lows around 70. Saturday and Saturday night, mostly cloudy. A chance of showers and thunderstorms. Highs in the upper 80s. Lows in the lower 70s. Sunday and Sunday night, mostly cloudy. A chance of showers and thunderstorms. Highs in the upper 80s. Lows in the lower 70s. For more detailed weather, water, and climate information, please visit our website at weather.gov/Atlanta. The current time is 9:44 a.m. Eastern Daylight Time. Here are the 9 a.m. weather observations from around the area. At Athens, it was sunny, the temperature was 75 degrees, dew point 71 degrees, relative humidity 87%, wind calm, pressure was 29.89 inches and rising. At Gainesville, it was mostly sunny and 72, wind west at 6. At Winder, it was sunny, the temperature was 72. At Greensboro, it was cloudy and 73, wind south at 3. At Jefferson, it was mostly sunny and 72, wind northwest at 3.
Edmund

it was sunny. At Albertton, it was sunny and 73, wind south at 3. At Canyon, with fog, it was 70, wind west at 3. At Clemson, it was partly sunny and 71, wind calm. Elsewhere across Georgia, at Atlanta it was mostly sunny and 75, wind west at 6. At Cartersville, the temperature was 72, wind calm. At Lawrenceville, it was mostly sunny and 73, wind west at 6. At Rome, it was cloudy and 71, wind calm. At Augusta, it was cloudy and 78, wind southwest at 5. At Savannah, it was cloudy and 78, wind southwest at 8. Elsewhere across the region, at Chattanooga, it was cloudy and 74, wind southwest at 5. At Asheville, it was cloudy and 67, wind calm. At Greenville-Spartanburg, it was cloudy and 73, wind northwest at 3. Here is the hazardous weather outlook. This hazardous weather outlook is for north and central Georgia. For today and tonight, scattered to isolated thunderstorms are possible for much of north and central Georgia today. Gusty winds and locally heavy rainfall may be possible in eastern Georgia this afternoon. And now the extended outlook for the period Tuesday through Sunday, additional rounds of showers and thunderstorms are expected through at least midweek. Locally heavy rainfall and gusty winds will be possible each afternoon. Spotter information statement, spotter activation will not be needed through tonight. Here is the official forecast from your National Weather Service for the Athens listening area. Today, patchy fog, early then mostly sunny. A slight chance of showers and thunderstorms this afternoon. Highs in the mid-80s. West winds 5 to 10 miles an hour. Chance of rain 20%. Tonight, partly cloudy. Lows around 70. Light north winds. Tuesday, a chance of showers and thunderstorms in the morning, then showers and thunderstorms likely in the afternoon. Highs in the mid-80s. Southeast winds 5 to 10 miles an hour. Chance of rain 60%. Tuesday night, partly cloudy with a chance of showers and thunderstorms in the evening, then mostly cloudy with a slight chance of showers after midnight. Lows around 70. Light east winds. Chance of rain 40%. And now the extended forecast. Wednesday and Wednesday night, showers likely and a chance of thunderstorms. Highs in the upper 80s. Lows around 70. Thursday and Thursday night, partly cloudy. A chance of showers and thunderstorms. Highs in the upper 80s. Lows in the lower 70s. Friday and Friday night, mostly cloudy. A chance of showers and thunderstorms. Highs in the upper 80s. Lows around 70. Saturday and Saturday night, mostly cloudy. A chance of showers and thunderstorms. Highs in the upper 80s. Lows in the lower 70s. Sunday and Sunday night, mostly cloudy. A chance of showers and thunderstorms. Highs in the upper 80s. Lows in the lower 70s. For more detailed weather, water, and climate information, please visit our website at weather.gov/Atlanta. The current time is 9:49 a.m. Eastern Daylight Time. Here are the 9 a.m. weather observations from around the area. At Athens, it was sunny, the temperature was 75 degrees, dew point 71 degrees. Relative humidity 87%, wind calm, pressure was 29.89 inches and rising. At Gainesville, it was mostly sunny and 72, wind west at 6. At Winder, it was sunny, the temperature was 72. At Greensboro, it was cloudy and 73, wind south at 3. At Jefferson, it was mostly sunny and 72, wind northwest at 3. At Monroe, it was sunny. At Albertton, it was sunny and 73, wind south at 3. At Canyon, with fog, it was 70, wind west at 3. At Clemson, it was partly sunny and
71, wind calm. Elsewhere across Georgia, at Atlanta it was mostly sunny and 75, wind west at 6. At Cartersville, the temperature was 72, wind calm. At Lawrenceville, it was mostly sunny and 73, wind west at 6. At Rome, it was cloudy and 71, wind calm. At Augusta, it was cloudy and 78, wind southwest at 5. At Savannah, it was cloudy and 78, wind southwest at 8. Elsewhere across the region, at Chattanooga, it was cloudy and 74, wind southwest at 5. At Asheville, it was cloudy and 67, wind calm. At Greenville-Spartanburg, it was cloudy and 73, wind northwest at 3. The Athens climate summary for yesterday, August 2, 2026. Yesterday's high temperature of 89 degrees occurred at 12:55 p.m. The normal high is 92. The record high is 100 degrees, which was set in 2011. Yesterday's low temperature of 71 degrees occurred at 11:59 p.m. The normal low is 70. The record low is 60 degrees, which was set in 1997. 0.32 inches of precipitation fell yesterday, which brings the monthly total to 0.32 inches. This is 0.04 inches above the normal amount of 0.28 inches for August. The total precipitation for the year now stands at 26.48 inches, which is 2.77 inches below normal. Sunrise today is at 6:46 a.m. and sunset is at 8:32 p.m. Here is the hazardous weather outlook. This hazardous weather outlook is for North and Central Georgia. For today and tonight, scattered to isolated thunderstorms are possible for much of North and Central Georgia today. Gusty winds and locally heavy rainfall may be possible in eastern Georgia this afternoon. And now the extended outlook for the period Tuesday through Sunday, additional rounds of showers and thunderstorms are expected through at least midweek. Locally heavy rainfall and gusty winds will be possible each afternoon. Spotter information statement, spotter activation will not be needed through tonight. Here is the official forecast from your National Weather Service for the Athens listening area. Today, patchy fog, early then mostly sunny. A slight chance of showers and thunderstorms this afternoon. Highs in the mid-80s. West winds 5 to 10 miles an hour. Chance of rain 20%. Tonight, partly cloudy. Lows around 70. Light north winds. Tuesday, a chance of showers and thunderstorms in the morning, then showers and thunderstorms likely in the afternoon. Highs in the mid-80s. Southeast winds 5 to 10 miles an hour. Chance of rain 60%. Tuesday night, partly cloudy with a chance of showers and thunderstorms in the evening, then mostly cloudy with a slight chance of showers after midnight. Lows around 70. Light east winds. Chance of rain 40%. And now the extended forecast. Wednesday and Wednesday night, showers likely and a chance of thunderstorms. Highs in the upper 80s. Lows around 70. Thursday and Thursday night, partly cloudy. A chance of showers and thunderstorms. Highs in the upper 80s. Lows in the lower 70s. Friday and Friday night, mostly cloudy. A chance of showers and thunderstorms. Highs in the upper 80s. Lows around 70. Saturday and Saturday night, mostly cloudy. A chance of showers and thunderstorms. Highs in the upper 80s. Lows in the lower 70s. Sunday and Sunday night, mostly cloudy. A chance of showers and thunderstorms. Highs in the upper 80s. Lows in the lower 70s. For more detailed weather, water, and climate information, please visit our website at weather.gov/Atlanta. The current time is 9:55 a.m. Eastern Daylight Time. Here are the 9 a.m. weather observations from around the area. At Athens, it was sunny, the temperature was 75 degrees, dew point.

71 degrees. Relative humidity 87%. Wind calm. Pressure was 29.89 inches and rising. At Gainesville, it was mostly sunny and 72. Wind west at 6. At Winder, it was sunny. The temperature was 72. At Greensboro, it was cloudy and 73. Wind south at 3. At Jefferson, it was mostly sunny and 72. Wind northwest at 3. At Monroe, it was sunny. At Albertton, it was sunny and 73. Wind south at 3. At Canyon, with fog, it was 70. Wind west at 3. At Clemson, it was partly sunny and 71. Wind calm. Elsewhere across Georgia, at Atlanta, it was mostly sunny and 75. Wind west at 6. At Cartersville, the temperature was 72. Wind calm. At Lawrenceville, it was mostly sunny and 73. Wind west at 6. At Rome, it was cloudy and 71. Wind calm. At Augusta, it was cloudy and 78. Wind southwest at 5. At Savannah, it was cloudy and 78. Wind southwest at 8. Elsewhere across the region, at Chattanooga, it was cloudy and 74. Wind southwest at 5. At Asheville, it was cloudy and 67. Wind calm. At Greenville-Spartanburg, it was cloudy and 73. Wind northwest at 3. Here is the hazardous weather outlook. This hazardous weather outlook is for North and Central Georgia. For today and tonight, scattered to isolated thunderstorms are possible for much of North and Central Georgia today. Gusty winds and locally heavy rainfall may be possible in eastern Georgia this afternoon. And now the extended outlook for the period Tuesday through Sunday. Additional rounds of showers and thunderstorms are expected through at least midweek. Locally heavy rainfall and gusty winds will be possible each afternoon. Spotter information statement. Spotter activation will not be needed through tonight. Here is the official forecast from your National Weather Service for the Athens listening area. Today, patchy fog, early then mostly sunny. A slight chance of showers and thunderstorms this afternoon. Highs in the mid-80s. West winds 5 to 10 miles an hour. Chance of rain 20%. Tonight, partly cloudy. Lows around 70. Light north winds. Tuesday, a chance of showers and thunderstorms in the morning, then showers and thunderstorms likely in the afternoon. Highs in the mid-80s. Southeast winds 5 to 10 miles an hour. Chance of rain 60%. Tuesday night, partly cloudy with a chance of showers and thunderstorms in the evening, then mostly cloudy with a slight chance of showers after midnight. Lows around 70. Light east winds. Chance of rain 40%. And now the extended forecast. Wednesday and Wednesday night, showers likely and a chance of thunderstorms. Highs in the upper 80s. Lows around 70. Thursday and Thursday night, partly cloudy. A chance of showers and thunderstorms. Highs in the upper 80s. Lows in the lower 70s. Friday and Friday night, mostly cloudy. A chance of showers and thunderstorms. Highs in the upper 80s. Lows around 70. Saturday and Saturday night, mostly cloudy. A chance of showers and thunderstorms. Highs in the upper 80s. Lows in the lower 70s. Sunday and Sunday night, mostly cloudy. A chance of showers and thunderstorms. Highs in the upper 80s. Lows in the lower 70s. For more detailed weather, water, and climate information, please visit our website at weather.gov/Atlanta. The current time is 10 a.m. Eastern Daylight Time. Here are the 9 a.m. weather observations from around the area. At Athens, it was sunny, the temperature was 75 degrees, dew point 71 degrees, relative humidity 87%, wind calm, pressure was 29.89 inches and rising. At Gainesville, it was mostly sunny and 72, wind west at 6. At Winder,

It was sunny. The temperature was 72. At Greensboro, it was cloudy and 73, wind south at 3. At Jefferson, it was mostly sunny and 72, wind northwest at 3. At Monroe, it was sunny. At Albertton, it was sunny and 73, wind south at 3. At Canyon, with fog, it was 70, wind west at 3. At Clemson, it was partly sunny and 71, wind calm. Elsewhere across Georgia, at Atlanta it was mostly sunny and 75, wind west at 6. At Cartersville, the temperature was 72, wind calm. At Lawrenceville, it was mostly sunny and 73, wind west at 6. At Rome, it was cloudy and 71, wind calm. At Augusta, it was cloudy and 78, wind southwest at 5. At Savannah, it was cloudy and 78, wind southwest at 8. Elsewhere across the region, at Chattanooga, it was cloudy and 74, wind southwest at 5. At Asheville, it was cloudy and 67, wind calm. At Greenville-Spartanburg, it was cloudy and 73, wind northwest at 3. Here is the hazardous weather outlook. This hazardous weather outlook is for North and Central Georgia. For today and tonight, scattered to isolated thunderstorms are possible for much of North and Central Georgia today. Gusty winds and locally heavy rainfall may be possible in eastern Georgia this afternoon. And now the extended outlook for the period Tuesday through Sunday, additional rounds of showers and thunderstorms are expected through at least midweek. Locally heavy rainfall and gusty winds will be possible each afternoon. Spotter information statement, spotter activation will not be needed through tonight. Here is the official forecast from your National Weather Service for the Athens listening area. Today, patchy fog, early then mostly sunny. A slight chance of showers and thunderstorms this afternoon. Highs in the mid-80s. West winds 5 to 10 miles an hour. Chance of rain 20%. Tonight, partly cloudy. Lows around 70. Light north winds. Tuesday, a chance of showers and thunderstorms in the morning, then showers and thunderstorms likely in the afternoon. Highs in the mid-80s. Southeast winds 5 to 10 miles an hour. Chance of rain 60%. Tuesday night, partly cloudy with a chance of showers and thunderstorms in the evening, then mostly cloudy with a slight chance of showers after midnight. Lows around 70. Light east winds. Chance of rain 40%. And now the extended forecast. Wednesday and Wednesday night, showers likely and a chance of thunderstorms. Highs in the upper 80s. Lows around 70. Thursday and Thursday night, partly cloudy. A chance of showers and thunderstorms. Highs in the upper 80s. Lows in the lower 70s. Friday and Friday night, mostly cloudy. A chance of showers and thunderstorms. Highs in the upper 80s. Lows around 70. Saturday and Saturday night, mostly cloudy. A chance of showers and thunderstorms. Highs in the upper 80s. Lows in the lower 70s. Sunday and Sunday night, mostly cloudy. A chance of showers and thunderstorms. Highs in the upper 80s. Lows in the lower 70s. For more detailed weather, water, and climate information, please visit our website at weather.gov/Atlanta. The current time is 10:04 a.m. Eastern Daylight Time. Here are the 10 a.m. weather observations from around the area. At Athens, it was mostly sunny. The temperature was 78 degrees, dew point 71 degrees, relative humidity 79%, wind calm, pressure was 29.89 inches and steady. At Gainesville, it was sunny and 75, wind west at 5. At Winder, it was sunny, the temperature was 75. At Greensboro, it was partly sunny and 77, wind calm. At Jefferson, it was mostly sunny and 75, wind west at 3.
At Monroe, it was mostly sunny. At Albertton, it was partly sunny and 77, wind west at 5. At Canyon, it was cloudy and 70, wind calm. At Clemson, it was partly sunny and 75, wind variable at 5. Elsewhere across Georgia, at Atlanta it was mostly sunny and 78, wind calm. At Cartersville, the temperature was 73, wind calm. At Lawrenceville, it was partly sunny and 76, wind west at 3. At Macon, it was partly sunny and 78, wind calm. At Rome, it was cloudy, the temperature was 73. At Augusta, it was partly sunny and 80, wind southwest at 6. At Savannah, it was cloudy and 80, wind southwest at 10. Elsewhere across the region, at Chattanooga, it was partly sunny and 74, wind west at 6. At Asheville, it was partly sunny and 69, wind calm. At Greenville-Spartanburg, it was mostly sunny and 76, wind west at 5. Here is the hazardous weather outlook. This hazardous weather outlook is for North and Central Georgia. For today and tonight, scattered to isolated thunderstorms are possible for much of North and Central Georgia today. Gusty winds and locally heavy rainfall may be possible in Eastern Georgia this afternoon. And now the extended outlook for the period Tuesday through Sunday, additional rounds of showers and thunderstorms are expected through at least midweek. Locally heavy rainfall and gusty winds will be possible each afternoon. Spotter information statement. Spotter activation will not be needed through tonight. Here is the official forecast from your National Weather Service for the Athens listening area. Today, patchy fog, early then mostly sunny. A slight chance of showers and thunderstorms this afternoon. Highs in the mid-80s. West winds 5 to 10 miles an hour. Chance of rain 20%. Tonight, partly cloudy. Lows around 70. Light north winds. Tuesday, a chance of showers and thunderstorms in the morning, then showers and thunderstorms likely in the afternoon. Highs in the mid-80s. Southeast winds 5 to 10 miles an hour. Chance of rain 60%. Tuesday night, partly cloudy with a chance of showers and thunderstorms in the evening, then mostly cloudy with a slight chance of showers after midnight. Lows around 70. Light east winds. Chance of rain 40%. And now the extended forecast. Wednesday and Wednesday night, showers likely and a chance of thunderstorms. Highs in the upper 80s. Lows around 70. Thursday and Thursday night, partly cloudy. A chance of showers and thunderstorms. Highs in the upper 80s. Lows in the lower 70s. Friday and Friday night, mostly cloudy. A chance of showers and thunderstorms. Highs in the upper 80s. Lows around 70. Saturday and Saturday night, mostly cloudy. A chance of showers and thunderstorms. Highs in the upper 80s. Lows in the lower 70s. Sunday and Sunday night, mostly cloudy. A chance of showers and thunderstorms. Highs in the upper 80s. Lows in the lower 70s. For more detailed weather, water, and climate information, please visit our website at weather.gov/Atlanta. The current time is 10:09 a.m. Eastern Daylight Time. Here are the 10 a.m. weather observations from around the area. At Athens, it was mostly sunny. The temperature was 78 degrees. Dew point 71 degrees, relative humidity 79%, wind calm, pressure was 29.89 inches and steady. At Gainesville, it was sunny and 75, wind west at 5. At Winder, it was sunny, the temperature was 75. At Greensboro, it was partly sunny and 77, wind calm. At Jefferson, it was mostly sunny and 75, wind west at 3. At Monroe, it was mostly sunny. At Albertton, it was partly sunny and 77, wind west at 5.
at Canyon.

it was cloudy and 70, wind calm. At Clemson, it was partly sunny and 75, wind variable at 5. Elsewhere across Georgia, at Atlanta it was mostly sunny and 78, wind calm. At Cartersville, the temperature was 73, wind calm. At Lawrenceville, it was partly sunny and 76, wind west at 3. At Macon, it was partly sunny and 78, wind calm. At Rome, it was cloudy, the temperature was 73. At Augusta, it was partly sunny and 80, wind southwest at 6. At Savannah, it was cloudy and 80, wind southwest at 10. Elsewhere across the region, at Chattanooga, it was partly sunny and 74, wind west at 6. At Asheville, it was partly sunny and 69, wind calm. At Greenville-Spartanburg, it was mostly sunny and 76, wind west at 5. Here are the 10 a.m. weather observations from around the area. At Athens, it was mostly sunny, the temperature was 78 degrees, dew point 71 degrees, relative humidity 79%, wind calm, pressure was 29.89 inches and steady. At Gainesville, it was sunny and 75, wind west at 5. At Winder, it was sunny, the temperature was 75. At Greensboro, it was partly sunny and 77, wind calm. At Jefferson, it was mostly sunny and 75, wind west at 3. At Monroe, it was mostly sunny. At Albertton, it was partly sunny and 77, wind west at 5. At Canyon, it was cloudy and 70, wind calm. At Clemson, it was mostly sunny and 75, wind west at 5. Elsewhere across Georgia, at Atlanta it was mostly sunny and 78, wind calm. At Cartersville, the temperature was 73, wind calm. At Lawrenceville, it was mostly sunny and 75, wind calm. At Macon, it was partly sunny and 78, wind calm. At Rome, it was cloudy, the temperature was 73. At Augusta, it was partly sunny and 80, wind southwest at 6. At Savannah, it was cloudy and 80, wind southwest at 10. Elsewhere across the region, at Chattanooga, it was partly sunny and 74, wind west at 6. At Asheville, it was partly sunny and 69, wind calm. At Greenville-Spartanburg, it was mostly sunny and 76, wind west at 5. Here is the hazardous weather outlook. This hazardous weather outlook is for North and Central Georgia. For today and tonight, scattered to isolated thunderstorms are possible for much of North and Central Georgia today. Gusty winds and locally heavy rainfall may be possible in eastern Georgia this afternoon. And now the extended outlook for the period Tuesday through Sunday, additional rounds of showers and thunderstorms are expected through at least midweek. Locally heavy rainfall and gusty winds will be possible each afternoon. Spotter information statement, spotter activation will not be needed through tonight. Here is the official forecast from your National Weather Service for the Athens listening area. Today, patchy fog early then mostly sunny. A slight chance of showers and thunderstorms this afternoon. Highs in the mid-80s. West winds 5 to 10 miles an hour. Chance of rain 20%. Tonight, partly cloudy. Lows around 70. Light north winds. Tuesday, a chance of showers and thunderstorms in the morning, then showers and thunderstorms likely in the afternoon. Highs in the mid-80s. Southeast winds 5 to 10 miles an hour. Chance of rain 60%. Tuesday night, partly cloudy with a chance of showers and thunderstorms in the evening, then mostly cloudy with a slight chance of showers after midnight. Lows around 70. Light east winds. Chance of rain 40%. And now the extended forecast. Wednesday and Wednesday night, showers likely and a chance of thunderstorms. Highs in the upper 80s. Lows around 70. Thursday and Thursday night, partly cloudy. A chance of showers and
thunderstorms. Highs in the upper 80s. Lows in the lower 70s. Friday and Friday night, mostly cloudy. A chance of showers and thunderstorms. Highs in the upper 80s. Lows around 70. Saturday and Saturday night, mostly cloudy. A chance of showers and thunderstorms. Highs in the upper 80s. Lows in the lower 70s. Sunday and Sunday night, mostly cloudy. A chance of showers and thunderstorms. Highs in the upper 80s. Lows in the lower 70s. For more detailed weather, water, and climate information, please visit our website at weather.gov/Atlanta. The current time is 10:16 a.m. Eastern Daylight Time. Here are the 10 a.m. weather observations from around the area. At Athens, it was mostly sunny. The temperature was 78 degrees, dew point 71 degrees, relative humidity 79%, wind calm, pressure was 29.89 inches and steady. At Gainesville, it was sunny and 75, wind west at 5. At Winder, it was sunny, the temperature was 75. At Greensboro, it was partly sunny and 77, wind calm. At Jefferson, it was mostly sunny and 75, wind west at 3. At Monroe, it was mostly sunny. At Albertton, it was partly sunny and 77, wind west at 5. At Canyon, it was cloudy and 70, wind calm. At Clemson, it was mostly sunny and 75, wind west at 5. Elsewhere across Georgia, at Atlanta it was mostly sunny and 78, wind calm. At Cartersville, the temperature was 73, wind calm. At Lawrenceville, it was mostly sunny and 75, wind calm. At Macon, it was partly sunny and 78, wind calm. At Rome, it was cloudy, the temperature was 73. At Augusta, it was partly sunny and 80, wind southwest at 6. At Savannah, it was cloudy and 80, wind southwest at 10. Elsewhere across the region, at Chattanooga, it was partly sunny and 74, wind west at 6. At Asheville, it was partly sunny and 69, wind calm. At Greenville-Spartanburg, it was mostly sunny and 76, wind west at 5. Here is the hazardous weather outlook. This hazardous weather outlook is for North and Central Georgia. For today and tonight, scattered to isolated thunderstorms are possible for much of North and Central Georgia today. Gusty winds and locally heavy rainfall may be possible in Eastern Georgia this afternoon. And now the extended outlook for the period Tuesday through Sunday, additional rounds of showers and thunderstorms are expected through at least midweek. Locally heavy rainfall and gusty winds will be possible each afternoon. Spotter information statement, spotter activation will not be needed through tonight. Here is the official forecast from your National Weather Service for the Athens listening area. Today, patchy fog, early then mostly sunny. A slight chance of showers and thunderstorms this afternoon. Highs in the mid-80s. West winds 5 to 10 miles an hour. Chance of rain 20%. Tonight, partly cloudy. Lows around 70. Light north winds. Tuesday, a chance of showers and thunderstorms in the morning, then showers and thunderstorms likely in the afternoon. Highs in the mid-80s. Southeast winds 5 to 10 miles an hour. Chance of rain 60%. Tuesday night, partly cloudy with a chance of showers and thunderstorms in the evening, then mostly cloudy with a slight chance of showers after midnight. Lows around 70. Light east winds. Chance of rain 40%. And now the extended forecast. Wednesday and Wednesday night, showers likely and a chance of thunderstorms. Highs in the upper 80s. Lows around 70. Thursday and Thursday night, partly cloudy. A chance of showers and thunderstorms. Highs in the upper 80s. Lows in the lower 70s. Friday and Friday night, mostly cloudy.

a chance of showers and thunderstorms. Highs in the upper 80s. Lows around 70. Saturday and Saturday night, mostly cloudy. A chance of showers and thunderstorms. Highs in the upper 80s. Lows in the lower 70s. Sunday and Sunday night, mostly cloudy. A chance of showers and thunderstorms. Highs in the upper 80s. Lows in the lower 70s. For more detailed weather, water, and climate information, please visit our website at weather.gov/Atlanta. The current time is 10:21 a.m. Eastern Daylight Time. Here are the 10 a.m. weather observations from around the area. At Athens, it was mostly sunny. The temperature was 78 degrees, dew point 71 degrees, relative humidity 79%, wind calm, pressure was 29.89 inches and steady. At Gainesville, it was sunny and 75, wind west at 5. At Winder, it was sunny, the temperature was 75. At Greensboro, it was partly sunny and 77, wind calm. At Jefferson, it was mostly sunny and 75, wind west at 3. At Monroe, it was mostly sunny. At Albertton, it was partly sunny and 77, wind west at 5. At Canyon, it was cloudy and 70, wind calm. At Clemson, it was mostly sunny and 75, wind west at 5. Elsewhere across Georgia, at Atlanta it was mostly sunny and 78, wind calm. At Cartersville, the temperature was 73, wind calm. At Lawrenceville, it was mostly sunny and 75, wind calm. At Macon, it was partly sunny and 78, wind calm. At Rome, it was cloudy, the temperature was 73. At Augusta, it was partly sunny and 80, wind southwest at 6. At Savannah, it was cloudy and 80, wind southwest at 10. Elsewhere across the region, at Chattanooga, it was partly sunny and 74, wind west at 6. At Asheville, it was partly sunny and 69, wind calm. At Greenville-Spartanburg, it was mostly sunny and 76, wind west at 5. Here is the hazardous weather outlook. This hazardous weather outlook is for North and Central Georgia. For today and tonight, scattered to isolated thunderstorms are possible for much of North and Central Georgia today. Gusty winds and locally heavy rainfall may be possible in Eastern Georgia this afternoon. And now the extended outlook for the period Tuesday through Sunday, additional rounds of showers and thunderstorms are expected through at least midweek. Locally heavy rainfall and gusty winds will be possible each afternoon. Spotter information statement, spotter activation will not be needed through tonight. Here is the official forecast from your National Weather Service for the Athens listening area. Today, patchy fog, early then mostly sunny. A slight chance of showers and thunderstorms this afternoon. Highs in the mid-80s. West winds 5 to 10 miles an hour. Chance of rain 20%. Tonight, partly cloudy. Lows around 70. Light north winds. Tuesday, a chance of showers and thunderstorms in the morning, then showers and thunderstorms likely in the afternoon. Highs in the mid-80s. Southeast winds 5 to 10 miles an hour. Chance of rain 60%. Tuesday night, partly cloudy with a chance of showers and thunderstorms in the evening, then mostly cloudy with a slight chance of showers after midnight. Lows around 70. Light east winds. Chance of rain 40%. And now the extended forecast. Wednesday and Wednesday night, showers likely and a chance of thunderstorms. Highs in the upper 80s. Lows around 70. Thursday and Thursday night, partly cloudy. A chance of showers and thunderstorms. Highs in the upper 80s. Lows in the lower 70s. Friday and Friday night, mostly cloudy. A chance of showers and thunderstorms. Highs in the upper 80s. Lows around 70. Saturday and Saturday.

Saturday night, mostly cloudy. A chance of showers and thunderstorms. Highs in the upper 80s. Lows in the lower 70s. Sunday and Sunday night, mostly cloudy. A chance of showers and thunderstorms. Highs in the upper 80s. Lows in the lower 70s. For more detailed weather, water, and climate information, please visit our website at weather.gov/Atlanta. The current time is 10:26 a.m. Eastern Daylight Time. Here are the 10 a.m. weather observations from around the area. At Athens, it was mostly sunny. The temperature was 78 degrees, dew point 71 degrees, relative humidity 79%, wind calm, pressure was 29.89 inches and steady. At Gainesville, it was sunny and 75, wind west at 5. At Winder, it was sunny, the temperature was 75. At Greensboro, it was partly sunny and 77, wind calm. At Jefferson, it was mostly sunny and 75, wind west at 3. At Monroe, it was mostly sunny. At Albertton, it was partly sunny and 77, wind west at 5. At Canyon, it was cloudy and 70, wind calm. At Clemson, it was mostly sunny and 75, wind west at 5. Elsewhere across Georgia, at Atlanta it was mostly sunny and 78, wind calm. At Cartersville, the temperature was 73, wind calm. At Lawrenceville, it was mostly sunny and 75, wind calm. At Macon, it was partly sunny and 78, wind calm. At Rome, it was cloudy, the temperature was 73. At Augusta, it was partly sunny and 80, wind southwest at 6. At Savannah, it was cloudy and 80, wind southwest at 10. Elsewhere across the region, at Chattanooga, it was partly sunny and 74, wind west at 6. At Asheville, it was partly sunny and 69, wind calm. At Greenville-Spartanburg, it was mostly sunny and 76, wind west at 5. Here is the hazardous weather outlook. This hazardous weather outlook is for North and Central Georgia. For today and tonight, scattered to isolated thunderstorms are possible for much of North and Central Georgia today. Gusty winds and locally heavy rainfall may be possible in Eastern Georgia this afternoon. And now the extended outlook for the period Tuesday through Sunday, additional rounds of showers and thunderstorms are expected through at least midweek. Locally heavy rainfall and gusty winds will be possible each afternoon. Spotter information statement, spotter activation will not be needed through tonight. Here is the official forecast from your National Weather Service for the Athens listening area. Today, patchy fog, early then mostly sunny. A slight chance of showers and thunderstorms this afternoon. Highs in the mid-80s. West winds 5 to 10 miles an hour. Chance of rain 20%. Tonight, partly cloudy. Lows around 70. Light north winds. Tuesday, a chance of showers and thunderstorms in the morning, then showers and thunderstorms likely in the afternoon. Highs in the mid-80s. Southeast winds 5 to 10 miles an hour. Chance of rain 60%. Tuesday night, partly cloudy with a chance of showers and thunderstorms in the evening, then mostly cloudy with a slight chance of showers after midnight. Lows around 70. Light east winds. Chance of rain 40%. And now the extended forecast. Wednesday and Wednesday night, showers likely and a chance of thunderstorms. Highs in the upper 80s. Lows around 70. Thursday and Thursday night, partly cloudy. A chance of showers and thunderstorms. Highs in the upper 80s. Lows in the lower 70s. Friday and Friday night, mostly cloudy. A chance of showers and thunderstorms. Highs in the upper 80s. Lows around 70. Saturday and Saturday night, mostly cloudy. A chance of showers and thunderstorms. Highs in the upper 80s. Lows in the lower 70s.

At Gainesville, it was sunny and 75, wind west at 5. At Winder, it was sunny, the temperature was 75. At Greensboro, it was partly sunny and 77, wind calm. At Jefferson, it was mostly sunny and 75, wind west at 3. At Monroe, it was mostly sunny. At Albertton, it was partly sunny and 77, wind west at 5. At Canyon, it was cloudy and 70, wind calm. At Clemson, it was mostly sunny and 75, wind west at 5. Elsewhere across Georgia, at Atlanta it was mostly sunny and 78, wind calm. At Cartersville, the temperature was 73, wind calm. At Lawrenceville, it was mostly sunny and 75, wind calm. At Macon, it was partly sunny and 78, wind calm. At Rome, it was cloudy, the temperature was 73. At Augusta, it was partly sunny and 80, wind southwest at 6. At Savannah, it was cloudy and 80, wind southwest at 10. Elsewhere across the region, at Chattanooga, it was partly sunny and 74, wind west at 6. At Asheville, it was partly sunny and 69, wind calm. At Greenville-Spartanburg, it was mostly sunny and 76, wind west at 5. Here is the hazardous weather outlook. This hazardous weather outlook is for North and Central Georgia. For today and tonight, scattered to isolated thunderstorms are possible for much of North and Central Georgia today. Gusty winds and locally heavy rainfall may be possible in eastern Georgia this afternoon. And now the extended outlook for the period Tuesday through Sunday. Additional rounds of showers and thunder, gusty winds and locally heavy rainfall may be possible in eastern Georgia this afternoon. And now the extended outlook for the period Tuesday through Sunday. Additional rounds of showers and thunderstorms are expected through at least midweek. Locally heavy rainfall and gusty winds will be possible each afternoon. Spotter information statement. Spotter activation will not be needed through tonight. Here is the official forecast from your National Weather Service for the Athens listening area. Today, patchy fog, early then mostly sunny. A slight chance of showers and thunderstorms this afternoon. Highs in the mid-80s. West winds 5 to 10 miles an hour. Chance of rain 20%. Tonight, partly cloudy. Lows around 70. Light north winds. Tuesday, a chance of showers and thunderstorms in the morning, then showers and thunderstorms likely in the afternoon. Highs in the mid-80s. Southeast winds 5 to 10 miles an hour. Chance of rain 60%. Tuesday night, partly cloudy with a chance of showers and thunderstorms in the evening, then mostly cloudy with a slight chance of showers after midnight. Lows around 70. Light east winds. Chance of rain 40%. And now the extended forecast. Wednesday and Wednesday night, showers likely and a chance of thunderstorms. Highs in the upper 80s. Lows around 70. Thursday and Thursday night, partly cloudy. A chance of showers and thunderstorms. Highs in the upper 80s. Lows in the lower 70s. Friday and Friday night, mostly cloudy. A chance of showers and thunderstorms. Highs in the upper 80s. Lows around 70. Saturday and Saturday night, mostly cloudy. A chance of showers and thunderstorms. Highs in the upper 80s. Lows in the lower 70s. Sunday and Sunday night, mostly cloudy. A chance of showers and thunderstorms. Highs in the upper 80s. Lows in the lower 70s. For more detailed weather, water, and climate information, please visit our website at weather.gov/Atlanta. The current time is 10:35 a.m. Eastern Daylight Time. Here are the 10 a.m. weather observations from around the area. At Athens, it was mostly sunny. The temperature was 78 degrees, dew point 71 degrees, relative humidity 79%, wind calm, pressure was 29.89.

inches and steady. At Gainesville, it was sunny and 75, wind west at 5. At Winder, it was sunny, the temperature was 75. At Greensboro, it was partly sunny and 77, wind calm. At Jefferson, it was mostly sunny and 75, wind west at 3. At Monroe, it was mostly sunny. At Albertton, it was partly sunny and 77, wind west at 5. At Canyon, it was cloudy and 70, wind calm. At Clemson, it was mostly sunny and 75, wind west at 5. Elsewhere across Georgia, at Atlanta it was mostly sunny and 78, wind calm. At Cartersville, the temperature was 73, wind calm. At Lawrenceville, it was mostly sunny and 75, wind calm. At Macon, it was partly sunny and 78, wind calm. At Rome, it was cloudy, the temperature was 73. At Augusta, it was partly sunny and 80, wind southwest at 6. At Savannah, it was cloudy and 80, wind southwest at 10. Elsewhere across the region, at Chattanooga, it was partly sunny and 74, wind west at 6. At Asheville, it was partly sunny and 69, wind calm. At Greenville-Spartanburg, it was mostly sunny and 76, wind west at 5. Here is the hazardous weather outlook. This hazardous weather outlook is for North and Central Georgia. For today and tonight, scattered to isolated thunderstorms are possible for much of North and Central Georgia today. Gusty winds and locally heavy rainfall may be possible in eastern Georgia this afternoon. And now the extended outlook for the period Tuesday through Sunday, additional rounds of showers and thunderstorms are expected through at least midweek. Locally heavy rainfall and gusty winds will be possible each afternoon. Spotter information statement, spotter activation will not be needed through tonight. Here is the official forecast from your National Weather Service for the Athens listening area. Today, patchy fog, early then mostly sunny. A slight chance of showers and thunderstorms this afternoon. Highs in the mid-80s. West winds 5 to 10 miles an hour. Chance of rain 20%. Tonight, partly cloudy. Lows around 70. Light north winds. Tuesday, a chance of showers and thunderstorms in the morning, then showers and thunderstorms likely in the afternoon. Highs in the mid-80s. Southeast winds 5 to 10 miles an hour. Chance of rain 60%. Tuesday night, partly cloudy with a chance of showers and thunderstorms in the evening, then mostly cloudy with a slight chance of showers after midnight. Lows around 70. Light east winds. Chance of rain 40%. And now the extended forecast. Wednesday and Wednesday night, showers likely and a chance of thunderstorms. Highs in the upper 80s. Lows around 70. Thursday and Thursday night, partly cloudy. A chance of showers and thunderstorms. Highs in the upper 80s. Lows in the lower 70s. Friday and Friday night, mostly cloudy. A chance of showers and thunderstorms. Highs in the upper 80s. Lows around 70. Saturday and Saturday night, mostly cloudy. A chance of showers and thunderstorms. Highs in the upper 80s. Lows in the lower 70s. Sunday and Sunday night, mostly cloudy. A chance of showers and thunderstorms. Highs in the upper 80s. Lows in the lower 70s. For more detailed weather, water, and climate information, please visit our website at weather.gov/Atlanta. 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
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The current time is 10:41 a.m. Eastern Daylight Time. Here are the 10 a.m. weather observations from around the area. At Athens, it was mostly sunny. The temperature was 78 degrees, dew point 71 degrees, relative humidity 79%, wind calm, pressure was 29.89 inches and steady. At Gainesville, it was sunny and 75, wind west at 5. At Winder, it was sunny, the temperature was 75. At Greensboro, it was partly sunny and 77, wind calm. At Jefferson, it was mostly sunny and 75, wind west at 3. At Monroe, it was mostly sunny. At Albertton, it was partly sunny and 77, wind west at 5. At Canyon, it was cloudy and 70, wind calm. At Clemson, it was mostly sunny and 75, wind west at 5. Elsewhere across Georgia, at Atlanta it was mostly sunny and 78, wind calm. At Cartersville, the temperature was 73, wind calm. At Lawrenceville, it was mostly sunny and 75, wind calm. At Macon, it was partly sunny and 78, wind calm. At Rome, it was cloudy, the temperature was 73. At Augusta, it was partly sunny and 80, wind southwest at 6. At Savannah, it was cloudy and 80, wind southwest at 10. Elsewhere across the region, at Chattanooga, it was partly sunny and 74, wind west at 6. At Asheville, it was partly sunny and 69, wind calm. At Greenville-Spartanburg, it was mostly sunny and 76, wind west at 5. Here is the hazardous weather outlook. This hazardous weather outlook is for North and Central Georgia. For today and tonight, scattered to isolated thunderstorms are possible for much of North and Central Georgia today. Gusty winds and locally heavy rainfall may be possible in Eastern Georgia this afternoon. And now the extended outlook for the period Tuesday through Sunday, additional rounds of showers and thunderstorms are expected through at least midweek. Locally heavy rainfall and gusty winds will be possible each afternoon. Spotter information statement, spotter activation will not be needed through tonight. Here is the official forecast from your National Weather Service for the Athens listening area. Today, patchy fog, early then mostly sunny. A slight chance of showers and thunderstorms this afternoon. Highs in the mid-80s. West winds 5 to 10 miles an hour. Chance of rain 20%. Tonight, partly cloudy. Lows around 70. Light north winds. Tuesday, a chance of showers and thunderstorms in the morning, then showers and thunderstorms likely in the afternoon. Highs in the mid-80s. Southeast winds 5 to 10 miles an hour. Chance of rain 60%. Tuesday night, partly cloudy with a chance of showers and thunderstorms in the evening, then mostly cloudy with a slight chance of showers after midnight. Lows around 70. Light east winds. Chance of rain 40%. And now the extended forecast. Wednesday and Wednesday night, showers likely and a chance of thunderstorms. Highs in the upper 80s. Lows around 70. Thursday and Thursday night, partly cloudy. A chance of showers and thunderstorms. Highs in the upper 80s. Lows in the lower 70s. Friday and Friday night, mostly cloudy. A chance of showers and thunderstorms. Highs in the upper 80s. Lows around 70. Saturday and Saturday night, mostly cloudy. A chance of showers and thunderstorms. Highs in the upper 80s. Lows in the lower 70s. Sunday and Sunday night, mostly cloudy. A chance of showers and thunderstorms. Highs in the upper 80s. Lows in the lower 70s.

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The current time is 10:46 a.m. Eastern Daylight Time. Here are the 10 a.m. weather observations from around the area. At Athens, it was mostly sunny. The temperature was 78 degrees, dew point 71 degrees, relative humidity 79%, wind calm, pressure was 29.89 inches and steady. At Gainesville, it was sunny and 75, wind west at 5. At Winder, it was sunny, the temperature was 75. At Greensboro, it was partly sunny and 77, wind calm. At Jefferson, it was mostly sunny and 75, wind west at 3. At Monroe, it was mostly sunny. At Albertton, it was partly sunny and 77, wind west at 5. At Canyon, it was cloudy and 70, wind calm. At Clemson, it was mostly sunny and 75, wind west at 5. Elsewhere across Georgia, at Atlanta it was mostly sunny and 78, wind calm. At Cartersville, the temperature was 73, wind calm. At Lawrenceville, it was mostly sunny and 75, wind calm. At Macon, it was partly sunny and 78, wind calm. At Rome, it was cloudy, the temperature was 73. At Augusta, it was partly sunny and 80, wind southwest at 6. At Savannah, it was cloudy and 80, wind southwest at 10. Elsewhere across the region, at Chattanooga, it was partly sunny and 74, wind west at 6. At Asheville, it was partly sunny and 69, wind calm. At Greenville-Spartanburg, it was mostly sunny and 76, wind west at 5. Here is the hazardous weather outlook. This hazardous weather outlook is for North and Central Georgia. For today and tonight, scattered to isolated thunderstorms are possible for much of North and Central Georgia today. Gusty winds and locally heavy rainfall may be possible in Eastern Georgia this afternoon. And now the extended outlook for the period Tuesday through Sunday, additional rounds of showers and thunderstorms are expected through at least midweek. Locally heavy rainfall and gusty winds will be possible each afternoon. Spotter information statement, spotter activation will not be needed through tonight. Here is the official forecast from your National Weather Service for the Athens listening area. Today, patchy fog, early then mostly sunny. A slight chance of showers and thunderstorms this afternoon. Highs in the mid-80s. West winds 5 to 10 miles an hour. Chance of rain 20%. Tonight, partly cloudy. Lows around 70. Light north winds. Tuesday, a chance of showers and thunderstorms in the morning, then showers and thunderstorms likely in the afternoon. Highs in the mid-80s. Southeast winds 5 to 10 miles an hour. Chance of rain 60%. Tuesday night, partly cloudy with a chance of showers and thunderstorms in the evening, then mostly cloudy with a slight chance of showers after midnight. Lows around 70. Light east winds. Chance of rain 40%. And now the extended forecast. Wednesday and Wednesday night, showers likely and a chance of thunderstorms. Highs in the upper 80s. Lows around 70. Thursday and Thursday night, partly cloudy. A chance of showers and thunderstorms. Highs in the upper 80s. Lows in the lower 70s. Friday and Friday night, mostly cloudy. A chance of showers and thunderstorms. Highs in the upper 80s. Lows around 70. Saturday and Saturday night, mostly cloudy. A chance of showers and thunderstorms. Highs in the upper 80s. Lows in the lower 70s. Sunday and Sunday night, mostly cloudy. A chance of showers and thunderstorms. Highs in the upper 80s. Lows in the lower 70s. For more detailed weather, water, and climate information, please visit our website at weather.gov/Atlanta.

The current time is 10:51 a.m. Eastern Daylight Time. Here are the 10 a.m. weather observations from around the area. At Athens, it was mostly sunny. The temperature was 78 degrees, dew point 71 degrees, relative humidity 79%, wind calm, pressure was 29.89 inches and steady. At Gainesville, it was sunny and 75, wind west at 5. At Winder, it was sunny, the temperature was 75. At Greensboro, it was partly sunny and 77, wind calm. At Jefferson, it was mostly sunny and 75, wind west at 3. At Monroe, it was mostly sunny. At Albertton, it was partly sunny and 77, wind west at 5. At Canyon, it was cloudy and 70, wind calm. At Clemson, it was mostly sunny and 75, wind west at 5. Elsewhere across Georgia, at Atlanta it was mostly sunny and 78, wind calm. At Cartersville, the temperature was 73, wind calm. At Lawrenceville, it was mostly sunny and 75, wind calm. At Macon, it was partly sunny and 78, wind calm. At Rome, it was cloudy, the temperature was 73. At Augusta, it was partly sunny and 80, wind southwest at 6. At Savannah, it was cloudy and 80, wind southwest at 10. Elsewhere across the region, at Chattanooga, it was partly sunny and 74, wind west at 6. At Asheville, it was partly sunny and 69, wind calm. At Greenville-Spartanburg, it was mostly sunny and 76, wind west at 5. Here is the hazardous weather outlook. This hazardous weather outlook is for North and Central Georgia. For today and tonight, scattered to isolated thunderstorms are possible for much of North and Central Georgia today. Gusty winds and locally heavy rainfall may be possible in eastern Georgia this afternoon. And now the extended outlook for the period Tuesday through Sunday, additional rounds of showers and thunderstorms are expected through at least midweek. Locally heavy rainfall and gusty winds will be possible each afternoon. Spotter information statement, spotter activation will not be needed through tonight. Here is the official forecast from your National Weather Service for the Athens listening area. Today, patchy fog, early then mostly sunny. A slight chance of showers and thunderstorms this afternoon. Highs in the mid-80s. West winds 5 to 10 miles an hour. Chance of rain 20%. Tonight, partly cloudy. Lows around 70. Light north winds. Tuesday, a chance of showers and thunderstorms in the morning, then showers and thunderstorms likely in the afternoon. Highs in the mid-80s. Southeast winds 5 to 10 miles an hour. Chance of rain 60%. Tuesday night, partly cloudy with a chance of showers and thunderstorms in the evening, then mostly cloudy with a slight chance of showers after midnight. Lows around 70. Light east winds. Chance of rain 40%. And now the extended forecast. Wednesday and Wednesday night, showers likely and a chance of thunderstorms. Highs in the upper 80s. Lows around 70. Thursday and Thursday night, partly cloudy. A chance of showers and thunderstorms. Highs in the upper 80s. Lows in the lower 70s. Friday and Friday night, mostly cloudy. A chance of showers and thunderstorms. Highs in the upper 80s. Lows around 70. Saturday and Saturday night, mostly cloudy. A chance of showers and thunderstorms. Highs in the upper 80s. Lows in the lower 70s. Sunday and Sunday night, mostly cloudy. A chance of showers and thunderstorms. Highs in the upper 80s. Lows in the lower 70s. For more detailed weather, water, and climate information, please visit our website at weather.gov/Atlanta. The current time is 10:55 a.m. Eastern Daylight Time. Here are the 10 a.m. weather observations from around the area.

Athens. It was mostly sunny. The temperature was 78 degrees. Dew point 71 degrees. Relative humidity 79%. Wind calm. Pressure was 29.89 inches and steady. At Gainesville, it was sunny and 75. Wind west at 5. At Winder, it was sunny. The temperature was 75. At Greensboro, it was partly sunny and 77. Wind calm. At Jefferson, it was mostly sunny and 75. Wind west at 3. At Monroe, it was mostly sunny. At Albertton, it was partly sunny and 77. Wind west at 5. At Canyon, it was cloudy and 70. Wind calm. At Clemson, it was mostly sunny and 75. Wind west at 5. Elsewhere across Georgia, at Atlanta it was mostly sunny and 78. Wind calm. At Cartersville, the temperature was 73. Wind calm. At Lawrenceville, it was mostly sunny and 75. Wind calm. At Macon, it was partly sunny and 78. Wind calm. At Rome, it was cloudy. The temperature was 73. At Augusta, it was partly sunny and 80. Wind southwest at 6. At Savannah, it was cloudy and 80. Wind southwest at 10. Elsewhere across the region, at Chattanooga, it was partly sunny and 74, wind west at 6. At Asheville, it was partly sunny and 69, wind calm. At Greenville-Spartanburg, it was mostly sunny and 76, wind west at 5. Here is the hazardous weather outlook. This hazardous weather outlook is for North and Central Georgia. For today and tonight, scattered to isolated thunderstorms are possible for much of North and Central Georgia today. Gusty winds and locally heavy rainfall may be possible in Eastern Georgia this afternoon. And now the extended outlook for the period Tuesday through Sunday, additional rounds of showers and thunderstorms are expected through at least midweek. Locally heavy rainfall and gusty winds will be possible each afternoon. Spotter information statement, spotter activation will not be needed through tonight. Here is the official forecast from your National Weather Service for the Athens listening area. Today, patchy fog, early then mostly sunny. A slight chance of showers and thunderstorms this afternoon. Highs in the mid-80s. West winds 5 to 10 miles an hour. Chance of rain 20%. Tonight, partly cloudy. Lows around 70. Light north winds. Tuesday, a chance of showers and thunderstorms in the morning, then showers and thunderstorms likely in the afternoon. Highs in the mid-80s. Southeast winds 5 to 10 miles an hour. Chance of rain 60%. Tuesday night, partly cloudy with a chance of showers and thunderstorms in the evening, then mostly cloudy with a slight chance of showers after midnight. Lows around 70. Light east winds. Chance of rain 40%. And now the extended forecast. Wednesday and Wednesday night, showers likely and a chance of thunderstorms. Highs in the upper 80s. Lows around 70. Thursday and Thursday night, partly cloudy. A chance of showers and thunderstorms. Highs in the upper 80s. Lows in the lower 70s. Friday and Friday night, mostly cloudy. A chance of showers and thunderstorms. Highs in the upper 80s. Lows around 70. Saturday and Saturday night, mostly cloudy. A chance of showers and thunderstorms. Highs in the upper 80s. Lows in the lower 70s. Sunday and Sunday night, mostly cloudy. A chance of showers and thunderstorms. Highs in the upper 80s. Lows in the lower 70s. For more detailed weather, water, and climate information, please visit our website at weather.gov/Atlanta. The current time is 11 a.m. Eastern Daylight Time. Here are the 10 a.m. weather observations from around the area. At Athens, it was mostly sunny. The temperature was 78 degrees, dew point 71 degrees, relative humidity 79%, wind calm.

pressure was 29.89 inches and steady. At Gainesville, it was sunny and 75, wind west at 5. At Winder, it was sunny, the temperature was 75. At Greensboro, it was partly sunny and 77, wind calm. At Jefferson, it was mostly sunny and 75, wind west at 3. At Monroe, it was mostly sunny. At Albertton, it was partly sunny and 77, wind west at 5. At Canyon, it was cloudy and 70, wind calm. At Clemson, it was mostly sunny and 75, wind west at 5. Elsewhere across Georgia, at Atlanta it was mostly sunny and 78, wind calm. At Cartersville, the temperature was 73, wind calm. At Lawrenceville, it was mostly sunny and 75, wind calm. At Macon, it was partly sunny and 78, wind calm. At Rome, it was cloudy, the temperature was 73. At Augusta, it was partly sunny and 80, wind southwest at 6. At Savannah, it was cloudy and 80, wind southwest at 10. Elsewhere across the region, at Chattanooga, it was partly sunny and 74, wind west at 6. At Asheville, it was partly sunny and 69, wind calm. At Greenville-Spartanburg, it was mostly sunny and 76, wind west at 5. Here is the hazardous weather outlook. This hazardous weather outlook is for North and Central Georgia. For today and tonight, scattered to isolated thunderstorms are possible for much of North and Central Georgia today. Gusty winds and locally heavy rainfall may be possible in eastern Georgia this afternoon. And now the extended outlook for the period Tuesday through Sunday. Additional rounds of showers and thunderstorms are expected through at least midweek. Locally heavy rainfall and gusty winds will be possible each afternoon. Spotter information statement. Spotter activation will not be needed through tonight. Here is the official forecast from your National Weather Service for the Athens listening area. Today, patchy fog, early then mostly sunny. A slight chance of showers and thunderstorms this afternoon. Highs in the mid-80s. West winds 5 to 10 miles an hour. Chance of rain 20%. Tonight, partly cloudy. Lows around 70. Light north winds. Tuesday, a chance of showers and thunderstorms in the morning, then showers and thunderstorms likely in the afternoon. Highs in the mid-80s. Southeast winds 5 to 10 miles an hour. Chance of rain 60%. Tuesday night, partly cloudy with a chance of showers and thunderstorms in the evening, then mostly cloudy with a slight chance of showers after midnight. Lows around 70. Light east winds. Chance of rain 40%. And now the extended forecast. Wednesday and Wednesday night, showers likely and a chance of thunderstorms. Highs in the upper 80s. Lows around 70. Thursday and Thursday night, partly cloudy. A chance of showers and thunderstorms. Highs in the upper 80s. Lows in the lower 70s. Friday and Friday night, mostly cloudy. A chance of showers and thunderstorms. Highs in the upper 80s. Lows around 70. Saturday and Saturday night, mostly cloudy. A chance of showers and thunderstorms. Highs in the upper 80s. Lows in the lower 70s. Sunday and Sunday night, mostly cloudy. A chance of showers and thunderstorms. Highs in the upper 80s. Lows in the lower 70s. For more detailed weather, water, and climate information, please visit our website at weather.gov/Atlanta. The current time is 11:05 a.m. Eastern Daylight Time. Here are the 11 a.m. weather observations from around the area. At Athens, it was mostly sunny. The temperature was 80 degrees, dew point 70 degrees, relative humidity 71%, wind calm, pressure was 29.90 inches and rising. At Gainesville, it was mostly sunny and 78, wind variable at 3.
At Winder, it was mostly sunny. The temperature was 79. At Greensboro, it was partly sunny and 81. Wind variable at 5. At Jefferson, it was partly sunny and 78. Wind west at 5. At Monroe, it was sunny. At Albertton, it was mostly sunny and 82, wind south at 7. At Canyon, it was mostly sunny and 75, wind calm. At Clemson, it was mostly sunny and 76, wind west at 5. Elsewhere across Georgia, at Atlanta it was partly sunny and 81, wind west at 5. At Cartersville, the temperature was 77, wind calm. At Lawrenceville, it was partly sunny and 79, wind south at 3. At Macon, it was partly sunny and 81, wind calm. At Rome, it was cloudy and 77, wind west at 3. At Augusta, it was cloudy and 82, wind south at 7. At Savannah, it was partly sunny and 83, wind southwest at 10. Elsewhere across the region, at Chattanooga, it was partly sunny and 80, wind calm. At Asheville, it was mostly sunny and 75, wind calm. At Greenville-Spartanburg, it was mostly sunny and 79, wind west at 6. Here is the hazardous weather outlook. This hazardous weather outlook is for North and Central Georgia. For today and tonight, scattered to isolated thunderstorms are possible for much of North and Central Georgia today. Gusty winds and locally heavy rainfall may be possible in eastern Georgia this afternoon. And now the extended outlook for the period Tuesday through Sunday, additional rounds of showers and thunderstorms are expected through at least midweek. Locally heavy rainfall and gusty winds will be possible each afternoon. Spotter information statement, spotter activation will not be needed through tonight. Here is the official forecast from your National Weather Service for the Athens listening area. Today, patchy fog early then mostly sunny. A slight chance of showers and thunderstorms this afternoon. Highs in the mid-80s. West winds 5 to 10 miles an hour. Chance of rain 20%. Tonight, partly cloudy. Lows around 70. Light north winds. Tuesday, a chance of showers and thunderstorms in the morning, then showers and thunderstorms likely in the afternoon. Highs in the mid-80s. Southeast winds 5 to 10 miles an hour. Chance of rain 60%. Tuesday night, partly cloudy with a chance of showers and thunderstorms in the evening, then mostly cloudy with a slight chance of showers after midnight. Lows around 70. Light east winds. Chance of rain 40%. And now the extended forecast. Wednesday and Wednesday night, showers likely and a chance of thunderstorms. Highs in the upper 80s. Lows around 70. Thursday and Thursday night, partly cloudy. A chance of showers and thunderstorms. Highs in the upper 80s. Lows in the lower 70s. Friday and Friday night, mostly cloudy. A chance of showers and thunderstorms. Highs in the upper 80s. Lows around 70. Saturday and Saturday night, mostly cloudy. A chance of showers and thunderstorms. Highs in the upper 80s. Lows in the lower 70s. Sunday and Sunday night, mostly cloudy. A chance of showers and thunderstorms. Highs in the upper 80s. Lows in the lower 70s. For more detailed weather, water, and climate information, please visit our website at weather.gov/Atlanta. The current time is 11:10 a.m. Eastern Daylight Time. Here are the 11 a.m. weather observations from around the area. At Athens, it was mostly sunny. The temperature was 80 degrees, dew point 70 degrees, relative humidity 71%, wind calm, pressure was 29.90 inches and rising. At Gainesville, it was mostly sunny and 78, wind variable at 3. At Winder, it was mostly sunny, the temperature was 79. At Greensboro, it was partly sunny.

Wednesday night, showers likely and a chance of thunderstorms. Highs in the upper 80s. Lows around 70. Thursday and Thursday night, partly cloudy. A chance of showers and thunderstorms. Highs in the upper 80s. Lows in the lower 70s. Friday and Friday night, mostly cloudy. A chance of showers and thunderstorms. Highs in the upper 80s. Lows around 70. Saturday and Saturday night, mostly cloudy. A chance of showers and thunderstorms. Highs in the upper 80s. Lows in the lower 70s. Sunday and Sunday night, mostly cloudy. A chance of showers and thunderstorms. Highs in the upper 80s. Lows in the lower 70s. For more detailed weather, water, and climate information, please visit our website at weather.gov/Atlanta. The current time is 11:22 a.m. Eastern Daylight Time. Here are the 11 a.m. weather observations from around the area. At Athens, it was mostly sunny. The temperature was 80 degrees, dew point 70 degrees, relative humidity 71%, wind calm, pressure was 29.90 inches and rising. At Gainesville, it was mostly sunny and 78, wind variable at 3. At Winder, it was mostly sunny, the temperature was 79. At Greensboro, it was partly sunny and 81, wind variable at 5. At Jefferson, it was partly sunny and 78, wind west at 5. At Monroe, it was sunny. At Albertton, it was mostly sunny and 82, wind south at 7. At Canyon, it was mostly sunny and 75, wind calm. At Clemson, it was partly sunny and 78, wind west at 7. Elsewhere across Georgia, at Atlanta it was partly sunny and 81, wind west at 5. At Cartersville, the temperature was 77, wind calm. At Lawrenceville, it was partly sunny and 79, wind southwest at 6. At Macon, it was partly sunny and 81, wind calm. At Rome, it was cloudy and 77, wind west at 3. At Augusta, it was cloudy and 82, wind south at 7. At Savannah, it was partly sunny and 83, wind southwest at 10. Elsewhere across the region, at Chattanooga, it was partly sunny and 80, wind calm. At Asheville, it was mostly sunny and 75, wind calm. At Greenville-Spartanburg, it was partly sunny and 78, wind west at 5. Here is the hazardous weather outlook. This hazardous weather outlook is for North and Central Georgia. For today and tonight, scattered to isolated thunderstorms are possible for much of North and Central Georgia today. Gusty winds and locally heavy rainfall may be possible in Eastern Georgia this afternoon. And now the extended outlook for the period Tuesday through Sunday, additional rounds of showers and thunderstorms are expected through at least midweek. Locally heavy rainfall and gusty winds will be possible each afternoon. Spotter information statement, spotter activation will not be needed through tonight. Here is the official forecast from your National Weather Service for the Athens listening area. Today, patchy fog, early then mostly sunny. A slight chance of showers and thunderstorms this afternoon. Highs in the mid-80s. West winds 5 to 10 miles an hour. Chance of rain 20%. Tonight, partly cloudy. Lows around 70. Light north winds. Tuesday, a chance of showers and thunderstorms in the morning, then showers and thunderstorms likely in the afternoon. Highs in the mid-80s. Southeast winds 5 to 10 miles an hour. Chance of rain 60%. Tuesday night, partly cloudy with a chance of showers and thunderstorms in the evening, then mostly cloudy with a slight chance of showers after midnight. Lows around 70. Light east winds. Chance of rain 40%. And now the extended forecast. Wednesday and Wednesday night, showers likely and a chance of thunderstorms. Highs in the upper 80s. Lows around

70. Thursday and Thursday night, partly cloudy. A chance of showers and thunderstorms. Highs in the upper 80s. Lows in the lower 70s. Friday and Friday night, mostly cloudy. A chance of showers and thunderstorms. Highs in the upper 80s. Lows around 70. Saturday and Saturday night, mostly cloudy. A chance of showers and thunderstorms. Highs in the upper 80s. Lows in the lower 70s. Sunday and Sunday night, mostly cloudy. A chance of showers and thunderstorms. Highs in the upper 80s. Lows in the lower 70s. For more detailed weather, water, and climate information, please visit our website at weather.gov/Atlanta. The current time is 11:27 a.m. Eastern Daylight Time. Here are the 11 a.m. weather observations from around the area. At Athens, it was mostly sunny. The temperature was 80 degrees, dew point 70 degrees, relative humidity 71%, wind calm, pressure was 29.90 inches and rising. At Gainesville, it was mostly sunny and 78, wind variable at 3. At Winder, it was mostly sunny, the temperature was 79. At Greensboro, it was partly sunny and 81, wind variable at 5. At Jefferson, it was partly sunny and 78, wind west at 5. At Monroe, it was sunny. At Albertton, it was mostly sunny and 82, wind south at 7. At Canyon, it was mostly sunny and 75, wind calm. At Clemson, it was partly sunny and 78, wind west at 7. Elsewhere across Georgia, at Atlanta it was partly sunny and 81, wind west at 5. At Cartersville, the temperature was 77, wind calm. At Lawrenceville, it was partly sunny and 79, wind southwest at 6. At Macon, it was partly sunny and 81, wind calm. At Rome, it was cloudy and 77, wind west at 3. At Augusta, it was cloudy and 82, wind south at 7. At Savannah, it was partly sunny and 83, wind southwest at 10. Elsewhere across the region, at Chattanooga, it was partly sunny and 80, wind calm. At Asheville, it was mostly sunny and 75, wind calm. At Greenville-Spartanburg, it was partly sunny and 78, wind west at 5. Here is the hazardous weather outlook. This hazardous weather outlook is for North and Central Georgia. For today and tonight, scattered to isolated thunderstorms are possible for much of North and Central Georgia today. Gusty winds and locally heavy rainfall may be possible in eastern Georgia this afternoon. And now the extended outlook for the period Tuesday through Sunday, additional rounds of showers and thunderstorms are expected through at least midweek. Locally heavy rainfall and gusty winds will be possible each afternoon. Spotter information statement, spotter activation will not be needed through tonight. Here is the official forecast from your National Weather Service for the Athens listening area. Today, patchy fog, early then mostly sunny. A slight chance of showers and thunderstorms this afternoon. Highs in the mid-80s. West winds 5 to 10 miles an hour. Chance of rain 20%. Tonight, partly cloudy. Lows around 70. Light north winds. Tuesday, a chance of showers and thunderstorms in the morning, then showers and thunderstorms likely in the afternoon. Highs in the mid-80s. Southeast winds 5 to 10 miles an hour. Chance of rain 60%. Tuesday night, partly cloudy with a chance of showers and thunderstorms in the evening, then mostly cloudy with a slight chance of showers after midnight. Lows around 70. Light east winds. Chance of rain 40%. And now the extended forecast. Wednesday and Wednesday night, showers likely and a chance of thunderstorms. Highs in the upper 80s. Lows around 70. Thursday and Thursday night, partly cloudy. A chance of showers and thunderstorms.

Current time is 11:31 a.m. Eastern Daylight Time. Here are the 11 a.m. weather observations from around the area. At Athens, it was mostly sunny. The temperature was 80 degrees, dew point 70 degrees, relative humidity 71%, wind calm, pressure was 29.90 inches and rising. At Gainesville, it was mostly sunny and 78, wind variable at 3. At Winder, it was mostly sunny, the temperature was 79. At Greensboro, it was partly sunny and 81, wind variable at 5. At Jefferson, it was partly sunny and 78, wind west at 5. At Monroe, it was sunny. At Albertton, it was mostly sunny and 82, wind south at 7. At Canyon, it was mostly sunny and 75, wind calm. At Clemson, it was partly sunny and 78, wind west at 7. Elsewhere across Georgia, at Atlanta it was partly sunny and 81, wind west at 5. At Cartersville, the temperature was 77, wind calm. At Lawrenceville, it was partly sunny and 79, wind southwest at 6. At Cartersville, the temperature was 77, wind calm. At Lawrenceville, it was partly sunny and 79, wind southwest at 6. At Macon, it was partly sunny and 81, wind calm. At Rome, it was cloudy and 77, wind west at 3. At Augusta, it was cloudy and 82, wind south at 7. At Savannah, it was partly sunny and 83, wind southwest at 10. Elsewhere across the region, at Chattanooga, it was partly sunny and 80, wind calm. At Asheville, it was mostly sunny and 75, wind calm. At Greenville-Spartanburg, it was partly sunny and 78, wind west at 5. Here is the hazardous weather outlook. This hazardous weather outlook is for North and Central Georgia. For today and tonight, scattered to isolated thunderstorms are possible for much of North and Central Georgia today. Gusty winds and locally heavy rainfall may be possible in Eastern Georgia this afternoon. And now the extended outlook for the period Tuesday through Sunday, additional rounds of showers and thunderstorms are expected through at least midweek. Locally heavy rainfall and gusty winds will be possible each afternoon. Spotter information statement, spotter activation will not be needed through tonight. Here is the official forecast from your National Weather Service for the Athens listening area. Today, patchy fog, early then mostly sunny. A slight chance of showers and thunderstorms this afternoon. Highs in the mid-80s. West winds 5 to 10 miles an hour. Chance of rain 20%. Tonight, partly cloudy. Lows around 70. Light north winds. Tuesday, a chance of showers and thunderstorms in the morning, then showers and thunderstorms likely in the afternoon. Highs in the mid-80s. Southeast winds 5 to 10 miles an hour. Chance of rain 60%. Tuesday night, partly cloudy with a chance of showers and thunderstorms in the evening, then mostly cloudy with a slight chance of showers after midnight. Lows around 70. Light east winds. Chance of rain 40%. And now the extended forecast. Wednesday and Wednesday night, showers likely and a chance of thunderstorms. Highs in the upper 80s. Lows around 70. Thursday and Thursday night, partly cloudy. A chance of showers and thunderstorms. Highs in the upper 80s. Lows in the lower 70s. Friday and Friday night, mostly cloudy. A chance of showers and thunderstorms. Highs in the upper 80s. Lows around 70. Saturday and Saturday night, mostly cloudy. A chance of showers and thunderstorms. Highs in the upper 80s. Lows in the lower 70s. Sunday and Sunday night, mostly cloudy. A chance of showers and thunderstorms. Highs in the upper 80s. Lows in the lower 70s. For more detailed weather, water, and climate information, please visit our website at weather.gov.

Atlanta. The current time is 11:36 a.m. Eastern Daylight Time. Here are the 11 a.m. weather observations from around the area. At Athens, it was mostly sunny. The temperature was 80 degrees, dew point 70 degrees, relative humidity 71%, wind calm, pressure was 29.90 inches and rising. At Gainesville, it was mostly sunny and 78, wind variable at 3. At Winder, it was mostly sunny, the temperature was 79. At Greensboro, it was partly sunny and 81, wind variable at 5. At Jefferson, it was partly sunny and 78, wind west at 5. At Monroe, it was sunny. At Albertton, it was mostly sunny and 82, wind south at 7. At Canyon, it was mostly sunny and 75, wind calm. At Clemson, it was partly sunny and 78, wind west at 7. Elsewhere across Georgia, at Atlanta it was partly sunny and 81, wind west at 5. At Cartersville, the temperature was 77, wind calm. At Lawrenceville, it was partly sunny and 79, wind southwest at 6. At Macon, it was partly sunny and 81, wind calm. At Rome, it was cloudy and 77, wind west at 3. At Augusta, it was cloudy and 82, wind south at 7. At Savannah, it was partly sunny and 83, wind southwest at 10. Elsewhere across the region, at Chattanooga, it was partly sunny and 80, wind calm. At Asheville, it was mostly sunny and 75, wind calm. At Greenville-Spartanburg, it was partly sunny and 78, wind west at 5. Here is the hazardous weather outlook. This hazardous weather outlook is for North and Central Georgia. For today and tonight, scattered to isolated thunderstorms are possible for much of North and Central Georgia today. Gusty winds and locally heavy rainfall may be possible in eastern Georgia this afternoon. And now the extended outlook for the period Tuesday through Sunday, additional round of showers and thunderstorms are expected through at least midweek. Locally heavy rainfall and gusty winds will be possible each afternoon. Spotter information statement, spotter activation will not be needed through tonight. Here is the official forecast from your National Weather Service for the Athens listening area. Today, patchy fog early then mostly sunny. A slight chance of showers and thunderstorms this afternoon. Highs in the mid-80s. West winds 5 to 10 miles an hour. Chance of rain 20%. Tonight, partly cloudy. Lows around 70. Light north winds. Tuesday, a chance of showers and thunderstorms in the morning, then showers and thunderstorms likely in the afternoon. Highs in the mid-80s. Southeast winds 5 to 10 miles an hour. Chance of rain 60%. Tuesday night, partly cloudy with a chance of showers and thunderstorms in the evening, then mostly cloudy with a slight chance of showers after midnight. Lows around 70. Light east winds. Chance of rain 40%. And now the extended forecast. Wednesday and Wednesday night, showers likely and a chance of thunderstorms. Highs in the upper 80s. Lows around 70. Thursday and Thursday night, partly cloudy. A chance of showers and thunderstorms. Highs in the upper 80s. Lows in the lower 70s. Friday and Friday night, mostly cloudy. A chance of showers and thunderstorms. Highs in the upper 80s. Lows around 70. Saturday and Saturday night, mostly cloudy. A chance of showers and thunderstorms. Highs in the upper 80s. Lows in the lower 70s. Sunday and Sunday night, mostly cloudy. A chance of showers and thunderstorms. Highs in the upper 80s. Lows in the lower 70s. For more detailed weather, water, and climate information, please visit our website at weather.gov/Atlanta. 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

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The WXK 56 listening area include the following counties: Banks, Barrow, Clark, Elbert, Franklin, Greene, Hall, Hart, Jackson, Madison, Morgan, Oconee, Oglethorpe, Tolliver, Walton, and Wilkes. 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The current time is 11:42 a.m. Eastern Daylight Time. Here are the 11 a.m. weather observations from around the area. At Athens, it was mostly sunny. The temperature was 80 degrees, dew point 70 degrees, relative humidity 71%, wind calm, pressure was 29.90 inches and rising. At Gainesville, it was mostly sunny and 78, wind variable at 3. At Winder, it was mostly sunny, the temperature was 79. At Greensboro, it was partly sunny and 81, wind variable at 5. At Jefferson, it was partly sunny and 78, wind west at 5. At Monroe, it was sunny. At Albertton, it was mostly sunny and 82, wind south at 7. At Canyon, it was mostly sunny and 75, wind calm. At Clemson, it was partly sunny and 78, wind west at 7. Elsewhere across Georgia, at Atlanta it was partly sunny and 81, wind west at 5. At Cartersville, the temperature was 77, wind calm. At Lawrenceville, it was partly sunny and 79, wind southwest at 6. At Macon, it was partly sunny and 81, wind calm. At Rome, it was cloudy and 77, wind west at 3. At Augusta, it was cloudy and 82, wind south at 7. At Savannah, it was partly sunny and 83, wind southwest at 10. Elsewhere across the region, at Chattanooga, it was partly sunny and 80, wind calm. At Asheville, it was mostly sunny and 75, wind calm. At Greenville-Spartanburg, it was partly sunny and 78, wind west at 5. Here is the hazardous weather outlook. This hazardous weather outlook is for north and central Georgia. For today and tonight, scattered to isolated thunderstorms are possible for much of north and central Georgia today. Gusty winds and locally heavy rainfall may be possible in eastern Georgia this afternoon. And now the extended outlook for the period Tuesday through Sunday. Additional rounds of showers and thunderstorms are expected through at least midweek. Locally heavy rainfall and gusty winds will be possible each afternoon. Spotter information statement. Spotter activation will not be needed through tonight. Here is the official forecast from your National Weather Service for the Athens listening area. Today, patchy fog, early then mostly sunny. A slight chance of showers and thunderstorms this afternoon. Highs in the mid-80s. West winds 5 to 10 miles an hour. Chance of rain 20%. Tonight, partly cloudy. Lows around 70. Light north winds. Tuesday, a chance of showers and thunderstorms in the morning, then showers and thunderstorms likely in the afternoon. Highs in the mid-80s. Southeast winds 5 to 10 miles an hour. Chance of rain 60%. Tuesday night, partly cloudy with a chance of showers and thunderstorms in the evening, then mostly cloudy with a slight chance of showers after midnight. Lows around 70. Light east winds. Chance of rain 40%. And now the extended forecast. Wednesday and Wednesday night, showers likely and a chance of thunderstorms. Highs in the upper 80s. Lows around 70. Thursday and Thursday night, partly cloudy. A chance of showers and thunderstorms. Highs in the upper 80s. Lows in the lower 70s. Friday and Friday night, mostly cloudy. A chance of showers and thunderstorms.

Highs in the upper 80s, lows around 70. Saturday and Saturday night, mostly cloudy. A chance of showers and thunderstorms. Highs in the upper 80s, lows in the lower 70s. Sunday and Sunday night, mostly cloudy. A chance of showers and thunderstorms. Highs in the upper 80s, lows in the lower 70s. For more detailed weather, water, and climate information, please visit our website at weather.gov/Atlanta. The current time is 11:47 a.m. Eastern Daylight Time. Here are the 11 a.m. weather observations from around the area. At Athens, it was mostly sunny. The temperature was 80 degrees, dew point 70 degrees, relative humidity 71%, wind calm, pressure was 29.90 inches and rising. At Gainesville, it was mostly sunny and 78, wind variable at 3. At Winder, it was mostly sunny, the temperature was 79. At Greensboro, it was partly sunny and 81, wind variable at 5. At Jefferson, it was partly sunny and 78, wind west at 5. At Monroe, it was sunny. At Albertton, it was mostly sunny and 82, wind south at 7. At Canyon, it was mostly sunny and 75, wind calm. At Clemson, it was partly sunny and 78, wind west at 7. Elsewhere across Georgia, at Atlanta it was partly sunny and 81, wind west at 5. At Cartersville, the temperature was 77, wind calm. At Lawrenceville, it was partly sunny and 79, wind southwest at 6. At Macon, it was partly sunny and 81, wind calm. At Rome, it was cloudy and 77, wind west at 3. At Augusta, it was cloudy and 82, wind south at 7. At Savannah, it was partly sunny and 83, wind southwest at 10. Elsewhere across the region, at Chattanooga, it was partly sunny and 80, wind calm. At Asheville, it was mostly sunny and 75, wind calm. At Greenville-Spartanburg, it was partly sunny and 78, wind west at 5. Here is the hazardous weather outlook. This hazardous weather outlook is for North and Central Georgia. For today and tonight, scattered to isolated thunderstorms are possible for much of North and Central Georgia today. Gusty winds and locally heavy rainfall may be possible in Eastern Georgia this afternoon. And now the extended outlook for the period Tuesday through Sunday, additional rounds of showers and thunderstorms are expected through at least midweek. Locally heavy rainfall and gusty winds will be possible each afternoon. Spotter information statement, spotter activation will not be needed through tonight. Here is the official forecast from your National Weather Service for the Athens listening area. Today, patchy fog, early then mostly sunny. A slight chance of showers and thunderstorms this afternoon. Highs in the mid-80s. West winds 5 to 10 miles an hour. Chance of rain 20%. Tonight, partly cloudy. Lows around 70. Light north winds. Tuesday, a chance of showers and thunderstorms in the morning, then showers and thunderstorms likely in the afternoon. Highs in the mid-80s. Southeast winds 5 to 10 miles an hour. Chance of rain 60%. Tuesday night, partly cloudy with a chance of showers and thunderstorms in the evening, then mostly cloudy with a slight chance of showers after midnight. Lows around 70. Light east winds. Chance of rain 40%. And now the extended forecast. Wednesday and Wednesday night, showers likely and a chance of thunderstorms. Highs in the upper 80s. Lows around 70. Thursday and Thursday night, partly cloudy. A chance of showers and thunderstorms. Highs in the upper 80s. Lows in the lower 70s. Friday and Friday night, mostly cloudy. A chance of showers and thunderstorms. Highs in the upper 80s. Lows around 70. Saturday and Saturday night, mostly cloudy.

a chance of showers and thunderstorms. Highs in the upper 80s. Lows in the lower 70s. Sunday and Sunday night, mostly cloudy. A chance of showers and thunderstorms. Highs in the upper 80s. Lows in the lower 70s. For more detailed weather, water, and climate information, please visit our website at weather.gov/Atlanta. The current time is 11:52 a.m. Eastern Daylight Time. Here are the 11 a.m. weather observations from around the area. At Athens, it was mostly sunny. The temperature was 80 degrees, dew point 70 degrees, relative humidity 71%, wind calm, pressure was 29.90 inches and rising. At Gainesville, it was mostly sunny and 78, wind variable at 3. At Winder, it was mostly sunny, the temperature was 79. At Greensboro, it was partly sunny and 81, wind variable at 5. At Jefferson, it was partly sunny and 78, wind west at 5. At Monroe, it was sunny. At Albertton, it was mostly sunny and 82, wind south at 7. At Canyon, it was mostly sunny and 75, wind calm. At Clemson, it was partly sunny and 78, wind west at 7. Elsewhere across Georgia, at Atlanta it was partly sunny and 81, wind west at 5. At Cartersville, the temperature was 77, wind calm. At Lawrenceville, it was partly sunny and 79, wind southwest at 6. At Macon, it was partly sunny and 81, wind calm. At Rome, it was cloudy and 77, wind west at 3. At Augusta, it was cloudy and 82, wind south at 7. At Savannah, it was partly sunny and 83, wind southwest at 10. Elsewhere across the region, at Chattanooga, it was partly sunny and 80, wind calm. At Asheville, it was mostly sunny and 75, wind calm. At Greenville-Spartanburg, it was partly sunny and 78, wind west at 5. Here is the hazardous weather outlook. This hazardous weather outlook is for North and Central Georgia. For today and tonight, scattered to isolated thunderstorms are possible for much of North and Central Georgia today. Gusty winds and locally heavy rainfall may be possible in Eastern Georgia this afternoon. And now the extended outlook for the period Tuesday through Sunday, additional rounds of showers and thunderstorms are expected through at least midweek. Locally heavy rainfall and gusty winds will be possible each afternoon. Spotter information statement, spotter activation will not be needed through tonight. Here is the official forecast from your National Weather Service for the Athens listening area. Today, patchy fog, early then mostly sunny. A slight chance of showers and thunderstorms this afternoon. Highs in the mid-80s. West winds 5 to 10 miles an hour. Chance of rain 20%. Tonight, partly cloudy. Lows around 70. Light north winds. Tuesday, a chance of showers and thunderstorms in the morning, then showers and thunderstorms likely in the afternoon. Highs in the mid-80s. Southeast winds 5 to 10 miles an hour. Chance of rain 60%. Tuesday night, partly cloudy with a chance of showers and thunderstorms in the evening, then mostly cloudy with a slight chance of showers after midnight. Lows around 70. Light east winds. Chance of rain 40%. And now the extended forecast. Wednesday and Wednesday night, showers likely and a chance of thunderstorms. Highs in the upper 80s. Lows around 70. Thursday and Thursday night, partly cloudy. A chance of showers and thunderstorms. Highs in the upper 80s. Lows in the lower 70s. Friday and Friday night, mostly cloudy. A chance of showers and thunderstorms. Highs in the upper 80s. Lows around 70. Saturday and Saturday night, mostly cloudy. A chance of showers and thunderstorms. Highs in the upper 80s. Lows in the lower 70s.

Sunday and Sunday night, mostly cloudy. A chance of showers and thunderstorms. Highs in the upper 80s. Lows in the lower 70s. For more detailed weather, water, and climate information, please visit our website at weather.gov/Atlanta. The current time is 11:57 a.m. Eastern Daylight Time. Here are the 11 a.m. weather observations from around the area. At Athens, it was mostly sunny. The temperature was 80 degrees, dew point 70 degrees, relative humidity 71%, wind calm, pressure was 29.90 inches and rising. At Gainesville, it was mostly sunny and 78, wind variable at 3. At Winder, it was mostly sunny, the temperature was 79. At Greensboro, it was partly sunny and 81, wind variable at 5. At Jefferson, it was partly sunny and 78, wind west at 5. At Monroe, it was sunny. At Albertton, it was mostly sunny and 82, wind south at 7. At Canyon, it was mostly sunny and 75, wind calm. At Clemson, it was partly sunny and 78, wind west at 7. Elsewhere across Georgia, at Atlanta it was partly sunny and 81, wind west at 5. At Cartersville, the temperature was 77, wind calm. At Lawrenceville, it was partly sunny and 79, wind southwest at 6. At Macon, it was partly sunny and 81, wind calm. At Rome, it was cloudy and 77, wind west at 3. At Augusta, it was cloudy and 82, wind south at 7. At Savannah, it was partly sunny and 83, wind southwest at 10. Elsewhere across the region, at Chattanooga, it was partly sunny and 80, wind calm. At Asheville, it was mostly sunny and 75, wind calm. At Greenville-Spartanburg, it was partly sunny and 78, wind west at 5. Here is the hazardous weather outlook. This hazardous weather outlook is for North and Central Georgia. For today and tonight, scattered to isolated thunderstorms are possible for much of North and Central Georgia today. Gusty winds and locally heavy rainfall may be possible in Eastern Georgia this afternoon. And now the extended outlook for the period Tuesday through Sunday, additional rounds of showers and thunderstorms are expected through at least midweek. Locally heavy rainfall and gusty winds will be possible each afternoon. Spotter information statement, spotter activation will not be needed through tonight. Here is the official forecast from your National Weather Service for the Athens listening area. Today, patchy fog, early then mostly sunny. A slight chance of showers and thunderstorms this afternoon. Highs in the mid-80s. West winds 5 to 10 miles an hour. Chance of rain 20%. Tonight, partly cloudy. Lows around 70. Light north winds. Tuesday, a chance of showers and thunderstorms in the morning, then showers and thunderstorms likely in the afternoon. Highs in the mid-80s. Southeast winds 5 to 10 miles an hour. Chance of rain 60%. Tuesday night, partly cloudy with a chance of showers and thunderstorms in the evening, then mostly cloudy with a slight chance of showers after midnight. Lows around 70. Light east winds. Chance of rain 40%. And now the extended forecast. Wednesday and Wednesday night, showers likely and a chance of thunderstorms. Highs in the upper 80s. Lows around 70. Thursday and Thursday night, partly cloudy. A chance of showers and thunderstorms. Highs in the upper 80s. Lows in the lower 70s. Friday and Friday night, mostly cloudy. A chance of showers and thunderstorms. Highs in the upper 80s. Lows around 70. Saturday and Saturday night, mostly cloudy. A chance of showers and thunderstorms. Highs in the upper 80s. Lows in the lower 70s. Sunday and Sunday night, mostly cloudy. A chance of showers and thunderstorms.

Highs in the upper 80s, lows in the lower 70s. For more detailed weather, water, and climate information, please visit our website at weather.gov/Atlanta. The current time is 12:01 p.m. Eastern Daylight Time. Here are the 11 a.m. weather observations from around the area. At Athens, it was mostly sunny. The temperature was 80 degrees, dew point 70 degrees, relative humidity 71%, wind calm, pressure was 29.90 inches and rising. At Gainesville, it was mostly sunny and 78, wind variable at 3. At Winder, it was mostly sunny, the temperature was 79. At Greensboro, it was partly sunny and 81, wind variable at 5. At Jefferson, it was partly sunny and 78, wind west at 5. At Monroe, it was sunny. At Albertton, it was mostly sunny and 82, wind south at 7. At Canyon, it was mostly sunny and 75, wind calm. At Clemson, it was partly sunny and 78, wind west at 7. Elsewhere across Georgia, at Atlanta it was partly sunny and 81, wind west at 5. At Cartersville, the temperature was 77, wind calm. At Lawrenceville, it was partly sunny and 79, wind southwest at 6. At Macon, it was partly sunny and 81, wind calm. At Rome, it was cloudy and 77, wind west at 3. At Augusta, it was cloudy and 82, wind south at 7. At Savannah, it was partly sunny and 83, wind southwest at 10. Elsewhere across the region, at Chattanooga, it was partly sunny and 80, wind calm. At Asheville, it was mostly sunny and 75, wind calm. At Greenville-Spartanburg, it was partly sunny and 78, wind west at 5. Here is the hazardous weather outlook. This hazardous weather outlook is for North and Central Georgia. For today and tonight, scattered to isolated thunderstorms are possible for much of North and Central Georgia today. Gusty winds and locally heavy rainfall may be possible in Eastern Georgia this afternoon. And now the extended outlook for the period Tuesday through Sunday, additional rounds of showers and thunderstorms are expected through at least midweek. Locally heavy rainfall and gusty winds will be possible each afternoon. Spotter information statement, spotter activation will not be needed through tonight. Here is the official forecast from your National Weather Service for the Athens listening area. Today, patchy fog, early then mostly sunny. A slight chance of showers and thunderstorms this afternoon. Highs in the mid-80s. West winds 5 to 10 miles an hour. Chance of rain 20%. Tonight, partly cloudy. Lows around 70. Light north winds. Tuesday, a chance of showers and thunderstorms in the morning, then showers and thunderstorms likely in the afternoon. Highs in the mid-80s. Southeast winds 5 to 10 miles an hour. Chance of rain 60%. Tuesday night, partly cloudy with a chance of showers and thunderstorms in the evening, then mostly cloudy with a slight chance of showers after midnight. Lows around 70. Light east winds. Chance of rain 40%. And now the extended forecast. Wednesday and Wednesday night, showers likely and a chance of thunderstorms. Highs in the upper 80s. Lows around 70. Thursday and Thursday night, partly cloudy. A chance of showers and thunderstorms. Highs in the upper 80s. Lows in the lower 70s. Friday and Friday night, mostly cloudy. A chance of showers and thunderstorms. Highs in the upper 80s. Lows around 70. Saturday and Saturday night, mostly cloudy. A chance of showers and thunderstorms. Highs in the upper 80s. Lows in the lower 70s. Sunday and Sunday night, mostly cloudy. A chance of showers and thunderstorms. Highs in the upper 80s. Lows in the lower 70s. For more detailed weather, water,
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The current time is 12:06 p.m. Eastern Daylight Time. Here are the noon weather observations from around the area. At Athens, it was mostly sunny. The temperature was 83 degrees, dew point 70 degrees, relative humidity 64%, wind northwest at 5 miles an hour, pressure was 29.90 inches and steady. At Gainesville, it was cloudy and 79, wind southwest at 6. At Winder, it was partly sunny, the temperature was 79. At Greensboro, the temperature was 82, wind variable at 5. At Jefferson, it was mostly sunny and 80, wind west at 5. At Monroe, it was sunny. At Albertton, it was mostly sunny and 85, wind west at 8. At Canyon, it was partly sunny and 81, wind southwest at 6. At Clemson, it was mostly sunny and 79, wind southwest at 5. Elsewhere across Georgia, at Atlanta it was partly sunny and 80, wind west at 7. At Cartersville, the temperature was 79, wind calm. At Lawrenceville, it was partly sunny and 79, wind west at 3. At Macon, it was partly sunny and 83, wind variable at 3. At Rome, it was cloudy and 78, wind southeast at 3. At Augusta, it was partly sunny and 84, wind south at 9. At Savannah, it was partly sunny and 85, wind southwest at 10. Elsewhere across the region, at Chattanooga, it was partly sunny and 81, wind calm. At Asheville, it was cloudy and 78, wind calm. At Greenville-Spartanburg, it was partly sunny and 81, wind variable at 3. Here is the hazardous weather outlook. This hazardous weather outlook is for north and central Georgia. For today and tonight, scattered to isolated thunderstorms are possible for much of north and central Georgia today. Gusty winds and locally heavy rainfall may be possible in eastern Georgia this afternoon. And now the extended outlook for the period Tuesday through Sunday, additional rounds of showers and thunderstorms are expected through at least midweek. Locally heavy rainfall and gusty winds will be possible each afternoon. Spotter information statement, spotter activation will not be needed through tonight. Here is the official forecast from your National Weather Service for the Athens listening area. Today, patchy fog, early then mostly sunny. A slight chance of showers and thunderstorms this afternoon. Highs in the mid-80s. West winds 5 to 10 miles an hour. Chance of rain 20%. Tonight, partly cloudy. Lows around 70. Light north winds. Tuesday, a chance of showers and thunderstorms in the morning, then showers and thunderstorms likely in the afternoon. Highs in the mid-80s. Southeast winds 5 to 10 miles an hour. Chance of rain 60%. Tuesday night, partly cloudy with a chance of showers and thunderstorms in the evening, then mostly cloudy with a slight chance of showers after midnight. Lows around 70. Light east winds. Chance of rain 40%. And now the extended forecast. Wednesday and Wednesday night, showers likely and a chance of thunderstorms. Highs in the upper 80s. Lows around 70. Thursday and Thursday night, partly cloudy. A chance of showers and thunderstorms. Highs in the upper 80s. Lows in the lower 70s. Friday and Friday night, mostly cloudy. A chance of showers and thunderstorms. Highs in the upper 80s. Lows around 70. Saturday and Saturday night, mostly cloudy. A chance of showers and thunderstorms. Highs in the upper 80s. Lows in the lower 70s. Sunday and Sunday night, mostly cloudy. A chance of showers and thunderstorms. Highs in the upper 80s. Lows in the lower 70s. For more detailed weather, water, and climate information, please visit our website at weather.gov/Atlanta.

current time is 12:11 p.m. Eastern Daylight Time. Here are the noon weather observations from around the area. At Athens, it was mostly sunny. The temperature was 83 degrees, dew point 70 degrees, relative humidity 64%, wind northwest at 5 miles an hour, pressure was 29.90 inches and steady. At Gainesville, it was cloudy and 79, wind southwest at 6. At Winder, it was partly sunny, the temperature was 79. At Greensboro, the temperature was 82, wind variable at 5. At Jefferson, it was mostly sunny and 80, wind west at 5. At Monroe, it was sunny. At Albertton, it was mostly sunny and 85, wind west at 8. At Canyon, it was partly sunny and 81, wind southwest at 6. At Clemson, it was mostly sunny and 79, wind southwest at 5. Elsewhere across Georgia, at Atlanta it was partly sunny and 80, wind west at 7. At Cartersville, the temperature was 79, wind calm. At Lawrenceville, it was partly sunny and 81, wind calm. At Macon, it was partly sunny and 83, wind variable at 3. At Rome, it was cloudy and 78, wind southeast at 3. At Augusta, it was mostly sunny and 84, wind southwest at 7. At Savannah, it was partly sunny and 85, wind southwest at 10. Elsewhere across the region, at Chattanooga, it was partly sunny and 81, wind calm. At Asheville, it was cloudy and 78, wind calm. At Greenville-Spartanburg, it was partly sunny and 81, wind variable at 3. Here is the hazardous weather outlook. This hazardous weather outlook is for north and central Georgia. For today and tonight, scattered to isolated thunderstorms are possible for much of north and central Georgia today. Gusty winds and locally heavy rainfall may be possible in eastern Georgia this afternoon. And now the extended outlook for the period Tuesday through Sunday, additional rounds of showers and thunderstorms are expected through at least midweek. Locally heavy rainfall and gusty winds will be possible each afternoon. Spotter information statement, spotter activation will not be needed through tonight. Here is the official forecast from your National Weather Service for the Athens listening area. Today, patchy fog, early then mostly sunny. A slight chance of showers and thunderstorms this afternoon. Highs in the mid-80s. West winds 5 to 10 miles an hour. Chance of rain 20%. Tonight, partly cloudy. Lows around 70. Light north winds. Tuesday, a chance of showers and thunderstorms in the morning, then showers and thunderstorms likely in the afternoon. Highs in the mid-80s. Southeast winds 5 to 10 miles an hour. Chance of rain 60%. Tuesday night, partly cloudy with a chance of showers and thunderstorms in the evening, then mostly cloudy with a slight chance of showers after midnight. Lows around 70. Light east winds. Chance of rain 40%. And now the extended forecast. Wednesday and Wednesday night, showers likely and a chance of thunderstorms. Highs in the upper 80s. Lows around 70. Thursday and Thursday night, partly cloudy. A chance of showers and thunderstorms. Highs in the upper 80s. Lows in the lower 70s. Friday and Friday night, mostly cloudy. A chance of showers and thunderstorms. Highs in the upper 80s. Lows around 70. Saturday and Saturday night, mostly cloudy. A chance of showers and thunderstorms. Highs in the upper 80s. Lows in the lower 70s. Sunday and Sunday night, mostly cloudy. A chance of showers and thunderstorms. Highs in the upper 80s. Lows in the lower 70s. For more detailed weather, water, and climate information, please visit our website at weather.gov/Atlanta. The current time is 12:16 p.m. Eastern Daylight Time. Here are the noon weather observations.

was partly sunny and 81, wind southwest at 6. At Clemson, it was mostly sunny and 79, wind southwest at 5. Elsewhere across Georgia, at Atlanta it was partly sunny and 80, wind west at 7. At Cartersville, the temperature was 79, wind calm. At Lawrenceville, it was partly sunny and 81, wind calm. At Macon, it was partly sunny and 83, wind variable at 3. At Rome, it was cloudy and 78, wind southeast at 3. At Augusta, it was mostly sunny and 84, wind southwest at 7. At Savannah, it was partly sunny and 85, wind southwest at 10. Elsewhere across the region, at Chattanooga, it was partly sunny and 81, wind calm. At Asheville, it was cloudy and 78, wind calm. At Greenville-Spartanburg, it was partly sunny and 81, wind variable at 3. Here is the hazardous weather outlook. This hazardous weather outlook is for north and central Georgia. For today and tonight, scattered to isolated thunderstorms are possible for much of north and central Georgia today. Gusty winds and locally heavy rainfall may be possible in eastern Georgia this afternoon. And now the extended outlook for the period Tuesday through Sunday, additional rounds of showers and thunderstorms are expected through at least midweek. Locally heavy rainfall and gusty winds will be possible each afternoon. Spotter information statement, spotter activation will not be needed through tonight. Here is the official forecast from your National Weather Service for the Athens listening area. This afternoon, mostly sunny. A slight chance of showers and thunderstorms this afternoon. Highs in the mid-80s. West winds 5 to 10 miles an hour. Tonight, partly cloudy. Lows around 70. Light north winds. Tuesday, a chance of showers and thunderstorms in the morning, then showers and thunderstorms likely in the afternoon. Highs in the mid-80s. East winds 5 to 10 miles an hour. Chance of rain 70%. Tuesday night, partly cloudy in the evening, then becoming mostly cloudy. A chance of thunderstorms in the evening. A chance of showers. Lows around 70. Light east winds. Chance of rain 40%. And now the extended forecast. Wednesday and Wednesday night, showers with thunderstorms likely. Highs in the upper 80s. Lows around 70. Thursday and Thursday night, showers and thunderstorms likely. Highs in the upper 80s. Lows in the lower 70s. Friday through Saturday night, partly cloudy with a chance of showers and thunderstorms. Highs in the upper 80s. Lows in the lower 70s. Sunday and Sunday night, mostly cloudy. A chance of showers and thunderstorms. Highs in the upper 80s. Lows in the lower 70s. For more detailed weather, water, and climate information, please visit our website at weather.gov/Atlanta. The current time is 12:30 p.m. Eastern Daylight Time. Here are the noon weather observations from around the area. At Athens, it was mostly sunny. The temperature was 83 degrees, dew point 70 degrees, relative humidity 64%, wind northwest at 5 miles an hour, pressure was 29.90 inches and steady. At Gainesville, it was cloudy and 79, wind southwest at 6. At Winder, it was partly sunny, the temperature was 79. At Greensboro, the temperature was 82, wind variable at 5. At Jefferson, it was mostly sunny and 80, wind west at 5. At Monroe, it was sunny. At Albertton, it was mostly sunny and 85, wind west at 8. At Canyon, it was partly sunny and 81, wind southwest at 6. At Clemson, it was mostly sunny and 79, wind southwest at 5. Elsewhere across Georgia, at Atlanta it was partly sunny and 80, wind west at 7. At Cartersville, the temperature was 79, wind calm. At Lawrenceville, it was partly sunny.

central Georgia. For today and tonight, scattered to isolated thunderstorms are possible for much of north and central Georgia today. Gusty winds and locally heavy rainfall may be possible in eastern Georgia this afternoon. And now the extended outlook for the period Tuesday through Sunday. Additional rounds of showers and thunderstorms are expected through at least midweek. Locally heavy rainfall and gusty winds will be possible each afternoon. Spotter information statement. Spotter activation will not be needed through tonight. Here is the official forecast from your National Weather Service for the Athens listening area. This afternoon, mostly sunny. Here is the official forecast from your National Weather Service for the Athens listening area. This afternoon, mostly sunny. A slight chance of showers and thunderstorms this afternoon. Highs in the mid-80s. West winds 5 to 10 miles an hour. Tonight, partly cloudy. Lows around 70. Light north winds. Tuesday, a chance of showers and thunderstorms in the morning, then showers and thunderstorms likely in the afternoon. Highs in the mid-80s. East winds 5 to 10 miles an hour. Chance of rain 70%. Tuesday night, partly cloudy in the evening, then becoming mostly cloudy. A chance of thunderstorms in the evening. A chance of showers. Lows around 70. Light east winds. Chance of rain 40%. And now the extended forecast. Wednesday and Wednesday night, showers with thunderstorms likely. Highs in the upper 80s. Lows around 70. Thursday and Thursday night, showers and thunderstorms likely. Highs in the upper 80s. Lows in the lower 70s. Friday through Saturday night, partly cloudy with a chance of showers and thunderstorms. Highs in the upper 80s. Lows in the lower 70s. Sunday and Sunday night, mostly cloudy. A chance of showers and thunderstorms. Highs in the upper 80s. Lows in the lower 70s. For more detailed weather, water, and climate information, please visit our website at weather.gov/Atlanta. The current time is 12:35 p.m. Eastern Daylight Time. Here are the noon weather observations from around the area. At Athens, it was mostly sunny. The temperature was 83 degrees, dew point 70 degrees, relative humidity 64%, wind northwest at 5 miles an hour, pressure was 29.90 inches and steady. At Gainesville, it was cloudy and 79, wind southwest at 6. At Winder, it was partly sunny, the temperature was 79. At Greensboro, the temperature was 82, wind variable at 5. At Jefferson, it was mostly sunny and 80, wind west at 5. At Monroe, it was sunny. At Albertton, it was mostly sunny and 85, wind west at 8. At Canyon, it was partly sunny and 81, wind southwest at 6. At Clemson, it was mostly sunny and 79, wind southwest at 5. Elsewhere across Georgia, at Atlanta it was partly sunny and 80, wind west at 7. At Cartersville, the temperature was 79, wind calm. At Lawrenceville, it was partly sunny and 81, wind calm. At Macon, it was partly sunny and 83, wind variable at 3. At Rome, it was cloudy and 78, wind southeast at 3. At Augusta, it was mostly sunny and 84, wind southwest at 7. At Savannah, it was partly sunny and 85, wind southwest at 10. Elsewhere across the region, at Chattanooga, it was partly sunny and 81, wind calm. At Asheville, it was cloudy and 78, wind calm. At Greenville-Spartanburg, it was partly sunny and 81, wind variable at 3. Here is the hazardous weather outlook. This hazardous weather outlook is for north and central Georgia. For today and tonight, scattered to isolated thunderstorms are possible for much of north and central Georgia today. Gusty winds and locally heavy rainfall may be possible in eastern Georgia this afternoon.

And now the extended outlook for the period Tuesday through Sunday. Additional rounds of showers and thunderstorms are expected through at least midweek. Locally heavy rainfall and gusty winds will be possible each afternoon. Spotter information statement. Spotter activation will not be needed through tonight. Here is the official forecast from your National Weather Service for the Athens listening area. This afternoon, mostly sunny. A slight chance of showers and thunderstorms this afternoon. Highs in the mid-80s. West winds 5 to 10 miles an hour. Tonight, partly cloudy. Lows around 70. Light north winds. Tuesday, a chance of showers and thunderstorms in the morning, then showers and thunderstorms likely in the afternoon. Highs in the mid-80s. East winds 5 to 10 miles an hour. Chance of rain 70%. Tuesday night, partly cloudy in the evening, then becoming mostly cloudy. A chance of thunderstorms in the evening. A chance of showers. Lows around 70. Light east winds. Chance of rain 40%. And now the extended forecast. Wednesday and Wednesday night, showers with thunderstorms likely. Highs in the upper 80s. Lows around 70. Thursday and Thursday night, showers and thunderstorms likely. Highs in the upper 80s. Lows in the lower 70s. Friday through Saturday night, partly cloudy with a chance of showers and thunderstorms. Highs in the upper 80s. Lows in the lower 70s. Sunday and Sunday night, mostly cloudy. A chance of showers and thunderstorms. Highs in the upper 80s. Lows in the lower 70s. For more detailed weather, water, and climate information, please visit our website at weather.gov/Atlanta. The current time is 12:39 p.m. Eastern Daylight Time. Here are the noon weather observations from around the area. At Athens, it was mostly sunny. The temperature was 83 degrees, dew point 70 degrees, relative humidity 64%, wind northwest at 5 miles an hour, pressure was 29.90 inches and steady. At Gainesville, it was cloudy and 79, wind southwest at 6. At Winder, it was partly sunny, the temperature was 79. At Greensboro, the temperature was 82, wind variable at 5. At Jefferson, it was mostly sunny and 80, wind west at 5. At Monroe, it was sunny. At Albertton, it was mostly sunny and 85, wind west at 8. At Canyon, it was partly sunny and 81, wind southwest at 6. At Clemson, it was mostly sunny and 79, wind southwest at 5. Elsewhere across Georgia, at Atlanta it was partly sunny and 80, wind west at 7. At Cartersville, the temperature was 79, wind calm. At Lawrenceville, it was partly sunny and 81, wind calm. At Macon, it was partly sunny and 83, wind variable at 3. At Rome, it was cloudy and 78, wind southeast at 3. At Augusta, it was mostly sunny and 84, wind southwest at 7. At Savannah, it was partly sunny and 85, wind southwest at 10. Elsewhere across the region, at Chattanooga, it was partly sunny and 81, wind calm. At Asheville, it was cloudy and 78, wind calm. At Greenville-Spartanburg, it was partly sunny and 81, wind variable at 3. 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
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Here is the hazardous weather outlook. This hazardous weather outlook is for North and Central Georgia. For today and tonight, scattered to isolated thunderstorms are possible for much of North and Central Georgia today. Gusty winds and locally heavy rainfall may be possible in eastern Georgia this afternoon. And now the extended outlook for the period Tuesday through Sunday, additional rounds of showers and thunderstorms are expected through at least midweek. Locally heavy rainfall and gusty winds will be possible each afternoon. Spotter information statement, spotter activation will not be needed through tonight. Here is the official forecast from your National Weather Service for the Athens listening area. This afternoon, mostly sunny. A slight chance of showers and thunderstorms this afternoon. Highs in the mid-80s. West winds 5 to 10 miles an hour. Tonight, partly cloudy. Lows around 70. Light north winds. Tuesday, a chance of showers and thunderstorms in the morning, then showers and thunderstorms likely in the afternoon. Highs in the mid-80s. East winds 5 to 10 miles an hour. Chance of rain 70%. Tuesday night, partly cloudy in the evening, then becoming mostly cloudy. A chance of thunderstorms in the evening. A chance of showers. Lows around 70. Light east winds. Chance of rain 40%. And now the extended forecast. Wednesday and Wednesday night, showers with thunderstorms likely. Highs in the upper 80s. Lows around 70. Thursday and Thursday night, showers and thunderstorms likely. Highs in the upper 80s. Lows in the lower 70s. Friday through Saturday night, partly cloudy with a chance of showers and thunderstorms. Highs in the upper 80s. Lows in the lower 70s. Sunday and Sunday night, mostly cloudy. A chance of showers and thunderstorms. Highs in the upper 80s. Lows in the lower 70s. For more detailed weather, water, and climate information, please visit our website at weather.gov/Atlanta. The current time is 12:45 p.m. Eastern Daylight Time. Here are the noon weather observations from around the area. At Athens, it was mostly sunny. The temperature was 83 degrees, dew point 70 degrees. Relative humidity 64%, wind northwest at 5 miles an hour, pressure was 29.90 inches and steady. At Gainesville, it was cloudy and 79, wind southwest at 6. At Winder, it was partly sunny, the temperature was 79. At Greensboro, the temperature was 82, wind variable at 5. At Jefferson, it was mostly sunny and 80, wind west at 5. At Monroe, it was sunny. At Albertton, it was mostly sunny and 85, wind west at 8. At Canyon, it was partly sunny and 81, wind southwest at 6. At Clemson, it was mostly sunny and 79, wind southwest at 5. Elsewhere across Georgia, at Atlanta it was partly sunny and 80, wind west at 7. At Cartersville, the temperature was 79, wind calm. At Lawrenceville, it was partly sunny and 81, wind calm. At Macon, it was partly sunny and 83, wind variable at 3. At Rome, it was cloudy and 78, wind southeast at 3. At Augusta, it was mostly sunny and 84, wind southwest at 7. At Savannah, it was partly sunny and 85, wind southwest at 10. Elsewhere across the region, at Chattanooga, it was partly sunny and 81, wind calm. At Asheville, it was cloudy and 78, wind calm. At Greenville-Spartanburg, it was partly sunny and 81, wind variable at 3. Here is the hazardous weather outlook. This hazardous weather outlook is for North and Central Georgia. For today and tonight, scattered to isolated thunderstorms are possible for much of North and Central Georgia today.
Gusty winds and locally heavy rainfall may be possible in East

in Georgia this afternoon. And now the extended outlook for the period Tuesday through Sunday. Additional rounds of showers and thunderstorms are expected through at least midweek. Locally heavy rainfall and gusty winds will be possible each afternoon. Spotter information statement. Spotter activation will not be needed through tonight. Here is the official forecast from your National Weather Service for the Athens listening area. This afternoon, mostly sunny. A slight chance of showers and thunderstorms this afternoon. Highs in the mid-80s. West winds 5 to 10 miles an hour. Tonight, partly cloudy. Lows around 70. Light north winds. Tuesday, a chance of showers and thunderstorms in the morning, then showers and thunderstorms likely in the afternoon. Highs in the mid-80s. East winds 5 to 10 miles an hour. Chance of rain 70%. Tuesday night, partly cloudy in the evening, then becoming mostly cloudy. A chance of thunderstorms in the evening. A chance of showers. Lows around 70. Light east winds. Chance of rain 40%. And now the extended forecast. Wednesday and Wednesday night, showers with thunderstorms likely. Highs in the upper 80s. Lows around 70. Thursday and Thursday night, showers and thunderstorms likely. Highs in the upper 80s. Lows in the lower 70s. Friday through Saturday night, partly cloudy with a chance of showers and thunderstorms. Highs in the upper 80s. Lows in the lower 70s. Sunday and Sunday night, mostly cloudy. A chance of showers and thunderstorms. Highs in the upper 80s. Lows in the lower 70s. For more detailed weather, water, and climate information, please visit our website at weather.gov/Atlanta. The current time is 12:49 p.m. Eastern Daylight Time. Here are the noon weather observations from around the area. At Athens, it was mostly sunny. The temperature was 83 degrees, dew point 70 degrees, relative humidity 64%, wind northwest at 5 miles an hour, pressure was 29.90 inches and steady. At Gainesville, it was cloudy and 79, wind southwest at 6. At Winder, it was partly sunny, the temperature was 79. At Greensboro, the temperature was 82, wind variable at 5. At Jefferson, it was mostly sunny and 80, wind west at 5. At Monroe, it was sunny. At Albertton, it was mostly sunny and 85, wind west at 8. At Canyon, it was partly sunny and 81, wind southwest at 6. At Clemson, it was mostly sunny and 79, wind southwest at 5. Elsewhere across Georgia, at Atlanta it was partly sunny and 80, wind west at 7. At Cartersville, the temperature was 79, wind calm. At Lawrenceville, it was partly sunny and 81, wind calm. At Macon, it was partly sunny and 83, wind variable at 3. At Rome, it was cloudy and 78, wind southeast at 3. At Augusta, it was mostly sunny and 84, wind southwest at 7. At Savannah, it was partly sunny and 85, wind southwest at 10. Elsewhere across the region, at Chattanooga, it was partly sunny and 81, wind calm. At Asheville, it was cloudy and 78, wind calm. At Greenville-Spartanburg, it was partly sunny and 81, wind variable at 3. Here is the hazardous weather outlook. This hazardous weather outlook is for north and central Georgia. For today and tonight, scattered to isolated thunderstorms are possible for much of north and central Georgia today. Gusty winds and locally heavy rainfall may be possible in eastern Georgia this afternoon. And now the extended outlook for the period Tuesday through Sunday, additional rounds of showers and thunderstorms are expected through at least midweek. Locally heavy rainfall and gusty winds will be possible each afternoon. Spotter information statement. Spotter activation will not be needed through tonight. Here is the

Special forecast from your National Weather Service for the Athens listening area. This afternoon, mostly sunny. A slight chance of showers and thunderstorms this afternoon. Highs in the mid-80s. West winds 5 to 10 miles an hour. Tonight, partly cloudy. Lows around 70. Light north winds. Tuesday, a chance of showers and thunderstorms in the morning, then showers and thunderstorms likely in the afternoon. Highs in the mid-80s. East winds 5 to 10 miles an hour. Chance of rain 70%. Tuesday night, partly cloudy in the evening, then becoming mostly cloudy. A chance of thunderstorms in the evening. A chance of showers. Lows around 70. Light east winds. Chance of rain 40%. And now the extended forecast. Wednesday and Wednesday night, showers with thunderstorms likely. Highs in the upper 80s. Lows around 70. Thursday and Thursday night, showers and thunderstorms likely. Highs in the upper 80s. Lows in the lower 70s. Friday through Saturday night, partly cloudy with a chance of showers and thunderstorms. Highs in the upper 80s. Lows in the lower 70s. Sunday and Sunday night, mostly cloudy. A chance of showers and thunderstorms. Highs in the upper 80s. Lows in the lower 70s. For more detailed weather, water, and climate information, please visit our website at weather.gov/Atlanta. The current time is 12:54 p.m. Eastern Daylight Time. Here are the noon weather observations from around the area. At Athens, it was mostly sunny. The temperature was 83 degrees, dew point 70 degrees, relative humidity 64%, wind northwest at 5 miles an hour, pressure was 29.90 inches and steady. At Gainesville, it was cloudy and 79, wind southwest at 6. At Winder, it was partly sunny, the temperature was 79. At Greensboro, the temperature was 82, wind variable at 5. At Jefferson, it was mostly sunny and 80, wind west at 5. At Monroe, it was sunny. At Albertton, it was mostly sunny and 85, wind west at 8. At Canyon, it was partly sunny and 81, wind southwest at 6. At Clemson, it was mostly sunny and 79, wind southwest at 5. Elsewhere across Georgia, at Atlanta it was partly sunny and 80, wind west at 7. At Cartersville, the temperature was 79, wind calm. At Lawrenceville, it was partly sunny and 81, wind calm. At Macon, it was partly sunny and 83, wind variable at 3. At Rome, it was cloudy and 78, wind southeast at 3. At Augusta, it was mostly sunny and 84, wind southwest at 7. At Savannah, it was partly sunny and 85, wind southwest at 10. Elsewhere across the region, at Chattanooga, it was partly sunny and 81, wind calm. At Asheville, it was cloudy and 78, wind calm. At Greenville-Spartanburg, it was partly sunny and 81, wind variable at 3. Here is the hazardous weather outlook. This hazardous weather outlook is for north and central Georgia. For today and tonight, scattered to isolated thunderstorms are possible for much of north and central Georgia today. Gusty winds and locally heavy rainfall may be possible in eastern Georgia this afternoon. And now the extended outlook for the period Tuesday through Sunday, additional rounds of showers and thunderstorms are expected through at least midweek. Locally heavy rainfall and gusty winds will be possible each afternoon. Spotter information statement, spotter activation will not be needed through tonight. Here is the official forecast from your National Weather Service for the Athens listening area. This afternoon, mostly sunny. A slight chance of showers and thunderstorms this afternoon. Highs in the mid-80s. West winds 5 to 10 miles an hour. Tonight, partly cloudy. Lows around 70. Light north winds.

Tuesday, a chance of showers and thunderstorms in the morning, then showers and thunderstorms likely in the afternoon. Highs in the mid-80s. East winds 5 to 10 miles an hour. Chance of rain 70%. Tuesday night, partly cloudy in the evening, then becoming mostly cloudy. A chance of thunderstorms in the evening. A chance of showers. Lows around 70. Light east winds. Chance of rain 40%. And now the extended forecast. Wednesday and Wednesday night, showers with thunderstorms likely. Highs in the upper 80s. Lows around 70. Thursday and Thursday night, showers and thunderstorms likely. Highs in the upper 80s. Lows in the lower 70s. Friday through Saturday night, partly cloudy with a chance of showers and thunderstorms. Highs in the upper 80s. Lows in the lower 70s. Sunday and Sunday night, mostly cloudy. A chance of showers and thunderstorms. Highs in the upper 80s. Lows in the lower 70s. For more detailed weather, water, and climate information, please visit our website at weather.gov/Atlanta. The current time is 12:58 p.m. Eastern Daylight Time. Here are the noon weather observations from around the area. At Athens, it was mostly sunny. The temperature was 83 degrees, dew point 70 degrees, relative humidity 64%, wind northwest at 5 miles an hour, pressure was 29.90 inches and steady. At Gainesville, it was cloudy and 79, wind southwest at 6. At Winder, it was partly sunny, the temperature was 79. At Greensboro, the temperature was 82, wind variable at 5. At Jefferson, it was mostly sunny and 80, wind west at 5. At Monroe, it was sunny. At Elberton, it was mostly sunny and 85, wind west at 8. At Canyon, it was partly sunny and 81, wind southwest at 6. At Clemson, it was mostly sunny and 79, wind southwest at 5. Elsewhere across Georgia, at Atlanta it was partly sunny and 80, wind west at 7. At Cartersville, the temperature was 79, wind calm. At Lawrenceville, it was partly sunny and 81, wind calm. At Macon, it was partly sunny and 83, wind variable at 3. At Rome, it was cloudy and 78, wind southeast at 3. At Augusta, it was mostly sunny and 84, wind southwest at 7. At Savannah, it was partly sunny and 85, wind southwest at 10. Elsewhere across the region, at Chattanooga, it was partly sunny and 81, wind calm. At Asheville, it was cloudy and 78, wind calm. At Greenville-Spartanburg, it was partly sunny and 81, wind variable at 3. Here is the hazardous weather outlook. This hazardous weather outlook is for North and Central Georgia. For today and tonight, scattered to isolated thunderstorms are possible for much of North and Central Georgia today. Gusty winds and locally heavy rainfall may be possible in Eastern Georgia this afternoon. And now the extended outlook for the period Tuesday through Sunday, additional round of showers and thunderstorms are expected through at least midweek. Locally heavy rainfall and gusty winds will be possible each afternoon. Spotter information statement, spotter activation will not be needed through tonight. Here is the official forecast from your National Weather Service for the Athens listening area. This afternoon, mostly sunny. A slight chance of showers and thunderstorms this afternoon. Highs in the mid-80s. West winds 5 to 10 miles an hour. Tonight, partly cloudy. Lows around 70. Light north winds. Tuesday, a chance of showers and thunderstorms in the morning, then showers and thunderstorms likely in the afternoon. Highs in the mid-80s. East winds 5 to 10 miles an hour. Chance of rain 70%. Tuesday night, partly cloudy in the evening, then becoming mostly cloudy. A chance of thunderstorms in the evening.

A chance of showers. Lows around 70. Light east winds. Chance of rain 40%. And now the extended forecast. Wednesday and Wednesday night, showers with thunderstorms likely. Highs in the upper 80s. Lows around 70. Thursday and Thursday night, showers and thunderstorms likely. Highs in the upper 80s. Lows in the lower 70s. Friday through Saturday night, partly cloudy with a chance of showers and thunderstorms. Highs in the upper 80s. Lows in the lower 70s. Sunday and Sunday night, mostly cloudy. A chance of showers and thunderstorms. Highs in the upper 80s. Lows in the lower 70s. For more detailed weather, water, and climate information, please visit our website at weather.gov/Atlanta. The current time is 1:03 p.m. Eastern Daylight Time. Here are the noon weather observations from around the area. At Athens, it was mostly sunny. The temperature was 83 degrees, dew point 70 degrees, relative humidity 64%, wind northwest at 5 miles an hour, pressure was 29.90 inches and steady. At Gainesville, it was cloudy and 79, wind southwest at 6. At Winder, it was partly sunny, the temperature was 79. At Greensboro, the temperature was 82, wind variable at 5. At Jefferson, it was mostly sunny and 80, wind west at 5. At Monroe, it was sunny. At Albertton, it was mostly sunny and 85, wind west at 8. At Canyon, it was partly sunny and 81, wind southwest at 6. At Clemson, it was mostly sunny and 79, wind southwest at 5. Elsewhere across Georgia, at Atlanta it was partly sunny and 80, wind west at 7. At Cartersville, the temperature was 79, wind calm. At Lawrenceville, it was partly sunny and 81, wind calm. At Macon, it was partly sunny and 83, wind variable at 3. At Rome, it was cloudy and 78, wind southeast at 3. At Augusta, it was mostly sunny and 84, wind southwest at 7. At Savannah, it was partly sunny and 85, wind southwest at 10. Elsewhere across the region, at Chattanooga, it was partly sunny and 81, wind calm. At Asheville, it was cloudy and 78, wind calm. At Greenville-Spartanburg, it was partly sunny and 81, wind variable at 3. Here are the 1 p.m. weather observations from around the area. At Athens, it was mostly sunny. The temperature was 85 degrees, dew point 69 degrees, relative humidity 58%, wind west at 5 miles an hour, pressure was 29.89 inches and falling. At Gainesville, it was partly sunny and 80, wind variable at 3. At Winder, it was partly sunny, the temperature was 81. At Greensboro, it was cloudy and 84, wind calm. At Jefferson, it was mostly sunny and 83, wind southwest at 6. At Monroe, it was mostly sunny. At Albertton, it was partly sunny and 86, wind west at 12. At Canyon, it was partly sunny and 82, wind southwest at 5. At Clemson, it was partly sunny and 82, wind calm. Elsewhere across Georgia, at Atlanta it was partly sunny and 83, wind northwest at 8. At Cartersville, the temperature was 79, wind variable at 5. At Lawrenceville, it was partly sunny and 80, wind west at 6. At Macon, it was mostly sunny and 85, wind west at 5. At Rome, it was cloudy and 77, wind south at 5. At Augusta, it was partly sunny and 85, wind variable at 5. At Savannah, with a thunderstorm, it was 77, wind south at 15 gusting to 29. Elsewhere across the region, at Chattanooga, it was partly sunny and 82, wind south at 3. At Asheville, it was partly sunny and 80, wind variable at 3.
at Greenville, Spartanburg. It was partly sunny and 81, wind variable at 6. Here is the hazardous weather outlook. This hazardous weather outlook is for North and Central Georgia. For today and tonight, scattered to isolated thunderstorms are possible for much of North and Central Georgia today. Gusty winds and locally heavy rainfall may be possible in eastern Georgia this afternoon. And now the extended outlook for the period Tuesday through Sunday, additional rounds of showers and thunderstorms are expected through at least midweek. Locally heavy rainfall and gusty winds will be possible each afternoon. Spotter information statement, spotter activation will not be needed through tonight. Here is the official forecast from your National Weather Service for the Athens listening area. This afternoon, mostly sunny. A slight chance of showers and thunderstorms this afternoon. Highs in the mid-80s. West winds 5 to 10 miles an hour. Tonight, partly cloudy. Lows around 70. Light north winds. Tuesday, a chance of showers and thunderstorms in the morning, then showers and thunderstorms likely in the afternoon. Highs in the mid-80s. East winds 5 to 10 miles an hour. Chance of rain 70%. Tuesday night, partly cloudy in the evening, then becoming mostly cloudy. A chance of thunderstorms in the evening. A chance of showers. Lows around 70. Light east winds. Chance of rain 40%. And now the extended forecast. Wednesday and Wednesday night, showers with thunderstorms likely. Highs in the upper 80s. Lows around 70. Thursday and Thursday night, showers and thunderstorms likely. Highs in the upper 80s. Lows in the lower 70s. Friday through Saturday night, partly cloudy with a chance of showers and thunderstorms. Highs in the upper 80s. Lows in the lower 70s. Sunday and Sunday night, mostly cloudy. A chance of showers and thunderstorms. Highs in the upper 80s. Lows in the lower 70s. For more detailed weather, water, and climate information, please visit our website at weather.gov/Atlanta. The current time is 1:10 p.m. Eastern Daylight Time. Here are the 1 p.m. weather observations from around the area. At Athens, it was mostly sunny. The temperature was 85 degrees. Dew point 69 degrees, relative humidity 58%, wind west at 5 miles an hour, pressure was 29.89 inches and falling. At Gainesville, it was partly sunny and 80, wind variable at 3. At Winder, it was partly sunny, the temperature was 81. At Greensboro, it was cloudy and 84, wind calm. At Jefferson, it was mostly sunny and 83, wind southwest at 6. At Monroe, it was mostly sunny. At Albertton, it was partly sunny and 86, wind west at 12. At Canyon, it was partly sunny and 82, wind southwest at 5. At Clemson, it was partly sunny and 82, wind calm. Elsewhere across Georgia, at Atlanta it was partly sunny and 83, wind northwest at 8. At Cartersville, the temperature was 79, wind variable at 5. At Lawrenceville, it was partly sunny and 80, wind west at 6. At Macon, it was mostly sunny and 85, wind west at 5. At Rome, it was cloudy and 77, wind south at 5. At Augusta, it was partly sunny and 85, wind variable at 5. At Savannah, with a thunderstorm, it was 77, wind south at 15 gusting to 29. Elsewhere across the region, at Chattanooga, it was partly sunny and 82, wind south at 3. At Asheville, it was partly sunny and 80, wind variable at 3. At Greenville, Spartanburg, it was partly sunny and 81, wind variable at 6. Here are the 1 p.m. weather observations from around the area. At Athens, it was mostly sunny. The temperature was 85 degrees, dew point 69 degrees, relative humidity 58%.

10%. Wind west at 5 miles an hour. Pressure was 29.89 inches and falling. At Gainesville, it was partly sunny and 80. Wind variable at 3. At Winder, it was partly sunny. The temperature was 81. At Greensboro, it was cloudy and 84. Wind calm. At Jefferson, it was mostly sunny and 83. Wind southwest at 6. At Monroe, it was mostly sunny. At Albertton, it was partly sunny and 86. Wind west at 12. At Canyon, it was partly sunny and 82. Wind southwest at 5. At Clemson, it was partly sunny and 82. Wind calm. Elsewhere across Georgia, at Atlanta it was partly sunny and 83, wind northwest at 8. At Cartersville, the temperature was 79, wind variable at 5. At Lawrenceville, it was partly sunny and 80, wind west at 6. At Macon, it was mostly sunny and 85, wind west at 5. At Rome, it was cloudy and 77, wind south at 5. At Augusta, it was partly sunny and 85, wind variable at 5. At Savannah, with a thunderstorm, it was 76, wind south at 9 gusting to 18. Elsewhere across the region, at Chattanooga, it was partly sunny and 82, wind south at 3. At Asheville, it was partly sunny and 80, wind variable at 3. At Greenville-Spartanburg, it was partly sunny and 81, wind variable at 6. Here is the hazardous weather outlook. This hazardous weather outlook is for north and central Georgia. For today and tonight, scattered to isolated thunderstorms are possible for much of north and central Georgia today. Gusty winds and locally heavy rainfall may be possible in eastern Georgia this afternoon. And now the extended outlook for the period Tuesday through Sunday. Additional rounds of showers and thunderstorms are expected through at least midweek. Locally heavy rainfall and gusty winds will be possible each afternoon. Spotter information statement. Spotter activation will not be needed through tonight. Here is the official forecast from your National Weather Service for the Athens listening area. This afternoon, mostly sunny. A slight chance of showers and thunderstorms this afternoon. Highs in the mid-80s. West winds 5 to 10 miles an hour. Tonight, partly cloudy. Lows around 70. Light north winds. Tuesday, a chance of showers and thunderstorms in the morning, then showers and thunderstorms likely in the afternoon. Highs in the mid-80s. East winds 5 to 10 miles an hour. Chance of rain 70%. Tuesday night, partly cloudy in the evening, then becoming mostly cloudy. A chance of thunderstorms in the evening. A chance of showers. Lows around 70. Light east winds. Chance of rain 40%. And now the extended forecast. Wednesday and Wednesday night, showers with thunderstorms likely. Highs in the upper 80s. Lows around 70. Thursday and Thursday night, showers and thunderstorms likely. Highs in the upper 80s. Lows in the lower 70s. Friday through Saturday night, partly cloudy with a chance of showers and thunderstorms. Highs in the upper 80s. Lows in the lower 70s. Sunday and Sunday night, mostly cloudy. A chance of showers and thunderstorms. Highs in the upper 80s. Lows in the lower 70s. For more detailed weather, water, and climate information, please visit our website at weather.gov/Atlanta. The current time is 1:16 p.m. Eastern Daylight Time. Here are the 1 p.m. weather observations from around the area. At Athens, it was mostly sunny. The temperature was 85 degrees. Dew point 69 degrees, relative humidity 58%, wind west at 5 miles an hour, pressure was 29.89 inches and falling. At Gainesville, it was partly sunny and 80, wind variable at 3. At Winder, it was partly sunny, the temperature was 81. At Greensboro, it was cloudy and 84, wind

It was partly sunny and 80, wind west at 6. At Macon, it was mostly sunny and 85, wind west at 5. At Rome, it was cloudy and 77, wind south at 5. At Augusta, it was partly sunny and 85, wind variable at 5. At Savannah, with a thunderstorm, it was 76, wind south at 9 gusting to 18. Elsewhere across the region, at Chattanooga, it was partly sunny and 82, wind south at 3. At Asheville, it was partly sunny and 80, wind variable at 3. At Greenville-Spartanburg, it was partly sunny and 81, wind variable at 6. Here is the hazardous weather outlook. This hazardous weather outlook is for North and Central Georgia. For today and tonight, scattered to isolated thunderstorms are possible for much of North and Central Georgia today. Gusty winds and locally heavy rainfall may be possible in eastern Georgia this afternoon. And now the extended outlook for the period Tuesday through Sunday. Additional round of showers and thunderstorms are expected through at least midweek. Locally heavy rainfall and gusty winds will be possible each afternoon. Spotter information statement. Spotter activation will not be needed through tonight. Here is the official forecast from your National Weather Service for the Athens listening area. This afternoon, mostly sunny. A slight chance of showers and thunderstorms this afternoon. Highs in the mid-80s. West winds 5 to 10 miles an hour. Tonight, partly cloudy. Lows around 70. Light north winds. Tuesday, a chance of showers and thunderstorms in the morning, then showers and thunderstorms likely in the afternoon. Highs in the mid-80s. East winds 5 to 10 miles an hour. Chance of rain 70%. Tuesday night, partly cloudy in the evening, then becoming mostly cloudy. A chance of thunderstorms in the evening. A chance of showers. Lows around 70. Light east winds. Chance of rain 40%. And now the extended forecast. Wednesday and Wednesday night, showers with thunderstorms likely. Highs in the upper 80s. Lows around 70. Thursday and Thursday night, showers and thunderstorms likely. Highs in the upper 80s. Lows in the lower 70s. Friday through Saturday night, partly cloudy with a chance of showers and thunderstorms. Highs in the upper 80s. Lows in the lower 70s. Sunday and Sunday night, mostly cloudy. A chance of showers and thunderstorms. Highs in the upper 80s. Lows in the lower 70s. For more detailed weather, water, and climate information, please visit our website at weather.gov/Atlanta. The current time is 1:30 p.m. Eastern Daylight Time. Here are the 1 p.m. weather observations from around the area. At Athens, it was mostly sunny. The temperature was 85 degrees, dew point 69 degrees, relative humidity 58%, wind west at 5 miles an hour, pressure was 29.89 inches and falling. At Gainesville, it was partly sunny and 80, wind variable at 3. At Winder, it was partly sunny, the temperature was 81. At Greensboro, it was cloudy and 84, wind calm. At Jefferson, it was mostly sunny and 83, wind southwest at 6. At Monroe, it was mostly sunny. At Albertton, it was partly sunny and 86, wind west at 12. At Canyon, it was partly sunny and 82, wind southwest at 5. At Clemson, it was partly sunny and 82, wind calm. Elsewhere across Georgia, at Atlanta it was partly sunny and 83, wind northwest at 8. At Cartersville, the temperature was 79, wind variable at 5. At Lawrenceville, it was partly sunny and 80, wind west at 6. At Macon, it was mostly sunny and 85, wind west at 5. At Rome, it was cloudy and 77, wind south at 5. At Augusta, it was partly sunny and 85, wind variable at 5.

thunderstorms are expected through at least midweek. Locally, heavy rainfall and gusty winds will be possible each afternoon. Spotter information statement. Spotter activation will not be needed through tonight. Here is the official forecast from your National Weather Service for the Athens listening area. This afternoon, mostly sunny. A slight chance of showers and thunderstorms this afternoon. Highs in the mid-80s. West winds 5 to 10 miles an hour. Tonight, partly cloudy. Lows around 70. Light north winds. Tuesday, a chance of showers and thunderstorms in the morning, then showers and thunderstorms likely in the afternoon. Highs in the mid-80s. East winds 5 to 10 miles an hour. Chance of rain 70%. Tuesday night, partly cloudy in the evening, then becoming mostly cloudy. A chance of thunderstorms in the evening. A chance of showers. Lows around 70. Light east winds. Chance of rain 40%. And now the extended forecast. Wednesday and Wednesday night, showers with thunderstorms likely. Highs in the upper 80s. Lows around 70. Thursday and Thursday night, showers and thunderstorms likely. Highs in the upper 80s. Lows in the lower 70s. Friday through Saturday night, partly cloudy with a chance of showers and thunderstorms. Highs in the upper 80s. Lows in the lower 70s. Sunday and Sunday night, mostly cloudy. A chance of showers and thunderstorms. Highs in the upper 80s. Lows in the lower 70s. For more detailed weather, water, and climate information, please visit our website at weather.gov/Atlanta. The current time is 1:35 p.m. Eastern Daylight Time. Here are the 1 p.m. weather observations from around the area. At Athens, it was mostly sunny. The temperature was 85 degrees, dew point 69 degrees, relative humidity 58%, wind west at 5 miles an hour, pressure was 29.89 inches and falling. At Gainesville, it was partly sunny and 80, wind variable at 3. At Winder, it was partly sunny, the temperature was 81. At Greensboro, it was cloudy and 84, wind calm. At Jefferson, it was mostly sunny and 83, wind southwest at 6. At Monroe, it was mostly sunny. At Albertton, it was partly sunny and 86, wind west at 12. At Canyon, it was partly sunny and 82, wind southwest at 5. At Clemson, it was partly sunny and 82, wind calm. Elsewhere across Georgia, at Atlanta it was partly sunny and 83, wind northwest at 8. At Cartersville, the temperature was 79, wind variable at 5. At Lawrenceville, it was partly sunny and 80, wind west at 6. At Macon, it was mostly sunny and 85, wind west at 5. At Rome, it was cloudy and 77, wind south at 5. At Augusta, it was partly sunny and 85, wind variable at 5. At Savannah, with a thunderstorm, it was 76, wind south at 9 gusting to 18. Elsewhere across the region, at Chattanooga, it was partly sunny and 82, wind south at 3. At Asheville, it was partly sunny and 80, wind variable at 3. At Greenville-Spartanburg, it was partly sunny and 81, wind variable at 6. Here is the hazardous weather outlook. This hazardous weather outlook is for North and Central Georgia. For today and tonight, scattered to isolated thunderstorms are possible for much of North and Central Georgia today. Gusty winds and locally heavy rainfall may be possible in Eastern Georgia this afternoon. And now the extended outlook for the period Tuesday through Sunday, additional rounds of showers and thunderstorms are expected through at least midweek. Locally heavy rainfall and gusty winds will be possible each afternoon. Spotter information statement, spotter activation will not be needed through tonight. Here is the official forecast from your National Weather Service for the Athens listening

area. This afternoon, mostly sunny. A slight chance of showers and thunderstorms this afternoon. Highs in the mid-80s. West winds 5 to 10 miles an hour. Tonight, partly cloudy. Lows around 70. Light north winds. Tuesday, a chance of showers and thunderstorms in the morning, then showers and thunderstorms likely in the afternoon. Highs in the mid-80s. East winds 5 to 10 miles an hour. Chance of rain 70%. Tuesday night, partly cloudy in the evening, then becoming mostly cloudy. A chance of thunderstorms in the evening. A chance of showers. Lows around 70. Light east winds. Chance of rain 40%. And now the extended forecast. Wednesday and Wednesday night, showers with thunderstorms likely. Highs in the upper 80s. Lows around 70. Thursday and Thursday night, showers and thunderstorms likely. Highs in the upper 80s. Lows in the lower 70s. Friday through Saturday night, partly cloudy with a chance of showers and thunderstorms. Highs in the upper 80s. Lows in the lower 70s. Sunday and Sunday night, mostly cloudy. A chance of showers and thunderstorms. Highs in the upper 80s. Lows in the lower 70s. For more detailed weather, water, and climate information, please visit our website at weather.gov/Atlanta. 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The current time is 1:40 p.m. Eastern Daylight Time. Here are the 1 p.m. weather observations from around the area. At Athens, it was mostly sunny. The temperature was 85 degrees, dew point 69 degrees, relative humidity 58%, wind west at 5 miles an hour. Pressure was 29.89 inches and falling. At Gainesville, it was partly sunny and 80, wind variable at 3. At Winder, it was partly sunny, the temperature was 81. At Greensboro, it was cloudy and 84, wind calm. At Jefferson, it was mostly sunny and 83, wind southwest at 6. At Monroe, it was mostly sunny. At Albertton, it was partly sunny and 86, wind west at 12. At Canyon, it was partly sunny and 82, wind southwest at 5. At Clemson, it was partly sunny and 82, wind calm. Elsewhere across Georgia, at Atlanta it was partly sunny and 83, wind northwest at 8. At Cartersville, the temperature was 79, wind variable at 5. At Lawrenceville, it was partly sunny and 80, wind west at 6. At Macon, it was mostly sunny and 85, wind west at 5. At Rome, it was cloudy and 77, wind south at 5. At Augusta, it was partly sunny and 85, wind variable at 5. At Savannah, with a thunderstorm, it was 76, wind south at 9 gusting to 18. Elsewhere across the region, at Chattanooga, it was partly sunny and 82, wind south at 3. At Asheville, it was partly sunny and 80, wind variable at 3. At Greenville-Spartanburg, it was partly sunny and 81, wind variable at 6. Here is the hazardous weather outlook. This hazardous weather outlook is for North and Central Georgia. For today and tonight, scattered to isolated thunderstorms are possible for much of North and Central Georgia today. Gusty winds and locally heavy

Rainfall may be possible in eastern Georgia this afternoon. And now the extended outlook for the period Tuesday through Sunday. Additional rounds of showers and thunderstorms are expected through at least midweek. Locally heavy rainfall and gusty winds will be possible each afternoon. Spotter information statement. Spotter activation will not be needed through tonight. Here is the official forecast from your National Weather Service for the Athens listening area. This afternoon, mostly sunny. A slight chance of showers and thunderstorms this afternoon. Highs in the mid-80s. West winds 5 to 10 miles an hour. Tonight, partly cloudy. Lows around 70. Light north winds. Tuesday, a chance of showers and thunderstorms in the morning, then showers and thunderstorms likely in the afternoon. Highs in the mid-80s. East winds 5 to 10 miles an hour. Chance of rain 70%. Tuesday night, partly cloudy in the evening, then becoming mostly cloudy. A chance of thunderstorms in the evening. A chance of showers. Lows around 70. Light east winds. Chance of rain 40%. And now the extended forecast. Wednesday and Wednesday night, showers with thunderstorms likely. Highs in the upper 80s. Lows around 70. Thursday and Thursday night, showers and thunderstorms likely. Highs in the upper 80s. Lows in the lower 70s. Friday through Saturday night, partly cloudy with a chance of showers and thunderstorms. Highs in the upper 80s. Lows in the lower 70s. Sunday and Sunday night, mostly cloudy. A chance of showers and thunderstorms. Highs in the upper 80s. Lows in the lower 70s. For more detailed weather, water, and climate information, please visit our website at weather.gov/Atlanta. The current time is 1:45 p.m. Eastern Daylight Time. Here are the 1 p.m. weather observations from around the area. At Athens, it was mostly sunny. The temperature was 85 degrees, dew point 69 degrees, relative humidity 58%, wind west at 5 miles an hour, pressure was 29.89 inches and falling. At Gainesville, it was partly sunny and 80, wind variable at 3. At Winder, it was partly sunny, the temperature was 81. At Greensboro, it was cloudy and 84, wind calm. At Jefferson, it was mostly sunny and 83, wind southwest at 6. At Monroe, it was mostly sunny. At Albertton, it was partly sunny and 86, wind west at 12. At Canyon, it was partly sunny and 82, wind southwest at 5. At Clemson, it was partly sunny and 82, wind calm. Elsewhere across Georgia, at Atlanta it was partly sunny and 83, wind northwest at 8. At Cartersville, the temperature was 79, wind variable at 5. At Lawrenceville, it was partly sunny and 80, wind west at 6. At Macon, it was mostly sunny and 85, wind west at 5. At Rome, it was cloudy and 77, wind south at 5. At Augusta, it was partly sunny and 85, wind variable at 5. At Savannah, with a thunderstorm, it was 76, wind south at 9 gusting to 18. Elsewhere across the region, at Chattanooga, it was partly sunny and 82, wind south at 3. At Asheville, it was partly sunny and 80, wind variable at 3. At Greenville-Spartanburg, it was partly sunny and 81, wind variable at 6. Here is the hazardous weather outlook. This hazardous weather outlook is for North and Central Georgia. For today and tonight, scattered to isolated thunderstorms are possible for much of North and Central Georgia today. Gusty winds and locally heavy rainfall may be possible in eastern Georgia this afternoon. And now the extended outlook for the period Tuesday through Sunday. Additional rounds of showers and thunderstorms are expected through at least midweek. Locally heavy rainfall and gusty winds will be possible each afternoon. Spotter information statement.

water activation will not be needed through tonight. Here is the official forecast from your National Weather Service for the Athens listening area. This afternoon, mostly sunny. A slight chance of showers and thunderstorms this afternoon. Highs in the mid-80s. West winds 5 to 10 miles an hour. Tonight, partly cloudy. Lows around 70. Light north winds. Tuesday, a chance of showers and thunderstorms in the morning, then showers and thunderstorms likely in the afternoon. Highs in the mid-80s. East winds 5 to 10 miles an hour. Chance of rain 70%. Tuesday night, partly cloudy in the evening, then becoming mostly cloudy. A chance of thunderstorms in the evening. A chance of showers. Lows around 70. Light east winds. Chance of rain 40%. And now the extended forecast. Wednesday and Wednesday night, showers with thunderstorms likely. Highs in the upper 80s. Lows around 70. Thursday and Thursday night, showers and thunderstorms likely. Highs in the upper 80s. Lows in the lower 70s. Friday through Saturday night, partly cloudy with a chance of showers and thunderstorms. Highs in the upper 80s. Lows in the lower 70s. Sunday and Sunday night, mostly cloudy. A chance of showers and thunderstorms. Highs in the upper 80s. Lows in the lower 70s. For more detailed weather, water, and climate information, please visit our website at weather.gov/Atlanta. The current time is 1:50 p.m. Eastern Daylight Time. Here are the 1 p.m. weather observations from around the area. At Athens, it was mostly sunny. The temperature was 85 degrees, dew point 69 degrees, relative humidity 58%, wind west at 5 miles an hour, pressure was 29.89 inches and falling. At Gainesville, it was partly sunny and 80, wind variable at 3. At Winder, it was partly sunny, the temperature was 81. At Greensboro, it was cloudy and 84, wind calm. At Jefferson, it was mostly sunny and 83, wind southwest at 6. At Monroe, it was mostly sunny. At Albertton, it was partly sunny and 86, wind west at 12. At Canyon, it was partly sunny and 82, wind southwest at 5. At Clemson, it was partly sunny and 82, wind calm. Elsewhere across Georgia, at Atlanta it was partly sunny and 83, wind northwest at 8. At Cartersville, the temperature was 79, wind variable at 5. At Lawrenceville, it was partly sunny and 80, wind west at 6. At Macon, it was mostly sunny and 85, wind west at 5. At Rome, it was cloudy and 77, wind south at 5. At Augusta, it was partly sunny and 85, wind variable at 5. At Savannah, with a thunderstorm, it was 76, wind south at 9 gusting to 18. Elsewhere across the region, at Chattanooga, it was partly sunny and 82, wind south at 3. At Asheville, it was partly sunny and 80, wind variable at 3. At Greenville-Spartanburg, it was partly sunny and 81, wind variable at 6. Here is the hazardous weather outlook. This hazardous weather outlook is for north and central Georgia. For today and tonight, scattered to isolated thunderstorms are possible for much of north and central Georgia today. Gusty winds and locally heavy rainfall may be possible in eastern Georgia this afternoon. And now the extended outlook for the period Tuesday through Sunday, additional rounds of showers and thunderstorms are expected through at least midweek. Locally heavy rainfall and gusty winds will be possible each afternoon. Spotter information statement, spotter activation will not be needed through tonight. Here is the official forecast from your National Weather Service for the Athens listening area. This afternoon, mostly sunny. A slight chance of showers and thunderstorms this afternoon. Highs in the mid-80s.

Winds 5 to 10 miles an hour. Tonight, partly cloudy. Lows around 70. Light north winds. Tuesday, a chance of showers and thunderstorms in the morning, then showers and thunderstorms likely in the afternoon. Highs in the mid-80s. East winds 5 to 10 miles an hour. Chance of rain 70%. Tuesday night, partly cloudy in the evening, then becoming mostly cloudy. A chance of thunderstorms in the evening. A chance of showers. Lows around 70. Light east winds. Chance of rain 40%. And now the extended forecast. Wednesday and Wednesday night, showers with thunderstorms likely. Highs in the upper 80s. Lows around 70. Thursday and Thursday night, showers and thunderstorms likely. Highs in the upper 80s. Lows in the lower 70s. Friday through Saturday night, partly cloudy with a chance of showers and thunderstorms. Highs in the upper 80s. Lows in the lower 70s. Sunday and Sunday night, mostly cloudy. A chance of showers and thunderstorms. Highs in the upper 80s. Lows in the lower 70s. For more detailed weather, water, and climate information, please visit our website at weather.gov/Atlanta. The current time is 1:54 p.m. Eastern Daylight Time. Here are the 1 p.m. weather observations from around the area. At Athens, it was mostly sunny. The temperature was 85 degrees, dew point 69 degrees, relative humidity 58%, wind west at 5 miles an hour, pressure was 29.89 inches and falling. At Gainesville, it was partly sunny and 80, wind variable at 3. At Winder, it was partly sunny, the temperature was 81. At Greensboro, it was cloudy and 84, wind calm. At Jefferson, it was mostly sunny and 83, wind southwest at 6. At Monroe, it was mostly sunny. At Albertton, it was partly sunny and 86, wind west at 12. At Canyon, it was partly sunny and 82, wind southwest at 5. At Clemson, it was partly sunny and 82, wind calm. Elsewhere across Georgia, at Atlanta it was partly sunny and 83, wind northwest at 8. At Cartersville, the temperature was 79, wind variable at 5. At Lawrenceville, it was partly sunny and 80, wind west at 6. At Macon, it was mostly sunny and 85, wind west at 5. At Rome, it was cloudy and 77, wind south at 5. At Augusta, it was partly sunny and 85, wind variable at 5. At Savannah, with a thunderstorm, it was 76, wind south at 9 gusting to 18. Elsewhere across the region, at Chattanooga, it was partly sunny and 82, wind south at 3. At Asheville, it was partly sunny and 80, wind variable at 3. At Greenville-Spartanburg, it was partly sunny and 81, wind variable at 6. Here is the hazardous weather outlook. This hazardous weather outlook is for North and Central Georgia. For today and tonight, scattered to isolated thunderstorms are possible for much of North and Central Georgia today. Gusty winds and locally heavy rainfall may be possible in Eastern Georgia this afternoon. And now the extended outlook for the period Tuesday through Sunday, additional rounds of showers and thunderstorms are expected through at least midweek. Locally heavy rainfall and gusty winds will be possible each afternoon. Spotter information statement, spotter activation will not be needed through tonight. Here is the official forecast from your National Weather Service for the Athens listening area. This afternoon, mostly sunny. A slight chance of showers and thunderstorms this afternoon. Highs in the mid-80s. West winds 5 to 10 miles an hour. Tonight, partly cloudy. Lows around 70. Light north winds. Tuesday, a chance of showers and thunderstorms in the morning, then showers and thunderstorms likely in the afternoon. Highs in the mid-80s. East winds.

5 to 10 miles an hour. Chance of rain 70%. Tuesday night, partly cloudy in the evening, then becoming mostly cloudy. A chance of thunderstorms in the evening. A chance of showers. Lows around 70. Light east winds. Chance of rain 40%. And now the extended forecast. Wednesday and Wednesday night, showers with thunderstorms likely. Highs in the upper 80s. Lows around 70. Thursday and Thursday night, showers and thunderstorms likely. Highs in the upper 80s. Lows in the lower 70s. Friday through Saturday night, partly cloudy with a chance of showers and thunderstorms. Highs in the upper 80s. Lows in the lower 70s. Sunday and Sunday night, mostly cloudy. A chance of showers and thunderstorms. Highs in the upper 80s. Lows in the lower 70s. For more detailed weather, water, and climate information, please visit our website at weather.gov/Atlanta. The current time is 1:59 p.m. Eastern Daylight Time. Here are the 1 p.m. weather observations from around the area. At Athens, it was mostly sunny. The temperature was 85 degrees, dew point 69 degrees, relative humidity 58%, wind west at 5 miles an hour, pressure was 29.89 inches and falling. At Gainesville, it was partly sunny and 80, wind variable at 3. At Winder, it was partly sunny, the temperature was 81. At Greensboro, it was cloudy and 84, wind calm. At Jefferson, it was mostly sunny and 83, wind southwest at 6. At Monroe, it was mostly sunny. At Albertton, it was partly sunny and 86, wind west at 12. At Canyon, it was partly sunny and 82, wind southwest at 5. At Clemson, it was partly sunny and 82, wind calm. Elsewhere across Georgia, at Atlanta it was partly sunny and 83, wind northwest at 8. At Cartersville, the temperature was 79, wind variable at 5. At Lawrenceville, it was partly sunny and 80, wind west at 6. At Macon, it was mostly sunny and 85, wind west at 5. At Rome, it was cloudy and 77, wind south at 5. At Augusta, it was partly sunny and 85, wind variable at 5. At Savannah, with a thunderstorm, it was 76, wind south at 9 gusting to 18. Elsewhere across the region, at Chattanooga, it was partly sunny and 82, wind south at 3. At Asheville, it was partly sunny and 80, wind variable at 3. At Greenville-Spartanburg, it was partly sunny and 81, wind variable at 6. Here is the hazardous weather outlook. This hazardous weather outlook is for North and Central Georgia. For today and tonight, scattered to isolated thunderstorms are possible for much of North and Central Georgia today. Gusty winds and locally heavy rainfall may be possible in Eastern Georgia this afternoon. And now the extended outlook for the period Tuesday through Sunday, additional rounds of showers and thunderstorms are expected through at least midweek. Locally heavy rainfall and gusty winds will be possible each afternoon. Spotter information statement, spotter activation will not be needed through tonight. Here is the official forecast from your National Weather Service for the Athens listening area. This afternoon, mostly sunny. A slight chance of showers and thunderstorms this afternoon. Highs in the mid-80s. West winds 5 to 10 miles an hour. Tonight, partly cloudy. Lows around 70. Light north winds. Tuesday, a chance of showers and thunderstorms in the morning, then showers and thunderstorms likely in the afternoon. Highs in the mid-80s. East winds 5 to 10 miles an hour. Chance of rain 70%. Tuesday night, partly cloudy in the evening, then becoming mostly cloudy. A chance of thunderstorms in the evening. A chance of showers. Lows around 70. Light east winds.

of rain 40%. And now the extended forecast. Wednesday and Wednesday night, showers with thunderstorms likely. Highs in the upper 80s. Lows around 70. Thursday and Thursday night, showers and thunderstorms likely. Highs in the upper 80s. Lows in the lower 70s. Friday through Saturday night, partly cloudy with a chance of showers and thunderstorms. Highs in the upper 80s. Lows in the lower 70s. Sunday and Sunday night, mostly cloudy. A chance of showers and thunderstorms. Highs in the upper 80s. Lows in the lower 70s. For more detailed weather, water, and climate information, please visit our website at weather.gov/Atlanta. The current time is 2:04 p.m. Eastern Daylight Time. Here are the 1 p.m. weather observations from around the area. At Athens, it was mostly sunny. The temperature was 85 degrees, dew point 69 degrees, relative humidity 58%, wind west at 5 miles an hour, pressure was 29.89 inches and falling. At Gainesville, it was partly sunny and 80, wind variable at 3. At Winder, it was partly sunny, the temperature was 81. At Greensboro, it was cloudy and 84, wind calm. At Jefferson, it was mostly sunny and 83, wind southwest at 6. At Monroe, it was mostly sunny. At Albertton, it was partly sunny and 86, wind west at 12. At Canyon, it was partly sunny and 82, wind southwest at 5. At Clemson, it was partly sunny and 82, wind calm. Elsewhere across Georgia, at Atlanta it was partly sunny and 83, wind northwest at 8. At Cartersville, the temperature was 79, wind variable at 5. At Lawrenceville, it was partly sunny and 80, wind west at 6. At Macon, it was mostly sunny and 85, wind west at 5. At Rome, it was cloudy and 77, wind south at 5. At Augusta, it was partly sunny and 85, wind variable at 5. At Savannah, with a thunderstorm, it was 76, wind south at 9 gusting to 18. Elsewhere across the region, at Chattanooga, it was partly sunny and 82, wind south at 3. At Asheville, it was partly sunny and 80, wind variable at 3. At Greenville-Spartanburg, it was partly sunny and 81, wind variable at 6. Here are the 2 p.m. weather observations from around the area. At Athens, it was mostly sunny, the temperature was 87 degrees, dew point 68 degrees, relative humidity 52%, wind west at 7 miles an hour, pressure was 29.88 inches and falling. At Gainesville, it was sunny and 82, wind variable at 5. At Winder, it was cloudy, the temperature was 81. At Greensboro, it was partly cloudy and 86, wind variable at 7. At Jefferson, it was partly sunny and 82, wind south at 5. At Monroe, it was sunny. At Albertton, it was partly sunny and 88, wind west at 8. At Canyon, it was partly sunny and 83, wind south at 3. At Clemson, it was partly sunny and 82, wind variable at 5. Elsewhere across Georgia, at Atlanta it was partly sunny and 83, wind north at 9. At Cartersville, the temperature was 81, wind variable at 5. At Lawrenceville, it was partly sunny and 82, wind calm. At Macon, it was mostly sunny and 87, wind variable at 5. At Rome, it was cloudy and 81, wind variable at 3. At Augusta, it was partly sunny and 86, wind variable at 3. At Savannah, with light rain it was 79, wind southwest at 7. Elsewhere across the region, at Chattanooga, it was partly sunny and 84, wind calm. At Asheville, it was mostly sunny and 82, wind variable at 5. At Greenville-Spartanburg, it was mostly sunny and 84, wind west at 7.

Here is the hazardous weather outlook. This hazardous weather outlook is for North and Central Georgia. For today and tonight, scattered to isolated thunderstorms are possible for much of North and Central Georgia today. Gusty winds and locally heavy rainfall may be possible in Eastern Georgia this afternoon. And now the extended outlook for the period Tuesday through Sunday, additional rounds of showers and thunderstorms are expected through at least midweek. Locally heavy rainfall and gusty winds will be possible each afternoon. Spotter information statement. Spotter activation will not be needed through tonight. Here is the official forecast from your National Weather Service for the Athens listening area. This afternoon, mostly sunny. A slight chance of showers and thunderstorms this afternoon. Highs in the mid-80s. West winds 5 to 10 miles an hour. Tonight, partly cloudy. Lows around 70. Light north winds. Tuesday, a chance of showers and thunderstorms in the morning, then showers and thunderstorms likely in the afternoon. Highs in the mid-80s. East winds 5 to 10 miles an hour. Chance of rain 70%. Tuesday night, partly cloudy in the evening, then becoming mostly cloudy. A chance of thunderstorms in the evening. A chance of showers. Lows around 70. Light east winds. Chance of rain 40%. And now the extended forecast. Wednesday and Wednesday night, showers with thunderstorms likely. Highs in the upper 80s. Lows around 70. Thursday and Thursday night, showers and thunderstorms likely. Highs in the upper 80s. Lows in the lower 70s. Friday through Saturday night, partly cloudy with a chance of showers and thunderstorms. Highs in the upper 80s. Lows in the lower 70s. Sunday and Sunday night, mostly cloudy. A chance of showers and thunderstorms. Highs in the upper 80s. Lows in the lower 70s. For more detailed weather, water, and climate information, please visit our website at weather.gov/Atlanta. The current time is 2:10 p.m. Eastern Daylight Time. Here are the 2 p.m. weather observations from around the area. At Athens, it was mostly sunny. The temperature was 87 degrees, dew point 68 degrees, relative humidity 52%, wind west at 7 miles an hour, pressure was 29.88 inches and falling. At Gainesville, it was sunny and 82, wind variable at 5. At Winder, it was cloudy, the temperature was 81. At Greensboro, it was partly cloudy and 86, wind variable at 7. At Jefferson, it was partly sunny and 82, wind south at 5. At Monroe, it was sunny. At Albertton, it was partly sunny and 88, wind west at 8. At Canyon, it was partly sunny and 83, wind south at 3. At Clemson, it was partly sunny and 82, wind variable at 5. Elsewhere across Georgia, at Atlanta it was partly sunny and 83, wind north at 9. At Cartersville, the temperature was 81, wind variable at 5. At Lawrenceville, it was partly sunny and 82, wind calm. At Macon, it was mostly sunny and 87, wind variable at 5. At Rome, it was cloudy and 81, wind variable at 3. At Augusta, it was partly sunny and 86, wind variable at 3. At Savannah, with light rain it was 79, wind southwest at 7. Elsewhere across the region, at Chattanooga, it was partly sunny and 84, wind calm. At Asheville, it was mostly sunny and 82, wind variable at 5. At Greenville-Spartanburg, it was mostly sunny and 84, wind west at 7. Here are the 2 p.m. weather observations from around the area. At Athens, it was mostly sunny. The temperature was 87 degrees, dew point 68 degrees, relative humidity 52%, wind west at 7 miles an hour, pressure was 29.88 inches and falling. At Gainesville, it was sunny and 82.

variable at 5. At Winder, it was cloudy. The temperature was 81. At Greensboro, it was partly cloudy and 86. Wind variable at 7. At Jefferson, it was partly sunny and 82. Wind south at 5. At Monroe, it was sunny. At Albertton, it was partly sunny and 88. Wind west at 8. At Canyon, it was partly sunny and 83. Wind south at 3. At Clemson, it was partly sunny and 82, wind variable at 5. Elsewhere across Georgia, at Atlanta it was partly sunny and 83, wind north at 9. At Cartersville, the temperature was 81, wind variable at 5. At Lawrenceville, it was partly sunny and 82, wind calm. At Macon, it was mostly sunny and 87, wind variable at 5. At Rome, it was cloudy and 81, wind variable at 3. At Augusta, it was partly sunny and 86, wind variable at 3. At Savannah, with light rain it was 79, wind southwest at 7. Elsewhere across the region, at Chattanooga, it was partly sunny and 84, wind calm. At Asheville, it was mostly sunny and 82, wind variable at 5. At Greenville-Spartanburg, it was mostly sunny and 84, wind west at 7. Here is the hazardous weather outlook. This hazardous weather outlook is for north and central Georgia. For today and tonight, scattered to isolated thunderstorms are possible for much of north and central Georgia today. Gusty winds and locally heavy rainfall may be possible in eastern Georgia this afternoon. And now the extended outlook for the period Tuesday through Sunday, additional rounds of showers and thunderstorms are expected through at least midweek. Locally heavy rainfall and gusty winds will be possible each afternoon. Spotter information statement, spotter activation will not be needed through tonight. Here is the official forecast from your National Weather Service for the Athens listening area. This afternoon, mostly sunny. A slight chance of showers and thunderstorms this afternoon. Highs in the mid-80s. West winds 5 to 10 miles an hour. Tonight, partly cloudy. Lows around 70. Light north winds. Tuesday, a chance of showers and thunderstorms in the morning, then showers and thunderstorms likely in the afternoon. Highs in the mid-80s. East winds 5 to 10 miles an hour. Chance of rain 70%. Tuesday night, partly cloudy in the evening, then becoming mostly cloudy. A chance of thunderstorms in the evening. A chance of showers. Lows around 70. Light east winds. Chance of rain 40%. And now the extended forecast. Wednesday and Wednesday night, showers with thunderstorms likely. Highs in the upper 80s. Lows around 70. Thursday and Thursday night, showers and thunderstorms likely. Highs in the upper 80s. Lows in the lower 70s. Friday through Saturday night, partly cloudy with a chance of showers and thunderstorms. Highs in the upper 80s. Lows in the lower 70s. Sunday and Sunday night, mostly cloudy. A chance of showers and thunderstorms. Highs in the upper 80s. Lows in the lower 70s. For more detailed weather, water, and climate information, please visit our website at weather.gov/Atlanta. The current time is 2:17 p.m. Eastern Daylight Time. Here are the 2 p.m. weather observations from around the area. At Athens, it was mostly sunny. The temperature was 87 degrees. Dew point 68 degrees, relative humidity 52%, wind west at 7 miles an hour, pressure was 29.88 inches and falling. At Gainesville, it was sunny and 82, wind variable at 5. At Winder, it was cloudy, the temperature was 81. At Greensboro, it was partly cloudy and 86, wind variable at 7. At Jefferson, it was partly sunny and 82, wind south at 5. At Monroe, it was sunny. At Albertton, it was partly

Wind variable at 3. At Savannah, with light rain that was 79, wind southwest at 7. Elsewhere across the region, at Chattanooga, it was partly sunny and 84, wind calm. At Asheville, it was mostly sunny and 82, wind variable at 5. At Greenville-Spartanburg, it was mostly sunny and 84, wind west at 7. Here is the hazardous weather outlook. This hazardous weather outlook is for north and central Georgia. For today and tonight, scattered to isolated thunderstorms are possible for much of north and central Georgia today. Gusty winds and locally heavy rainfall may be possible in eastern Georgia this afternoon. And now the extended outlook for the period Tuesday through Sunday, additional rounds of showers and thunderstorms are expected through at least midweek. Locally heavy rainfall and gusty winds will be possible each afternoon. Spotter information statement, spotter activation will not be needed through tonight. Here is the official forecast from your National Weather Service for the Athens listening area. This afternoon, mostly sunny. A slight chance of showers and thunderstorms this afternoon. Highs in the mid-80s. West winds 5 to 10 miles an hour. Tonight, partly cloudy. Lows around 70. Light north winds. Tuesday, a chance of showers and thunderstorms in the morning, then showers and thunderstorms likely in the afternoon. Highs in the mid-80s. East winds 5 to 10 miles an hour. Chance of rain 70%. Tuesday night, partly cloudy in the evening, then becoming mostly cloudy. A chance of thunderstorms in the evening. A chance of showers. Lows around 70. Light east winds. Chance of rain 40%. And now the extended forecast. Wednesday and Wednesday night, showers with thunderstorms likely. Highs in the upper 80s. Lows around 70. Thursday and Thursday night, showers and thunderstorms likely. Highs in the upper 80s. Lows in the lower 70s. Friday through Saturday night, partly cloudy with a chance of showers and thunderstorms. Highs in the upper 80s. Lows in the lower 70s. Sunday and Sunday night, mostly cloudy. A chance of showers and thunderstorms. Highs in the upper 80s. Lows in the lower 70s. For more detailed weather, water, and climate information, please visit our website at weather.gov/Atlanta. Here is the official forecast from your National Weather Service for the Athens listening area. This afternoon, mostly sunny with a slight chance of showers and thunderstorms. Near steady temperature in the mid-80s. West winds 5 to 10 miles an hour. Tonight, partly cloudy. Lows around 70. Light north winds. Tuesday, a chance of showers and thunderstorms in the morning, then showers and thunderstorms likely in the afternoon. Highs in the mid-80s. East winds 5 to 10 miles an hour. Chance of rain 70%. Tuesday night, partly cloudy in the evening, then becoming mostly cloudy. A chance of thunderstorms in the evening. A chance of showers. Lows around 70. Light east winds. Chance of rain 40%. And now the extended forecast. Wednesday and Wednesday night, showers with thunderstorms likely. Highs in the mid-80s. Lows around 70. Thursday and Thursday night, showers and thunderstorms likely. Highs in the upper 80s. Lows around 70. Friday through Saturday night, partly cloudy with a chance of showers and thunderstorms. Highs in the upper 80s. Lows in the lower 70s. Sunday and Sunday night, mostly cloudy. A chance of showers and thunderstorms. Highs in the upper 80s. Lows in the lower 70s. For more detailed weather, water, and climate information, please visit our website at weather.gov/Atlanta. The current time is 2:33 p.m. Eastern Daylight Time. Here are the 2 p.m. weather observations from around the

Monroe, it was sunny. At Albertton, it was partly sunny and 88, wind west at 8. At Canyon, it was partly sunny and 83, wind south at 3. At Clemson, it was partly sunny and 82, wind variable at 5. Elsewhere across Georgia, at Atlanta it was partly sunny and 83, wind north at 9. At Cartersville, the temperature was 81, wind variable at 5. At Lawrenceville, it was partly sunny and 82, wind calm. At Macon, it was mostly sunny and 87, wind variable at 5. At Rome, it was cloudy and 81, wind variable at 3. At Augusta, it was partly sunny and 86, wind variable at 3. At Savannah, with light rain, it was 79, wind southwest at 7. Elsewhere across the region, at Chattanooga, it was partly sunny and 84, wind calm. At Asheville, it was mostly sunny and 82, wind variable at 5. At Greenville-Spartanburg, it was mostly sunny and 84, wind west at 7. Here is the hazardous weather outlook. This hazardous weather outlook is for North and Central Georgia. For today and tonight, scattered to isolated thunderstorms are possible for much of North and Central Georgia today. Gusty winds and locally heavy rainfall may be possible in Eastern Georgia this afternoon. And now the extended outlook for the period Tuesday through Sunday, additional rounds of showers and thunderstorms are expected through at least midweek. Locally heavy rainfall and gusty winds will be possible each afternoon. Spotter information statement, spotter activation will not be needed through tonight. Here is the official forecast from your National Weather Service for the Athens listening area. This afternoon, mostly sunny with a slight chance of showers and thunderstorms. Near steady temperature in the mid-80s. West winds 5 to 10 miles an hour. Tonight, partly cloudy. Lows around 70. Light north winds. Tuesday, a chance of showers and thunderstorms in the morning, then showers and thunderstorms likely in the afternoon. Highs in the mid-80s. East winds 5 to 10 miles an hour. Chance of rain 70%. Tuesday night, partly cloudy in the evening, then becoming mostly cloudy. A chance of thunderstorms in the evening. A chance of showers. Lows around 70. Light east winds. Chance of rain 40%. And now the extended forecast. Wednesday and Wednesday night, showers with thunderstorms likely. Highs in the mid-80s. Lows around 70. Thursday and Thursday night, showers and thunderstorms likely. Highs in the upper 80s. Lows around 70. Friday through Saturday night, partly cloudy with a chance of showers and thunderstorms. Highs in the upper 80s. Lows in the lower 70s. Sunday and Sunday night, mostly cloudy. A chance of showers and thunderstorms. Highs in the upper 80s. Lows in the lower 70s. For more detailed weather, water, and climate information, please visit our website at weather.gov/Atlanta. The current time is 2:37 p.m. Eastern Daylight Time. Here are the 2 p.m. weather observations from around the area. At Athens, it was mostly sunny. The temperature was 87 degrees, dew point 68 degrees, relative humidity 52%, wind west at 7 miles an hour, pressure was 29.88 inches and falling. At Gainesville, it was sunny and 82, wind variable at 5. At Winder, it was cloudy, the temperature was 81. At Greensboro, it was partly cloudy and 86, wind variable at 7. At Jefferson, it was partly sunny and 82, wind south at 5. At Monroe, it was sunny. At Albertton, it was partly sunny and 88, wind west at 8. At Canyon, it was partly sunny and 83, wind south at 3. At Clemson, it was partly sunny and 82, wind variable at 5. Elsewhere across Georgia, at Atlanta it was partly sunny and 83,

north at 9. At Cartersville, the temperature was 81, wind variable at 5. At Lawrenceville, it was partly sunny and 82, wind calm. At Macon, it was mostly sunny and 87, wind variable at 5. At Rome, it was cloudy and 81, wind variable at 3. At Augusta, it was partly sunny and 86, wind variable at 3. At Savannah, with light rain, it was 79, wind southwest at 7. Elsewhere across the region, at Chattanooga, it was partly sunny and 84, wind calm. At Asheville, it was mostly sunny and 82, wind variable at 5. At Greenville-Spartanburg, it was mostly sunny and 84, wind west at 7. Here is the hazardous weather outlook. This hazardous weather outlook is for North and Central Georgia. For today and tonight, scattered to isolated thunderstorms are possible for much of North and Central Georgia today. Gusty winds and locally heavy rainfall may be possible in eastern Georgia this afternoon. And now the extended outlook for the period Tuesday through Sunday, additional rounds of showers and thunderstorms are expected through at least midweek. Locally heavy rainfall and gusty winds will be possible each afternoon. Spotter information statement, spotter activation will not be needed through tonight. 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You can also like your Peachtree City National Weather Service on Facebook or follow NWS Atlanta on Twitter. Here is the official forecast from your National Weather Service for the Athens listening area. This afternoon, mostly sunny with a slight chance of showers and thunderstorms. Near steady temperature in the mid-80s. West winds 5 to 10 miles an hour. Tonight, partly cloudy. Lows around 70. Light north winds. Tuesday, a chance of showers and thunderstorms in the morning, then showers and thunderstorms likely in the afternoon. Highs in the mid-80s. East winds 5 to 10 miles an hour. Chance of rain 70%. Tuesday night, partly cloudy in the evening, then becoming mostly cloudy. A chance of thunderstorms in the evening. A chance of showers. Lows around 70. Light east winds. Chance of rain 40%. And now the extended forecast. Wednesday and Wednesday night, showers with thunderstorms likely. Highs in the mid-80s. Lows around 70. Thursday and Thursday night, showers and thunderstorms likely. Highs in the upper 80s. Lows around 70. Friday through Saturday night, partly cloudy with a chance of showers and thunderstorms. Highs in the upper 80s. Lows in the lower 70s. Sunday and Sunday night, mostly cloudy. A chance of showers and thunderstorms. Highs in the upper 80s. Lows in the lower 70s. For more detailed weather, water, and climate information, please visit our website at weather.gov/Atlanta. The current time is 2:43 p.m. Eastern Daylight Time. Here are the 2 p.m. weather observations from around the area. At Athens, it was mostly sunny. The temperature was 87 degrees, dew point 68 degrees, relative humidity 52%, wind west at 7 miles an hour, pressure was 29.88 inches and falling. At Gainesville, it was sunny and 82, wind variable at 5. At Winder, it was cloudy, the temperature was 81. At Greensboro, it was partly cloudy and 86, wind variable at 7. At Jefferson, it was partly sunny and 82, wind

south at 5. At Monroe, it was sunny. At Albertton, it was partly sunny and 88, wind west at 8. At Canyon, it was partly sunny and 83, wind south at 3. At Clemson, it was partly sunny and 82, wind variable at 5. Elsewhere across Georgia, at Atlanta it was partly sunny and 83, wind north at 9. At Cartersville, the temperature was 81, wind variable at 5. At Lawrenceville, it was partly sunny and 82, wind calm. At Macon, it was mostly sunny and 87, wind variable at 5. At Rome, it was cloudy and 81, wind variable at 3. At Augusta, it was partly sunny and 86, wind variable at 3. At Savannah, with light rain it was 79, wind southwest at 7. Elsewhere across the region, at Chattanooga, it was partly sunny and 84, wind calm. At Asheville, it was mostly sunny and 82, wind variable at 5. At Greenville-Spartanburg, it was mostly sunny and 84, wind west at 7. Here is the hazardous weather outlook. This hazardous weather outlook is for north and central Georgia. For today and tonight, scattered to isolated thunderstorms are possible for much of north and central Georgia today. Gusty winds and locally heavy rainfall may be possible in eastern Georgia this afternoon. And now the extended outlook for the period Tuesday through Sunday, additional rounds of showers and thunderstorms are expected through at least midweek. Locally heavy rainfall and gusty winds will be possible each afternoon. Spotter information statement, spotter activation will not be needed through tonight. Here is the official forecast from your National Weather Service for the Athens listening area. This afternoon, mostly sunny with a slight chance of showers and thunderstorms. Near steady temperature in the mid-80s. West winds 5 to 10 miles an hour. Tonight, partly cloudy. Lows around 70. Light north winds. Tuesday, a chance of showers and thunderstorms in the morning, then showers and thunderstorms likely in the afternoon. Highs in the mid-80s. East winds 5 to 10 miles an hour. Chance of rain 70%. Tuesday night, partly cloudy in the evening, then becoming mostly cloudy. A chance of thunderstorms in the evening. A chance of showers. Lows around 70. Light east winds. Chance of rain 40%. And now the extended forecast. Wednesday and Wednesday night, showers with thunderstorms likely. Highs in the mid-80s. Lows around 70. Thursday and Thursday night, showers and thunderstorms likely. Highs in the upper 80s. Lows around 70. Friday through Saturday night, partly cloudy with a chance of showers and thunderstorms. Highs in the upper 80s. Lows in the lower 70s. Sunday and Sunday night, mostly cloudy. A chance of showers and thunderstorms. Highs in the upper 80s. Lows in the lower 70s. For more detailed weather, water, and climate information, please visit our website at weather.gov/Atlanta. The current time is 2:47 p.m. Eastern Daylight Time. Here are the 2 p.m. weather observations from around the area. At Athens, it was mostly sunny. The temperature was 87 degrees, dew point 68 degrees, relative humidity 52%, wind west at 7 miles an hour, pressure was 29.88 inches and falling. At Gainesville, it was sunny and 82, wind variable at 5. At Winder, it was cloudy, the temperature was 81. At Greensboro, it was partly cloudy and 86, wind variable at 7. At Jefferson, it was partly sunny and 82, wind south at 5. At Monroe, it was sunny. At Albertton, it was partly sunny and 88, wind west at 8. At Canyon, it was partly sunny and 83, wind south at 3. At Clemson, it was partly sunny and 82, wind variable at 5. Elsewhere across Georgia, at Atlanta, it

partly sunny and 83, wind north at 9. At Cartersville, the temperature was 81, wind variable at 5. At Lawrenceville, it was partly sunny and 82, wind calm. At Macon, it was mostly sunny and 87, wind variable at 5. At Rome, it was cloudy and 81, wind variable at 3. At Augusta, it was partly sunny and 86, wind variable at 3. At Savannah, with light rain, it was 79, wind southwest at 7. Elsewhere across the region, at Chattanooga, it was partly sunny and 84, wind calm. At Asheville, it was mostly sunny and 82, wind variable at 5. At Greenville-Spartanburg, it was mostly sunny and 84, wind west at 7. Here is the hazardous weather outlook. This hazardous weather outlook is for north and central Georgia. For today and tonight, scattered to isolated thunderstorms are possible for much of north and central Georgia today. Gusty winds and locally heavy rainfall may be possible in eastern Georgia this afternoon. And now the extended outlook for the period Tuesday through Sunday, additional rounds of showers and thunderstorms are expected through at least midweek. Locally heavy rainfall and gusty winds will be possible each afternoon. Spotter information statement, spotter activation will not be needed through tonight. Here is the official forecast from your National Weather Service for the Athens listening area. This afternoon, mostly sunny with a slight chance of showers and thunderstorms. Near steady temperature in the mid-80s. West winds 5 to 10 miles an hour. Tonight, partly cloudy. Lows around 70. Light north winds. Tuesday, a chance of showers and thunderstorms in the morning, then showers and thunderstorms likely in the afternoon. Highs in the mid-80s. East winds 5 to 10 miles an hour. Chance of rain 70%. Tuesday night, partly cloudy in the evening, then becoming mostly cloudy. A chance of thunderstorms in the evening. A chance of showers. Lows around 70. Light east winds. Chance of rain 40%. And now the extended forecast. Wednesday and Wednesday night, showers with thunderstorms likely. Highs in the mid-80s. Lows around 70. Thursday and Thursday night, showers and thunderstorms likely. Highs in the upper 80s. Lows around 70. Friday through Saturday night, partly cloudy with a chance of showers and thunderstorms. Highs in the upper 80s. Lows in the lower 70s. Sunday and Sunday night, mostly cloudy. A chance of showers and thunderstorms. Highs in the upper 80s. Lows in the lower 70s. For more detailed weather, water, and climate information, please visit our website at weather.gov/Atlanta. The current time is 2:52 p.m. Eastern Daylight Time. Here are the 2 p.m. weather observations from around the area. At Athens, it was mostly sunny. The temperature was 87 degrees, dew point 68 degrees, relative humidity 52%, wind west at 7 miles an hour, pressure was 29.88 inches and falling. At Gainesville, it was sunny and 82, wind variable at 5. At Winder, it was cloudy, the temperature was 81. At Greensboro, it was partly cloudy and 86, wind variable at 7. At Jefferson, it was partly sunny and 82, wind south at 5. At Monroe, it was sunny. At Albertton, it was partly sunny and 88, wind west at 8. At Canyon, it was partly sunny and 83, wind south at 3. At Clemson, it was partly sunny and 82, wind variable at 5. Elsewhere across Georgia, at Atlanta it was partly sunny and 83, wind north at 9. At Cartersville, the temperature was 81, wind variable at 5. At Lawrenceville, it was partly sunny and 82, wind calm. At Macon, it was mostly sunny and 87, wind variable at 5. At Rome, it was cloudy and 81, wind variable.

at 3. At Augusta, it was partly sunny and 86, wind variable at 3. At Savannah, with light rain it was 79, wind southwest at 7. Elsewhere across the region, at Chattanooga, it was partly sunny and 84, wind calm. At Asheville, it was mostly sunny and 82, wind variable at 5. At Greenville-Spartanburg, it was mostly sunny and 84, wind west at 7. Here is the hazardous weather outlook. This hazardous weather outlook is for North and Central Georgia. For today and tonight, scattered to isolated thunderstorms are possible for much of North and Central Georgia today. Gusty winds and locally heavy rainfall may be possible in eastern Georgia this afternoon. And now the extended outlook for the period Tuesday through Sunday, additional rounds of showers and thunderstorms are expected through at least midweek. Locally heavy rainfall and gusty winds will be possible each afternoon. Spotter information statement, spotter activation will not be needed through tonight. Here is the official forecast from your National Weather Service for the Athens listening area. This afternoon, mostly sunny with a slight chance of showers and thunderstorms. Near steady temperature in the mid-80s. West winds 5 to 10 miles an hour. Tonight, partly cloudy. Lows around 70. Light north winds. Tuesday, a chance of showers and thunderstorms in the morning, then showers and thunderstorms likely in the afternoon. Highs in the mid-80s. East winds 5 to 10 miles an hour. Chance of rain 70%. Tuesday night, partly cloudy in the evening, then becoming mostly cloudy. A chance of thunderstorms in the evening. A chance of showers. Lows around 70. Light east winds. Chance of rain 40%. And now the extended forecast. Wednesday and Wednesday night, showers with thunderstorms likely. Highs in the mid-80s. Lows around 70. Thursday and Thursday night, showers and thunderstorms likely. Highs in the upper 80s. Lows around 70. Friday through Saturday night, partly cloudy with a chance of showers and thunderstorms. Highs in the upper 80s. Lows in the lower 70s. Sunday and Sunday night, mostly cloudy. A chance of showers and thunderstorms. Highs in the upper 80s. Lows in the lower 70s. For more detailed weather, water, and climate information, please visit our website at weather.gov/Atlanta. The current time is 2:56 p.m. Eastern Daylight Time. Here are the 2 p.m. weather observations from around the area. At Athens, it was mostly sunny. The temperature was 87 degrees, dew point 68 degrees, relative humidity 52%, wind west at 7 miles an hour, pressure was 29.88 inches and falling. At Gainesville, it was sunny and 82, wind variable at 5. At Winder, it was cloudy, the temperature was 81. At Greensboro, it was partly cloudy and 86, wind variable at 7. At Jefferson, it was partly sunny and 82, wind south at 5. At Monroe, it was sunny. At Albertton, it was partly sunny and 88, wind west at 8. At Canyon, it was partly sunny and 83, wind south at 3. At Clemson, it was partly sunny and 82, wind variable at 5. Elsewhere across Georgia, at Atlanta it was partly sunny and 83, wind north at 9. At Cartersville, the temperature was 81, wind variable at 5. At Lawrenceville, it was partly sunny and 82, wind calm. At Macon, it was mostly sunny and 87, wind variable at 5. At Rome, it was cloudy and 81, wind variable at 3. At Augusta, it was partly sunny and 86, wind variable at 3. At Savannah, with light rain it was 79, wind southwest at 7. Elsewhere across the region, at Chattanooga, it was partly sunny and 84, wind calm. At Asheville, it was mostly sunny and 82, wind variable at 3.

85. At Greenville, Spartanburg, it was mostly sunny and 84, wind west at 7. Here is the hazardous weather outlook. This hazardous weather outlook is for north and central Georgia. For today and tonight, scattered to isolated thunderstorms are possible for much of north and central Georgia today. Gusty winds and locally heavy rainfall may be possible in eastern Georgia this afternoon. And now the extended outlook for the period Tuesday through Sunday, additional rounds of showers and thunderstorms are expected through at least midweek. Locally heavy rainfall and gusty winds will be possible each afternoon. Spotter information statement, spotter activation will not be needed through tonight. Here is the official forecast from your National Weather Service for the Athens listening area. This afternoon, mostly sunny with a slight chance of showers and thunderstorms. Near steady temperature in the mid-80s. West winds 5 to 10 miles an hour. Tonight, partly cloudy. Lows around 70. Light north winds. Tuesday, a chance of showers and thunderstorms in the morning, then showers and thunderstorms likely in the afternoon. Highs in the mid-80s. East winds 5 to 10 miles an hour. Chance of rain 70%. Tuesday night, partly cloudy in the evening, then becoming mostly cloudy. A chance of thunderstorms in the evening. A chance of showers. Lows around 70. Light east winds. Chance of rain 40%. And now the extended forecast. Wednesday and Wednesday night, showers with thunderstorms likely. Highs in the mid-80s. Lows around 70. Thursday and Thursday night, showers and thunderstorms likely. Highs in the upper 80s. Lows around 70. Friday through Saturday night, partly cloudy with a chance of showers and thunderstorms. Highs in the upper 80s. Lows in the lower 70s. Sunday and Sunday night, mostly cloudy. A chance of showers and thunderstorms. Highs in the upper 80s. Lows in the lower 70s. For more detailed weather, water, and climate information, please visit our website at weather.gov/Atlanta. The current time is 3:01 p.m. Eastern Daylight Time. Here are the 2 p.m. weather observations from around the area. At Athens, it was mostly sunny. The temperature was 87 degrees, dew point 68 degrees, relative humidity 52%, wind west at 7 miles an hour, pressure was 29.88 inches and falling. At Gainesville, it was sunny and 82, wind variable at 5. At Winder, it was cloudy, the temperature was 81. At Greensboro, it was partly cloudy and 86, wind variable at 7. At Jefferson, it was partly sunny and 82, wind south at 5. At Monroe, it was sunny. At Albertton, it was partly sunny and 88, wind west at 8. At Canyon, it was partly sunny and 83, wind south at 3. At Clemson, it was partly sunny and 82, wind variable at 5. Elsewhere across Georgia, at Atlanta it was partly sunny and 83, wind north at 9. At Cartersville, the temperature was 81, wind variable at 5. At Lawrenceville, it was partly sunny and 82, wind calm. At Macon, it was mostly sunny and 87, wind variable at 5. At Rome, it was cloudy and 81, wind variable at 3. At Augusta, it was partly sunny and 86, wind variable at 3. At Savannah, with light rain it was 79, wind southwest at 7. Elsewhere across the region, at Chattanooga, it was partly sunny and 84, wind calm. At Asheville, it was mostly sunny and 82, wind variable at 5. At Greenville, Spartanburg, it was mostly sunny and 84, wind west at 7. Here is the hazardous weather outlook. This hazardous weather outlook is for north and central Georgia. For today and tonight, scattered to isolated thunderstorms are possible for much of north and central Georgia today. Gusty winds and low

Locally, heavy rainfall may be possible in eastern Georgia this afternoon. And now the extended outlook for the period Tuesday through Sunday. Additional rounds of showers and thunderstorms are expected through at least midweek. Locally, heavy rainfall and gusty winds will be possible each afternoon. Spotter information statement. Spotter activation will not be needed through tonight. Here is the official forecast from your National Weather Service for the Athens listening area. This afternoon, mostly sunny with a slight chance of showers and thunderstorms. Near steady temperature in the mid-80s. West winds 5 to 10 miles an hour. Tonight, partly cloudy. Lows around 70. Light north winds. Tuesday, a chance of showers and thunderstorms in the morning, then showers and thunderstorms likely in the afternoon. Highs in the mid-80s. East winds 5 to 10 miles an hour. Chance of rain 70%. Tuesday night, partly cloudy in the evening, then becoming mostly cloudy. A chance of thunderstorms in the evening. A chance of showers. Lows around 70. Light east winds. Chance of rain 40%. And now the extended forecast. Wednesday and Wednesday night, showers with thunderstorms likely. Highs in the mid-80s. Lows around 70. Thursday and Thursday night, showers and thunderstorms likely. Highs in the upper 80s. Lows around 70. Friday through Saturday night, partly cloudy with a chance of showers and thunderstorms. Highs in the upper 80s. Lows in the lower 70s. Sunday and Sunday night, mostly cloudy. A chance of showers and thunderstorms. Highs in the upper 80s. Lows in the lower 70s. For more detailed weather, water, and climate information, please visit our website at weather.gov/Atlanta. The current time is 3:06 p.m. Eastern Daylight Time. Here are the 3 p.m. weather observations from around the area. At Athens, it was partly sunny. The temperature was 88 degrees, dew point 67 degrees, relative humidity 49%, wind northwest at 6 miles an hour, pressure was 29.86 inches and falling. At Gainesville, it was mostly sunny and 83, wind variable at 3. At Winder, it was cloudy, the temperature was 82. At Greensboro, it was partly cloudy and 90, wind variable at 6 gusting to 16. At Jefferson, it was cloudy and 82, wind west at 3. At Monroe, it was mostly sunny. At Albertton, it was partly sunny and 88, wind west at 9. At Canyon, it was sunny and 86, wind calm. At Clemson, it was mostly sunny and 84, wind variable at 6. Elsewhere across Georgia, at Atlanta it was partly sunny and 85, wind west at 9. At Cartersville, the temperature was 84, wind west at 6. At Lawrenceville, it was mostly sunny and 83, wind west at 6. At Macon, it was mostly sunny and 87, wind west at 8. At Rome, it was cloudy and 83, wind calm. At Augusta, it was partly sunny and 86, wind southeast at 8. At Savannah, with light rain it was 81, wind calm. Elsewhere across the region, at Chattanooga, it was partly sunny and 83, wind west at 5. At Asheville, it was partly sunny and 83, wind southeast at 6. At Greenville-Spartanburg, it was mostly sunny and 85, wind west at 3. Here is the hazardous weather outlook. This hazardous weather outlook is for north and central Georgia. For today and tonight, scattered to isolated thunderstorms are possible for much of north and central Georgia today. Gusty winds and locally heavy rainfall may be possible in eastern Georgia this afternoon. And now the extended outlook for the period Tuesday through Sunday, additional rounds of showers and thunderstorms are expected through at least midweek. Locally heavy rainfall and gusty winds will be possible each afternoon. Spotter information statement. Spotter activation will not be needed.

tonight. Here is the official forecast from your National Weather Service for the Athens listening area. This afternoon, mostly sunny with a slight chance of showers and thunderstorms. Near steady temperature in the mid-80s. West winds 5 to 10 miles an hour. Tonight, partly cloudy. Lows around 70. Light north winds. Tuesday, a chance of showers and thunderstorms in the morning, then showers and thunderstorms likely in the afternoon. Highs in the mid-80s. East winds 5 to 10 miles an hour. Chance of rain 70%. Tuesday night, partly cloudy in the evening, then becoming mostly cloudy. A chance of thunderstorms in the evening. A chance of showers. Lows around 70. Light east winds. Chance of rain 40%. And now the extended forecast. Wednesday and Wednesday night, showers with thunderstorms likely. Highs in the mid-80s. Lows around 70. Thursday and Thursday night, showers and thunderstorms likely. Highs in the upper 80s. Lows around 70. Friday through Saturday night, partly cloudy with a chance of showers and thunderstorms. Highs in the upper 80s. Lows in the lower 70s. Sunday and Sunday night, mostly cloudy. A chance of showers and thunderstorms. Highs in the upper 80s. Lows in the lower 70s. For more detailed weather, water, and climate information, please visit our website at weather.gov/Atlanta. The current time is 3:10 p.m. Eastern Daylight Time. Here are the 3 p.m. weather observations from around the area. At Athens, it was partly sunny. The temperature was 88 degrees, dew point 67 degrees, relative humidity 49%, wind northwest at 6 miles an hour, pressure was 29.86 inches and falling. At Gainesville, it was mostly sunny and 83, wind variable at 3. At Winder, it was cloudy, the temperature was 82. At Greensboro, it was partly cloudy and 90, wind variable at 6 gusting to 16. At Jefferson, it was cloudy and 82, wind west at 3. At Monroe, it was mostly sunny. At Alberton, it was partly sunny and 88, wind west at 9. At Canyon, it was sunny and 86, wind calm. At Clemson, it was mostly sunny and 84, wind variable at 6. Elsewhere across Georgia, at Atlanta it was partly sunny and 85, wind west at 9. At Cartersville, the temperature was 84, wind west at 6. At Lawrenceville, it was mostly sunny and 83, wind west at 6. At Macon, it was mostly sunny and 87, wind west at 8. At Rome, it was cloudy and 83, wind calm. At Augusta, it was partly sunny and 86, wind southeast at 8. At Savannah, with light rain it was 81, wind calm. Elsewhere across the region, at Chattanooga, it was partly sunny and 83, wind west at 5. At Asheville, it was partly sunny and 83, wind southeast at 6. At Greenville-Spartanburg, it was mostly sunny and 85, wind west at 3. Here are the 3 p.m. weather observations from around the area. At Athens, it was partly sunny, the temperature was 88 degrees, dew point 67 degrees, relative humidity 49%, wind northwest at 6 miles an hour, pressure was 29.86 inches and falling. At Gainesville, it was mostly sunny and 83, wind variable at 3. At Winder, it was cloudy, the temperature was 82. At Greensboro, it was partly cloudy and 90, wind variable at 6 gusting to 16. At Jefferson, it was cloudy and 82, wind west at 3. At Monroe, it was mostly sunny. At Alberton, it was partly sunny and 88, wind west at 9. At Canyon, it was sunny and 86, wind calm. At Clemson, it was mostly sunny and 84, wind variable at 6. Elsewhere,

across Georgia. At Atlanta, it was partly sunny and 85, wind west at 9. At Cartersville, the temperature was 84, wind west at 6. At Lawrenceville, it was mostly sunny and 83, wind west at 6. At Macon, it was mostly sunny and 87, wind west at 8. At Rome, it was cloudy and 83, wind calm. At Augusta, it was cloudy and 86, wind southeast at 8. At Savannah, with light rain it was 81, wind calm. Elsewhere across the region, at Chattanooga, it was partly sunny and 83, wind west at 5. At Asheville, it was partly sunny and 83, wind southeast at 6. At Greenville-Spartanburg, it was mostly sunny and 85, wind west at 3. Here is the hazardous weather outlook. This hazardous weather outlook is for North and Central Georgia. For today and tonight, scattered to isolated thunderstorms are possible for much of North and Central Georgia today. Gusty winds and locally heavy rainfall may be possible in eastern Georgia this afternoon. And now the extended outlook for the period Tuesday through Sunday, additional rounds of showers and thunderstorms are expected through at least midweek. Locally heavy rainfall and gusty winds will be possible each afternoon. Spotter information statement, spotter activation will not be needed through tonight. Here is the official forecast from your National Weather Service for the Athens listening area. This afternoon, mostly sunny with a slight chance of showers and thunderstorms. Near steady temperature in the mid-80s. West winds 5 to 10 miles an hour. Tonight, partly cloudy. Lows around 70. Light north winds. Tuesday, a chance of showers and thunderstorms in the morning, then showers and thunderstorms likely in the afternoon. Highs in the mid-80s. East winds 5 to 10 miles an hour. Chance of rain 70%. Tuesday night, partly cloudy in the evening, then becoming mostly cloudy. A chance of thunderstorms in the evening. A chance of showers. Lows around 70. Light east winds. Chance of rain 40%. And now the extended forecast. Wednesday and Wednesday night, showers with thunderstorms likely. Highs in the mid-80s. Lows around 70. Thursday and Thursday night, showers and thunderstorms likely. Highs in the upper 80s. Lows around 70. Friday through Saturday night, partly cloudy with a chance of showers and thunderstorms. Highs in the upper 80s. Lows in the lower 70s. Sunday and Sunday night, mostly cloudy. A chance of showers and thunderstorms. Highs in the upper 80s. Lows in the lower 70s. For more detailed weather, water, and climate information, please visit our website at weather.gov/Atlanta. The current time is 3:17 p.m. Eastern Daylight Time. Here are the 3 p.m. weather observations from around the area. At Athens, it was partly sunny. The temperature was 88 degrees, dew point 67 degrees, relative humidity 49%, wind northwest at 6 miles an hour, pressure was 29.86 inches and falling. At Gainesville, it was mostly sunny and 83, wind variable at 3. At Winder, it was cloudy, the temperature was 82. At Greensboro, it was partly cloudy and 90, wind variable at 6 gusting to 16. At Jefferson, it was cloudy and 82, wind west at 3. At Monroe, it was mostly sunny. At Albertton, it was partly sunny and 88, wind west at 9. At Canyon, it was sunny and 86, wind calm. At Clemson, it was mostly sunny and 84, wind variable at 6. Elsewhere across Georgia, at Atlanta it was partly sunny and 85, wind west at 9. At Cartersville, the temperature was 84, wind west at 6. At Lawrenceville, it was mostly sunny and 83, wind west at 6. At Macon, it was mostly sunny and 87, wind west at 8. At Rome,

it was cloudy and 83, wind calm. At Augusta, it was cloudy and 86, wind southeast at 8. At Savannah, with light rain, it was 81, wind calm. Elsewhere across the region, at Chattanooga, it was partly sunny and 83, wind west at 5. At Asheville, it was partly sunny and 83, wind southeast at 6. At Greenville-Spartanburg, it was mostly sunny and 85, wind west at 3. Here is the hazardous weather outlook. This hazardous weather outlook is for north and central Georgia. For today and tonight, scattered to isolated thunderstorms are possible for much of north and central Georgia today. Gusty winds and locally heavy rainfall may be possible in eastern Georgia this afternoon. And now the extended outlook for the period Tuesday through Sunday, additional rounds of showers and thunderstorms are expected through at least midweek. Locally heavy rainfall and gusty winds will be possible each afternoon. Spotter information statement, spotter activation will not be needed through tonight. Here is the official forecast from your National Weather Service for the Athens listening area. This afternoon, mostly sunny with a slight chance of showers and thunderstorms. Near steady temperature in the mid-80s. West winds 5 to 10 miles an hour. Tonight, partly cloudy. Lows around 70. Light north winds. Tuesday, a chance of showers and thunderstorms in the morning, then showers and thunderstorms likely in the afternoon. Highs in the mid-80s. East winds 5 to 10 miles an hour. Chance of rain 70%. Tuesday night, partly cloudy in the evening, then becoming mostly cloudy. A chance of thunderstorms in the evening. A chance of showers. Lows around 70. Light east winds. Chance of rain 40%. And now the extended forecast. Wednesday and Wednesday night, showers with thunderstorms likely. Highs in the mid-80s. Lows around 70. Thursday and Thursday night, showers and thunderstorms likely. Highs in the upper 80s. Lows around 70. Friday through Saturday night, partly cloudy with a chance of showers and thunderstorms. Highs in the upper 80s. Lows in the lower 70s. Sunday and Sunday night, mostly cloudy. A chance of showers and thunderstorms. Highs in the upper 80s. Lows in the lower 70s. For more detailed weather, water, and climate information, please visit our website at weather.gov/Atlanta. The current time is 3:21 p.m. Eastern Daylight Time. Here are the 3 p.m. weather observations from around the area. At Athens, it was partly sunny, the temperature was 88 degrees, dew point 67 degrees, relative humidity 49%, wind northwest at 6 miles an hour, pressure was 29.86 inches and falling. At Gainesville, it was mostly sunny and 83, wind variable at 3. At Winder, it was cloudy, the temperature was 82. At Greensboro, it was partly cloudy and 90, wind variable at 6 gusting to 16. At Jefferson, it was cloudy and 82, wind west at 3. At Monroe, it was mostly sunny. At Albertton, it was partly sunny and 88, wind west at 9. At Canyon, it was sunny and 86, wind calm. At Clemson, it was mostly sunny and 84, wind variable at 6. Elsewhere across Georgia, at Atlanta it was partly sunny and 85, wind west at 9. At Cartersville, the temperature was 84, wind west at 6. At Lawrenceville, it was mostly sunny and 83, wind west at 6. At Macon, it was mostly sunny and 87, wind west at 8. At Rome, it was cloudy and 83, wind calm. At Augusta, it was cloudy and 86, wind southeast at 8. At Savannah, with light rain it was 81, wind calm. Elsewhere across the region, at Chattanooga, it was partly sunny and 83, wind west at 5.
At Asheville, it was partly sunny and 83, wind southeast at 6. At Greenville Spartanburg, it was mostly sunny and 85, wind west at 3. Here is the hazardous weather outlook. This hazardous weather outlook is for north and central Georgia. For today and tonight, scattered to isolated thunderstorms are possible for much of north and central Georgia today. Gusty winds and locally heavy rainfall may be possible in eastern Georgia this afternoon. And now the extended outlook for the period Tuesday through Sunday, additional rounds of showers and thunderstorms are expected through at least midweek. Locally heavy rainfall and gusty winds will be possible each afternoon. Spotter information statement, spotter activation will not be needed through tonight. Here is the official forecast from your National Weather Service for the Athens listening area. This afternoon, mostly sunny with a slight chance of showers and thunderstorms. Near steady temperature in the mid-80s. West winds 5 to 10 miles an hour. Tonight, partly cloudy. Lows around 70. Light north winds. Tuesday, a chance of showers and thunderstorms in the morning, then showers and thunderstorms likely in the afternoon. Highs in the mid-80s. East winds 5 to 10 miles an hour. Chance of rain 70%. Tuesday night, partly cloudy in the evening, then becoming mostly cloudy. A chance of thunderstorms in the evening. A chance of showers. Lows around 70. Light east winds. Chance of rain 40%. And now the extended forecast. Wednesday and Wednesday night, showers with thunderstorms likely. Highs in the mid-80s. Lows around 70. Thursday and Thursday night, showers and thunderstorms likely. Highs in the upper 80s. Lows around 70. Friday through Saturday night, partly cloudy with a chance of showers and thunderstorms. Highs in the upper 80s. Lows in the lower 70s. Sunday and Sunday night, mostly cloudy. A chance of showers and thunderstorms. Highs in the upper 80s. Lows in the lower 70s. For more detailed weather, water, and climate information, please visit our website at weather.gov/Atlanta. The current time is 3:26 p.m. Eastern Daylight Time. Here are the 3 p.m. weather observations from around the area. At Athens, it was partly sunny, the temperature was 88 degrees, dew point 67 degrees, relative humidity 49%, wind northwest at 6 miles an hour, pressure was 29.86 inches and falling. At Gainesville, it was mostly sunny and 83, wind variable at 3. At Winder, it was cloudy, the temperature was 82. At Greensboro, it was partly cloudy and 90, wind variable at 6 gusting to 16. At Jefferson, it was cloudy and 82, wind west at 3. At Monroe, it was mostly sunny. At Albertton, it was partly sunny and 88, wind west at 9. At Canyon, it was sunny and 86, wind calm. At Clemson, it was mostly sunny and 84, wind variable at 6. Elsewhere across Georgia, at Atlanta it was partly sunny and 85, wind west at 9. At Cartersville, the temperature was 84, wind west at 6. At Lawrenceville, it was mostly sunny and 83, wind west at 6. At Macon, it was mostly sunny and 87, wind west at 8. At Rome, it was cloudy and 83, wind calm. At Augusta, it was cloudy and 86, wind southeast at 8. At Savannah, with light rain it was 81, wind calm. Elsewhere across the region, at Chattanooga, it was partly sunny and 83, wind west at 5. At Asheville, it was partly sunny and 83, wind southeast at 6. At Greenville Spartanburg, it was mostly sunny and 85, wind west at 3. Here is the hazardous weather outlook. This hazardous weather outlook is for north and central Georgia. For today and tonight,
scattered to isolated thunderstorms are possible for much of north and central Georgia.

temperature today. Gusty winds and locally heavy rainfall may be possible in eastern Georgia this afternoon. And now the extended outlook for the period Tuesday through Sunday. Additional rounds of showers and thunderstorms are expected through at least midweek. Locally heavy rainfall and gusty winds will be possible each afternoon. Spotter information statement. Spotter activation will not be needed through tonight. Here is the official forecast from your National Weather Service for the Athens listening area. This afternoon, mostly sunny with a slight chance of showers and thunderstorms. Near steady temperature in the mid-80s. West winds 5 to 10 miles an hour. Tonight, partly cloudy. Lows around 70. Light north winds. Tuesday, a chance of showers and thunderstorms in the morning, then showers and thunderstorms likely in the afternoon. Highs in the mid-80s. East winds 5 to 10 miles an hour. Chance of rain 70%. Tuesday night, partly cloudy in the evening, then becoming mostly cloudy. A chance of thunderstorms in the evening. A chance of showers. Lows around 70. Light east winds. Chance of rain 40%. And now the extended forecast. Wednesday and Wednesday night, showers with thunderstorms likely. Highs in the mid-80s. Lows around 70. Thursday and Thursday night, showers and thunderstorms likely. Highs in the upper 80s. Lows around 70. Friday through Saturday night, partly cloudy with a chance of showers and thunderstorms. Highs in the upper 80s. Lows in the lower 70s. Sunday and Sunday night, mostly cloudy. A chance of showers and thunderstorms. Highs in the upper 80s. Lows in the lower 70s. For more detailed weather, water, and climate information, please visit our website at weather.gov/Atlanta. The current time is 3:31 p.m. Eastern Daylight Time. Here are the 3 p.m. weather observations from around the area. At Athens, it was partly sunny, the temperature was 88 degrees, dew point 67 degrees, relative humidity 49%, wind northwest at 6 miles an hour, pressure was 29.86 inches and falling. At Gainesville, it was mostly sunny and 83, wind variable at 3. At Winder, it was cloudy, the temperature was 82. At Greensboro, it was partly cloudy and 90, wind variable at 6 gusting to 16. At Jefferson, it was cloudy and 82, wind west at 3. At Monroe, it was mostly sunny. At Albertton, it was partly sunny and 88, wind west at 9. At Canyon, it was sunny and 86, wind calm. At Clemson, it was mostly sunny and 84, wind variable at 6. Elsewhere across Georgia, at Atlanta it was partly sunny and 85, wind west at 9. At Cartersville, the temperature was 84, wind west at 6. At Lawrenceville, it was mostly sunny and 83, wind west at 6. At Macon, it was mostly sunny and 87, wind west at 8. At Rome, it was cloudy and 83, wind calm. At Augusta, it was cloudy and 86, wind southeast at 8. At Savannah, with light rain it was 81, wind calm. Elsewhere across the region, at Chattanooga, it was partly sunny and 83, wind west at 5. At Asheville, it was partly sunny and 83, wind southeast at 6. At Greenville-Spartanburg, it was mostly sunny and 85, wind west at 3. Here is the Hattie 3, wind southeast at 6. At Greenville-Spartanburg, it was mostly sunny and 85, wind west at 3. Here is the hazardous weather outlook. This hazardous weather outlook is for north and central Georgia. For today and tonight, scattered to isolated thunderstorms are possible for much of north and central Georgia today. Gusty winds and locally heavy rainfall may be possible in eastern Georgia this afternoon. And now the extended outlook for the period Tuesday through Sunday, additional rounds of showers

afternoon. Highs in the mid-80s. East winds 5 to 10 miles an hour. Chance of rain 70%. Tuesday night, partly cloudy in the evening, then becoming mostly cloudy. A chance of thunderstorms in the evening. A chance of showers. Lows around 70. Light east winds. Chance of rain 40%. And now the extended forecast. Wednesday and Wednesday night, showers with thunderstorms likely. Highs in the mid-80s. Lows around 70. Thursday and Thursday night, showers and thunderstorms likely. Highs in the upper 80s. Lows around 70. Friday through Saturday night, partly cloudy with a chance of showers and thunderstorms. Highs in the upper 80s. Lows in the lower 70s. Sunday and Sunday night, mostly cloudy. A chance of showers and thunderstorms. Highs in the upper 80s. Lows in the lower 70s. For more detailed weather, water, and climate information, please visit our website at weather.gov/Atlanta. The current time is 3:35 p.m. Eastern Daylight Time. Here are the 3 p.m. weather observations from around the area. At Athens, it was partly sunny, the temperature was 88 degrees, dew point 67 degrees, relative humidity 49%, wind northwest at 6 miles an hour, pressure was 29.86 inches and falling. At Gainesville, it was mostly sunny and 83, wind variable at 3. At Winder, it was cloudy, the temperature was 82. At Greensboro, it was partly cloudy and 90, wind variable at 6 gusting to 16. At Jefferson, it was cloudy and 82, wind west at 3. At Monroe, it was mostly sunny. At Alberton, it was partly sunny and 88, wind west at 9. At Canyon, it was sunny and 86, wind calm. At Clemson, it was mostly sunny and 84, wind variable at 6. Elsewhere across Georgia, at Atlanta it was partly sunny and 85, wind west at 9. At Cartersville, the temperature was 84, wind west at 6. At Lawrenceville, it was mostly sunny and 83, wind west at 6. At Macon, it was mostly sunny and 87, wind west at 8. At Rome, it was cloudy and 83, wind calm. At Augusta, it was cloudy and 86, wind southeast at 8. At Savannah, with light rain it was 81, wind calm. Elsewhere across the region, at Chattanooga, it was partly sunny and 83, wind west at 5. At Asheville, it was partly sunny and 83, wind southeast at 6. At Greenville-Spartanburg, it was mostly sunny and 85, wind west at 3. Here is the hazardous weather outlook. This hazardous weather outlook is for North and Central Georgia. For today and tonight, scattered to isolated thunderstorms are possible for much of North and Central Georgia today. Gusty winds and locally heavy rainfall may be possible in eastern Georgia this afternoon. And now the extended outlook for the period Tuesday through Sunday, additional rounds of showers and thunderstorms are expected through at least midweek. Locally heavy rainfall and gusty winds will be possible each afternoon. Spotter information statement, spotter activation will not be needed through tonight. Here is the official forecast from your National Weather Service for the Athens listening area. This afternoon, mostly sunny with a slight chance of showers and thunderstorms. Near steady temperature in the mid-80s. West winds 5 to 10 miles an hour. Tonight, partly cloudy. Lows around 70. Light north winds. Tuesday, a chance of showers and thunderstorms in the morning, then showers and thunderstorms likely in the afternoon. Highs in the mid-80s. East winds 5 to 10 miles an hour. Chance of rain 70%. Tuesday night, partly cloudy in the evening, then becoming mostly cloudy. A chance of thunderstorms in the evening. A chance of showers. Lows around 70. Light east winds.

chance of rain 40%. And now the extended forecast. Wednesday and Wednesday night, showers with thunderstorms likely. Highs in the mid-80s. Lows around 70. Thursday and Thursday night, showers and thunderstorms likely. Highs in the upper 80s. Lows around 70. Friday through Saturday night, partly cloudy with a chance of showers and thunderstorms. Highs in the upper 80s. Lows in the lower 70s. Sunday and Sunday night, mostly cloudy. A chance of showers and thunderstorms. Highs in the upper 80s. Lows in the lower 70s. For more detailed weather, water, and climate information, please visit our website at weather.gov/Atlanta. 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The current time is 3:41 p.m. Eastern Daylight Time. Here are the 3 p.m. weather observations from around the area. At Athens, it was partly sunny, the temperature was 88 degrees, dew point 67 degrees, relative humidity 49%, wind northwest at 6 miles an hour, pressure was 29.86 inches and falling. At Gainesville, it was mostly sunny and 83, wind variable at 3. At Winder, it was cloudy, the temperature was 82. At Greensboro, it was partly cloudy and 90, wind variable at 6 gusting to 16. At Jefferson, it was cloudy and 82, wind west at 3. At Monroe, it was mostly sunny. At Albertton, it was partly sunny and 88, wind west at 9. At Canyon, it was sunny and 86, wind calm. At Clemson, it was mostly sunny and 84, wind variable at 6. Elsewhere across Georgia, at Atlanta it was partly sunny and 85, wind west at 9. At Cartersville, the temperature was 84, wind west at 6. At Lawrenceville, it was mostly sunny and 83, wind west at 6. At Macon, it was mostly sunny and 87, wind west at 8. At Rome, it was cloudy and 83, wind calm. At Augusta, it was cloudy and 86, wind southeast at 8. At Savannah, with light rain it was 81, wind calm. Elsewhere across the region, at Chattanooga, it was partly sunny and 83, wind west at 5. At Asheville, it was partly sunny and 83, wind southeast at 6. At Greenville-Spartanburg, it was mostly sunny and 85, wind west at 3. Here is the hazardous weather outlook. This hazardous weather outlook is for north and central Georgia. For today and tonight, scattered to isolated thunderstorms are possible for much of north and central Georgia today. Gusty winds and locally heavy rainfall may be possible in eastern Georgia this afternoon. And now the extended outlook for the period Tuesday through Sunday, additional rounds of showers and thunderstorms are expected through at least midweek. Locally heavy rainfall and gusty winds will be possible each afternoon. Spotter information statement, spotter activation will not be needed through tonight. Here is the official forecast from your National Weather Service for the Athens listening area. This afternoon, mostly sunny with a slight chance of showers and thunderstorms. Near steady temperature in the mid-80s. West winds 5 to 10 miles an hour. Tonight, partly cloudy. Lows around 70. Light north winds. Tuesday, a chance of showers and thunderstorms.

storms in the morning, then showers and thunderstorms likely in the afternoon. Highs in the mid-80s. East winds 5 to 10 miles an hour. Chance of rain 70%. Tuesday night, partly cloudy in the evening, then becoming mostly cloudy. A chance of thunderstorms in the evening. A chance of showers. Lows around 70. Light east winds. Chance of rain 40%. And now the extended forecast. Wednesday and Wednesday night, showers with thunderstorms likely. Highs in the mid-80s. Lows around 70. Thursday and Thursday night, showers and thunderstorms likely. Highs in the upper 80s. Lows around 70. Friday through Saturday night, partly cloudy with a chance of showers and thunderstorms. Highs in the upper 80s. Lows in the lower 70s. Sunday and Sunday night, mostly cloudy. A chance of showers and thunderstorms. Highs in the upper 80s. Lows in the lower 70s. For more detailed weather, water, and climate information, please visit our website at weather.gov/Atlanta. The current time is 3:45 p.m. Eastern Daylight Time. Here are the 3 p.m. weather observations from around the area. At Athens, it was partly sunny. The temperature was 88 degrees, dew point 67 degrees, relative humidity 49%, wind northwest at 6 miles an hour, pressure was 29.86 inches and falling. At Gainesville, it was mostly sunny and 83, wind variable at 3. At Winder, it was cloudy, the temperature was 82. At Greensboro, it was partly cloudy and 90, wind variable at 6 gusting to 16. At Jefferson, it was cloudy and 82, wind west at 3. At Monroe, it was mostly sunny. At Albertton, it was partly sunny and 88, wind west at 9. At Canyon, it was sunny and 86, wind calm. At Clemson, it was mostly sunny and 84, wind variable at 6. Elsewhere across Georgia, at Atlanta it was partly sunny and 85, wind west at 9. At Cartersville, the temperature was 84, wind west at 6. At Lawrenceville, it was mostly sunny and 83, wind west at 6. At Macon, it was mostly sunny and 87, wind west at 8. At Rome, it was cloudy and 83, wind calm. At Augusta, it was cloudy and 86, wind southeast at 8. At Savannah, with light rain it was 81, wind calm. Elsewhere across the region, at Chattanooga, it was partly sunny and 83, wind west at 5. At Asheville, it was partly sunny and 83, wind southeast at 6. At Greenville-Spartanburg, it was mostly sunny and 85, wind west at 3. Here is the hazardous weather outlook. This hazardous weather outlook is for North and Central Georgia. For today and tonight, scattered to isolated thunderstorms are possible for much of North and Central Georgia today. Gusty winds and locally heavy rainfall may be possible in Eastern Georgia this afternoon. And now the extended outlook for the period Tuesday through Sunday, additional rounds of showers and thunderstorms are expected through at least midweek. Locally heavy rainfall and gusty winds will be possible each afternoon. Spotter information statement, spotter activation will not be needed through tonight. Here is the official forecast from your National Weather Service for the Athens listening area. This afternoon, mostly sunny with a slight chance of showers and thunderstorms. Near steady temperature in the mid-80s. West winds 5 to 10 miles an hour. Tonight, partly cloudy. Lows around 70. Light north winds. Tuesday, a chance of showers and thunderstorms in the morning, then showers and thunderstorms likely in the afternoon. Highs in the mid-80s. East winds 5 to 10 miles an hour. Chance of rain 70%. Tuesday night, partly cloudy in the evening, then becoming mostly cloudy. A chance of thunderstorms in the evening. A chance of showers.

lows in the lower 70s. 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The current time is 3:59 p.m. Eastern Daylight Time. Here are the 3 p.m. weather observations from around the area. At Athens, it was partly sunny. The temperature was 88 degrees, dew point 67 degrees, relative humidity 49%, wind northwest at 6 miles an hour, pressure was 29.86 inches and falling. At Gainesville, it was mostly sunny and 83, wind variable at 3. At Winder, it was cloudy, the temperature was 82. At Greensboro, it was partly cloudy and 90, wind variable at 6 gusting to 16. At Jefferson, it was cloudy and 82, wind west at 3. At Monroe, it was mostly sunny. At Alberton, it was partly sunny and 88, wind west at 9. At Canyon, it was sunny and 86, wind calm. At Clemson, it was mostly sunny and 84, wind variable at 6. Elsewhere across Georgia, at Atlanta it was partly sunny and 85, wind west at 9. At Cartersville, the temperature was 84, wind west at 6. At Lawrenceville, it was mostly sunny and 83, wind west at 6. At Macon, it was mostly sunny and 87, wind west at 8. At Rome, it was cloudy and 83, wind calm. At Augusta, it was cloudy and 86, wind southeast at 8. At Savannah, with light rain it was 81, wind calm. Elsewhere across the region, at Chattanooga, it was partly sunny and 83, wind west at 5. At Asheville, it was partly sunny and 83, wind southeast at 6. At Greenville-Spartanburg, it was mostly sunny and 85, wind west at 3. Here is the hazardous weather outlook. This hazardous weather outlook is for North and Central Georgia. For today and tonight, scattered to isolated thunderstorms are possible for much of North and Central Georgia today. Gusty winds and locally heavy rainfall may be possible in Eastern Georgia this afternoon. And now the extended outlook for the period Tuesday through Sunday, additional rounds of showers and thunderstorms are expected through at least midweek. Locally heavy rainfall and gusty winds will be possible each afternoon. Spotter information statement, spotter activation will not be needed through tonight. Here is the official forecast from your National Weather Service for the Athens listening area. This afternoon, mostly sunny with a slight chance of showers and thunderstorms. Near steady temperature in the mid-80s. West winds 5 to 10 miles an hour. Tonight, partly cloudy. Lows around 70. Light north winds. Tuesday, a chance of showers and thunderstorms in the morning, then showers and thunderstorms likely in the afternoon. Highs in the mid-80s. East winds 5 to 10 miles an hour. Chance of rain 70%. Tuesday night, partly cloudy in the evening, then becoming mostly cloudy. A chance of thunderstorms in the evening. A chance of showers. Lows around 70. Light east winds. Chance of rain 40%. And now the extended forecast. Wednesday and Wednesday night, showers with thunderstorms likely. Highs in the mid-80s. Lows around 70. Thursday and Thursday night, showers and thunderstorms likely. Highs in the upper 80s. Lows around 70. Friday through Saturday night, partly cloudy with a chance of showers and thunderstorms. Highs in the upper 80s. Lows in the lower 70s. Sunday and Sunday night, mostly cloudy. A chance of showers and thunderstorms. Highs in the upper 80s. Lows in the lower 70s. For more detailed weather, water, and climate information, please visit our website at weather.gov/Atlanta. The current time is 4:04 p.m. Eastern Daylight Time. Here are the 3 p.m. weather observations from around the area.

Athens. It was partly sunny. The temperature was 88 degrees. Dew point 67 degrees. Relative humidity 49%. Wind northwest at 6 miles an hour. Pressure was 29.86 inches and falling. At Gainesville, it was mostly sunny and 83. Wind variable at 3. At Winder, it was cloudy. The temperature was 82. At Greensboro, it was partly cloudy and 90. Wind variable at 6 gusting to 16. At Jefferson, it was cloudy and 82, wind west at 3. At Monroe, it was mostly sunny. At Alberton, it was partly sunny and 88, wind west at 9. At Canyon, it was sunny and 86, wind calm. At Clemson, it was mostly sunny and 84, wind variable at 6. Elsewhere across Georgia, at Atlanta it was partly sunny and 85, wind west at 9. At Cartersville, the temperature was 84, wind west at 6. At Lawrenceville, it was mostly sunny and 83, wind west at 6. At Macon, it was mostly sunny and 87, wind west at 8. At Rome, it was cloudy and 83, wind calm. At Augusta, it was cloudy and 86, wind southeast at 8. At Savannah, with light rain it was 81, wind calm. Elsewhere across the region, at Chattanooga, it was partly sunny and 83, wind west at 5. At Asheville, it was partly sunny and 83, wind southeast at 6. At Greenville-Spartanburg, it was mostly sunny and 85, wind west at 3. Here are the 4 p.m. weather observations from around the area. At Athens, it was cloudy, the temperature was 86 degrees, dew point 67 degrees, relative humidity 52%, wind calm, pressure was 29.86 inches and steady. At Gainesville, it was mostly sunny and 84, wind variable at 3. At Winder, it was mostly sunny, the temperature was 82. At Greensboro, it was partly cloudy and 91, wind variable at 5 gusting to 12. At Jefferson, it was sunny and 85, wind west at 5. At Monroe, it was partly sunny. At Alberton, it was mostly sunny and 91, wind west at 7. At Canyon, it was sunny and 84, wind calm. At Clemson, it was sunny and 85, wind variable at 3. Elsewhere across Georgia, at Atlanta it was partly sunny and 84, wind northwest at 8. At Cartersville, the temperature was 86, wind variable at 3. At Lawrenceville, it was partly sunny and 84, wind calm. At Macon, it was mostly sunny and 89, wind southwest at 6. At Rome, with light rain it was 80, wind northwest at 9. At Augusta, it was partly sunny and 82, wind south at 12. At Savannah, with thunder, it was 81, wind calm. Elsewhere across the region, at Chattanooga, it was partly sunny and 83, wind west at 9. At Asheville, it was partly sunny and 82, wind south at 6. At Greenville-Spartanburg, it was sunny and 87, wind southwest at 7. Here is the hazardous weather outlook. This hazardous weather outlook is for North and Central Georgia. For today and tonight, scattered to isolated thunderstorms are possible for much of North and Central Georgia today. Gusty winds and locally heavy rainfall may be possible in Eastern Georgia this afternoon. And now the extended outlook for the period Tuesday through Sunday, additional rounds of showers and thunderstorms are expected through at least midweek. Locally heavy rainfall and gusty winds will be possible each afternoon. Spotter information statement, spotter activation will not be needed through tonight. Here is the official forecast from your National Weather Service for the Athens listening area. This afternoon, mostly sunny with a slight chance of showers and thunderstorms. Near steady temperature in the mid-80s. West winds 5 to 10 miles an hour. Tonight, partly cloudy. Lows around 70. Light north winds. Tuesday, a chance of showers and

Thunderstorms in the morning, then showers and thunderstorms likely in the afternoon. Highs in the mid-80s. East winds 5 to 10 miles an hour. Chance of rain 70%. Tuesday night, partly cloudy in the evening, then becoming mostly cloudy. A chance of thunderstorms in the evening. A chance of showers. Lows around 70. Light east winds. Chance of rain 40%. And now the extended forecast. Wednesday and Wednesday night, showers with thunderstorms likely. Highs in the mid-80s. Lows around 70. Thursday and Thursday night, showers and thunderstorms likely. Highs in the upper 80s. Lows around 70. Friday through Saturday night, partly cloudy with a chance of showers and thunderstorms. Highs in the upper 80s. Lows in the lower 70s. Sunday and Sunday night, mostly cloudy. A chance of showers and thunderstorms. Highs in the upper 80s. Lows in the lower 70s. For more detailed weather, water, and climate information, please visit our website at weather.gov/Atlanta. The current time is 4:10 p.m. Eastern Daylight Time. Here are the 4 p.m. weather observations from around the area. At Athens, it was cloudy, the temperature was 86 degrees, dew point 67 degrees, relative humidity 52%, wind calm, pressure was 29.86 inches and steady. At Gainesville, it was mostly sunny and 84, wind variable at 3. At Winder, it was mostly sunny, the temperature was 82. At Greensboro, it was partly cloudy and 91, wind variable at 5 gusting to 12. At Jefferson, it was sunny and 85, wind west at 5. At Monroe, it was partly sunny. At Albertton, it was mostly sunny and 91, wind west at 7. At Canyon, it was sunny and 84, wind calm. At Clemson, it was sunny and 85, wind variable at 3. Elsewhere across Georgia, at Atlanta it was partly sunny and 84, wind northwest at 8. At Cartersville, the temperature was 86, wind variable at 3. At Lawrenceville, it was partly sunny and 84, wind calm. At Macon, it was mostly sunny and 89, wind southwest at 6. At Rome, with light rain it was 80, wind northwest at 9. At Augusta, it was partly sunny and 82, wind south at 12. At Savannah, with thunder, it was 81, wind calm. Elsewhere across the region, at Chattanooga, it was partly sunny and 83, wind west at 9. At Asheville, it was partly sunny and 82, wind south at 6. At Greenville-Spartanburg, it was sunny and 87, wind southwest at 7. Here are the 4 p.m. weather observations from around the area. At Athens, it was cloudy, the temperature was 86 degrees, dew point 67 degrees, relative humidity 52%, wind calm, pressure was 29.86 inches and steady. At Gainesville, it was mostly sunny and 84, wind variable at 3. At Winder, it was mostly sunny, the temperature was 82. At Greensboro, it was partly cloudy and 91, wind variable at 5 gusting to 12. At Jefferson, it was sunny and 85, wind west at 5. At Monroe, it was partly sunny. At Albertton, it was mostly sunny and 91, wind west at 7. At Canyon, it was sunny and 84, wind calm. At Clemson, it was sunny and 85, wind variable at 3. Elsewhere across Georgia, at Atlanta it was partly sunny and 84, wind northwest at 8. At Cartersville, the temperature was 86, wind variable at 3. At Lawrenceville, it was partly sunny and 84, wind calm. At Macon, it was mostly sunny and 89, wind southwest at 6. At Rome, with light rain it was 80, wind northwest at 9. At Augusta, it was partly sunny and 82, wind south at 12.

Vanna, with thunder, it was 81, wind calm. Elsewhere across the region, at Chattanooga, it was partly sunny and 83, wind west at 9. At Asheville, it was partly sunny and 82, wind south at 6. At Greenville-Spartanburg, it was mostly sunny and 87, wind southwest at 7. Here is the hazardous weather outlook. This hazardous weather outlook is for north and central Georgia. For today and tonight, scattered to isolated thunderstorms are possible for much of north and central Georgia today. Gusty winds and locally heavy rainfall may be possible in eastern Georgia this afternoon. And now the extended outlook for the period Tuesday through Sunday, additional rounds of showers and thunderstorms are expected through at least midweek. Locally heavy rainfall and gusty winds will be possible each afternoon. Spotter information statement, spotter activation will not be needed through tonight. Here is the official forecast from your National Weather Service for the Athens listening area. This afternoon, mostly sunny with a slight chance of showers and thunderstorms. Near steady temperature in the mid-80s. West winds 5 to 10 miles an hour. Tonight, partly cloudy. Lows around 70. Light north winds. Tuesday, a chance of showers and thunderstorms in the morning, then showers and thunderstorms likely in the afternoon. Highs in the mid-80s. East winds 5 to 10 miles an hour. Chance of rain 70%. Tuesday night, partly cloudy in the evening, then becoming mostly cloudy. A chance of thunderstorms in the evening. A chance of showers. Lows around 70. Light east winds. Chance of rain 40%. And now the extended forecast. Wednesday and Wednesday night, showers with thunderstorms likely. Highs in the mid-80s. Lows around 70. Thursday and Thursday night, showers and thunderstorms likely. Highs in the upper 80s. Lows around 70. Friday through Saturday night, partly cloudy with a chance of showers and thunderstorms. Highs in the upper 80s. Lows in the lower 70s. Sunday and Sunday night, mostly cloudy. A chance of showers and thunderstorms. Highs in the upper 80s. Lows in the lower 70s. For more detailed weather, water, and climate information, please visit our website at weather.gov/Atlanta. The current time is 4:17 p.m. Eastern Daylight Time. Here are the 4 p.m. weather observations from around the area. At Athens, it was cloudy, the temperature was 86 degrees, dew point 67 degrees, relative humidity 52%, wind calm, pressure was 29.86 inches and steady. At Gainesville, it was mostly sunny and 84, wind variable at 3. At Winder, it was mostly sunny, the temperature was 82. At Greensboro, it was partly cloudy and 91, wind variable at 5 gusting to 12. At Jefferson, it was sunny and 85, wind west at 5. At Monroe, it was partly sunny. At Albertton, it was mostly sunny and 91, wind west at 7. At Canyon, it was sunny and 84, wind calm. At Clemson, it was sunny and 85, wind variable at 3. Elsewhere across Georgia, at Atlanta it was partly sunny and 84, wind northwest at 8. At Cartersville, the temperature was 86, wind variable at 3. At Lawrenceville, it was partly sunny and 84, wind calm. At Macon, it was mostly sunny and 89, wind southwest at 6. At Rome, with light rain it was 80, wind northwest at 9. At Augusta, it was partly sunny and 82, wind south at 12. At Savannah, with thunder, it was 81, wind calm. Elsewhere across the region, at Chattanooga, it was partly sunny and 83, wind west at 9. At Asheville, it was partly sunny and 82, wind south at 6. At Greenville-Spartanburg, it was mostly sunny and 87, wind southwest at 7.

a slight chance of showers and thunderstorms. Near steady temperature in the mid-80s. West winds 5 to 10 miles an hour. Tonight, partly cloudy. Lows around 70. Light north winds. Tuesday, a chance of showers and thunderstorms in the morning, then showers and thunderstorms likely in the afternoon. Highs in the mid-80s. East winds 5 to 10 miles an hour. Chance of rain 70%. Tuesday night, partly cloudy in the evening, then becoming mostly cloudy. A chance of thunderstorms in the evening. A chance of showers. Lows around 70. Light east winds. Chance of rain 40%. And now the extended forecast. Wednesday and Wednesday night, showers with thunderstorms likely. Highs in the mid-80s. Lows around 70. Thursday and Thursday night, showers and thunderstorms likely. Highs in the upper 80s. Lows around 70. Friday through Saturday night, partly cloudy with a chance of showers and thunderstorms. Highs in the upper 80s. Lows in the lower 70s. Sunday and Sunday night, mostly cloudy. A chance of showers and thunderstorms. Highs in the upper 80s. Lows in the lower 70s. For more detailed weather, water, and climate information, please visit our website at weather.gov/Atlanta. The current time is 4:31 p.m. Eastern Daylight Time. Here are the 4 p.m. weather observations from around the area. At Athens, it was cloudy, the temperature was 86 degrees, dew point 67 degrees, relative humidity 52%, wind calm, pressure was 29.86 inches and steady. At Gainesville, it was mostly sunny and 84, wind variable at 3. At Winder, it was mostly sunny, the temperature was 82. At Greensboro, it was partly cloudy and 91, wind variable at 5 gusting to 12. At Jefferson, it was sunny and 85, wind west at 5. At Monroe, it was partly sunny. At Albertton, it was mostly sunny and 91, wind west at 7. At Canyon, it was sunny and 84, wind calm. At Clemson, it was sunny and 85, wind variable at 3. Elsewhere across Georgia, at Atlanta it was partly sunny and 84, wind northwest at 8. At Cartersville, the temperature was 86, wind variable at 3. At Lawrenceville, it was partly sunny and 84, wind calm. At Macon, it was mostly sunny and 89, wind southwest at 6. At Rome, with light rain it was 80, wind northwest at 9. At Augusta, it was partly sunny and 82, wind south at 12. At Savannah, with thunder, it was 81, wind calm. Elsewhere across the region, at Chattanooga, it was partly sunny and 83, wind west at 9. At Asheville, it was partly sunny and 82, wind south at 6. At Greenville-Spartanburg, it was mostly sunny and 87, wind southwest at 7. Here is the hazardous weather. It was partly sunny and 82, wind south at 6. At Greenville-Spartanburg, it was mostly sunny and 87, wind southwest at 7. Here is the hazardous weather outlook. This hazardous weather outlook is for North and Central Georgia. For today and tonight, scattered to isolated thunderstorms are possible for much of North and Central Georgia today. Gusty winds and locally heavy rainfall may be possible in eastern Georgia this afternoon. And now the extended outlook for the period Tuesday through Sunday, additional rounds of showers and thunderstorms are expected through at least midweek. Locally heavy rainfall and gusty winds will be possible each afternoon. Spotter information statement, spotter activation will not be needed through tonight. Here is the official forecast from your National Weather Service for the Athens listening area. This afternoon, mostly sunny with a slight chance of showers and thunderstorms. Near steady temperature in the mid-80s. West winds 5 to 10 miles an hour. Tonight, partly cloudy.

showers and thunderstorms likely. Highs in the upper 80s. Lows around 70. Friday through Saturday night, partly cloudy with a chance of showers and thunderstorms. Highs in the upper 80s. Lows in the lower 70s. Sunday and Sunday night, mostly cloudy. A chance of showers and thunderstorms. Highs in the upper 80s. Lows in the lower 70s. For more detailed weather, water, and climate information, please visit our website at weather.gov/Atlanta. The current time is 4:35 p.m. Eastern Daylight Time. Here are the 4 p.m. weather observations from around the area. At Athens, it was cloudy, the temperature was 86 degrees, dew point 67 degrees, relative humidity 52%, wind calm, pressure was 29.86 inches and steady. At Gainesville, it was mostly sunny and 84, wind variable at 3. At Winder, it was mostly sunny, the temperature was 82. At Greensboro, it was partly cloudy and 91, wind variable at 5 gusting to 12. At Jefferson, it was sunny and 85, wind west at 5. At Monroe, it was partly sunny. At Albertton, it was mostly sunny and 91, wind west at 7. At Canyon, it was sunny and 84, wind calm. At Clemson, it was sunny and 85, wind variable at 3. Elsewhere across Georgia, at Atlanta it was partly sunny and 84, wind northwest at 8. At Cartersville, the temperature was 86, wind variable at 3. At Lawrenceville, it was partly sunny and 84, wind calm. At Macon, it was mostly sunny and 89, wind southwest at 6. At Rome, with light rain it was 80, wind northwest at 9. At Augusta, it was partly sunny and 82, wind south at 12. At Savannah, with thunder, it was 81, wind calm. Elsewhere across the region, at Chattanooga, it was partly sunny and 83, wind west at 9. At Asheville, it was partly sunny and 82, wind south at 6. At Greenville-Spartanburg, it was mostly sunny and 87, wind southwest at 7. Here is the hazardous weather outlook. This hazardous weather outlook is for North and Central Georgia. For today and tonight, scattered to isolated thunderstorms are possible for much of North and Central Georgia today. Gusty winds and locally heavy rainfall may be possible in Eastern Georgia this afternoon. And now the extended outlook for the period Tuesday through Sunday, additional rounds of showers and thunderstorms are expected through at least midweek. Locally heavy rainfall and gusty winds will be possible each afternoon. Spotter information statement, spotter activation will not be needed through tonight. Here is the official forecast from your National Weather Service for the Athens listening area. This afternoon, mostly sunny with a slight chance of showers and thunderstorms. Near steady temperature in the mid-80s. West winds 5 to 10 miles an hour. Tonight, partly cloudy. Lows around 70. Light north winds. Tuesday, a chance of showers and thunderstorms in the morning, then showers and thunderstorms likely in the afternoon. Highs in the mid-80s. East winds 5 to 10 miles an hour. Chance of rain 70%. Tuesday night, partly cloudy in the evening, then becoming mostly cloudy. A chance of thunderstorms in the evening. A chance of showers. Lows around 70. Light east winds. Chance of rain 40%. And now the extended forecast. Wednesday and Wednesday night, showers with thunderstorms likely. Highs in the mid-80s. Lows around 70. Thursday and Thursday night, showers and thunderstorms likely. Highs in the upper 80s. Lows around 70. Friday through Saturday night, partly cloudy with a chance of showers and thunderstorms. Highs in the upper 80s. Lows in the lower 70s. Sunday and Sunday night, mostly cloudy. A chance of showers and thunderstorms.

highs in the upper 80s, lows in the lower 70s. 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The current time is 4:41 p.m. Eastern Daylight Time. Here are the 4 p.m. weather observations from around the area. At Athens, it was cloudy, the temperature was 86 degrees, dew point 67 degrees, relative humidity 52%, wind calm, pressure was 29.86 inches and steady. At Gainesville, it was mostly sunny and 84, wind variable at 3. At Winder, it was mostly sunny, the temperature was 82. At Greensboro, it was partly cloudy and 91, wind variable at 5 gusting to 12. At Jefferson, it was sunny and 85, wind west at 5. At Monroe, it was partly sunny. At Albertton, it was mostly sunny and 91, wind west at 7. At Canyon, it was sunny and 84, wind calm. At Clemson, it was sunny and 85, wind variable at 3. Elsewhere across Georgia, at Atlanta it was partly sunny and 84, wind northwest at 8. At Cartersville, the temperature was 86, wind variable at 3. At Lawrenceville, it was partly sunny and 84, wind calm. At Macon, it was mostly sunny and 89, wind southwest at 6. At Rome, with light rain it was 80, wind northwest at 9. At Augusta, it was partly sunny and 82, wind south at 12. At Savannah, with thunder, it was 81, wind calm. Elsewhere across the region, at Chattanooga, it was partly sunny and 83, wind west at 9. At Asheville, it was partly sunny and 82, wind south at 6. At Greenville-Spartanburg, it was mostly sunny and 87, wind southwest at 7. Here is the hazardous weather outlook. This hazardous weather outlook is for North and Central Georgia. For today and tonight, scattered to isolated thunderstorms are possible for much of North and Central Georgia today. Gusty winds and locally heavy rainfall may be possible in Eastern Georgia this afternoon. And now the extended outlook for the period Tuesday through Sunday. Additional rounds of showers and thunderstorms are expected through at least midweek. Locally heavy rainfall and gusty winds will be possible each afternoon. Spotter information statement. Spotter activation will not be needed through tonight. Here is the official forecast from your National Weather Service for the Athens listening area. This afternoon, mostly sunny with a slight chance of showers and thunderstorms. Near steady temperature in the mid-80s. West winds 5 to 10 miles an hour. Tonight, partly cloudy. Lows around 70. Light north winds. Tuesday, a chance of showers and thunderstorms in the morning, then showers and thunderstorms likely in the afternoon. Highs in the mid-80s. East winds 5 to 10 miles an hour. Chance of rain 70%. Tuesday night, partly cloudy in the evening, then becoming mostly cloudy. A chance of thunderstorms in the evening. A chance of showers. Lows around 70. Light east winds. Chance of rain 40%. And now the extended forecast. Wednesday and Wednesday night, showers with thunderstorms likely. Highs in the mid-80s. Lows around 70. Thursday and Thursday.

Thursday night, showers and thunderstorms likely. Highs in the upper 80s. Lows around 70. Friday through Saturday night, partly cloudy with a chance of showers and thunderstorms. Highs in the upper 80s. Lows in the lower 70s. Sunday and Sunday night, mostly cloudy. A chance of showers and thunderstorms. Highs in the upper 80s. Lows in the lower 70s. For more detailed weather, water, and climate information, please visit our website at weather.gov/Atlanta. The current time is 4:45 p.m. Eastern Daylight Time. Here are the 4 p.m. weather observations from around the area. At Athens, it was cloudy, the temperature was 86 degrees, dew point 67 degrees, relative humidity 52%, wind calm, pressure was 29.86 inches and steady. At Gainesville, it was mostly sunny and 84, wind variable at 3. At Winder, it was mostly sunny, the temperature was 82. At Greensboro, it was partly cloudy and 91, wind variable at 5 gusting to 12. At Jefferson, it was sunny and 85, wind west at 5. At Monroe, it was partly sunny. At Albertton, it was mostly sunny and 91, wind west at 7. At Canyon, it was sunny and 84, wind calm. At Clemson, it was sunny and 85, wind variable at 3. Elsewhere across Georgia, at Atlanta it was partly sunny and 84, wind northwest at 8. At Cartersville, the temperature was 86, wind variable at 3. At Lawrenceville, it was partly sunny and 84, wind calm. At Macon, it was mostly sunny and 89, wind southwest at 6. At Rome, with light rain it was 80, wind northwest at 9. At Augusta, it was partly sunny and 82, wind south at 12. At Savannah, with thunder, it was 81, wind calm. Elsewhere across the region, at Chattanooga, it was partly sunny and 83, wind west at 9. At Asheville, it was partly sunny and 82, wind south at 6. At Greenville-Spartanburg, it was mostly sunny and 87, wind southwest at 7. Here is the hazardous weather outlook. This hazardous weather outlook is for North and Central Georgia. For today and tonight, scattered to isolated thunderstorms are possible for much of North and Central Georgia today. Gusty winds and locally heavy rainfall may be possible in Eastern Georgia this afternoon. And now the extended outlook for the period Tuesday through Sunday, additional rounds of showers and thunderstorms are expected through at least midweek. Locally heavy rainfall and gusty winds will be possible each afternoon. Spotter information statement, spotter activation will not be needed through tonight. Here is the official forecast from your National Weather Service for the Athens listening area. This afternoon, mostly sunny with a slight chance of showers and thunderstorms. Near steady temperature in the mid-80s. West winds 5 to 10 miles an hour. Tonight, partly cloudy. Lows around 70. Light north winds. Tuesday, a chance of showers and thunderstorms in the morning, then showers and thunderstorms likely in the afternoon. Highs in the mid-80s. East winds 5 to 10 miles an hour. Chance of rain 70%. Tuesday night, partly cloudy in the evening, then becoming mostly cloudy. A chance of thunderstorms in the evening. A chance of showers. Lows around 70. Light east winds. Chance of rain 40%. And now the extended forecast. Wednesday and Wednesday night, showers with thunderstorms likely. Highs in the mid-80s. Lows around 70. Thursday and Thursday night, showers and thunderstorms likely. Highs in the upper 80s. Lows around 70. Friday through Saturday night, partly cloudy with a chance of showers and thunderstorms. Highs in the upper 80s. Lows in the lower 70s. Sunday and Sunday night, mostly cloudy. A chance of showers and thunderstorms.

at Greensboro. It was partly cloudy and 91, wind variable at 5 gusting to 12. At Jefferson, it was sunny and 85, wind west at 5. At Monroe, it was partly sunny. At Albertton, it was mostly sunny and 91, wind west at 7. At Canyon, it was sunny and 84, wind calm. At Clemson, it was sunny and 85, wind variable at 3. Elsewhere across Georgia, at Atlanta it was partly sunny and 84, wind northwest at 8. At Cartersville, the temperature was 86, wind variable at 3. At Lawrenceville, it was partly sunny and 84, wind calm. At Macon, it was mostly sunny and 89, wind southwest at 6. At Rome, with light rain it was 80, wind northwest at 9. At Augusta, it was partly sunny and 82, wind south at 12. At Savannah, with thunder, it was 81, wind calm. Elsewhere across the region, at Chattanooga, it was partly sunny and 83, wind west at 9. At Asheville, it was partly sunny and 82, wind south at 6. At Greenville-Spartanburg, it was mostly sunny and 87, wind southwest at 7. Here is the hazardous weather outlook. This hazardous weather outlook is for North and Central Georgia. For today and tonight, scattered to isolated thunderstorms are possible for much of North and Central Georgia today. Gusty winds and locally heavy rainfall may be possible in Eastern Georgia this afternoon. And now the extended outlook for the period Tuesday through Sunday, additional rounds of showers and thunderstorms are expected through at least midweek. Locally heavy rainfall and gusty winds will be possible each afternoon. Spotter information statement, spotter activation will not be needed through tonight. The Athens climate summary for this evening, as of 4 p.m., August 3, 2026. Today's high temperature of 89 degrees occurred at 2:04 p.m. This high was 3 degrees below the normal high of 92. The record high is 102 degrees, which was set in 2011. Today's low temperature of 67 degrees occurred at 5:55 a.m. This low was 3 degrees below the normal low of 70. The record low is 58 degrees, which was set in 1998. No precipitation fell today, which leaves the monthly total at 0.32 inches. This is 0.12 inches below the normal amount of 0.44 inches for August. The total precipitation for the year still stands at 26.48 inches, which is 2.93 inches below normal. There were no heating degree days today. This leaves the monthly total at zero. The yearly total since July 1st is zero. There were 13 cooling degree days today. This brings the monthly total to 42. The yearly total since January 1st is 1,351. Sunset tonight is at 8:32 p.m. Sunrise tomorrow is at 6:47 a.m. Here is the official forecast from your National Weather Service for the Athens listening area. Tonight, partly cloudy. Lows around 70. Light north winds. Tuesday, a chance of showers and thunderstorms in the morning, then showers and thunderstorms likely in the afternoon. Highs in the mid-80s. East winds 5 to 10 miles an hour. Chance of rain 70%. Tuesday night, partly cloudy in the evening, then becoming mostly cloudy. A chance of thunderstorms in the evening. A chance of showers. Lows around 70. Light east winds. Chance of rain 40%. Wednesday, a chance of showers and thunderstorms in the morning, then showers with thunderstorms likely in the afternoon. Highs in the mid-80s. South winds 5 to 10 miles an hour. Chance of rain 80%. Wednesday night, partly cloudy. A chance of showers and thunderstorms in the evening. Lows around 70. Light and variable winds. Chance of rain 30%. And now the extended forecast. Thursday and Thursday night, showers and thunderstorms likely.

highs in the upper 80s. Lows around 70. Friday through Saturday night, partly cloudy with a chance of showers and thunderstorms. Highs in the upper 80s. Lows in the lower 70s. Sunday and Sunday night, mostly cloudy. A chance of showers and thunderstorms. Highs in the upper 80s. Lows in the lower 70s. Monday and Monday night, partly cloudy. A chance of showers and thunderstorms. Highs in the upper 80s. Lows in the lower 70s. For more detailed weather, water, and climate information, please visit our website at weather.gov/Atlanta. The current time is 5:05 p.m. Eastern Daylight Time. Here are the 5 p.m. weather observations from around the area. At Athens, it was cloudy, the temperature was 89 degrees, dew point 68 degrees, relative humidity 49%, wind northeast at 5 miles an hour, pressure was 29.85 inches and falling. At Gainesville, it was sunny and 85, wind southwest at 7. At Winder, it was partly sunny, the temperature was 82. At Greensboro, it was partly cloudy and 91, wind variable at 7. At Jefferson, it was sunny and 86, wind west at 6. At Monroe, it was cloudy. At Albertton, it was partly sunny and 91, wind southwest at 9. At Canyon, it was sunny and 87, wind northwest at 3. At Clemson, it was sunny and 86, wind variable at 3. Elsewhere across Georgia, at Atlanta it was partly sunny and 86, wind west at 8. At Cartersville, the temperature was 82, wind variable at 3. At Lawrenceville, it was partly sunny and 84, wind calm. At Macon, it was mostly sunny and 90, wind west at 9. At Rome, it was cloudy and 83, wind west at 5. At Augusta, it was partly sunny and 80, wind south at 12. At Savannah, with a thunderstorm, it was 77, wind north at 8. Elsewhere across the region, at Chattanooga, it was partly sunny and 82, wind west at 8. At Asheville, it was cloudy and 81, wind southeast at 8. At Greenville-Spartanburg, it was sunny and 87, wind south at 9. Here is the hazardous weather outlook. This hazardous weather outlook is for North and Central Georgia. For today and tonight, scattered to isolated thunderstorms are possible for much of North and Central Georgia today. Gusty winds and locally heavy rainfall may be possible in Eastern Georgia this afternoon. And now the extended outlook for the period Tuesday through Sunday, additional rounds of showers and thunderstorms are expected through at least midweek. Locally heavy rainfall and gusty winds will be possible each afternoon. Spotter information statement, spotter activation will not be needed through tonight. Here is the official forecast from your National Weather Service for the Athens listening area. Tonight, partly cloudy. Lows around 70. Light north winds. Tuesday, a chance of showers and thunderstorms in the morning, then showers and thunderstorms likely in the afternoon. Highs in the mid-80s. East winds 5 to 10 miles an hour. Chance of rain 70%. Tuesday night, partly cloudy in the evening, then becoming mostly cloudy. A chance of thunderstorms in the evening. A chance of showers. Lows around 70. Light east winds. Chance of rain 40%. Wednesday, a chance of showers and thunderstorms in the morning, then showers with thunderstorms likely in the afternoon. Highs in the mid-80s. South winds 5 to 10 miles an hour. Chance of rain 80%. Wednesday night, partly cloudy. A chance of showers and thunderstorms in the evening. Lows around 70. Light and variable winds. Chance of rain 30%. And now the extended forecast. Thursday and Thursday night, showers and thunderstorms likely. Highs in the upper 80s. Lows around 70. Friday through Saturday night.

Night, partly cloudy with a chance of showers and thunderstorms. Highs in the upper 80s. Lows in the lower 70s. Sunday and Sunday night, mostly cloudy. A chance of showers and thunderstorms. Highs in the upper 80s. Lows in the lower 70s. Monday and Monday night, partly cloudy. A chance of showers and thunderstorms. Highs in the upper 80s. Lows in the lower 70s. For more detailed weather, water, and climate information, please visit our website at weather.gov/Atlanta. The Athens climate summary for this evening, as of 4 p.m., August 3, 2026. Today's high temperature of 89 degrees occurred at 2:04 p.m. This high was 3 degrees below the normal high of 92. The record high is 102 degrees, which was set in 2011. Today's low temperature of 67 degrees occurred at 5:55 a.m. This low was 3 degrees below the normal low of 70. The record low is 58 degrees, which was set in 1998. No precipitation fell today, which leaves the monthly total at 0.32 inches. This is 0.12 inches below the normal amount of 0.44 inches for August. The total precipitation for the year still stands at 26.48 inches, which is 2.93 inches below normal. There were no heating degree days today. This leaves the monthly total at zero. The yearly total since July 1st is zero. There were 13 cooling degree days today. This brings the monthly total to 42. The yearly total since January 1st is 1,351. Sunset tonight is at 8:32 p.m. Sunrise tomorrow is at 6:47 a.m. The current time is 5:12 p.m. Eastern Daylight Time. Here are the 5 p.m. weather observations from around the area. At Athens, it was cloudy. The temperature was 89 degrees, dew point 68 degrees, relative humidity 49%, wind northeast at 5 miles an hour, pressure was 29.85 inches and falling. At Gainesville, it was sunny and 85, wind southwest at 7. At Winder, it was partly sunny, the temperature was 82. At Greensboro, it was partly cloudy and 91, wind variable at 7. At Jefferson, it was sunny and 86, wind west at 6. At Monroe, it was cloudy. At Albertton, it was partly sunny and 91, wind southwest at 9. At Canyon, it was sunny and 87, wind northwest at 3. At Clemson, it was sunny and 86, wind variable at 3. Elsewhere across Georgia, at Atlanta it was partly sunny and 86, wind west at 8. At Cartersville, the temperature was 82, wind variable at 3. At Lawrenceville, it was partly sunny and 84, wind calm. At Macon, it was mostly sunny and 90, wind west at 9. At Rome, it was cloudy and 83, wind west at 5. At Augusta, it was cloudy and 80, wind south at 12. At Savannah, with a thunderstorm, it was 77, wind north at 8. Elsewhere across the region, at Chattanooga, it was partly sunny and 82, wind west at 8. At Asheville, it was cloudy and 81, wind southeast at 8. At Greenville-Spartanburg, it was sunny and 87, wind south at 9. Here is the hazardous weather outlook. This hazardous weather outlook is for north and central Georgia. For today and tonight, scattered to isolated thunderstorms are possible for much of north and central Georgia today. Gusty winds and locally heavy rainfall may be possible in eastern Georgia this afternoon. And now the extended outlook for the period Tuesday through Sunday, additional rounds of showers and thunderstorms are expected through at least midweek. Locally heavy rainfall and gusty winds will be possible each afternoon. Spotter information statement, spotter activation will not be needed through tonight. Here is the official forecast from your National Weather Service for the Athens listening area. Tonight, partly cloudy. Lows around 70.

slight north winds. Tuesday, a chance of showers and thunderstorms in the morning, then showers and thunderstorms likely in the afternoon. Highs in the mid-80s. East winds 5 to 10 miles an hour. Chance of rain 70%. Tuesday night, partly cloudy in the evening, then becoming mostly cloudy. A chance of thunderstorms in the evening. A chance of showers. Lows around 70. Light east winds. Chance of rain 40%. Wednesday, a chance of showers and thunderstorms in the morning, then showers with thunderstorms likely in the afternoon. Highs in the mid-80s. South winds 5 to 10 miles an hour. Chance of rain 80%. Wednesday night, partly cloudy. A chance of showers and thunderstorms in the evening. Lows around 70. Light and variable winds. Chance of rain 30%. And now the extended forecast. Thursday and Thursday night, showers and thunderstorms likely. Highs in the upper 80s. Lows around 70. Friday through Saturday night, partly cloudy with a chance of showers and thunderstorms. Highs in the upper 80s. Lows in the lower 70s. Sunday and Sunday night, mostly cloudy. A chance of showers and thunderstorms. Highs in the upper 80s. Lows in the lower 70s. Monday and Monday night, partly cloudy. A chance of showers and thunderstorms. Highs in the upper 80s. Lows in the lower 70s. For more detailed weather, water, and climate information, please visit our website at weather.gov/Atlanta. The current time is 5:17 p.m. Eastern Daylight Time. Here are the 5 p.m. weather observations from around the area. At Athens, it was cloudy. The temperature was 89 degrees, dew point 68 degrees, relative humidity 49%, wind northeast at 5 miles an hour, pressure was 29.85 inches and falling. At Gainesville, it was sunny and 85, wind southwest at 7. At Winder, it was partly sunny, the temperature was 82. At Greensboro, it was partly cloudy and 91, wind variable at 7. At Jefferson, it was sunny and 86, wind west at 6. At Monroe, it was cloudy. At Albertton, it was partly sunny and 91, wind southwest at 9. At Canyon, it was sunny and 87, wind northwest at 3. At Clemson, it was sunny and 86, wind variable at 3. Elsewhere across Georgia, at Atlanta it was partly sunny and 86, wind west at 8. At Cartersville, the temperature was 82, wind variable at 3. At Lawrenceville, it was partly sunny and 84, wind calm. At Macon, it was mostly sunny and 90, wind west at 9. At Rome, it was cloudy and 83, wind west at 5. At Augusta, it was cloudy and 80, wind south at 12. At Savannah, with a thunderstorm, it was 77, wind north at 8. Elsewhere across the region, at Chattanooga, it was partly sunny and 82, wind west at 8. At Asheville, it was cloudy and 81, wind southeast at 8. At Greenville-Spartanburg, it was sunny and 87, wind south at 9. Here is the hazardous weather outlook. This hazardous weather outlook is for north and central Georgia. For today and tonight, scattered to isolated thunderstorms are possible for much of north and central Georgia today. Gusty winds and locally heavy rainfall may be possible in eastern Georgia this afternoon. And now the extended outlook for the period Tuesday through Sunday, additional rounds of showers and thunderstorms are expected through at least midweek. Locally heavy rainfall and gusty winds will be possible each afternoon. Spotter information statement, spotter activation will not be needed through tonight. Here is the official forecast from your National Weather Service for the Athens listening area. Tonight, partly cloudy. Lows around 70. Light north winds. Tuesday,
A chance of showers and thunderstorms in the morning, then showers and thunderstorms likely in the afternoon. Highs in the mid-80s. East winds 5 to 10 miles an hour. Chance of rain 70%. Tuesday night, partly cloudy in the evening, then becoming mostly cloudy. A chance of thunderstorms in the evening. A chance of showers. Lows around 70. Light east winds. Chance of rain 40%. Wednesday, a chance of showers and thunderstorms in the morning, then showers with thunderstorms likely in the afternoon. Highs in the mid-80s. South winds 5 to 10 miles an hour. Chance of rain 80%. Wednesday night, partly cloudy. A chance of showers and thunderstorms in the evening. Lows around 70. Light and variable winds. Chance of rain 30%. And now the extended forecast. Thursday and Thursday night, showers and thunderstorms likely. Highs in the upper 80s. Lows around 70. Friday through Saturday night, partly cloudy with a chance of showers and thunderstorms. Highs in the upper 80s. Lows in the lower 70s. Sunday and Sunday night, mostly cloudy. A chance of showers and thunderstorms. Highs in the upper 80s. Lows in the lower 70s. Monday and Monday night, partly cloudy. A chance of showers and thunderstorms. Highs in the upper 80s. Lows in the lower 70s. For more detailed weather, water, and climate information, please visit our website at weather.gov/Atlanta. The Athens climate summary for this evening, as of 4 p.m., August 3, 2026. Today's high temperature of 89 degrees occurred at 2:04 p.m. This high was 3 degrees below the normal high of 92. The record high is 102 degrees, which was set in 2011. Today's low temperature of 67 degrees occurred at 5:55 a.m. This low was 3 degrees below the normal low of 70. The record low is 58 degrees, which was set in 1998. No precipitation fell today, which leaves the monthly total at 0.32 inches. This is 0.12 inches below the normal amount of 0.44 inches for August. The total precipitation for the year still stands at 26.48 inches, which is 2.93 inches below normal. There were no heating degree days today. This leaves the monthly total at zero. The yearly total since July 1st is zero. There were 13 cooling degree days today. This brings the monthly total to 42. The yearly total since January 1st is 1,351. Sunset tonight is at 8:32 p.m. Sunrise tomorrow is at 6:47 a.m. The current time is 5:23 p.m. Eastern Daylight Time. Here are the 5 p.m. weather observations from around the area. At Athens, it was cloudy, the temperature was 89 degrees, dew point 68 degrees, relative humidity 49%, wind northeast at 5 miles an hour, pressure was 29.85 inches and falling. At Gainesville, it was sunny and 85, wind southwest at 7. At Winder, it was partly sunny, the temperature was 82. At Greensboro, it was partly cloudy and 91, wind variable at 7. At Jefferson, it was sunny and 86, wind west at 6. At Monroe, it was cloudy. At Alberton, it was partly sunny and 91, wind southwest at 9. At Canyon, it was sunny and 87, wind northwest at 3. At Clemson, it was sunny and 86, wind variable at 3. Elsewhere across Georgia, at Atlanta it was partly sunny and 86, wind west at 8. At Cartersville, the temperature was 82, wind variable at 3. At Lawrenceville, it was partly sunny and 84, wind calm. At Macon, it was mostly sunny and 90, wind west at 9. At Rome, it was cloudy and 83, wind west at 5. At Augusta, it was cloudy and 80,
wind south at 12. At Savannah, with a thunderstorm, it was 77, wind north at 8. Elsewhere across the region, at Chattanooga, it was partly sunny and 82, wind west at 8. At Asheville, it was cloudy and 81, wind southeast at 8. At Greenville-Spartanburg, it was sunny and 87, wind south at 9. Here is the hazardous weather outlook. This hazardous weather outlook is for north and central Georgia. For today and tonight, scattered to isolated thunderstorms are possible for much of north and central Georgia today. Gusty winds and locally heavy rainfall may be possible in eastern Georgia this afternoon. And now the extended outlook for the period Tuesday through Sunday, additional rounds of showers and thunderstorms are expected through at least midweek. Locally heavy rainfall and gusty winds will be possible each afternoon. Spotter information statement, spotter activation will not be needed through tonight. Here is the official forecast from your National Weather Service for the Athens listening area. Tonight, partly cloudy. Lows around 70. Light north winds. Tuesday, a chance of showers and thunderstorms in the morning, then showers and thunderstorms likely in the afternoon. Highs in the mid-80s. East winds 5 to 10 miles an hour. Chance of rain 70%. Tuesday night, partly cloudy in the evening, then becoming mostly cloudy. A chance of thunderstorms in the evening. A chance of showers. Lows around 70. Light east winds. Chance of rain 40%. Wednesday, a chance of showers and thunderstorms in the morning, then showers with thunderstorms likely in the afternoon. Highs in the mid-80s. South winds 5 to 10 miles an hour. Chance of rain 80%. Wednesday night, partly cloudy. A chance of showers and thunderstorms in the evening. Lows around 70. Light and variable winds. Chance of rain 30%. And now the extended forecast. Thursday and Thursday night, showers and thunderstorms likely. Highs in the upper 80s. Lows around 70. Friday through Saturday night, partly cloudy with a chance of showers and thunderstorms. Highs in the upper 80s. Lows in the lower 70s. Sunday and Sunday night, mostly cloudy. A chance of showers and thunderstorms. Highs in the upper 80s. Lows in the lower 70s. Monday and Monday night, partly cloudy. A chance of showers and thunderstorms. Highs in the upper 80s. Lows in the lower 70s. For more detailed weather, water, and climate information, please visit our website at weather.gov/Atlanta. The current time is 5:28 p.m. Eastern Daylight Time. Here are the 5 p.m. weather observations from around the area. At Athens, it was cloudy. The temperature was 89 degrees, dew point 68 degrees, relative humidity 49%, wind northeast at 5 miles an hour, pressure was 29.85 inches and falling. At Gainesville, it was sunny and 85, wind southwest at 7. At Winder, it was partly sunny, the temperature was 82. At Greensboro, it was partly cloudy and 91, wind variable at 7. At Jefferson, it was sunny and 86, wind west at 6. At Monroe, it was cloudy. At Albertton, it was partly sunny and 91, wind southwest at 9. At Canyon, it was sunny and 87, wind northwest at 3. At Clemson, it was sunny and 86, wind variable at 3. Elsewhere across Georgia, at Atlanta it was partly sunny and 86, wind west at 8. At Cartersville, the temperature was 82, wind variable at 3. At Lawrenceville, it was partly sunny and 84, wind calm. At Macon, it was mostly sunny and 90, wind west at 9. At Rome, it was cloudy and 83, wind west at 5. At Augusta, it was cloudy and 80, wind south at 12. At Savannah, with a thunderstorm,
it was 77, wind north at 8. Elsewhere across the region, at Chattanooga,

partly sunny and 82, wind west at 8. At Asheville, it was cloudy and 81, wind southeast at 8. At Greenville Spartanburg, it was sunny and 87, wind south at 9. The Athens climate summary for this evening, as of 4 p.m., August 3, 2026. Today's high temperature of 89 degrees occurred at 2:04 p.m. This high was 3 degrees below the normal high of 92. The record high is 102 degrees, which was set in 2011. Today's low temperature of 67 degrees occurred at 5:55 a.m. This low was 3 degrees below the normal low of 70. The record low is 58 degrees, which was set in 1998. No precipitation fell today, which leaves the monthly total at 0.32 inches. This is 0.12 inches below the normal amount of 0.44 inches for August. The total precipitation for the year still stands at 26.48 inches, which is 2.93 inches below normal. There were no heating degree days today. This leaves the monthly total at zero. The yearly total since July 1st is zero. There were 13 cooling degree days today. This brings the monthly total to 42. The yearly total since January 1st is 1,351. Sunset tonight is at 8:32 p.m. Sunrise tomorrow is at 6:47 a.m. Here is the hazardous weather outlook. This hazardous weather outlook is for North and Central Georgia. For today and tonight, scattered to isolated thunderstorms are possible for much of North and Central Georgia today. Gusty winds and locally heavy rainfall may be possible in Eastern Georgia this afternoon. And now the extended outlook for the period Tuesday through Sunday, additional rounds of showers and thunderstorms are expected through at least midweek. Locally heavy rainfall and gusty winds will be possible each afternoon. Spotter information statement, spotter activation will not be needed through tonight. Here is the official forecast from your National Weather Service for the Athens listening area. Tonight, partly cloudy. Lows around 70. Light north winds. Tuesday, a chance of showers and thunderstorms in the morning, then showers and thunderstorms likely in the afternoon. Highs in the mid-80s. East winds 5 to 10 miles an hour. Chance of rain 70%. Tuesday night, partly cloudy in the evening, then becoming mostly cloudy. A chance of thunderstorms in the evening. A chance of showers. Lows around 70. Light east winds. Chance of rains. Lows around 70. Light east winds. Chance of rain 40%. Wednesday, a chance of showers and thunderstorms in the morning, then showers with thunderstorms likely in the afternoon. Highs in the mid-80s. South winds 5 to 10 miles an hour. Chance of rain 80%. Wednesday night, partly cloudy. A chance of showers and thunderstorms in the evening. Lows around 70. Light and variable winds. Chance of rain 30%. And now the extended forecast. Thursday and Thursday night, showers and thunderstorms likely. Highs in the upper 80s. Lows around 70. Friday through Saturday night, partly cloudy with a chance of showers and thunderstorms. Highs in the upper 80s. Lows in the lower 70s. Sunday and Sunday night, mostly cloudy. A chance of showers and thunderstorms. Highs in the upper 80s. Lows in the lower 70s. Monday and Monday night, partly cloudy. A chance of showers and thunderstorms. Highs in the upper 80s. Lows in the lower 70s. For more detailed weather, water, and climate information, please visit our website at weather.gov/Atlanta. The current time is 5:34 p.m. Eastern Daylight Time. Here are the 5 p.m. weather observations from around the area. At Athens, it was cloudy, the temperature was 89 degrees, dew point 68 degrees, relative humidity 49%, wind northeast at 5 miles an hour.

it was partly sunny and 86, wind west at 8. At Cartersville, the temperature was 82, wind variable at 3. At Lawrenceville, it was partly sunny and 84, wind calm. At Macon, it was mostly sunny and 90, wind west at 9. At Rome, it was cloudy and 83, wind west at 5. At Augusta, it was cloudy and 80, wind south at 12. At Savannah, with a thunderstorm, it was 77, wind north at 8. Elsewhere across the region, at Chattanooga, it was partly sunny and 82, wind west at 8. At Asheville, it was cloudy and 81, wind southeast at 8. At Greenville-Spartanburg, it was sunny and 87, wind south at 9. Here is the hazardous weather outlook. This hazardous weather outlook is for north and central Georgia. For today and tonight, scattered to isolated thunderstorms are possible for much of north and central Georgia today. Gusty winds and locally heavy rainfall may be possible in eastern Georgia this afternoon. And now the extended outlook for the period Tuesday through Sunday, additional rounds of showers and thunderstorms are expected through at least midweek. Locally heavy rainfall and gusty winds will be possible each afternoon. Spotter information statement, spotter activation will not be needed through tonight. Here is the official forecast from your National Weather Service for the Athens listening area. Tonight, partly cloudy. Lows around 70. Light north winds. Tuesday, a chance of showers and thunderstorms in the morning, then showers and thunderstorms likely in the afternoon. Highs in the mid-80s. East winds 5 to 10 miles an hour. Chance of rain 70%. Tuesday night, partly cloudy in the evening, then becoming mostly cloudy. A chance of thunderstorms in the evening. A chance of showers. Lows around 70. Light east winds. Chance of rain 40%. Wednesday, a chance of showers and thunderstorms in the morning, then showers with thunderstorms likely in the afternoon. Highs in the mid-80s. South winds 5 to 10 miles an hour. Chance of rain 80%. Wednesday night, partly cloudy. A chance of showers and thunderstorms in the evening. Lows around 70. Light and variable winds. Chance of rain 30%. And now the extended forecast. Thursday and Thursday night, showers and thunderstorms likely. Highs in the upper 80s. Lows around 70. Friday through Saturday night, partly cloudy with a chance of showers and thunderstorms. Highs in the upper 80s. Lows in the lower 70s. Sunday and Sunday night, mostly cloudy. A chance of showers and thunderstorms. Highs in the upper 80s. Lows in the lower 70s. Monday and Monday night, partly cloudy. A chance of showers and thunderstorms. Highs in the upper 80s. Lows in the lower 70s. For more detailed weather, water, and climate information, please visit our website at weather.gov/Atlanta. The current time is 5:39 p.m. Eastern Daylight Time. Here are the 5 p.m. weather observations from around the area. At Athens, it was cloudy, the temperature was 89 degrees, dew point 68 degrees, relative humidity 49%, wind northeast at 5 miles an hour, pressure was 29.85 inches and falling. At Gainesville, it was sunny and 85, wind southwest at 7. At Winder, it was partly sunny, the temperature was 82. At Greensboro, it was partly cloudy and 91, wind variable at 7. At Jefferson, it was sunny and 86, wind west at 6. At Monroe, it was cloudy. At Albertton, it was partly sunny and 91, wind southwest at 9. At Canyon, it was sunny and 87, wind northwest at 3. At Clemson, it was sunny and 86, wind variable at 3. Elsewhere across Georgia, at Atlanta it was partly sunny and 86, wind west at 8. At Cartersville, the temperature was

2, wind variable at 3. At Lawrenceville, it was partly sunny and 84, wind calm. At Macon, it was mostly sunny and 90, wind west at 9. At Rome, it was cloudy and 83, wind west at 5. At Augusta, it was cloudy and 80, wind south at 12. At Savannah, with a thunderstorm, it was 77, wind north at 8. Elsewhere across the region, at Chattanooga, it was partly sunny and 82, wind west at 8. At Asheville, it was cloudy and 81, wind southeast at 8. At Greenville-Spartanburg, it was sunny and 87, wind south at 9. The Athens climate summary for this evening, as of 4 p.m., August 3, 2026. Today's high temperature of 89 degrees occurred at 2:04 p.m. This high was 3 degrees below the normal high of 92. The record high is 102 degrees, which was set in 2011. Today's low temperature of 67 degrees occurred at 5:55 a.m. This low was 3 degrees below the normal low of 70. The record low is 58 degrees, which was set in 1998. No precipitation fell today, which leaves the monthly total at 0.32 inches. This is 0.12 inches below the normal amount of 0.44 inches for August. The total precipitation for the year still stands at 26.48 inches, which is 2.93 inches below normal. There were no heating degree days today. This leaves the monthly total at zero. The yearly total since July 1st is zero. There were 13 cooling degree days today. This brings the monthly total to 42. The yearly total since January 1st is 1,351. Sunset tonight is at 8:32 p.m. Sunrise tomorrow is at 6:47 a.m. You're listening to NOAA Weather Radio Station, WXK 56, originating from the National Weather Service office in Peachtree City, and transmitting from Athens on a frequency of 162.4 MHz. The WXK 56 listening area include the following counties: Banks, Barrow, Clark, Albert, Franklin, Greene, Hall, Hart, Jackson, Madison, Morgan, Oconee, Oglethorpe, Tolliver, Walton, and Wilkes. 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You can also like your Peachtree City National Weather Service on Facebook or follow NWS Atlanta on Twitter. Here is the hazardous weather outlook. This hazardous weather outlook is for North and Central Georgia. For today and tonight, scattered to isolated thunderstorms are possible for much of North and Central Georgia today. Gusty winds and locally heavy rainfall may be possible in Eastern Georgia this afternoon. And now the extended outlook for the period Tuesday through Sunday. Additional rounds of showers and thunderstorms are expected through at least midweek. Locally heavy rainfall and gusty winds will be possible each afternoon. Spotter information statement. Spotter activation will not be needed through tonight. Here is the official forecast from your National Weather Service for the Athens listening area. Tonight, partly cloudy. Lows around 70. Light north winds. Tuesday, a chance of showers and thunderstorms in the morning, then showers and thunderstorms likely in the afternoon. Highs in the mid-80s. East winds 5 to 10 miles an hour. Chance of rain 70%. Tuesday night, partly cloudy in the evening, then becoming mostly cloudy. A chance of thunderstorms in the evening. A chance of showers. Lows around 70. Light east winds. Chance of rain 40%. Wednesday, a chance of showers and thunderstorms in the morning, then showers with thunderstorms likely in the afternoon. Highs in the mid-80s. South winds 5 to 10 miles an hour. Chance of rain 80%. Wednesday night, partly cloudy. A chance of showers and thunderstorms in the evening. Lows around 70. Light and variable winds. Chance of rain 30%.

And now the extended forecast. Thursday and Thursday night, showers and thunderstorms likely. Highs in the upper 80s. Lows around 70. Friday through Saturday night, partly cloudy with a chance of showers and thunderstorms. Highs in the upper 80s. Lows in the lower 70s. Sunday and Sunday night, mostly cloudy. A chance of showers and thunderstorms. Highs in the upper 80s. Lows in the lower 70s. Monday and Monday night, partly cloudy. A chance of showers and thunderstorms. Highs in the upper 80s. Lows in the lower 70s. For more detailed weather, water, and climate information, please visit our website at weather.gov/Atlanta. The current time is 5:46 p.m. Eastern Daylight Time. Here are the 5 p.m. weather observations from around the area. At Athens, it was cloudy, the temperature was 89 degrees, dew point 68 degrees, relative humidity 49%, wind northeast at 5 miles an hour, pressure was 29.85 inches and falling. At Gainesville, it was sunny and 85, wind southwest at 7. At Winder, it was partly sunny, the temperature was 82. At Greensboro, it was partly cloudy and 91, wind variable at 7. At Jefferson, it was sunny and 86, wind west at 6. At Monroe, it was cloudy. At Albertton, it was partly sunny and 91, wind southwest at 9. At Canyon, it was sunny and 87, wind northwest at 3. At Clemson, it was sunny and 86, wind variable at 3. Elsewhere across Georgia, at Atlanta it was partly sunny and 86, wind west at 8. At Cartersville, the temperature was 82, wind variable at 3. At Lawrenceville, it was partly sunny and 84, wind calm. At Macon, it was mostly sunny and 90, wind west at 9. At Rome, it was cloudy and 83, wind west at 5. At Augusta, it was cloudy and 80, wind south at 12. At Savannah, with a thunderstorm, it was 77, wind north at 8. Elsewhere across the region, at Chattanooga, it was partly sunny and 82, wind west at 8. At Asheville, it was cloudy and 81, wind southeast at 8. At Greenville-Spartanburg, it was sunny and 87, wind south at 9. Here is the hazardous weather outlook. This hazardous weather outlook is for North and Central Georgia. For today and tonight, scattered to isolated thunderstorms are possible for much of North and Central Georgia today. Gusty winds and locally heavy rainfall may be possible in Eastern Georgia this afternoon. And now the extended outlook for the period Tuesday through Sunday, additional rounds of showers and thunderstorms are expected through at least midweek. Locally heavy rainfall and gusty winds will be possible each afternoon. Spotter information statement, spotter activation will not be needed through tonight. Here is the official forecast from your National Weather Service for the Athens listening area. Tonight, partly cloudy. Lows around 70. Light north winds. Tuesday, a chance of showers and thunderstorms in the morning, then showers and thunderstorms likely in the afternoon. Highs in the mid-80s. East winds 5 to 10 miles an hour. Chance of rain 70%. Tuesday night, partly cloudy in the evening, then becoming mostly cloudy. A chance of thunderstorms in the evening. A chance of showers. Lows around 70. Light east winds. Chance of rain 40%. Wednesday, a chance of showers and thunderstorms in the morning, then showers with thunderstorms likely in the afternoon. Highs in the mid-80s. South winds 5 to 10 miles an hour. Chance of rain 80%. Wednesday night, partly cloudy. A chance of showers and thunderstorms in the evening. Lows around 70. Light and variable winds. Chance of rain 30%. And now the extended forecast. Thursday and Thursday night, showers and thunderstorms.

Likely. Highs in the upper 80s. Lows around 70. Friday through Saturday night, partly cloudy with a chance of showers and thunderstorms. Highs in the upper 80s. Lows in the lower 70s. Sunday and Sunday night, mostly cloudy. A chance of showers and thunderstorms. Highs in the upper 80s. Lows in the lower 70s. Monday and Monday night, partly cloudy. A chance of showers and thunderstorms. Highs in the upper 80s. Lows in the lower 70s. For more detailed weather, water, and climate information, please visit our website at weather.gov/Atlanta. The Athens climate summary for this evening, as of 4 p.m., August 3, 2026. Today's high temperature of 89 degrees occurred at 2:04 p.m. This high was 3 degrees below the normal high of 92. The record high is 102 degrees, which was set in 2011. Today's low temperature of 67 degrees occurred at 5:55 a.m. This low was 3 degrees below the normal low of 70. The record low is 58 degrees, which was set in 1998. No precipitation fell today, which leaves the monthly total at 0.32 inches. This is 0.12 inches below the normal amount of 0.44 inches for August. The total precipitation for the year still stands at 26.48 inches, which is 2.93 inches below normal. There were no heating degree days today. This leaves the monthly total at zero. The yearly total since July 1st is zero. There were 13 cooling degree days today. This brings the monthly total to 42. The yearly total since January 1st is 1,351. Sunset tonight is at 8:32 p.m. Sunrise tomorrow is at 6:47 a.m. The current time is 5:53 p.m. Eastern Daylight Time. Here are the 5 p.m. weather observations from around the area. At Athens, it was cloudy, the temperature was 89 degrees, dew point 68 degrees, relative humidity 49%, wind northeast at 5 miles an hour, pressure was 29.85 inches and falling. At Gainesville, it was sunny and 85, wind southwest at 7. At Winder, it was partly sunny, the temperature was 82. At Greensboro, it was partly cloudy and 91, wind variable at 7. At Jefferson, it was sunny and 86, wind west at 6. At Monroe, it was cloudy. At Albertton, it was partly sunny and 91, wind southwest at 9. At Canyon, it was sunny and 87, wind northwest at 3. At Clemson, it was sunny and 86, wind variable at 3. Elsewhere across Georgia, at Atlanta it was partly sunny and 86, wind west at 8. At Cartersville, the temperature was 82, wind variable at 3. At Lawrenceville, it was partly sunny and 84, wind calm. At Macon, it was mostly sunny and 90, wind west at 9. At Rome, it was cloudy and 83, wind west at 5. At Augusta, it was cloudy and 80, wind south at 12. At Savannah, with a thunderstorm, it was 77, wind north at 8. Elsewhere across the region, at Chattanooga, it was partly sunny and 82, wind west at 8. At Asheville, it was cloudy and 81, wind southeast at 8. At Greenville-Spartanburg, it was sunny and 87, wind south at 9. Here is the hazardous weather outlook. This hazardous weather outlook is for North and Central Georgia. For today and tonight, scattered to isolated thunderstorms are possible for much of North and Central Georgia today. Gusty winds and locally heavy rainfall may be possible in Eastern Georgia this afternoon. And now the extended outlook for the period Tuesday through Sunday, additional rounds of showers and thunderstorms are expected through at least midweek. Locally heavy rainfall and gusty winds will be possible each afternoon. Spotter information statement, spotter activation will not be needed through tonight.
Here is the official forecast from your National Weather Service for the Athens listening area. Tonight, partly cloudy. Lows around 70. Light north winds. Tuesday, a chance of showers and thunderstorms in the morning, then showers and thunderstorms likely in the afternoon. Highs in the mid-80s. East winds 5 to 10 miles an hour. Chance of rain 70%. Tuesday night, partly cloudy in the evening, then becoming mostly cloudy. A chance of thunderstorms in the evening. A chance of showers. Lows around 70. Light east winds. Chance of rain 40%. Wednesday, a chance of showers and thunderstorms in the morning, then showers with thunderstorms likely in the afternoon. Highs in the mid-80s. South winds 5 to 10 miles an hour. Chance of rain 80%. Wednesday night, partly cloudy. A chance of showers and thunderstorms in the evening. Lows around 70. Light and variable winds. Chance of rain 30%. And now the extended forecast. Thursday and Thursday night, showers and thunderstorms likely. Highs in the upper 80s. Lows around 70. Friday through Saturday night, partly cloudy with a chance of showers and thunderstorms. Highs in the upper 80s. Lows in the lower 70s. Sunday and Sunday night, mostly cloudy. A chance of showers and thunderstorms. Highs in the upper 80s. Lows in the lower 70s. Monday and Monday night, partly cloudy. A chance of showers and thunderstorms. Highs in the upper 80s. Lows in the lower 70s. For more detailed weather, water, and climate information, please visit our website at weather.gov/Atlanta. The current time is 5:57 p.m. Eastern Daylight Time. Here are the 5 p.m. weather observations from around the area. At Athens, it was cloudy, the temperature was 89 degrees, dew point 68 degrees, relative humidity 49%, wind northeast at 5 miles an hour, pressure was 29.85 inches and falling. At Gainesville, it was sunny and 85, wind southwest at 7. At Winder, it was partly sunny, the temperature was 82. At Greensboro, it was partly cloudy and 91, wind variable at 7. At Jefferson, it was sunny and 86, wind west at 6. At Monroe, it was cloudy. At Albertton, it was partly sunny and 91, wind southwest at 9. At Canyon, it was sunny and 87, wind northwest at 3. At Clemson, it was sunny and 86, wind variable at 3. Elsewhere across Georgia, at Atlanta it was partly sunny and 86, wind west at 8. At Cartersville, the temperature was 82, wind variable at 3. At Lawrenceville, it was partly sunny and 84, wind calm. At Macon, it was mostly sunny and 90, wind west at 9. At Rome, it was cloudy and 83, wind west at 5. At Augusta, it was cloudy and 80, wind south at 12. At Savannah, with a thunderstorm, it was 77, wind north at 8. Elsewhere across the region, at Chattanooga, it was partly sunny and 82, wind west at 8. At Asheville, it was cloudy and 81, wind southeast at 8. At Greenville-Spartanburg, it was sunny and 87, wind south at 9. Here is the hazardous weather outlook. This hazardous weather outlook is for north and central Georgia. For today and tonight, scattered to isolated thunderstorms are possible for much of north and central Georgia today. Gusty winds and locally heavy rainfall may be possible in eastern Georgia this afternoon. And now the extended outlook for the period Tuesday through Sunday, additional rounds of showers and thunderstorms are expected through at least midweek. Locally heavy rainfall and gusty winds will be possible each afternoon. Spotter information statement, spotter activation will not be needed through tonight. The Athens climate summary for this evening, as of 4 p.m., August 3rd, 2026.
Today's high temperature of 89 degrees.

breeze occurred at 2:04 p.m. This high was 3 degrees below the normal high of 92. The record high is 102 degrees, which was set in 2011. Today's low temperature of 67 degrees occurred at 5:55 a.m. This low was 3 degrees below the normal low of 70. The record low is 58 degrees, which was set in 1998. No precipitation fell today, which leaves the monthly total at 0.32 inches. This is 0.12 inches below the normal amount of 0.44 inches for August. The total precipitation for the year still stands at 26.48 inches, which is 2.93 inches below normal. There were no heating degree days today. This leaves the monthly total at zero. The yearly total since July 1st is zero. There were 13 cooling degree days today. This brings the monthly total to 42. The yearly total since January 1st is 1,351. Sunset tonight is at 8:32 p.m. Sunrise tomorrow is at 6:47 a.m. Here is the official forecast from your National Weather Service for the Athens listening area. Tonight, partly cloudy. Lows around 70. Light north winds. Tuesday, a chance of showers and thunderstorms in the morning, then showers and thunderstorms likely in the afternoon. Highs in the mid-80s. East winds 5 to 10 miles an hour. Chance of rain 70%. Tuesday night, partly cloudy in the evening, then becoming mostly cloudy. A chance of thunderstorms in the evening. A chance of showers. Lows around 70. Light east winds. Chance of rain 40%. Wednesday, a chance of showers and thunderstorms in the morning, then showers with thunderstorms likely in the afternoon. Highs in the mid-80s. South winds 5 to 10 miles an hour. Chance of rain 80%. Wednesday night, partly cloudy. A chance of showers and thunderstorms in the evening. Lows around 70. Light and variable winds. Chance of rain 30%. And now the extended forecast. Thursday and Thursday night, showers and thunderstorms likely. Highs in the upper 80s. Lows around 70. Friday through Saturday night, partly cloudy with a chance of showers and thunderstorms. Highs in the upper 80s. Lows in the lower 70s. Sunday and Sunday night, mostly cloudy. A chance of showers and thunderstorms. Highs in the upper 80s. Lows in the lower 70s. Monday and Monday night, partly cloudy. A chance of showers and thunderstorms. Highs in the upper 80s. Lows in the lower 70s. For more detailed weather, water, and climate information, please visit our website at weather.gov/Atlanta. The current time is 6:04 p.m. Eastern Daylight Time. Here are the 6 p.m. weather observations from around the area. At Athens, it was mostly sunny. The temperature was 86 degrees, dew point 67 degrees, relative humidity 52%, wind west at 3 miles an hour, pressure was 29.85 inches and steady. At Gainesville, it was mostly sunny and 85, wind northwest at 8. At Winder, it was mostly sunny, the temperature was 84. At Greensboro, it was mostly cloudy and 91, wind west at 6 gusting to 12. At Jefferson, it was mostly sunny and 86, wind west at 3. At Monroe, it was cloudy. At Albertton, it was mostly sunny and 89, wind west at 6. At Canyon, it was mostly sunny and 87, wind west at 3. At Clemson, it was mostly sunny and 87, wind calm. Elsewhere across Georgia, at Atlanta it was partly sunny and 86, wind west at 9. At Cartersville, the temperature was 82, wind variable at 5. At Lawrenceville, it was partly sunny and 83, wind west at 9. At Macon, it was mostly sunny and 90, wind west at 8. At Rome,

It was partly sunny and 84, wind west at 6. At Augusta, it was partly sunny and 84, wind south at 13. At Savannah, it was partly sunny and 79, wind variable at 5. Elsewhere across the region, at Chattanooga, it was mostly sunny and 85, wind west at 9. At Asheville, it was cloudy and 79, wind west at 3. At Greenville-Spartanburg, it was sunny and 88, wind southwest at 8. Here is the hazardous weather outlook. This hazardous weather outlook is for north and central Georgia. For today and tonight, scattered to isolated thunderstorms are possible for much of north and central Georgia today. Gusty winds and locally heavy rainfall may be possible in eastern Georgia this afternoon. And now the extended outlook for the period Tuesday through Sunday, additional rounds of showers and thunderstorms are expected through at least midweek. Locally heavy rainfall and gusty winds will be possible each afternoon. Spotter information statement, spotter activation will not be needed through tonight. Here is the official forecast from your National Weather Service for the Athens listening area. Tonight, partly cloudy. Lows around 70. Light north winds. Tuesday, a chance of showers and thunderstorms in the morning, then showers and thunderstorms likely in the afternoon. Highs in the mid-80s. East winds 5 to 10 miles an hour. Chance of rain 70%. Tuesday night, partly cloudy in the evening, then becoming mostly cloudy. A chance of thunderstorms in the evening. A chance of showers. Lows around 70. Light east winds. Chance of rain 40%. Wednesday, a chance of showers and thunderstorms in the morning, then showers with thunderstorms likely in the afternoon. Highs in the mid-80s. South winds 5 to 10 miles an hour. Chance of rain 80%. Wednesday night, partly cloudy. A chance of showers and thunderstorms in the evening. Lows around 70. Light and variable winds. Chance of rain 30%. And now the extended forecast. Thursday and Thursday night, showers and thunderstorms likely. Highs in the upper 80s. Lows around 70. Friday through Saturday night, partly cloudy with a chance of showers and thunderstorms. Highs in the upper 80s. Lows in the lower 70s. Sunday and Sunday night, mostly cloudy. A chance of showers and thunderstorms. Highs in the upper 80s. Lows in the lower 70s. Monday and Monday night, partly cloudy. A chance of showers and thunderstorms. Highs in the upper 80s. Lows in the lower 70s. 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The current time is 6:09 p.m. Eastern Daylight Time. Here are the 6 p.m. weather observations from around the area. At Athens, it was mostly sunny. The temperature was 86 degrees, dew point 67 degrees, relative humidity 52%, wind west at 3 miles an hour, pressure was 29.85 inches and steady. At Gainesville, it was mostly sunny and 85, wind northwest at 8. At Winder, it was mostly sunny, the temperature was 84. At Greensboro, it was mostly cloudy and 91, wind west at 6 gusting to 12. At Jefferson, it was mostly sunny and 86, wind west at 3. At Monroe, it was cloudy. At Albertton, it was mostly sunny and 89, wind west at 6. At Canyon, it was mostly sunny and 87, wind west at 3. At Clemson, it was mostly sunny and 87, wind calm. Elsewhere across Georgia, at Atlanta it was partly sunny and 86, wind west at 9. At Cartersville, the temperature was 82, wind variable at 5. At Lawrenceville, it was partly sunny and 83, wind west at 9. At Macon, it was mostly sunny and 90, wind west at 8. At Rome, it was partly sunny.

and 84, wind west at 6. At Augusta, it was partly sunny and 84, wind south at 13. At Savannah, it was partly sunny and 79, wind variable at 5. Elsewhere across the region, at Chattanooga, it was mostly sunny and 85, wind west at 9. At Asheville, it was cloudy and 79, wind west at 3. At Greenville-Spartanburg, it was sunny and 88, wind southwest at 8. The Athens climate summary for this evening, as of 4 p.m., August 3, 2026. Today's high temperature of 89 degrees occurred at 2:04 p.m. This high was 3 degrees below the normal high of 92. The record high is 102 degrees, which was set in 2011. Today's low temperature of 67 degrees occurred at 5:55 a.m. This low was 3 degrees below the normal low of 70. The record low is 58 degrees, which was set in 1998. No precipitation fell today, which leaves the monthly total at 0.32 inches. This is 0.12 inches below the normal amount of 0.44 inches for August. The total precipitation for the year still stands at 26.48 inches, which is 2.93 inches below normal. There were no heating degree days today. This leaves the monthly total at zero. The yearly total since July 1st is zero. There were 13 cooling degree days today. This brings the monthly total to 42. The yearly total since January 1st is 1,351. Sunset tonight is at 8:32 p.m. Sunrise tomorrow is at 6:47 a.m. Here is the official forecast from your National Weather Service for the Athens listening area. Tonight, partly cloudy. Lows around 70. Light north winds. Tuesday, a chance of showers and thunderstorms in the morning, then showers and thunderstorms likely in the afternoon. Highs in the mid-80s. East winds 5 to 10 miles an hour. Chance of rain 70%. Tuesday night, partly cloudy in the evening, then becoming mostly cloudy. A chance of thunderstorms in the evening. A chance of showers. Lows around 70. Light east winds. Chance of rain 40%. Wednesday, a chance of showers and thunderstorms in the morning, then showers with thunderstorms likely in the afternoon. Highs in the mid-80s. South winds 5 to 10 miles an hour. Chance of rain 80%. Wednesday night, partly cloudy. A chance of showers and thunderstorms in the evening. Lows around 70. Light and variable winds. Chance of rain 30%. And now the extended forecast. Thursday and Thursday night, showers and thunderstorms likely. Highs in the upper 80s. Lows around 70. Friday through Saturday night, partly cloudy with a chance of showers and thunderstorms. Highs in the upper 80s. Lows in the lower 70s. Sunday and Sunday night, mostly cloudy. A chance of showers and thunderstorms. Highs in the upper 80s. Lows in the lower 70s. Monday and Monday night, partly cloudy. A chance of showers and thunderstorms. Highs in the upper 80s. Lows in the lower 70s. For more detailed weather, water, and climate information, please visit our website at weather.gov/Atlanta. The current time is 6:14 p.m. Eastern Daylight Time. Here are the 6 p.m. weather observations from around the area. At Athens, it was mostly sunny. The temperature was 86 degrees, dew point 67 degrees, relative humidity 52%, wind west at 3 miles an hour, pressure was 29.85 inches and steady. At Gainesville, it was mostly sunny and 85, wind northwest at 8. At Winder, it was mostly sunny, the temperature was 84. At Greensboro, it was mostly cloudy and 91, wind west at 6 gusting to 12. At Jefferson, it was mostly sunny and 86, wind west at 3.

Monroe, it was cloudy. At Albertton, it was sunny and 89, wind west at 6. At Canyon, it was mostly sunny and 87, wind west at 3. At Clemson, it was mostly sunny and 87, wind calm. Elsewhere across Georgia, at Atlanta it was partly sunny and 86, wind west at 9. At Cartersville, the temperature was 82, wind variable at 5. At Lawrenceville, it was partly sunny and 83, wind west at 9. At Macon, it was mostly sunny and 90, wind west at 8. At Rome, it was partly sunny and 84, wind west at 6. At Augusta, it was cloudy and 84, wind south at 13. At Savannah, it was partly sunny and 79, wind variable at 5. Elsewhere across the region, at Chattanooga, it was partly sunny and 85, wind west at 9. At Asheville, it was cloudy and 79, wind west at 3. At Greenville-Spartanburg, it was mostly sunny and 88, wind southwest at 8. Here is the hazardous weather outlook. This hazardous weather outlook is for north and central Georgia. For today and tonight, scattered to isolated thunderstorms are possible for much of north and central Georgia today. Gusty winds and locally heavy rainfall may be possible in eastern Georgia this afternoon. And now the extended outlook for the period Tuesday through Sunday, additional round of showers and thunderstorms are expected through at least midweek. Locally heavy rainfall and gusty winds will be possible each afternoon. Spotter information statement, spotter activation will not be needed through tonight. Here is the official forecast from your National Weather Service for the Athens listening area. Tonight, partly cloudy. Lows around 70. Light north winds. Tuesday, a chance of showers and thunderstorms in the morning, then showers and thunderstorms likely in the afternoon. Highs in the mid-80s. East winds 5 to 10 miles an hour. Chance of rain 70%. Tuesday night, partly cloudy in the evening, then becoming mostly cloudy. A chance of thunderstorms in the evening. A chance of showers. Lows around 70. Light east winds. Chance of rain 40%. Wednesday, a chance of showers and thunderstorms in the morning, then showers with thunderstorms likely in the afternoon. Highs in the mid-80s. South winds 5 to 10 miles an hour. Chance of rain 80%. Wednesday night, partly cloudy. A chance of showers and thunderstorms in the evening. Lows around 70. Light and variable winds. Chance of rain 30%. And now the extended forecast. Thursday and Thursday night, showers and thunderstorms likely. Highs in the upper 80s. Lows around 70. Friday through Saturday night, partly cloudy with a chance of showers and thunderstorms. Highs in the upper 80s. Lows in the lower 70s. Sunday and Sunday night, mostly cloudy. A chance of showers and thunderstorms. Highs in the upper 80s. Lows in the lower 70s. Monday and Monday night, partly cloudy. A chance of showers and thunderstorms. Highs in the upper 80s. Lows in the lower 70s. For more detailed weather, water, and climate information, please visit our website at weather.gov/Atlanta. The current time is 6:19 p.m. Eastern Daylight Time. The Athens climate summary for this evening, as of 4 p.m., August 3, 2026. Today's high temperature of 89 degrees occurred at 2:04 p.m. This high was 3 degrees below the normal high of 92. The record high is 102 degrees, which was set in 2011. Today's low temperature of 67 degrees occurred at 5:55 a.m. This low was 3 degrees below the normal low of 70. The record low is 58 degrees, which was set in 1998. No precipitation fell today, which leaves the monthly total at 0.32 inches. This is 0.12 inches below the normal amount of 0.

Sunday and Sunday night, mostly cloudy. A chance of showers and thunderstorms. Highs in the upper 80s. Lows in the lower 70s. Monday and Monday night, partly cloudy. A chance of showers and thunderstorms. Highs in the upper 80s. Lows in the lower 70s. 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The Athens climate summary for this evening, as of 4 p.m., August 3, 2026. Today's high temperature of 89 degrees occurred at 2:04 p.m. This high was 3 degrees below the normal high of 92. The record high is 102 degrees, which was set in 2011. Today's low temperature of 67 degrees occurred at 5:55 a.m. This low was 3 degrees below the normal low of 70. The record low is 58 degrees, which was set in 1998. No precipitation fell today, which leaves the monthly total at 0.32 inches. This is 0.12 inches below the normal amount of 0.44 inches for August. The total precipitation for the year still stands at 26.48 inches, which is 2.93 inches below normal. There were no heating degree days today. This leaves the monthly total at zero. The yearly total since July 1st is zero. There were 13 cooling degree days today. This brings the monthly total to 42. The yearly total since January 1st is 1,351. Sunset tonight is at 8:32 p.m. Sunrise tomorrow is at 6:47 a.m. The current time is 6:32 p.m. Eastern Daylight Time. Here are the 6 p.m. weather observations from around the area. At Athens, it was mostly sunny. The temperature was 86 degrees, dew point 67 degrees, relative humidity 52%, wind west at 3 miles an hour, pressure was 29.85 inches and steady. At Gainesville, wind west at 3 miles an hour, pressure was 29.85 inches and steady. At Gainesville, it was mostly sunny and 85, wind northwest at 8. At Winder, it was mostly sunny. The temperature was 84. At Greensboro, it was mostly cloudy and 91, wind west at 6 gusting to 12. At Jefferson, it was mostly sunny and 86, wind west at 3. At Monroe, it was cloudy. At Albertton, it was sunny and 89, wind west at 6. At Canyon, it was mostly sunny and 87, wind west at 3. At Clemson, it was mostly sunny and 87, wind calm. Elsewhere across Georgia, at Atlanta it was partly sunny and 86, wind west at 9. At Cartersville, the temperature was 82, wind variable at 5. At Lawrenceville, it was partly sunny and 83, wind west at 9. At Macon, it was mostly sunny and 90, wind west at 8. At Rome, it was partly sunny and 84, wind west at 6. At Augusta, it was cloudy and 84, wind south at 13. At Savannah, it was partly sunny and 79, wind variable at 5. Elsewhere across the region, at Chattanooga, it was partly sunny and 85, wind west at 9. At Asheville, it was cloudy and 79, wind west at 3. At Greenville-Spartanburg, it was mostly sunny and 88, wind southwest at 8. Here is the hazardous weather outlook. This hazardous weather outlook is for north and central Georgia. For today and tonight, scattered to isolated thunderstorms are possible for much of north and central Georgia today. Gusty winds and locally heavy rainfall may be possible in eastern Georgia this afternoon. And now the extended outlook for the period Tuesday through Sunday, additional rounds of showers and thunderstorms are expected through at least midweek. Locally heavy rainfall and gusty winds will be possible each afternoon. Spotter information statement, spotter activation will not be needed through tonight. Here is the official forecast from your National Weather Service for the Athens listening area

storms in the morning, then showers with thunderstorms likely in the afternoon. Highs in the mid-80s. South winds 5 to 10 miles an hour. Chance of rain 80%. Wednesday night, partly cloudy. A chance of showers and thunderstorms in the evening. Lows around 70. Light and variable winds. Chance of rain 30%. And now the extended forecast. Thursday and Thursday night, showers and thunderstorms likely. Highs in the upper 80s. Lows around 70. Friday through Saturday night, partly cloudy with a chance of showers and thunderstorms. Highs in the upper 80s. Lows in the lower 70s. Sunday and Sunday night, mostly cloudy. A chance of showers and thunderstorms. Highs in the upper 80s. Lows in the lower 70s. Monday and Monday night, partly cloudy. A chance of showers and thunderstorms. Highs in the upper 80s. Lows in the lower 70s. For more detailed weather, water, and climate information, please visit our website at weather.gov/Atlanta. The current time is 6:37 p.m. Eastern Daylight Time. Here are the 6 p.m. weather observations from around the area. At Athens, it was mostly sunny. The temperature was 86 degrees, dew point 67 degrees, relative humidity 52%, wind west at 3 miles an hour, pressure was 29.85 inches and steady. At Gainesville, it was mostly sunny and 85, wind northwest at 8. At Winder, it was mostly sunny, the temperature was 84. At Greensboro, it was mostly cloudy and 91, wind west at 6 gusting to 12. At Jefferson, it was mostly sunny and 86, wind west at 3. At Monroe, it was cloudy. At Albertton, it was sunny and 89, wind west at 6. At Canyon, it was mostly sunny and 87, wind west at 3. At Clemson, it was mostly sunny and 87, wind calm. Elsewhere across Georgia, at Atlanta it was partly sunny and 86, wind west at 9. At Cartersville, the temperature was 82, wind variable at 5. At Lawrenceville, it was partly sunny and 83, wind west at 9. At Macon, it was mostly sunny and 90, wind west at 8. At Rome, it was partly sunny and 84, wind west at 6. At Augusta, it was cloudy and 84, wind south at 13. At Savannah, it was partly sunny and 79, wind variable at 5. Elsewhere across the region, at Chattanooga, it was partly sunny and 85, wind west at 9. At Asheville, it was cloudy and 79, wind west at 3. At Greenville-Spartanburg, it was mostly sunny and 88, wind southwest at 8. Here is the hazardous weather outlook. This hazardous weather outlook is for North and Central Georgia. For today and tonight, scattered to isolated thunderstorms are possible for much of North and Central Georgia today. Gusty winds and locally heavy rainfall may be possible in Eastern Georgia this afternoon. And now the extended outlook for the period Tuesday through Sunday, additional round of showers and thunderstorms are expected through at least midweek. Locally heavy rainfall and gusty winds will be possible each afternoon. Spotter information statement, spotter activation will not be needed through tonight. The Athens climate summary for this evening, as of 4 p.m., August 3, 2026. Today's high temperature of 89 degrees occurred at 2:04 p.m. This high was 3 degrees below the normal high of 92. The record high is 102 degrees, which was set in 2011. Today's low temperature of 67 degrees occurred at 5:55 a.m. This low was 3 degrees below the normal low of 70. The record low is 58 degrees, which was set in 1998. No precipitation fell today, which leaves the monthly total at 0.32 inches. This is 0.12 inches below the normal amount of 0.44 inches for August. The total precipitation for the year

still stands at 26.48 inches, which is 2.93 inches below normal. There were no heating degree days today. This leaves the monthly total at zero. The yearly total since July 1st is zero. There were 13 cooling degree days today. This brings the monthly total to 42. The yearly total since January 1st is 1,351. Sunset tonight is at 8:32 p.m. Sunrise tomorrow is at 6:47 a.m. You're listening to NOAA Weather Radio Station, WXK 56, originating from the National Weather Service office in Peachtree City, and transmitting from Athens on a frequency of 162.4 MHz. 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Here is the official forecast from your National Weather Service for the Athens listening area. Tonight, partly cloudy. Lows around 70. Light north winds. Tuesday, a chance of showers and thunderstorms in the morning, then showers and thunderstorms likely in the afternoon. Highs in the mid-80s. East winds 5 to 10 miles an hour. Chance of rain 70%. Tuesday night, partly cloudy in the evening, then becoming mostly cloudy. A chance of thunderstorms in the evening. A chance of showers. Lows around 70. Light east winds. Chance of rain 40%. Wednesday, a chance of showers and thunderstorms in the morning, then showers with thunderstorms likely in the afternoon. Highs in the mid-80s. South winds 5 to 10 miles an hour. Chance of rain 80%. Wednesday night, partly cloudy. A chance of showers and thunderstorms in the evening. Lows around 70. Light and variable winds. Chance of rain 30%. And now the extended forecast. Thursday and Thursday night, showers and thunderstorms likely. Highs in the upper 80s. Lows around 70. Friday through Saturday night, partly cloudy with a chance of showers and thunderstorms. Highs in the upper 80s. Lows in the lower 70s. Sunday and Sunday night, mostly cloudy. A chance of showers and thunderstorms. Highs in the upper 80s. Lows in the lower 70s. Monday and Monday night, partly cloudy. A chance of showers and thunderstorms. Highs in the upper 80s. Lows in the lower 70s. For more detailed weather, water, and climate information, please visit our website at weather.gov/Atlanta. The current time is 6:45 p.m. Eastern Daylight Time. Here are the 6 p.m. weather observations from around the area. At Athens, it was mostly sunny. The temperature was 86 degrees, dew point 67 degrees, relative humidity 52%, wind west at 3 miles an hour, pressure was 29.85 inches and steady. At Gainesville, it was mostly sunny and 85, wind northwest at 8. At Winder, it was mostly sunny, the temperature was 84. At Greensboro, it was mostly cloudy and 91, wind west at 6 gusting to 12. At Jefferson, it was mostly sunny and 86, wind west at 3. At Monroe, it was cloudy. At Albertton, it was sunny and 89, wind west at 6. At Canyon, it was mostly sunny and 87, wind west at 3. At Clemson, it was mostly sunny and 87, wind calm. Elsewhere across Georgia, at Atlanta it was partly sunny and 86, wind west at 9. At Cartersville, the temperature was 82, wind variable at 5. At Lawrenceville, it was partly sunny and 80.

3, Wind West at 9. At Macon, it was mostly sunny and 90, Wind West at 8. At Rome, it was partly sunny and 84, Wind West at 6. At Augusta, it was cloudy and 84, Wind South at 13. At Savannah, it was partly sunny and 79, Wind Variable at 5. Elsewhere across the region, at Chattanooga, it was partly sunny and 85, Wind West at 9. At Asheville, it was cloudy and 79, Wind West at 3. At Greenville-Spartanburg, it was mostly sunny and 88, Wind Southwest at 8. Here is the hazardous weather outlook. This hazardous weather outlook is for North and Central Georgia. For today and tonight, scattered to isolated thunderstorms are possible for much of North and Central Georgia today. Gusty winds and locally heavy rainfall may be possible in Eastern Georgia this afternoon. And now the extended outlook for the period Tuesday through Sunday, additional rounds of showers and thunderstorms are expected through at least midweek. Locally heavy rainfall and gusty winds will be possible each afternoon. Spotter information statement, spotter activation will not be needed through tonight. Here is the official forecast from your National Weather Service for the Athens listening area. Tonight, partly cloudy. Lows around 70. Light north winds. Tuesday, a chance of showers and thunderstorms in the morning, then showers and thunderstorms likely in the afternoon. Highs in the mid-80s. East winds 5 to 10 miles an hour. Chance of rain 70%. Tuesday night, partly cloudy in the evening, then becoming mostly cloudy. A chance of thunderstorms in the evening. A chance of showers. Lows around 70. Light east winds. Chance of rain 40%. Wednesday, a chance of showers and thunderstorms in the morning, then showers with thunderstorms likely in the afternoon. Highs in the mid-80s. South winds 5 to 10 miles an hour. Chance of rain 80%. Wednesday night, partly cloudy. A chance of showers and thunderstorms in the evening. Lows around 70. Light and variable winds. Chance of rain 30%. And now the extended forecast. Thursday and Thursday night, showers and thunderstorms likely. Highs in the upper 80s. Lows around 70. Friday through Saturday night, partly cloudy with a chance of showers and thunderstorms. Highs in the upper 80s. Lows in the lower 70s. Sunday and Sunday night, mostly cloudy. A chance of showers and thunderstorms. Highs in the upper 80s. Lows in the lower 70s. Monday and Monday night, partly cloudy. A chance of showers and thunderstorms. Highs in the upper 80s. Lows in the lower 70s. For more detailed weather, water, and climate information, please visit our website at weather.gov/Atlanta. The Athens climate summary for this evening, as of 4 p.m., August 3, 2026. Today's high temperature of 89 degrees occurred at 2:04 p.m. This high was 3 degrees below the normal high of 92. The record high is 102 degrees, which was set in 2011. Today's low temperature of 67 degrees occurred at 5:55 a.m. This low was 3 degrees below the normal low of 70. The record low is 58 degrees, which was set in 1998. No precipitation fell today, which leaves the monthly total at 0.32 inches. This is 0.12 inches below the normal amount of 0.44 inches for August. The total precipitation for the year still stands at 26.48 inches, which is 2.93 inches below normal. There were no heating degree days today. This leaves the monthly total at zero. The yearly total since July 1st is zero. There were 13 cooling degree days today. This brings the monthly total to 42. The yearly total since January 1st is 1,351. Sunset tonight is at 8:32 p.m. Sunrise tomorrow is at 6:47.

7 a.m. The current time is 6:51 p.m. Eastern Daylight Time. Here are the 6 p.m. weather observations from around the area. At Athens, it was mostly sunny. The temperature was 86 degrees, dew point 67 degrees, relative humidity 52%, wind west at 3 miles an hour. Pressure was 29.85 inches and steady. At Gainesville, it was mostly sunny and 85, wind northwest at 8. At Winder, it was mostly sunny, the temperature was 84. At Greensboro, it was mostly cloudy and 91, wind west at 6 gusting to 12. At Jefferson, it was mostly sunny and 86, wind west at 3. At Monroe, it was cloudy. At Albertton, it was sunny and 89, wind west at 6. At Canyon, it was mostly sunny and 87, wind west at 3. At Clemson, it was mostly sunny and 87, wind calm. Elsewhere across Georgia, at Atlanta it was partly sunny and 86, wind west at 9. At Cartersville, the temperature was 82, wind variable at 5. At Lawrenceville, it was partly sunny and 83, wind west at 9. At Macon, it was mostly sunny and 90, wind west at 8. At Rome, it was partly sunny and 84, wind west at 6. At Augusta, it was cloudy and 84, wind south at 13. At Savannah, it was partly sunny and 79, wind variable at 5. Elsewhere across the region, at Chattanooga, it was partly sunny and 85, wind west at 9. At Asheville, it was cloudy and 79, wind west at 3. At Greenville-Spartanburg, it was mostly sunny and 88, wind southwest at 8. Here is the hazardous weather outlook. This hazardous weather outlook is for north and central Georgia. For today and tonight, scattered to isolated thunderstorms are possible for much of north and central Georgia today. Gusty winds and locally heavy rainfall may be possible in eastern Georgia this afternoon. And now the extended outlook for the period Tuesday through Sunday, additional rounds of showers and thunderstorms are expected through at least midweek. Locally heavy rainfall and gusty winds will be possible each afternoon. Spotter information statement, spotter activation will not be needed through tonight. Here is the official forecast from your National Weather Service for the Athens listening area. Tonight, partly cloudy. Lows around 70. Light north winds. Tuesday, a chance of showers and thunderstorms in the morning, then showers and thunderstorms likely in the afternoon. Highs in the mid-80s. East winds 5 to 10 miles an hour. Chance of rain 70%. Tuesday night, partly cloudy in the evening, then becoming mostly cloudy. A chance of thunderstorms in the evening. A chance of showers. Lows around 70. Light east winds. Chance of rain 40%. Wednesday, a chance of showers and thunderstorms in the morning, then showers with thunderstorms likely in the afternoon. Highs in the mid-80s. South winds 5 to 10 miles an hour. Chance of rain 80%. Wednesday night, partly cloudy. A chance of showers and thunderstorms in the evening. Lows around 70. Light and variable winds. Chance of rain 30%. And now the extended forecast. Thursday and Thursday night, showers and thunderstorms likely. Highs in the upper 80s. Lows around 70. Friday through Saturday night, partly cloudy with a chance of showers and thunderstorms. Highs in the upper 80s. Lows in the lower 70s. Sunday and Sunday night, mostly cloudy. A chance of showers and thunderstorms. Highs in the upper 80s. Lows in the lower 70s. Monday and Monday night, partly cloudy. A chance of showers and thunderstorms. Highs in the upper 80s. Lows in the lower 70s. For more detailed weather, water, and climate information, please visit our website at weather.gov/Atlanta.

The current time is 6:56 p.m. Eastern Daylight Time. Here are the 6 p.m. weather observations from around the area. At Athens, it was mostly sunny. The temperature was 86 degrees, dew point 67 degrees, relative humidity 52%, wind west at 3 miles an hour. Pressure was 29.85 inches and steady. At Gainesville, it was mostly sunny and 85, wind northwest at 8. At Winder, it was mostly sunny, the temperature was 84. At Greensboro, it was mostly cloudy and 91, wind west at 6 gusting to 12. At Jefferson, it was mostly sunny and 86, wind west at 3. At Monroe, it was cloudy. At Albertton, it was sunny and 89, wind west at 6. At Canyon, it was mostly sunny and 87, wind west at 3. At Clemson, it was mostly sunny and 87, wind calm. Elsewhere across Georgia, at Atlanta it was partly sunny and 86, wind west at 9. At Cartersville, the temperature was 82, wind variable at 5. At Lawrenceville, it was partly sunny and 83, wind west at 9. At Macon, it was mostly sunny and 90, wind west at 8. At Rome, it was partly sunny and 84, wind west at 6. At Augusta, it was cloudy and 84, wind south at 13. At Savannah, it was partly sunny and 79, wind variable at 5. Elsewhere across the region, at Chattanooga, it was partly sunny and 85, wind west at 9. At Asheville, it was cloudy and 79, wind west at 3. At Greenville-Spartanburg, it was mostly sunny and 88, wind southwest at 8. Here is the hazardous weather outlook. This hazardous weather outlook is for North and Central Georgia. For today and tonight, scattered to isolated thunderstorms are possible for much of North and Central Georgia today. Gusty winds and locally heavy rainfall may be possible in Eastern Georgia this afternoon. And now the extended outlook for the period Tuesday through Sunday, additional round of showers and thunderstorms are expected through at least midweek. Locally heavy rainfall and gusty winds will be possible each afternoon. Spotter information statement, spotter activation will not be needed through tonight. Here is the official forecast from your National Weather Service for the Athens listening area. Tonight, partly cloudy. Lows around 70. Light north winds. Tuesday, a chance of showers and thunderstorms in the morning, then showers and thunderstorms likely in the afternoon. Highs in the mid-80s. East winds 5 to 10 miles an hour. Chance of rain 70%. Tuesday night, partly cloudy in the evening, then becoming mostly cloudy. A chance of thunderstorms in the evening. A chance of showers. Lows around 70. Light east winds. Chance of rain 40%. Wednesday, a chance of showers and thunderstorms in the morning, then showers with thunderstorms likely in the afternoon. Highs in the mid-80s. South winds 5 to 10 miles an hour. Chance of rain 80%. Wednesday night, partly cloudy. A chance of showers and thunderstorms in the evening. Lows around 70. Light and variable winds. Chance of rain 30%. And now the extended forecast. Thursday and Thursday night, showers and thunderstorms likely. Highs in the upper 80s. Lows around 70. Friday through Saturday night, partly cloudy with a chance of showers and thunderstorms. Highs in the upper 80s. Lows in the lower 70s. Sunday and Sunday night, mostly cloudy. A chance of showers and thunderstorms. Highs in the upper 80s. Lows in the lower 70s. Monday and Monday night, partly cloudy. A chance of showers and thunderstorms. Highs in the upper 80s. Lows in the lower 70s. For more detailed weather, water, and climate information, please visit our website at weather.gov/Atlanta. The Athens

climate summary for this evening as of 4 p.m., August 3, 2026. Today's high temperature of 89 degrees occurred at 2:04 p.m. This high was 3 degrees below the normal high of 92. The record high is 102 degrees, which was set in 2011. Today's low temperature of 67 degrees occurred at 5:55 a.m. This low was 3 degrees below the normal low of 70. The record low is 58 degrees, which was set in 1998. No precipitation fell today, which leaves the monthly total at 0.32 inches. This is 0.12 inches below the normal amount of 0.44 inches for August. The total precipitation for the year still stands at 26.48 inches, which is 2.93 inches below normal. There were no heating degree days today. This leaves the monthly total at zero. The yearly total since July 1st is zero. There were 13 cooling degree days today. This brings the monthly total to 42. The yearly total since January 1st is 1,351. Sunset tonight is at 8:32 p.m. Sunrise tomorrow is at 6:47 a.m. The current time is 7:02 p.m. Eastern Daylight Time. Here are the 6 p.m. weather observations from around the area. At Athens, it was mostly sunny. The temperature was 86 degrees, dew point 67 degrees, relative humidity 52%, wind west at 3 miles an hour, pressure was 29.85 inches and steady. At Gainesville, it was mostly sunny and 85, wind northwest at 8. At Winder, it was mostly sunny, the temperature was 84. At Greensboro, it was mostly cloudy and 91, wind west at 6 gusting to 12. At Jefferson, it was mostly sunny and 86, wind west at 3. At Monroe, it was cloudy. At Albertton, it was sunny and 89, wind west at 6. At Canyon, it was mostly sunny and 87, wind west at 3. At Clemson, it was mostly sunny and 87, wind calm. Elsewhere across Georgia, at Atlanta it was partly sunny and 86, wind west at 9. At Cartersville, the temperature was 82, wind variable at 5. At Lawrenceville, it was partly sunny and 83, wind west at 9. At Macon, it was mostly sunny and 90, wind west at 8. At Rome, it was partly sunny and 84, wind west at 6. At Augusta, it was cloudy and 84, wind south at 13. At Savannah, it was partly sunny and 79, wind variable at 5. Elsewhere across the region, at Chattanooga, it was partly sunny and 85, wind west at 9. At Asheville, it was cloudy and 79, wind west at 3. At Greenville-Spartanburg, it was mostly sunny and 88, wind southwest at 8. Here are the 7 p.m. weather observations from around the area. At Athens, it was partly sunny, the temperature was 87 degrees, dew point 69 degrees, relative humidity 54%, wind northwest at 5 miles an hour, pressure was 29.85 inches and steady. At Gainesville, wind northwest at 7. At Winder, it was sunny, the temperature was 82. At Greensboro, it was mostly cloudy and 86, wind southeast at 6. At Jefferson, it was sunny and 84, wind west at 3. At Monroe, it was partly sunny. At Albertton, it was sunny and 89, wind southwest at 6. At Canyon, it was sunny and 86, wind calm. At Clemson, it was sunny and 83, wind calm. Elsewhere across Georgia, at Atlanta it was partly sunny and 84, wind west at 6. At Cartersville, the temperature was 84, wind west at 8, gusting to 15. At Lawrenceville, it was partly sunny and 83, wind variable at 5. At Macon, it was mostly sunny and 88, wind west at 10. At Rome, it was cloudy and 84, wind west at 6. At Augusta, it was

mostly sunny and 83. Wind south at 5. At Savannah, with light rain that was 79, wind south at 9. Elsewhere across the region, at Chattanooga, it was mostly sunny and 84, wind northwest at 8. At Asheville, with rain and fog, it was 73, wind west at 7. At Greenville-Spartanburg, it was mostly sunny and 87, wind southwest at 8. Here is the hazardous weather outlook. This hazardous weather outlook is for north and central Georgia. For today and tonight, scattered to isolated thunderstorms are possible for much of north and central Georgia today. Gusty winds and locally heavy rainfall may be possible in eastern Georgia this afternoon. And now the extended outlook for the period Tuesday through Sunday, additional rounds of showers and thunderstorms are expected through at least midweek. Locally heavy rainfall and gusty winds will be possible each afternoon. Spotter information statement, spotter activation will not be needed through tonight. Here is the official forecast from your National Weather Service for the Athens listening area. Tonight, partly cloudy. Lows around 70. Light north winds. Tuesday, a chance of showers and thunderstorms in the morning, then showers and thunderstorms likely in the afternoon. Highs in the mid-80s. East winds 5 to 10 miles an hour. Chance of rain 70%. Tuesday night, partly cloudy in the evening, then becoming mostly cloudy. A chance of thunderstorms in the evening. A chance of showers. Lows around 70. Light east winds. Chance of rain 40%. Wednesday, a chance of showers and thunderstorms in the morning, then showers with thunderstorms likely in the afternoon. Highs in the mid-80s. South winds 5 to 10 miles an hour. Chance of rain 80%. Wednesday night, partly cloudy. A chance of showers and thunderstorms in the evening. Lows around 70. Light and variable winds. Chance of rain 30%. And now the extended forecast. Thursday and Thursday night, showers and thunderstorms likely. Highs in the upper 80s. Lows around 70. Friday through Saturday night, partly cloudy with a chance of showers and thunderstorms. Highs in the upper 80s. Lows in the lower 70s. Sunday and Sunday night, mostly cloudy. A chance of showers and thunderstorms. Highs in the upper 80s. Lows in the lower 70s. Monday and Monday night, partly cloudy. A chance of showers and thunderstorms. Highs in the upper 80s. Lows in the lower 70s. For more detailed weather, water, and climate information, please visit our website at weather.gov/Atlanta. The current time is 7:09 p.m. Eastern Daylight Time. Here are the 7 p.m. weather observations from around the area. At Athens, it was partly sunny. The temperature was 87 degrees, dew point 69 degrees, relative humidity 54%, wind northwest at 5 miles an hour, pressure was 29.85 inches and steady. At Gainesville, wind northwest at 7. At Winder, it was sunny, the temperature was 82. At Greensboro, it was mostly cloudy and 86, wind southeast at 6. At Jefferson, it was sunny and 84, wind west at 3. At Monroe, it was partly sunny. At Albertton, it was sunny and 89, wind southwest at 6. At Canyon, it was sunny and 86, wind calm. At Clemson, it was sunny and 83, wind calm. Elsewhere across Georgia, at Atlanta it was partly sunny and 84, wind west at 6. At Cartersville, the temperature was 84, wind west at 8, gusting to 15. At Lawrenceville, it was partly sunny and 83, wind variable at 5. At Macon, it was mostly sunny and 88, wind west at 10. At Rome, it was cloudy and 84, wind west at 6. At Augusta, it was mostly sunny and 83, wind south at 5. At Savannah,

with light rain that was 79, wind south at 9. Elsewhere across the region, at Chattanooga, it was mostly sunny and 84, wind northwest at 8. At Asheville, with rain and fog, it was 73, wind west at 7. At Greenville-Spartanburg, it was mostly sunny and 87, wind southwest at 8. The Athens climate summary for this evening, as of 4 p.m., August 3, 2026. Today's high temperature of 89 degrees occurred at 2:04 p.m. This high was 3 degrees below the normal high of 92. The record high is 102 degrees, which was set in 2011. Today's low temperature of 67 degrees occurred at 5:55 a.m. This low was 3 degrees below the normal low of 70. The record low is 58 degrees, which was set in 1998. No precipitation fell today, which leaves the monthly total at 0.32 inches. This is 0.12 inches below the normal amount of 0.44 inches for August. The total precipitation for the year still stands at 26.48 inches, which is 2.93 inches below normal. There were no heating degree days today. This leaves the monthly total at zero. The yearly total since July 1st is zero. There were 13 cooling degree days today. This brings the monthly total to 42. The yearly total since January 1st is 1,351. Sunset tonight is at 8:32 p.m. Sunrise tomorrow is at 6:47 a.m. Here are the 7 p.m. weather observations from around the area. At Athens, it was partly sunny, the temperature was 87 degrees, dew point 69 degrees, relative humidity 54%, wind northwest at 5 miles an hour, pressure was 29.85 inches and steady. At Gainesville, wind northwest at 7. At Winder, it was mostly sunny, the temperature was 82. At Greensboro, it was mostly cloudy and 86, wind southeast at 6. At Jefferson, it was sunny and 84, wind west at 3. At Monroe, it was partly sunny. At Albertton, it was sunny and 89, wind southwest at 6. At Canyon, it was sunny and 86, wind calm. At Clemson, it was sunny and 83, wind calm. Elsewhere across Georgia, at Atlanta it was partly sunny and 84, wind west at 6. At Cartersville, the temperature was 84, wind west at 8, gusting to 15. At Lawrenceville, it was partly sunny and 83, wind variable at 5. At Macon, it was mostly sunny and 88, wind west at 10. At Rome, it was cloudy and 84, wind west at 6. At Augusta, it was partly sunny and 83, wind south at 5. At Savannah, with light rain it was 79, wind south at 9. Elsewhere across the region, at Chattanooga, it was partly sunny and 84, wind northwest at 8. At Asheville, with rain and fog, it was 73, wind west at 7. At Greenville-Spartanburg, it was mostly sunny and 87, wind southwest at 8. Here is the hazardous weather outlook. This hazardous weather outlook is for north and central Georgia. For today and tonight, scattered to isolated thunderstorms are possible for much of north and central Georgia today. Gusty winds and locally heavy rainfall may be possible in eastern Georgia this afternoon. And now the extended outlook for the period Tuesday through Sunday, additional rounds of showers and thunderstorms are expected through at least midweek. Locally heavy rainfall and gusty winds will be possible each afternoon. Spotter information statement, spotter activation will not be needed through tonight. Here is the official forecast from your National Weather Service for the Athens listening area. Tonight, partly cloudy. Lows around 70. Light north winds. Tuesday, a chance of showers and thunderstorms in the morning, then showers and thunderstorms likely in the afternoon. Highs in the mid-80s. East winds 5 to 10 miles an hour. Chance of rain 70%. Tuesday night.

partly cloudy in the evening, then becoming mostly cloudy. A chance of thunderstorms in the evening. A chance of showers. Lows around 70. Light east winds. Chance of rain 40%. Wednesday, a chance of showers and thunderstorms in the morning, then showers with thunderstorms likely in the afternoon. Highs in the mid-80s. South winds 5 to 10 miles an hour. Chance of rain 80%. Wednesday night, partly cloudy. A chance of showers and thunderstorms in the evening. Lows around 70. Light and variable winds. Chance of rain 30%. And now the extended forecast. Thursday and Thursday night, showers and thunderstorms likely. Highs in the upper 80s. Lows around 70. Friday through Saturday night, partly cloudy with a chance of showers and thunderstorms. Highs in the upper 80s. Lows in the lower 70s. Sunday and Sunday night, mostly cloudy. A chance of showers and thunderstorms. Highs in the upper 80s. Lows in the lower 70s. Monday and Monday night, partly cloudy. A chance of showers and thunderstorms. Highs in the upper 80s. Lows in the lower 70s. For more detailed weather, water, and climate information, please visit our website at weather.gov/Atlanta. The current time is 7:18 p.m. Eastern Daylight Time. Here are the 7 p.m. weather observations from around the area. At Athens, it was partly sunny, the temperature was 87 degrees, dew point 69 degrees, relative humidity 54%, wind northwest at 5 miles an hour, pressure was 29.85 inches and steady. At Gainesville, wind northwest at 7. At Winder, it was mostly sunny, the temperature was 82. At Greensboro, it was mostly cloudy and 86, wind southeast at 6. At Jefferson, it was sunny and 84, wind west at 3. At Monroe, it was partly sunny. At Albertton, it was sunny and 89, wind southwest at 6. At Canyon, it was sunny and 86, wind calm. At Clemson, it was sunny and 83, wind calm. Elsewhere across Georgia, at Atlanta it was partly sunny and 84, wind west at 6. At Cartersville, the temperature was 84, wind west at 8, gusting to 15. At Lawrenceville, it was partly sunny and 83, wind variable at 5. At Macon, it was mostly sunny and 88, wind west at 10. At Rome, it was cloudy and 84, wind west at 6. At Augusta, it was partly sunny and 83, wind south at 5. At Savannah, with light rain it was 79, wind south at 9. Elsewhere across the region, at Chattanooga, it was partly sunny and 84, wind northwest at 8. At Asheville, with rain and fog it was 73, wind west at 7. At Greenville-Spartanburg, it was mostly sunny and 87, wind southwest at 8. The Athens climate summary for this evening, as of 4 p.m., August 3, 2026. Today's high temperature of 89 degrees occurred at 2:04 p.m. This high was 3 degrees below the normal high of 92. The record high is 102 degrees, which was set in 2011. Today's low temperature of 67 degrees occurred at 5:55 a.m. This low was 3 degrees below the normal low of 70. The record low is 58 degrees, which was set in 1998. No precipitation fell today, which leaves the monthly total at 0.32 inches. This is 0.12 inches below the normal amount of 0.44 inches for August. The total precipitation for the year still stands at 26.48 inches, which is 2.93 inches below normal. There were no heating degree days today. This leaves the monthly total at zero. The yearly total since July 1st is zero. There were 13 cooling degree days today. This brings the monthly total to 42. The yearly total since January 1st

West at 8. The Athens climate summary for this evening, as of 4 p.m., August 3, 2026. Today's high temperature of 89 degrees occurred at 2:04 p.m. This high was 3 degrees below the normal high of 92. The record high is 102 degrees, which was set in 2011. Today's low temperature of 67 degrees occurred at 5:55 a.m. This low was 3 degrees below the normal low of 70. The record low is 58 degrees, which was set in 1998. No precipitation fell today, which leaves the monthly total at 0.32 inches. This is 0.12 inches below the normal amount of 0.44 inches for August. The total precipitation for the year still stands at 26.48 inches, which is 2.93 inches below normal. There were no heating degree days today. This leaves the monthly total at zero. The yearly total since July 1st is zero. There were 13 cooling degree days today. This brings the monthly total to 42. The yearly total since January 1st is 1,351. Sunset tonight is at 8:32 p.m. Sunrise tomorrow is at 6:47 a.m. Here is the hazardous weather outlook. This hazardous weather outlook is for North and Central Georgia. For today and tonight, scattered to isolated thunderstorms are possible for much of North and Central Georgia today. Gusty winds and locally heavy rainfall may be possible in Eastern Georgia this afternoon. And now the extended outlook for the period Tuesday through Sunday, additional to today. Gusty winds and locally heavy rainfall may be possible in Eastern Georgia this afternoon. And now the extended outlook for the period Tuesday through Sunday, additional rounds of showers and thunderstorms are expected through at least midweek. Locally heavy rainfall and gusty winds will be possible each afternoon. Spotter information statement, spotter activation will not be needed through tonight. Here is the official forecast from your National Weather Service for the Athens listening area. Tonight, partly cloudy. Lows around 70. Light north winds. Tuesday, a chance of showers and thunderstorms in the morning, then showers and thunderstorms likely in the afternoon. Highs in the mid-80s. East winds 5 to 10 miles an hour. Chance of rain 70%. Tuesday night, partly cloudy in the evening, then becoming mostly cloudy. A chance of thunderstorms in the evening. A chance of showers. Lows around 70. Light east winds. Chance of rain 40%. Wednesday, a chance of showers and thunderstorms in the morning, then showers with thunderstorms likely in the afternoon. Highs in the mid-80s. South winds 5 to 10 miles an hour. Chance of rain 80%. Wednesday night, partly cloudy. A chance of showers and thunderstorms in the evening. Lows around 70. Light and variable winds. Chance of rain 30%. And now the extended forecast. Thursday and Thursday night, showers and thunderstorms likely. Highs in the upper 80s. Lows around 70. Friday through Saturday night, partly cloudy with a chance of showers and thunderstorms. Highs in the upper 80s. Lows in the lower 70s. Sunday and Sunday night, mostly cloudy. A chance of showers and thunderstorms. Highs in the upper 80s. Lows in the lower 70s. Monday and Monday night, partly cloudy. A chance of showers and thunderstorms. Highs in the upper 80s. Lows in the lower 70s. For more detailed weather, water, and climate information, please visit our website at weather.gov/Atlanta. The current time is 7:35 p.m. Eastern Daylight Time. Here are the 7 p.m. weather observations from around the area. At Athens, it was partly sunny, the temperature was 87 degrees, dew point 69 degrees, relative humidity 54%, wind northwest at 5 miles an hour, pressure was 29.85 inches and steady. At Gainesville, wind northwest at

15. At Lawrenceville, it was partly sunny and 83, wind variable at 5. At Macon, it was mostly sunny and 88, wind west at 10. At Rome, it was cloudy and 84, wind west at 6. At Augusta, it was partly sunny and 83, wind south at 5. At Savannah, with light rain it was 79, wind south at 9. Elsewhere across the region, at Chattanooga, it was partly sunny and 84, wind northwest at 8. At Asheville, with rain and fog, it was 73, wind west at 7. At Greenville-Spartanburg, it was mostly sunny and 87, wind southwest at 8. Here is the hazardous weather outlook. This hazardous weather outlook is for North and Central Georgia. For today and tonight, scattered to isolated thunderstorms are possible for much of North and Central Georgia today. Gusty winds and locally heavy rainfall may be possible in eastern Georgia this afternoon. And now the extended outlook for the period Tuesday through Sunday, additional rounds of showers and thunderstorms are expected through at least midweek. Locally heavy rainfall and gusty winds will be possible each afternoon. Spotter information statement, spotter activation will not be needed through tonight. Here is the official forecast from your National Weather Service for the Athens listening area. Tonight, partly cloudy. Lows around 70. Light north winds. Tuesday, a chance of showers and thunderstorms in the morning, then showers and thunderstorms likely in the afternoon. Highs in the mid-80s. East winds 5 to 10 miles an hour. Chance of rain 70%. Tuesday night, partly cloudy in the evening, then becoming mostly cloudy. A chance of thunderstorms in the evening. A chance of showers. Lows around 70. Light east winds. Chance of rain 40%. Wednesday, a chance of showers and thunderstorms in the morning, then showers with thunderstorms likely in the afternoon. Highs in the mid-80s. South winds 5 to 10 miles an hour. Chance of rain 80%. Wednesday night, partly cloudy. A chance of showers and thunderstorms in the evening. Lows around 70. Light and variable winds. Chance of rain 30%. And now the extended forecast. Thursday and Thursday night, showers and thunderstorms likely. Highs in the upper 80s. Lows around 70. Friday through Saturday night, partly cloudy with a chance of showers and thunderstorms. Highs in the upper 80s. Lows in the lower 70s. Sunday and Sunday night, mostly cloudy. A chance of showers and thunderstorms. Highs in the upper 80s. Lows in the lower 70s. Monday and Monday night, partly cloudy. A chance of showers and thunderstorms. Highs in the upper 80s. Lows in the lower 70s. For more detailed weather, water, and climate information, please visit our website at weather.gov/Atlanta. The Athens climate summary for this evening, as of 4 p.m., August 3, 2026. Today's high temperature of 89 degrees occurred at 2:04 p.m. This high was 3 degrees below the normal high of 92. The record high is 102 degrees, which was set in 2011. Today's low temperature of 67 degrees occurred at 5:55 a.m. This low was 3 degrees below the normal low of 70. The record low is 58 degrees, which was set in 1998. No precipitation fell today, which leaves the monthly total at 0.32 inches. This is 0.12 inches below the normal amount of 0.44 inches for August. The total precipitation for the year still stands at 26.48 inches, which is 2.93 inches below normal. There were no heating degree days today. This leaves the monthly total at zero. The yearly total since July 1st is zero. There were 13 cooling degree days today. This brings the monthly total to 42. The yearly total since January 1st is 1,351. Sunset tonight.

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The WXK 56 listening area include the following counties: Banks, Barrow, Clark, Albert, Franklin, Greene, Hall, Hart, Jackson, Madison, Morgan, Oconee, Oglethorpe, Tolliver, Walton, and Wilkes. 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The current time is 7:42 p.m. Eastern Daylight Time. Here are the 7 p.m. weather observations from around the area. At Athens, it was partly sunny. The temperature was 87 degrees, dew point 69 degrees, relative humidity 54%, wind northwest at 5 miles an hour, pressure was 29.85 inches and steady. At Gainesville, wind northwest at 7. At Winder, it was mostly sunny, the temperature was 82. At Greensboro, it was mostly cloudy and 86, wind southeast at 6. At Jefferson, it was sunny and 84, wind west at 3. At Monroe, it was partly sunny. At Albertton, it was sunny and 89, wind southwest at 6. At Canyon, it was sunny and 86, wind calm. At Clemson, it was sunny and 83, wind calm. Elsewhere across Georgia, at Atlanta it was partly sunny and 84, wind west at 6. At Cartersville, the temperature was 84, wind west at 8, gusting to 15. At Lawrenceville, it was partly sunny and 83, wind variable at 5. At Macon, it was mostly sunny and 88, wind west at 10. At Rome, it was cloudy and 84, wind west at 6. At Augusta, it was partly sunny and 83, wind south at 5. At Savannah, with light rain it was 79, wind south at 9. Elsewhere across the region, at Chattanooga, it was partly sunny and 84, wind northwest at 8. At Asheville, with rain and fog, it was 73, wind west at 7. At Greenville-Spartanburg, it was mostly sunny and 87, wind southwest at 8. Here is the hazardous weather outlook. This hazardous weather outlook is for North and Central Georgia. For today and tonight, scattered to isolated thunderstorms are possible for much of North and Central Georgia today. Gusty winds and locally heavy rainfall may be possible in Eastern Georgia this afternoon. And now the extended outlook for the period Tuesday through Sunday, additional round of showers and thunderstorms are expected through at least midweek. Locally heavy rainfall and gusty winds will be possible each afternoon. Spotter information statement, spotter activation will not be needed through tonight. Here is the official forecast from your National Weather Service for the Athens listening area. Tonight, partly cloudy. Lows around 70. Light north winds. Tuesday, a chance of showers and thunderstorms in the morning, then showers and thunderstorms likely in the afternoon. Highs in the mid-80s. East winds 5 to 10 miles an hour. Chance of rain 70%. Tuesday night, partly cloudy in the evening, then becoming mostly cloudy. A chance of thunderstorms in the evening. A chance of showers. Lows around 70. Light east winds. Chance of rain 40%. Wednesday, a chance of showers and thunderstorms in the morning, then showers with thunderstorms likely in the afternoon. Highs in the mid-80s. South winds 5 to 10 miles an hour. Chance of rain 80%. Wednesday night, partly cloudy. A chance of showers and thunderstorms in the evening. Lows around 70. Light and variable winds. Chance of rain 30%. And now the extended forecast.

Thursday and Thursday night, showers and thunderstorms likely. Highs in the upper 80s. Lows around 70. Friday through Saturday night, partly cloudy with a chance of showers and thunderstorms. Highs in the upper 80s. Lows in the lower 70s. Sunday and Sunday night, mostly cloudy. A chance of showers and thunderstorms. Highs in the upper 80s. Lows in the lower 70s. Monday and Monday night, partly cloudy. A chance of showers and thunderstorms. Highs in the upper 80s. Lows in the lower 70s. For more detailed weather, water, and climate information, please visit our website at weather.gov/Atlanta. The current time is 7:47 p.m. Eastern Daylight Time. Here are the 7 p.m. weather observations from around the area. At Athens, it was partly sunny. The temperature was 87 degrees, dew point 69 degrees, relative humidity 54%, wind northwest at 5 miles an hour, pressure was 29.85 inches and steady. At Gainesville, wind northwest at 7. At Winder, it was mostly sunny, the temperature was 82. At Greensboro, it was mostly cloudy and 86, wind southeast at 6. At Jefferson, it was sunny and 84, wind west at 3. At Monroe, it was partly sunny. At Albertton, it was sunny and 89, wind southwest at 6. At Canyon, it was sunny and 86, wind calm. At Clemson, it was sunny and 83, wind calm. Elsewhere across Georgia, at Atlanta it was partly sunny and 84, wind west at 6. At Cartersville, the temperature was 84, wind west at 8, gusting to 15. At Lawrenceville, it was partly sunny and 83, wind variable at 5. At Macon, it was mostly sunny and 88, wind west at 10. At Rome, it was cloudy and 84, wind west at 6. At Augusta, it was partly sunny and 83, wind south at 5. At Savannah, with light rain it was 79, wind south at 9. Elsewhere across the region, at Chattanooga, it was partly sunny and 84, wind northwest at 8. At Asheville, with rain and fog, it was 73, wind west at 7. At Greenville-Spartanburg, it was mostly sunny and 87, wind southwest at 8. Here is the hazardous weather outlook. This hazardous weather outlook is for North and Central Georgia. For today and tonight, scattered to isolated thunderstorms are possible for much of North and Central Georgia today. Gusty winds and locally heavy rainfall may be possible in Eastern Georgia this afternoon. And now the extended outlook for the period Tuesday through Sunday, additional rounds of showers and thunderstorms are expected through at least midweek. Locally heavy rainfall and gusty winds will be possible each afternoon. Spotter information statement, spotter activation will not be needed through tonight. The Athens climate summary for this evening, as of 4 p.m., August 3, 2026. Today's high temperature of 89 degrees occurred at 2:04 p.m. This high was 3 degrees below the normal high of 92. The record high is 102 degrees, which was set in 2011. Today's low temperature of 67 degrees occurred at 5:55 a.m. This low was 3 degrees below the normal low of 70. The record low is 58 degrees, which was set in 1998. No precipitation fell today, which leaves the monthly total at 0.32 inches. This is 0.12 inches below the normal amount of 0.44 inches for August. The total precipitation for the year still stands at 26.48 inches, which is 2.93 inches below normal. There were no heating degree days today. This leaves the monthly total at zero. The yearly total since July 1st is zero. There were 13 cooling degree days today. This brings the monthly total to 42. The yearly total since January 1st is 1,351. Sunset tonight is at 8:32 p.m.